and thunderstorms in the afternoon. Highs around 90. Temperature falling into the mid-80s in the afternoon. Southwest winds 5 to 10 miles an hour. Chance of rain 40%. Saturday night, partly cloudy. A slight chance of showers and thunderstorms in the evening. Lows in the lower 70s. Light and variable winds. Chance of rain 20%. And now the extended forecast. Sunday and Sunday night, partly cloudy. A slight chance of showers and thunderstorms. Highs in the lower 90s. Lows in the lower 70s. Monday and Monday night, partly cloudy. A slight chance of showers and thunderstorms. Highs in the lower 90s. Lows in the lower 70s. Tuesday and Tuesday night, partly cloudy. A slight chance of showers and thunderstorms. Highs in the lower 90s. Lows in the lower 70s. Wednesday through Thursday night, partly cloudy with a slight chance of showers and thunderstorms. Highs in the lower 90s. Lows in the lower 70s. For more detailed weather, water, and climate information, please visit our website at weather.gov/Atlanta. The current time is 8:06 p.m. Eastern Daylight Time. Here are the 8 p.m. weather observations from around the area. At Athens, it was partly cloudy, the temperature was 80 degrees, dew point 72 degrees, relative humidity 76%, wind variable at 6 miles an hour, pressure was 30.17 inches and steady. At Gainesville, it was partly cloudy and 80, wind southeast at 3. At Winder, it was partly cloudy, the temperature was 81. At Greensboro, it was mostly cloudy and 77, wind calm. At Jefferson, it was partly cloudy and 81, wind south at 10. At Monroe, it was partly cloudy. At Albertton, it was mostly cloudy and 75, wind southeast at 5. At Canyon, it was partly cloudy and 80, wind south at 6. At Clemson, with heavy rain and fog, it was 74, wind north at 9. Elsewhere across Georgia, at Atlanta it was mostly cloudy and 78, wind southwest at 7. At Cartersville, the temperature was 77, wind calm. At Lawrenceville, it was partly cloudy and 81, wind southeast at 6. At Macon, it was partly cloudy and 80, wind southwest at 5. At Rome, it was mostly cloudy and 80, wind southeast at 5. At Augusta, it was cloudy and 74, wind east at 3. At Savannah, it was mostly cloudy and 83, wind southeast at 8. Elsewhere across the region, at Chattanooga, it was mostly cloudy and 81, wind calm. At Asheville, with rain it was 69, wind southeast at 6. At Greenville-Spartanburg, it was mostly cloudy and 74, wind north at 5. Here is the hazardous weather outlook. This hazardous weather outlook is for north and central Georgia. For this afternoon and tonight, scattered showers and thunderstorms will continue this afternoon and into the evening hours. A few storms may be capable of gusty winds, frequent lightning, and locally heavy rainfall. Isolated flash flooding will be possible. And now the extended outlook for the period Friday through Wednesday, scattered to numerous showers and thunderstorms are expected each afternoon through the weekend. Locally heavy rainfall and gusty winds will be primary storm threats. Spotter information statement, spotter activation will not be needed through tonight. Here is the official forecast from your National Weather Service for the Athens listening area. Tonight, mostly cloudy. A chance of showers and thunderstorms early, then a slight chance of thunderstorms late this evening. A slight chance of showers this late evening and early morning. Patchy fog after midnight. Lows around 70. Light east winds. Chance of rain 40%. Friday, partly sunny. Patchy fog in the morning. A chance of showers and thunderstorms in the afternoon. Highs in the upper 80s. Southeast winds 5 to 10.

miles an hour. Chance of rain 30%. Friday night, a slight chance of thunderstorms in the evening. Partly cloudy with a slight chance of showers. Lows around 70. Light and variable winds. Saturday, mostly sunny. A chance of showers and thunderstorms in the afternoon. Highs around 90. Temperature falling in the mid-80s in the afternoon. Southwest winds 5 to 10 miles an hour. Chance of rain 40%. Saturday night, partly cloudy. A slight chance of showers and thunderstorms in the evening. Lows in the lower 70s. Light and variable winds. Chance of rain 20%. And now the extended forecast. Sunday and Sunday night, partly cloudy. A slight chance of showers and thunderstorms. Highs in the lower 90s. Lows in the lower 70s. Monday and Monday night, partly cloudy. A slight chance of showers and thunderstorms. Highs in the lower 90s. Lows in the lower 70s. Tuesday and Tuesday night, partly cloudy. A slight chance of showers and thunderstorms. Highs in the lower 90s. Lows in the lower 70s. Wednesday through Thursday night, partly cloudy with a slight chance of showers and thunderstorms. Highs in the lower 90s. Lows in the lower 70s. For more detailed weather, water, and climate information, please visit our website at weather.gov/Atlanta. The current time is 8:11 p.m. Eastern Daylight Time. Here are the 8 p.m. weather observations from around the area. At Athens, it was mostly cloudy, the temperature was 80 degrees, dew point 72 degrees, relative humidity 76%, wind variable at 6 miles an hour, pressure was 30.17 inches and steady. At Gainesville, it was partly cloudy and 80, wind southeast at 3. At Winder, it was partly cloudy, the temperature was 81. At Greensboro, it was cloudy and 77, wind calm. At Jefferson, it was partly cloudy and 81, wind south at 10. At Monroe, it was partly cloudy. At Albertton, it was cloudy and 75, wind southeast at 5. At Canyon, it was mostly cloudy and 80, wind south at 6. At Clemson, with heavy rain it was 72, wind north at 17 gusting to 36. Elsewhere across Georgia, at Atlanta it was mostly cloudy and 78, wind southwest at 7. At Cartersville, the temperature was 77, wind calm. At Lawrenceville, it was partly cloudy and 81, wind southeast at 6. At Macon, it was mostly cloudy and 80, wind southwest at 5. At Rome, it was cloudy and 80, wind southeast at 5. At Augusta, it was mostly cloudy and 74, wind east at 3. At Savannah, it was cloudy and 83, wind southeast at 8. Elsewhere across the region, at Chattanooga, it was mostly cloudy and 81, wind calm. At Asheville, with rain it was 69, wind southeast at 6. At Greenville-Spartanburg, it was mostly cloudy and 74, wind north at 5. Here is the hazardous weather outlook. This hazardous weather outlook is for North and Central Georgia. For this afternoon and tonight, scattered showers and thunderstorms will continue this afternoon and into the evening hours. A few storms may be capable of gusty winds, frequent lightning, and locally heavy rainfall. Isolated flash flooding will be possible. And now the extended outlook for the period Friday through Wednesday, scattered to numerous showers and thunderstorms are expected each afternoon through the weekend. Locally heavy rainfall and gusty winds will be primary storm threats. Spotter information statement, spotter activation will not be needed through tonight. Here is the official forecast from your National Weather Service for the Athens listening area. Tonight, mostly cloudy. A chance of showers and thunderstorms early, then a slight chance of thunderstorms late this evening. A slight chance of showers this late evening and early morning. Patchy fog after midnight.

lows around 70. Light east winds. Chance of rain 40%. Friday, partly sunny. Patchy fog in the morning. A chance of showers and thunderstorms in the afternoon. Highs in the upper 80s. Southeast winds 5 to 10 miles an hour. Chance of rain 30%. Friday night, a slight chance of thunderstorms in the evening. Partly cloudy with a slight chance of showers. Lows around 70. Light and variable winds. Saturday, mostly sunny. A chance of showers and thunderstorms in the afternoon. Highs around 90. Temperature falling into the in the mid-80s in the afternoon. Southwest winds 5 to 10 miles an hour. Chance of rain 40%. Saturday night, partly cloudy. A slight chance of showers and thunderstorms in the evening. Lows in the lower 70s. Light and variable winds. Chance of rain 20%. And now the extended forecast. Sunday and Sunday night, partly cloudy. A slight chance of showers and thunderstorms. Highs in the lower 90s. Lows in the lower 70s. Monday and Monday night, partly cloudy. A slight chance of showers and thunderstorms. Highs in the lower 90s. Lows in the lower 70s. Tuesday and Tuesday night, partly cloudy. A slight chance of showers and thunderstorms. Highs in the lower 90s. Lows in the lower 70s. Wednesday through Thursday night, partly cloudy with a slight chance of showers and thunderstorms. Highs in the lower 90s. Lows in the lower 70s. For more detailed weather, water, and climate information, please visit our website at weather.gov/Atlanta. The current time is 8:17 p.m. Eastern Daylight Time. Here are the 8 p.m. weather observations from around the area. At Athens, it was mostly cloudy, the temperature was 80 degrees, dew point 72 degrees, relative humidity 76%, wind variable at 6 miles an hour, pressure was 30.17 inches and steady. At Gainesville, it was partly cloudy and 80, wind southeast at 3. At Winder, it was partly cloudy, the temperature was 81. At Greensboro, it was cloudy and 77, wind calm. At Jefferson, it was partly cloudy and 81, wind south at 10. At Monroe, it was partly cloudy. At Albertton, it was cloudy and 75, wind southeast at 5. At Canyon, it was mostly cloudy and 80, wind south at 6. At Clemson, with heavy rain it was 72, wind north at 17 gusting to 36. Elsewhere across Georgia, at Atlanta it was mostly cloudy and 78, wind southwest at 7. At Cartersville, the temperature was 77, wind calm. At Lawrenceville, it was partly cloudy and 81, wind southeast at 6. At Macon, it was mostly cloudy and 80, wind southwest at 5. At Rome, it was cloudy and 80, wind southeast at 5. At Augusta, it was mostly cloudy and 74, wind east at 3. At Savannah, it was cloudy and 83, wind southeast at 8. Elsewhere across the region, at Chattanooga, it was mostly cloudy and 81, wind calm. At Asheville, with rain it was 69, wind southeast at 6. At Greenville-Spartanburg, it was mostly cloudy and 74, wind north at 5. Here is the hazardous weather outlook. This hazardous weather outlook is for north and central Georgia. For this afternoon and tonight, scattered showers and thunderstorms will continue this afternoon and into the evening hours. A few storms may be capable of gusty winds, frequent lightning, and locally heavy rainfall. Isolated flash flooding will be possible. And now the extended outlook for the period Friday through Wednesday, scattered to numerous showers and thunderstorms are expected each afternoon through the weekend. Locally heavy rainfall and gusty winds will be primary storm threats. Spotter information statement, spotter activation will not be needed through tonight. Here is the official

Friday night, a slight chance of thunderstorms in the evening. Partly cloudy with a slight chance of showers. Lows around 70. Light and variable winds. Saturday, mostly sunny. A chance of showers and thunderstorms in the afternoon. Highs around 90. Temperature falling into the in the mid-80s in the afternoon. Southwest winds 5 to 10 miles an hour. Chance of rain 40%. Saturday night, partly cloudy. A slight chance of showers and thunderstorms in the evening. Lows in the lower 70s. Light and variable winds. Chance of rain 20%. And now the extended forecast. Sunday and Sunday night, partly cloudy. A slight chance of showers and thunderstorms. Highs in the lower 90s. Lows in the lower 70s. Monday and Monday night, partly cloudy. A slight chance of showers and thunderstorms. Highs in the lower 90s. Lows in the lower 70s. Tuesday and Tuesday night, partly cloudy. A slight chance of showers and thunderstorms. Highs in the lower 90s. Lows in the lower 70s. Wednesday through Thursday night, partly cloudy with a slight chance of showers and thunderstorms. Highs in the lower 90s. Lows in the lower 70s. For more detailed weather, water, and climate information, please visit our website at weather.gov/Atlanta. The current time is 8:22 p.m. Eastern Daylight Time. Here are the 8 p.m. weather observations from around the area. At Athens, it was mostly cloudy, the temperature was 80 degrees, dew point 72 degrees, relative humidity 76%, wind variable at 6 miles an hour, pressure was 30.17 inches and steady. At Gainesville, it was partly cloudy and 80, wind southeast at 3. At Winder, it was partly cloudy, the temperature was 81. At Greensboro, it was cloudy and 77, wind calm. At Jefferson, it was partly cloudy and 81, wind south at 10. At Monroe, it was partly cloudy. At Albertton, it was cloudy and 75, wind southeast at 5. At Canyon, it was mostly cloudy and 80, wind south at 6. At Clemson, with heavy rain it was 72, wind north at 17 gusting to 36. Elsewhere across Georgia, at Atlanta it was mostly cloudy and 78, wind southwest at 7. At Cartersville, the temperature was 77, wind calm. At Lawrenceville, it was partly cloudy and 81, wind southeast at 6. At Macon, it was mostly cloudy and 80, wind southwest at 5. At Rome, it was cloudy and 80, wind southeast at 5. At Augusta, it was mostly cloudy and 74, wind east at 3. At Savannah, it was cloudy and 83, wind southeast at 8. Elsewhere across the region, at Chattanooga, it was mostly cloudy and 81, wind calm. At Asheville, with rain it was 69, wind southeast at 6. At Greenville-Spartanburg, it was mostly cloudy and 74, wind north at 5. Here is the hazardous weather outlook. This hazardous weather outlook is for north and central Georgia. For this afternoon and tonight, scattered showers and thunderstorms will continue this afternoon and into the evening hours. A few storms may be capable of gusty winds, frequent lightning, and locally heavy rainfall. Isolated flash flooding will be possible. And now the extended outlook for the period Friday through Wednesday, scattered to numerous showers and thunderstorms are expected each afternoon through the weekend. Locally heavy rainfall and gusty winds will be primary storm threats. Spotter information statement, spotter activation will not be needed through tonight. Here is the official forecast from your National Weather Service for the Athens listening area. Tonight, mostly cloudy. A chance of showers and thunderstorms early, then a slight chance of thunderstorms late this evening. A slight chance of showers this late evening and early morning. Patchy fog after midnight. Lows around 70. Light east wind.

chance of rain 40%. Friday, partly sunny. Patchy fog in the morning. A chance of showers and thunderstorms in the afternoon. Highs in the upper 80s. Southeast winds 5 to 10 miles an hour. Chance of rain 30%. Friday night, a slight chance of thunderstorms in the evening. Partly cloudy with a slight chance of showers. Lows around 70. Light and variable winds. Saturday, mostly sunny. A chance of showers and thunderstorms in the afternoon. Highs around 90. Temperature falling in the mid-80s in the afternoon. Southwest winds 5 to 10 miles an hour. Chance of rain 40%. Saturday night, partly cloudy. A slight chance of showers and thunderstorms in the evening. Lows in the lower 70s. Light and variable winds. Chance of rain 20%. And now the extended forecast. Sunday and Sunday night, partly cloudy. A slight chance of showers and thunderstorms. Highs in the lower 90s. Lows in the lower 70s. Monday and Monday night, partly cloudy. A slight chance of showers and thunderstorms. Highs in the lower 90s. Lows in the lower 70s. Tuesday and Tuesday night, partly cloudy. A slight chance of showers and thunderstorms. Highs in the lower 90s. Lows in the lower 70s. Wednesday through Thursday night, partly cloudy with a slight chance of showers and thunderstorms. Highs in the lower 90s. Lows in the lower 70s. For more detailed weather, water, and climate information, please visit our website at weather.gov/Atlanta. The current time is 8:27 p.m. Eastern Daylight Time. Here are the 8 p.m. weather observations from around the area. At Athens, it was mostly cloudy, the temperature was 80 degrees, dew point 72 degrees, relative humidity 76%, wind variable at 6 miles an hour, pressure was 30.17 inches and steady. At Gainesville, it was partly cloudy and 80, wind southeast at 3. At Winder, it was partly cloudy, the temperature was 81. At Greensboro, it was cloudy and 77, wind calm. At Jefferson, it was partly cloudy and 81, wind south at 10. At Monroe, it was partly cloudy. At Albertton, it was cloudy and 75, wind southeast at 5. At Canyon, it was mostly cloudy and 80, wind south at 6. At Clemson, with heavy rain it was 72, wind north at 17 gusting to 36. Elsewhere across Georgia, at Atlanta it was mostly cloudy and 78, wind southwest at 7. At Cartersville, the temperature was 77, wind calm. At Lawrenceville, it was partly cloudy and 81, wind southeast at 6. At Macon, it was mostly cloudy and 80, wind southwest at 5. At Rome, it was cloudy and 80, wind southeast at 5. At Augusta, it was mostly cloudy and 74, wind east at 3. At Savannah, it was cloudy and 83, wind southeast at 8. Elsewhere across the region, at Chattanooga, it was mostly cloudy and 81, wind calm. At Asheville, with rain it was 69, wind southeast at 6. At Greenville-Spartanburg, it was mostly cloudy and 74, wind north at 5. Here is the hazardous weather outlook. This hazardous weather outlook is for North and Central Georgia. For this afternoon and tonight, scattered showers and thunderstorms will continue this afternoon and into the evening hours. A few storms may be capable of gusty winds, frequent lightning, and locally heavy rainfall. Isolated flash flooding will be possible. And now the extended outlook for the period Friday through Wednesday, scattered to numerous showers and thunderstorms are expected each afternoon through the weekend. Locally heavy rainfall and gusty winds will be primary storm threats. Spotter information statement, spotter activation will not be needed through tonight. Here is the official forecast from your National Weather Service for the Athens listening.

area. Tonight, mostly cloudy. A chance of showers and thunderstorms early, then a slight chance of thunderstorms late this evening. A slight chance of showers this late evening and early morning. Patchy fog after midnight. Lows around 70. Light east winds. Chance of rain 40%. Friday, partly sunny. Patchy fog in the morning. A chance of showers and thunderstorms in the afternoon. Highs in the upper 80s. Southeast winds 5 to 10 miles an hour. Chance of rain 30%. Friday night, a slight chance of thunderstorms in the evening. Partly cloudy with a slight chance of showers. Lows around 70. Light and variable winds. Saturday, mostly sunny. A chance of showers and thunderstorms in the afternoon. Highs around 90. Temperature falling into the in the mid-80s in the afternoon. Southwest winds 5 to 10 miles an hour. Chance of rain 40%. Saturday night, partly cloudy. A slight chance of showers and thunderstorms in the evening. Lows in the lower 70s. Light and variable winds. Chance of rain 20%. And now the extended forecast. Sunday and Sunday night, partly cloudy. A slight chance of showers and thunderstorms. Highs in the lower 90s. Lows in the lower 70s. Monday and Monday night, partly cloudy. A slight chance of showers and thunderstorms. Highs in the lower 90s. Lows in the lower 70s. Tuesday and Tuesday night, partly cloudy. A slight chance of showers and thunderstorms. Highs in the lower 90s. Lows in the lower 70s. Wednesday through Thursday night, partly cloudy with a slight chance of showers and thunderstorms. Highs in the lower 90s. Lows in the lower 70s. For more detailed weather, water, and climate information, please visit our website at weather.gov/Atlanta. The current time is 8:33 p.m. Eastern Daylight Time. Here are the 8 p.m. weather observations from around the area. At Athens, it was mostly cloudy, the temperature was 80 degrees, daylight time. Here are the 8 p.m. weather observations from around the area. At Athens, it was mostly cloudy, the temperature was 80 degrees, dew point 72 degrees, relative humidity 76%, wind variable at 6 miles an hour, pressure was 30.17 inches and steady. At Gainesville, it was partly cloudy and 80, wind southeast at 3. At Winder, it was partly cloudy, the temperature was 81. At Greensboro, it was cloudy and 77, wind calm. At Jefferson, it was partly cloudy and 81, wind south at 10. At Monroe, it was partly cloudy. At Albertton, it was cloudy and 75, wind southeast at 5. At Canyon, it was mostly cloudy and 80, wind south at 6. At Clemson, with heavy rain it was 72, wind north at 17 gusting to 36. Elsewhere across Georgia, at Atlanta it was mostly cloudy and 78, wind southwest at 7. At Cartersville, the temperature was 77, wind calm. At Lawrenceville, it was partly cloudy and 81, wind southeast at 6. At Macon, it was mostly cloudy and 80, wind southwest at 5. At Rome, it was cloudy and 80, wind southeast at 5. At Augusta, it was mostly cloudy and 74, wind east at 3. At Savannah, it was cloudy and 83, wind southeast at 8. Elsewhere across the region, at Chattanooga, it was mostly cloudy and 81, wind calm. At Asheville, with rain it was 69, wind southeast at 6. At Greenville-Spartanburg, it was mostly cloudy and 74, wind north at 5. Here is the hazardous weather outlook. This hazardous weather outlook is for North and Central Georgia. For this afternoon and tonight, scattered showers and thunderstorms will continue this afternoon and into the evening hours. A few storms may be capable of gusty winds, frequent lightning,

locally heavy rainfall. Isolated flash flooding will be possible. And now the extended outlook for the period Friday through Wednesday. Scattered to numerous showers and thunderstorms are expected each afternoon through the weekend. Locally heavy rainfall and gusty winds will be primary storm threats. Spotter information statement. Spotter activation will not be needed through tonight. Here is the official forecast from your National Weather Service for the Athens listening area. Tonight, mostly cloudy. A chance of showers and thunderstorms early, then a slight chance of thunderstorms late this evening. A slight chance of showers this late evening and early morning. Patchy fog after midnight. Lows around 70. Light east winds. Chance of rain 40%. Friday, partly sunny. Patchy fog in the morning. A chance of showers and thunderstorms in the afternoon. Highs in the upper 80s. Southeast winds 5 to 10 miles an hour. Chance of rain 30%. Friday night, a slight chance of thunderstorms in the evening. Partly cloudy with a slight chance of showers. Lows around 70. Light and variable winds. Saturday, mostly sunny. A chance of showers and thunderstorms in the afternoon. Highs around 90. Temperature falling into the in the mid-80s in the afternoon. Southwest winds 5 to 10 miles an hour. Chance of rain 40%. Saturday night, partly cloudy. A slight chance of showers and thunderstorms in the evening. Lows in the lower 70s. Light and variable winds. Chance of rain 20%. And now the extended forecast. Sunday and Sunday night, partly cloudy. A slight chance of showers and thunderstorms. Highs in the lower 90s. Lows in the lower 70s. Monday and Monday night, partly cloudy. A slight chance of showers and thunderstorms. Highs in the lower 90s. Lows in the lower 70s. Tuesday and Tuesday night, partly cloudy. A slight chance of showers and thunderstorms. Highs in the lower 90s. Lows in the lower 70s. Wednesday through Thursday night, partly cloudy with a slight chance of showers and thunderstorms. Highs in the lower 90s. Lows in the lower 70s. For more detailed weather, water, and climate information, please visit our website at weather.gov/Atlanta. The current time is 8:38 p.m. Eastern Daylight Time. Here are the 8 p.m. weather observations from around the area. At Athens, it was mostly cloudy, the temperature was 80 degrees, dew point 72 degrees, relative humidity 76%, wind variable at 6 miles an hour, pressure was 30.17 inches and steady. At Gainesville, it was partly cloudy and 80, wind southeast at 3. At Winder, it was partly cloudy, the temperature was 81. At Greensboro, it was cloudy and 77, wind calm. At Jefferson, it was partly cloudy and 81, wind south at 10. At Monroe, it was partly cloudy. At Albertton, it was cloudy and 75, wind southeast at 5. At Canyon, it was mostly cloudy and 80, wind south at 6. At Clemson, with heavy rain it was 72, wind north at 17 gusting to 36. Elsewhere across Georgia, at Atlanta it was mostly cloudy and 78, wind southwest at 7. At Cartersville, the temperature was 77, wind calm. At Lawrenceville, it was partly cloudy and 81, wind southeast at 6. At Macon, it was mostly cloudy and 80, wind southwest at 5. At Rome, it was cloudy and 80, wind southeast at 5. At Augusta, it was mostly cloudy and 74, wind east at 3. At Savannah, it was cloudy and 83, wind southeast at 8. Elsewhere across the region, at Chattanooga, it was mostly cloudy and 81, wind calm. At Asheville, with rain it was 69, wind southeast at 6. At Greenville-Spartanburg, it was mostly cloudy and 74, wind north at 5.
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The WXK56 listening area include the following counties: Banks, Barrow, Clark, Albert, Franklin, Greene, Hall, Hart, Jackson, Madison, Morgan, Oconee, Oglethorpe, Tolliver, Walton, and Wilkes. 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You can also like your Peachtree City National Weather Service on Facebook or follow NWS Atlanta on Twitter. Here is the hazardous weather outlook. This hazardous weather outlook is for North and Central Georgia. For this afternoon and tonight, scattered showers and thunderstorms will continue this afternoon and into the evening hours. A few storms may be capable of gusty winds, frequent lightning, and locally heavy rainfall. Isolated flash flooding will be possible. And now the extended outlook for the period Friday through Wednesday. Scattered to numerous showers and thunderstorms are expected each afternoon through the weekend. Locally heavy rainfall and gusty winds will be primary storm threats. Spotter information statement: spotter activation will not be needed through tonight. Here is the official forecast from your National Weather Service for the Athens listening area. Tonight, mostly cloudy. A chance of showers and thunderstorms early, then a slight chance of thunderstorms late this evening. A slight chance of showers this late evening and early morning. Patchy fog after midnight. Lows around 70. Light east winds. Chance of rain 40%. Friday, partly sunny. Patchy fog in the morning. A chance of showers and thunderstorms in the afternoon. Highs in the upper 80s. Southeast winds 5 to 10 miles an hour. Chance of rain 30%. Friday night, a slight chance of thunderstorms in the evening. Partly cloudy with a slight chance of showers. Lows around 70. Light and variable winds. Saturday, mostly sunny. A chance of showers and thunderstorms in the afternoon. Highs around 90. Temperature falling into the in the mid-80s in the afternoon. Southwest winds 5 to 10 miles an hour. Chance of rain 40%. Saturday night, partly cloudy. A slight chance of showers and thunderstorms in the evening. Lows in the lower 70s. Light and variable winds. Chance of rain 20%. And now the extended forecast. Sunday and Sunday night, partly cloudy. A slight chance of showers and thunderstorms. Highs in the lower 90s. Lows in the lower 70s. Monday and Monday night, partly cloudy. A slight chance of showers and thunderstorms. Highs in the lower 90s. Lows in the lower 70s. Tuesday and Tuesday night, partly cloudy. A slight chance of showers and thunderstorms. Highs in the lower 90s. Lows in the lower 70s. Wednesday through Thursday night, partly cloudy with a slight chance of showers and thunderstorms. Highs in the lower 90s. Lows in the lower 70s. For more detailed weather, water, and climate information, please visit our website at weather.gov/Atlanta. The current time is 8:44 p.m. Eastern Daylight Time. Here are the 8 p.m. weather observations from around the area. At Athens, it was mostly cloudy, the temperature was 80 degrees, dew point 72 degrees, relative humidity 76%, wind variable at 6 miles an hour, pressure was 30.17 inches and steady. At Gainesville, it was partly cloudy and 80, wind southeast at 3. At Winder, it was partly cloudy, the temperature was 81. At Greensboro, it was cloudy and 77, wind calm. At Jefferson, it was partly cloudy and 81, wind south at 10. At Monroe, it was partly cloudy. At Albertton, it was cloudy and 75,

Wind southeast at 5. At Canyon, it was mostly cloudy and 80. Wind south at 6. At Clemson, with heavy rain, it was 72. Wind north at 17, gusting to 36. Elsewhere across Georgia, at Atlanta, it was mostly cloudy and 78. Wind southwest at 7. At Cartersville, the temperature was 77. Wind calm. At Lawrenceville, it was partly cloudy and 81. Wind southeast at 6. At Macon, it was mostly cloudy and 80. Wind southwest at 5. At Rome, it was cloudy and 80. Wind southeast at 5. At Augusta, it was mostly cloudy and 74. Wind east at 3. At Savannah, it was cloudy and 83. Wind southeast at 8. Elsewhere across the region, at Chattanooga, it was mostly cloudy and 81. Wind calm. At Asheville, with rain it was 69. Wind southeast at 6. At Greenville-Spartanburg, it was mostly cloudy and 74, wind north at 5. Here is the hazardous weather outlook. This hazardous weather outlook is for north and central Georgia. For this afternoon and tonight, scattered showers and thunderstorms will continue this afternoon and into the evening hours. A few storms may be capable of gusty winds, frequent lightning, and locally heavy rainfall. Isolated flash flooding will be possible. And now the extended outlook for the period Friday through Wednesday. Scattered to numerous showers and thunderstorms are expected each afternoon through the weekend. Locally heavy rainfall and gusty winds will be primary storm threats. Spotter information statement. Spotter activation will not be needed through tonight. Here is the official forecast from your National Weather Service for the Athens listening area. Tonight, mostly cloudy. A chance of showers and thunderstorms early, then a slight chance of thunderstorms late this evening. A slight chance of showers this late evening and early morning. Patchy fog after midnight. Lows around 70. Light east winds. Chance of rain 40%. Friday, partly sunny. Patchy fog in the morning. A chance of showers and thunderstorms in the afternoon. Highs in the upper 80s. Southeast winds 5 to 10 miles an hour. Chance of rain 30%. Friday night, a slight chance of thunderstorms in the evening. Partly cloudy with a slight chance of showers. Lows around 70. Light and variable winds. Saturday, mostly sunny. A chance of showers and thunderstorms in the afternoon. Highs around 90. Temperature falling into the in the mid-80s in the afternoon. Southwest winds 5 to 10 miles an hour. Chance of rain 40%. Saturday night, partly cloudy. A slight chance of showers and thunderstorms in the evening. Lows in the lower 70s. Light and variable winds. Chance of rain 20%. And now the extended forecast. Sunday and Sunday night, partly cloudy. A slight chance of showers and thunderstorms. Highs in the lower 90s. Lows in the lower 70s. Monday and Monday night, partly cloudy. A slight chance of showers and thunderstorms. Highs in the lower 90s. Lows in the lower 70s. Tuesday and Tuesday night, partly cloudy. A slight chance of showers and thunderstorms. Highs in the lower 90s. Lows in the lower 70s. Wednesday through Thursday night, partly cloudy with a slight chance of showers and thunderstorms. Highs in the lower 90s. Lows in the lower 70s. For more detailed weather, water, and climate information, please visit our website at weather.gov/Atlanta. The current time is 8:49 p.m. Eastern Daylight Time. Here are the 8 p.m. weather observations from around the area. At Athens, it was mostly cloudy, the temperature was 80 degrees, dew point 72 degrees, relative humidity 76%, wind variable at 6 miles an hour, pressure was 30.17 inches and steady. At Gainesville, it was partly cloudy and 80, wind southeast at 3.
At Winder, it was partly cloudy. The temperature was 81. At Greensboro, it was cloudy and 77, wind calm. At Jefferson, it was partly cloudy and 81, wind south at 10. At Monroe, it was partly cloudy. At Albertton, it was cloudy and 75, wind southeast at 5. At Canyon, it was mostly cloudy and 80, wind south at 6. At Clemson, with heavy rain it was 72, wind north at 17 gusting to 36. Elsewhere across Georgia, at Atlanta it was mostly cloudy and 78, wind southwest at 7. At Cartersville, the temperature was 77, wind calm. At Lawrenceville, it was partly cloudy and 81, wind southeast at 6. At Macon, it was mostly cloudy and 80, wind southwest at 5. At Rome, it was cloudy and 80, wind southeast at 5. At Augusta, it was mostly cloudy and 74, wind east at 3. At Savannah, it was cloudy and 83, wind southeast at 8. Elsewhere across the region, at Chattanooga, it was mostly cloudy and 81, wind calm. At Asheville, with rain it was 69, wind southeast at 6. At Greenville-Spartanburg, it was mostly cloudy and 74, wind north at 5. Here is the hazardous weather outlook. This hazardous weather outlook is for north and central Georgia. For this afternoon and tonight, scattered showers and thunderstorms will continue this afternoon and into the evening hours. A few storms may be capable of gusty winds, frequent lightning, and locally heavy rainfall. Isolated flash flooding will be possible. And now the extended outlook for the period Friday through Wednesday, scattered to numerous showers and thunderstorms are expected each afternoon through the weekend. Locally heavy rainfall and gusty winds will be primary storm threats. Spotter information statement, spotter activation will not be needed through tonight. Here is the official forecast from your National Weather Service for the Athens listening area. Tonight, mostly cloudy. A chance of showers and thunderstorms early, then a slight chance of thunderstorms late this evening. A slight chance of showers this late evening and early morning. Patchy fog after midnight. Lows around 70. Light east winds. Chance of rain 40%. Friday, partly sunny. Patchy fog in the morning. A chance of showers and thunderstorms in the afternoon. Highs in the upper 80s. Southeast winds 5 to 10 miles an hour. Chance of rain 30%. Friday night, a slight chance of thunderstorms in the evening. Partly cloudy with a slight chance of showers. Lows around 70. Light and variable winds. Saturday, mostly sunny. A chance of showers and thunderstorms in the afternoon. Highs around 90. Temperature falling into the in the mid-80s in the afternoon. Southwest winds 5 to 10 miles an hour. Chance of rain 40%. Saturday night, partly cloudy. A slight chance of showers and thunderstorms in the evening. Lows in the lower 70s. Light and variable winds. Chance of rain 20%. And now the extended forecast. Sunday and Sunday night, partly cloudy. A slight chance of showers and thunderstorms. Highs in the lower 90s. Lows in the lower 70s. Monday and Monday night, partly cloudy. A slight chance of showers and thunderstorms. Highs in the lower 90s. Lows in the lower 70s. Tuesday and Tuesday night, partly cloudy. A slight chance of showers and thunderstorms. Highs in the lower 90s. Lows in the lower 70s. Wednesday through Thursday night, partly cloudy with a slight chance of showers and thunderstorms. Highs in the lower 90s. Lows in the lower 70s. For more detailed weather, water, and climate information, please visit our website at weather.gov/Atlanta. The current time is 8:55 p.m. Eastern Daylight Time. Here are the 8 p.m. weather observations from around the area.
at Athens,

mostly cloudy. The temperature was 80 degrees. Dew point 72 degrees. Relative humidity 76%. Wind variable at 6 miles an hour. Pressure was 30.17 inches and steady. At Gainesville, it was partly cloudy and 80. Wind southeast at 3. At Winder, it was partly cloudy. The temperature was 81. At Greensboro, it was cloudy and 77. Wind calm. At Jefferson, it was partly cloudy and 81. Wind south at 10. At Monroe, it was partly cloudy. At Albertton, it was cloudy and 75. Wind southeast at 5. At Canyon, it was mostly cloudy and 80. Wind south at 6. At Clemson, with heavy rain it was 72, wind north at 17 gusting to 36. Elsewhere across Georgia, at Atlanta it was mostly cloudy and 78, wind southwest at 7. At Cartersville, the temperature was 77, wind calm. At Lawrenceville, it was partly cloudy and 81, wind southeast at 6. At Macon, it was mostly cloudy and 80, wind southwest at 5. At Rome, it was cloudy and 80, wind southeast at 5. At Augusta, it was mostly cloudy and 74, wind east at 3. At Savannah, it was cloudy and 83, wind southeast at 8. Elsewhere across the region, at Chattanooga, it was mostly cloudy and 81, wind calm. At Asheville, with rain it was 69, wind southeast at 6. At Greenville-Spartanburg, it was mostly cloudy and 74, wind north at 5. Here is the hazardous weather outlook. This hazardous weather outlook is for north and central Georgia. For this afternoon and tonight, scattered showers and thunderstorms will continue this afternoon and into the evening hours. A few storms may be capable of gusty winds, frequent lightning, and locally heavy rainfall. Isolated flash flooding will be possible. And now the extended outlook for the period Friday through Wednesday, scattered to numerous showers and thunderstorms are expected each afternoon through the weekend. Locally heavy rainfall and gusty winds will be primary storm threats. Spotter information statement, spotter activation will not be needed through tonight. Here is the official forecast from your National Weather Service for the Athens listening area. Tonight, mostly cloudy. A chance of showers and thunderstorms early, then a slight chance of thunderstorms late this evening. A slight chance of showers this late evening and early morning. Patchy fog after midnight. Lows around 70. Light east winds. Chance of rain 40%. Friday, partly sunny. Patchy fog in the morning. A chance of showers and thunderstorms in the afternoon. Highs in the upper 80s. Southeast winds 5 to 10 miles an hour. Chance of rain 30%. Friday night, a slight chance of thunderstorms in the evening. Partly cloudy with a slight chance of showers. Lows around 70. Light and variable winds. Saturday, mostly sunny. A chance of showers and thunderstorms in the afternoon. Highs around 90. Temperature falling into the in the mid-80s in the afternoon. Southwest winds 5 to 10 miles an hour. Chance of rain 40%. Saturday night, partly cloudy. A slight chance of showers and thunderstorms in the evening. Lows in the lower 70s. Light and variable winds. Chance of rain 20%. And now the extended forecast. Sunday and Sunday night, partly cloudy. A slight chance of showers and thunderstorms. Highs in the lower 90s. Lows in the lower 70s. Monday and Monday night, partly cloudy. A slight chance of showers and thunderstorms. Highs in the lower 90s. Lows in the lower 70s. Tuesday and Tuesday night, partly cloudy. A slight chance of showers and thunderstorms. Highs in the lower 90s. Lows in the lower 70s. Wednesday through Thursday night, partly cloudy with a slight chance of showers and thunderstorms. Highs in the lower 90s. Lows in the lower 70s.

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The current time is 9 p.m. Eastern Daylight Time. Here are the 8 p.m. weather observations from around the area. At Athens, it was mostly cloudy. The temperature was 80 degrees, dew point 72 degrees, relative humidity 76%, wind variable at 6 miles an hour, pressure was 30.17 inches and steady. At Gainesville, it was partly cloudy and 80, wind southeast at 3. At Winder, it was partly cloudy, the temperature was 81. At Greensboro, it was cloudy and 77, wind calm. At Jefferson, it was partly cloudy and 81, wind south at 10. At Monroe, it was partly cloudy. At Albertton, it was cloudy and 75, wind southeast at 5. At Canyon, it was mostly cloudy and 80, wind south at 6. At Clemson, with heavy rain it was 72, wind north at 17 gusting to 36. Elsewhere across Georgia, at Atlanta it was mostly cloudy and 78, wind southwest at 7. At Cartersville, the temperature was 77, wind calm. At Lawrenceville, it was partly cloudy and 81, wind southeast at 6. At Macon, it was mostly cloudy and 80, wind southwest at 5. At Rome, it was cloudy and 80, wind southeast at 5. At Augusta, it was mostly cloudy and 74, wind east at 3. At Savannah, it was cloudy and 83, wind southeast at 8. Elsewhere across the region, at Chattanooga, it was mostly cloudy and 81, wind calm. At Asheville, with rain it was 69, wind southeast at 6. At Greenville-Spartanburg, it was mostly cloudy and 74, wind north at 5. Here is the hazardous weather outlook. This hazardous weather outlook is for North and Central Georgia. For this afternoon and tonight, scattered showers and thunderstorms will continue this afternoon and into the evening hours. A few storms may be capable of gusty winds, frequent lightning, and locally heavy rainfall. Isolated flash flooding will be possible. And now the extended outlook for the period Friday through Wednesday, scattered to numerous showers and thunderstorms are expected each afternoon through the weekend. Locally heavy rainfall and gusty winds will be primary storm threats. Spotter information statement, spotter activation will not be needed through tonight. Here is the official forecast from your National Weather Service for the Athens listening area. Tonight, mostly cloudy. A chance of showers and thunderstorms early, then a slight chance of thunderstorms late this evening. A slight chance of showers this late evening and early morning. Patchy fog after midnight. Lows around 70. Light east winds. Chance of rain 40%. Friday, partly sunny. Patchy fog in the morning. A chance of showers and thunderstorms in the afternoon. Highs in the upper 80s. Southeast winds 5 to 10 miles an hour. Chance of rain 30%. Friday night, a slight chance of thunderstorms in the evening. Partly cloudy with a slight chance of showers. Lows around 70. Light and variable winds. Saturday, mostly sunny. A chance of showers and thunderstorms in the afternoon. Highs around 90. Temperature falling in the mid-80s in the afternoon. Southwest winds 5 to 10 miles an hour. Chance of rain 40%. Saturday night, partly cloudy. A slight chance of showers and thunderstorms in the evening. Lows in the lower 70s. Light and variable winds. Chance of rain 20%. And now the extended forecast. Sunday and Sunday night, partly cloudy. A slight chance of showers and thunderstorms. Highs in the lower 90s. Lows in the lower 70s. Monday and Monday night, partly cloudy. A slight chance of showers and thunderstorms. Highs in the lower 90s. Lows in the lower 70s. Tuesday and Tuesday night, partly cloudy.
a slight chance of showers and thunderstorms. Highs in the lower 90s. Lows in the lower 70s. Wednesday through Thursday night, partly cloudy with a slight chance of showers and thunderstorms. Highs in the lower 90s. Lows in the lower 70s. For more detailed weather, water, and climate information, please visit our website at weather.gov/Atlanta. The current time is 9:05 p.m. Eastern Daylight Time. Here are the 9 p.m. weather observations from around the area. At Athens, it was mostly cloudy. The temperature was 76 degrees, dew point 73 degrees, relative humidity 91%, wind calm, pressure was 30.20 inches and rising. At Gainesville, it was partly cloudy and 79, wind east at 3. At Winder, it was mostly cloudy. The temperature was 77. At Jefferson, it was partly cloudy and 78, wind southeast at 6. At Monroe, it was mostly cloudy. At Albertton, it was mostly cloudy and 73, wind southeast at 7. At Canyon, it was mostly cloudy and 76, wind calm. At Clemson, with thunder, it was 72, wind north at 6. Elsewhere across Georgia, at Atlanta with a thunderstorm, it was 76, wind west at 6. At Cartersville, the temperature was 75, wind calm. At Lawrenceville, it was mostly cloudy and 79, wind southeast at 5. At Macon, with thunder, it was 74, wind variable at 7 gusting to 21. At Rome, it was mostly cloudy and 78, wind west at 3. At Augusta, it was mostly cloudy and 74, wind north at 3. At Savannah, it was mostly cloudy and 82, wind southeast at 8. Elsewhere across the region, at Chattanooga, it was mostly cloudy and 78, wind southeast at 3. At Asheville, with light rain, it was 68, wind calm. At Greenville-Spartanburg, it was mostly cloudy and 74, wind calm. Here is the hazardous weather outlook. This hazardous weather outlook is for North and Central Georgia. For this afternoon and tonight, scattered showers and thunderstorms will continue this afternoon and into the evening hours. A few storms may be capable of gusty winds, frequent lightning, and locally heavy rainfall. Isolated flash flooding will be possible. And now the extended outlook for the period Friday through Wednesday, scattered to numerous showers and thunderstorms are expected each afternoon through the weekend. Locally heavy rainfall and gusty winds will be primary storm threats. Spotter information statement, spotter activation will not be needed through tonight. Here is the official forecast from your National Weather Service for the Athens listening area. Tonight, mostly cloudy. A chance of showers and thunderstorms early, then a slight chance of thunderstorms late this evening. A slight chance of showers this late evening and early morning. Patchy fog after midnight. Lows around 70. Light east winds. Chance of rain 40%. Friday, partly sunny. Patchy fog in the morning. A chance of showers and thunderstorms in the afternoon. Highs in the upper 80s. Southeast winds 5 to 10 miles an hour. Chance of rain 30%. Friday night, a slight chance of thunderstorms in the evening. Partly cloudy with a slight chance of showers. Lows around 70. Light and variable winds. Saturday, mostly sunny. A chance of showers and thunderstorms in the afternoon. Highs around 90. Temperature falling in the mid-80s in the afternoon. Southwest winds 5 to 10 miles an hour. Chance of rain 40%. Saturday night, partly cloudy. A slight chance of showers and thunderstorms in the evening. Lows in the lower 70s. Light and variable winds. Chance of rain 20%. And now the extended forecast. Sunday and Sunday night, partly cloudy. A slight chance of showers and thunderstorms. Highs in the lower 90s. Lows in

lower 70s. Monday and Monday night, partly cloudy. A slight chance of showers and thunderstorms. Highs in the lower 90s. Lows in the lower 70s. Tuesday and Tuesday night, partly cloudy. A slight chance of showers and thunderstorms. Highs in the lower 90s. Lows in the lower 70s. Wednesday through Thursday night, partly cloudy with a slight chance of showers and thunderstorms. Highs in the lower 90s. Lows in the lower 70s. For more detailed weather, water, and climate information, please visit our website at weather.gov/Atlanta. The current time is 9:11 p.m. Eastern Daylight Time. Here are the 9 p.m. weather observations from around the area. At Athens, it was mostly cloudy. The temperature was 76 degrees, dew point 73 degrees, relative humidity 91%, wind calm, pressure was 30.20 inches and rising. At Gainesville, it was partly cloudy and 79, wind east at 3. At Winder, it was mostly cloudy, the temperature was 77. At Jefferson, it was partly cloudy and 78, wind southeast at 6. At Monroe, it was mostly cloudy. At Albertton, it was mostly cloudy and 73, wind southeast at 7. At Canyon, it was mostly cloudy and 76, wind calm. At Clemson, with thunder, it was 72, wind north at 6. Elsewhere across Georgia, at Atlanta with a thunderstorm, it was 76, wind west at 6. At Cartersville, the temperature was 75, wind calm. At Lawrenceville, it was mostly cloudy and 79, wind southeast at 5. At Macon, with thunder, it was 74, wind variable at 7 gusting to 21. At Rome, it was mostly cloudy and 78, wind west at 3. At Augusta, it was mostly cloudy and 74, wind north at 3. At Savannah, it was mostly cloudy and 82, wind southeast at 8. Elsewhere across the region, at Chattanooga, it was mostly cloudy and 78, wind southeast at 3. At Asheville, with light rain, it was 68, wind calm. At Greenville-Spartanburg, it was mostly cloudy and 74, wind calm. Here are the 9 p.m. weather observations from around the area. At Athens, it was mostly cloudy, the temperature was 76 degrees, dew point 73 degrees, relative humidity 91%, wind calm, pressure was 30.20 inches and rising. At Gainesville, it was partly cloudy and 79, wind east at 3. At Winder, it was mostly cloudy, the temperature was 77. At Jefferson, it was mostly cloudy and 78, wind southeast at 6. At Monroe, it was mostly cloudy. At Albertton, it was mostly cloudy and 73, wind southeast at 7. At Canyon, it was mostly cloudy and 76, wind calm. At Clemson, it was mostly cloudy and 72, wind north at 6. Elsewhere across Georgia, at Atlanta with a thunderstorm, it was 76, wind west at 6. At Cartersville, the temperature was 75, wind calm. At Lawrenceville, it was partly cloudy and 79, wind southeast at 5. At Macon, with thunder, it was 74, wind variable at 7 gusting to 21. At Rome, it was cloudy and 78, wind west at 3. At Augusta, it was mostly cloudy and 74, wind north at 3. At Savannah, it was mostly cloudy and 82, wind southeast at 8. Elsewhere across the region, at Chattanooga, it was mostly cloudy and 78, wind southeast at 3. At Asheville, with light rain, it was 68, wind calm. At Greenville-Spartanburg, it was mostly cloudy and 74, wind calm. Here is the hazardous weather outlook. This hazardous weather outlook is for North and Central Georgia. For this afternoon and tonight, scattered showers and thunderstorms will continue this afternoon and into the evening hours. A few storms may be capable of gusty winds, frequent lightning, and local

heavy rainfall. Isolated flash flooding will be possible. And now the extended outlook for the period Friday through Wednesday, scattered to numerous showers and thunderstorms are expected each afternoon through the weekend. Locally heavy rainfall and gusty winds will be primary storm threats. Spotter information statement, spotter activation will not be needed through tonight. Here is the official forecast from your National Weather Service for the Athens listening area. Tonight, mostly cloudy. A chance of showers and thunderstorms early, then a slight chance of thunderstorms late this evening. A slight chance of showers this late evening and early morning. Patchy fog after midnight. Lows around 70. Light east winds. Chance of rain 40%. Friday, partly sunny. Patchy fog in the morning. A chance of showers and thunderstorms in the afternoon. Highs in the upper 80s. Southeast winds 5 to 10 miles an hour. Chance of rain 30%. Friday night, a slight chance of thunderstorms in the evening. Partly cloudy with a slight chance of showers. Lows around 70. Light and variable winds. Saturday, mostly sunny. A chance of showers and thunderstorms in the afternoon. Highs around 90. Temperature falling into the in the mid-80s in the afternoon. Southwest winds 5 to 10 miles an hour. Chance of rain 40%. Saturday night, partly cloudy. A slight chance of showers and thunderstorms in the evening. Lows in the lower 70s. Light and variable winds. Chance of rain 20%. And now the extended forecast. Sunday and Sunday night, partly cloudy. A slight chance of showers and thunderstorms. Highs in the lower 90s. Lows in the lower 70s. Monday and Monday night, partly cloudy. A slight chance of showers and thunderstorms. Highs in the lower 90s. Lows in the lower 70s. Tuesday and Tuesday night, partly cloudy. A slight chance of showers and thunderstorms. Highs in the lower 90s. Lows in the lower 70s. Wednesday through Thursday night, partly cloudy with a slight chance of showers and thunderstorms. Highs in the lower 90s. Lows in the lower 70s. For more detailed weather, water, and climate information, please visit our website at weather.gov/Atlanta. The current time is 9:18 p.m. Eastern Daylight Time. Here are the 9 p.m. weather observations from around the area. At Athens, it was mostly cloudy, the temperature was 76 degrees, dew point 73 degrees, relative humidity 91%, wind calm, pressure was 30.20 inches and rising. At Gainesville, it was partly cloudy and 79, wind east at 3. At Winder, it was mostly cloudy, the temperature was 77. At Jefferson, it was mostly cloudy and 78, wind southeast at 6. At Monroe, it was mostly cloudy. At Albertton, it was mostly cloudy and 73, wind southeast at 7. At Canyon, it was mostly cloudy and 76, wind calm. At Clemson, it was mostly cloudy and 72, wind north at 6. Elsewhere across Georgia, at Atlanta with a thunderstorm, it was 76, wind west at 6. At Cartersville, the temperature was 75, wind calm. At Lawrenceville, it was partly cloudy and 79, wind southeast at 5. At Macon, with thunder, it was 74, wind variable at 7 gusting to 21. At Rome, it was cloudy and 78, wind west at 3. At Augusta, it was mostly cloudy and 74, wind north at 3. At Savannah, it was mostly cloudy and 82, wind southeast at 8. Elsewhere across the region, at Chattanooga, it was mostly cloudy and 78, wind southeast at 3. At Asheville, with light rain it was 68, wind calm. At Greenville-Spartanburg, it was mostly cloudy and 74, wind calm. Here is the hazardous weather outlook.

Evening area. Tonight, mostly cloudy. A chance of showers and thunderstorms early, then a slight chance of thunderstorms late this evening. A slight chance of showers this late evening and early morning. Patchy fog after midnight. Lows around 70. Light east winds. Chance of rain 40%. Friday, partly sunny. Patchy fog in the morning. A chance of showers and thunderstorms in the afternoon. Highs in the upper 80s. Southeast winds 5 to 10 miles an hour. Chance of rain 30%. Friday night, a slight chance of thunderstorms in the evening. Partly cloudy with a slight chance of showers. Lows around 70. Light and variable winds. Saturday, mostly sunny. A chance of showers and thunderstorms in the afternoon. Highs around 90. Temperature falling in the mid-80s in the afternoon. Southwest winds 5 to 10 miles an hour. Chance of rain 40%. Saturday night, partly cloudy. A slight chance of showers and thunderstorms in the evening. Lows in the lower 70s. Light and variable winds. Chance of rain 20%. And now the extended forecast. Sunday and Sunday night, partly cloudy. A slight chance of showers and thunderstorms. Highs in the lower 90s. Lows in the lower 70s. Monday and Monday night, partly cloudy. A slight chance of showers and thunderstorms. Highs in the lower 90s. Lows in the lower 70s. Tuesday and Tuesday night, partly cloudy. A slight chance of showers and thunderstorms. Highs in the lower 90s. Lows in the lower 70s. Wednesday through Thursday night, partly cloudy with a slight chance of showers and thunderstorms. Highs in the lower 90s. Lows in the lower 70s. For more detailed weather, water, and climate information, please visit our website at weather.gov/Atlanta. The current time is 9:23 p.m. Eastern Daylight Time. Here are the 9 p.m. weather observations from around the area. At Athens, it was mostly cloudy, the temperature was 76 degrees, dew point 73 degrees, relative humidity 91%, wind calm, pressure was 30.20 inches and rising. At Gainesville, it was partly cloudy and 79, wind east at 3. At Winder, it was mostly cloudy, the temperature was 77. At Jefferson, it was mostly cloudy and 78, wind southeast at 6. At Monroe, it was mostly cloudy. At Albertton, it was mostly cloudy and 73, wind southeast at 7. At Canyon, it was mostly cloudy and 76, wind calm. At Clemson, it was mostly cloudy and 72, wind north at 6. Elsewhere across Georgia, at Atlanta with a thunderstorm, it was 76, wind west at 6. At Cartersville, the temperature was 75, wind calm. At Lawrenceville, it was partly cloudy and 79, wind southeast at 5. At Macon, with thunder, it was 74, wind variable at 7 gusting to 21. At Rome, it was cloudy and 78, wind west at 3. At Augusta, it was mostly cloudy and 74, wind north at 3. At Savannah, it was mostly cloudy and 82, wind southeast at 8. Elsewhere across the region, at Chattanooga, it was mostly cloudy and 78, wind southeast at 3. At Asheville, with light rain, it was 68, wind calm. At Greenville-Spartanburg, it was mostly cloudy and 74, wind calm. Here is the hazardous weather outlook. This hazardous weather outlook is for North and Central Georgia. For this afternoon and tonight, scattered showers and thunderstorms will continue this afternoon and into the evening hours. A few storms may be capable of gusty winds, frequent lightning, and locally heavy rainfall. Isolated flash flooding will be possible. And now the extended outlook for the period Friday through Wednesday, scattered to numerous showers and thunderstorms are expected each afternoon through the weekend.

Locally, heavy rainfall and gusty winds will be primary storm threats. Spotter information statement. Spotter activation will not be needed through tonight. Here is the official forecast from your National Weather Service for the Athens listening area. Tonight, mostly cloudy. A chance of showers and thunderstorms early, then a slight chance of thunderstorms late this evening. A slight chance of showers this late evening and early morning. Patchy fog after midnight. Lows around 70. Light east winds. Chance of rain 40%. Friday, partly sunny. Patchy fog in the morning. A chance of showers and thunderstorms in the afternoon. Highs in the upper 80s. Southeast winds 5 to 10 miles an hour. Chance of rain 30%. Friday night, a slight chance of thunderstorms in the evening. Partly cloudy with a slight chance of showers. Lows around 70. Light and variable winds. Saturday, mostly sunny. A chance of showers and thunderstorms in the afternoon. Highs around 90. Temperature falling into the in the mid-80s in the afternoon. Southwest winds 5 to 10 miles an hour. Chance of rain 40%. Saturday night, partly cloudy. A slight chance of showers and thunderstorms in the evening. Lows in the lower 70s. Light and variable winds. Chance of rain 20%. And now the extended forecast. Sunday and Sunday night, partly cloudy. A slight chance of showers and thunderstorms. Highs in the lower 90s. Lows in the lower 70s. Monday and Monday night, partly cloudy. A slight chance of showers and thunderstorms. Highs in the lower 90s. Lows in the lower 70s. Tuesday and Tuesday night, partly cloudy. A slight chance of showers and thunderstorms. Highs in the lower 90s. Lows in the lower 70s. Wednesday through Thursday night, partly cloudy with a slight chance of showers and thunderstorms. Highs in the lower 90s. Lows in the lower 70s. For more detailed weather, water, and climate information, please visit our website at weather.gov/Atlanta. The current time is 9:28 p.m. Eastern Daylight Time. Here are the 9 p.m. weather observations from around the area. At Athens, it was mostly cloudy, the temperature was 76 degrees, dew point 73 degrees, relative humidity 91%, wind calm, pressure was 30.20 inches and rising. At Gainesville, it was partly cloudy and 79, wind east at 3. At Winder, it was mostly cloudy, the temperature was 77. At Jefferson, it was mostly cloudy and 78, wind southeast at 6. At Monroe, it was mostly cloudy. At Albertton, it was mostly cloudy and 73, wind southeast at 7. At Canyon, it was mostly cloudy and 76, wind calm. At Clemson, it was mostly cloudy and 72, wind north at 6. Elsewhere across Georgia, at Atlanta with a thunderstorm, it was 76, wind west at 6. At Cartersville, the temperature was 75, wind calm. At Lawrenceville, it was partly cloudy and 79, wind southeast at 5. At Macon, with thunder, it was 74, wind variable at 7 gusting to 21. At Rome, it was cloudy and 78, wind west at 3. At Augusta, it was mostly cloudy and 74, wind north at 3. At Savannah, it was mostly cloudy and 82, wind southeast at 8. Elsewhere across the region, at Chattanooga, it was mostly cloudy and 78, wind southeast at 3. At Asheville, with light rain, it was 68, wind calm. At Greenville-Spartanburg, it was mostly cloudy and 74, wind calm. Here is the hazardous weather outlook. This hazardous weather outlook is for North and Central Georgia. For this afternoon and tonight, scattered showers and thunderstorms will continue this afternoon and into the evening hours. A few storms may be capable of

gusty winds, frequent lightning, and locally heavy rainfall. Isolated flash flooding will be possible. And now the extended outlook for the period Friday through Wednesday, scattered to numerous showers and thunderstorms are expected each afternoon through the weekend. Locally heavy rainfall and gusty winds will be primary storm threats. Spotter information statement, spotter activation will not be needed through tonight. Here is the official forecast from your National Weather Service for the Athens listening area. Tonight, mostly cloudy. A chance of showers and thunderstorms early, then a slight chance of thunderstorms late this evening. A slight chance of showers this late evening and early morning. Patchy fog after midnight. Lows around 70. Light east winds. Chance of rain 40%. Friday, partly sunny. Patchy fog in the morning. A chance of showers and thunderstorms in the afternoon. Highs in the upper 80s. Southeast winds 5 to 10 miles an hour. Chance of rain 30%. Friday night, a slight chance of thunderstorms in the evening. Partly cloudy with a slight chance of showers. Lows around 70. Light and variable winds. Saturday, mostly sunny. A chance of showers and thunderstorms in the afternoon. Highs around 90. Temperature falling into the in the mid-80s in the afternoon. Southwest winds 5 to 10 miles an hour. Chance of rain 40%. Saturday night, partly cloudy. A slight chance of showers and thunderstorms in the evening. Lows in the lower 70s. Light and variable winds. Chance of rain 20%. And now the extended forecast. Lows in the lower 70s. Light and variable winds. Chance of rain 20%. And now the extended forecast. Sunday and Sunday night, partly cloudy. A slight chance of showers and thunderstorms. Highs in the lower 90s. Lows in the lower 70s. Monday and Monday night, partly cloudy. A slight chance of showers and thunderstorms. Highs in the lower 90s. Lows in the lower 70s. Tuesday and Tuesday night, partly cloudy. A slight chance of showers and thunderstorms. Highs in the lower 90s. Lows in the lower 70s. Wednesday through Thursday night, partly cloudy with a slight chance of showers and thunderstorms. Highs in the lower 90s. Lows in the lower 70s. For more detailed weather, water, and climate information, please visit our website at weather.gov/Atlanta. The current time is 9:34 p.m. Eastern Daylight Time. Here are the 9 p.m. weather observations from around the area. At Athens, it was mostly cloudy, the temperature was 76 degrees, dew point 73 degrees, relative humidity 91%, wind calm, pressure was 30.20 inches and rising. At Gainesville, it was partly cloudy and 79, wind east at 3. At Winder, it was mostly cloudy, the temperature was 77. At Jefferson, it was mostly cloudy and 78, wind southeast at 6. At Monroe, it was mostly cloudy. At Albertton, it was mostly cloudy and 73, wind southeast at 7. At Canyon, it was mostly cloudy and 76, wind calm. At Clemson, it was mostly cloudy and 72, wind north at 6. Elsewhere across Georgia, at Atlanta with a thunderstorm, it was 76, wind west at 6. At Cartersville, the temperature was 75, wind calm. At Lawrenceville, it was partly cloudy and 79, wind southeast at 5. At Macon, with thunder, it was 74, wind variable at 7 gusting to 21. At Rome, it was cloudy and 78, wind west at 3. At Augusta, it was mostly cloudy and 74, wind north at 3. At Savannah, it was mostly cloudy and 82, wind southeast at 8. Elsewhere across the region, at Chattanooga, it was mostly cloudy and 78, wind southeast at 3. At Asheville,

with light rain, it was 68. Wind calm. At Greenville, Spartanburg, it was mostly cloudy and 74. Wind calm. Here is the hazardous weather outlook. This hazardous weather outlook is for North and Central Georgia. For this afternoon and tonight, scattered showers and thunderstorms will continue this afternoon and into the evening hours. A few storms may be capable of gusty winds, frequent lightning, and locally heavy rainfall. Isolated flash flooding will be possible. And now the extended outlook for the period Friday through Wednesday, scattered to numerous showers and thunderstorms are expected each afternoon through the weekend. Locally heavy rainfall and gusty winds will be primary storm threats. Spotter information statement, spotter activation will not be needed through tonight. Here is the official forecast from your National Weather Service for the Athens listening area. Tonight, mostly cloudy. A chance of showers and thunderstorms early, then a slight chance of thunderstorms late this evening. A slight chance of showers this late evening and early morning. Patchy fog after midnight. Lows around 70. Light east winds. Chance of rain 40%. Friday, partly sunny. Patchy fog in the morning. A chance of showers and thunderstorms in the afternoon. Highs in the upper 80s. Southeast winds 5 to 10 miles an hour. Chance of rain 30%. Friday night, a slight chance of thunderstorms in the evening. Partly cloudy with a slight chance of showers. Lows around 70. Light and variable winds. Saturday, mostly sunny. A chance of showers and thunderstorms in the afternoon. Highs around 90. Temperature falling into the in the mid-80s in the afternoon. Southwest winds 5 to 10 miles an hour. Chance of rain 40%. Saturday night, partly cloudy. A slight chance of showers and thunderstorms in the evening. Lows in the lower 70s. Light and variable winds. Chance of rain 20%. And now the extended forecast. Sunday and Sunday night, partly cloudy. A slight chance of showers and thunderstorms. Highs in the lower 90s. Lows in the lower 70s. Monday and Monday night, partly cloudy. A slight chance of showers and thunderstorms. Highs in the lower 90s. Lows in the lower 70s. Tuesday and Tuesday night, partly cloudy. A slight chance of showers and thunderstorms. Highs in the lower 90s. Lows in the lower 70s. Wednesday through Thursday night, partly cloudy with a slight chance of showers and thunderstorms. Highs in the lower 90s. Lows in the lower 70s. For more detailed weather, water, and climate information, please visit our website at weather.gov/Atlanta. The current time is 9:39 p.m. Eastern Daylight Time. Here are the 9 p.m. weather observations from around the area. At Athens, it was mostly cloudy, the temperature was 76 degrees, dew point 73 degrees, relative humidity 91%, wind calm, pressure was 30.20 inches and rising. At Gainesville, it was partly cloudy and 79, wind east at 3. At Winder, it was mostly cloudy, the temperature was 77. At Jefferson, it was mostly cloudy and 78, wind southeast at 6. At Monroe, it was mostly cloudy. At Albertton, it was mostly cloudy and 73, wind southeast at 7. At Canyon, it was mostly cloudy and 76, wind calm. At Clemson, it was mostly cloudy and 72, wind north at 6. Elsewhere across Georgia, at Atlanta with a thunderstorm, it was 76, wind west at 6. At Cartersville, the temperature was 75, wind calm. At Lawrenceville, it was partly cloudy and 79, wind southeast at 5. At Macon, with thunder, it was 74, wind variable at 7 gusting to 21. At Rome, it was cloudy and 78, wind west at 3.
At Augusta, it was mostly cloudy and 74, wind north at 3. At Savannah, it was mostly cloudy and 82, wind southeast at 8. Elsewhere across the region, at Chattanooga, it was mostly cloudy and 78, wind southeast at 3. At Asheville, with light rain, it was 68, wind calm. At Greenville, Spartanburg, it was mostly cloudy and 74, wind calm. Here is the hazardous weather outlook. This hazardous weather outlook is for North and Central Georgia. For this afternoon and tonight, scattered showers and thunderstorms will continue this afternoon and into the evening hours. A few storms may be capable of gusty winds, frequent lightning, and locally heavy rainfall. Isolated flash flooding will be possible. And now the extended outlook for the period Friday through Wednesday, scattered to numerous showers and thunderstorms are expected each afternoon through the weekend. Locally heavy rainfall and gusty winds will be primary storm threats. Spotter information statement, spotter activation will not be needed through tonight. 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Here is the official forecast from your National Weather Service for the Athens listening area. Tonight, mostly cloudy. A chance of showers and thunderstorms early. Then a slight chance of thunderstorms late this evening. A slight chance of showers this late evening and early morning. Patchy fog after midnight. Lows around 70. Light east winds. Chance of rain 40%. Friday, partly sunny. Patchy fog in the morning. A chance of showers and thunderstorms in the afternoon. Highs in the upper 80s. Southeast winds 5 to 10 miles an hour. Chance of rain 30%. Friday night, a slight chance of thunderstorms in the evening. Partly cloudy with a slight chance of showers. Lows around 70. Light and variable winds. Saturday, mostly sunny. A chance of showers and thunderstorms in the afternoon. Highs around 90. Temperature falling into the in the mid-80s in the afternoon. Southwest winds 5 to 10 miles an hour. Chance of rain 40%. Saturday night, partly cloudy. A slight chance of showers and thunderstorms in the evening. Lows in the lower 70s. Light and variable winds. Chance of rain 20%. And now the extended forecast. Sunday and Sunday night, partly cloudy. A slight chance of showers and thunderstorms. Highs in the lower 90s. Lows in the lower 70s. Monday and Monday night, partly cloudy. A slight chance of showers and thunderstorms. Highs in the lower 90s. Lows in the lower 70s. Tuesday and Tuesday night, partly cloudy. A slight chance of showers and thunderstorms. Highs in the lower 90s. Lows in the lower 70s. Wednesday through Thursday night, partly cloudy with a slight chance of showers and thunderstorms. Highs in the lower 90s. Lows in the lower 70s. For more detailed weather, water, and climate information, please visit our website at weather.gov/Atlanta. The current time is 9:45 p.m. Eastern Daylight Time. Here are the 9 p.m. weather observations from around the area. At Athens, it was mostly cloudy, the temperature was 76 degrees, dew point 73 degrees, relative humidity 91%, wind calm, pressure was 30.20 inches and rising.
At Gainesville, it was partly

cloudy and 79, wind east at 3. At Winder, it was mostly cloudy. The temperature was 77. At Jefferson, it was mostly cloudy and 78, wind southeast at 6. At Monroe, it was mostly cloudy. At Albertton, it was mostly cloudy and 73, wind southeast at 7. At Canyon, it was mostly cloudy and 76, wind calm. At Clemson, it was mostly cloudy and 72, wind north at 6. Elsewhere across Georgia, at Atlanta with a thunderstorm, it was 76, wind west at 6. At Cartersville, the temperature was 75, wind calm. At Lawrenceville, it was partly cloudy and 79, wind southeast at 5. At Macon, with thunder, it was 74, wind variable at 7 gusting to 21. At Rome, it was cloudy and 78, wind west at 3. At Augusta, it was mostly cloudy and 74, wind north at 3. At Savannah, it was mostly cloudy and 82, wind southeast at 8. Elsewhere across the region, at Chattanooga, it was mostly cloudy and 78, wind southeast at 3. At Asheville, with light rain, it was 68, wind calm. At Greenville-Spartanburg, it was mostly cloudy and 74, wind calm. Here is the hazardous weather outlook. This hazardous weather outlook is for North and Central Georgia. For this afternoon and tonight, scattered showers and thunderstorms will continue this afternoon and into the evening hours. A few storms may be capable of gusty winds, frequent lightning, and locally heavy rainfall. Isolated flash flooding will be possible. And now the extended outlook for the period Friday through Wednesday. Scattered to numerous showers and thunderstorms are expected each afternoon through the weekend. Locally heavy rainfall and gusty winds will be primary storm threats. Spotter information statement. Spotter activation will not be needed through tonight. Here is the official forecast from your National Weather Service for the Athens listening area. Tonight, mostly cloudy. A chance of showers and thunderstorms early, then a slight chance of thunderstorms late this evening. A slight chance of showers this late evening and early morning. Patchy fog after midnight. Lows around 70. Light east winds. Chance of rain 40%. Friday, partly sunny. Patchy fog in the morning. A chance of showers and thunderstorms in the afternoon. Highs in the upper 80s. Southeast winds 5 to 10 miles an hour. Chance of rain 30%. Friday night, a slight chance of thunderstorms in the evening. Partly cloudy with a slight chance of showers. Lows around 70. Light and variable winds. Saturday, mostly sunny. A chance of showers and thunderstorms in the afternoon. Highs around 90. Temperature falling into the in the mid-80s in the afternoon. Southwest winds 5 to 10 miles an hour. Chance of rain 40%. Saturday night, partly cloudy. A slight chance of showers and thunderstorms in the evening. Lows in the lower 70s. Light and variable winds. Chance of rain 20%. And now the extended forecast. Sunday and Sunday night, partly cloudy. A slight chance of showers and thunderstorms. Highs in the lower 90s. Lows in the lower 70s. Monday and Monday night, partly cloudy. A slight chance of showers and thunderstorms. Highs in the lower 90s. Lows in the lower 70s. Tuesday and Tuesday night, partly cloudy. A slight chance of showers and thunderstorms. Highs in the lower 90s. Lows in the lower 70s. Wednesday through Thursday night, partly cloudy with a slight chance of showers and thunderstorms. Highs in the lower 90s. Lows in the lower 70s. For more detailed weather, water, and climate information, please visit our website at weather.gov/Atlanta. The current time is 9:50 p.m. Eastern Daylight Time. Here are the 9 p.m. weather observations from around the area.

Athens. It was mostly cloudy. The temperature was 76 degrees. Dew point 73 degrees. Relative humidity 91%. Wind calm. Pressure was 30.20 inches and rising. At Gainesville, it was partly cloudy and 79, wind east at 3. At Winder, it was mostly cloudy, the temperature was 77. At Jefferson, it was mostly cloudy and 78, wind southeast at 6. At Monroe, it was mostly cloudy. At Albertton, it was mostly cloudy and 73, wind southeast at 7. At Canyon, it was mostly cloudy and 76, wind calm. At Clemson, it was mostly cloudy and 72, wind north at 6. Elsewhere across Georgia, at Atlanta with a thunderstorm, it was 76, wind west at 6. At Cartersville, the temperature was 75, wind calm. At Lawrenceville, it was partly cloudy and 79, wind southeast at 5. At Macon, with thunder, it was 74, wind variable at 7 gusting to 21. At Rome, it was cloudy and 78, wind west at 3. At Augusta, it was mostly cloudy and 74, wind north at 3. At Savannah, it was mostly cloudy and 82, wind southeast at 8. Elsewhere across the region, at Chattanooga, it was mostly cloudy and 78, wind southeast at 3. At Asheville, with light rain, it was 68, wind calm. At Greenville-Spartanburg, it was mostly cloudy and 74, wind calm. Here is the hazardous weather outlook. This hazardous weather outlook is for North and Central Georgia. For this afternoon and tonight, scattered showers and thunderstorms will continue this afternoon and into the evening hours. A few storms may be capable of gusty winds, frequent lightning, and locally heavy rainfall. Isolated flash flooding will be possible. And now the extended outlook for the period Friday through Wednesday, scattered to numerous showers and thunderstorms are expected each afternoon through the weekend. Locally heavy rainfall and gusty winds will be primary storm threats. Spotter information statement, spotter activation will not be needed through tonight. Here is the official forecast from your National Weather Service for the Athens listening area. Tonight, mostly cloudy. A chance of showers and thunderstorms early, then a slight chance of thunderstorms late this evening. A slight chance of showers this late evening and early morning. Patchy fog after midnight. Lows around 70. Light east winds. Chance of rain 40%. Friday, partly sunny. Patchy fog in the morning. A chance of showers and thunderstorms in the afternoon. Highs in the upper 80s. Southeast winds 5 to 10 miles an hour. Chance of rain 30%. Friday night, a slight chance of thunderstorms in the evening. Partly cloudy with a slight chance of showers. Lows around 70. Light and variable winds. Saturday, mostly sunny. A chance of showers and thunderstorms in the afternoon. Highs around 90. Temperature falling into the in the mid-80s in the afternoon. Southwest winds 5 to 10 miles an hour. Chance of rain 40%. Saturday night, partly cloudy. A slight chance of showers and thunderstorms in the evening. Lows in the lower 70s. Light and variable winds. Chance of rain 20%. And now the extended forecast. Sunday and Sunday night, partly cloudy. A slight chance of showers and thunderstorms. Highs in the lower 90s. Lows in the lower 70s. Monday and Monday night, partly cloudy. A slight chance of showers and thunderstorms. Highs in the lower 90s. Lows in the lower 70s. Tuesday and Tuesday night, partly cloudy. A slight chance of showers and thunderstorms. Highs in the lower 90s. Lows in the lower 70s. Wednesday through Thursday night, partly cloudy with a slight chance of showers and thunderstorms. Highs in the lower 90s. Lows in the lower 70s. For more detailed weather, water,
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The current time is 9:56 p.m. Eastern Daylight Time. Here are the 9 p.m. weather observations from around the area. At Athens, it was mostly cloudy. The temperature was 76 degrees, dew point 73 degrees, relative humidity 91%, wind calm, pressure was 30.20 inches and rising. At Gainesville, it was partly cloudy and 79, wind east at 3. At Winder, it was mostly cloudy, the temperature was 77. At Jefferson, it was mostly cloudy and 78, wind southeast at 6. At Monroe, it was mostly cloudy. At Albertton, it was mostly cloudy and 73, wind southeast at 7. At Canyon, it was mostly cloudy and 76, wind calm. At Clemson, it was mostly cloudy and 72, wind north at 6. Elsewhere across Georgia, at Atlanta with a thunderstorm, it was 76, wind west at 6. At Cartersville, the temperature was 75, wind calm. At Lawrenceville, it was partly cloudy and 79, wind southeast at 5. At Macon, with thunder, it was 74, wind variable at 7 gusting to 21. At Rome, it was cloudy and 78, wind west at 3. At Augusta, it was mostly cloudy and 74, wind north at 3. At Savannah, it was mostly cloudy and 82, wind southeast at 8. Elsewhere across the region, at Chattanooga, it was mostly cloudy and 78, wind southeast at 3. At Asheville, with light rain, it was 68, wind calm. At Greenville-Spartanburg, it was mostly cloudy and 74, wind calm. Here is the hazardous weather outlook. This hazardous weather outlook is for North and Central Georgia. For this afternoon and tonight, scattered showers and thunderstorms will continue this afternoon and into the evening hours. A few storms may be capable of gusty winds, frequent lightning, and locally heavy rainfall. Isolated flash flooding will be possible. And now the extended outlook for the period Friday through Wednesday, scattered to numerous showers and thunderstorms are expected each afternoon through the weekend. Locally heavy rainfall and gusty winds will be primary storm threats. Spotter information statement, spotter activation will not be needed through tonight. Here is the official forecast from your National Weather Service for the Athens listening area. Tonight, mostly cloudy. A chance of showers and thunderstorms early, then a slight chance of thunderstorms late this evening. A slight chance of showers this late evening and early morning. Patchy fog after midnight. Lows around 70. Light east winds. Chance of rain 40%. Friday, partly sunny. Patchy fog in the morning. A chance of showers and thunderstorms in the afternoon. Highs in the upper 80s. Southeast winds 5 to 10 miles an hour. Chance of rain 30%. Friday night, a slight chance of thunderstorms in the evening. Partly cloudy with a slight chance of showers. Lows around 70. Light and variable winds. Saturday, mostly sunny. A chance of showers and thunderstorms in the afternoon. Highs around 90. Temperature falling into the in the mid-80s in the afternoon. Southwest winds 5 to 10 miles an hour. Chance of rain 40%. Saturday night, partly cloudy. A slight chance of showers and thunderstorms in the evening. Lows in the lower 70s. Light and variable winds. Chance of rain 20%. And now the extended forecast. Sunday and Sunday night, partly cloudy. A slight chance of showers and thunderstorms. Highs in the lower 90s. Lows in the lower 70s. Monday and Monday night, partly cloudy. A slight chance of showers and thunderstorms. Highs in the lower 90s. Lows in the lower 70s. Tuesday and Tuesday night, partly cloudy. A slight chance of showers and thunderstorms. Highs in

the lower 90s. Lows in the lower 70s. Wednesday through Thursday night, partly cloudy with a slight chance of showers and thunderstorms. Highs in the lower 90s. Lows in the lower 70s. For more detailed weather, water, and climate information, please visit our website at weather.gov/Atlanta. The current time is 10:01 p.m. Eastern Daylight Time. Here are the 9 p.m. weather observations from around the area. At Athens, it was mostly cloudy. The temperature was 76 degrees, dew point 73 degrees, relative humidity 91%, wind calm, pressure was 30.20 inches and rising. At Gainesville, it was partly cloudy and 79, wind east at 3. At Winder, it was mostly cloudy, the temperature was 77. At Jefferson, it was mostly cloudy and 78, wind southeast at 6. At Monroe, it was mostly cloudy. At Albertton, it was mostly cloudy and 73, wind southeast at 7. At Canyon, it was mostly cloudy and 76, wind calm. At Clemson, it was mostly cloudy and 72, wind north at 6. Elsewhere across Georgia, at Atlanta with a thunderstorm, it was 76, wind west at 6. At Cartersville, the temperature was 75, wind calm. At Lawrenceville, it was partly cloudy and 79, wind southeast at 5. At Macon, with thunder, it was 74, wind variable at 7 gusting to 21. At Rome, it was cloudy and 78, wind west at 3. At Augusta, it was mostly cloudy and 74, wind north at 3. At Savannah, it was mostly cloudy and 82, wind southeast at 8. Elsewhere across the region, at Chattanooga, it was mostly cloudy and 78, wind southeast at 3. At Asheville, with light rain, it was 68, wind calm. At Greenville-Spartanburg, it was mostly cloudy and 74, wind calm. Here is the hazardous weather outlook. This hazardous weather outlook is for North and Central Georgia. For this afternoon and tonight, scattered showers and thunderstorms will continue this afternoon and into the evening hours. A few storms may be capable of gusty winds, frequent lightning, and locally heavy rainfall. Isolated flash flooding will be possible. And now the extended outlook for the period Friday through Wednesday, scattered to numerous showers and thunderstorms are expected each afternoon through the weekend. Locally heavy rainfall and gusty winds will be primary storm threats. Spotter information statement, spotter activation will not be needed through tonight. Here is the official forecast from your National Weather Service for the Athens listening area. Tonight, mostly cloudy. A chance of showers and thunderstorms early, then a slight chance of thunderstorms late this evening. A slight chance of showers this late evening and early morning. Patchy fog after midnight. Lows around 70. Light east winds. Chance of rain 40%. Friday, partly sunny. Patchy fog in the morning. A chance of showers and thunderstorms in the afternoon. Highs in the upper 80s. Southeast winds 5 to 10 miles an hour. Chance of rain 30%. Friday night, a slight chance of thunderstorms in the evening. Partly cloudy with a slight chance of showers. Lows around 70. Light and variable winds. Saturday, mostly sunny. A chance of showers and thunderstorms in the afternoon. Highs around 90. Temperature falling into the in the mid-80s in the afternoon. Southwest winds 5 to 10 miles an hour. Chance of rain 40%. Saturday night, partly cloudy. A slight chance of showers and thunderstorms in the evening. Lows in the lower 70s. Light and variable winds. Chance of rain 20%. And now the extended forecast. Sunday and Sunday night, partly cloudy. A slight chance of showers and thunderstorms. Highs in the lower 90s. Lows in the lower 70s.
Monday and Monday night, partly cloudy. A slight chance of showers and thunderstorms. Highs in the lower 90s. Lows in the lower 70s. Tuesday and Tuesday night, partly cloudy. A slight chance of showers and thunderstorms. Highs in the lower 90s. Lows in the lower 70s. Wednesday through Thursday night, partly cloudy with a slight chance of showers and thunderstorms. Highs in the lower 90s. Lows in the lower 70s. For more detailed weather, water, and climate information, please visit our website at weather.gov/Atlanta. The current time is 10:06 p.m. Eastern Daylight Time. Here are the 10 p.m. weather observations from around the area. At Athens, it was mostly cloudy, the temperature was 74 degrees, dew point 70 degrees, relative humidity 87%, wind calm, pressure was 30.24 inches and rising. At Gainesville, it was mostly cloudy and 78, wind southeast at 5. At Winder, it was mostly cloudy, the temperature was 75. At Greensboro, it was mostly cloudy and 75, wind variable at 5. At Jefferson, it was partly cloudy and 76, wind east at 3. At Monroe, it was mostly cloudy. At Albertton, it was mostly cloudy and 72, wind calm. At Canyon, it was partly cloudy and 75, wind southeast at 7. At Clemson, it was mostly cloudy and 72, wind calm. Elsewhere across Georgia, at Atlanta with a thunderstorm, it was 72, wind southeast at 6. At Cartersville, it was and 75, wind northeast at 3. At Lawrenceville, it was mostly cloudy and 77, wind southeast at 6. At Macon, with a thunderstorm, it was 73, wind south at 10 gusting to 22. At Rome, it was mostly cloudy and 77, wind calm. At Augusta, it was mostly cloudy and 74, wind calm. At Savannah, it was mostly cloudy and 80, wind south at 6. Elsewhere across the region, at Chattanooga, it was mostly cloudy and 78, wind south at 6. At Asheville, with light rain, it was 68, wind southwest at 3. At Greenville-Spartanburg, it was mostly cloudy and 74, wind south at 5. Here is the hazardous weather outlook. This hazardous weather outlook is for North and Central Georgia. For this afternoon and tonight, scattered showers and thunderstorms will continue this afternoon and into the evening hours. A few storms may be capable of gusty winds, frequent lightning, and locally heavy rainfall. Isolated flash flooding will be possible. And now the extended outlook for the period Friday through Wednesday, scattered to numerous showers and thunderstorms are expected each afternoon through the weekend. Locally heavy rainfall and gusty winds will be primary storm threats. Spotter information statement, spotter activation will not be needed through tonight. Here is the official forecast from your National Weather Service for the Athens listening area. Tonight, mostly cloudy. A chance of showers and thunderstorms early, then a slight chance of thunderstorms late this evening. A slight chance of showers this late evening and early morning. Patchy fog after midnight. Lows around 70. Light east winds. Chance of rain 40%. Friday, partly sunny. Patchy fog in the morning. A chance of showers and thunderstorms in the afternoon. Highs in the upper 80s. Southeast winds 5 to 10 miles an hour. Chance of rain 30%. Friday night, a slight chance of thunderstorms in the evening. Partly cloudy with a slight chance of showers. Lows around 70. Light and variable winds. Saturday, mostly sunny. A chance of showers and thunderstorms in the afternoon. Highs around 90. Temperature falling into the in the mid-80s in the afternoon. Southwest winds 5 to 10 miles an hour. Chance of rain 40%. Saturday night, partly cloudy.
A slight chance of showers and thunderstorms in the evening. Lows in the lower

70s. Light and variable winds. Chance of rain 20%. And now the extended forecast. Sunday and Sunday night, partly cloudy. A slight chance of showers and thunderstorms. Highs in the lower 90s. Lows in the lower 70s. Monday and Monday night, partly cloudy. A slight chance of showers and thunderstorms. Highs in the lower 90s. Lows in the lower 70s. Tuesday and Tuesday night, partly cloudy. A slight chance of showers and thunderstorms. Highs in the lower 90s. Lows in the lower 70s. Wednesday through Thursday night, partly cloudy with a slight chance of showers and thunderstorms. Highs in the lower 90s. Lows in the lower 70s. For more detailed weather, water, and climate information, please visit our website at weather.gov/Atlanta. The current time is 10:12 p.m. Eastern Daylight Time. Here are the 10 p.m. weather observations from around the area. At Athens, it was partly cloudy. The temperature was 74 degrees, dew point 70 degrees, relative humidity 87%, wind calm, pressure was 30.24 inches and rising. At Gainesville, it was mostly cloudy and 77, wind southeast at 6. At Winder, it was partly cloudy, the temperature was 75. At Greensboro, it was mostly cloudy and 75, wind variable at 5. At Jefferson, it was partly cloudy and 76, wind east at 3. At Monroe, it was partly cloudy. At Albertton, it was mostly cloudy and 72, wind calm. At Canyon, it was mostly cloudy and 75, wind southeast at 7. At Clemson, it was mostly cloudy and 72, wind calm. Elsewhere across Georgia, at Atlanta with a thunderstorm, it was 72, wind southeast at 6. At Cartersville, it was and 75, wind northeast at 3. At Lawrenceville, it was mostly cloudy and 77, wind southeast at 6. At Macon, with a thunderstorm, it was 73, wind south at 10 gusting to 22. At Rome, it was mostly cloudy and 77, wind calm. At Augusta, it was cloudy and 74, wind north at 3. At Savannah, it was mostly cloudy and 80, wind south at 6. Elsewhere across the region, at Chattanooga, it was mostly cloudy and 78, wind south at 6. At Asheville, with light rain, it was 68, wind southwest at 3. At Greenville-Spartanburg, it was cloudy and 74, wind south at 5. Here is the hazardous weather outlook. This hazardous weather outlook is for North and Central Georgia. For tonight, scattered showers and thunderstorms will continue into the early morning hours. A few storms may be capable of gusty winds, frequent lightning, and locally heavy rainfall. Isolated flash flooding will be possible. And now the extended outlook for the period Friday through Wednesday, scattered to numerous showers and thunderstorms are expected each afternoon through the weekend. Locally heavy rainfall and gusty winds will be primary storm threats. Spotter information statement, spotter activation will not be needed through tonight. Here is the official forecast from your National Weather Service for the Athens listening area. Tonight, mostly cloudy. A chance of showers and thunderstorms early, then a slight chance of thunderstorms late this evening. A slight chance of showers this late evening and early morning. Patchy fog after midnight. Lows around 70. Light east winds. Chance of rain 40%. Friday, partly sunny. Patchy fog in the morning. A chance of showers and thunderstorms in the afternoon. Highs in the upper 80s. Southeast winds 5 to 10 miles an hour. Chance of rain 30%. Friday night, a slight chance of thunderstorms in the evening. Partly cloudy with a slight chance of showers. Lows around 70. Light and variable winds. Saturday, mostly sunny. A chance of showers and thunderstorms in the afternoon.

highs around 90. Temperature falling into the mid-80s in the afternoon. Southwest winds 5 to 10 miles an hour. Chance of rain 40%. Saturday night, partly cloudy. A slight chance of showers and thunderstorms in the evening. Lows in the lower 70s. Light and variable winds. Chance of rain 20%. And now the extended forecast. Sunday and Sunday night, partly cloudy. A slight chance of showers and thunderstorms. Highs in the lower 90s. Lows in the lower 70s. Monday and Monday night, partly cloudy. A slight chance of showers and thunderstorms. Highs in the lower 90s. Lows in the lower 70s. Tuesday and Tuesday night, partly cloudy. A slight chance of showers and thunderstorms. Highs in the lower 90s. Lows in the lower 70s. Wednesday through Thursday night, partly cloudy with a slight chance of showers and thunderstorms. Highs in the lower 90s. Lows in the lower 70s. For more detailed weather, water, and climate information, please visit our website at weather.gov/Atlanta. The current time is 10:17 p.m. Eastern Daylight Time. Here are the 10 p.m. weather observations from around the area. At Athens, it was partly cloudy, the temperature was 74 degrees, dew point 70 degrees, relative humidity 87%, wind calm, pressure was 30.24 inches and rising. At Gainesville, it was mostly cloudy and 77, wind southeast at 6. At Winder, it was partly cloudy, the temperature was 75. At Greensboro, it was mostly cloudy and 75, wind variable at 5. At Jefferson, it was partly cloudy and 76, wind east at 3. At Monroe, it was partly cloudy. At Albertton, it was mostly cloudy and 72, wind calm. At Canyon, it was mostly cloudy and 75, wind southeast at 7. At Clemson, it was mostly cloudy and 72, wind calm. Elsewhere across Georgia, at Atlanta with a thunderstorm, it was 72, wind southeast at 6. At Cartersville, it was and 75, wind northeast at 3. At Lawrenceville, it was mostly cloudy and 77, wind southeast at 6. At Macon, with a thunderstorm, it was 73, wind south at 10 gusting to 22. At Rome, it was mostly cloudy and 77, wind calm. At Augusta, it was cloudy and 74, wind north at 3. At Savannah, it was mostly cloudy and 80, wind south at 6. Elsewhere across the region, at Chattanooga, it was mostly cloudy and 78, wind south at 6. At Asheville, with light rain, it was 68, wind southwest at 3. At Greenville-Spartanburg, it was cloudy and 74, wind south at 5. Here is the hazardous weather outlook. This hazardous weather outlook is for North and Central Georgia. For tonight, scattered showers and thunderstorms will continue into the early morning hours. A few storms may be capable of gusty winds, frequent lightning, and locally heavy rainfall. Isolated flash flooding will be possible. And now the extended outlook for the period Friday through Wednesday, scattered to numerous showers and thunderstorms are expected each afternoon through the weekend. Locally heavy rainfall and gusty winds will be primary storm threats. Spotter information statement, spotter activation will not be needed through tonight. Here is the official forecast from your National Weather Service for the Athens listening area. Tonight, mostly cloudy. A chance of showers and thunderstorms early, then a slight chance of thunderstorms late this evening. A slight chance of showers this late evening and early morning. Patchy fog after midnight. Lows around 70. Light east winds. Chance of rain 40%. Friday, partly sunny. Patchy fog in the morning. A chance of showers and thunderstorms in the afternoon. Highs in the upper 80s. Southeast winds 5 to 10 miles an hour.

50%. And now the extended forecast. Sunday and Sunday night, partly cloudy. A slight chance of showers and thunderstorms. Highs in the lower 90s. Lows in the lower 70s. Monday and Monday night, partly cloudy. A slight chance of showers and thunderstorms. Highs in the lower 90s. Lows in the lower 70s. Tuesday and Tuesday night, partly cloudy. A slight chance of showers and thunderstorms. Highs in the lower 90s. Lows in the lower 70s. Wednesday through Thursday night, partly cloudy with a slight chance of showers and thunderstorms. Highs in the lower 90s. Lows in the lower 70s. 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The current time is 10:22 p.m. Eastern Daylight Time. Here are the 10 p.m. weather observations from around the area. At Athens, it was partly cloudy. The temperature was 74 degrees, dew point 70 degrees, relative humidity 87%, wind calm, pressure was 30.24 inches and rising. At Gainesville, it was mostly cloudy and 77, wind southeast at 6. At Winder, it was partly cloudy, the temperature was 75. At Greensboro, it was mostly cloudy and 75, wind variable at 5. At Jefferson, it was partly cloudy and 76, wind east at 3. At Monroe, it was partly cloudy. At Albertton, it was mostly cloudy and 72, wind calm. At Canyon, it was mostly cloudy and 75, wind southeast at 7. At Clemson, it was mostly cloudy and 72, wind calm. Elsewhere across Georgia, at Atlanta with a thunderstorm, it was 72, wind southeast at 6. At Cartersville, it was and 75, wind northeast at 3. At Lawrenceville, it was mostly cloudy and 77, wind southeast at 6. At Macon, with a thunderstorm, it was 73, wind south at 10 gusting to 22. At Rome, it was mostly cloudy and 77, wind calm. At Augusta, it was cloudy and 74, wind north at 3. At Savannah, it was mostly cloudy and 80, wind south at 6. Elsewhere across the region, at Chattanooga, it was mostly cloudy and 78, wind south at 6. At Asheville, with light rain, it was 68, wind southwest at 3. At Greenville-Spartanburg, it was cloudy and 74, wind south at 5. Here is the hazardous weather outlook. This hazardous weather outlook is for North and Central Georgia. For tonight, scattered showers and thunderstorms will continue into the early morning hours. A few storms may be capable of gusty winds, frequent lightning, and locally heavy rainfall. Isolated flash flooding will be possible. And now the extended outlook for the period Friday through Wednesday. Scattered to numerous showers and thunderstorms are expected each afternoon through the weekend. Locally heavy rainfall and gusty winds will be primary storm threats. Spotter information statement. Spotter activation will not be needed through tonight. Here is the official forecast from your National Weather Service for the Athens listening area. Tonight, mostly cloudy. A chance of showers and thunderstorms early, then a slight chance of thunderstorms late this evening. A slight chance of showers this late evening and early morning. Patchy fog after midnight. Lows around 70. Light east winds. Chance of rain 40%. Friday, partly sunny. Patchy fog in the morning. A chance of showers and thunderstorms in the afternoon. Highs in the upper 80s. Southeast winds 5 to 10 miles an hour. Chance of rain 30%. Friday night, a slight chance of thunderstorms in the evening. Partly cloudy with a slight chance of showers. Lows around 70. Light and variable winds. Saturday, mostly sunny. A chance of showers and thunderstorms in the afternoon. Highs around 90. Temperature falling into the mid-80s.

it's in the afternoon. Southwest winds 5 to 10 miles an hour. Chance of rain 40%. Saturday night, partly cloudy. A slight chance of showers and thunderstorms in the evening. Lows in the lower 70s. Light and variable winds. Chance of rain 20%. And now the extended forecast. Sunday and Sunday night, partly cloudy. A slight chance of showers and thunderstorms. Highs in the lower 90s. Lows in the lower 70s. Monday and Monday night, partly cloudy. A slight chance of showers and thunderstorms. Highs in the lower 90s. Lows in the lower 70s. Tuesday and Tuesday night, partly cloudy. A slight chance of showers and thunderstorms. Highs in the lower 90s. Lows in the lower 70s. Wednesday through Thursday night, partly cloudy with a slight chance of showers and thunderstorms. Highs in the lower 90s. Lows in the lower 70s. For more detailed weather, water, and climate information, please visit our website at weather.gov/Atlanta. The current time is 10:28 p.m. Eastern Daylight Time. Here are the 10 p.m. weather observations from around the area. At Athens, it was partly cloudy, the temperature was 74 degrees, dew point 70 degrees, relative humidity 87%, wind calm, pressure was 30.24 inches and rising. At Gainesville, it was mostly cloudy and 77, wind southeast at 6. At Winder, it was partly cloudy, the temperature was 75. At Greensboro, it was mostly cloudy and 75, wind variable at 5. At Jefferson, it was partly cloudy and 76, wind east at 3. At Monroe, it was partly cloudy. At Albertton, it was mostly cloudy and 72, wind calm. At Canyon, it was mostly cloudy and 75, wind southeast at 7. At Clemson, it was mostly cloudy and 72, wind calm. Elsewhere across Georgia, at Atlanta with a thunderstorm, it was 72, wind southeast at 6. At Cartersville, it was and 75, wind northeast at 3. At Lawrenceville, it was mostly cloudy and 77, wind southeast at 6. At Macon, with a thunderstorm, it was 73, wind south at 10 gusting to 22. At Rome, it was mostly cloudy and 77, wind calm. At Augusta, it was cloudy and 74, wind north at 3. At Savannah, it was mostly cloudy and 80, wind south at 6. Elsewhere across the region, at Chattanooga, it was mostly cloudy and 78, wind south at 6. At Asheville, with light rain, it was 68, wind southwest at 3. At Greenville-Spartanburg, it was cloudy and 74, wind south at 5. Here is the hazardous weather outlook. This hazardous weather outlook is for north and central Georgia. For tonight, scattered showers and thunderstorms will continue into the early morning hours. A few storms may be capable of gusty winds, frequent lightning, and locally heavy rainfall. Isolated flash flooding will be possible. And now the extended outlook for the period Friday through Wednesday, scattered to numerous showers and thunderstorms are expected each afternoon through the weekend. Locally heavy rainfall and gusty winds will be primary storm threats. Spotter information statement, spotter activation will not be needed through tonight. Here is the official forecast from your National Weather Service for the Athens listening area. Tonight, mostly cloudy. A chance of showers and thunderstorms early, then a slight chance of thunderstorms late this evening. A slight chance of showers this late evening and early morning. Patchy fog after midnight. Lows around 70. Light east winds. Chance of rain 40%. Friday, partly sunny. Patchy fog in the morning. A chance of showers and thunderstorms in the afternoon. Highs in the upper 80s. Southeast winds 5 to 10 miles an hour. Chance of rain 30%. Friday night, a slight chance of

Thunderstorms in the evening. Partly cloudy with a slight chance of showers. Lows around 70. Light and variable winds. Saturday, mostly sunny. A chance of showers and thunderstorms in the afternoon. Highs around 90. Temperature falling into the mid-80s in the afternoon. Southwest winds 5 to 10 miles an hour. Chance of rain 40%. Saturday night, partly cloudy. A slight chance of showers and thunderstorms in the evening. Lows in the lower 70s. Light and variable winds. Chance of rain 20%. And now the extended forecast. Sunday and Sunday night, partly cloudy. A slight chance of showers and thunderstorms. Highs in the lower 90s. Lows in the lower 70s. Monday and Monday night, partly cloudy. A slight chance of showers and thunderstorms. Highs in the lower 90s. Lows in the lower 70s. Tuesday and Tuesday night, partly cloudy. A slight chance of showers and thunderstorms. Highs in the lower 90s. Lows in the lower 70s. Wednesday through Thursday night, partly cloudy with a slight chance of showers and thunderstorms. Highs in the lower 90s. Lows in the lower 70s. Wednesday through Thursday night, partly cloudy with a slight chance of showers and thunderstorms. Highs in the lower 90s. Lows in the lower 70s. For more detailed weather, water, and climate information, please visit our website at weather.gov/Atlanta. The current time is 10:33 p.m. Eastern Daylight Time. Here are the 10 p.m. weather observations from around the area. At Athens, it was partly cloudy, the temperature was 74 degrees, dew point 70 degrees, relative humidity 87%, wind calm, pressure was 30.24 inches and rising. At Gainesville, it was mostly cloudy and 77, wind southeast at 6. At Winder, it was partly cloudy, the temperature was 75. At Greensboro, it was mostly cloudy and 75, wind variable at 5. At Jefferson, it was partly cloudy and 76, wind east at 3. At Monroe, it was partly cloudy. At Alberton, it was mostly cloudy and 72, wind calm. At Canyon, it was mostly cloudy and 75, wind southeast at 7. At Clemson, it was mostly cloudy and 72, wind calm. Elsewhere across Georgia, at Atlanta with a thunderstorm, it was 72, wind southeast at 6. At Cartersville, it was and 75, wind northeast at 3. At Lawrenceville, it was mostly cloudy and 77, wind southeast at 6. At Macon, with a thunderstorm, it was 73, wind south at 10 gusting to 22. At Rome, it was mostly cloudy and 77, wind calm. At Augusta, it was cloudy and 74, wind north at 3. At Savannah, it was mostly cloudy and 80, wind south at 6. Elsewhere across the region, at Chattanooga, it was mostly cloudy and 78, wind south at 6. At Asheville, with light rain, it was 68, wind southwest at 3. At Greenville-Spartanburg, it was cloudy and 74, wind south at 5. Here is the hazardous weather outlook. This hazardous weather outlook is for North and Central Georgia. For tonight, scattered showers and thunderstorms will continue into the early morning hours. A few storms may be capable of gusty winds, frequent lightning, and locally heavy rainfall. Isolated flash flooding will be possible. And now the extended outlook for the period Friday through Wednesday, scattered to numerous showers and thunderstorms are expected each afternoon through the weekend. Locally heavy rainfall and gusty winds will be primary storm threats. Spotter information statement, spotter activation will not be needed through tonight. Here is the official forecast from your National Weather Service for the Athens listening area. Tonight, mostly cloudy. A chance of showers and thunderstorms early, then a slight chance of thunderstorms late this evening.

slight chance of showers this late evening and early morning. Patchy fog after midnight. Lows around 70. Light east winds. Chance of rain 40%. Friday, partly sunny. Patchy fog in the morning. A chance of showers and thunderstorms in the afternoon. Highs in the upper 80s. Southeast winds 5 to 10 miles an hour. Chance of rain 30%. Friday night, a slight chance of thunderstorms in the evening. Partly cloudy with a slight chance of showers. Lows around 70. Light and variable winds. Saturday, mostly sunny. A chance of showers and thunderstorms in the afternoon. Highs around 90. Temperature falling into the in the mid-80s in the afternoon. Southwest winds 5 to 10 miles an hour. Chance of rain 40%. Saturday night, partly cloudy. A slight chance of showers and thunderstorms in the evening. Lows in the lower 70s. Light and variable winds. Chance of rain 20%. And now the extended forecast. Sunday and Sunday night, partly cloudy. A slight chance of showers and thunderstorms. Highs in the lower 90s. Lows in the lower 70s. Monday and Monday night, partly cloudy. A slight chance of showers and thunderstorms. Highs in the lower 90s. Lows in the lower 70s. Tuesday and Tuesday night, partly cloudy. A slight chance of showers and thunderstorms. Highs in the lower 90s. Lows in the lower 70s. Wednesday through Thursday night, partly cloudy with a slight chance of showers and thunderstorms. Highs in the lower 90s. Lows in the lower 70s. For more detailed weather, water, and climate information, please visit our website at weather.gov/Atlanta. The current time is 10:38 p.m. Eastern Daylight Time. Here are the 10 p.m. weather observations from around the area. At Athens, it was partly cloudy, the temperature was 74 degrees, dew point 70 degrees, relative humidity 87%, wind calm, pressure was 30.24 inches and rising. At Gainesville, it was mostly cloudy and 77, wind southeast at 6. At Winder, it was partly cloudy, the temperature was 75. At Greensboro, it was mostly cloudy and 75, wind variable at 5. At Jefferson, it was partly cloudy and 76, wind east at 3. At Monroe, it was partly cloudy. At Albertton, it was mostly cloudy and 72, wind calm. At Canyon, it was mostly cloudy and 75, wind southeast at 7. At Clemson, it was mostly cloudy and 72, wind calm. Elsewhere across Georgia, at Atlanta with a thunderstorm, it was 72, wind southeast at 6. At Cartersville, it was and 75, wind northeast at 3. At Lawrenceville, it was mostly cloudy and 77, wind southeast at 6. At Macon, with a thunderstorm, it was 73, wind south at 10 gusting to 22. At Rome, it was mostly cloudy and 77, wind calm. At Augusta, it was cloudy and 74, wind north at 3. At Savannah, it was mostly cloudy and 80, wind south at 6. Elsewhere across the region, at Chattanooga, it was mostly cloudy and 78, wind south at 6. At Asheville, with light rain, it was 68, wind southwest at 3. At Greenville-Spartanburg, it was cloudy and 74, wind south at 5. 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

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You can also like your Peachtree City National Weather Service on Facebook or follow NWS Atlanta on Twitter. Here is the hazardous weather outlook. This hazardous weather outlook is for North and Central Georgia. For tonight, scattered showers and thunderstorms will continue into the early morning hours. A few storms may be capable of gusty winds, frequent lightning, and locally heavy rainfall. Isolated flash flooding will be possible. And now the extended outlook for the period Friday through Wednesday. Scattered to numerous showers and thunderstorms are expected each afternoon through the weekend. Locally heavy rainfall and gusty winds will be primary storm threats. Spotter information statement. Spotter activation will not be needed through tonight. Here is the official forecast from your National Weather Service for the Athens listening area. Tonight, mostly cloudy. A chance of showers and thunderstorms early, then a slight chance of thunderstorms late this evening. A slight chance of showers this late evening and early morning. Patchy fog after midnight. Lows around 70. Light east winds. Chance of rain 40%. Friday, partly sunny. Patchy fog in the morning. A chance of showers and thunderstorms in the afternoon. Highs in the upper 80s. Southeast winds 5 to 10 miles an hour. Chance of rain 30%. Friday night, a slight chance of thunderstorms in the evening. Partly cloudy with a slight chance of showers. Lows around 70. Light and variable winds. Saturday, mostly sunny. A chance of showers and thunderstorms in the afternoon. Highs around 90. Temperature falling into the in the mid-80s in the afternoon. Southwest winds 5 to 10 miles an hour. Chance of rain 40%. Saturday night, partly cloudy. A slight chance of showers and thunderstorms in the evening. Lows in the lower 70s. Light and variable winds. Chance of rain 20%. And now the extended forecast. Sunday and Sunday night, partly cloudy. A slight chance of showers and thunderstorms. Highs in the lower 90s. Lows in the lower 70s. Monday and Monday night, partly cloudy. A slight chance of showers and thunderstorms. Highs in the lower 90s. Lows in the lower 70s. Tuesday and Tuesday night, partly cloudy. A slight chance of showers and thunderstorms. Highs in the lower 90s. Lows in the lower 70s. Wednesday through Thursday night, partly cloudy with a slight chance of showers and thunderstorms. Highs in the lower 90s. Lows in the lower 70s. For more detailed weather, water, and climate information, please visit our website at weather.gov/Atlanta. The current time is 10:45 p.m. Eastern Daylight Time. Here are the 10 p.m. weather observations from around the area. At Athens, it was partly cloudy, the temperature was 74 degrees, dew point 70 degrees, relative humidity 87%, wind calm, pressure was 30.24 inches and rising. At Gainesville, it was mostly cloudy and 77, wind southeast at 6. At Winder, it was partly cloudy, the temperature was 75. At Greensboro, it was mostly cloudy and 75, wind variable at 5. At Jefferson, it was partly cloudy and 76, wind east at 3. At Monroe, it was partly cloudy. At Albertton, it was mostly cloudy and 72, wind calm. At Canyon, it was mostly cloudy and 75, wind southeast at 7. At Clemson, it was mostly cloudy and 72, wind calm. Elsewhere across Georgia, at Atlanta with a thunderstorm, it was 72, wind southeast at 6. At Cartersville, it was and 75, wind northeast at 3. At Lawrenceville, it was mostly cloudy and 77, wind southeast at 6. At Macon, with a thunderstorm, it was 73, wind south at 10 gusting to 22. At Rome, it

mostly cloudy and 77, wind calm. At Augusta, it was cloudy and 74, wind north at 3. At Savannah, it was mostly cloudy and 80, wind south at 6. Elsewhere across the region, at Chattanooga, it was mostly cloudy and 78, wind south at 6. At Asheville, with light rain, it was 68, wind southwest at 3. At Greenville-Spartanburg, it was cloudy and 74, wind south at 5. Here is the hazardous weather outlook. This hazardous weather outlook is for north and central Georgia. For tonight, scattered showers and thunderstorms will continue into the early morning hours. A few storms may be capable of gusty winds, frequent lightning, and locally heavy rainfall. Isolated flash flooding will be possible. And now the extended outlook for the period Friday through Wednesday, scattered to numerous showers and thunderstorms are expected each afternoon through the weekend. Locally heavy rainfall and gusty winds will be primary storm threats. Spotter information statement, spotter activation will not be needed through tonight. Here is the official forecast from your National Weather Service for the Athens listening area. Tonight, mostly cloudy. A chance of showers and thunderstorms early, then a slight chance of thunderstorms late this evening. A slight chance of showers this late evening and early morning. Patchy fog after midnight. Lows around 70. Light east winds. Chance of rain 40%. Friday, partly sunny. Patchy fog in the morning. A chance of showers and thunderstorms in the afternoon. Highs in the upper 80s. Southeast winds 5 to 10 miles an hour. Chance of rain 30%. Friday night, a slight chance of thunderstorms in the evening. Partly cloudy with a slight chance of showers. Lows around 70. Light and variable winds. Saturday, mostly sunny. A chance of showers and thunderstorms in the afternoon. Highs around 90. Temperature falling into the in the mid-80s in the afternoon. Southwest winds 5 to 10 miles an hour. Chance of rain 40%. Saturday night, partly cloudy. A slight chance of showers and thunderstorms in the evening. Lows in the lower 70s. Light and variable winds. Chance of rain 20%. And now the extended forecast. Sunday and Sunday night, partly cloudy. A slight chance of showers and thunderstorms. Highs in the lower 90s. Lows in the lower 70s. Monday and Monday night, partly cloudy. A slight chance of showers and thunderstorms. Highs in the lower 90s. Lows in the lower 70s. Tuesday and Tuesday night, partly cloudy. A slight chance of showers and thunderstorms. Highs in the lower 90s. Lows in the lower 70s. Wednesday through Thursday night, partly cloudy with a slight chance of showers and thunderstorms. Highs in the lower 90s. Lows in the lower 70s. For more detailed weather, water, and climate information, please visit our website at weather.gov/Atlanta. The current time is 10:50 p.m. Eastern Daylight Time. Here are the 10 p.m. weather observations from around the area. At Athens, it was partly cloudy, the temperature was 74 degrees, dew point 70 degrees, relative humidity 87%, wind calm, pressure was 30.24 inches and rising. At Gainesville, it was mostly cloudy and 77, wind southeast at 6. At Winder, it was partly cloudy, the temperature was 75. At Greensboro, it was mostly cloudy and 75, wind variable at 5. At Jefferson, it was partly cloudy and 76, wind east at 3. At Monroe, it was partly cloudy. At Albertton, it was mostly cloudy and 72, wind calm. At Canyon, it was mostly cloudy and 75, wind southeast at 7. At Clemson, it was mostly cloudy and 72, wind calm. Elsewhere across Georgia, at Atlanta with a thunderstorm, it was 72, wind

southeast at 6. At Cartersville, it was at 75, wind northeast at 3. At Lawrenceville, it was mostly cloudy and 77, wind southeast at 6. At Macon, with a thunderstorm, it was 73, wind south at 10 gusting to 22. At Rome, it was mostly cloudy and 77, wind calm. At Augusta, it was cloudy and 74, wind north at 3. At Savannah, it was mostly cloudy and 80, wind south at 6. Elsewhere across the region, at Chattanooga, it was mostly cloudy and 78, wind south at 6. At Asheville, with light rain, it was 68, wind southwest at 3. At Greenville-Spartanburg, it was cloudy and 74, wind south at 5. Here is the hazardous weather outlook. This hazardous weather outlook is for North and Central Georgia. For tonight, scattered showers and thunderstorms will continue into the early morning hours. A few storms may be capable of gusty winds, frequent lightning, and locally heavy rainfall. Isolated flash flooding will be possible. And now the extended outlook for the period Friday through Wednesday, scattered to numerous showers and thunderstorms are expected each afternoon through the weekend. Locally heavy rainfall and gusty winds will be primary storm threats. Spotter information statement, spotter activation will not be needed through tonight. Here is the official forecast from your National Weather Service for the Athens listening area. Tonight, mostly cloudy. A chance of showers and thunderstorms early, then a slight chance of thunderstorms late this evening. A slight chance of showers this late evening and early morning. Patchy fog after midnight. Lows around 70. Light east winds. Chance of rain 40%. Friday, partly sunny. Patchy fog in the morning. A chance of showers and thunderstorms in the afternoon. Highs in the upper 80s. Southeast winds 5 to 10 miles an hour. Chance of rain 30%. Friday night, a slight chance of thunderstorms in the evening. Partly cloudy with a slight chance of showers. Lows around 70. Light and variable winds. Saturday, mostly sunny. A chance of showers and thunderstorms in the afternoon. Highs around 90. Temperature falling into the in the mid-80s in the afternoon. Southwest winds 5 to 10 miles an hour. Chance of rain 40%. Saturday night, partly cloudy. A slight chance of showers and thunderstorms in the evening. Lows in the lower 70s. Light and variable winds. Chance of rain 20%. And now the extended forecast. Sunday and Sunday night, partly cloudy. A slight chance of showers and thunderstorms. Highs in the lower 90s. Lows in the lower 70s. Monday and Monday night, partly cloudy. A slight chance of showers and thunderstorms. Highs in the lower 90s. Lows in the lower 70s. Tuesday and Tuesday night, partly cloudy. A slight chance of showers and thunderstorms. Highs in the lower 90s. Lows in the lower 70s. Wednesday through Thursday night, partly cloudy with a slight chance of showers and thunderstorms. Highs in the lower 90s. Lows in the lower 70s. For more detailed weather, water, and climate information, please visit our website at weather.gov/Atlanta. The current time is 10:55 p.m. Eastern Daylight Time. Here are the 10 p.m. weather observations from around the area. At Athens, it was partly cloudy, the temperature was 74 degrees, dew point 70 degrees, relative humidity 87%, wind calm, pressure was 30.24 inches and rising. At Gainesville, it was mostly cloudy and 77, wind southeast at 6. At Winder, it was partly cloudy, the temperature was 75. At Greensboro, it was mostly cloudy and 75, wind variable at 5. At Jefferson, it was partly cloudy and 76, wind east at 3. At Monroe, it was partly cloudy. At Albert,
ton. It was mostly cloudy and 72. Wind calm. At Canyon, it was mostly cloudy and 75. Wind southeast at 7. At Clemson, it was mostly cloudy and 72. Wind calm. Elsewhere across Georgia, at Atlanta with a thunderstorm, it was 72, wind southeast at 6. At Cartersville, it was and 75, wind northeast at 3. At Lawrenceville, it was mostly cloudy and 77, wind southeast at 6. At Macon, with a thunderstorm, it was 73, wind south at 10 gusting to 22. At Rome, it was mostly cloudy and 77, wind calm. At Augusta, it was cloudy and 74, wind north at 3. At Savannah, it was mostly cloudy and 80, wind south at 6. Elsewhere across the region, at Chattanooga, it was mostly cloudy and 78, wind south at 6. At Asheville, with light rain, it was 68, wind southwest at 3. At Greenville-Spartanburg, it was cloudy and 74, wind south at 5. Here is the hazardous weather outlook. This hazardous weather outlook is for North and Central Georgia. For tonight, scattered showers and thunderstorms will continue into the early morning hours. A few storms may be capable of gusty winds, frequent lightning, and locally heavy rainfall. Isolated flash flooding will be possible. And now the extended outlook for the period Friday through Wednesday, scattered to numerous showers and thunderstorms are expected each afternoon through the weekend. Locally heavy rainfall and gusty winds will be primary storm threats. Spotter information statement, spotter activation will not be needed through tonight. Here is the official forecast from your National Weather Service for the Athens listening area. Tonight, mostly cloudy. A chance of showers and thunderstorms early, then a slight chance of thunderstorms late this evening. A slight chance of showers this late evening and early morning. Patchy fog after midnight. Lows around 70. Light east winds. Chance of rain 40%. Friday, partly sunny. Patchy fog in the morning. A chance of showers and thunderstorms in the afternoon. Highs in the upper 80s. Southeast winds 5 to 10 miles an hour. Chance of rain 30%. Friday night, a slight chance of thunderstorms in the evening. Partly cloudy with a slight chance of showers. Lows around 70. Light and variable winds. Saturday, mostly sunny. A chance of showers and thunderstorms in the afternoon. Highs around 90. Temperature falling into the in the mid-80s in the afternoon. Southwest winds 5 to 10 miles an hour. Chance of rain 40%. Saturday night, partly cloudy. A slight chance of showers and thunderstorms in the evening. Lows in the lower 70s. Light and variable winds. Chance of rain 20%. And now the extended forecast. Sunday and Sunday night, partly cloudy. A slight chance of showers and thunderstorms. Highs in the lower 90s. Lows in the lower 70s. Monday and Monday night, partly cloudy. A slight chance of showers and thunderstorms. Highs in the lower 90s. Lows in the lower 70s. Tuesday and Tuesday night, partly cloudy. A slight chance of showers and thunderstorms. Highs in the lower 90s. Lows in the lower 70s. Wednesday through Thursday night, partly cloudy with a slight chance of showers and thunderstorms. Highs in the lower 90s. Lows in the lower 70s. For more detailed weather, water, and climate information, please visit our website at weather.gov/Atlanta. The current time is 11:01 p.m. Eastern Daylight Time. Here are the 10 p.m. weather observations from around the area. At Athens, it was partly cloudy, the temperature was 74 degrees, dew point 70 degrees, relative humidity 87%, wind calm, pressure was 30.24 inches and rising. At Gainesville, it was mostly cloudy and 77, wind southeast at 6.

At Winder, it was partly cloudy. The temperature was 75. At Greensboro, it was mostly cloudy and 75. Wind variable at 5. At Jefferson, it was partly cloudy and 76. Wind east at 3. At Monroe, it was partly cloudy. At Albertton, it was mostly cloudy and 72. Wind calm. At Canyon, it was mostly cloudy and 75. Wind southeast at 7. At Clemson, it was mostly cloudy and 72. Wind calm. Elsewhere across Georgia, at Atlanta with a thunderstorm, it was 72. Wind southeast at 6. At Cartersville, it was and 75. Wind northeast at 3. At Lawrenceville, it was mostly cloudy and 77. Wind southeast at 6. At Macon, with a thunderstorm, it was 73. Wind south at 10, gusting to 22. At Rome, it was mostly cloudy and 77. Wind calm. At Augusta, it was cloudy and 74. Wind north at 3. At Savannah, it was mostly cloudy and 80. Wind south at 6. Elsewhere across the region, at Chattanooga, it was mostly cloudy and 78. Wind south at 6. At Asheville, with light rain, it was 68. Wind southwest at 3. At Greenville-Spartanburg, it was cloudy and 74. Wind south at 5. Here is the hazardous weather outlook. This hazardous weather outlook is for North and Central Georgia. For tonight, scattered showers and thunderstorms will continue into the early morning hours. A few storms may be capable of gusty winds, frequent lightning, and locally heavy rainfall. Isolated flash flooding will be possible. And now the extended outlook for the period Friday through Wednesday. Scattered to numerous showers and thunderstorms are expected each afternoon through the weekend. Locally heavy rainfall and gusty winds will be primary storm threats. Spotter information statement. Spotter activation will not be needed through tonight. Here is the official forecast from your National Weather Service for the Athens listening area. Tonight, mostly cloudy. A chance of showers and thunderstorms early, then a slight chance of thunderstorms late this evening. A slight chance of showers this late evening and early morning. Patchy fog after midnight. Lows around 70. Light east winds. Chance of rain 40%. Friday, partly sunny. Patchy fog in the morning. A chance of showers and thunderstorms in the afternoon. Highs in the upper 80s. Southeast winds 5 to 10 miles an hour. Chance of rain 30%. Friday night, a slight chance of thunderstorms in the evening. Partly cloudy with a slight chance of showers. Lows around 70. Light and variable winds. Saturday, mostly sunny. A chance of showers and thunderstorms in the afternoon. Highs around 90. Temperature falling into the in the mid-80s in the afternoon. Southwest winds 5 to 10 miles an hour. Chance of rain 40%. Saturday night, partly cloudy. A slight chance of showers and thunderstorms in the evening. Lows in the lower 70s. Light and variable winds. Chance of rain 20%. And now the extended forecast. Sunday and Sunday night, partly cloudy. A slight chance of showers and thunderstorms. Highs in the lower 90s. Lows in the lower 70s. Monday and Monday night, partly cloudy. A slight chance of showers and thunderstorms. Highs in the lower 90s. Lows in the lower 70s. Tuesday and Tuesday night, partly cloudy. A slight chance of showers and thunderstorms. Highs in the lower 90s. Lows in the lower 70s. Wednesday through Thursday night, partly cloudy with a slight chance of showers and thunderstorms. Highs in the lower 90s. Lows in the lower 70s. For more detailed weather, water, and climate information, please visit our website at weather.gov/Atlanta. The current time is 11:06 p.m. Eastern Daylight Time.
Here are the 11 p.m. weather observations from around the area. At Athens, it was mostly cloudy. The temperature was 73 degrees, dew point 70 degrees, relative humidity 90%, wind variable at 3 miles an hour, pressure was 30.26 inches and rising. At Gainesville, with thunder, it was 76, wind southeast at 5. At Winder, it was partly cloudy, the temperature was 73. At Greensboro, with light rain and fog, it was 75, wind variable at 6 gusting to 14. At Jefferson, it was partly cloudy and 75, wind southeast at 8. At Monroe, it was mostly cloudy. At Albertton, it was partly cloudy and 72, wind calm. At Canyon, it was partly cloudy and 73, wind southeast at 6. At Clemson, it was mostly cloudy and 72, wind calm. Elsewhere across Georgia, at Atlanta it was cloudy and 73, wind southeast at 7. At Cartersville, the temperature was 75, wind southeast at 3. At Lawrenceville, it was cloudy and 77, wind calm. At Macon, with light rain was 71, wind south at 7. At Rome, it was mostly cloudy and 76, wind north at 5. At Augusta, it was mostly cloudy and 74, wind west at 3. At Savannah, it was mostly cloudy and 80, wind south at 3. Elsewhere across the region, at Chattanooga, it was mostly cloudy and 78, wind south at 3. At Greenville-Spartanburg, it was mostly cloudy and 74, wind south at 7. Here is the hazardous weather outlook. This hazardous weather outlook is for North and Central Georgia. For tonight, scattered showers and thunderstorms will continue into the early morning hours. A few storms may be capable of gusty winds, frequent lightning, and locally heavy rainfall. Isolated flash flooding will be possible. And now the extended outlook for the period Friday through Wednesday, scattered to numerous showers and thunderstorms are expected each afternoon through the weekend. Locally heavy rainfall and gusty winds will be primary storm threats. Spotter information statement, spotter activation will not be needed through tonight. Here is the official forecast from your National Weather Service for the Athens listening area. Tonight, mostly cloudy. A chance of showers and thunderstorms early, then a slight chance of thunderstorms late this evening. A slight chance of showers this late evening and early morning. Patchy fog after midnight. Lows around 70. Light east winds. Chance of rain 40%. Friday, partly sunny. Patchy fog in the morning. A chance of showers and thunderstorms in the afternoon. Highs in the upper 80s. Southeast winds 5 to 10 miles an hour. Chance of rain 30%. Friday night, a slight chance of thunderstorms in the evening. Partly cloudy with a slight chance of showers. Lows around 70. Light and variable winds. Saturday, mostly sunny. A chance of showers and thunderstorms in the afternoon. Highs around 90. Temperature falling in the mid-80s in the afternoon. Southwest winds 5 to 10 miles an hour. Chance of rain 40%. Saturday night, partly cloudy. A slight chance of showers and thunderstorms in the evening. Lows in the lower 70s. Light and variable winds. Chance of rain 20%. And now the extended forecast. Sunday and Sunday night, partly cloudy. A slight chance of showers and thunderstorms. Highs in the lower 90s. Lows in the lower 70s. Monday and Monday night, partly cloudy. A slight chance of showers and thunderstorms. Highs in the lower 90s. Lows in the lower 70s. Tuesday and Tuesday night, partly cloudy. A slight chance of showers and thunderstorms. Highs in the lower 90s. Lows in the lower 70s. Wednesday through Thursday night, partly cloudy with a slight chance of showers and thunderstorms. Highs in the lower 90s.
lows in the lower 70s.

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The current time is 11:11 p.m. Eastern Daylight Time. Here are the 11 p.m. weather observations from around the area. At Athens, it was partly cloudy. The temperature was 73 degrees, dew point 70 degrees, relative humidity 90%, wind variable at 3 miles an hour, pressure was 30.26 inches and rising. At Gainesville, it was cloudy and 76, wind southeast at 6. At Winder, it was partly cloudy, the temperature was 73. At Greensboro, with light rain and fog, it was 75, wind variable at 6 gusting to 14. At Jefferson, it was partly cloudy and 75, wind southeast at 8. At Monroe, it was partly cloudy. At Albertton, it was mostly cloudy and 72, wind calm. At Canyon, it was partly cloudy and 73, wind southeast at 6. At Clemson, it was mostly cloudy and 73, wind calm. Elsewhere across Georgia, at Atlanta it was cloudy and 73, wind southeast at 7. At Cartersville, the temperature was 75, wind southeast at 3. At Lawrenceville, it was cloudy and 79, wind calm. At Macon, with light rain was 71, wind south at 7. At Rome, it was partly cloudy and 76, wind north at 5. At Augusta, it was cloudy and 74, wind west at 3. At Savannah, it was mostly cloudy and 80, wind south at 3. Elsewhere across the region, at Chattanooga, it was mostly cloudy and 78, wind south at 3. At Greenville-Spartanburg, it was cloudy and 74, wind south at 7. Here is the hazardous weather outlook. This hazardous weather outlook is for North and Central Georgia. For tonight, scattered showers and thunderstorms will continue into the early morning hours. A few storms may be capable of gusty winds, frequent lightning, and locally heavy rainfall. Isolated flash flooding will be possible. And now the extended outlook for the period Friday through Wednesday, scattered to numerous showers and thunderstorms are expected each afternoon through the weekend. Locally heavy rainfall and gusty winds will be primary storm threats. Spotter information statement, spotter activation will not be needed through tonight. Here is the official forecast from your National Weather Service for the Athens listening area. Tonight, mostly cloudy. A chance of showers and thunderstorms early, then a slight chance of thunderstorms late this evening. A slight chance of showers this late evening and early morning. Patchy fog after midnight. Lows around 70. Light east winds. Chance of rain 40%. Friday, partly sunny. Patchy fog in the morning. A chance of showers and thunderstorms in the afternoon. Highs in the upper 80s. Southeast winds 5 to 10 miles an hour. Chance of rain 30%. Friday night, a slight chance of thunderstorms in the evening. Partly cloudy with a slight chance of showers. Lows around 70. Light and variable winds. Saturday, mostly sunny. A chance of showers and thunderstorms in the afternoon. Highs around 90. Temperature falling into the in the mid-80s in the afternoon. Southwest winds 5 to 10 miles an hour. Chance of rain 40%. Saturday night, partly cloudy. A slight chance of showers and thunderstorms in the evening. Lows in the lower 70s. Light and variable winds. Chance of rain 20%. And now the extended forecast. Sunday and Sunday night, partly cloudy. A slight chance of showers and thunderstorms. Highs in the lower 90s. Lows in the lower 70s. Monday and Monday night, partly cloudy. A slight chance of showers and thunderstorms. Highs in the lower 90s. Lows in the lower 70s. Tuesday and Tuesday night, partly cloudy. A slight chance of showers and thunderstorms. Highs in the

lower 90s. Lows in the lower 70s. Wednesday through Thursday night, partly cloudy with a slight chance of showers and thunderstorms. Highs in the lower 90s. Lows in the lower 70s. For more detailed weather, water, and climate information, please visit our website at weather.gov/Atlanta. The current time is 11:17 p.m. Eastern Daylight Time. Here are the 11 p.m. weather observations from around the area. At Athens, it was partly cloudy. The temperature was 73 degrees, dew point 70 degrees, relative humidity 90%, wind variable at 3 miles an hour, pressure was 30.26 inches and rising. At Gainesville, it was cloudy and 76, wind southeast at 6. At Winder, it was partly cloudy, the temperature was 73. At Greensboro, with light rain and fog, it was 75, wind variable at 6 gusting to 14. At Jefferson, it was partly cloudy and 75, wind southeast at 8. At Monroe, it was partly cloudy. At Albertton, it was mostly cloudy and 72, wind calm. At Canyon, it was partly cloudy and 73, wind southeast at 6. At Clemson, it was mostly cloudy and 73, wind calm. Elsewhere across Georgia, at Atlanta it was cloudy and 73, wind southeast at 7. At Cartersville, the temperature was 75, wind southeast at 3. At Lawrenceville, it was cloudy and 79, wind calm. At Macon, with light rain was 71, wind south at 7. At Rome, it was partly cloudy and 76, wind north at 5. At Augusta, it was cloudy and 74, wind west at 3. At Savannah, it was mostly cloudy and 80, wind south at 3. Elsewhere across the region, at Chattanooga, it was mostly cloudy and 78, wind south at 3. At Greenville-Spartanburg, it was cloudy and 74, wind south at 7. Here is the hazardous weather outlook. This hazardous weather outlook is for North and Central Georgia. For tonight, scattered showers and thunderstorms will continue into the early morning hours. A few storms may be capable of gusty winds, frequent lightning, and locally heavy rainfall. Isolated flash flooding will be possible. And now the extended outlook for the period Friday through Wednesday, scattered to numerous showers and thunderstorms are expected each afternoon through the weekend. Locally heavy rainfall and gusty winds will be primary storm threats. Spotter information statement, spotter activation will not be needed through tonight. Here is the official forecast from your National Weather Service for the Athens listening area. Tonight, mostly cloudy. A chance of showers and thunderstorms early, then a slight chance of thunderstorms late this evening. A slight chance of showers this late evening and early morning. Patchy fog after midnight. Lows around 70. Light east winds. Chance of rain 40%. Friday, partly sunny. Patchy fog in the morning. A chance of showers and thunderstorms in the afternoon. Highs in the upper 80s. Southeast winds 5 to 10 miles an hour. Chance of rain 30%. Friday night, a slight chance of thunderstorms in the evening. Partly cloudy with a slight chance of showers. Lows around 70. Light and variable winds. Saturday, mostly sunny. A chance of showers and thunderstorms in the afternoon. Highs around 90. Temperature falling into the in the mid-80s in the afternoon. Southwest winds 5 to 10 miles an hour. Chance of rain 40%. Saturday night, partly cloudy. A slight chance of showers and thunderstorms in the evening. Lows in the lower 70s. Light and variable winds. Chance of rain 20%. And now the extended forecast. Sunday and Sunday night, partly cloudy. A slight chance of showers and thunderstorms. Highs in the lower 90s. Lows in the lower 70s. Monday and Monday night, partly cloudy. A slight chance of

Cloudy. The temperature was 73 degrees. Dew point 70 degrees. Relative humidity 90%. Wind variable at 3 miles an hour. Pressure was 30.26 inches and rising. At Gainesville, it was cloudy and 76. Wind southeast at 6. At Winder, it was partly cloudy. The temperature was 73. At Greensboro, with light rain and fog, it was 75, wind variable at 6 gusting to 14. At Jefferson, it was partly cloudy and 75, wind southeast at 8. At Monroe, it was partly cloudy. At Albertton, it was mostly cloudy and 72, wind calm. At Canyon, it was partly cloudy and 73, wind southeast at 6. At Clemson, it was mostly cloudy and 73, wind calm. Elsewhere across Georgia, at Atlanta it was cloudy and 73, wind southeast at 7. At Cartersville, the temperature was 75, wind southeast at 3. At Lawrenceville, it was cloudy and 79, wind calm. At Macon, with light rain was 71, wind south at 7. At Rome, it was partly cloudy and 76, wind north at 5. At Augusta, it was cloudy and 74, wind west at 3. At Savannah, it was mostly cloudy and 80, wind south at 3. Elsewhere across the region, at Chattanooga, it was mostly cloudy and 78, wind south at 3. At Greenville-Spartanburg, it was cloudy and 74, wind south at 7. Here is the hazardous weather outlook. This hazardous weather outlook is for North and Central Georgia. For tonight, scattered showers and thunderstorms will continue into the early morning hours. A few storms may be capable of gusty winds, frequent lightning, and locally heavy rainfall. Isolated flash flooding will be possible. And now the extended outlook for the period Friday through Wednesday. Scattered to numerous showers and thunderstorms are expected each afternoon through the weekend. Locally heavy rainfall and gusty winds will be primary storm threats. Spotter information statement. Spotter activation will not be needed through tonight. Here is the official forecast from your National Weather Service for the Athens listening area. Tonight, mostly cloudy. A chance of showers and thunderstorms early, then a slight chance of thunderstorms late this evening. A slight chance of showers this late evening and early morning. Patchy fog after midnight. Lows around 70. Light east winds. Chance of rain 40%. Friday, partly sunny. Patchy fog in the morning. A chance of showers and thunderstorms in the afternoon. Highs in the upper 80s. Southeast winds 5 to 10 miles an hour. Chance of rain 30%. Friday night, a slight chance of thunderstorms in the evening. Partly cloudy with a slight chance of showers. Lows around 70. Light and variable winds. Saturday, mostly sunny. A chance of showers and thunderstorms in the afternoon. Highs around 90. Temperature falling into the in the mid-80s in the afternoon. Southwest winds 5 to 10 miles an hour. Chance of rain 40%. Saturday night, partly cloudy. A slight chance of showers and thunderstorms in the evening. Lows in the lower 70s. Light and variable winds. Chance of rain 20%. And now the extended forecast. Sunday and Sunday night, partly cloudy. A slight chance of showers and thunderstorms. Highs in the lower 90s. Lows in the lower 70s. Monday and Monday night, partly cloudy. A slight chance of showers and thunderstorms. Highs in the lower 90s. Lows in the lower 70s. Tuesday and Tuesday night, partly cloudy. A slight chance of showers and thunderstorms. Highs in the lower 90s. Lows in the lower 70s. Wednesday through Thursday night, partly cloudy with a slight chance of showers and thunderstorms. Highs in the lower 90s. Lows in the lower 70s. For more detailed weather, water, and climate information, please visit our website at weather.com.

Atlanta. The current time is 11:27 p.m. Eastern Daylight Time. Here are the 11 p.m. weather observations from around the area. At Athens, it was partly cloudy. The temperature was 73 degrees, dew point 70 degrees, relative humidity 90%, wind variable at 3 miles an hour, pressure was 30.26 inches and rising. At Gainesville, it was cloudy and 76, wind southeast at 6. At Winder, it was partly cloudy, the temperature was 73. At Greensboro, with light rain and fog, it was 75, wind variable at 6 gusting to 14. At Jefferson, it was partly cloudy and 75, wind southeast at 8. At Monroe, it was partly cloudy. At Albertton, it was mostly cloudy and 72, wind calm. At Canyon, it was partly cloudy and 73, wind southeast at 6. At Clemson, it was mostly cloudy and 73, wind calm. Elsewhere across Georgia, at Atlanta it was cloudy and 73, wind southeast at 7. At Cartersville, the temperature was 75, wind southeast at 3. At Lawrenceville, it was cloudy and 79, wind calm. At Macon, with light rain was 71, wind south at 7. At Rome, it was partly cloudy and 76, wind north at 5. At Augusta, it was cloudy and 74, wind west at 3. At Savannah, it was mostly cloudy and 80, wind south at 3. Elsewhere across the region, at Chattanooga, it was mostly cloudy and 78, wind south at 3. At Greenville-Spartanburg, it was cloudy and 74, wind south at 7. Here is the hazardous weather outlook. This hazardous weather outlook is for North and Central Georgia. For tonight, scattered showers and thunderstorms will continue into the early morning hours. A few storms may be capable of gusty winds, frequent lightning, and locally heavy rainfall. Isolated flash flooding will be possible. And now the extended outlook for the period Friday through Wednesday, scattered to numerous showers and thunderstorms are expected each afternoon through the weekend. Locally heavy rainfall and gusty winds will be primary storm threats. Spotter information statement, spotter activation will not be needed through tonight. Here is the official forecast from your National Weather Service for the Athens listening area. Tonight, mostly cloudy. A chance of showers and thunderstorms early, then a slight chance of thunderstorms late this evening. A slight chance of showers this late evening and early morning. Patchy fog after midnight. Lows around 70. Light east winds. Chance of rain 40%. Friday, partly sunny. Patchy fog in the morning. A chance of showers and thunderstorms in the afternoon. Highs in the upper 80s. Southeast winds 5 to 10 miles an hour. Chance of rain 30%. Friday night, a slight chance of thunderstorms in the evening. Partly cloudy with a slight chance of showers. Lows around 70. Light and variable winds. Saturday, mostly sunny. A chance of showers and thunderstorms in the afternoon. Highs around 90. Temperature falling in the mid-80s in the afternoon. Southwest winds 5 to 10 miles an hour. Chance of rain 40%. Saturday night, partly cloudy. A slight chance of showers and thunderstorms in the evening. Lows in the lower 70s. Light and variable winds. Chance of rain 20%. And now the extended forecast. Sunday and Sunday night, partly cloudy. A slight chance of showers and thunderstorms. Highs in the lower 90s. Lows in the lower 70s. Monday and Monday night, partly cloudy. A slight chance of showers and thunderstorms. Highs in the lower 90s. Lows in the lower 70s. Tuesday and Tuesday night, partly cloudy. A slight chance of showers and thunderstorms. Highs in the lower 90s. Lows in the lower 70s. Wednesday through Thursday night, partly cloudy.

cloudy with a slight chance of showers and thunderstorms. Highs in the lower 90s. Lows in the lower 70s. For more detailed weather, water, and climate information, please visit our website at weather.gov/Atlanta. The current time is 11:32 p.m. Eastern Daylight Time. Here are the 11 p.m. weather observations from around the area. At Athens, it was partly cloudy. The temperature was 73 degrees, dew point 70 degrees, relative humidity 90%, wind variable at 3 miles an hour, pressure was 30.26 inches and rising. At Gainesville, it was cloudy and 76, wind southeast at 6. At Winder, it was partly miles an hour, pressure was 30.26 inches and rising. At Gainesville, it was cloudy and 76, wind southeast at 6. At Winder, it was partly cloudy, the temperature was 73. At Greensboro, with light rain and fog, it was 75, wind variable at 6 gusting to 14. At Jefferson, it was partly cloudy and 75, wind southeast at 8. At Monroe, it was partly cloudy. At Albertton, it was mostly cloudy and 72, wind calm. At Canyon, it was partly cloudy and 73, wind southeast at 6. At Clemson, it was mostly cloudy and 73, wind calm. Elsewhere across Georgia, at Atlanta it was cloudy and 73, wind southeast at 7. At Cartersville, the temperature was 75, wind southeast at 3. At Lawrenceville, it was cloudy and 79, wind calm. At Macon, with light rain was 71, wind south at 7. At Rome, it was partly cloudy and 76, wind north at 5. At Augusta, it was cloudy and 74, wind west at 3. At Savannah, it was mostly cloudy and 80, wind south at 3. Elsewhere across the region, at Chattanooga, it was mostly cloudy and 78, wind south at 3. At Greenville-Spartanburg, it was cloudy and 74, wind south at 7. Here is the hazardous weather outlook. This hazardous weather outlook is for North and Central Georgia. For tonight, scattered showers and thunderstorms will continue into the early morning hours. A few storms may be capable of gusty winds, frequent lightning, and locally heavy rainfall. Isolated flash flooding will be possible. And now the extended outlook for the period Friday through Wednesday. Scattered to numerous showers and thunderstorms are expected each afternoon through the weekend. Locally heavy rainfall and gusty winds will be primary storm threats. Spotter information statement. Spotter activation will not be needed through tonight. Here is the official forecast from your National Weather Service for the Athens listening area. Tonight, mostly cloudy. A chance of showers and thunderstorms early, then a slight chance of thunderstorms late this evening. A slight chance of showers this late evening and early morning. Patchy fog after midnight. Lows around 70. Light east winds. Chance of rain 40%. Friday, partly sunny. Patchy fog in the morning. A chance of showers and thunderstorms in the afternoon. Highs in the upper 80s. Southeast winds 5 to 10 miles an hour. Chance of rain 30%. Friday night, a slight chance of thunderstorms in the evening. Partly cloudy with a slight chance of showers. Lows around 70. Light and variable winds. Saturday, mostly sunny. A chance of showers and thunderstorms in the afternoon. Highs around 90. Temperature falling into the in the mid-80s in the afternoon. Southwest winds 5 to 10 miles an hour. Chance of rain 40%. Saturday night, partly cloudy. A slight chance of showers and thunderstorms in the evening. Lows in the lower 70s. Light and variable winds. Chance of rain 20%. And now the extended forecast. Sunday and Sunday night, partly cloudy. A slight chance of showers and thunderstorms. Highs in the lower 90s. Lows in the lower 70s.

Monday and Monday night, partly cloudy. A slight chance of showers and thunderstorms. Highs in the lower 90s. Lows in the lower 70s. Tuesday and Tuesday night, partly cloudy. A slight chance of showers and thunderstorms. Highs in the lower 90s. Lows in the lower 70s. Wednesday through Thursday night, partly cloudy with a slight chance of showers and thunderstorms. Highs in the lower 90s. Lows in the lower 70s. 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The current time is 11:38 p.m. Eastern Daylight Time. Here are the 11 p.m. weather observations from around the area. At Athens, it was partly cloudy. The temperature was 73 degrees, dew point 70 degrees, relative humidity 90%, wind variable at 3 miles an hour, pressure was 30.26 inches and rising. At Gainesville, it was cloudy and 76, wind southeast at 6. At Winder, it was partly cloudy, the temperature was 73. At Greensboro, with light rain and fog, it was 75, wind variable at 6 gusting to 14. At Jefferson, it was partly cloudy and 75, wind southeast at 8. At Monroe, it was partly cloudy. At Albertton, it was mostly cloudy and 72, wind calm. At Canyon, it was partly cloudy and 73, wind southeast at 6. At Clemson, it was mostly cloudy and 73, wind calm. Elsewhere across Georgia, at Atlanta it was cloudy and 73, wind southeast at 7. At Cartersville, the temperature was 75, wind southeast at 3. At Lawrenceville, it was cloudy and 79, wind calm. At Macon, with light rain was 71, wind south at 7. At Rome, it was partly cloudy and 76, wind north at 5. At Augusta, it was cloudy and 74, wind west at 3. At Savannah, it was mostly cloudy and 80, wind south at 3. Elsewhere across the region, at Chattanooga, it was mostly cloudy and 78, wind south at 3. At Greenville-Spartanburg, it was cloudy and 74, wind south at 7. 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You can also like your Peachtree City National Weather Service on Facebook or follow NWS Atlanta on Twitter. Here is the hazardous weather outlook. This hazardous weather outlook is for North and Central Georgia. For tonight, scattered showers and thunderstorms will continue into the early morning hours. A few storms may be capable of gusty winds, frequent lightning, and locally heavy rainfall. Isolated flash flooding will be possible. And now the extended outlook for the period Friday through Wednesday. Scattered to numerous showers and thunderstorms are expected each afternoon through the weekend. Locally heavy rainfall and gusty winds will be primary storm threats. Spotter information statement. Spotter activation will not be needed through tonight. Here is the official forecast from your National Weather Service for the Athens listening area. Tonight, mostly cloudy. A chance of showers and thunderstorms early, then a slight chance of thunderstorms late this evening. A slight chance of showers this late evening and early morning. Patchy fog after midnight. Lows around 70. Light east winds. Chance of rain 40%. Friday, partly sunny. Patchy fog in the morning. A chance of showers and thunderstorms in the afternoon. Highs in the upper 80s. Southeast wind.

5 to 10 miles an hour. Chance of rain 30%. Friday night, a slight chance of thunderstorms in the evening. Partly cloudy with a slight chance of showers. Lows around 70. Light and variable winds. Saturday, mostly sunny. A chance of showers and thunderstorms in the afternoon. Highs around 90. Temperature falling in the mid-80s in the afternoon. Southwest winds 5 to 10 miles an hour. Chance of rain 40%. Saturday night, partly cloudy. A slight chance of showers and thunderstorms in the evening. Lows in the lower 70s. Light and variable winds. Chance of rain 20%. And now the extended forecast. Sunday and Sunday night, partly cloudy. A slight chance of showers and thunderstorms. Highs in the lower 90s. Lows in the lower 70s. Monday and Monday night, partly cloudy. A slight chance of showers and thunderstorms. Highs in the lower 90s. Lows in the lower 70s. Tuesday and Tuesday night, partly cloudy. A slight chance of showers and thunderstorms. Highs in the lower 90s. Lows in the lower 70s. Wednesday through Thursday night, partly cloudy with a slight chance of showers and thunderstorms. Highs in the lower 90s. Lows in the lower 70s. For more detailed weather, water, and climate information, please visit our website at weather.gov/Atlanta. The current time is 11:44 p.m. Eastern Daylight Time. Here are the 11 p.m. weather observations from around the area. At Athens, it was partly cloudy, the temperature was 73 degrees, dew point 70 degrees, relative humidity 90%, wind variable at 3 miles an hour, pressure was 30.26 inches and rising. At Gainesville, it was cloudy and 76, wind southeast at 6. At Winder, it was partly cloudy, the temperature was 73. At Greensboro, with light rain and fog, it was 75, wind variable at 6 gusting to 14. At Jefferson, it was partly cloudy and 75, wind southeast at 8. At Monroe, it was partly cloudy. At Albertton, it was mostly cloudy and 72, wind calm. At Canyon, it was partly cloudy and 73, wind southeast at 6. At Clemson, it was mostly cloudy and 73, wind calm. Elsewhere across Georgia, at Atlanta it was cloudy and 73, wind southeast at 7. At Cartersville, the temperature was 75, wind southeast at 3. At Lawrenceville, it was cloudy and 79, wind calm. At Macon, with light rain was 71, wind south at 7. At Rome, it was partly cloudy and 76, wind north at 5. At Augusta, it was cloudy and 74, wind west at 3. At Savannah, it was mostly cloudy and 80, wind south at 3. Elsewhere across the region, at Chattanooga, it was mostly cloudy and 78, wind south at 3. At Greenville-Spartanburg, it was cloudy and 74, wind south at 7. Here is the hazardous weather outlook. This hazardous weather outlook is for North and Central Georgia. For tonight, scattered showers and thunderstorms will continue into the early morning hours. A few storms may be capable of gusty winds, frequent lightning, and locally heavy rainfall. Isolated flash flooding will be possible. And now the extended outlook for the period Friday through Wednesday, scattered to numerous showers and thunderstorms are expected each afternoon through the weekend. Locally heavy rainfall and gusty winds will be primary storm threats. Spotter information statement, spotter activation will not be needed through tonight. Here is the official forecast from your National Weather Service for the Athens listening area. Tonight, mostly cloudy. A chance of showers and thunderstorms early, then a slight chance of thunderstorms late this evening. A slight chance of showers this late evening and early morning. Patchy fog after midnight. Lows around 70. Light east winds.

Chance of rain 40%. Friday, partly sunny. Patchy fog in the morning. A chance of showers and thunderstorms in the afternoon. Highs in the upper 80s. Southeast winds 5 to 10 miles an hour. Chance of rain 30%. Friday night, a slight chance of thunderstorms in the evening. Partly cloudy with a slight chance of showers. Lows around 70. Light and variable winds. Saturday, mostly sunny. A chance of showers and thunderstorms in the afternoon. Highs around 90. Temperature falling in the mid-80s in the afternoon. Southwest winds 5 to 10 miles an hour. Chance of rain 40%. Saturday night, partly cloudy. A slight chance of showers and thunderstorms in the evening. 70s. Light and variable winds. Chance of rain 20%. And now the extended forecast. Sunday and Sunday night, partly cloudy. A slight chance of showers and thunderstorms. Highs in the lower 90s. Lows in the lower 70s. Monday and Monday night, partly cloudy. A slight chance of showers and thunderstorms. Highs in the lower 90s. Lows in the lower 70s. Tuesday and Tuesday night, partly cloudy. A slight chance of showers and thunderstorms. Highs in the lower 90s. Lows in the lower 70s. Wednesday through Thursday night, partly cloudy with a slight chance of showers and thunderstorms. Highs in the lower 90s. Lows in the lower 70s. For more detailed weather, water, and climate information, please visit our website at weather.gov/Atlanta. The current time is 11:49 p.m. Eastern Daylight Time. Here are the 11 p.m. weather observations from around the area. At Athens, it was partly cloudy. The temperature was 73 degrees, dew point 70 degrees, relative humidity 90%, wind variable at 3 miles an hour, pressure was 30.26 inches and rising. At Gainesville, it was cloudy and 76, wind southeast at 6. At Winder, it was partly cloudy. The temperature was 73. At Greensboro, with light rain and fog, it was 75, wind variable at 6 gusting to 14. At Jefferson, it was partly cloudy and 75, wind southeast at 8. At Monroe, it was partly cloudy. At Albertton, it was mostly cloudy and 72, wind calm. At Canyon, it was partly cloudy and 73, wind southeast at 6. At Clemson, it was mostly cloudy and 73, wind calm. Elsewhere across Georgia, at Atlanta it was cloudy and 73, wind southeast at 7. At Cartersville, the temperature was 75, wind southeast at 3. At Lawrenceville, it was cloudy and 79, wind calm. At Macon, with light rain was 71, wind south at 7. At Rome, it was partly cloudy and 76, wind north at 5. At Augusta, it was cloudy and 74, wind west at 3. At Savannah, it was mostly cloudy and 80, wind south at 3. Elsewhere across the region, at Chattanooga, it was mostly cloudy and 78, wind south at 3. At Greenville-Spartanburg, it was cloudy and 74, wind south at 7. Here is the hazardous weather outlook. This hazardous weather outlook is for North and Central Georgia. For tonight, scattered showers and thunderstorms will continue into the early morning hours. A few storms may be capable of gusty winds, frequent lightning, and locally heavy rainfall. Isolated flash flooding will be possible. And now the extended outlook for the period Friday through Wednesday. Scattered to numerous showers and thunderstorms are expected each afternoon through the weekend. Locally heavy rainfall and gusty winds will be primary storm threats. Spotter information statement. Spotter activation will not be needed through tonight. Here is the official forecast from your National Weather Service for the Athens listening area. Tonight, mostly cloudy. A chance of showers and thunderstorms.

storms early, then a slight chance of thunderstorms late this evening. A slight chance of showers this late evening and early morning. Patchy fog after midnight. Light east winds. Chance of rain 40%. Friday, partly sunny. Patchy fog in the morning. A chance of showers and thunderstorms in the afternoon. Highs in the upper 80s. Southeast winds 5 to 10 miles an hour. Chance of rain 30%. Friday night, a slight chance of thunderstorms in the evening. Partly cloudy with a slight chance of showers. Lows around 70. Light and variable winds. Saturday, mostly sunny. A chance of showers and thunderstorms in the afternoon. Around 90. Temperature falling in the mid-80s in the afternoon. 5 to 10 miles an hour. Saturday night, partly cloudy. A slight chance of showers and thunderstorms in the evening. Lows in the lower 70s. Light and variable winds. Chance of rain 20%. And now the extended forecast. Sunday and Sunday night, partly cloudy. A slight chance of showers and thunderstorms. Highs in the lower 90s. Lows in the lower 70s. Monday and Monday night, partly cloudy. A slight chance of showers and thunderstorms. Highs in the lower 90s. Lows in the lower 70s. Tuesday and Tuesday night, partly cloudy. A slight chance of showers and thunderstorms. Highs in the lower 90s. Lows in the lower 70s. Wednesday through Thursday night, partly cloudy with a slight chance of showers and thunderstorms. Highs in the lower 90s. Lows in the lower 70s. For more detailed weather, water, and climate information, please visit our website at weather.gov/Atlanta. The current time is 11:54 p.m. Eastern Daylight Time. Here are the 11 p.m. weather observations from around the area. At Athens, it was partly cloudy, the temperature was 73 degrees, dew point 70 degrees, relative humidity 90%, wind variable at 3 miles an hour, pressure was 30.26 inches and rising. At Gainesville, it was cloudy and 76, wind southeast at 6. At Winder, it was partly cloudy, the temperature was 73. At Greensboro, with light rain and fog, it was 75, wind variable at 6 gusting to 14. At Jefferson, it was partly cloudy and 75, wind southeast at 8. At Monroe, it was partly cloudy. At Albertton, it was mostly cloudy and 72, wind calm. At Canyon, it was partly cloudy and 73, wind southeast at 6. At Clemson, it was mostly cloudy and 73, wind calm. Elsewhere across Georgia, at Atlanta it was cloudy and 73, wind southeast at 7. At Cartersville, the temperature was 75, wind southeast at 3. At Lawrenceville, it was cloudy and 79, wind calm. At Macon, with light rain was 71, wind south at 7. At Rome, it was partly cloudy and 76, wind north at 5. At Augusta, it was cloudy and 74, wind west at 3. At Savannah, it was mostly cloudy and 80, wind south at 3. Elsewhere across the region, at Chattanooga, it was mostly cloudy and 78, wind south at 3. At Greenville-Spartanburg, it was cloudy and 74, wind south at 7. Here is the hazardous weather outlook. This hazardous weather outlook is for North and Central Georgia. For tonight, scattered showers and thunderstorms will continue into the early morning hours. A few storms may be capable of gusty winds, frequent lightning, and locally heavy rainfall. Isolated flash flooding will be possible. And now the extended outlook for the period Friday through Wednesday, scattered to numerous showers and thunderstorms are expected each afternoon through the weekend. Locally heavy rainfall and gusty winds will be primary storm threats. Spotter information statement.
spotter activation will not be needed through tonight. Here is the official forecast from your National Weather Service for the Athens listening area. Tonight, mostly cloudy. A chance of showers and thunderstorms early, then a slight chance of thunderstorms late this evening. A slight chance of showers this late evening and early morning. Patchy fog after midnight. Lows around 70. Light east winds. Chance of rain 40%. Friday, partly sunny. Patchy fog in the morning. A chance of showers and thunderstorms in the afternoon. Highs in the upper 80s. Southeast winds 5 to 10 miles an hour. Chance of rain 30%. Friday night, a slight chance of thunderstorms in the evening. Partly cloudy with a slight chance of showers. Lows around 70. Light and variable winds. Saturday, mostly sunny. A chance of showers and thunderstorms in the afternoon. Highs around 90. Temperature falling in the mid-80s in the afternoon. Southwest winds 5 to 10 miles an hour. Chance of rain 40%. Saturday night, partly cloudy. A slight chance of showers and thunderstorms in the evening. Lows in the lower 70s. Light and variable winds. Chance of rain 20%. And now the extended forecast. Sunday and Sunday night, partly cloudy. A slight chance of showers and thunderstorms. Highs in the lower 90s. Lows in the lower 70s. Monday and Monday night, partly cloudy. A slight chance of showers and thunderstorms. Highs in the lower 90s. Lows in the lower 70s. Tuesday and Tuesday night, partly cloudy. A slight chance of showers and thunderstorms. Highs in the lower 90s. Lows in the lower 70s. Wednesday through Thursday night, partly cloudy with a slight chance of showers and thunderstorms. Highs in the lower 90s. Lows in the lower 70s. For more detailed weather, water, and climate information, please visit our website at weather.gov/Atlanta. The current time is 11:59 p.m. Eastern Daylight Time. Here are the 11 p.m. weather observations from around the area. At Athens, it was partly cloudy, the temperature was 73 degrees, dew point 70 degrees, relative humidity 90%, wind variable at 3 miles an hour, pressure was 30.26 inches and rising. At Gainesville, it was cloudy and 76, wind southeast at 6. At Winder, it was partly cloudy, the temperature was 73. At Greensboro, with light rain and fog, it was 75, wind variable at 6 gusting to 14. At Jefferson, it was partly cloudy and 75, wind southeast at 8. At Monroe, it was partly cloudy. At Albertton, it was mostly cloudy and 72, wind calm. At Canyon, it was partly cloudy and 73, wind southeast at 6. At Clemson, it was mostly cloudy and 73, wind calm. Elsewhere across Georgia, at Atlanta it was cloudy and 73, wind southeast at 7. At Cartersville, the temperature was 75, wind southeast at 3. At Lawrenceville, it was cloudy and 79, wind calm. At Macon, with light rain it was 71, wind south at 7. At Rome, it was partly cloudy and 76, wind north at 5. At Augusta, it was cloudy and 74, wind west at 3. At Savannah, it was mostly cloudy and 80, wind south at 3. Elsewhere across the region, at Chattanooga, it was mostly cloudy and 78, wind south at 3. At Greenville-Spartanburg, it was cloudy and 74, wind south at 7. Here is the hazardous weather outlook. This hazardous weather outlook is for North and Central Georgia. For tonight, scattered showers and thunderstorms will continue into the early morning hours. A few storms may be capable of gusty winds, frequent lightning, and locally heavy rainfall. Isolated flash flooding will be possible. And now the extended outlook for the

period Friday through Wednesday. Scattered to numerous showers and thunderstorms are expected each afternoon through the weekend. Locally, heavy rainfall and gusty winds will be primary storm threats. Spotter information. Spotter activation will not be needed through tonight. Here is the official forecast from your National Weather Service for the Athens listening area. Tonight, mostly cloudy. A chance of showers and thunderstorms early, then a slight chance of thunderstorms late this evening. A slight chance of showers this late evening and early morning. Patchy fog after midnight. Lows around 70. Light east winds. Chance of rain 40%. Friday, partly sunny. Patchy fog in the morning. A chance of showers and thunderstorms in the afternoon. Highs in the upper 80s. Southeast winds 5 to 10 miles an hour. Chance of rain 30%. Friday night, a slight chance of thunderstorms in the evening. Partly cloudy with a slight chance of showers. Lows around 70. Light and variable winds. Saturday, mostly sunny. A chance of showers and thunderstorms in the afternoon. Highs around 90. Temperature falling into the in the mid-80s in the afternoon. Southwest winds 5 to 10 miles an hour. Chance of rain 40%. Saturday night, partly cloudy. A slight chance of showers and thunderstorms in the evening. Lows in the lower 70s. Light and variable winds. Chance of rain 20%. And now the extended forecast. Sunday and Sunday night, partly cloudy. A slight chance of showers and thunderstorms. Highs in the lower 90s. Lows in the lower 70s. Monday and Monday night, partly cloudy. A slight chance of showers and thunderstorms. Highs in the lower 90s. Lows in the lower 70s. Tuesday and Tuesday night, partly cloudy. A slight chance of showers and thunderstorms. Highs in the lower 90s. Lows in the lower 70s. Wednesday through Thursday night, partly cloudy with a slight chance of showers and thunderstorms. Highs in the lower 90s. Lows in the lower 70s. For more detailed weather, water, and climate information, please visit our website at weather.gov/Atlanta. The current time is 12:05 a.m. Eastern Daylight Time. Here are the midnight weather observations from around the area. At Athens, it was mostly cloudy, the temperature was 73 degrees, dew point 70 degrees, relative humidity 90%, wind variable at 5 miles an hour, pressure was 30.25 inches and falling. At Gainesville, with light rain was 74, wind southeast at 6. At Winder, with thunder, the temperature was 72. At Greensboro, with rain it was 73, wind west at 7. At Jefferson, it was mostly cloudy and 73, wind south at 6. At Monroe, it was cloudy. At Albertton, with rain it was 72, wind calm. At Canyon, it was mostly cloudy and 73, wind southeast at 3. At Clemson, it was mostly cloudy and 72, wind calm. Elsewhere across Georgia, at Atlanta it was cloudy and 73, wind south at 6. At Cartersville, the temperature was 75, wind calm. At Lawrenceville, it was cloudy and 75, wind east at 8. At Macon, with light rain it was 73, wind southwest at 5. At Rome, it was mostly cloudy and 74, wind calm. At Augusta, it was mostly cloudy and 73, wind calm. At Savannah, it was mostly cloudy and 79, wind southeast at 5. Elsewhere across the region, at Chattanooga, it was mostly cloudy and 76, wind southeast at 3. At Asheville, the temperature was 69, wind calm. At Greenville-Spartanburg, it was mostly cloudy and 73, wind south at 7. Here is the hazardous weather outlook. This hazardous weather outlook is for North and Central Georgia. For tonight,
Scattered showers and thunderstorms will continue into the early morning hours. A few storms may be capable of gusty winds, frequent lightning, and locally heavy rainfall. Isolated flash flooding will be possible. And now the extended outlook for the period Friday through Wednesday. Scattered to numerous showers and thunderstorms are expected each afternoon through the weekend. Locally heavy rainfall and gusty winds will be primary storm threats. Spotter information statement. Spotter activation will not be needed through tonight. Here is the official forecast from your National Weather Service for the Athens listening area. Tonight, mostly cloudy. A chance of showers and thunderstorms early, then a slight chance of thunderstorms late this evening. A slight chance of showers this late evening and early morning. Patchy fog after midnight. Lows around 70. Light east winds. Chance of rain 40%. Friday, partly sunny. Patchy fog in the morning. A chance of showers and thunderstorms in the afternoon. Highs in the upper 80s. Southeast winds 5 to 10 miles an hour. Chance of rain 30%. Friday night, a slight chance of thunderstorms in the evening. Partly cloudy with a slight chance of showers. Lows around 70. Light and variable winds. Saturday, mostly sunny. A chance of showers and thunderstorms in the afternoon. Highs around 90. Temperature falling into the in the mid-80s in the afternoon. Southwest winds 5 to 10 miles an hour. Chance of rain 40%. Saturday night, partly cloudy. A slight chance of showers and thunderstorms in the evening. Lows in the lower 70s. Light and variable winds. 20%. And now the extended forecast. Sunday and Sunday night, partly cloudy. A slight chance of showers and thunderstorms. Highs in the lower 90s. Lows in the lower 70s. Monday and Monday night, partly cloudy. A slight chance of showers and thunderstorms. Highs in the lower 90s. Lows in the lower 70s. Tuesday and Tuesday night, partly cloudy. A slight chance of showers and thunderstorms. Highs in the lower 90s. Lows in the lower 70s. Wednesday through Thursday night, partly cloudy with a slight chance of showers and thunderstorms. Highs in the lower 90s. Lows in the lower 70s. For more detailed weather, water, and climate information, please visit our website at weather.gov/Atlanta. The current time is 12:10 a.m. Eastern Daylight Time. Here are the midnight weather observations from around the area. At Athens, it was mostly cloudy, the temperature was 73 degrees, dew point 70 degrees, relative humidity 90%, wind variable at 5 miles an hour, pressure was 30.25 inches and falling. At Gainesville, with light rain was 74, wind southeast at 6. At Winder, with thunder, the temperature was 72. At Greensboro, with rain it was 73, wind west at 7. At Jefferson, it was mostly cloudy and 73, wind south at 6. At Monroe, it was cloudy. At Albertton, with rain it was 72, wind calm. At Canyon, it was mostly cloudy and 73, wind southeast at 3. At Clemson, it was mostly cloudy and 72, wind calm. Elsewhere across Georgia, at Atlanta it was cloudy and 73, wind south at 6. At Cartersville, the temperature was 75, wind calm. At Lawrenceville, it was cloudy and 75, wind east at 8. At Macon, with light rain it was 73, wind southwest at 5. At Rome, it was mostly cloudy and 74, wind calm. At Augusta, it was mostly cloudy and 73, wind calm. At Savannah, it was mostly cloudy and 79, wind southeast at 5. Elsewhere across the region, at Chattanooga, it was mostly cloudy and 76, wind southeast at 3. At Asheville, the temperature was 69, wind

calm. At Greenville Spartanburg, it was mostly cloudy and 73, wind south at 7. Here are the midnight weather observations from around the area. At Athens, it was mostly cloudy, the temperature was 73 degrees, dew point 70 degrees, relative humidity 90%, wind variable at 5 miles an hour, pressure was 30.26 inches and steady. At Gainesville, with light rain it was 74, wind southeast at 6. At Winder, with thunder, the temperature was 72. At Greensboro, with rain it was 73, wind west at 7. At Jefferson, it was mostly cloudy and 73, wind south at 6. At Monroe, it was cloudy. At Albertton, with rain it was 72, wind calm. At Canyon, it was mostly cloudy and 73, wind southeast at 3. At Clemson, it was mostly cloudy and 72, wind calm. Elsewhere across Georgia, at Atlanta it was cloudy and 73, wind south at 6. At Cartersville, the temperature was 75, wind calm. At Lawrenceville, it was cloudy and 75, wind east at 8. At Macon, with light rain it was 73, wind southwest at 5. At Rome, it was partly cloudy and 74, wind calm. At Augusta, it was mostly cloudy and 73, wind calm. At Savannah, it was mostly cloudy and 79, wind southeast at 5. Elsewhere across the region, at Chattanooga, it was mostly cloudy and 76, wind southeast at 3. At Asheville, with light rain it was 69, wind calm. At Greenville Spartanburg, it was mostly cloudy and 73, wind south at 7. Here is the hazardous weather outlook. This hazardous weather outlook is for North and Central Georgia. For tonight, scattered showers and thunderstorms will continue into the early morning hours. A few storms may be capable of gusty winds, frequent lightning, and locally heavy rainfall. Isolated flash flooding will be possible. And now the extended outlook for the period Friday through Wednesday, scattered to numerous showers and thunderstorms are expected each afternoon through the weekend. Locally heavy rainfall and gusty winds will be primary storm threats. Spotter information statement, spotter activation will not be needed through tonight. Here is the official forecast from your National Weather Service for the Athens listening area. Tonight, mostly cloudy. A chance of showers and thunderstorms early, then a slight chance of thunderstorms late this evening. A slight chance of showers this late evening and early morning. Patchy fog after midnight. Lows around 70. Light east winds. Chance of rain 40%. Friday, partly sunny. Patchy fog in the morning. A chance of showers and thunderstorms in the afternoon. Highs in the upper 80s. Southeast winds 5 to 10 miles an hour. Chance of rain 30%. Friday night, a slight chance of thunderstorms in the evening. Partly cloudy with a slight chance of showers. Lows around 70. Light and variable winds. Saturday, mostly sunny. A chance of showers and thunderstorms in the afternoon. Highs around 90. Temperature falling into the in the mid-80s in the afternoon. Southwest winds 5 to 10 miles an hour. Chance of rain 40%. Saturday night, partly cloudy. A slight chance of showers and thunderstorms in the evening. Lows in the lower 70s. Light and variable winds. Chance of rain 20%. And now the extended forecast. Sunday and Sunday night, partly cloudy. A slight chance of showers and thunderstorms. Highs in the lower 90s. Lows in the lower 70s. Monday and Monday night, partly cloudy. A slight chance of showers and thunderstorms. Highs in the lower 90s. Lows in the lower 70s. Tuesday and Tuesday night, partly cloudy. A slight chance of showers and thunderstorms. Highs in the lower 90s. Lows in the lower 70s. Wednesday

Through Thursday night, partly cloudy with a slight chance of showers and thunderstorms. Highs in the lower 90s. Lows in the lower 70s. For more detailed weather, water, and climate information, please visit our website at weather.gov/Atlanta. The current time is 12:17 a.m. Eastern Daylight Time. Here are the midnight weather observations from around the area. At Athens, it was mostly cloudy. The temperature was 73 degrees, dew point 70 degrees, relative humidity 90%, wind variable at 5 miles an hour, pressure was 30.26 inches and steady. At Gainesville, with light rain that was 74, wind southeast at 6. At Winder, with thunder, the temperature was 72. At Greensboro, with rain it was 73, wind west at 7. At Jefferson, it was mostly cloudy and 73, wind south at 6. At Monroe, it was cloudy. At Albertton, with rain it was 72, wind calm. At Canyon, it was mostly cloudy and 73, wind southeast at 3. At Clemson, it was mostly cloudy and 72, wind calm. Elsewhere across Georgia, at Atlanta it was cloudy and 73, wind south at 6. At Cartersville, the temperature was 75, wind calm. At Lawrenceville, it was cloudy and 75, wind east at 8. At Macon, with light rain it was 73, wind southwest at 5. At Rome, it was partly cloudy and 74, wind calm. At Augusta, it was mostly cloudy and 73, wind calm. At Savannah, it was mostly cloudy and 79, wind southeast at 5. Elsewhere across the region, at Chattanooga, it was mostly cloudy and 76, wind southeast at 3. At Asheville, with light rain it was 69, wind calm. At Greenville-Spartanburg, it was mostly cloudy and 73, wind south at 7. Here is the hazardous weather outlook. This hazardous weather outlook is for North and Central Georgia. For tonight, scattered showers and thunderstorms will continue into the early morning hours. A few storms may be capable of gusty winds, frequent lightning, and locally heavy rainfall. Isolated flash flooding will be possible. And now the extended outlook for the period Friday through Wednesday. Scattered to numerous showers and thunderstorms are expected each afternoon through the weekend. Locally heavy rainfall and gusty winds will be primary storm threats. Spotter information statement. Spotter activation will not be needed through tonight. Here is the official forecast from your National Weather Service for the Athens listening area. Tonight, mostly cloudy. A chance of showers and thunderstorms early, then a slight chance of thunderstorms late this evening. A slight chance of showers this late evening and early morning. Patchy fog after midnight. Lows around 70. Light east winds. Chance of rain 40%. Friday, partly sunny. Patchy fog in the morning. A chance of showers and thunderstorms in the afternoon. Highs in the upper 80s. Southeast winds 5 to 10 miles an hour. Chance of rain 30%. Friday night, a slight chance of thunderstorms in the evening. Partly cloudy with a slight chance of showers. Lows around 70. Light and variable winds. Saturday, mostly sunny. A chance of showers and thunderstorms in the afternoon. Highs around 90. Temperature falling into the in the mid-80s in the afternoon. Southwest winds 5 to 10 miles an hour. Chance of rain 40%. Saturday night, partly cloudy. A slight chance of showers and thunderstorms in the evening. Lows in the lower 70s. Light and variable winds. Chance of rain 20%. And now the extended forecast. Sunday and Sunday night, partly cloudy. A slight chance of showers and thunderstorms. Highs in the lower 90s. Lows in the lower 70s. Monday and Monday night, partly cloudy. A slight chance of showers and thunderstorms.

Athens. It was mostly cloudy. The temperature was 73 degrees, dew point 70 degrees, relative humidity 90%, wind variable at 5 miles an hour, pressure was 30.26 inches and steady. At Gainesville, with light rain was 74, wind southeast at 6. At Winder, with thunder, the temperature was 72. At Greensboro, with rain it was 73, wind west at 7. At Jefferson, it was mostly cloudy and 73, wind south at 6. At Monroe, it was cloudy. At Albertton, with rain it was 72, wind calm. At Canyon, it was mostly cloudy and 73, wind southeast at 3. At Clemson, it was mostly cloudy and 72, wind calm. Elsewhere across Georgia, at Atlanta it was cloudy and 73, wind south at 6. At Cartersville, the temperature was 75, wind calm. At Lawrenceville, it was cloudy and 75, wind east at 8. At Macon, with light rain it was 73, wind southwest at 5. At Rome, it was partly cloudy and 74, wind calm. At Augusta, it was mostly cloudy and 73, wind calm. At Savannah, it was mostly cloudy and 79, wind southeast at 5. Elsewhere across the region, at Chattanooga, it was mostly cloudy and 76, wind southeast at 3. At Asheville, with light rain it was 69, wind calm. At Greenville-Spartanburg, it was mostly cloudy and 73, wind south at 7. Here is the hazardous weather outlook. This hazardous weather outlook is for North and Central Georgia. For tonight, scattered showers and thunderstorms will continue into the early morning hours. A few storms may be capable of gusty winds, frequent lightning, and locally heavy rainfall. Isolated flash flooding will be possible. And now the extended outlook for the period Friday through Wednesday, scattered to numerous showers and thunderstorms are expected each afternoon through the weekend. Locally heavy rainfall and gusty winds will be primary storm threats. Spotter information statement, spotter activation will not be needed through tonight. Here is the official forecast from your National Weather Service for the Athens listening area. Tonight, mostly cloudy. A chance of showers and thunderstorms early, then a slight chance of thunderstorms late this evening. A slight chance of showers this late evening and early morning. Patchy fog after midnight. Lows around 70. Light east winds. Chance of rain 40%. Friday, partly sunny. Patchy fog in the morning. A chance of showers and thunderstorms in the afternoon. Highs in the upper 80s. Southeast winds 5 to 10 miles an hour. Chance of rain 30%. Friday night, a slight chance of thunderstorms in the evening. Partly cloudy with a slight chance of showers. Lows around 70. Light and variable winds. Saturday, mostly sunny. A chance of showers and thunderstorms in the afternoon. Highs around 90. Temperature falling into the in the mid-80s in the afternoon. Southwest winds 5 to 10 miles an hour. Chance of rain 40%. Saturday night, partly cloudy. A slight chance of showers and thunderstorms in the evening. Lows in the lower 70s. Light and variable winds. Chance of rain 20%. And now the extended forecast. Sunday and Sunday night, partly cloudy. A slight chance of showers and thunderstorms. Highs in the lower 90s. Lows in the lower 70s. Monday and Monday night, partly cloudy. A slight chance of showers and thunderstorms. Highs in the lower 90s. Lows in the lower 70s. Tuesday and Tuesday night, partly cloudy. A slight chance of showers and thunderstorms. Highs in the lower 90s. Lows in the lower 70s. Wednesday through Thursday night, partly cloudy with a slight chance of showers and thunderstorms. Highs in the lower 90s. Lows in the lower 70s. For more detailed weather, water,

and climate information, please visit our website at weather.gov/Atlanta. The current time is 12:28 a.m. Eastern Daylight Time. Here are the midnight weather observations from around the area. At Athens, it was mostly cloudy. The temperature was 73 degrees, dew point 70 degrees, relative humidity 90%, wind variable at 5 miles an hour, pressure was 30.26 inches and steady. At Gainesville, with light rain was 74, wind southeast at 6. At Winder, with thunder, the temperature was 72. At Greensboro, with rain it was 73, wind west at 7. At Jefferson, it was mostly cloudy and 73, wind south at 6. At Monroe, it was cloudy. At Albertton, with rain it was 72, wind calm. At Canyon, it was mostly cloudy and 73, wind southeast at 3. At Clemson, it was mostly cloudy and 72, wind calm. Elsewhere across Georgia, at Atlanta it was cloudy and 73, wind south at 6. At Cartersville, the temperature was 75, wind calm. At Lawrenceville, it was cloudy and 75, wind east at 8. At Macon, with light rain it was 73, wind southwest at 5. At Rome, it was partly cloudy and 74, wind calm. At Augusta, it was mostly cloudy and 73, wind calm. At Savannah, it was mostly cloudy and 79, wind southeast at 5. Elsewhere across the region, at Chattanooga, it was mostly cloudy and 76, wind southeast at 3. At Asheville, with light rain it was 69, wind calm. At Greenville-Spartanburg, it was mostly cloudy and 73, wind south at 7. Here is the hazardous weather outlook. This hazardous weather outlook is for North and Central Georgia. For tonight, scattered showers and thunderstorms will continue into the early morning hours. A few storms may be capable of gusty winds, frequent lightning, and locally heavy rainfall. Isolated flash flooding will be possible. And now the extended outlook for the period Friday through Wednesday, scattered to numerous showers and thunderstorms are expected each afternoon through the weekend. Locally heavy rainfall and gusty winds will be primary storm threats. Spotter information statement, spotter activation will not be needed through tonight. Here is the official forecast from your National Weather Service for the Athens listening area. Tonight, mostly cloudy. A chance of showers and thunderstorms early, then a slight chance of thunderstorms late this evening. A slight chance of showers this late evening and early morning. Patchy fog after midnight. Lows around 70. Light east winds. Chance of rain 40%. Friday, partly sunny. Patchy fog in the morning. A chance of showers and thunderstorms in the afternoon. Highs in the upper 80s. Southeast winds 5 to 10 miles an hour. Chance of rain 30%. Friday night, a slight chance of thunderstorms in the evening. Partly cloudy with a slight chance of showers. Lows around 70. Light and variable winds. Saturday, mostly sunny. A chance of showers and thunderstorms in the afternoon. Highs around 90. Temperature falling into the in the mid-80s in the afternoon. Southwest winds 5 to 10 miles an hour. Chance of rain 40%. Saturday night, partly cloudy. A slight chance of showers and thunderstorms in the evening. Lows in the lower 70s. Light and variable winds. Chance of rain 20%. And now the extended forecast. Sunday and Sunday night, partly cloudy. A slight chance of showers and thunderstorms. Highs in the lower 90s. Lows in the lower 70s. Monday and Monday night, partly cloudy. A slight chance of showers and thunderstorms. Highs in the lower 90s. Lows in the lower 70s. Tuesday and Tuesday night, partly cloudy. A slight chance of showers and thunderstorms. Highs in the lower 90s.

lows in the lower 70s. Wednesday through Thursday night, partly cloudy with a slight chance of showers and thunderstorms. Highs in the lower 90s. Lows in the lower 70s. For more detailed weather, water, partly cloudy with a slight chance of showers and thunderstorms. Highs in the lower 90s. Lows in the lower 70s. For more detailed weather, water, and climate information, please visit our website at weather.gov/Atlanta. The current time is 12:33 a.m. Eastern Daylight Time. Here are the midnight weather observations from around the area. At Athens, it was mostly cloudy. The temperature was 73 degrees, dew point 70 degrees, relative humidity 90%, wind variable at 5 miles an hour, pressure was 30.26 inches and steady. At Gainesville, with light rain that was 74, wind southeast at 6. At Winder, with thunder, the temperature was 72. At Greensboro, with rain it was 73, wind west at 7. At Jefferson, it was mostly cloudy and 73, wind south at 6. At Monroe, it was cloudy. At Albertton, with rain it was 72, wind calm. At Canyon, it was mostly cloudy and 73, wind southeast at 3. At Clemson, it was mostly cloudy and 72, wind calm. Elsewhere across Georgia, at Atlanta it was cloudy and 73, wind south at 6. At Cartersville, the temperature was 75, wind calm. At Lawrenceville, it was cloudy and 75, wind east at 8. At Macon, with light rain it was 73, wind southwest at 5. At Rome, it was partly cloudy and 74, wind calm. At Augusta, it was mostly cloudy and 73, wind calm. At Savannah, it was mostly cloudy and 79, wind southeast at 5. Elsewhere across the region, at Chattanooga, it was mostly cloudy and 76, wind southeast at 3. At Asheville, with light rain it was 69, wind calm. At Greenville-Spartanburg, it was mostly cloudy and 73, wind south at 7. Here is the hazardous weather outlook. This hazardous weather outlook is for North and Central Georgia. For tonight, scattered showers and thunderstorms will continue into the early morning hours. A few storms may be capable of gusty winds, frequent lightning, and locally heavy rainfall. Isolated flash flooding will be possible. And now the extended outlook for the period Friday through Wednesday. Scattered to numerous showers and thunderstorms are expected each afternoon through the weekend. Locally heavy rainfall and gusty winds will be primary storm threats. Spotter information statement. Spotter activation will not be needed through tonight. Here is the official forecast from your National Weather Service for the Athens listening area. Tonight, mostly cloudy. A chance of showers and thunderstorms early, then a slight chance of thunderstorms late this evening. A slight chance of showers this late evening and early morning. Patchy fog after midnight. Lows around 70. Light east winds. Chance of rain 40%. Friday, partly sunny. Patchy fog in the morning. A chance of showers and thunderstorms in the afternoon. Highs in the upper 80s. Southeast winds 5 to 10 miles an hour. Chance of rain 30%. Friday night, a slight chance of thunderstorms in the evening. Partly cloudy with a slight chance of showers. Lows around 70. Light and variable winds. Saturday, mostly sunny. A chance of showers and thunderstorms in the afternoon. Highs around 90. Temperature falling into the in the mid-80s in the afternoon. Southwest winds 5 to 10 miles an hour. Chance of rain 40%. Saturday night, partly cloudy. A slight chance of showers and thunderstorms in the evening. Lows in the lower 70s. Light and variable winds. Chance of rain 20%. And now the extended forecast. Sunday and Sunday night, partly cloudy.

slight chance of showers and thunderstorms. Highs in the lower 90s. Lows in the lower 70s. Monday and Monday night, partly cloudy. A slight chance of showers and thunderstorms. Highs in the lower 90s. Lows in the lower 70s. Tuesday and Tuesday night, partly cloudy. A slight chance of showers and thunderstorms. Highs in the lower 90s. Lows in the lower 70s. Wednesday through Thursday night, partly cloudy with a slight chance of showers and thunderstorms. Highs in the lower 90s. Lows in the lower 70s. 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The current time is 12:38 a.m. Eastern Daylight Time. Here are the midnight weather observations from around the area. At Athens, it was mostly cloudy. The temperature was 73 degrees, dew point 70 degrees, relative humidity 90%, wind variable at 5 miles an hour, pressure was 30.26 inches and steady. At Gainesville, with light rain that was 74, wind southeast at 6. At Winder, with thunder, the temperature was 72. At Greensboro, with rain it was 73, wind west at 7. At Jefferson, it was mostly cloudy and 73, wind south at 6. At Monroe, it was cloudy. At Albertton, with rain it was 72, wind calm. At Canyon, it was mostly cloudy and 73, wind southeast at 3. At Clemson, it was mostly cloudy and 72, wind calm. Elsewhere across Georgia, at Atlanta it was cloudy and 73, wind south at 6. At Cartersville, the temperature was 75, wind calm. At Lawrenceville, it was cloudy and 75, wind east at 8. At Macon, with light rain it was 73, wind southwest at 5. At Rome, it was partly cloudy and 74, wind calm. At Augusta, it was mostly cloudy and 73, wind calm. At Savannah, it was mostly cloudy and 79, wind southeast at 5. Elsewhere across the region, at Chattanooga, it was mostly cloudy and 76, wind southeast at 3. At Asheville, with light rain it was 69, wind calm. At Greenville-Spartanburg, it was mostly cloudy and 73, wind south at 7. 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You can also like your Peachtree City National Weather Service on Facebook or follow NWS Atlanta on Twitter. Here is the hazardous weather outlook. This hazardous weather outlook is for North and Central Georgia. For tonight, scattered showers and thunderstorms will continue into the early morning hours. A few storms may be capable of gusty winds, frequent lightning, and locally heavy rainfall. Isolated flash flooding will be possible. And now the extended outlook for the period Friday through Wednesday. Scattered to numerous showers and thunderstorms are expected each afternoon through the weekend. Locally heavy rainfall and gusty winds will be primary storm threats. Spotter information statement. Spotter activation will not be needed through tonight. Here is the official forecast from your National Weather Service for the Athens listening area. Tonight, mostly cloudy. A chance of showers and thunderstorms early, then a slight chance of thunderstorms late this evening. A slight chance of showers this late evening and early morning. Patchy fog after midnight. Lows around 70. Light east winds. Chance of rain 40%. Friday, partly sunny.

patchy fog in the morning. A chance of showers and thunderstorms in the afternoon. Highs in the upper 80s. Southeast winds 5 to 10 miles an hour. Chance of rain 30%. Friday night, a slight chance of thunderstorms in the evening. Partly cloudy with a slight chance of showers. Lows around 70. Light and variable winds. Saturday, mostly sunny. A chance of showers and thunderstorms in the afternoon. Highs around 90. Temperature falling into the in the mid-80s in the afternoon. Southwest winds 5 to 10 miles an hour. Chance of rain 40%. Saturday night, partly cloudy. A slight chance of showers and thunderstorms in the evening. Lows in the lower 70s. Light and variable winds. Chance of rain 20%. And now the extended forecast. Sunday and Sunday night, partly cloudy. A slight chance of showers and thunderstorms. Highs in the lower 90s. Lows in the lower 70s. Monday and Monday night, partly cloudy. A slight chance of showers and thunderstorms. Highs in the lower 90s. Lows in the lower 70s. Tuesday and Tuesday night, partly cloudy. A slight chance of showers and thunderstorms. Highs in the lower 90s. Lows in the lower 70s. Wednesday through Thursday night, partly cloudy with a slight chance of showers and thunderstorms. Highs in the lower 90s. Lows in the lower 70s. For more detailed weather, water, and climate information, please visit our website at weather.gov/Atlanta. The current time is 12:44 a.m. Eastern Daylight Time. Here are the midnight weather observations from around the area. At Athens, it was mostly cloudy, the temperature was 73 degrees, dew point 70 degrees, relative humidity 90%, wind variable at 5 miles an hour, pressure was 30.26 inches and steady. At Gainesville, with light rain was 74, wind southeast at 6. At Winder, with thunder, the temperature was 72. At Greensboro, with rain it was 73, wind west at 7. At Jefferson, it was mostly cloudy and 73, wind south at 6. At Monroe, it was cloudy. At Albertton, with rain it was 72, wind calm. At Canyon, it was mostly cloudy and 73, wind southeast at 3. At Clemson, it was mostly cloudy and 72, wind calm. Elsewhere across Georgia, at Atlanta it was cloudy and 73, wind south at 6. At Cartersville, the temperature was 75, wind calm. At Lawrenceville, it was cloudy and 75, wind east at 8. At Macon, with light rain it was 73, wind southwest at 5. At Rome, it was partly cloudy and 74, wind calm. At Augusta, it was mostly cloudy and 73, wind calm. At Savannah, it was mostly cloudy and 79, wind southeast at 5. Elsewhere across the region, at Chattanooga, it was mostly cloudy and 76, wind southeast at 3. At Asheville, with light rain it was 69, wind calm. At Greenville-Spartanburg, it was mostly cloudy and 73, wind south at 7. Here is the hazardous weather outlook. This hazardous weather outlook is for North and Central Georgia. For tonight, scattered showers and thunderstorms will continue into the early morning hours. A few storms may be capable of gusty winds, frequent lightning, and locally heavy rainfall. Isolated flash flooding will be possible. And now the extended outlook for the period Friday through Wednesday, scattered to numerous showers and thunderstorms are expected each afternoon through the weekend. Locally heavy rainfall and gusty winds will be primary storm threats. Spotter information statement, spotter activation will not be needed through tonight. Here is the official forecast from your National Weather Service for the Athens listening area. Tonight, mostly cloudy. A chance of showers and thunderstorms early, then a slight chance of thunderstorms.

late this evening. A slight chance of showers this late evening and early morning. Patchy fog after midnight. Lows around 70. Light east winds. Chance of rain 40%. Friday, partly sunny. Patchy fog in the morning. A chance of showers and thunderstorms in the afternoon. Highs in the upper 80s. Southeast winds 5 to 10 miles an hour. Chance of rain 30%. Friday night, a slight chance of thunderstorms in the evening. Partly cloudy with a slight chance of showers. Lows around 70. Light and variable winds. Saturday, mostly sunny. A chance of showers and thunderstorms in the afternoon. Highs around 90. Temperature falling into the in the mid-80s in the afternoon. Southwest winds 5 to 10 miles an hour. Chance of rain 40%. Saturday night, partly cloudy. A slight chance of showers and thunderstorms in the evening. Lows in the lower 70s. Light and variable winds. Chance of rain 20%. And now the extended forecast. Sunday and Sunday night, partly cloudy. A slight chance of showers and thunderstorms. Highs in the lower 90s. Lows in the lower 70s. Monday and Monday night, partly cloudy. A slight chance of showers and thunderstorms. Highs in the lower 90s. Lows in the lower 70s. Tuesday and Tuesday night, partly cloudy. A slight chance of showers and thunderstorms. Highs in the lower 90s. Lows in the lower 70s. Wednesday through Thursday night, partly cloudy with a slight chance of showers and thunderstorms. Highs in the lower 90s. Lows in the lower 70s. For more detailed weather, water, and climate information, please visit our website at weather.gov/Atlanta. The current time is 12:50 a.m. Eastern Daylight Time. Here are the midnight weather observations from around the area. At Athens, it was mostly cloudy, the temperature was 73 degrees, dew point 70 degrees, relative humidity 90%, wind variable at 5 miles an hour, pressure was 30.26 inches and steady. At Gainesville, with light rain it was 74, wind southeast at 6. At Winder, with thunder, the temperature was 72. At Greensboro, with rain it was 73, wind west at 7. At Jefferson, it was mostly cloudy and 73, wind south at 6. At Monroe, it was cloudy. At Albertton, with rain it was 72, wind calm. At Canyon, it was mostly cloudy and 73, wind southeast at 3. At Clemson, it was mostly cloudy and 72, wind calm. Elsewhere across Georgia, at Atlanta it was cloudy and 73, wind south at 6. At Cartersville, the temperature was 75, wind calm. At Lawrenceville, it was cloudy and 75, wind east at 8. At Macon, with light rain it was 73, wind southwest at 5. At Rome, it was partly cloudy and 74, wind calm. At Augusta, it was mostly cloudy and 73, wind calm. At Savannah, it was mostly cloudy and 79, wind southeast at 5. Elsewhere across the region, at Chattanooga, it was mostly cloudy and 76, wind southeast at 3. At Asheville, with light rain it was 69, wind calm. At Greenville-Spartanburg, it was mostly cloudy and 73, wind south at 7. Here is the hazardous weather outlook. This hazardous weather outlook is for North and Central Georgia. For tonight, scattered showers and thunderstorms will continue into the early morning hours. A few storms may be capable of gusty winds, frequent lightning, and locally heavy rainfall. Isolated flash flooding will be possible. And now the extended outlook for the period Friday through Wednesday, scattered to numerous showers and thunderstorms are expected each afternoon through the weekend. Locally heavy rainfall and gusty winds will be primary storm threats. Spotter information statement, spotter activation.

not be needed through tonight. Here is the official forecast from your National Weather Service for the Athens listening area. Tonight, mostly cloudy. A chance of showers and thunderstorms early, then a slight chance of thunderstorms late this evening. A slight chance of showers this late evening and early morning. Patchy fog after midnight. Lows around 70. Light east winds. Chance of rain 40%. Friday, partly sunny. Patchy fog in the morning. A chance of showers and thunderstorms in the afternoon. Highs in the upper 80s. Southeast winds 5 to 10 miles an hour. Chance of rain 30%. Friday night, a slight chance of thunderstorms in the evening. Partly cloudy with a slight chance of showers. Lows around 70. Light and variable winds. Saturday, mostly sunny. A chance of showers and thunderstorms in the afternoon. Highs around 90. Temperature falling into the in the mid-80s in the afternoon. Southwest winds 5 to 10 miles an hour. Chance of rain 40%. Saturday night, partly cloudy. A slight chance of showers and thunderstorms in the evening. Lows in the lower 70s. Light and variable winds. Chance of rain 20%. And now the extended forecast. Sunday and Sunday night, partly cloudy. A slight chance of showers and thunderstorms. Highs in the lower 90s. Lows in the lower 70s. Monday and Monday night, partly cloudy. A slight chance of showers and thunderstorms. Highs in the lower 90s. Lows in the lower 70s. Tuesday and Tuesday night, partly cloudy. A slight chance of showers and thunderstorms. Highs in the lower 90s. Lows in the lower 70s. Wednesday through Thursday night, partly cloudy with a slight chance of showers and thunderstorms. Highs in the lower 90s. Lows in the lower 70s. For more detailed weather, water, and climate information, please visit our website at weather.gov/Atlanta. The current time is 12:55 a.m. Eastern Daylight Time. Here are the midnight weather observations from around the area. At Athens, it was mostly cloudy, the temperature was 73 degrees, dew point 70 degrees, relative humidity 90%, wind variable at 5 miles an hour, pressure was 30.26 inches and steady. At Gainesville, with light rain that was 74, wind southeast at 6. At Winder, with thunder, the temperature was 72. At Greensboro, with rain it was 73, wind west at 7. At Jefferson, it was mostly cloudy and 73, wind south at 6. At Monroe, it was cloudy. At Albertton, with rain it was 72, wind calm. At Canyon, it was mostly cloudy and 73, wind southeast at 3. At Clemson, it was mostly cloudy and 72, wind calm. Elsewhere across Georgia, at Atlanta it was cloudy and 73, wind south at 6. At Cartersville, the temperature was 75, wind calm. At Lawrenceville, it was cloudy and 75, wind east at 8. At Macon, with light rain it was 73, wind southwest at 5. At Rome, it was partly cloudy and 74, wind calm. At Augusta, it was mostly cloudy and 73, wind calm. At Savannah, it was mostly cloudy and 79, wind southeast at 5. Elsewhere across the region, at Chattanooga, it was mostly cloudy and 76, wind southeast at 3. At Asheville, with light rain it was 69, wind calm. At Greenville-Spartanburg, it was mostly cloudy and 73, wind south at 7. Here is the hazardous weather outlook. This hazardous weather outlook is for North and Central Georgia. For tonight, scattered showers and thunderstorms will continue into the early morning hours. A few storms may be capable of gusty winds, frequent lightning, and locally heavy rainfall. Isolated flash flooding will be possible.
and now the extended outlook for the period Friday through Wednesday. Scattered to numerous showers and thunderstorms are expected each afternoon through the weekend. Locally, heavy rainfall and gusty winds will be primary storm threats. Spotter information statement. Spotter activation will not be needed through tonight. Here is the official forecast from your National Weather Service for the Athens listening area. Tonight, mostly cloudy. A chance of showers and thunderstorms early, then a slight chance of thunderstorms late this evening. A slight chance of showers this late evening and early morning. Patchy fog after midnight. Lows around 70. Light east winds. Chance of rain 40%. Friday, partly sunny. Patchy fog in the morning. A chance of showers and thunderstorms in the afternoon. Highs in the upper 80s. Southeast winds 5 to 10 miles an hour. Chance of rain 30%. Friday night, a slight chance of thunderstorms in the evening. Partly cloudy with a slight chance of showers. Lows around 70. Light and variable winds. Saturday, mostly sunny. A chance of showers and thunderstorms in the afternoon. Highs around 90. Temperature falling into the in the mid-80s in the afternoon. Southwest winds 5 to 10 miles an hour. Chance of rain 40%. Saturday night, partly cloudy. A slight chance of showers and thunderstorms in the evening. Lows in the lower 70s. Light and variable winds. Chance of rain 20%. And now the extended forecast. Sunday and Sunday night, partly cloudy. A slight chance of showers and thunderstorms. Highs in the lower 90s. Lows in the lower 70s. Monday and Monday night, partly cloudy. A slight chance of showers and thunderstorms. Highs in the lower 90s. Lows in the lower 70s. Tuesday and Tuesday night, partly cloudy. A slight chance of showers and thunderstorms. Highs in the lower 90s. Lows in the lower 70s. Wednesday through Thursday night, partly cloudy with a slight chance of showers and thunderstorms. Highs in the lower 90s. Lows in the lower 70s. For more detailed weather, water, and climate information, please visit our website at weather.gov/Atlanta. Here is the official forecast from your National Weather Service for the Athens listening area. Rest of tonight, mostly cloudy. A chance of showers and a slight chance of thunderstorms late this evening. Patchy fog. Near steady temperature in the lower 70s. Light east winds. Chance of rain 30%. Friday, partly sunny. Patchy fog in the morning. A slight chance of showers and thunderstorms in the afternoon. Highs in the upper 80s. Southeast winds 5 to 10 miles an hour. Chance of rain 20%. Friday night, mostly cloudy with a slight chance of showers and thunderstorms in the evening, then partly cloudy after midnight. Lows around 70. Light east winds. Chance of rain 20%. Saturday, mostly sunny. A chance of showers and thunderstorms in the afternoon. Highs around 90. Temperature falling into the in the mid-80s in the afternoon. South winds 5 to 10 miles an hour. Chance of rain 30%. Saturday night, partly cloudy. Lows in the lower 70s. Light southeast winds. And now the extended forecast. Sunday and Sunday night, partly cloudy. A slight chance of showers and thunderstorms. Highs in the lower 90s. Lows in the lower 70s. Monday and Monday night, partly cloudy. A chance of showers and thunderstorms. Highs in the lower 90s. Lows in the lower 70s. Tuesday and Tuesday night, partly cloudy. A slight chance of showers and thunderstorms. Highs in the lower 90s. Lows in the lower 70s. Wednesday and Wednesday night, partly cloudy. A chance of showers and thunderstorms. Highs in the lower 90s.

in the lower 70s. Thursday and Thursday night, partly cloudy. A slight chance of showers and thunderstorms. Highs in the lower 90s. Lows in the lower 70s. For more detailed weather, water, and climate information, please visit our website at weather.gov/Atlanta. The current time is 1:03 a.m. Eastern Daylight Time. Here are the midnight weather observations from around the area. At Athens, it was mostly cloudy. The temperature was 73 degrees, dew point 70 degrees, relative humidity 90%, wind variable at 5 miles an hour, pressure was 30.26 inches and steady. At Gainesville, with light rain it was 74, wind southeast at 6. At Winder, with thunder, the temperature was 72. At Greensboro, with rain it was 73, wind west at 7. At Jefferson, it was mostly cloudy and 73, wind south at 6. At Monroe, it was cloudy. At Albertton, with rain it was 72, wind calm. At Canyon, it was mostly cloudy and 73, wind southeast at 3. At Clemson, it was mostly cloudy and 72, wind calm. Elsewhere across Georgia, at Atlanta it was cloudy and 73, wind south at 6. At Cartersville, the temperature was 75, wind calm. At Lawrenceville, it was cloudy and 75, wind east at 8. At Macon, with light rain it was 73, wind southwest at 5. At Rome, it was partly cloudy and 74, wind calm. At Augusta, it was mostly cloudy and 73, wind calm. At Savannah, it was mostly cloudy and 79, wind southeast at 5. Elsewhere across the region, at Chattanooga, it was mostly cloudy and 76, wind southeast at 3. At Asheville, with light rain it was 69, wind calm. At Greenville-Spartanburg, it was mostly cloudy and 73, wind south at 7. Here are the 1 a.m. weather observations from around the area. At Athens, it was mostly cloudy, the temperature was 72 degrees, dew point 68 degrees, relative humidity 87%, wind calm, pressure was 30.25 inches and falling. At Gainesville, it was mostly cloudy and 73, wind calm. At Winder, it was mostly cloudy, the temperature was 72. At Greensboro, with light rain it was 73, wind northeast at 5. At Jefferson, it was mostly cloudy and 72, wind east at 3. At Monroe, it was mostly cloudy. At Albertton, it was mostly cloudy and 72, wind calm. At Canyon, it was mostly cloudy and 72, wind southwest at 3. At Clemson, it was mostly cloudy and 72, wind west at 3. Elsewhere across Georgia, at Atlanta it was mostly cloudy and 74, wind calm. At Cartersville, the temperature was 73, wind east at 3. At Lawrenceville, it was mostly cloudy and 74, wind calm. At Macon, it was mostly cloudy and 72, wind calm. At Rome, it was partly cloudy and 75, wind southeast at 6. At Augusta, it was mostly cloudy and 73, wind southwest at 3. At Savannah, it was mostly cloudy and 79, wind south at 3. Elsewhere across the region, at Chattanooga, it was partly cloudy and 75, wind southeast at 3. At Asheville, with light rain it was 68, wind calm. At Greenville-Spartanburg, it was mostly cloudy and 72, wind west at 3. Here is the hazardous weather outlook. This hazardous weather outlook is for North and Central Georgia. For tonight, scattered showers and thunderstorms will continue into the early morning hours. A few storms may be capable of gusty winds, frequent lightning, and locally heavy rainfall. Isolated flash flooding will be possible. And now the extended outlook for the period Friday through Wednesday, scattered to numerous showers and thunderstorms are expected each afternoon through the weekend.
Locally, heavy rainfall and gusty winds will be primary storm threats. Spotter information statement. Spotter activation will not be needed through tonight. Here is the official forecast from your National Weather Service for the Athens listening area. Rest of tonight, mostly cloudy. A chance of showers and a slight chance of thunderstorms late this evening. Patchy fog. Near steady temperature in the lower 70s. Light east winds. Chance of rain 30%. Friday, partly sunny. Patchy fog in the morning. A slight chance of showers and thunderstorms in the afternoon. Highs in the upper 80s. Southeast winds 5 to 10 miles an hour. Chance of rain 20%. Friday night, mostly cloudy with a slight chance of showers and thunderstorms in the evening, then partly cloudy after midnight. Lows around 70. Light east winds. Chance of rain 20%. Saturday, mostly sunny. A chance of showers and thunderstorms in the afternoon. Highs around 90. Temperature falling into the mid-80s in the afternoon. South winds 5 to 10 miles an hour. Chance of rain 30%. Saturday night, partly cloudy. Lows in the lower 70s. Light southeast winds. And now the extended forecast. Sunday and Sunday night, partly cloudy. A slight chance of showers and thunderstorms. Highs in the lower 90s. Lows in the lower 70s. Monday and Monday night, partly cloudy. A chance of showers and thunderstorms. Highs in the lower 90s. Lows in the lower 70s. Tuesday and Tuesday night, partly cloudy. A slight chance of showers and thunderstorms. Highs in the lower 90s. Lows in the lower 70s. Wednesday and Wednesday night, partly cloudy. A chance of showers and thunderstorms. Highs in the lower 90s. Lows in the lower 70s. Thursday and Thursday night, partly cloudy. A slight chance of showers and thunderstorms. Highs in the lower 90s. Lows in the lower 70s. For more detailed weather, water, and climate information, please visit our website at weather.gov/Atlanta. The current time is 1:10 a.m. Eastern Daylight Time. Here are the 1 a.m. weather observations from around the area. At Athens, it was mostly cloudy. The temperature was 72 degrees, dew point 68 degrees, relative humidity 87%, wind calm, pressure was 30.25 inches and falling. At Gainesville, it was mostly cloudy and 73, wind calm. At Winder, it was mostly cloudy, the temperature was 72. At Greensboro, with light rain it was 73, wind northeast at 5. At Jefferson, it was mostly cloudy and 72, wind east at 3. At Monroe, it was mostly cloudy. At Albertton, it was mostly cloudy and 72, wind calm. At Canyon, it was mostly cloudy and 72, wind southwest at 3. At Clemson, it was mostly cloudy and 72, wind west at 3. Elsewhere across Georgia, at Atlanta it was mostly cloudy and 74, wind calm. At Cartersville, the temperature was 73, wind east at 3. At Lawrenceville, it was mostly cloudy and 74, wind calm. At Macon, it was mostly cloudy and 72, wind calm. At Rome, it was partly cloudy and 75, wind southeast at 6. At Augusta, it was mostly cloudy and 73, wind southwest at 3. At Savannah, it was mostly cloudy and 79, wind south at 3. Elsewhere across the region, at Chattanooga, it was partly cloudy and 75, wind southeast at 3. At Asheville, with light rain it was 68, wind calm. At Greenville-Spartanburg, it was mostly cloudy and 72, wind west at 3. Here are the 1 a.m. weather observations from around the area. At Athens, it was mostly cloudy, the temperature was 72 degrees, dew point 68 degrees,
relative humidity 87%, wind

pressure was 30.25 inches and falling. At Gainesville, it was mostly cloudy and 73, wind calm. At Winder, it was mostly cloudy, the temperature was 72. At Greensboro, with light rain, it was 73, wind northeast at 5. At Jefferson, it was mostly cloudy and 72, wind east at 3. At Monroe, it was mostly cloudy. At Albertton, it was mostly cloudy and 72, wind calm. At Canyon, it was partly cloudy and 72, wind southwest at 3. At Clemson, it was mostly cloudy and 72, wind west at 3. Elsewhere across Georgia, at Atlanta it was cloudy and 74, wind calm. At Cartersville, the temperature was 73, wind east at 3. At Lawrenceville, it was cloudy and 74, wind calm. At Macon, it was cloudy and 72, wind calm. At Rome, it was partly cloudy and 75, wind southeast at 6. At Augusta, it was mostly cloudy and 73, wind southwest at 3. At Savannah, it was partly cloudy and 79, wind south at 3. Elsewhere across the region, at Chattanooga, it was partly cloudy and 75, wind southeast at 3. At Asheville, with light rain, it was 68, wind calm. At Greenville-Spartanburg, it was mostly cloudy and 72, wind west at 3. Here is the hazardous weather outlook. This hazardous weather outlook is for North and Central Georgia. For tonight, scattered showers and thunderstorms will continue into the early morning hours. A few storms may be capable of gusty winds, frequent lightning, and locally heavy rainfall. Isolated flash flooding will be possible. And now the extended outlook for the period Friday through Wednesday. Scattered to numerous showers and thunderstorms are expected each afternoon through the weekend. Locally heavy rainfall and gusty winds will be primary storm threats. Spotter information statement. Spotter activation will not be needed through tonight. Here is the official forecast from your National Weather Service for the Athens listening area. Rest of tonight, mostly cloudy. A chance of showers and a slight chance of thunderstorms late this evening. Patchy fog. Near steady temperature in the lower 70s. Light east winds. Chance of rain 30%. Friday, partly sunny. Patchy fog in the morning. A slight chance of showers and thunderstorms in the afternoon. Highs in the upper 80s. Southeast winds 5 to 10 miles an hour. Chance of rain 20%. Friday night, mostly cloudy with a slight chance of showers and thunderstorms in the evening, then partly cloudy after midnight. Lows around 70. Light east winds. Chance of rain 20%. Saturday, mostly sunny. A chance of showers and thunderstorms in the afternoon. Highs around 90. Temperature falling into the mid-80s in the afternoon. South winds 5 to 10 miles an hour. Chance of rain 30%. Saturday night, partly cloudy. Lows in the lower 70s. Light southeast winds. And now the extended forecast. Sunday and Sunday night, partly cloudy. A slight chance of showers and thunderstorms. Highs in the lower 90s. Lows in the lower 70s. Monday and Monday night, partly cloudy. A chance of showers and thunderstorms. Highs in the lower 90s. Lows in the lower 70s. Tuesday and Tuesday night, partly cloudy. A slight chance of showers and thunderstorms. Highs in the lower 90s. Lows in the lower 70s. Wednesday and Wednesday night, partly cloudy. A chance of showers and thunderstorms. Highs in the lower 90s. Lows in the lower 70s. Thursday and Thursday night, partly cloudy. A slight chance of showers and thunderstorms. Highs in the lower 90s. Lows in the lower 70s. For more detailed weather, water, and climate information, please visit our website at weather.gov/Atlanta.

the current time is 1:17 a.m. Eastern Daylight Time. Here are the 1 a.m. weather observations from around the area. At Athens, it was mostly cloudy. The temperature was 72 degrees, dew point 68 degrees, relative humidity 87%, wind calm, pressure was 30.25 inches and falling. At Gainesville, it was mostly cloudy and 73, wind calm. At Winder, it was mostly cloudy, the temperature was 72. At Greensboro, with light rain, it was 73, wind northeast at 5. At Jefferson, it was mostly cloudy and 72, wind east at 3. At Monroe, it was mostly cloudy. At Albertton, it was mostly cloudy and 72, wind calm. At Canyon, it was partly cloudy and 72, wind southwest at 3. At Clemson, it was mostly cloudy and 72, wind west at 3. Elsewhere across Georgia, at Atlanta it was cloudy and 74, wind calm. At Cartersville, the temperature was 73, wind east at 3. At Lawrenceville, it was cloudy and 74, wind calm. At Macon, it was cloudy and 72, wind calm. At Rome, it was partly cloudy and 75, wind southeast at 6. At Augusta, it was mostly cloudy and 73, wind southwest at 3. At Savannah, it was partly cloudy and 79, wind south at 3. Elsewhere across the region, at Chattanooga, it was partly cloudy and 75, wind southeast at 3. At Asheville, with light rain, it was 68, wind calm. At Greenville-Spartanburg, it was mostly cloudy and 72, wind west at 3. Here is the hazardous weather outlook. This hazardous weather outlook is for North and Central Georgia. For tonight, scattered showers and thunderstorms will continue into the early morning hours. A few storms may be capable of gusty winds, frequent lightning, and locally heavy rainfall. Isolated flash flooding will be possible. And now the extended outlook for the period Friday through Wednesday. Scattered to numerous showers and thunderstorms are expected each afternoon through the weekend. Locally heavy rainfall and gusty winds will be primary storm threats. Spotter information statement. Spotter activation will not be needed through tonight. Here is the official forecast from your National Weather Service for the Athens listening area. Rest of tonight, mostly cloudy. A chance of showers and a slight chance of thunderstorms late this evening. Patchy fog. Near steady temperature in the lower 70s. Light east winds. Chance of rain 30%. Friday, partly sunny. Patchy fog in the morning. A slight chance of showers and thunderstorms in the afternoon. Highs in the upper 80s. Southeast winds 5 to 10 miles an hour. Chance of rain 20%. Friday night, mostly cloudy with a slight chance of showers and thunderstorms in the evening, then partly cloudy after midnight. Lows around 70. Light east winds. Chance of rain 20%. Saturday, mostly sunny. A chance of showers and thunderstorms in the afternoon. Highs around 90. Temperature falling into the in the mid 80s in the afternoon. South winds 5 to 10 miles an hour. Chance of rain 30%. Saturday night, partly cloudy. Lows in the lower 70s. Light southeast winds. And now the extended forecast. Sunday and Sunday night, partly cloudy. A slight chance of showers and thunderstorms. Highs in the lower 90s. Lows in the lower 70s. Monday and Monday night, partly cloudy. A chance of showers and thunderstorms. Highs in the lower 90s. Lows in the lower 70s. Tuesday and Tuesday night, partly cloudy. A slight chance of showers and thunderstorms. Highs in the lower 90s. Lows in the lower 70s. Wednesday and Wednesday night, partly cloudy. A chance of showers and thunderstorms. Highs in the lower 90s. Lows in the lower 70s.

At Winder, it was mostly cloudy. The temperature was 72. At Greensboro, with light rain, it was 73, wind northeast at 5. At Jefferson, it was mostly cloudy and 72, wind east at 3. At Monroe, it was mostly cloudy. At Alberton, it was mostly cloudy and 72, wind calm. At Canyon, it was partly cloudy and 72, wind southwest at 3. At Clemson, it was mostly cloudy and 72, wind west at 3. Elsewhere across Georgia, at Atlanta it was cloudy and 74, wind calm. At Cartersville, the temperature was 73, wind east at 3. At Lawrenceville, it was cloudy and 74, wind calm. At Macon, it was cloudy and 72, wind calm. At Rome, it was partly cloudy and 75, wind southeast at 6. At Augusta, it was mostly cloudy and 73, wind southwest at 3. At Savannah, it was partly cloudy and 79, wind south at 3. Elsewhere across the region, at Chattanooga, it was partly cloudy and 75, wind southeast at 3. At Asheville, with light rain, it was 68, wind calm. At Greenville-Spartanburg, it was mostly cloudy and 72, wind west at 3. Here is the hazardous weather outlook. This hazardous weather outlook is for north and central Georgia. For tonight, scattered showers and thunderstorms will continue into the early morning hours. A few storms may be capable of gusty winds, frequent lightning, and locally heavy rainfall. Isolated flash flooding will be possible. And now the extended outlook for the period Friday through Wednesday. Scattered to numerous showers and thunderstorms are expected each afternoon through the weekend. Locally heavy rainfall and gusty winds will be primary storm threats. Spotter information statement. Spotter activation will not be needed through tonight. Here is the official forecast from your National Weather Service for the Athens listening area. Rest of tonight, mostly cloudy. A chance of showers and a slight chance of thunderstorms late this evening. Patchy fog. Near steady temperature in the lower 70s. Light east winds. Chance of rain 30%. Friday, partly sunny. Patchy fog in the morning. A slight chance of showers and thunderstorms in the afternoon. Highs in the upper 80s. Southeast winds 5 to 10 miles an hour. Chance of rain 20%. Friday night, mostly cloudy with a slight chance of showers and thunderstorms in the evening, then partly cloudy after midnight. Lows around 70. Light east winds. Chance of rain 20%. Saturday, mostly sunny. A chance of showers and thunderstorms in the afternoon. Highs around 90. Temperature falling into the in the mid-80s in the afternoon. South winds 5 to 10 miles an hour. Chance of rain 30%. Saturday night, partly cloudy. Lows in the lower 70s. Light southeast winds. And now the extended forecast. Sunday and Sunday night, partly cloudy. A slight chance of showers and thunderstorms. Highs in the lower 90s. Lows in the lower 70s. Monday and Monday night, partly cloudy. A chance of showers and thunderstorms. Highs in the lower 90s. Lows in the lower 70s. Tuesday and Tuesday night, partly cloudy. A slight chance of showers and thunderstorms. Highs in the lower 90s. Lows in the lower 70s. Wednesday and Wednesday night, partly cloudy. A chance of showers and thunderstorms. Highs in the lower 90s. Lows in the lower 70s. Thursday and Thursday night, partly cloudy. A slight chance of showers and thunderstorms. Highs in the lower 90s. Lows in the lower 70s. For more detailed weather, water, and climate information, please visit our website at weather.gov/Atlanta. The current time is 1:28 a.m. Eastern Daylight Time. Here are the 1 a.m. weather observations.

Nations from around the area. At Athens, it was mostly cloudy. The temperature was 72 degrees, dew point 68 degrees, relative humidity 87%, wind calm, pressure was 30.25 inches and falling. At Gainesville, it was mostly cloudy and 73, wind calm. At Winder, it was mostly cloudy, the temperature was 72. At Greensboro, with light rain, it was 73, wind northeast at 5. At Jefferson, it was mostly cloudy and 72, wind east at 3. At Monroe, it was mostly cloudy. At Albertton, it was mostly cloudy and 72, wind calm. At Canyon, it was partly cloudy and 72, wind southwest at 3. At Clemson, it was mostly cloudy and 72, wind west at 3. Elsewhere across Georgia, at Atlanta it was cloudy and 74, wind calm. At Cartersville, the temperature was 73, wind east at 3. At Lawrenceville, it was cloudy and 74, wind calm. At Macon, it was cloudy and 72, wind calm. At Rome, it was partly cloudy and 75, wind southeast at 6. At Augusta, it was mostly cloudy and 73, wind southwest at 3. At Savannah, it was partly cloudy and 79, wind south at 3. Elsewhere across the region, at Chattanooga, it was partly cloudy and 75, wind southeast at 3. At Asheville, with light rain, it was 68, wind calm. At Greenville-Spartanburg, it was mostly cloudy and 72, wind west at 3. Here is the hazardous weather outlook. This hazardous weather outlook is for North and Central Georgia. For tonight, scattered showers and thunderstorms will continue into the early morning hours. A few storms may be capable of gusty winds, frequent lightning, and locally heavy rainfall. Isolated flash flooding will be possible. And now the extended outlook for the period Friday through Wednesday. Scattered to numerous showers and thunderstorms are expected each afternoon through the weekend. Locally heavy rainfall and gusty winds will be primary storm threats. Spotter information statement. Spotter activation will not be needed through tonight. Here is the official forecast from your National Weather Service for the Athens listening area. Rest of tonight, mostly cloudy. A chance of showers and a slight chance of thunderstorms late this evening. Patchy fog. Near steady temperature in the lower 70s. Light east winds. Chance of rain 30%. Friday, partly sunny. Patchy fog in the morning. A slight chance of showers and thunderstorms in the afternoon. Highs in the upper 80s. Southeast winds 5 to 10 miles an hour. Chance of rain 20%. Friday night, mostly cloudy with a slight chance of showers and thunderstorms in the evening, then partly cloudy after midnight. Lows around 70. Light east winds. Chance of rain 20%. Saturday, mostly sunny. A chance of showers and thunderstorms in the afternoon. Highs around 90. Temperature falling into the in the mid-80s in the afternoon. South winds 5 to 10 miles an hour. Chance of rain 30%. Saturday night, partly cloudy. Lows in the lower 70s. Light southeast winds. And now the extended forecast. Sunday and Sunday night, partly cloudy. A slight chance of showers and thunderstorms. Highs in the lower 90s. Lows in the lower 70s. Monday and Monday night, partly cloudy. A chance of showers and thunderstorms. Highs in the lower 90s. Lows in the lower 70s. Tuesday and Tuesday night, partly cloudy. A slight chance of showers and thunderstorms. Highs in the lower 70s. Tuesday and Tuesday night, partly cloudy. A slight chance of showers and thunderstorms. Highs in the lower 90s. Lows in the lower 70s. Wednesday and Wednesday night, partly cloudy. A chance of showers and thunderstorms. Highs in the lower 90s. Lows in the lower

70s. Thursday night, partly cloudy. A slight chance of showers and thunderstorms. Highs in the lower 90s. Lows in the lower 70s. For more detailed weather, water, and climate information, please visit our website at weather.gov/Atlanta. The current time is 1:33 a.m. Eastern Daylight Time. Here are the 1 a.m. weather observations from around the area. At Athens, it was mostly cloudy. The temperature was 72 degrees, dew point 68 degrees, relative humidity 87%, wind calm, pressure was 30.25 inches and falling. At Gainesville, it was mostly cloudy and 73, wind calm. At Winder, it was mostly cloudy, the temperature was 72. At Greensboro, with light rain it was 73, wind northeast at 5. At Jefferson, it was mostly cloudy and 72, wind east at 3. At Monroe, it was mostly cloudy. At Albertton, it was mostly cloudy and 72, wind calm. At Canyon, it was partly cloudy and 72, wind southwest at 3. At Clemson, it was mostly cloudy and 72, wind west at 3. Elsewhere across Georgia, at Atlanta it was cloudy and 74, wind calm. At Cartersville, the temperature was 73, wind east at 3. At Lawrenceville, it was cloudy and 74, wind calm. At Macon, it was cloudy and 72, wind calm. At Rome, it was partly cloudy and 75, wind southeast at 6. At Augusta, it was mostly cloudy and 73, wind southwest at 3. At Savannah, it was partly cloudy and 79, wind south at 3. Elsewhere across the region, at Chattanooga, it was partly cloudy and 75, wind southeast at 3. At Asheville, with light rain it was 68, wind calm. At Greenville-Spartanburg, it was mostly cloudy and 72, wind west at 3. Here is the hazardous weather outlook. This hazardous weather outlook is for North and Central Georgia. For tonight, scattered showers and thunderstorms will continue into the early morning hours. A few storms may be capable of gusty winds, frequent lightning, and locally heavy rainfall. Isolated flash flooding will be possible. And now the extended outlook for the period Friday through Wednesday, scattered to numerous showers and thunderstorms are expected each afternoon through the weekend. Locally heavy rainfall and gusty winds will be primary storm threats. Spotter information statement, spotter activation will not be needed through tonight. Here is the official forecast from your National Weather Service for the Athens listening area. Rest of tonight, mostly cloudy. A chance of showers and a slight chance of thunderstorms late this evening. Patchy fog. Near steady temperature in the lower 70s. Light east winds. Chance of rain 30%. Friday, partly sunny. Patchy fog in the morning. A slight chance of showers and thunderstorms in the afternoon. Highs in the upper 80s. Southeast winds 5 to 10 miles an hour. Chance of rain 20%. Friday night, mostly cloudy with a slight chance of showers and thunderstorms in the evening, then partly cloudy after midnight. Lows around 70. Light east winds. Chance of rain 20%. Saturday, mostly sunny. A chance of showers and thunderstorms in the afternoon. Highs around 90. Temperature falling into the in the mid 80s in the afternoon. South winds 5 to 10 miles an hour. Chance of rain 30%. Saturday night, partly cloudy. Lows in the lower 70s. Light southeast winds. And now the extended forecast. Sunday and Sunday night, partly cloudy. A slight chance of showers and thunderstorms. Highs in the lower 90s. Lows in the lower 70s. Monday and Monday night, partly cloudy. A chance of showers and thunderstorms. Highs in the lower 90s. Lows in the lower 70s. Tuesday and Tuesday night,

partly cloudy. A slight chance of showers and thunderstorms. Highs in the lower 90s. Lows in the lower 70s. Wednesday and Wednesday night, partly cloudy. A chance of showers and thunderstorms. Highs in the lower 90s. Lows in the lower 70s. Thursday and Thursday night, partly cloudy. A slight chance of showers and thunderstorms. Highs in the lower 90s. Lows in the lower 70s. For more detailed weather, water, and climate information, please visit our website at weather.gov/Atlanta. The current time is 1:39 a.m. Eastern Daylight Time. Here are the 1 a.m. weather observations from around the area. At Athens, it was mostly cloudy. The temperature was 72 degrees, dew point 68 degrees, relative humidity 87%, wind calm, pressure was 30.25 inches and falling. At Gainesville, it was mostly cloudy and 73, wind calm. At Winder, it was mostly cloudy, the temperature was 72. At Greensboro, with light rain it was 73, wind northeast at 5. At Jefferson, it was mostly cloudy and 72, wind east at 3. At Monroe, it was mostly cloudy. At Albertton, it was mostly cloudy and 72, wind calm. At Canyon, it was partly cloudy and 72, wind southwest at 3. At Clemson, it was mostly cloudy and 72, wind west at 3. Elsewhere across Georgia, at Atlanta it was cloudy and 74, wind calm. At Cartersville, the temperature was 73, wind east at 3. At Lawrenceville, it was cloudy and 74, wind calm. At Macon, it was cloudy and 72, wind calm. At Rome, it was partly cloudy and 75, wind southeast at 6. At Augusta, it was mostly cloudy and 73, wind southwest at 3. At Savannah, it was partly cloudy and 79, wind south at 3. Elsewhere across the region, at Chattanooga, it was partly cloudy and 75, wind southeast at 3. At Asheville, with light rain it was 68, wind calm. At Greenville-Spartanburg, it was mostly cloudy and 72, wind west at 3. 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The WXK 56 listening area include the following counties: Banks, Barrow, Clark, Elbert, Franklin, Greene, Hall, Hart, Jackson, Madison, Morgan, Oconee, Oglethorpe, Tolliver, Walton, and Wilkes. 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You can also like your Peachtree City National Weather Service on Facebook or follow NWS Atlanta on Twitter. Here is the hazardous weather outlook. This hazardous weather outlook is for North and Central Georgia. For tonight, scattered showers and thunderstorms will continue into the early morning hours. A few storms may be capable of gusty winds, frequent lightning, and locally heavy rainfall. Isolated flash flooding will be possible. And now the extended outlook for the period Friday through Wednesday. Scattered to numerous showers and thunderstorms are expected each afternoon through the weekend. Locally heavy rainfall and gusty winds will be primary storm threats. Spotter information statement. Spotter activation will not be needed through tonight. Here is the official forecast from your National Weather Service for the Athens listening area. Rest of tonight, mostly cloudy. A chance of showers and a slight chance of thunderstorms late this evening. Patchy fog. Near steady temperature in the lower 70s. Light east winds. Chance of rain 30%. Friday, partly sunny. Patchy fog in the morning. A slight chance of showers and thunderstorms in the afternoon. Highs in the upper 80s. Southeast winds 5 to 10 miles an hour. Chance of

20%. Friday night, mostly cloudy with a slight chance of showers and thunderstorms in the evening, then partly cloudy after midnight. Lows around 70. Light east winds. Chance of rain 20%. Saturday, mostly sunny. A chance of showers and thunderstorms in the afternoon. Highs around 90. Temperature falling into the mid-80s in the afternoon. South winds 5 to 10 miles an hour. Chance of rain 30%. Saturday night, partly cloudy. Lows in the lower 70s. Light southeast winds. And now the extended forecast. Sunday and Sunday night, partly cloudy. A slight chance of showers and thunderstorms. Highs in the lower 90s. Lows in the lower 70s. Monday and Monday night, partly cloudy. A chance of showers and thunderstorms. Highs in the lower 90s. Lows in the lower 70s. Tuesday and Tuesday night, partly cloudy. A slight chance of showers and thunderstorms. Highs in the lower 90s. Lows in the lower 70s. Wednesday and Wednesday night, partly cloudy. A chance of showers and thunderstorms. Highs in the lower 90s. Lows in the lower 70s. Thursday and Thursday night, partly cloudy. A slight chance of showers and thunderstorms. Highs in the lower 90s. Lows in the lower 70s. For more detailed weather, water, and climate information, please visit our website at weather.gov/Atlanta. The current time is 1:45 a.m. Eastern Daylight Time. Here are the 1 a.m. weather observations from around the area. At Athens, it was mostly cloudy. The temperature was 72 degrees, dew point 68 degrees. Relative humidity 87%, wind calm, pressure was 30.25 inches and falling. At Gainesville, it was mostly cloudy and 73, wind calm. At Winder, it was mostly cloudy, the temperature was 72. At Greensboro, with light rain it was 73, wind northeast at 5. At Jefferson, it was mostly cloudy and 72, wind east at 3. At Monroe, it was mostly cloudy. At Albertton, it was mostly cloudy and 72, wind calm. At Canyon, it was partly cloudy and 72, wind southwest at 3. At Clemson, it was mostly cloudy and 72, wind west at 3. Elsewhere across Georgia, at Atlanta it was cloudy and 74, wind calm. At Cartersville, the temperature was 73, wind east at 3. At Lawrenceville, it was cloudy and 74, wind calm. At Macon, it was cloudy and 72, wind calm. At Rome, it was partly cloudy and 75, wind southeast at 6. At Augusta, it was mostly cloudy and 73, wind southwest at 3. At Savannah, it was partly cloudy and 79, wind south at 3. Elsewhere across the region, at Chattanooga, it was partly cloudy and 75, wind southeast at 3. At Asheville, with light rain it was 68, wind calm. At Greenville-Spartanburg, it was mostly cloudy and 72, wind west at 3. Here is the hazardous weather outlook. This hazardous weather outlook is for North and Central Georgia. For tonight, scattered showers and thunderstorms will continue into the early morning hours. A few storms may be capable of gusty winds, frequent lightning, and locally heavy rainfall. Isolated flash flooding will be possible. And now the extended outlook for the period Friday through Wednesday, scattered to numerous showers and thunderstorms are expected each afternoon through the weekend. Locally heavy rainfall and gusty winds will be primary storm threats. Spotter information statement, spotter activation will not be needed through tonight. Here is the official forecast from your National Weather Service for the Athens listening area. Rest of tonight, mostly cloudy. A chance of showers and a slight chance of thunderstorms late this evening. Patchy fog. Near steady temperature in the lower 70s.

light east winds. Chance of rain 30%. Friday, partly sunny. Patchy fog in the morning. A slight chance of showers and thunderstorms in the afternoon. Highs in the upper 80s. Southeast winds 5 to 10 miles an hour. Chance of rain 20%. Friday night, mostly cloudy with a slight chance of showers and thunderstorms in the evening, then partly cloudy after midnight. Lows around 70. Light east winds. Chance of rain 20%. Saturday, mostly sunny. A chance of showers and thunderstorms in the afternoon. Highs around 90. Temperature falling into the in the mid-80s in the afternoon. South winds 5 to 10 miles an hour. Chance of rain 30%. Saturday night, partly cloudy. Lows in the lower 70s. Light southeast winds. And now the extended forecast. Sunday and Sunday night, partly cloudy. A slight chance of showers and thunderstorms. Highs in the lower 90s. Lows in the lower 70s. Monday and Monday night, partly cloudy. A chance of showers and thunderstorms. Highs in the lower 90s. Lows in the lower 70s. Tuesday and Tuesday night, partly cloudy. A slight chance of showers and thunderstorms. Highs in the lower 90s. Lows in the lower 70s. Wednesday and Wednesday night, partly cloudy. A chance of showers and thunderstorms. Highs in the lower 90s. Lows in the lower 70s. Thursday and Thursday night, partly cloudy. A slight chance of showers and thunderstorms. Highs in the lower 90s. Lows in the lower 70s. For more detailed weather, water, and climate information, please visit our website at weather.gov/Atlanta. The current time is 1:50 a.m. Eastern Daylight Time. Here are the 1 a.m. weather observations from around the area. At Athens, it was mostly cloudy. The temperature was 72 degrees, dew point 68 degrees, relative humidity 87%, wind calm, pressure was 30.25 inches and falling. At Gainesville, it was mostly cloudy and 73, wind calm. At Winder, it was mostly cloudy, the temperature was 72. At Greensboro, with light rain it was 73, wind northeast at 5. At Jefferson, it was mostly cloudy and 72, wind east at 3. At Monroe, it was mostly cloudy. At Albertton, it was mostly cloudy and 72, wind calm. At Canyon, it was partly cloudy and 72, wind southwest at 3. At Clemson, it was mostly cloudy and 72, wind west at 3. Elsewhere across Georgia, at Atlanta it was cloudy and 74, wind calm. At Cartersville, the temperature was 73, wind east at 3. At Lawrenceville, it was cloudy and 74, wind calm. At Macon, it was cloudy and 72, wind calm. At Rome, it was partly cloudy and 75, wind southeast at 6. At Augusta, it was mostly cloudy and 73, wind southwest at 3. At Savannah, it was partly cloudy and 79, wind south at 3. Elsewhere across the region, at Chattanooga, it was partly cloudy and 75, wind southeast at 3. At Asheville, with light rain it was 68, wind calm. At Greenville-Spartanburg, it was mostly cloudy and 72, wind west at 3. Here is the hazardous weather outlook. This hazardous weather outlook is for North and Central Georgia. For tonight, scattered showers and thunderstorms will continue into the early morning hours. A few storms may be capable of gusty winds, frequent lightning, and locally heavy rainfall. Isolated flash flooding will be possible. And now the extended outlook for the period Friday through Wednesday, scattered to numerous showers and thunderstorms are expected each afternoon through the weekend. Locally heavy rainfall and gusty winds will be primary storm threats. Spotter information statement, spotter activation will not be needed through tonight.

Here is the official forecast from your National Weather Service for the Athens listening area. Rest of tonight, mostly cloudy. A chance of showers and a slight chance of thunderstorms late this evening. Patchy fog. Near steady temperature in the lower 70s. Light east winds. Chance of rain 30%. Friday, partly sunny. Patchy fog in the morning. A slight chance of showers and thunderstorms in the afternoon. Highs in the upper 80s. Southeast winds 5 to 10 miles an hour. Chance of rain 20%. Friday night, mostly cloudy with a slight chance of showers and thunderstorms in the evening, then partly cloudy after midnight. Lows around 70. Light east winds. Chance of rain 20%. Saturday, mostly sunny. A chance of showers and thunderstorms in the afternoon. Highs around 90. Temperature falling into the mid-80s in the afternoon. South winds 5 to 10 miles an hour. Chance of rain 30%. Saturday night, partly cloudy. Lows in the lower 70s. Light southeast winds. And now the extended forecast. Sunday and Sunday night, partly cloudy. A slight chance of showers and thunderstorms. Highs in the lower 90s. Lows in the lower 70s. Monday and Monday night, partly cloudy. A chance of showers and thunderstorms. Highs in the lower 90s. Lows in the lower 70s. Tuesday and Tuesday night, partly cloudy. A slight chance of showers and thunderstorms. Highs in the lower 90s. Lows in the lower 70s. Wednesday and Wednesday night, partly cloudy. A chance of showers and thunderstorms. Highs in the lower 90s. Lows in the lower 70s. Thursday and Thursday night, partly cloudy. A slight chance of showers and thunderstorms. Highs in the lower 90s. Lows in the lower 70s. For more detailed weather, water, and climate information, please visit our website at weather.gov/Atlanta. The current time is 1:56 a.m. Eastern Daylight Time. Here are the 1 a.m. weather observations from around the area. At Athens, it was mostly cloudy. The temperature was 72 degrees, dew point 68 degrees, relative humidity 87%, wind calm, pressure was 30.25 inches and falling. At Gainesville, it was mostly cloudy and 73, wind calm. At Winder, it was mostly cloudy, the temperature was 72. At Greensboro, with light rain it was 73, wind northeast at 5. At Jefferson, it was mostly cloudy and 72, wind east at 3. At Monroe, it was mostly cloudy. At Albertton, it was mostly cloudy and 72, wind calm. At Canyon, it was partly cloudy and 72, wind southwest at 3. At Clemson, it was mostly cloudy and 72, wind west at 3. Elsewhere across Georgia, at Atlanta it was cloudy and 74, wind calm. At Cartersville, the temperature was 73, wind east at 3. At Lawrenceville, it was cloudy and 74, wind calm. At Macon, it was cloudy and 72, wind calm. At Rome, it was partly cloudy and 75, wind southeast at 6. At Augusta, it was mostly cloudy and 73, wind southwest at 3. At Savannah, it was partly cloudy and 79, wind south at 3. Elsewhere across the region, at Chattanooga, it was partly cloudy and 75, wind southeast at 3. At Asheville, with light rain it was 68, wind calm. At Greenville-Spartanburg, it was mostly cloudy and 72, wind west at 3. Here is the hazardous weather outlook. This hazardous weather outlook is for North and Central Georgia. For tonight, scattered showers and thunderstorms will continue into the early morning hours. A few storms may be capable of gusty winds, frequent lightning, and locally heavy rainfall. Isolated flash flooding will be possible.
And now the extended outlook for the period Friday through Wednesday, scattered to numerous showers and thunderstorms are expected each afternoon through the weekend. Locally heavy rainfall and gusty winds will be primary storm threats. Spotter information statement, spotter activation will not be needed through tonight. Here is the official forecast from your National Weather Service for the Athens listening area. Rest of tonight, mostly cloudy. A chance of showers and a slight chance of thunderstorms late this evening. Patchy fog. Near steady temperature in the lower 70s. Light east winds. Chance of rain 30%. Friday, partly sunny. Patchy fog in the morning. A slight chance of showers and thunderstorms in the afternoon. Highs in the upper 80s. Southeast winds 5 to 10 miles an hour. Chance of rain 20%. Friday night, mostly cloudy with a slight chance of showers and thunderstorms in the evening, then partly cloudy after midnight. Lows around 70. Light east winds. Chance of rain 20%. Saturday, mostly sunny. A chance of showers and thunderstorms in the afternoon. Highs around 90. Temperature falling into the in the mid-80s in the afternoon. South winds 5 to 10 miles an hour. Chance of rain 30%. Saturday night, partly cloudy. Lows in the lower 70s. Light southeast winds. And now the extended forecast. Sunday and Sunday night, partly cloudy. A slight chance of showers and thunderstorms. Highs in the lower 90s. Lows in the lower 70s. Monday and Monday night, partly cloudy. A chance of showers and thunderstorms. Highs in the lower 90s. Lows in the lower 70s. Tuesday and Tuesday night, partly cloudy. A slight chance of showers and thunderstorms. Highs in the lower 90s. Lows in the lower 70s. Wednesday and Wednesday night, partly cloudy. A chance of showers and thunderstorms. Highs in the lower 90s. Lows in the lower 70s. Thursday and Thursday night, partly cloudy. A slight chance of showers and thunderstorms. Highs in the lower 90s. Lows in the lower 70s. For more detailed weather, water, and climate information, please visit our website at weather.gov/Atlanta. The current time is 2:01 a.m. Eastern Daylight Time. Here are the 1 a.m. weather observations from around the area. At Athens, it was mostly cloudy, the temperature was 72 degrees, dew point 68 degrees, relative humidity 87%, wind calm, pressure was 30.25 inches and falling. At Gainesville, it was mostly cloudy and 73, wind calm. At Winder, it was mostly cloudy, the temperature was 72. At Greensboro, with light rain it was 73, wind northeast at 5. At Jefferson, it was mostly cloudy and 72, wind east at 3. At Monroe, it was mostly cloudy. At Albertton, it was mostly cloudy and 72, wind calm. At Canyon, it was partly cloudy and 72, wind southwest at 3. At Clemson, it was mostly cloudy and 72, wind west at 3. Elsewhere across Georgia, at Atlanta it was cloudy and 74, wind calm. At Cartersville, the temperature was 73, wind east at 3. At Lawrenceville, it was cloudy and 74, wind calm. At Macon, it was cloudy and 72, wind calm. At Rome, it was partly cloudy and 75, wind southeast at 6. At Augusta, it was mostly cloudy and 73, wind southwest at 3. At Savannah, it was partly cloudy and 79, wind south at 3. Elsewhere across the region, at Chattanooga, it was partly cloudy and 75, wind southeast at 3. At Asheville, with light rain it was 68, wind calm. At Greenville-Spartanburg, it was mostly cloudy and 72, wind west at 3. Here is the hazardous weather outlook.
This hazard

weather outlook is for north and central Georgia. For tonight, scattered showers and thunderstorms will continue into the early morning hours. A few storms may be capable of gusty winds, frequent lightning, and locally heavy rainfall. Isolated flash flooding will be possible. And now the extended outlook for the period Friday through Wednesday. Scattered to numerous showers and thunderstorms are expected each afternoon through the weekend. Locally heavy rainfall and gusty winds will be primary storm threats. Spotter information statement. Spotter activation will not be needed through tonight. Here is the official forecast from your National Weather Service for the Athens listening area. Rest of tonight, mostly cloudy. A chance of showers and a slight chance of thunderstorms late this evening. Patchy fog. Near steady temperature in the lower 70s. Light east winds. Chance of rain 30%. Friday, partly sunny. Patchy fog in the morning. A slight chance of showers and thunderstorms in the afternoon. Highs in the upper 80s. Southeast winds 5 to 10 miles an hour. Chance of rain 20%. Friday night, mostly cloudy with a slight chance of showers and thunderstorms in the evening, then partly cloudy after midnight. Lows around 70. Light east winds. Chance of rain 20%. Saturday, mostly sunny. A chance of showers and thunderstorms in the afternoon. Highs around 90. Temperature falling into the mid-80s in the afternoon. South winds 5 to 10 miles an hour. Chance of rain 30%. Saturday night, partly cloudy. Lows in the lower 70s. Light southeast winds. And now the extended forecast. Sunday and Sunday night, partly cloudy. A slight chance of showers and thunderstorms. Highs in the lower 90s. Lows in the lower 70s. Monday and Monday night, partly cloudy. A chance of showers and thunderstorms. Highs in the lower 90s. Lows in the lower 70s. Tuesday and Tuesday night, partly cloudy. A slight chance of showers and thunderstorms. Highs in the lower 90s. Lows in the lower 70s. Wednesday and Wednesday night, partly cloudy. A chance of showers and thunderstorms. Highs in the lower 90s. Lows in the lower 70s. Thursday and Thursday night, partly cloudy. A slight chance of showers and thunderstorms. Highs in the lower 90s. Lows in the lower 70s. For more detailed weather, water, and climate information, please visit our website at weather.gov/Atlanta. The current time is 2:06 a.m. Eastern Daylight Time. Here are the 2 a.m. weather observations from around the area. At Athens, it was mostly cloudy, the temperature was 71 degrees, dew point 69 degrees, relative humidity 93%, wind northwest at 5 miles an hour, pressure was 30.23 inches and falling. At Gainesville, it was mostly cloudy and 72, wind calm. At Winder, it was mostly cloudy, the temperature was 70. At Greensboro, it was mostly cloudy and 72, wind calm. At Jefferson, it was mostly cloudy and 70, wind calm. At Monroe, it was mostly cloudy. At Albertton, it was mostly cloudy and 70, wind northwest at 5. At Canyon, it was partly cloudy and 70, wind calm. At Clemson, it was partly cloudy and 71, wind north at 3. Elsewhere across Georgia, at Atlanta it was mostly cloudy and 73, wind southeast at 5. At Cartersville, the temperature was 73, wind calm. At Lawrenceville, it was mostly cloudy and 74, wind southwest at 5. At Macon, it was mostly cloudy and 71, wind northeast at 6. At Rome, it was partly cloudy and 74, wind southeast at 5. At Augusta, it was mostly cloudy and 73, wind calm. At Savannah, it was partly cloudy and 76, wind north at 5. Elsewhere

across the region. At Chattanooga, it was partly cloudy and 74, wind southwest at 3. At Asheville, it was cloudy and 68, wind southeast at 5. At Greenville-Spartanburg, it was cloudy and 71, wind calm. Here is the hazardous weather outlook. This hazardous weather outlook is for North and Central Georgia. For tonight, scattered showers and thunderstorms will continue into the early morning hours. A few storms may be capable of gusty winds, frequent lightning, and locally heavy rainfall. Isolated flash flooding will be possible. And now the extended outlook for the period Friday through Wednesday. Scattered to numerous showers and thunderstorms are expected each afternoon through the weekend. Locally heavy rainfall and gusty winds will be primary storm threats. Spotter information statement. Spotter activation will not be needed through tonight. Here is the official forecast from your National Weather Service for the Athens listening area. Rest of tonight, mostly cloudy. A chance of showers and a slight chance of thunderstorms late this evening. Patchy fog. Near steady temperature in the lower 70s. Light east winds. Chance of rain 30%. Friday, partly sunny. Patchy fog in the morning. A slight chance of showers and thunderstorms in the afternoon. Highs in the upper 80s. Southeast winds 5 to 10 miles an hour. Chance of rain 20%. Friday night, mostly cloudy with a slight chance of showers and thunderstorms in the evening, then partly cloudy after midnight. Lows around 70. Light east winds. Chance of rain 20%. Saturday, mostly sunny. A chance of showers and thunderstorms in the afternoon. Highs around 90. Temperature falling into the in the mid-80s in the afternoon. South winds 5 to 10 miles an hour. Chance of rain 30%. Saturday night, partly cloudy. Lows in the lower 70s. Light southeast winds. And now the extended forecast. Sunday and Sunday night, partly cloudy. A slight chance of showers and thunderstorms. Highs in the lower 90s. Lows in the lower 70s. Monday and Monday night, partly cloudy. A chance of showers and thunderstorms. Highs in the lower 90s. Lows in the lower 70s. Tuesday and Tuesday night, partly cloudy. A slight chance of showers and thunderstorms. Highs in the lower 90s. Lows in the lower 70s. Wednesday and Wednesday night, partly cloudy. A chance of showers and thunderstorms. Highs in the lower 90s. Lows in the lower 70s. Thursday and Thursday night, partly cloudy. A slight chance of showers and thunderstorms. Highs in the lower 90s. Lows in the lower 70s. For more detailed weather, water, and climate information, please visit our website at weather.gov/Atlanta. The current time is 2:12 a.m. Eastern Daylight Time. Here are the 2 a.m. weather observations from around the area. At Athens, it was mostly cloudy. The temperature was 71 degrees, dew point 69 degrees, relative humidity 93%, wind northwest at 5 miles an hour, pressure was 30.23 inches and falling. At Gainesville, it was mostly cloudy and 72, wind calm. At Winder, it was mostly cloudy, the temperature was 70. At Greensboro, it was cloudy and 72, wind calm. At Jefferson, it was mostly cloudy and 70, wind calm. At Monroe, it was mostly cloudy. At Albertton, it was mostly cloudy and 70, wind northwest at 5. At Canyon, it was partly cloudy and 70, wind calm. At Clemson, it was mostly cloudy and 71, wind calm. Elsewhere across Georgia, at Atlanta it was mostly cloudy and 73, wind southeast at 5. At Cartersville, the temperature was 73, wind calm. At Lawrenceville, it was mostly cloudy and 74, wind southwest at 5. At Macon,
it was mostly cloudy and 71, wind northeast at 6. At Rome, it was partly cloudy and 74, wind southeast at 5. At Augusta, it was mostly cloudy and 73, wind calm. At Savannah, it was mostly cloudy and 76, wind north at 5. Elsewhere across the region, at Chattanooga, it was partly cloudy and 74, wind southwest at 3. At Asheville, it was cloudy and 68, wind southeast at 5. At Greenville-Spartanburg, it was cloudy and 71, wind calm. Here is the hazardous weather outlook. This hazardous weather outlook is for North and Central Georgia. For tonight, scattered showers and thunderstorms will continue into the early morning hours. A few storms may be capable of gusty winds, frequent lightning, and locally heavy rainfall. Isolated flash flooding will be possible. And now the extended outlook for the period Friday through Wednesday, scattered to numerous showers and thunderstorms are expected each afternoon through the weekend. Locally heavy rainfall and gusty winds will be primary storm threats. Spotter information statement, spotter activation will not be needed through tonight. Here is the official forecast from your National Weather Service for the Athens listening area. Rest of tonight, mostly cloudy. A chance of showers and a slight chance of thunderstorms late this evening. Patchy fog. Near steady temperature in the lower 70s. Light east winds. Chance of rain 30%. Friday, partly sunny. Patchy fog in the morning. A slight chance of showers and thunderstorms in the afternoon. Highs in the upper 80s. Southeast winds 5 to 10 miles an hour. Chance of rain 20%. Friday night, mostly cloudy with a slight chance of showers and thunderstorms in the evening, then partly cloudy after midnight. Lows around 70. Light east winds. Chance of rain 20%. Saturday, mostly sunny. A chance of showers and thunderstorms in the afternoon. Highs around 90. Temperature falling into the in the mid-80s in the afternoon. South winds 5 to 10 miles an hour. Chance of rain 30%. Saturday night, partly cloudy. Lows in the lower 70s. Light southeast winds. And now the extended forecast. Sunday and Sunday night, partly cloudy. A slight chance of showers and thunderstorms. Highs in the lower 90s. Lows in the lower 70s. Monday and Monday night, partly cloudy. A chance of showers and thunderstorms. Highs in the lower 90s. Lows in the lower 70s. Tuesday and Tuesday night, partly cloudy. A slight chance of showers and thunderstorms. Highs in the lower 90s. Lows in the lower 70s. Wednesday and Wednesday night, partly cloudy. A chance of showers and thunderstorms. Highs in the lower 90s. Lows in the lower 70s. Thursday and Thursday night, partly cloudy. A slight chance of showers and thunderstorms. Highs in the lower 90s. Lows in the lower 70s. For more detailed weather, water, and climate information, please visit our website at weather.gov/Atlanta. The current time is 2:17 a.m. Eastern Daylight Time. Here are the 2 a.m. weather observations from around the area. At Athens, it was mostly cloudy. The temperature was 71 degrees, dew point 69 degrees, relative humidity 93%, wind northwest at 5 miles an hour, pressure was 30.23 inches and falling. At Gainesville, it was mostly cloudy and 72, wind calm. At Winder, it was mostly cloudy, the temperature was 70. At Greensboro, it was cloudy and 72, wind calm. At Jefferson, it was mostly cloudy and 70, wind calm. At Monroe, it was mostly cloudy. At Albertton, it was mostly cloudy and 70, wind northwest at 5. At Canyon, it was partly cloudy and 70, wind calm.
At Clemson, it was mostly cloudy and 71, wind calm.

elsewhere across Georgia. At Atlanta, it was mostly cloudy and 73, wind southeast at 5. At Cartersville, the temperature was 73, wind calm. At Lawrenceville, it was mostly cloudy and 74, wind southwest at 5. At Macon, it was mostly cloudy and 71, wind northeast at 6. At Rome, it was partly cloudy and 74, wind southeast at 5. At Augusta, it was mostly cloudy and 73, wind calm. At Savannah, it was mostly cloudy and 76, wind north at 5. Elsewhere across the region, at Chattanooga, it was partly cloudy and 74, wind southwest at 3. At Asheville, it was cloudy and 68, wind southeast at 5. At Greenville-Spartanburg, it was cloudy and 71, wind calm. Here is the hazardous weather outlook. This hazardous weather outlook is for north and central Georgia. For tonight, scattered showers and thunderstorms will continue into the early morning hours. A few storms may be capable of gusty winds, frequent lightning, and locally heavy rainfall. Isolated flash flooding will be possible. And now the extended outlook for the period Friday through Wednesday. Scattered to numerous showers and thunderstorms are expected each afternoon through the weekend. Locally heavy rainfall and gusty winds will be primary storm threats. Spotter information statement. Spotter activation will not be needed through tonight. Here is the official forecast from your National Weather Service for the Athens listening area. Rest of tonight, mostly cloudy. A chance of showers and a slight chance of thunderstorms late this evening. Patchy fog. Near steady temperature in the lower 70s. Light east winds. Chance of rain 30%. Friday, partly sunny. Patchy fog in the morning. A slight chance of showers and thunderstorms in the afternoon. Highs in the upper 80s. Southeast winds 5 to 10 miles an hour. Chance of rain 20%. Friday night, mostly cloudy with a slight chance of showers and thunderstorms in the evening, then partly cloudy after midnight. Lows around 70. Light east winds. Chance of rain 20%. Saturday, mostly sunny. A chance of showers and thunderstorms in the afternoon. Highs around 90. Temperature falling into the in the mid-80s in the afternoon. South winds 5 to 10 miles an hour. Chance of rain 30%. Saturday night, partly cloudy. Lows in the lower 70s. Light southeast winds. And now the extended forecast. Sunday and Sunday night, partly cloudy. A slight chance of showers and thunderstorms. Highs in the lower 90s. Lows in the lower 70s. Monday and Monday night, partly cloudy. A chance of showers and thunderstorms. Highs in the lower 90s. Lows in the lower 70s. Tuesday and Tuesday night, partly cloudy. A slight chance of showers and thunderstorms. Highs in the lower 90s. Lows in the lower 70s. Wednesday and Wednesday night, partly cloudy. A chance of showers and thunderstorms. Highs in the lower 90s. Lows in the lower 70s. Thursday and Thursday night, partly cloudy. A slight chance of showers and thunderstorms. Highs in the lower 90s. Lows in the lower 70s. 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The current time is 2:22 a.m. Eastern Daylight Time. Here are the 2 a.m. weather observations from around the area. At Athens, it was mostly cloudy. The temperature was 71 degrees, dew point 69 degrees, relative humidity 93%, wind northwest at 5 miles an hour, pressure was 30.23 inches and falling. At Gainesville, it was mostly cloudy and 72, wind calm. At Winder, it was mostly cloudy, the temperature was 70. At Greensboro, it was cloudy and 72, wind calm. At Jefferson, it was mostly cloudy.

It was partly cloudy and 74, wind southeast at 5. At Augusta, it was mostly cloudy and 73, wind calm. At Savannah, it was mostly cloudy and 76, wind north at 5. Elsewhere across the region, at Chattanooga, it was partly cloudy and 74, wind southwest at 3. At Asheville, it was cloudy and 68, wind southeast at 5. At Greenville-Spartanburg, it was cloudy and 71, wind calm. Here is the hazardous weather outlook. This hazardous weather outlook is for north and central Georgia. For tonight, scattered showers and thunderstorms will continue into the early morning hours. A few storms may be capable of gusty winds, frequent lightning, and locally heavy rainfall. Isolated flash flooding will be possible. And now the extended outlook for the period Friday through Wednesday, scattered to numerous showers and thunderstorms are expected each afternoon through the weekend. Locally heavy rainfall and gusty winds will be primary storm threats. Spotter information statement, spotter activation will not be needed through tonight. Here is the official forecast from your National Weather Service for the Athens listening area. Rest of tonight, mostly cloudy. A chance of showers and a slight chance of thunderstorms late this evening. Patchy fog. Near steady temperature in the lower 70s. Light east winds. Chance of rain 30%. Friday, partly sunny. Patchy fog in the morning. A slight chance of showers and thunderstorms in the afternoon. Highs in the upper 80s. Southeast winds 5 to 10 miles an hour. Chance of rain 20%. Friday night, mostly cloudy with a slight chance of showers and thunderstorms in the evening, then partly cloudy after midnight. Lows around 70. Light east winds. Chance of rain 20%. Saturday, mostly sunny. A chance of showers and thunderstorms in the afternoon. Highs around 90. Temperature falling into the mid-80s in the afternoon. South winds 5 to 10 miles an hour. Chance of rain 30%. Saturday night, partly cloudy. Lows in the lower 70s. Light southeast winds. And now the extended forecast. Sunday and Sunday night, partly cloudy. A slight chance of showers and thunderstorms. Highs in the lower 90s. Lows in the lower 70s. Monday and Monday night, partly cloudy. A chance of showers and thunderstorms. Highs in the lower 90s. Lows in the lower 70s. Tuesday and Tuesday night, partly cloudy. A slight chance of showers and thunderstorms. Highs in the lower 90s. Lows in the lower 70s. Wednesday and Wednesday night, partly cloudy. A chance of showers and thunderstorms. Highs in the lower 90s. Lows in the lower 70s. Thursday and Thursday night, partly cloudy. A slight chance of showers and thunderstorms. Highs in the lower 90s. Lows in the lower 70s. For more detailed weather, water, and climate information, please visit our website at weather.gov/Atlanta. The current time is 2:28 a.m. Eastern Daylight Time. Here are the 2 a.m. weather observations from around the area. At Athens, it was mostly cloudy, the temperature was 71 degrees, dew point 69 degrees, relative humidity 93%, wind northwest at 5 miles an hour, pressure was 30.23 inches and falling. At Gainesville, it was mostly cloudy and 72, wind calm. At Winder, it was mostly cloudy, the temperature was 70. At Greensboro, it was cloudy and 72, wind calm. At Jefferson, it was mostly cloudy and 70, wind calm. At Monroe, it was mostly cloudy. At Albertton, it was mostly cloudy and 70, wind northwest at 5. At Canyon, it was partly cloudy and 70, wind calm. At Clemson, it was mostly cloudy and 71, wind calm. Elsewhere across Georgia, at Atlanta it was mostly cloudy.

and 73, wind southeast at 5. At Cartersville, the temperature was 73, wind calm. At Lawrenceville, it was mostly cloudy and 74, wind southwest at 5. At Macon, it was mostly cloudy and 71, wind northeast at 6. At Rome, it was partly cloudy and 74, wind southeast at 5. At Augusta, it was mostly cloudy and 73, wind calm. At Savannah, it was mostly cloudy and 76, wind north at 5. Elsewhere across the region, at Chattanooga, it was partly cloudy and 74, wind southwest at 3. At Asheville, it was cloudy and 68, wind southeast at 5. At Greenville-Spartanburg, it was cloudy and 71, wind calm. Here is the hazardous weather outlook. This hazardous weather outlook is for north and central Georgia. For tonight, scattered showers and thunderstorms will continue into the early morning hours. A few storms may be capable of gusty winds, frequent lightning, and locally heavy rainfall. Isolated flash flooding will be possible. And now the extended outlook for the period Friday through Wednesday, scattered to numerous showers and thunderstorms are expected each afternoon through the weekend. Locally heavy rainfall and gusty winds will be primary storm threats. Spotter information statement, spotter activation will not be needed through tonight. Here is the official forecast from your National Weather Service for the Athens listening area. Rest of tonight, mostly cloudy. Patchy fog. Near steady temperature around 70. Light east winds. Friday, partly sunny. Patchy fog in the morning. A slight chance of showers and thunderstorms in the afternoon. Highs in the upper 80s. Southeast winds 5 to 10 miles an hour. Chance of rain 20%. Friday night, mostly cloudy with a slight chance of showers and thunderstorms in the evening, then partly cloudy after midnight. Lows around 70. Light east winds. Chance of rain 20%. Saturday, mostly sunny. A chance of showers and thunderstorms in the afternoon. Highs around 90. Temperature falling into the in the mid-80s in the afternoon. South winds 5 to 10 miles an hour. Chance of rain 30%. Saturday night, partly cloudy. Lows in the lower 70s. Light southeast winds. And now the extended forecast. Sunday and Sunday night, partly cloudy. A slight chance of showers and thunderstorms. Highs in the lower 90s. Lows in the lower 70s. Monday and Monday night, partly cloudy. A chance of showers and thunderstorms. Highs in the lower 90s. Lows in the lower 70s. Tuesday and Tuesday night, partly cloudy. A slight chance of showers and thunderstorms. Highs in the lower 90s. Lows in the lower 70s. Wednesday and Wednesday night, partly cloudy. A chance of showers and thunderstorms. Highs in the lower 90s. Lows in the lower 70s. Thursday and Thursday night, partly cloudy. A slight chance of showers and thunderstorms. Highs in the lower 90s. Lows in the lower 70s. For more detailed weather, water, and climate informers and thunderstorms. Highs in the lower 90s. Lows in the lower 70s. For more detailed weather, water, and climate information, please visit our website at weather.gov/Atlanta. The current time is 2:33 a.m. Eastern Daylight Time. Here are the 2 a.m. weather observations from around the area. At Athens, it was mostly cloudy, the temperature was 71 degrees, dew point 69 degrees, relative humidity 93%, wind northwest at 5 miles an hour. Pressure was 30.23 inches and falling. At Gainesville, it was mostly cloudy and 72, wind calm. At Winder, it was mostly cloudy, the temperature was 70. At Greensboro, it was cloudy and 72, wind calm. At Jefferson, it was mostly cloudy and 70, wind calm.

At Monroe, it was mostly cloudy. At Alberton, it was mostly cloudy and 70, wind northwest at 5. At Canyon, it was partly cloudy and 70, wind calm. At Clemson, it was mostly cloudy and 71, wind calm. Elsewhere across Georgia, at Atlanta it was mostly cloudy and 73, wind southeast at 5. At Cartersville, the temperature was 73, wind calm. At Lawrenceville, it was mostly cloudy and 74, wind southwest at 5. At Macon, it was mostly cloudy and 71, wind northeast at 6. At Rome, it was partly cloudy and 74, wind southeast at 5. At Augusta, it was mostly cloudy and 73, wind calm. At Savannah, it was mostly cloudy and 76, wind north at 5. Elsewhere across the region, at Chattanooga, it was partly cloudy and 74, wind southwest at 3. At Asheville, it was cloudy and 68, wind southeast at 5. At Greenville-Spartanburg, it was cloudy and 71, wind calm. Here is the hazardous weather outlook. This hazardous weather outlook is for North and Central Georgia. For tonight, scattered showers and thunderstorms will continue into the early morning hours. A few storms may be capable of gusty winds, frequent lightning, and locally heavy rainfall. Isolated flash flooding will be possible. And now the extended outlook for the period Friday through Wednesday, scattered to numerous showers and thunderstorms are expected each afternoon through the weekend. Locally heavy rainfall and gusty winds will be primary storm threats. Spotter information statement, spotter activation will not be needed through tonight. Here is the official forecast from your National Weather Service for the Athens listening area. Rest of tonight, mostly cloudy. Patchy fog. Near steady temperature around 70. Light east winds. Friday, partly sunny. Patchy fog in the morning. A slight chance of showers and thunderstorms in the afternoon. Highs in the upper 80s. Southeast winds 5 to 10 miles an hour. Chance of rain 20%. Friday night, mostly cloudy with a slight chance of showers and thunderstorms in the evening, then partly cloudy after midnight. Lows around 70. Light east winds. Chance of rain 20%. Saturday, mostly sunny. A chance of showers and thunderstorms in the afternoon. Highs around 90. Temperature falling into the in the mid-80s in the afternoon. South winds 5 to 10 miles an hour. Chance of rain 30%. Saturday night, partly cloudy. Lows in the lower 70s. Light southeast winds. And now the extended forecast. Sunday and Sunday night, partly cloudy. A slight chance of showers and thunderstorms. Highs in the lower 90s. Lows in the lower 70s. Monday and Monday night, partly cloudy. A chance of showers and thunderstorms. Highs in the lower 90s. Lows in the lower 70s. Tuesday and Tuesday night, partly cloudy. A slight chance of showers and thunderstorms. Highs in the lower 90s. Lows in the lower 70s. Wednesday and Wednesday night, partly cloudy. A chance of showers and thunderstorms. Highs in the lower 90s. Lows in the lower 70s. Thursday and Thursday night, partly cloudy. A slight chance of showers and thunderstorms. Highs in the lower 90s. Lows in the lower 70s. For more detailed weather, water, and climate information, please visit our website at weather.gov/Atlanta. The current time is 2:38 a.m. Eastern Daylight Time. Here are the 2 a.m. weather observations from around the area. At Athens, it was mostly cloudy, the temperature was 71 degrees, dew point 69 degrees, relative humidity 93%, wind northwest at 5 miles an hour, pressure was 30.23 inches and falling. At Gainesville, it was mostly cloudy and 72, wind calm.

Reminder, it was mostly cloudy. The temperature was 70. At Greensboro, it was cloudy and 72, wind calm. At Jefferson, it was mostly cloudy and 70, wind calm. At Monroe, it was mostly cloudy. At Albertton, it was mostly cloudy and 70, wind northwest at 5. At Canyon, it was partly cloudy and 70, wind calm. At Clemson, it was mostly cloudy and 71, wind calm. Elsewhere across Georgia, at Atlanta it was mostly cloudy and 73, wind southeast at 5. At Cartersville, the temperature was 73, wind calm. At Lawrenceville, it was mostly cloudy and 74, wind southwest at 5. At Macon, it was mostly cloudy and 71, wind northeast at 6. At Rome, it was partly cloudy and 74, wind southeast at 5. At Augusta, it was mostly cloudy and 73, wind calm. At Savannah, it was mostly cloudy and 76, wind north at 5. Elsewhere across the region, at Chattanooga, it was partly cloudy and 74, wind southwest at 3. At Asheville, it was cloudy and 68, wind southeast at 5. At Greenville-Spartanburg, it was cloudy and 71, wind calm. 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You can also like your Peachtree City National Weather Service on Facebook or follow NWS Atlanta on Twitter. Here is the hazardous weather outlook. This hazardous weather outlook is for North and Central Georgia. For tonight, scattered showers and thunderstorms will continue into the early morning hours. A few storms may be capable of gusty winds, frequent lightning, and locally heavy rainfall. Isolated flash flooding will be possible. And now the extended outlook for the period Friday through Wednesday. Scattered to numerous showers and thunderstorms are expected each afternoon through the weekend. Locally heavy rainfall and gusty winds will be primary storm threats. Spotter information statement. Spotter activation will not be needed through tonight. Here is the official forecast from your National Weather Service for the Athens listening area. Rest of tonight, mostly cloudy. Patchy fog. Near steady temperature around 70. Light east winds. Friday, partly sunny. Patchy fog in the morning. A slight chance of showers and thunderstorms in the afternoon. Highs in the upper 80s. Southeast winds 5 to 10 miles an hour. Chance of rain 20%. Friday night, mostly cloudy with a slight chance of showers and thunderstorms in the evening, then partly cloudy after midnight. Lows around 70. Light east winds. Chance of rain 20%. Saturday, mostly sunny. A chance of showers and thunderstorms in the afternoon. Highs around 90. Temperature falling into the in the mid-80s in the afternoon. South winds 5 to 10 miles an hour. Chance of rain 30%. Saturday night, partly cloudy. Lows in the lower 70s. Light southeast winds. And now the extended forecast. Sunday and Sunday night, partly cloudy. A slight chance of showers and thunderstorms. Highs in the lower 90s. Lows in the lower 70s. Monday and Monday night, partly cloudy. A chance of showers and thunderstorms. Highs in the lower 90s. Lows in the lower 70s. Tuesday and Tuesday night, partly cloudy. A slight chance of showers and thunderstorms. Highs in the lower 90s. Lows in the lower 70s.

Wednesday and Wednesday night, partly cloudy. A chance of showers and thunderstorms. Highs in the lower 90s. Lows in the lower 70s. Thursday and Thursday night, partly cloudy. A slight chance of showers and thunderstorms. Highs in the lower 90s. Lows in the lower 70s. 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The current time is 2:44 a.m. Eastern Daylight Time. Here are the 2 a.m. weather observations from around the area. At Athens, it was mostly cloudy. The temperature was 71 degrees, dew point 69 degrees, relative humidity 93%, wind northwest at 5 miles an hour, pressure was 30.23 inches and falling. At Gainesville, it was mostly cloudy and 72, wind calm. At Winder, it was mostly cloudy, the temperature was 70. At Greensboro, it was cloudy and 72, wind calm. At Jefferson, it was mostly cloudy and 70, wind calm. At Monroe, it was mostly cloudy. At Albertton, it was mostly cloudy and 70, wind northwest at 5. At Canyon, it was partly cloudy and 70, wind calm. At Clemson, it was mostly cloudy and 71, wind calm. Elsewhere across Georgia, at Atlanta it was mostly cloudy and 73, wind southeast at 5. At Cartersville, the temperature was 73, wind calm. At Lawrenceville, it was mostly cloudy and 74, wind southwest at 5. At Macon, it was mostly cloudy and 71, wind northeast at 6. At Rome, it was partly cloudy and 74, wind southeast at 5. At Augusta, it was mostly cloudy and 73, wind calm. At Savannah, it was mostly cloudy and 76, wind north at 5. Elsewhere across the region, at Chattanooga, it was partly cloudy and 74, wind southwest at 3. At Asheville, it was cloudy and 68, wind southeast at 5. At Greenville-Spartanburg, it was cloudy and 71, wind calm. Here is the hazardous weather outlook. This hazardous weather outlook is for North and Central Georgia. For tonight, scattered showers and thunderstorms will continue into the early morning hours. A few storms may be capable of gusty winds, frequent lightning, and locally heavy rainfall. Isolated flash flooding will be possible. And now the extended outlook for the period Friday through Wednesday. Scattered to numerous showers and thunderstorms are expected each afternoon through the weekend. Locally heavy rainfall and gusty winds will be primary storm threats. Spotter information statement. Spotter activation will not be needed through tonight. Here is the official forecast from your National Weather Service for the Athens listening area. Rest of tonight, mostly cloudy. Patchy fog. Near steady temperature around 70. Light east winds. Friday, partly sunny. Patchy fog in the morning. A slight chance of showers and thunderstorms in the afternoon. Highs in the upper 80s. Southeast winds 5 to 10 miles an hour. Chance of rain 20%. Friday night, mostly cloudy with a slight chance of showers and thunderstorms in the evening, then partly cloudy after midnight. Lows around 70. Light east winds. Chance of rain 20%. Saturday, mostly sunny. A chance of showers and thunderstorms in the afternoon. Highs around 90. Temperature falling into the in the mid-80s in the afternoon. South winds 5 to 10 miles an hour. Chance of rain 30%. Saturday night, partly cloudy. Lows in the lower 70s. Light southeast winds. And now the extended forecast. Sunday and Sunday night, partly cloudy. A slight chance of showers and thunderstorms. Highs in the lower 90s. Lows in the lower 70s. Monday and Monday night, partly cloudy. A chance of showers and thunderstorms. Highs in the lower 90s.

lows in the lower 70s. Tuesday and Tuesday night, partly cloudy. A slight chance of showers and thunderstorms. Highs in the lower 90s. Lows in the lower 70s. Wednesday and Wednesday night, partly cloudy. A chance of showers and thunderstorms. Highs in the lower 90s. Lows in the lower 70s. Thursday and Thursday night, partly cloudy. A slight chance of showers and thunderstorms. Highs in the lower 90s. Lows in the lower 70s. For more detailed weather, water, and climate information, please visit our website at weather.gov/Atlanta. The current time is 2:49 a.m. Eastern Daylight Time. Here are the 2 a.m. weather observations from around the area. At Athens, it was mostly cloudy. The temperature was 71 degrees, dew point 69 degrees, relative humidity 93%, wind northwest at 5 miles an hour, pressure was 30.23 inches and falling. At Gainesville, it was mostly cloudy and 72, wind calm. At Winder, it was mostly cloudy, the temperature was 70. At Greensboro, it was cloudy and 72, wind calm. At Jefferson, it was mostly cloudy and 70, wind calm. At Monroe, it was mostly cloudy. At Alberton, it was mostly cloudy and 70, wind northwest at 5. At Canyon, it was partly cloudy and 70, wind calm. At Clemson, it was mostly cloudy and 71, wind calm. Elsewhere across Georgia, at Atlanta it was mostly cloudy and 73, wind southeast at 5. At Cartersville, the temperature was 73, wind calm. At Lawrenceville, it was mostly cloudy and 74, wind southwest at 5. At Macon, it was mostly cloudy and 71, wind northeast at 6. At Rome, it was partly cloudy and 74, wind southeast at 5. At Augusta, it was mostly cloudy and 73, wind calm. At Savannah, it was mostly cloudy and 76, wind north at 5. Elsewhere across the region, at Chattanooga, it was partly cloudy and 74, wind southwest at 3. At Asheville, it was cloudy and 68, wind southeast at 5. At Greenville-Spartanburg, it was cloudy and 71, wind calm. Here is the hazardous weather outlook. This hazardous weather outlook is for North and Central Georgia. For tonight, scattered showers and thunderstorms will continue into the early morning hours. A few storms may be capable of gusty winds, frequent lightning, and locally heavy rainfall. Isolated flash flooding will be possible. And now the extended outlook for the period Friday through Wednesday. Scattered to numerous showers and thunderstorms are expected each afternoon through the weekend. Locally heavy rainfall and gusty winds will be primary storm threats. Spotter information statement. Spotter activation will not be needed through tonight. Here is the official forecast from your National Weather Service for the Athens listening area. Rest of tonight, mostly cloudy. Patchy fog. Near steady temperature around 70. Light east winds. Friday, partly sunny. Patchy fog in the morning. A slight chance of showers and thunderstorms in the afternoon. Highs in the upper 80s. Southeast winds 5 to 10 miles an hour. Chance of rain 20%. Friday night, mostly cloudy with a slight chance of showers and thunderstorms in the evening, then partly cloudy after midnight. Lows around 70. Light east winds. Chance of rain 20%. Saturday, mostly sunny. A chance of showers and thunderstorms in the afternoon. Highs around 90. Temperature falling into the in the mid-80s in the afternoon. South winds 5 to 10 miles an hour. Chance of rain 30%. Saturday night, partly cloudy. Lows in the lower 70s. Light southeast winds. And now the extended forecast. Sunday and Sunday night, partly cloudy. A slight chance of showers and thunderstorms.

highs in the lower 90s. Lows in the lower 70s. Monday and Monday night, partly cloudy. A chance of showers and thunderstorms. Highs in the lower 90s. Lows in the lower 70s. Tuesday and Tuesday night, partly cloudy. A slight chance of showers and thunderstorms. Highs in the lower 90s. Lows in the lower 70s. Wednesday and Wednesday night, partly cloudy. A chance of showers and thunderstorms. Highs in the lower 90s. Lows in the lower 70s. Thursday and Thursday night, partly cloudy. A slight chance of showers and thunderstorms. Highs in the lower 90s. Lows in the lower 70s. For more detailed weather, water, and climate information, please visit our website at weather.gov/Atlanta. The current time is 2:55 a.m. Eastern Daylight Time. Here are the 2 a.m. weather observations from around the area. At Athens, it was mostly cloudy. The temperature was 71 degrees, dew point 69 degrees, relative humidity 93%, wind northwest at 5 miles an hour, pressure was 30.23 inches and falling. At Gainesville, it was mostly cloudy and 72, wind calm. At Winder, it was mostly cloudy, the temperature was 70. At Greensboro, it was cloudy and 72, wind calm. At Jefferson, it was mostly cloudy and 70, wind calm. At Monroe, it was mostly cloudy. At Albertton, it was mostly cloudy and 70, wind northwest at 5. At Canyon, it was partly cloudy and 70, wind calm. At Clemson, it was mostly cloudy and 71, wind calm. Elsewhere across Georgia, at Atlanta it was mostly cloudy and 73, wind southeast at 5. At Cartersville, the temperature was 73, wind calm. At Lawrenceville, it was mostly cloudy and 74, wind southwest at 5. At Macon, it was mostly cloudy and 71, wind northeast at 6. At Rome, it was partly cloudy and 74, wind southeast at 5. At Augusta, it was mostly cloudy and 73, wind calm. At Savannah, it was mostly cloudy and 76, wind north at 5. Elsewhere across the region, at Chattanooga, it was partly cloudy and 74, wind southwest at 3. At Asheville, it was cloudy and 68, wind southeast at 5. At Greenville-Spartanburg, it was cloudy and 71, wind calm. Here is the hazardous weather outlook. This hazardous weather outlook is for North and Central Georgia. For tonight, scattered showers and thunderstorms will continue into the early morning hours. A few storms may be capable of gusty winds, frequent lightning, and locally heavy rainfall. Isolated flash flooding will be possible. And now the extended outlook for the period Friday through Wednesday, scattered to numerous showers and thunderstorms are expected each afternoon through the weekend. Locally heavy rainfall and gusty winds will be primary storm threats. Spotter information statement, spotter activation will not be needed through tonight. Here is the official forecast from your National Weather Service for the Athens listening area. Rest of tonight, mostly cloudy. Patchy fog. Near steady temperature around 70. Light east winds. Friday, partly sunny. Patchy fog in the morning. A slight chance of showers and thunderstorms in the afternoon. Highs in the upper 80s. Southeast winds 5 to 10 miles an hour. Chance of rain 20%. Friday night, mostly cloudy with a slight chance of showers and thunderstorms in the evening, then partly cloudy after midnight. Lows around 70. Light east winds. Chance of rain 20%. Saturday, mostly sunny. A chance of showers and thunderstorms in the afternoon. Highs around 90. Temperature falling into the in the mid-80s in the afternoon. South winds 5 to 10 miles an hour. Chance of rain 30%. Saturday night, partly cloudy.
Lows in lower 70s. Light southeast winds. And now the extended forecast. Sunday and Sunday night, partly cloudy. A slight chance of showers and thunderstorms. Highs in the lower 90s. Lows in the lower 70s. Monday and Monday night, partly cloudy. A chance of showers and thunderstorms. Highs in the lower 90s. Lows in the lower 70s. Tuesday and Tuesday night, partly cloudy. A slight chance of showers and thunderstorms. Highs in the lower 90s. Lows in the lower 70s. Wednesday and Wednesday night, partly cloudy. A chance of showers and thunderstorms. Highs in the lower 90s. Lows in the lower 70s. Thursday and Thursday night, partly cloudy. A slight chance of showers and thunderstorms. Highs in the lower 90s. Lows in the lower 70s. For more detailed weather, water, and climate information, please visit our website at weather.gov/Atlanta. The current time is 3 a.m. Eastern Daylight Time. Here are the 2 a.m. weather observations from around the area. At Athens, it was mostly cloudy. The temperature was 71 degrees, dew point 69 degrees, relative humidity 93%, wind northwest at 5 miles an hour, pressure was 30.23 inches and falling. At Gainesville, it was mostly cloudy and 72, wind calm. At Winder, it was mostly cloudy, the temperature was 70. At Greensboro, it was cloudy and 72, wind calm. At Jefferson, it was mostly cloudy and 70, wind calm. At Monroe, it was mostly cloudy. At Albertton, it was mostly cloudy and 70, wind northwest at 5. At Canyon, it was partly cloudy and 70, wind calm. At Clemson, it was mostly cloudy and 71, wind calm. Elsewhere across Georgia, at Atlanta it was mostly cloudy and 73, wind southeast at 5. At Cartersville, the temperature was 73, wind calm. At Lawrenceville, it was mostly cloudy and 74, wind southwest at 5. At Macon, it was mostly cloudy and 71, wind northeast at 6. At Rome, it was partly cloudy and 74, wind southeast at 5. At Augusta, it was mostly cloudy and 73, wind calm. At Savannah, it was mostly cloudy and 76, wind north at 5. Elsewhere across the region, at Chattanooga, it was partly cloudy and 74, wind southwest at 3. At Asheville, it was cloudy and 68, wind southeast at 5. At Greenville-Spartanburg, it was cloudy and 71, wind calm. Here is the hazardous weather outlook. This hazardous weather outlook is for North and Central Georgia. For tonight, scattered showers and thunderstorms will continue into the early morning hours. A few storms may be capable of gusty winds, frequent lightning, and locally heavy rainfall. Isolated flash flooding will be possible. And now the extended outlook for the period Friday through Wednesday, scattered to numerous showers and thunderstorms are expected each afternoon through the weekend. Locally heavy rainfall and gusty winds will be primary storm threats. Spotter information statement, spotter activation will not be needed through tonight. Here is the official forecast from your National Weather Service for the Athens listening area. Rest of tonight, mostly cloudy. Patchy fog. Near steady temperature around 70. Light east winds. Friday, partly sunny. Patchy fog in the morning. A slight chance of showers and thunderstorms in the afternoon. Highs in the upper 80s. Southeast winds 5 to 10 miles an hour. Chance of rain 20%. Friday night, mostly cloudy with a slight chance of showers and thunderstorms in the evening, then partly cloudy after midnight. Lows around 70. Light east winds. Chance of rain 20%. Saturday, mostly sunny. A chance of showers and thunderstorms in the afternoon. Highs around 90.
temperature.

falling into the mid-80s in the afternoon. South winds 5 to 10 miles an hour. Chance of rain 30%. Saturday night, partly cloudy. Lows in the lower 70s. Light southeast winds. And now the extended forecast. Sunday and Sunday night, partly cloudy. A slight chance of showers and thunderstorms. Highs in the lower 90s. Lows in the lower 70s. Monday and Monday night, partly cloudy. A chance of showers and thunderstorms. Highs in the lower 90s. Lows in the lower 70s. Tuesday and Tuesday night, partly cloudy. A slight chance of showers and thunderstorms. Highs in the lower 90s. Lows in the lower 70s. Wednesday and Wednesday night, partly cloudy. A chance of showers and thunderstorms. Highs in the lower 90s. Lows in the lower 70s. Thursday and Thursday night, partly cloudy. A slight chance of showers and thunderstorms. Highs in the lower 90s. Lows in the lower 70s. For more detailed weather, water, and climate information, please visit our website at weather.gov/Atlanta. The current time is 3:05 a.m. Eastern Daylight Time. Here are the 3 a.m. weather observations from around the area. At Athens, it was mostly cloudy. The temperature was 71 degrees, dew point 69 degrees, relative humidity 93%, wind column, pressure was 30.20 inches and falling. At Gainesville, it was cloudy and 72, wind calm. At Winder, it was partly cloudy. At Greensboro, it was partly sunny and 72, wind calm. At Jefferson, it was partly cloudy and 70, wind calm. At Monroe, it was mostly cloudy. At Albertton, it was mostly cloudy and 70, wind calm. At Canyon, it was partly cloudy and 68, wind calm. At Clemson, it was partly cloudy and 71, wind calm. Elsewhere across Georgia, at Atlanta it was mostly cloudy and 73, wind south at 5. At Cartersville, the temperature was 72, wind calm. At Lawrenceville, it was mostly cloudy and 72, wind calm. At Macon, it was mostly cloudy and 71, wind northeast at 5. At Rome, it was partly cloudy and 72, wind west at 3. At Augusta, with fog, it was 73, wind calm. At Savannah, it was partly cloudy and 76, wind calm. Elsewhere across the region, at Chattanooga, it was clear and 72, wind calm. At Asheville, it was partly cloudy and 68, wind calm. At Greenville-Spartanburg, it was partly cloudy and 71, wind calm. Here is the hazardous weather outlook. This hazardous weather outlook is for North and Central Georgia. For tonight, scattered showers and thunderstorms will continue into the early morning hours. A few storms may be capable of gusty winds, frequent lightning, and locally heavy rainfall. Isolated flash flooding will be possible. And now the extended outlook for the period Friday through Wednesday, scattered to numerous showers and thunderstorms are expected each afternoon through the weekend. Locally heavy rainfall and gusty winds will be primary storm threats. Spotter information statement, spotter activation will not be needed through tonight. Here is the official forecast from your National Weather Service for the Athens listening area. Rest of tonight, mostly cloudy. Patchy fog. Near steady temperature around 70. Light east winds. Friday, partly sunny. Patchy fog in the morning. A slight chance of showers and thunderstorms in the afternoon. Highs in the upper 80s. Southeast winds 5 to 10 miles an hour. Chance of rain 20%. Friday night, mostly cloudy with a slight chance of showers and thunderstorms in the evening, then partly cloudy after midnight. Lows around 70. Light east winds. Chance of rain 20%. Saturday, mostly sunny. A chance

showers and thunderstorms in the afternoon. Highs around 90. Temperature falling into the in the mid-80s in the afternoon. South winds 5 to 10 miles an hour. Chance of rain 30%. Saturday night, partly cloudy. Lows in the lower 70s. Light southeast winds. And now the extended forecast. Sunday and Sunday night, partly cloudy. A slight chance of showers and thunderstorms. Highs in the lower 90s. Lows in the lower 70s. Monday and Monday night, partly cloudy. A chance of showers and thunderstorms. Highs in the lower 90s. Lows in the lower 70s. Tuesday and Tuesday night, partly cloudy. A slight chance of showers and thunderstorms. Highs in the lower 90s. Lows in the lower 70s. Wednesday and Wednesday night, partly cloudy. A chance of showers and thunderstorms. Highs in the lower 90s. Lows in the lower 70s. Thursday and Thursday night, partly cloudy. A slight chance of showers and thunderstorms. Highs in the lower 90s. Lows in the lower 70s. For more detailed weather, water, and climate information, please visit our website at weather.gov/Atlanta. The current time is 3:10 a.m. Eastern Daylight Time. Here are the 3 a.m. weather observations from around the area. At Athens, it was mostly cloudy. The temperature was 71 degrees, dew point 69 degrees, relative humidity 93%, wind calm, pressure was 30.20 inches and falling. At Gainesville, it was cloudy and 72, wind calm. At Winder, it was partly cloudy. At Greensboro, it was partly sunny and 72, wind calm. At Jefferson, it was partly cloudy and 70, wind calm. At Monroe, it was mostly cloudy. At Albertton, it was mostly cloudy and 70, wind calm. At Canyon, it was partly cloudy and 68, wind calm. At Clemson, it was partly cloudy and 71, wind calm. Elsewhere across Georgia, at Atlanta it was mostly cloudy and 73, wind south at 5. At Cartersville, the temperature was 72, wind calm. At Lawrenceville, it was mostly cloudy and 72, wind calm. At Macon, it was mostly cloudy and 71, wind northeast at 5. At Rome, it was partly cloudy and 72, wind west at 3. At Augusta, with fog, it was 73, wind calm. At Savannah, it was partly cloudy and 76, wind calm. Elsewhere across the region, at Chattanooga, it was clear and 72, wind calm. At Asheville, it was partly cloudy and 68, wind calm. At Greenville-Spartanburg, it was partly cloudy and 71, wind calm. Here are the 3 a.m. weather observations from around the area. At Athens, it was mostly cloudy. The temperature was 71 degrees, dew point 69 degrees, relative humidity 93%, wind calm, pressure was 30.20 inches and falling. At Gainesville, it was cloudy and 72, wind calm. At Winder, it was partly cloudy. At Greensboro, it was cloudy and 72, wind calm. At Jefferson, it was partly cloudy and 70, wind calm. At Monroe, it was mostly cloudy. At Albertton, it was mostly cloudy and 70, wind calm. At Canyon, it was mostly cloudy and 68, wind calm. At Clemson, it was partly cloudy and 71, wind calm. Elsewhere across Georgia, at Atlanta it was mostly cloudy and 73, wind south at 5. At Cartersville, the temperature was 72, wind calm. At Lawrenceville, it was mostly cloudy and 72, wind calm. At Macon, it was mostly cloudy and 71, wind northeast at 5. At Rome, it was partly cloudy and 72, wind west at 3. At Augusta, with fog, it was 72, wind calm. At Savannah,
it was partly cloudy and 76, wind calm. Elsewhere across the region, at Chattanooga, it was clear and 72, wind calm. At Asheville, it was mostly cloudy and 68, wind calm. At Greenville-Spartanburg, it was partly cloudy and 71, wind calm. Here is the hazardous weather outlook. This hazardous weather outlook is for north and central Georgia. For tonight, scattered showers and thunderstorms will continue into the early morning hours. A few storms may be capable of gusty winds, frequent lightning, and locally heavy rainfall. Isolated flash flooding will be possible. And now the extended outlook for the period Friday through Wednesday. Scattered to numerous showers and thunderstorms are expected each afternoon through the weekend. Locally heavy rainfall and gusty winds will be primary storm threats. Spotter information statement. Spotter activation will not be needed through tonight. Here is the official forecast from your National Weather Service for the Athens listening area. Rest of tonight, mostly cloudy. Patchy fog. Near steady temperature around 70. Light east winds. Friday, partly sunny. Patchy fog in the morning. A slight chance of showers and thunderstorms in the afternoon. Highs in the upper 80s. Southeast winds 5 to 10 miles an hour. Chance of rain 20%. Friday night, mostly cloudy with a slight chance of showers and thunderstorms in the evening, then partly cloudy after midnight. Lows around 70. Light east winds. Chance of rain 20%. Saturday, mostly sunny. A chance of showers and thunderstorms in the afternoon. Highs around 90. Temperature falling into the in the mid-80s in the afternoon. South winds 5 to 10 miles an hour. Chance of rain 30%. Saturday night, partly cloudy. Lows in the lower 70s. Light southeast winds. And now the extended forecast. Sunday and Sunday night, partly cloudy. A slight chance of showers and thunderstorms. Highs in the lower 90s. Lows in the lower 70s. Monday and Monday night, partly cloudy. A chance of showers and thunderstorms. Highs in the lower 90s. Lows in the lower 70s. Tuesday and Tuesday night, partly cloudy. A slight chance of showers and thunderstorms. Highs in the lower 90s. Lows in the lower 70s. Wednesday and Wednesday night, partly cloudy. A chance of showers and thunderstorms. Highs in the lower 90s. Lows in the lower 70s. Thursday and Thursday night, partly cloudy. A slight chance of showers and thunderstorms. Highs in the lower 90s. Lows in the lower 70s. For more detailed weather, water, and climate information, please visit our website at weather.gov/Atlanta. The current time is 3:17 a.m. Eastern Daylight Time. Here are the 3 a.m. weather observations from around the area. At Athens, it was mostly cloudy. The temperature was 71 degrees, dew point 69 degrees, relative humidity 93%, wind calm, pressure was 30.20 inches and falling. At Gainesville, it was cloudy and 72, wind calm. At Winder, it was partly cloudy. At Greensboro, it was cloudy and 72, wind calm. At Jefferson, it was partly cloudy and 70, wind calm. At Monroe, it was mostly cloudy. At Albertton, it was mostly cloudy and 70, wind calm. At Canyon, it was mostly cloudy and 68, wind calm. At Clemson, it was partly cloudy and 71, wind calm. Elsewhere across Georgia, at Atlanta it was mostly cloudy and 73, wind south at 5. At Cartersville, the temperature was 72, wind calm. At Lawrenceville, it was mostly cloudy and 72, wind calm. At Macon, it was mostly cloudy and 71, wind northeast at 5. At Rome, it was partly cloudy and 72, wind west at 3.
and Augusta,

Fog, it was 72, wind calm. At Savannah, it was partly cloudy and 76, wind calm. Elsewhere across the region, at Chattanooga, it was clear and 72, wind calm. At Asheville, it was mostly cloudy and 68, wind calm. At Greenville-Spartanburg, it was partly cloudy and 71, wind calm. Here is the hazardous weather outlook. This hazardous weather outlook is for North and Central Georgia. For tonight, scattered showers and thunderstorms will continue into the early morning hours. A few storms may be capable of gusty winds, frequent lightning, and locally heavy rainfall. Isolated flash flooding will be possible. And now the extended outlook for the period Friday through Wednesday, scattered to numerous showers and thunderstorms are expected each afternoon through the weekend. Locally heavy rainfall and gusty winds will be primary storm threats. Spotter information statement, spotter activation will not be needed through tonight. Here is the official forecast from your National Weather Service for the Athens listening area. Rest of tonight, mostly cloudy. Patchy fog. Near steady temperature around 70. Light east winds. Friday, partly sunny. Patchy fog in the morning. A slight chance of showers and thunderstorms in the afternoon. Highs in the upper 80s. Southeast winds 5 to 10 miles an hour. Chance of rain 20%. Friday night, mostly cloudy with a slight chance of showers and thunderstorms in the evening, then partly cloudy after midnight. Lows around 70. Light east winds. Chance of rain 20%. Saturday, mostly sunny. A chance of showers and thunderstorms in the afternoon. Highs around 90. Temperature falling into the in the mid-80s in the afternoon. South winds 5 to 10 miles an hour. Chance of rain 30%. Saturday night, partly cloudy. Lows in the lower 70s. Light southeast winds. And now the extended forecast. Sunday and Sunday night, partly cloudy. A slight chance of showers and thunderstorms. Highs in the lower 90s. Lows in the lower 70s. Monday and Monday night, partly cloudy. A chance of showers and thunderstorms. Highs in the lower 90s. Lows in the lower 70s. Tuesday and Tuesday night, partly cloudy. A slight chance of showers and thunderstorms. Highs in the lower 90s. Lows in the lower 70s. Wednesday and Wednesday night, partly cloudy. A chance of showers and thunderstorms. Highs in the lower 90s. Lows in the lower 70s. Thursday and Thursday night, partly cloudy. A slight chance of showers and thunderstorms. Highs in the lower 90s. Lows in the lower 70s. For more detailed weather, water, and climate information, please visit our website at weather.gov/Atlanta. The current time is 3:22 a.m. Eastern Daylight Time. Here are the 3 a.m. weather observations from around the area. At Athens, it was mostly cloudy, the temperature was 71 degrees, dew point 69 degrees, relative humidity 93%, wind calm, pressure was 30.20 inches and falling. At Gainesville, it was cloudy and 72, wind calm. At Winder, it was partly cloudy. At Greensboro, it was cloudy and 72, wind calm. At Jefferson, it was partly cloudy and 70, wind calm. At Monroe, it was mostly cloudy. At Albertton, it was mostly cloudy and 70, wind calm. At Canyon, it was mostly cloudy and 68, wind calm. At Clemson, it was partly cloudy and 71, wind calm. Elsewhere across Georgia, at Atlanta it was mostly cloudy and 73, wind south at 5. At Cartersville, the temperature was 72, wind calm. At Lawrenceville, it was mostly cloudy and 72, wind calm. At Macon, it was mostly cloudy and 71, wind northeast at 5. At

frequent lightning, and locally heavy rainfall. Isolated flash flooding will be possible. And now the extended outlook for the period Friday through Wednesday, scattered to numerous showers and thunderstorms are expected each afternoon through the weekend. Locally heavy rainfall and gusty winds will be primary storm threats. Spotter information statement, spotter activation will not be needed through tonight. Here is the official forecast from your National Weather Service for the Athens listening area. Rest of tonight, mostly cloudy. Patchy fog. Near steady temperature around 70. Light east winds. Friday, partly sunny. Patchy fog in the morning. A slight chance of showers and thunderstorms in the afternoon. Highs in the upper 80s. Southeast winds 5 to 10 miles an hour. Chance of rain 20%. Friday night, mostly cloudy with a slight chance of showers and thunderstorms in the evening, then partly cloudy after midnight. Lows around 70. Light east winds. Chance of rain 20%. Saturday, mostly sunny. A chance of showers and thunderstorms in the afternoon. Highs around 90. Temperature falling into the mid-80s in the afternoon. South winds 5 to 10 miles an hour. Chance of rain 30%. Saturday night, partly cloudy. Lows in the lower 70s. Light southeast winds. And now the extended forecast. Sunday and Sunday night, partly cloudy. A slight chance of showers and thunderstorms. Highs in the lower 90s. Lows in the lower 70s. Monday and Monday night, partly cloudy. A chance of showers and thunderstorms. Highs in the lower 90s. Lows in the lower 70s. Tuesday and Tuesday night, partly cloudy. A slight chance of showers and thunderstorms. Highs in the lower 90s. Lows in the lower 70s. Wednesday and Wednesday night, partly cloudy. A chance of showers and thunderstorms. Highs in the lower 90s. Lows in the lower 70s. Thursday and Thursday night, partly cloudy. A slight chance of showers and thunderstorms. Highs in the lower 90s. Lows in the lower 70s. For more detailed weather, water, and climate information, please visit our website at weather.gov/Atlanta. The current time is 3:27 a.m. Eastern Daylight Time. Here are the 3 a.m. weather observations from around the area. At Athens, it was mostly cloudy, the temperature was 71 degrees, dew point 69 degrees, relative humidity 93%, wind calm, pressure was 30.20 inches and falling. At Gainesville, it was cloudy and 72, wind calm. At Winder, it was partly cloudy. At Greensboro, it was cloudy and 72, wind calm. At Jefferson, it was partly cloudy and 70, wind calm. At Monroe, it was mostly cloudy. At Albertton, it was mostly cloudy and 70, wind calm. At Canyon, it was mostly cloudy and 68, wind calm. At Clemson, it was partly cloudy and 71, wind calm. Elsewhere across Georgia, at Atlanta it was mostly cloudy and 73, wind south at 5. At Cartersville, the temperature was 72, wind calm. At Lawrenceville, it was mostly cloudy and 72, wind calm. At Macon, it was mostly cloudy and 71, wind northeast at 5. At Rome, it was partly cloudy and 72, wind west at 3. At Augusta, with fog, it was 72, wind calm. At Savannah, it was partly cloudy and 76, wind calm. Elsewhere across the region, at Chattanooga, it was clear and 72, wind calm. At Asheville, it was mostly cloudy and 68, wind calm. At Greenville-Spartanburg, it was partly cloudy and 71, wind calm. Here is the hazardous weather outlook. This hazardous weather outlook is for North and Central Georgia. For tonight, scattered showers and thunderstorms will

continue into the early morning hours. A few storms may be capable of gusty winds, frequent lightning, and locally heavy rainfall. Isolated flash flooding will be possible. And now the extended outlook for the period Friday through Wednesday. Scattered to numerous showers and thunderstorms are expected each afternoon through the weekend. Locally heavy rainfall and gusty winds will be primary storm threats. Spotter information statement. Spotter activation will not be needed through tonight. Here is the official forecast from your National Weather Service for the Athens listening area. Rest of tonight, mostly cloudy. Patchy fog. Near steady temperature around 70. Light east winds. Friday, partly sunny. Patchy fog in the morning. A slight chance of showers and thunderstorms in the afternoon. Highs in the upper 80s. Southeast winds 5 to 10 miles an hour. Chance of rain 20%. Friday night, mostly cloudy with a slight chance of showers and thunderstorms in the evening, then partly cloudy after midnight. Lows around 70. Light east winds. Chance of rain 20%. Saturday, mostly sunny. A chance of showers and thunderstorms in the afternoon. Highs around 90. Temperature falling into the mid-80s in the afternoon. South winds 5 to 10 miles an hour. Chance of rain 30%. Saturday night, partly cloudy. Lows in the lower 70s. Light southeast winds. And now the extended forecast. Sunday and Sunday night, partly cloudy. A slight chance of showers and thunderstorms. Highs in the lower 90s. Lows in the lower 70s. Monday and Monday night, partly cloudy. A chance of showers and thunderstorms. Highs in the lower 90s. Lows in the lower 70s. Tuesday and Tuesday night, partly cloudy. A slight chance of showers and thunderstorms. Highs in the lower 90s. Lows in the lower 70s. Wednesday and Wednesday night, partly cloudy. A chance of showers and thunderstorms. Highs in the lower 90s. Lows in the lower 70s. Thursday and Thursday night, partly cloudy. A slight chance of showers and thunderstorms. Highs in the lower 90s. Lows in the lower 70s. For more detailed weather, water, and climate information, please visit our website at weather.gov/Atlanta. The current time is 3:32 a.m. Eastern Daylight Time. Here are the 3 a.m. weather observations from around the area. At Athens, it was mostly cloudy. The temperature was 71 degrees, dew point 69 degrees, relative humidity 93%. Athens, it was mostly cloudy. The temperature was 71 degrees, dew point 69 degrees, relative humidity 93%. Wind calm, pressure was 30.20 inches and falling. At Gainesville, it was cloudy and 72, wind calm. At Winder, it was partly cloudy. At Greensboro, it was cloudy and 72, wind calm. At Jefferson, it was partly cloudy and 70, wind calm. At Monroe, it was mostly cloudy. At Albertton, it was mostly cloudy and 70, wind calm. At Canyon, it was mostly cloudy and 68, wind calm. At Clemson, it was partly cloudy and 71, wind calm. Elsewhere across Georgia, at Atlanta it was mostly cloudy and 73, wind south at 5. At Cartersville, the temperature was 72, wind calm. At Lawrenceville, it was mostly cloudy and 72, wind calm. At Macon, it was mostly cloudy and 71, wind northeast at 5. At Rome, it was partly cloudy and 72, wind west at 3. At Augusta, with fog, it was 72, wind calm. At Savannah, it was partly cloudy and 76, wind calm. Elsewhere across the region, at Chattanooga, it was clear and 72, wind calm. At Asheville, it was mostly cloudy and 68, wind calm. At Greenville, Spartanburg.

It was partly cloudy and 71, wind calm. Here is the hazardous weather outlook. This hazardous weather outlook is for North and Central Georgia. For tonight, scattered showers and thunderstorms will continue into the early morning hours. A few storms may be capable of gusty winds, frequent lightning, and locally heavy rainfall. Isolated flash flooding will be possible. And now the extended outlook for the period Friday through Wednesday. Scattered to numerous showers and thunderstorms are expected each afternoon through the weekend. Locally heavy rainfall and gusty winds will be primary storm threats. Spotter information statement. Spotter activation will not be needed through tonight. Here is the official forecast from your National Weather Service for the Athens listening area. Rest of tonight, mostly cloudy. Patchy fog. Near steady temperature around 70. Light east winds. Friday, partly sunny. Patchy fog in the morning. A slight chance of showers and thunderstorms in the afternoon. Highs in the upper 80s. Southeast winds 5 to 10 miles an hour. Chance of rain 20%. Friday night, mostly cloudy with a slight chance of showers and thunderstorms in the evening, then partly cloudy after midnight. Lows around 70. Light east winds. Chance of rain 20%. Saturday, mostly sunny. A chance of showers and thunderstorms in the afternoon. Highs around 90. Temperature falling into the mid-80s in the afternoon. South winds 5 to 10 miles an hour. Chance of rain 30%. Saturday night, partly cloudy. Lows in the lower 70s. Light southeast winds. And now the extended forecast. Sunday and Sunday night, partly cloudy. A slight chance of showers and thunderstorms. Highs in the lower 90s. Lows in the lower 70s. Monday and Monday night, partly cloudy. A chance of showers and thunderstorms. Highs in the lower 90s. Lows in the lower 70s. Tuesday and Tuesday night, partly cloudy. A slight chance of showers and thunderstorms. Highs in the lower 90s. Lows in the lower 70s. Wednesday and Wednesday night, partly cloudy. A chance of showers and thunderstorms. Highs in the lower 90s. Lows in the lower 70s. Thursday and Thursday night, partly cloudy. A slight chance of showers and thunderstorms. Highs in the lower 90s. Lows in the lower 70s. For more detailed weather, water, and climate information, please visit our website at weather.gov/Atlanta. The current time is 3:38 a.m. Eastern Daylight Time. Here are the 3 a.m. weather observations from around the area. At Athens, it was mostly cloudy. The temperature was 71 degrees, dew point 69 degrees, relative humidity 93%, wind calm, pressure was 30.20 inches and falling. At Gainesville, it was cloudy and 72, wind calm. At Winder, it was partly cloudy. At Greensboro, it was cloudy and 72, wind calm. At Jefferson, it was partly cloudy and 70, wind calm. At Monroe, it was mostly cloudy. At Albertton, it was mostly cloudy and 70, wind calm. At Canyon, it was mostly cloudy and 68, wind calm. At Clemson, it was partly cloudy and 71, wind calm. Elsewhere across Georgia, at Atlanta it was mostly cloudy and 73, wind south at 5. At Cartersville, the temperature was 72, wind calm. At Lawrenceville, it was mostly cloudy and 72, wind calm. At Macon, it was mostly cloudy and 71, wind northeast at 5. At Rome, it was partly cloudy and 72, wind west at 3. At Augusta, with fog, it was 72, wind calm. At Savannah, it was partly cloudy and 76, wind calm. Elsewhere across the region, at Chattanooga, it was clear and 72, wind calm. At Asheville,

It was mostly cloudy and 68. Wind calm. At Greenville, Spartanburg, it was partly cloudy and 71. Wind calm. Here is the hazardous weather outlook. This hazardous weather outlook is for North and Central Georgia. For tonight, scattered showers and thunderstorms will continue into the early morning hours. A few storms may be capable of gusty winds, frequent lightning, and locally heavy rainfall. Isolated flash flooding will be possible. And now the extended outlook for the period Friday through Wednesday, scattered to numerous showers and thunderstorms are expected each afternoon through the weekend. Locally heavy rainfall and gusty winds will be primary storm threats. Spotter information statement, spotter activation will not be needed through tonight. 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Here is the official forecast from your National Weather Service for the Athens listening area. Rest of tonight, mostly cloudy. Patchy fog. Near steady temperature around 70. Light east winds. Friday, partly sunny. Patchy fog in the morning. A slight chance of showers and thunderstorms in the afternoon. Highs in the upper 80s. Southeast winds 5 to 10 miles an hour. Chance of rain 20%. Friday night, mostly cloudy with a slight chance of showers and thunderstorms in the evening, then partly cloudy after midnight. Lows around 70. Light east winds. Chance of rain 20%. Saturday, mostly sunny. A chance of showers and thunderstorms in the afternoon. Highs around 90. Temperature falling into the in the mid-80s in the afternoon. South winds 5 to 10 miles an hour. Chance of rain 30%. Saturday night, partly cloudy. Lows in the lower 70s. Light southeast winds. And now the extended forecast. Sunday and Sunday night, partly cloudy. A slight chance of showers and thunderstorms. Highs in the lower 90s. Lows in the lower 70s. Monday and Monday night, partly cloudy. A chance of showers and thunderstorms. Highs in the lower 90s. Lows in the lower 70s. Tuesday and Tuesday night, partly cloudy. A slight chance of showers and thunderstorms. Highs in the lower 90s. Lows in the lower 70s. Wednesday and Wednesday night, partly cloudy. A chance of showers and thunderstorms. Highs in the lower 90s. Lows in the lower 70s. Thursday and Thursday night, partly cloudy. A slight chance of showers and thunderstorms. Highs in the lower 90s. Lows in the lower 70s. For more detailed weather, water, and climate information, please visit our website at weather.gov/Atlanta. The current time is 3:43 a.m. Eastern Daylight Time. Here are the 3 a.m. weather observations from around the area. At Athens, it was mostly cloudy, the temperature was 71 degrees, dew point 69 degrees, relative humidity 93%, wind calm, pressure was 30.20 inches and falling. At Gainesville, it was cloudy and 72, wind calm. At Winder, it was partly cloudy. At Greensboro, it was cloudy and 72, wind calm. At Jefferson, it was partly cloudy and 70, wind calm. At Monroe, it was mostly cloudy. At Albertton, it was mostly cloudy and 70, wind calm.

at Canyon, it was mostly cloudy and 68, wind calm. At Clemson, it was partly cloudy and 71, wind calm. Elsewhere across Georgia, at Atlanta it was mostly cloudy and 73, wind south at 5. At Cartersville, the temperature was 72, wind calm. At Lawrenceville, it was mostly cloudy and 72, wind calm. At Macon, it was mostly cloudy and 71, wind northeast at 5. At Rome, it was partly cloudy and 72, wind west at 3. At Augusta, with fog, it was 72, wind calm. At Savannah, it was partly cloudy and 76, wind calm. Elsewhere across the region, at Chattanooga, it was clear and 72, wind calm. At Asheville, it was mostly cloudy and 68, wind calm. At Greenville-Spartanburg, it was partly cloudy and 71, wind calm. Here is the hazardous weather outlook. This hazardous weather outlook is for North and Central Georgia. For tonight, scattered showers and thunderstorms will continue into the early morning hours. A few storms may be capable of gusty winds, frequent lightning, and locally heavy rainfall. Isolated flash flooding will be possible. And now the extended outlook for the period Friday through Wednesday, scattered to numerous showers and thunderstorms are expected each afternoon through the weekend. Locally heavy rainfall and gusty winds will be primary storm threats. Spotter information statement, spotter activation will not be needed through tonight. Here is the official forecast from your National Weather Service for the Athens listening area. Rest of tonight, mostly cloudy. Patchy fog. Near steady temperature around 70. Light east winds. Friday, partly sunny. Patchy fog in the morning. A slight chance of showers and thunderstorms in the afternoon. Highs in the upper 80s. Southeast winds 5 to 10 miles an hour. Chance of rain 20%. Friday night, mostly cloudy with a slight chance of showers and thunderstorms in the evening, then partly cloudy after midnight. Lows around 70. Light east winds. Chance of rain 20%. Saturday, mostly sunny. A chance of showers and thunderstorms in the afternoon. Highs around 90. Temperature falling into the mid-80s in the afternoon. South winds 5 to 10 miles an hour. Chance of rain 30%. Saturday night, partly cloudy. Lows in the lower 70s. Light southeast winds. And now the extended forecast. Sunday and Sunday night, partly cloudy. A slight chance of showers and thunderstorms. Highs in the lower 90s. Lows in the lower 70s. Monday and Monday night, partly cloudy. A chance of showers and thunderstorms. Highs in the lower 90s. Lows in the lower 70s. Tuesday and Tuesday night, partly cloudy. A slight chance of showers and thunderstorms. Highs in the lower 90s. Lows in the lower 70s. Wednesday and Wednesday night, partly cloudy. A chance of showers and thunderstorms. Highs in the lower 90s. Lows in the lower 70s. Thursday and Thursday night, partly cloudy. A slight chance of showers and thunderstorms. Highs in the lower 90s. Lows in the lower 70s. For more detailed weather, water, and climate information, please visit our website at weather.gov/Atlanta. The current time is 3:49 a.m. Eastern Daylight Time. Here are the 3 a.m. weather observations from around the area. At Athens, it was mostly cloudy, the temperature was 71 degrees, dew point 69 degrees, relative humidity 93%, wind calm, pressure was 30.20 inches and falling. At Gainesville, it was cloudy and 72, wind calm. At Winder, it was partly cloudy. At Greensboro, it was cloudy and 72, wind calm. At Jefferson, it was partly cloudy and 70, wind calm. At Monroe, it was

mostly cloudy. At Albertton, it was mostly cloudy and 70, wind calm. At Canyon, it was mostly cloudy and 68, wind calm. At Clemson, it was partly cloudy and 71, wind calm. Elsewhere across Georgia, at Atlanta it was mostly cloudy and 73, wind south at 5. At Cartersville, the temperature was 72, wind calm. At Lawrenceville, it was mostly cloudy and 72, wind calm. At Macon, it was mostly cloudy and 71, wind northeast at 5. At Rome, it was partly cloudy and 72, wind west at 3. At Augusta, with fog, it was 72, wind calm. At Savannah, it was partly cloudy and 76, wind calm. Elsewhere across the region, at Chattanooga, it was clear and 72, wind calm. At Asheville, it was mostly cloudy and 68, wind calm. At Greenville-Spartanburg, it was partly cloudy and 71, wind calm. Here is the hazardous weather outlook. This hazardous weather outlook is for North and Central Georgia. For tonight, scattered showers and thunderstorms will continue into the early morning hours. A few storms may be capable of gusty winds, frequent lightning, and locally heavy rainfall. Isolated flash flooding will be possible. And now the extended outlook for the period Friday through Wednesday, scattered to numerous showers and thunderstorms are expected each afternoon through the weekend. Locally heavy rainfall and gusty winds will be primary storm threats. Spotter information statement, spotter activation will not be needed through tonight. Here is the official forecast from your National Weather Service for the Athens listening area. Rest of tonight, mostly cloudy. Patchy fog. Near steady temperature around 70. Light east winds. Friday, partly sunny. Patchy fog in the morning. A slight chance of showers and thunderstorms in the afternoon. Highs in the upper 80s. Southeast winds 5 to 10 miles an hour. Chance of rain 20%. Friday night, mostly cloudy with a slight chance of showers and thunderstorms in the evening, then partly cloudy after midnight. Lows around 70. Light east winds. Chance of rain 20%. Saturday, mostly sunny. A chance of showers and thunderstorms in the afternoon. Highs around 90. Temperature falling into the in the mid-80s in the afternoon. South winds 5 to 10 miles an hour. Chance of rain 30%. Saturday night, partly cloudy. Lows in the lower 70s. Light southeast winds. And now the extended forecast. Sunday and Sunday night, partly cloudy. A slight chance of showers and thunderstorms. Highs in the lower 90s. Lows in the lower 70s. Monday and Monday night, partly cloudy. A chance of showers and thunderstorms. Highs in the lower 90s. Lows in the lower 70s. Tuesday and Tuesday night, partly cloudy. A slight chance of showers and thunderstorms. Highs in the lower 90s. Lows in the lower 70s. Wednesday and Wednesday night, partly cloudy. A chance of showers and thunderstorms. Highs in the lower 90s. Lows in the lower 70s. Thursday and Thursday night, partly cloudy. A slight chance of showers and thunderstorms. Highs in the lower 90s. Lows in the lower 70s. For more detailed weather, water, and climate information, please visit our website at weather.gov/Atlanta. The current time is 3:54 a.m. Eastern Daylight Time. Here are the 3 a.m. weather observations from around the area. At Athens, it was mostly cloudy, the temperature was 71 degrees, dew point 69 degrees, relative humidity 93%, wind calm, pressure was 30.20 inches and falling. At Gainesville, it was cloudy and 72, wind calm. At Winder, it was partly cloudy. At Greensboro, it was cloudy and 72, wind calm.

Jefferson, it was partly cloudy and 70, wind calm. At Monroe, it was mostly cloudy. At Albertton, it was mostly cloudy and 70, wind calm. At Canyon, it was mostly cloudy and 68, wind calm. At Clemson, it was partly cloudy and 71, wind calm. Elsewhere across Georgia, at Atlanta it was mostly cloudy and 73, wind south at 5. At Cartersville, the temperature was 72, wind calm. At Lawrenceville, it was mostly cloudy and 72, wind calm. At Macon, it was mostly cloudy and 71, wind northeast at 5. At Rome, it was partly cloudy and 72, wind west at 3. At Augusta, with fog, it was 72, wind calm. At Savannah, it was partly cloudy and 76, wind calm. Elsewhere across the region, at Chattanooga, it was clear and 72, wind calm. At Asheville, it was mostly cloudy and 68, wind calm. At Greenville-Spartanburg, it was partly cloudy and 71, wind calm. Here is the hazardous weather outlook. This hazardous weather outlook is for North and Central Georgia. For tonight, scattered showers and thunderstorms will continue into the early morning hours. A few storms may be capable of gusty winds, frequent lightning, and locally heavy rainfall. Isolated flash flooding will be possible. And now the extended outlook for the period Friday through Wednesday, scattered to numerous showers and thunderstorms are expected each afternoon through the weekend. Locally heavy rainfall and gusty winds will be primary storm threats. Spotter information statement, spotter activation will not be needed through tonight. Here is the official forecast from your National Weather Service for the Athens listening area. Rest of tonight, mostly cloudy. Patchy fog. Near steady temperature around 70. Light east winds. Friday, partly sunny. Patchy fog in the morning. A slight chance of showers and thunderstorms in the afternoon. Highs in the upper 80s. Southeast winds 5 to 10 miles an hour. Chance of rain 20%. Friday night, mostly cloudy with a slight chance of showers and thunderstorms in the evening, then partly cloudy after midnight. Lows around 70. Light east winds. Chance of rain 20%. Saturday, mostly sunny. A chance of showers and thunderstorms in the afternoon. Highs around 90. Temperature falling into the in the mid-80s in the afternoon. South winds 5 to 10 miles an hour. Chance of rain 30%. Saturday night, partly cloudy. Lows in the lower 70s. Light southeast winds. And now the extended forecast. Sunday and Sunday night, partly cloudy. A slight chance of showers and thunderstorms. Highs in the lower 90s. Lows in the lower 70s. Monday and Monday night, partly cloudy. A chance of showers and thunderstorms. Highs in the lower 90s. Lows in the lower 70s. Tuesday and Tuesday night, partly cloudy. A slight chance of showers and thunderstorms. Highs in the lower 90s. Lows in the lower 70s. Wednesday and Wednesday night, partly cloudy. A chance of showers and thunderstorms. Highs in the lower 90s. Lows in the lower 70s. Thursday and Thursday night, partly cloudy. A slight chance of showers and thunderstorms. Highs in the lower 90s. Lows in the lower 70s. For more detailed weather, water, and climate information, please visit our website at weather.gov/Atlanta. The current time is 3:59 a.m. Eastern Daylight Time. Here are the 3 a.m. weather observations from around the area. At Athens, it was mostly cloudy, the temperature was 71 degrees, dew point 69 degrees, relative humidity 93%, wind calm, pressure was 30.20 inches and falling. At Gainesville, it was cloudy and 72, wind calm. At Winder, it was partly cloudy.

at Greensboro, it was cloudy and 72, wind calm. At Jefferson, it was partly cloudy and 70, wind calm. At Monroe, it was mostly cloudy. At Alberton, it was mostly cloudy and 70, wind calm. At Canyon, it was mostly cloudy and 68, wind calm. At Clemson, it was partly cloudy and 71, wind calm. Elsewhere across Georgia, at Atlanta it was mostly cloudy and 73, wind south at 5. At Cartersville, the temperature was 72, wind calm. At Lawrenceville, it was mostly cloudy and 72, wind calm. At Macon, it was mostly cloudy and 71, wind northeast at 5. At Rome, it was partly cloudy and 72, wind west at 3. At Augusta, with fog, it was 72, wind calm. At Savannah, it was partly cloudy and 76, wind calm. Elsewhere across the region, at Chattanooga, it was clear and 72, wind calm. At Asheville, it was mostly cloudy and 68, wind calm. At Greenville-Spartanburg, it was partly cloudy and 71, wind calm. Here is the hazardous weather outlook. This hazardous weather outlook is for North and Central Georgia. For tonight, scattered showers and thunderstorms will continue into the early morning hours. A few storms may be capable of gusty winds, frequent lightning, and locally heavy rainfall. Isolated flash flooding will be possible. And now the extended outlook for the period Friday through Wednesday, scattered to numerous showers and thunderstorms are expected each afternoon through the weekend. Locally heavy rainfall and gusty winds will be primary storm threats. Spotter information statement, spotter activation will not be needed through tonight. Here is the official forecast from your National Weather Service for the Athens listening area. Rest of tonight, mostly cloudy. Patchy fog. Near steady temperature around 70. Light east winds. Friday, partly sunny. Patchy fog in the morning. A slight chance of showers and thunderstorms in the afternoon. Highs in the upper 80s. Southeast winds 5 to 10 miles an hour. Chance of rain 20%. Friday night, mostly cloudy with a slight chance of showers and thunderstorms in the evening, then partly cloudy after midnight. Lows around 70. Light east winds. Chance of rain 20%. Saturday, mostly sunny. A chance of showers and thunderstorms in the afternoon. Highs around 90. Temperature falling into the in the mid-80s in the afternoon. South winds 5 to 10 miles an hour. Chance of rain 30%. Saturday night, partly cloudy. Lows in the lower 70s. Light southeast winds. And now the extended forecast. Sunday and Sunday night, partly cloudy. A slight chance of showers and thunderstorms. Highs in the lower 90s. Lows in the lower 70s. Monday and Monday night, partly cloudy. A chance of showers and thunderstorms. Highs in the lower 90s. Lows in the lower 70s. Tuesday and Tuesday night, partly cloudy. A slight chance of showers and thunderstorms. Highs in the lower 90s. Lows in the lower 70s. Wednesday and Wednesday night, partly cloudy. A chance of showers and thunderstorms. Highs in the lower 90s. Lows in the lower 70s. Thursday and Thursday night, partly cloudy. A slight chance of showers and thunderstorms. Highs in the lower 90s. Lows in the lower 70s. For more detailed weather, water, and climate information, please visit our website at weather.gov/Atlanta. The current time is 4:04 a.m. Eastern Daylight Time. Here are the 4 a.m. weather observations from around the area. At Athens, it was mostly cloudy, the temperature was 70 degrees, dew point 69 degrees, relative humidity 97%, wind calm, pressure was 30.19 inches and falling. At Gainesville,

It was partly cloudy into 71, windy at 5. At Winder, it was mostly cloudy. At Greensboro, with fog, it was 72, windy at 6. At Jefferson, it was partly cloudy and 70, windy at 5. At Monroe, it was mostly cloudy. At Albertton, it was mostly cloudy and 70, wind calm. At Canyon, it was partly cloudy and 70, wind calm. At Clemson, it was partly cloudy and 70, wind calm. Elsewhere across Georgia, at Atlanta it was mostly cloudy and 73, wind southeast at 7. At Cartersville, the temperature was 72, wind calm. At Lawrenceville, it was mostly cloudy and 71, wind east at 3. At Macon, it was partly cloudy and 69, wind calm. At Rome, it was partly cloudy and 71, wind calm. At Augusta, with fog, it was 72, wind calm. At Savannah, it was partly cloudy and 76, wind calm. Elsewhere across the region, at Chattanooga, it was clear and 73, wind calm. At Asheville, it was partly cloudy and 68, wind calm. At Greenville-Spartanburg, it was partly cloudy and 70, wind calm. Here is the hazardous weather outlook. This hazardous weather outlook is for North and Central Georgia. For tonight, scattered showers and thunderstorms will continue into the early morning hours. A few storms may be capable of gusty winds, frequent lightning, and locally heavy rainfall. Isolated flash flooding will be possible. And now the extended outlook for the period Friday through Wednesday, scattered to numerous showers and thunderstorms are expected each afternoon through the weekend. Locally heavy rainfall and gusty winds will be primary storm threats. Spotter information statement, spotter activation will not be needed through tonight. Here is the official forecast from your National Weather Service for the Athens listening area. Rest of tonight, mostly cloudy. Patchy fog. Near steady temperature around 70. Light east winds. Friday, partly sunny. Patchy fog in the morning. A slight chance of showers and thunderstorms in the afternoon. Highs in the upper 80s. Southeast winds 5 to 10 miles an hour. Chance of rain 20%. Friday night, mostly cloudy with a slight chance of showers and thunderstorms in the evening, then partly cloudy after midnight. Lows around 70. Light east winds. Chance of rain 20%. Saturday, mostly sunny. A chance of showers and thunderstorms in the afternoon. Highs around 90. Temperature falling into the in the mid-80s in the afternoon. South winds 5 to 10 miles an hour. Chance of rain 30%. Saturday night, partly cloudy. Lows in the lower 70s. Light southeast winds. And now the extended forecast. Sunday and Sunday night, partly cloudy. A slight chance of showers and thunderstorms. Highs in the lower 90s. Lows in the lower 70s. Monday and Monday night, partly cloudy. A chance of showers and thunderstorms. Highs in the lower 90s. Lows in the lower 70s. Tuesday and Tuesday night, partly cloudy. A slight chance of showers and thunderstorms. Highs in the lower 90s. Lows in the lower 70s. Wednesday and Wednesday night, partly cloudy. A chance of showers and thunderstorms. Highs in the lower 90s. Lows in the lower 70s. Thursday and Thursday night, partly cloudy. A slight chance of showers and thunderstorms. Highs in the lower 90s. Lows in the lower 70s. For more detailed weather, water, and climate information, please visit our website at weather.gov/Atlanta. The current time is 4:09 a.m. Eastern Daylight Time. Here are the 4 a.m. weather observations from around the area. At Athens, it was mostly cloudy, the temperature was 70 degrees, dew point 69 degrees, relative humidity 97%, wind calm.

Pressure was 30.19 inches and falling. At Gainesville, it was partly cloudy and 71, wind east at 5. At Winder, it was mostly cloudy. At Greensboro, with fog, it was 72, wind east at 6. At Jefferson, it was partly cloudy and 70, wind east at 5. At Monroe, it was mostly cloudy. At Albertton, it was mostly cloudy and 70, wind calm. At Canyon, it was partly cloudy and 70, wind calm. At Clemson, it was partly cloudy and 70, wind calm. Elsewhere across Georgia, at Atlanta it was mostly cloudy and 73, wind southeast at 7. At Cartersville, the temperature was 72, wind calm. At Lawrenceville, it was mostly cloudy and 71, wind east at 3. At Macon, it was partly cloudy and 69, wind calm. At Rome, it was partly cloudy and 71, wind calm. At Augusta, with fog, it was 72, wind calm. At Savannah, it was partly cloudy and 76, wind calm. Elsewhere across the region, at Chattanooga, it was clear and 73, wind calm. At Asheville, it was partly cloudy and 68, wind calm. At Greenville-Spartanburg, it was partly cloudy and 70, wind calm. Here is the hazardous weather outlook. This hazardous weather outlook is for North and Central Georgia. For tonight, scattered showers and thunderstorms will continue into the early morning hours. A few storms may be capable of gusty winds, frequent lightning, and locally heavy rainfall. Isolated flash flooding will be possible. And now the extended outlook for the period Friday through Wednesday. Scattered to numerous showers and thunderstorms are expected each afternoon through the weekend. Locally heavy rainfall and gusty winds will be primary storm threats. Spotter information statement. Spotter activation will not be needed through tonight. Here is the official forecast from your National Weather Service for the Athens listening area. Rest of tonight, mostly cloudy. Patchy fog. Near steady temperature around 70. Light east winds. Friday, partly sunny. Patchy fog in the morning. A slight chance of showers and thunderstorms in the afternoon. Highs in the upper 80s. Southeast winds 5 to 10 miles an hour. Chance of rain 20%. Friday night, mostly cloudy with a slight chance of showers and thunderstorms in the evening, then partly cloudy after midnight. Lows around 70. Light east winds. Chance of rain 20%. Saturday, mostly sunny. A chance of showers and thunderstorms in the afternoon. Highs around 90. Temperature falling into the in the mid-80s in the afternoon. South winds 5 to 10 miles an hour. Chance of rain 30%. Saturday night, partly cloudy. Lows in the lower 70s. Light southeast winds. And now the extended forecast. Sunday and Sunday night, partly cloudy. A slight chance of showers and thunderstorms. Highs in the lower 90s. Lows in the lower 70s. Monday and Monday night, partly cloudy. A chance of showers and thunderstorms. Highs in the lower 90s. Lows in the lower 70s. Tuesday and Tuesday night, partly cloudy. A slight chance of showers and thunderstorms. Highs in the lower 90s. Lows in the lower 70s. Wednesday and Wednesday night, partly cloudy. A chance of showers and thunderstorms. Highs in the lower 90s. Lows in the lower 70s. Thursday and Thursday night, partly cloudy. A slight chance of showers and thunderstorms. Highs in the lower 90s. Lows in the lower 70s. For more detailed weather, water, and climate information, please visit our website at weather.gov/Atlanta. The current time is 4:14 a.m. Eastern Daylight Time. Here are the 4 a.m. weather observations from around the area. At Athens, it was mostly cloudy, the temperature was 70 degrees.
dew point 69 degrees, relative humidity 97%, wind calm, pressure was 30.19 inches and falling. At Gainesville, it was partly cloudy and 71, wind east at 5. At Winder, it was partly cloudy. At Greensboro, with fog, it was 72, wind east at 6. At Jefferson, it was partly cloudy and 70, wind east at 5. At Monroe, it was mostly cloudy. At Albertton, it was mostly cloudy and 70, wind calm. At Canyon, it was partly cloudy and 70, wind calm. At Clemson, it was partly cloudy and 70, wind calm. Elsewhere across Georgia, at Atlanta it was mostly cloudy and 73, wind southeast at 7. At Cartersville, the temperature was 72, wind calm. At Lawrenceville, it was mostly cloudy and 71, wind east at 3. At Macon, it was partly cloudy and 69, wind calm. At Rome, it was partly cloudy and 71, wind calm. At Augusta, with fog, it was 72, wind calm. At Savannah, it was partly cloudy and 76, wind calm. Elsewhere across the region, at Chattanooga, it was clear and 73, wind calm. At Asheville, it was mostly cloudy and 68, wind calm. At Greenville-Spartanburg, it was partly cloudy and 70, wind calm. Here is the hazardous weather outlook. This hazardous weather outlook is for North and Central Georgia. For tonight, scattered showers and thunderstorms will continue into the early morning hours. A few storms may be capable of gusty winds, frequent lightning, and locally heavy rainfall. Isolated flash flooding will be possible. And now the extended outlook for the period Friday through Wednesday, scattered to numerous showers and thunderstorms are expected each afternoon through the weekend. Locally heavy rainfall and gusty winds will be primary storm threats. Spotter information statement, spotter activation will not be needed through tonight. Here is the official forecast from your National Weather Service for the Athens listening area. Rest of tonight, mostly cloudy. Patchy fog. Near steady temperature around 70. Light east winds. Friday, partly sunny. Patchy fog in the morning. A slight chance of showers and thunderstorms in the afternoon. Highs in the upper 80s. Southeast winds 5 to 10 miles an hour. Chance of rain 20%. Friday night, mostly cloudy with a slight chance of showers and thunderstorms in the evening, then partly cloudy after midnight. Lows around 70. Light east winds. Chance of rain 20%. Saturday, mostly sunny. A chance of showers and thunderstorms in the afternoon. Highs around 90. Temperature falling into the in the mid-80s in the afternoon. South winds 5 to 10 miles an hour. Chance of rain 30%. Saturday night, partly cloudy. Lows in the lower 70s. Light southeast winds. And now the extended forecast. Sunday and Sunday night, partly cloudy. A slight chance of showers and thunderstorms. Highs in the lower 90s. Lows in the lower 70s. Monday and Monday night, partly cloudy. A chance of showers and thunderstorms. Highs in the lower 90s. Lows in the lower 70s. Tuesday and Tuesday night, partly cloudy. A slight chance of showers and thunderstorms. Highs in the lower 90s. Lows in the lower 70s. Wednesday and Wednesday night, partly cloudy. A chance of showers and thunderstorms. Highs in the lower 90s. Lows in the lower 70s. Thursday and Thursday night, partly cloudy. A slight chance of showers and thunderstorms. Highs in the lower 90s. Lows in the lower 70s. For more detailed weather, water, and climate information, please visit our website at weather.gov/Atlanta. The current time is 4:19 a.m. Eastern Daylight Time. Here are the 4 a.m. weather observations from around the area.
at Athens.

was mostly cloudy. The temperature was 70 degrees, dew point 69 degrees, relative humidity 97%, wind calm, pressure was 30.19 inches and falling. At Gainesville, it was partly cloudy and 71, wind east at 5. At Winder, it was partly cloudy. At Greensboro, with fog, it was 72, wind east at 6. At Jefferson, it was partly cloudy and 70, wind east at 5. At Monroe, it was mostly cloudy. At Albertton, it was mostly cloudy and 70, wind calm. At Canyon, it was partly cloudy and 70, wind calm. At Clemson, it was partly cloudy and 70, wind calm. Elsewhere across Georgia, at Atlanta it was mostly cloudy and 73, wind southeast at 7. At Cartersville, the temperature was 72, wind calm. At Lawrenceville, it was mostly cloudy and 71, wind east at 3. At Macon, it was partly cloudy and 69, wind calm. At Rome, it was partly cloudy and 71, wind calm. At Augusta, with fog, it was 72, wind calm. At Savannah, it was partly cloudy and 76, wind calm. Elsewhere across the region, at Chattanooga, it was clear and 73, wind calm. At Asheville, it was mostly cloudy and 68, wind calm. At Greenville-Spartanburg, it was partly cloudy and 70, wind calm. Here is the hazardous weather outlook. This hazardous weather outlook is for North and Central Georgia. For tonight, scattered showers and thunderstorms will continue into the early morning hours. A few storms may be capable of gusty winds, frequent lightning, and locally heavy rainfall. Isolated flash flooding will be possible. And now the extended outlook for the period Friday through Wednesday. Scattered to numerous showers and thunderstorms are expected each afternoon through the weekend. Locally heavy rainfall and gusty winds will be primary storm threats. Spotter information statement. Spotter activation will not be needed through tonight. The Athens climate summary for yesterday, August 6, 2026. Yesterday's high temperature of 87 degrees occurred at 2:52 p.m. The normal high is 92. The record high is 102 degrees, which was set in 1930. Yesterday's low temperature of 70 degrees occurred at 7:06 a.m. The normal low is 70. The record low is 58 degrees, which was last set in 1948. No precipitation fell yesterday, which leaves the monthly total at 1.56 inches. This is 0.65 inches above the normal amount of 0.91 inches for August. The total precipitation for the year still stands at 27.72 inches, which is 2.16 inches below normal. Sunrise today is at 6:49 a.m. and sunset is at 8:28 p.m. Here is the official forecast from your National Weather Service for the Athens listening area. Rest of tonight, mostly cloudy. Patchy fog. Near steady temperature around 70. Light east winds. Friday, partly sunny. Patchy fog in the morning. A slight chance of showers and thunderstorms in the afternoon. Highs in the upper 80s. Southeast winds 5 to 10 miles an hour. Chance of rain 20%. Friday night, mostly cloudy with a slight chance of showers and thunderstorms in the evening, then partly cloudy after midnight. Lows around 70. Light east winds. Chance of rain 20%. Saturday, mostly sunny. A chance of showers and thunderstorms in the afternoon. Highs around 90. Temperature falling into the in the mid-80s in the afternoon. South winds 5 to 10 miles an hour. Chance of rain 30%. Saturday night, partly cloudy. Lows in the lower 70s. Light southeast winds. And now the extended forecast. Sunday and Sunday night, partly cloudy. A slight chance of showers and thunderstorms. Highs in the lower 90s. Lows in the lower 70s. Monday and Monday night, partly cloudy.

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The current time is 4:25 a.m. Eastern Daylight Time. Here are the 4 a.m. weather observations from around the area. At Athens, it was mostly cloudy, the temperature was 70 degrees, dew point 69 degrees, relative humidity 97%, wind calm, pressure was 30.19 inches and falling. At Gainesville, it was partly cloudy and 71, wind east at 5. At Winder, it was partly cloudy. At Greensboro, with fog, it was 72, wind east at 6. At Jefferson, it was partly cloudy and 70, wind east at 5. At Monroe, it was mostly cloudy. At Albertton, it was mostly cloudy and 70, wind calm. At Canyon, it was partly cloudy and 70, wind calm. At Clemson, it was partly cloudy and 70, wind calm. Elsewhere across Georgia, at Atlanta it was mostly cloudy and 73, wind southeast at 7. At Cartersville, the temperature was 72, wind calm. At Lawrenceville, it was mostly cloudy and 71, wind east at 3. At Macon, it was partly cloudy and 69, wind calm. At Rome, it was partly cloudy and 71, wind calm. At Augusta, with fog, it was 72, wind calm. At Savannah, it was partly cloudy and 76, wind calm. Elsewhere across the region, at Chattanooga, it was clear and 73, wind calm. At Asheville, it was mostly cloudy and 68, wind calm. At Greenville-Spartanburg, it was partly cloudy and 70, wind calm. Here is the hazardous weather outlook. This hazardous weather outlook is for North and Central Georgia. For tonight, scattered showers and thunderstorms will continue into the early morning hours. A few storms may be capable of gusty winds, frequent lightning, and locally heavy rainfall. Isolated flash flooding will be possible. And now the extended outlook for the period Friday through Wednesday, scattered to numerous showers and thunderstorms are expected each afternoon through the weekend. Locally heavy rainfall and gusty winds will be primary storm threats. Spotter information statement, spotter activation will not be needed through tonight. Here is the official forecast from your National Weather Service for the Athens listening area. Rest of tonight, mostly cloudy. Patchy fog. Near steady temperature around 70. Light east winds. Friday, partly sunny. Patchy fog in the morning. A slight chance of showers and thunderstorms in the afternoon. Highs in the upper 80s. Southeast winds 5 to 10 miles an hour. Chance of rain 20%. Friday night, mostly cloudy with a slight chance of showers and thunderstorms in the evening, then partly cloudy after midnight. Lows around 70. Light east winds. Chance of rain 20%. Saturday, mostly sunny. A chance of showers and thunderstorms in the afternoon. Highs around 90. Temperature falling into the in the mid-80s in the afternoon. South winds 5 to 10 miles an hour. Chance of rain 30%. Saturday night, partly cloudy. Lows in the lower 70s. Light southeast winds. And now the extended forecast. Sunday and Sunday night, partly cloudy. A slight chance of showers and thunderstorms. Highs in the lower 90s. Lows in the lower 70s. Monday and Monday night, partly cloudy. A chance of showers and thunderstorms. Highs in the lower 90s. Lows in the lower 70s. Tuesday and Tuesday night, partly cloudy. A slight chance of showers and thunderstorms. Highs in the lower 90s. Lows in the lower 70s. Wednesday and Wednesday night, partly cloudy. A chance of showers and thunderstorms. Highs in the lower 90s. Lows in the lower 70s. Thursday and Thursday night, partly cloudy. A slight chance of showers and thunderstorms. Highs in the lower 90s.

lows in the lower 70s. For more detailed weather, water, and climate information, please visit our website at weather.gov/Atlanta. The Athens climate summary for yesterday, August 6, 2026. Yesterday's high temperature of 87 degrees occurred at 2:52 p.m. The normal high is 92. The record high is 102 degrees, which was set in 1930. Yesterday's low temperature of 70 degrees occurred at 7:06 a.m. The normal low is 70. The record low is 58 degrees, which was last set in 1948. No precipitation fell yesterday, which leaves the monthly total at 1.56 inches. This is 0.65 inches above the normal amount of 0.91 inches for August. The total precipitation for the year still stands at 27.72 inches, which is 2.16 inches below normal. Sunrise today is at 6:49 a.m. and sunset is at 8:28 p.m. The current time is 4:31 a.m. Eastern Daylight Time. Here are the 4 a.m. weather observations from around the area. At Athens, it was mostly cloudy. The temperature was 70 degrees, dew point 69 degrees, relative humidity 97%, wind calm, pressure was 30.19 inches and falling. At Gainesville, it was partly cloudy and 71, wind east at 5. At Winder, it was partly cloudy. At Greensboro, with fog, it was 72, wind east at 6. At Jefferson, it was partly cloudy and 70, wind east at 5. At Monroe, it was mostly cloudy. At Albertton, it was mostly cloudy and 70, wind calm. At Canyon, it was partly cloudy and 70, wind calm. At Clemson, it was partly cloudy and 70, wind calm. Elsewhere across Georgia, at Atlanta it was mostly cloudy and 73, wind southeast at 7. At Cartersville, the temperature was 72, wind calm. At Lawrenceville, it was mostly cloudy and 71, wind east at 3. At Macon, it was partly cloudy and 69, wind calm. At Rome, it was partly cloudy and 71, wind calm. At Augusta, with fog, it was 72, wind calm. At Savannah, it was partly calm. At Rome, it was partly cloudy and 71, wind calm. At Augusta, with fog, it was 72, wind calm. At Savannah, it was partly cloudy and 76, wind calm. Elsewhere across the region, at Chattanooga, it was clear and 73, wind calm. At Asheville, it was mostly cloudy and 68, wind calm. At Greenville-Spartanburg, it was partly cloudy and 70, wind calm. Here is the hazardous weather outlook. This hazardous weather outlook is for North and Central Georgia. For tonight, scattered showers and thunderstorms will continue into the early morning hours. A few storms may be capable of gusty winds, frequent lightning, and locally heavy rainfall. Isolated flash flooding will be possible. And now the extended outlook for the period Friday through Wednesday, scattered to numerous showers and thunderstorms are expected each afternoon through the weekend. Locally heavy rainfall and gusty winds will be primary storm threats. Spotter information statement, spotter activation will not be needed through tonight. Here is the official forecast from your National Weather Service for the Athens listening area. Rest of tonight, mostly cloudy. Patchy fog. Near steady temperature around 70. Light east winds. Friday, partly sunny. Patchy fog in the morning. A slight chance of showers and thunderstorms in the afternoon. Highs in the upper 80s. Southeast winds 5 to 10 miles an hour. Chance of rain 20%. Friday night, mostly cloudy with a slight chance of showers and thunderstorms in the evening, then partly cloudy after midnight. Lows around 70. Light east winds. Chance of rain 20%. Saturday, mostly sunny. A chance of showers and thunderstorms in the afternoon. Highs around

90. Temperature falling into the in the mid-80s in the afternoon. South winds 5 to 10 miles an hour. Chance of rain 30%. Saturday night, partly cloudy. Lows in the lower 70s. Light southeast winds. And now the extended forecast. Sunday and Sunday night, partly cloudy. A slight chance of showers and thunderstorms. Highs in the lower 90s. Lows in the lower 70s. Monday and Monday night, partly cloudy. A chance of showers and thunderstorms. Highs in the lower 90s. Lows in the lower 70s. Tuesday and Tuesday night, partly cloudy. A slight chance of showers and thunderstorms. Highs in the lower 90s. Lows in the lower 70s. Wednesday and Wednesday night, partly cloudy. A chance of showers and thunderstorms. Highs in the lower 90s. Lows in the lower 70s. Thursday and Thursday night, partly cloudy. A slight chance of showers and thunderstorms. Highs in the lower 90s. Lows in the lower 70s. For more detailed weather, water, and climate information, please visit our website at weather.gov/Atlanta. The current time is 4:36 a.m. Eastern Daylight Time. Here are the 4 a.m. weather observations from around the area. At Athens, it was mostly cloudy. The temperature was 70 degrees, dew point 69 degrees, relative humidity 97%, wind calm, pressure was 30.19 inches and falling. At Gainesville, it was partly cloudy and 71, wind east at 5. At Winder, it was partly cloudy. At Greensboro, with fog, it was 72, wind east at 6. At Jefferson, it was partly cloudy and 70, wind east at 5. At Monroe, it was mostly cloudy. At Albertton, it was mostly cloudy and 70, wind calm. At Canyon, it was partly cloudy and 70, wind calm. At Clemson, it was partly cloudy and 70, wind calm. Elsewhere across Georgia, at Atlanta it was mostly cloudy and 73, wind southeast at 7. At Cartersville, the temperature was 72, wind calm. At Lawrenceville, it was mostly cloudy and 71, wind east at 3. At Macon, it was partly cloudy and 69, wind calm. At Rome, it was partly cloudy and 71, wind calm. At Augusta, with fog, it was 72, wind calm. At Savannah, it was partly cloudy and 76, wind calm. Elsewhere across the region, at Chattanooga, it was clear and 73, wind calm. At Asheville, it was mostly cloudy and 68, wind calm. At Greenville-Spartanburg, it was partly cloudy and 70, wind calm. Here is the hazardous weather outlook. This hazardous weather outlook is for North and Central Georgia. For tonight, scattered showers and thunderstorms will continue into the early morning hours. A few storms may be capable of gusty winds, frequent lightning, and locally heavy rainfall. Isolated flash flooding will be possible. And now the extended outlook for the period Friday through Wednesday, scattered to numerous showers and thunderstorms are expected each afternoon through the weekend. Locally heavy rainfall and gusty winds will be primary storm threats. Spotter information statement, spotter activation will not be needed through tonight. Here is the official forecast from your National Weather Service for the Athens listening area. Rest of tonight, mostly cloudy. Patchy fog. Near steady temperature around 70. Light east winds. Friday, partly sunny. Patchy fog in the morning. A slight chance of showers and thunderstorms in the afternoon. Highs in the upper 80s. Southeast winds 5 to 10 miles an hour. Chance of rain 20%. Friday night, mostly cloudy with a slight chance of showers and thunderstorms in the evening, then partly cloudy after midnight. Lows around 70. Light east winds. Chance of rain 20%. Saturday, mostly sunny,

A chance of showers and thunderstorms in the afternoon. Highs around 90. Temperature falling into the mid-80s in the afternoon. South winds 5 to 10 miles an hour. Chance of rain 30%. Saturday night, partly cloudy. Lows in the lower 70s. Light southeast winds. And now the extended forecast. Sunday and Sunday night, partly cloudy. A slight chance of showers and thunderstorms. Highs in the lower 90s. Lows in the lower 70s. Monday and Monday night, partly cloudy. A chance of showers and thunderstorms. Highs in the lower 90s. Lows in the lower 70s. Tuesday and Tuesday night, partly cloudy. A slight chance of showers and thunderstorms. Highs in the lower 90s. Lows in the lower 70s. Wednesday and Wednesday night, partly cloudy. A chance of showers and thunderstorms. Highs in the lower 90s. Lows in the lower 70s. Thursday and Thursday night, partly cloudy. A slight chance of showers and thunderstorms. Highs in the lower 90s. Lows in the lower 70s. For more detailed weather, water, and climate information, please visit our website at weather.gov/Atlanta. The Athens climate summary for yesterday, August 6, 2026. Yesterday's high temperature of 87 degrees occurred at 2:52 p.m. The normal high is 92. The record high is 102 degrees, which was set in 1930. Yesterday's low temperature of 70 degrees occurred at 7:06 a.m. The normal low is 70. The record low is 58 degrees, which was last set in 1948. No precipitation fell yesterday, which leaves the monthly total at 1.56 inches. This is 0.65 inches above the normal amount of 0.91 inches for August. The total precipitation for the year still stands at 27.72 inches, which is 2.16 inches below normal. Sunrise today is at 6:49 a.m. and sunset is at 8:28 p.m. You're listening to NOAA Weather Radio Station, WXK 56, originating from the National Weather Service office in Peachtree City, and transmitting from Athens on a frequency of 162.4 MHz. The WXK 56 listening area include the following counties: Banks, Barrow, Clark, Elbert, Franklin, Greene, Hall, Hart, Jackson, Madison, Morgan, Oconee, Oglethorpe, Tolliver, Walton, and Wilkes. 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You can also like your Peachtree City National Weather Service on Facebook or follow NWS Atlanta on Twitter. The current time is 4:43 a.m. Eastern Daylight Time. Here are the 4 a.m. weather observations from around the area. At Athens, it was mostly cloudy, the temperature was 70 degrees, dew point 69 degrees, relative humidity 97%, wind calm, pressure was 30.19 inches and falling. At Gainesville, it was partly cloudy and 71, wind east at 5. At Winder, it was partly cloudy. At Greensboro, with fog, it was 72, wind east at 6. At Jefferson, it was partly cloudy and 70, wind east at 5. At Monroe, it was mostly cloudy. At Albertton, it was mostly cloudy and 70, wind calm. At Canyon, it was partly cloudy and 70, wind calm. At Clemson, it was partly cloudy and 70, wind calm. Elsewhere across Georgia, at Atlanta it was mostly cloudy and 73, wind southeast at 7. At Cartersville, the temperature was 72, wind calm. At Lawrenceville, it was mostly cloudy and 71, wind east at 3. At Macon, it was partly cloudy and 69, wind calm. At Rome, it was partly cloudy and 71, wind calm. At Augusta, with fog, it was 72, wind calm. At Savannah, it was partly cloudy and 76, wind calm.

elsewhere across the region. At Chattanooga, it was clear and 73, wind calm. At Asheville, it was mostly cloudy and 68, wind calm. At Greenville-Spartanburg, it was partly cloudy and 70, wind calm. Here is the hazardous weather outlook. This hazardous weather outlook is for North and Central Georgia. For tonight, scattered showers and thunderstorms will continue into the early morning hours. A few storms may be capable of gusty winds, frequent lightning, and locally heavy rainfall. Isolated flash flooding will be possible. And now the extended outlook for the period Friday through Wednesday. Scattered to numerous showers and thunderstorms are expected each afternoon through the weekend. Locally heavy rainfall and gusty winds will be primary storm threats. Spotter information statement. Spotter activation will not be needed through tonight. Here is the official forecast from your National Weather Service for the Athens listening area. Rest of tonight, mostly cloudy. Patchy fog. Near steady temperature around 70. Light east winds. Friday, partly sunny. Patchy fog in the morning. A slight chance of showers and thunderstorms in the afternoon. Highs in the upper 80s. Southeast winds 5 to 10 miles an hour. Chance of rain 20%. Friday night, mostly cloudy with a slight chance of showers and thunderstorms in the evening, then partly cloudy after midnight. Lows around 70. Light east winds. Chance of rain 20%. Saturday, mostly sunny. A chance of showers and thunderstorms in the afternoon. Highs around 90. Temperature falling into the in the mid-80s in the afternoon. South winds 5 to 10 miles an hour. Chance of rain 30%. Saturday night, partly cloudy. Lows in the lower 70s. Light southeast winds. And now the extended forecast. Sunday and Sunday night, partly cloudy. A slight chance of showers and thunderstorms. Highs in the lower 90s. Lows in the lower 70s. Monday and Monday night, partly cloudy. A chance of showers and thunderstorms. Highs in the lower 90s. Lows in the lower 70s. Tuesday and Tuesday night, partly cloudy. A slight chance of showers and thunderstorms. Highs in the lower 90s. Lows in the lower 70s. Wednesday and Wednesday night, partly cloudy. A chance of showers and thunderstorms. Highs in the lower 90s. Lows in the lower 70s. Thursday and Thursday night, partly cloudy. A slight chance of showers and thunderstorms. Highs in the lower 90s. Lows in the lower 70s. For more detailed weather, water, and climate information, please visit our website at weather.gov/Atlanta. The current time is 4:48 a.m. Eastern Daylight Time. Here are the 4 a.m. weather observations from around the area. At Athens, it was mostly cloudy, the temperature was 70 degrees, dew point 69 degrees, relative humidity 97%, wind calm, pressure was 30.19 inches and falling. At Gainesville, it was partly cloudy and 71, wind east at 5. At Winder, it was partly cloudy. At Greensboro, with fog, it was 72, wind east at 6. At Jefferson, it was partly cloudy and 70, wind east at 5. At Monroe, it was mostly cloudy. At Albertton, it was mostly cloudy and 70, wind calm. At Canyon, it was partly cloudy and 70, wind calm. At Clemson, it was partly cloudy and 70, wind calm. Elsewhere across Georgia, at Atlanta it was mostly cloudy and 73, wind southeast at 7. At Cartersville, the temperature was 72, wind calm. At Lawrenceville, it was mostly cloudy and 71, wind east at 3. At Macon, it was partly cloudy and 69, wind calm. At Rome, it was partly cloudy and 71, wind calm. At Augusta, with fog, it was 72, wind calm.

Savannah, it was partly cloudy and 76, wind calm. Elsewhere across the region, at Chattanooga, it was clear and 73, wind calm. At Asheville, it was mostly cloudy and 68, wind calm. At Greenville-Spartanburg, it was partly cloudy and 70, wind calm. The Athens climate summary for yesterday, August 6, 2026. Yesterday's high temperature of 87 degrees occurred at 2:52 p.m. The normal high is 92. The record high is 102 degrees, which was set in 1930. Yesterday's low temperature of 70 degrees occurred at 7:06 a.m. The normal low is 70. The record low is 58 degrees, which was last set in 1948. No precipitation fell yesterday, which leaves the monthly total at 1.56 inches. This is 0.65 inches above the normal amount of 0.91 inches for August. The total precipitation for the year still stands at 27.72 inches, which is 2.16 inches below normal. Sunrise today is at 6:49 a.m. and sunset is at 8:28 p.m. Here is the hazardous weather outlook. This hazardous weather outlook is for North and Central Georgia. For tonight, scattered showers and thunderstorms will continue into the early morning hours. A few storms may be capable of gusty winds, frequent lightning, and locally heavy rainfall. Isolated flash flooding will be possible. And now the extended outlook for the period Friday through Wednesday, scattered to numerous showers and thunderstorms are expected each afternoon through the weekend. Locally heavy rainfall and gusty winds will be primary storm threats. Spotter information statement, spotter activation will not be needed through tonight. Here is the official forecast from your National Weather Service for the Athens listening area. Rest of tonight, mostly cloudy. Patchy fog. Near steady temperature around 70. Light east winds. Friday, partly sunny. Patchy fog in the morning. A slight chance of showers and thunderstorms in the afternoon. Highs in the upper 80s. Southeast winds 5 to 10 miles an hour. Chance of rain 20%. Friday night, mostly cloudy with a slight chance of showers and thunderstorms in the evening, then partly cloudy after midnight. Lows around 70. Light east winds. Chance of rain 20%. Saturday, mostly sunny. A chance of showers and thunderstorms in the afternoon. Highs around 90. Temperature falling into the in the mid-80s in the afternoon. South winds 5 to 10 miles an hour. Chance of rain 30%. Saturday night, partly cloudy. Lows in the lower 70s. Light southeast winds. And now the extended forecast. Sunday and Sunday night, partly cloudy. A slight chance of showers and thunderstorms. Highs in the lower 90s. Lows in the lower 70s. Monday and Monday night, partly cloudy. A chance of showers and thunderstorms. Highs in the lower 90s. Lows in the lower 70s. Tuesday and Tuesday night, partly cloudy. A slight chance of showers and thunderstorms. Highs in the lower 90s. Lows in the lower 70s. Wednesday and Wednesday night, partly cloudy. A chance of showers and thunderstorms. Highs in the lower 90s. Lows in the lower 70s. Thursday and Thursday night, partly cloudy. A slight chance of showers and thunderstorms. Highs in the lower 90s. Lows in the lower 70s. For more detailed weather, water, and climate information, please visit our website at weather.gov/Atlanta. The current time is 4:54 a.m. Eastern Daylight Time. Here are the 4 a.m. weather observations from around the area. At Athens, it was mostly cloudy. The temperature was 70 degrees, dew point 69 degrees, relative humidity 97%, wind calm, pressure was 30.19 inches and falling. At Gainesville, it was partly cloudy and 71,

east at 5. At Winder, it was partly cloudy. At Greensboro, with fog, it was 72, wind east at 6. At Jefferson, it was partly cloudy and 70, wind east at 5. At Monroe, it was mostly cloudy. At Albertton, it was mostly cloudy and 70, wind calm. At Canyon, it was partly cloudy and 70, wind calm. At Clemson, it was partly cloudy and 70, wind calm. Elsewhere across Georgia, at Atlanta it was mostly cloudy and 73, wind southeast at 7. At Cartersville, the temperature was 72, wind calm. At Lawrenceville, it was mostly cloudy and 71, wind east at 3. At Macon, it was partly cloudy and 69, wind calm. At Rome, it was partly cloudy and 71, wind calm. At Augusta, with fog, it was 72, wind calm. At Savannah, it was partly cloudy and 76, wind calm. Elsewhere across the region, at Chattanooga, it was clear and 73, wind calm. At Asheville, it was mostly cloudy and 68, wind calm. At Greenville-Spartanburg, it was partly cloudy and 70, wind calm. Here is the hazardous weather outlook. This hazardous weather outlook is for North and Central Georgia. For tonight, scattered showers and thunderstorms will continue into the early morning hours. A few storms may be capable of gusty winds, frequent lightning, and locally heavy rainfall. Isolated flash flooding will be possible. And now the extended outlook for the period Friday through Wednesday, scattered to numerous showers and thunderstorms are expected each afternoon through the weekend. Locally heavy rainfall and gusty winds will be primary storm threats. Spotter information statement, spotter activation will not be needed through tonight. Here is the official forecast from your National Weather Service for the Athens listening area. Rest of tonight, mostly cloudy. Patchy fog. Near steady temperature around 70. Light east winds. Friday, partly sunny. Patchy fog in the morning. A slight chance of showers and thunderstorms in the afternoon. Highs in the upper 80s. Southeast winds 5 to 10 miles an hour. Chance of rain 20%. Friday night, mostly cloudy with a slight chance of showers and thunderstorms in the evening, then partly cloudy after midnight. Lows around 70. Light east winds. Chance of rain 20%. Saturday, mostly sunny. A chance of showers and thunderstorms in the afternoon. Highs around 90. Temperature falling into the in the mid-80s in the afternoon. South winds 5 to 10 miles an hour. Chance of rain 30%. Saturday night, partly cloudy. Lows in the lower 70s. Light southeast winds. And now the extended forecast. Sunday and Sunday night, partly cloudy. A slight chance of showers and thunderstorms. Highs in the lower 90s. Lows in the lower 70s. Monday and Monday night, partly cloudy. A chance of showers and thunderstorms. Highs in the lower 90s. Lows in the lower 70s. Tuesday and Tuesday night, partly cloudy. A slight chance of showers and thunderstorms. Highs in the lower 90s. Lows in the lower 70s. Wednesday and Wednesday night, partly cloudy. A chance of showers and thunderstorms. Highs in the lower 90s. Lows in the lower 70s. Thursday and Thursday night, partly cloudy. A slight chance of showers and thunderstorms. Highs in the lower 90s. Lows in the lower 70s. For more detailed weather, water, and climate information, please visit our website at weather.gov/Atlanta. The current time is 4:59 a.m. Eastern Daylight Time. The Athens Climate Summary for yesterday, August 6, 2026. Yesterday's high temperature of 87 degrees occurred at 2:52 p.m. The normal high is 92. The record high is 102 degrees, which was set in

30. Yesterday's low temperature of 70 degrees occurred at 7:06 a.m. The normal low is 70. The record low is 58 degrees, which was last set in 1948. No precipitation fell yesterday, which leaves the monthly total at 1.56 inches. This is 0.65 inches above the normal amount of 0.91 inches for August. The total precipitation for the year still stands at 27.72 inches, which is 2.16 inches below normal. Sunrise today is at 6:49 a.m. and sunset is at 8:28 p.m. Here are the 4 a.m. weather observations from around the area. At Athens, it was mostly cloudy, the temperature was 70 degrees, dew point 69 degrees, relative humidity 97%, wind calm, pressure was 30.19 inches and falling. At Gainesville, it was partly cloudy and 71, wind east at 5. At Winder, it was partly cloudy. At Greensboro, with fog, it was 72, wind east at 6. At Jefferson, it was partly cloudy and 70, wind east at 5. At Monroe, it was mostly cloudy. At Alberton, it was mostly cloudy and 70, wind calm. At Canyon, it was partly cloudy and 70, wind calm. At Clemson, it was partly cloudy and 70, wind calm. Elsewhere across Georgia, at Atlanta it was mostly cloudy and 73, wind southeast at 7. At Cartersville, the temperature was 72, wind calm. At Lawrenceville, it was mostly cloudy and 71, wind east at 3. At Macon, it was partly cloudy and 69, wind calm. At Rome, it was partly cloudy and 71, wind calm. At Augusta, with fog, it was 72, wind calm. At Savannah, it was partly cloudy and 76, wind calm. Elsewhere across the region, at Chattanooga, it was clear and 73, wind calm. At Asheville, it was mostly cloudy and 68, wind calm. At Greenville-Spartanburg, it was partly cloudy and 70, wind calm. Here is the hazardous weather outlook. This hazardous weather outlook is for North and Central Georgia. For tonight, scattered showers and thunderstorms will continue into the early morning hours. A few storms may be capable of gusty winds, frequent lightning, and locally heavy rainfall. Isolated flash flooding will be possible. And now the extended outlook for the period Friday through Wednesday, scattered to numerous showers and thunderstorms are expected each afternoon through the weekend. Locally heavy rainfall and gusty winds will be primary storm threats. Spotter information statement, spotter activation will not be needed through tonight. Here is the official forecast from your National Weather Service for the Athens listening area. Today, patchy fog, early then partly sunny. A slight chance of showers and thunderstorms this afternoon. Highs in the upper 80s. Southeast winds 5 to 10 miles an hour. Chance of rain 20%. Tonight, mostly cloudy with a slight chance of showers and thunderstorms in the evening, then partly cloudy after midnight. Lows around 70. Light east winds. Chance of rain 20%. Saturday, mostly sunny. A chance of showers and thunderstorms in the afternoon. Highs around 90. South winds 5 to 10 miles an hour. Chance of rain 30%. Saturday night, partly cloudy. Lows in the lower 70s. Light southeast winds. And now the extended forecast. Sunday and Sunday night, partly cloudy. A slight chance of showers and thunderstorms. Highs in the lower 90s. Lows in the lower 70s. Monday and Monday night, partly cloudy. A chance of showers and thunderstorms. Highs in the lower 90s. Lows in the lower 70s. Tuesday and Tuesday night, partly cloudy. A slight chance of showers and thunderstorms. Highs in the lower 90s. Lows in the lower 70s. Wednesday and Wednesday night, partly cloudy. A chance of showers and thunderstorms.

Highs in the lower 90s. Lows in the lower 70s. Thursday and Thursday night, partly cloudy. A slight chance of showers and thunderstorms. Highs in the lower 90s. Lows in the lower 70s. For more detailed weather, water, and climate information, please visit our website at weather.gov/Atlanta. The current time is 5:05 a.m. Eastern Daylight Time. Here are the 5 a.m. weather observations from around the area. At Athens, it was mostly cloudy. The temperature was 70 degrees, dew point 69 degrees, relative humidity 97%, wind east at 6 miles an hour, pressure was 30.19 inches and steady. At Gainesville, it was mostly cloudy and 70, wind calm. At Winder, it was mostly cloudy. At Greensboro, with fog, it was 72, wind calm. At Jefferson, it was partly cloudy and 70, wind south at 5. At Monroe, it was mostly cloudy. At Albertton, it was mostly cloudy and 70, wind calm. At Canyon, it was partly cloudy and 70, wind southeast at 3. At Clemson, with fog, it was 70, wind calm. Elsewhere across Georgia, at Atlanta it was mostly cloudy and 72, wind calm. At Cartersville, the temperature was 70, wind calm. At Lawrenceville, with fog, it was 72, wind northeast at 5. At Macon, with fog, it was 69, wind calm. At Rome, it was partly cloudy and 71, wind northeast at 3. At Augusta, with fog, it was 71, wind calm. At Savannah, it was partly cloudy and 76, wind calm. Elsewhere across the region, at Chattanooga, it was clear and 72, wind calm. At Asheville, it was cloudy and 68, wind north at 5. At Greenville-Spartanburg, it was partly cloudy and 70, wind southeast at 6. Here is the hazardous weather outlook. This hazardous weather outlook is for North and Central Georgia. For today and tonight, scattered showers and thunderstorms are expected this afternoon and evening. A few storms may be capable of gusty winds, frequent lightning, and locally heavy rainfall. Isolated flash flooding will be possible. And now the extended outlook for the period Saturday through Thursday. Scattered to numerous showers and thunderstorms are expected each afternoon through the weekend. Locally heavy rainfall and gusty winds will be primary storm threats. Spotter information statement. Spotter activation will not be needed through tonight. Here is the official forecast from your National Weather Service for the Athens listening area. Today, patchy fog, early then partly sunny. A slight chance of showers and thunderstorms this afternoon. Highs in the upper 80s. Southeast winds 5 to 10 miles an hour. Chance of rain 20%. Tonight, mostly cloudy with a slight chance of showers and thunderstorms in the evening, then partly cloudy after midnight. Lows around 70. Light east winds. Chance of rain 20%. Saturday, mostly sunny. A chance of showers and thunderstorms in the afternoon. Highs around 90. South winds 5 to 10 miles an hour. Chance of rain 30%. Saturday night, partly cloudy. Lows in the lower 70s. Light southeast winds. And now the extended forecast. Sunday and Sunday night, partly cloudy. A slight chance of showers and thunderstorms. Highs in the lower 90s. Lows in the lower 70s. Monday and Monday night, partly cloudy. A chance of showers and thunderstorms. Highs in the lower 90s. Lows in the lower 70s. Tuesday and Tuesday night, partly cloudy. A slight chance of showers and thunderstorms. Highs in the lower 90s. Lows in the lower 70s. Wednesday and Wednesday night, partly cloudy. A chance of showers and thunderstorms. Highs in the lower 90s. Lows in the lower 70s. Thursday and Thursday night, partly cloudy.

a slight chance of showers and thunderstorms. Highs in the lower 90s. Lows in the lower 70s. For more detailed weather, water, and climate information, please visit our website at weather.gov/Atlanta. The Athens Climate Summary for yesterday, August 6, 2026. Yesterday's high temperature of 87 degrees occurred at 2:52 p.m. The normal high is 92. The record high is 102 degrees, which was set in 1930. Yesterday's low temperature of 70 degrees occurred at 7:06 a.m. The normal low is 70. The record low is 58 degrees, which was last set in 1948. No precipitation fell yesterday, which leaves the monthly total at 1.56 inches. This is 0.65 inches above the normal amount of 0.91 inches for August. The total precipitation for the year still stands at 27.72 inches, which is 2.16 inches below normal. Sunrise today is at 6:49 a.m. and sunset is at 8:28 p.m. The current time is 5:11 a.m. Eastern Daylight Time. Here are the 5 a.m. weather observations from around the area. At Athens, it was mostly cloudy. The temperature was 70 degrees, dew point 69 degrees, relative humidity 97%, wind east at 6 miles an hour, pressure was 30.19 inches and steady. At Gainesville, it was mostly cloudy and 70, wind calm. At Winder, it was mostly cloudy. At Greensboro, with fog, it was 72, wind calm. At Jefferson, it was partly cloudy and 70, wind south at 5. At Monroe, it was mostly cloudy. At Albertton, it was mostly cloudy and 70, wind calm. At Canyon, it was partly cloudy and 70, wind southeast at 3. At Clemson, with fog, it was 70, wind calm. Elsewhere across Georgia, at Atlanta it was mostly cloudy and 72, wind calm. At Cartersville, the temperature was 70, wind calm. At Lawrenceville, with fog, it was 72, wind northeast at 5. At Macon, with fog, it was 69, wind calm. At Rome, it was clear and 71, wind northeast at 3. At Augusta, with fog, it was 71, wind calm. At Savannah, it was clear and 76, wind calm. Elsewhere across the region, at Chattanooga, it was clear and 72, wind calm. At Asheville, it was cloudy and 68, wind north at 5. At Greenville-Spartanburg, it was partly cloudy and 70, wind southeast at 6. Here is the hazardous weather outlook. This hazardous weather outlook is for North and Central Georgia. For today and tonight, scattered showers and thunderstorms are expected this afternoon and evening. A few storms may be capable of gusty winds, frequent lightning, and locally heavy rainfall. Isolated flash flooding will be possible. And now the extended outlook for the period Saturday through Thursday. Scattered to numerous showers and thunderstorms are expected each afternoon through the weekend. Locally heavy rainfall and gusty winds will be primary storm threats. Spotter information statement, spotter activation will not be needed through tonight. Here is the official forecast from your National Weather Service for the Athens listening area. Today, patchy fog, early then partly sunny. A slight chance of showers and thunderstorms this afternoon. Highs in the upper 80s. Southeast winds 5 to 10 miles an hour. Chance of rain 20%. Tonight, mostly cloudy with a slight chance of showers and thunderstorms in the evening, then partly cloudy after midnight. Lows around 70. Light east winds. Chance of rain 20%. Saturday, mostly sunny. A chance of showers and thunderstorms in the afternoon. Highs around 90. South winds 5 to 10 miles an hour. Chance of rain 30%. Saturday night, partly cloudy. Lows in the lower 70s. Light southeast winds. And now the extended forecast.

and Sunday night, partly cloudy. A slight chance of showers and thunderstorms. Highs in the lower 90s. Lows in the lower 70s. Monday and Monday night, partly cloudy. A chance of showers and thunderstorms. Highs in the lower 90s. Lows in the lower 70s. Tuesday and Tuesday night, partly cloudy. A slight chance of showers and thunderstorms. Highs in the lower 90s. Lows in the lower 70s. Wednesday and Wednesday night, partly cloudy. A chance of showers and thunderstorms. Highs in the lower 90s. Lows in the lower 70s. Thursday and Thursday night, partly cloudy. A slight chance of showers and thunderstorms. Highs in the lower 90s. Lows in the lower 70s. For more detailed weather, water, and climate information, please visit our website at weather.gov/Atlanta. The current time is 5:16 a.m. Eastern Daylight Time. Here are the 5 a.m. weather observations from around the area. At Athens, it was mostly cloudy. The temperature was 70 degrees, dew point 69 degrees, relative humidity 97%, wind east at 6 miles an hour, pressure was 30.19 inches and steady. At Gainesville, it was mostly cloudy and 70, wind calm. At Winder, it was mostly cloudy. At Greensboro, with fog, it was 72, wind calm. At Jefferson, it was partly cloudy and 70, wind south at 5. At Monroe, it was mostly cloudy. At Albertton, it was mostly cloudy and 70, wind calm. At Canyon, it was partly cloudy and 70, wind southeast at 3. At Clemson, with fog, it was 70, wind calm. Elsewhere across Georgia, at Atlanta it was mostly cloudy and 72, wind calm. At Cartersville, the temperature was 70, wind calm. At Lawrenceville, with fog, it was 72, wind northeast at 5. At Macon, with fog, it was 69, wind calm. At Rome, it was clear and 71, wind northeast at 3. At Augusta, with fog, it was 71, wind calm. At Savannah, it was clear and 76, wind calm. Elsewhere across the region, at Chattanooga, it was clear and 72, wind calm. At Asheville, it was cloudy and 68, wind north at 5. At Greenville-Spartanburg, it was partly cloudy and 70, wind southeast at 6. Here is the hazardous weather outlook. This hazardous weather outlook is for North and Central Georgia. For today and tonight, scattered showers and thunderstorms are expected this afternoon and evening. A few storms may be capable of gusty winds, frequent lightning, and locally heavy rainfall. Isolated flash flooding will be possible. And now the extended outlook for the period Saturday through Thursday. Scattered to numerous showers and thunderstorms are expected each afternoon through the weekend. Locally heavy rainfall and gusty winds will be primary storm threats. Spotter information statement, spotter activation will not be needed through tonight. Here is the official forecast from your National Weather Service for the Athens listening area. Today, patchy fog, early then partly sunny. A slight chance of showers and thunderstorms this afternoon. Highs in the upper 80s. Southeast winds 5 to 10 miles an hour. Chance of rain 20%. Tonight, mostly cloudy with a slight chance of showers and thunderstorms in the evening, then partly cloudy after midnight. Lows around 70. Light east winds. Chance of rain 20%. Saturday, mostly sunny. A chance of showers and thunderstorms in the afternoon. Highs around 90. South winds 5 to 10 miles an hour. Chance of rain 30%. Saturday night, partly cloudy. Lows in the lower 70s. Light southeast winds. And now the extended forecast. Sunday and Sunday night, partly cloudy. A slight chance of showers and thunderstorms. Highs in the lower 90s. Lows in the lower

Monday and Monday night, partly cloudy. A chance of showers and thunderstorms. Highs in the lower 90s. Lows in the lower 70s. Tuesday and Tuesday night, partly cloudy. A slight chance of showers and thunderstorms. Highs in the lower 90s. Lows in the lower 70s. Wednesday and Wednesday night, partly cloudy. A chance of showers and thunderstorms. Highs in the lower 90s. Lows in the lower 70s. Thursday and Thursday night, partly cloudy. A slight chance of showers and thunderstorms. Highs in the lower 90s. Lows in the lower 70s. For more detailed weather, water, and climate information, please visit our website at weather.gov/Atlanta. The Athens climate summary for yesterday, August 6, 2026. Yesterday's high temperature of 87 degrees occurred at 2:52 p.m. The normal high is 92. The record high is 102 degrees, which was set in 1930. Yesterday's low temperature of 70 degrees occurred at 7:06 a.m. The normal low is 70. The record low is 58 degrees, which was last set in 1948. No precipitation fell yesterday, which leaves the monthly total at 1.56 inches. This is 0.65 inches above the normal amount of 0.91 inches for August. The total precipitation for the year still stands at 27.72 inches, which is 2.16 inches below normal. Sunrise today is at 6:49 a.m. and sunset is at 8:28 p.m. The current time is 5:22 a.m. Eastern Daylight Time. Here are the 5 a.m. weather observations from around the area. At Athens, it was mostly cloudy, the temperature was 70 degrees, dew point 69 degrees, relative humidity 97%, wind east at 6 miles an hour, pressure was 30.19 inches and steady. At Gainesville, it was mostly cloudy and 70, wind calm. At Winder, it was mostly cloudy. At Greensboro, with fog, it was 72, wind calm. At Jefferson, it was partly cloudy and 70, wind south at 5. At Monroe, it was mostly cloudy. At Albertton, it was mostly cloudy and 70, wind calm. At Canyon, it was partly cloudy and 70, wind southeast at 3. At Clemson, with fog, it was 70, wind calm. Elsewhere across Georgia, at Atlanta it was mostly cloudy and 72, wind calm. At Cartersville, the temperature was 70, wind calm. At Lawrenceville, with fog, it was 72, wind northeast at 5. At Macon, with fog, it was 69, wind calm. At Rome, it was clear and 71, wind northeast at 3. At Augusta, with fog, it was 71, wind calm. At Savannah, it was clear and 76, wind calm. Elsewhere across the region, at Chattanooga, it was clear and 72, wind calm. At Asheville, it was cloudy and 68, wind north at 5. At Greenville-Spartanburg, it was partly cloudy and 70, wind southeast at 6. Here is the hazardous weather outlook. This hazardous weather outlook is for north and central Georgia. For today and tonight, scattered showers and thunderstorms are expected this afternoon and evening. A few storms may be capable of gusty winds, frequent lightning, and locally heavy rainfall. Isolated flash flooding will be possible. And now the extended outlook for the period Saturday through Thursday. Scattered to numerous showers and thunderstorms are expected each afternoon through the weekend. Locally heavy rainfall and gusty winds will be primary storm threats. Spotter information statement. Spotter activation will not be needed through tonight. Here is the official forecast from your National Weather Service for the Athens listening area. Today, patchy fog, early then partly sunny. A slight chance of showers and thunderstorms this afternoon. Highs in the upper 80s. Southeast winds 5 to 10 miles an hour. Chance of rain 20%. Tonight,

lows in the lower 70s. Monday and Monday night, partly cloudy. A chance of showers and thunderstorms. Highs in the lower 90s. Lows in the lower 70s. Tuesday and Tuesday night, partly cloudy. A slight chance of showers and thunderstorms. Highs in the lower 90s. Lows in the lower 70s. Wednesday and Wednesday night, partly cloudy. A chance of showers and thunderstorms. Highs in the lower 90s. Lows in the lower 70s. Thursday and Thursday night, partly cloudy. A slight chance of showers and thunderstorms. Highs in the lower 90s. Lows in the lower 70s. For more detailed weather, water, and climate information, please visit our website at weather.gov/Atlanta. The current time is 5:27 a.m. Eastern Daylight Time. Here are the 5 a.m. weather observations from around the area. At Athens, it was mostly cloudy. The temperature was 70 degrees, dew point 69 degrees, relative humidity 97%, wind east at 6 miles an hour, pressure was 30.19 inches and steady. At Gainesville, it was mostly cloudy and 70, wind calm. At Winder, it was mostly cloudy. At Greensboro, with fog, it was 72, wind calm. At Jefferson, it was partly cloudy and 70, wind south at 5. At Monroe, it was mostly cloudy. At Albertton, it was mostly cloudy and 70, wind calm. At Canyon, it was partly cloudy and 70, wind southeast at 3. At Clemson, with fog, it was 70, wind calm. Elsewhere across Georgia, at Atlanta it was mostly cloudy and 72, wind calm. At Cartersville, the temperature was 70, wind calm. At Lawrenceville, with fog, it was 72, wind northeast at 5. At Macon, with fog, it was 69, wind calm. At Rome, it was clear and 71, wind northeast at 3. At Augusta, with fog, it was 71, wind calm. At Savannah, it was clear and 76, wind calm. Elsewhere across the region, at Chattanooga, it was clear and 72, wind calm. At Asheville, it was cloudy and 68, wind north at 5. At Greenville-Spartanburg, it was partly cloudy and 70, wind southeast at 6. Here is the hazardous weather outlook. This hazardous weather outlook is for north and central Georgia. For today and tonight, scattered showers and thunderstorms are expected this afternoon and evening. A few storms may be capable of gusty winds, frequent lightning, and locally heavy rainfall. Isolated flash flooding will be possible. And now the extended outlook for the period Saturday through Thursday. Scattered to numerous showers and thunderstorms are expected each afternoon through the weekend. Locally heavy rainfall and gusty winds will be primary storm threats. Spotter information statement, spotter activation will not be needed through tonight. Here is the official forecast from your National Weather Service for the Athens listening area. Today, patchy fog, early then partly sunny. A slight chance of showers and thunderstorms this afternoon. Highs in the upper 80s. Southeast winds 5 to 10 miles an hour. Chance of rain 20%. Tonight, mostly cloudy with a slight chance of showers and thunderstorms in the evening, then partly cloudy after midnight. Lows around 70. Light east winds. Chance of rain 20%. Saturday, mostly sunny. A chance of showers and thunderstorms in the afternoon. Highs around 90. South winds 5 to 10 miles an hour. Chance of rain 30%. Saturday night, partly cloudy. Lows in the lower 70s. Light southeast winds. And now the extended forecast. Sunday and Sunday night, partly cloudy. A slight chance of showers and thunderstorms. Highs in the lower 90s. Lows in the lower 70s. Monday and Monday night, partly cloudy. A chance of showers and thunderstorms. Highs in the lower 70s.

upper 90s. Lows in the lower 70s. Tuesday and Tuesday night, partly cloudy. A slight chance of showers and thunderstorms. Highs in the lower 90s. Lows in the lower 70s. Wednesday and Wednesday night, partly cloudy. A chance of showers and thunderstorms. Highs in the lower 90s. Lows in the lower 70s. Thursday and Thursday night, partly cloudy. A slight chance of showers and thunderstorms. Highs in the lower 90s. Lows in the lower 70s. For more detailed weather, water, and climate information, please visit our website at weather.gov/Atlanta. The Athens climate summary for yesterday, August 6, 2026. Yesterday's high temperature of 87 degrees occurred at 2:52 p.m. The normal high is 92. The record high is 102 degrees, which was set in 1930. Yesterday's low temperature of 70 degrees occurred at 7:06 a.m. The normal low is 70. The record low is 58 degrees, which was last set in 1948. No precipitation fell yesterday, which leaves the monthly total at 1.56 inches. This is 0.65 inches above the normal amount of 0.91 inches for August. The total precipitation for the year still stands at 27.72 inches, which is 2.16 inches below normal. Sunrise today is at 6:49 a.m. and sunset is at 8:28 p.m. The current time is 5:32 a.m. Eastern Daylight Time. Here are the 5 a.m. weather observations from around the area. At Athens, it was mostly cloudy. The temperature was 70 degrees, dew point 69 degrees, relative humidity 97%, wind east at 6 miles an hour. At Athens, it was mostly cloudy. The temperature was 70 degrees, dew point 69 degrees, relative humidity 97%, wind east at 6 miles an hour. Pressure was 30.19 inches and steady. At Gainesville, it was mostly cloudy and 70, wind calm. At Winder, it was mostly cloudy. At Greensboro, with fog, it was 72, wind calm. At Jefferson, it was partly cloudy and 70, wind south at 5. At Monroe, it was mostly cloudy. At Albertton, it was mostly cloudy and 70, wind calm. At Canyon, it was partly cloudy and 70, wind southeast at 3. At Clemson, with fog, it was 70, wind calm. Elsewhere across Georgia, at Atlanta it was mostly cloudy and 72, wind calm. At Cartersville, the temperature was 70, wind calm. At Lawrenceville, with fog, it was 72, wind northeast at 5. At Macon, with fog, it was 69, wind calm. At Rome, it was clear and 71, wind northeast at 3. At Augusta, with fog, it was 71, wind calm. At Savannah, it was clear and 76, wind calm. Elsewhere across the region, at Chattanooga, it was clear and 72, wind calm. At Asheville, it was cloudy and 68, wind north at 5. At Greenville-Spartanburg, it was partly cloudy and 70, wind southeast at 6. Here is the hazardous weather outlook. This hazardous weather outlook is for north and central Georgia. For today and tonight, scattered showers and thunderstorms are expected this afternoon and evening. A few storms may be capable of gusty winds, frequent lightning, and locally heavy rainfall. Isolated flash flooding will be possible. And now the extended outlook for the period Saturday through Thursday. Scattered to numerous showers and thunderstorms are expected each afternoon through the weekend. Locally heavy rainfall and gusty winds will be primary storm threats. Spotter information statement, spotter activation will not be needed through tonight. Here is the official forecast from your National Weather Service for the Athens listening area. Today, patchy fog, early then partly sunny. A slight chance of showers and thunderstorms this afternoon. Highs in the upper 80s. Southeast winds 5 to 10 miles an hour.

chance of rain 20%. Tonight, mostly cloudy with a slight chance of showers and thunderstorms in the evening, then partly cloudy after midnight. Lows around 70. Light east winds. Chance of rain 20%. Saturday, mostly sunny. A chance of showers and thunderstorms in the afternoon. Highs around 90. South winds 5 to 10 miles an hour. Chance of rain 30%. Saturday night, partly cloudy. Lows in the lower 70s. Light southeast winds. And now the extended forecast. Sunday and Sunday night, partly cloudy. A slight chance of showers and thunderstorms. Highs in the lower 90s. Lows in the lower 70s. Monday and Monday night, partly cloudy. A chance of showers and thunderstorms. Highs in the lower 90s. Lows in the lower 70s. Tuesday and Tuesday night, partly cloudy. A slight chance of showers and thunderstorms. Highs in the lower 90s. Lows in the lower 70s. Wednesday and Wednesday night, partly cloudy. A chance of showers and thunderstorms. Highs in the lower 90s. Lows in the lower 70s. Thursday and Thursday night, partly cloudy. A slight chance of showers and thunderstorms. Highs in the lower 90s. Lows in the lower 70s. For more detailed weather, water, and climate information, please visit our website at weather.gov/Atlanta. The current time is 5:37 a.m. Eastern Daylight Time. Here are the 5 a.m. weather observations from around the area. At Athens, it was mostly cloudy, the temperature was 70 degrees, dew point 69 degrees, relative humidity 97%, wind east at 6 miles an hour, pressure was 30.19 inches and steady. At Gainesville, it was mostly cloudy and 70, wind calm. At Winder, it was mostly cloudy. At Greensboro, with fog, it was 72, wind calm. At Jefferson, it was partly cloudy and 70, wind south at 5. At Monroe, it was mostly cloudy. At Albertton, it was mostly cloudy and 70, wind calm. At Canyon, it was partly cloudy and 70, wind southeast at 3. At Clemson, with fog, it was 70, wind calm. Elsewhere across Georgia, at Atlanta it was mostly cloudy and 72, wind calm. At Cartersville, the temperature was 70, wind calm. At Lawrenceville, with fog, it was 72, wind northeast at 5. At Macon, with fog, it was 69, wind calm. At Rome, it was clear and 71, wind northeast at 3. At Augusta, with fog, it was 71, wind calm. At Savannah, it was clear and 76, wind calm. Elsewhere across the region, at Chattanooga, it was clear and 72, wind calm. At Asheville, it was cloudy and 68, wind north at 5. At Greenville-Spartanburg, it was partly cloudy and 70, wind southeast at 6. Here is the hazardous weather outlook. This hazardous weather outlook is for North and Central Georgia. For today and tonight, scattered showers and thunderstorms are expected this afternoon and evening. A few storms may be capable of gusty winds, frequent lightning, and locally heavy rainfall. Isolated flash flooding will be possible. And now the extended outlook for the period Saturday through Thursday. Scattered to numerous showers and thunderstorms are expected each afternoon through the weekend. Locally heavy rainfall and gusty winds will be primary storm threats. Spotter information statement, spotter activation will not be needed through tonight. The Athens climate summary for yesterday, August 6, 2026. Yesterday's high temperature of 87 degrees occurred at 2:52 p.m. The normal high is 92. The record high is 102 degrees, which was set in 1930. Yesterday's low temperature of 70 degrees occurred at 7:06 a.m. The normal low is 70. The record low is 58 degrees, which was last set in 1948.

No precipitation fell yesterday, which leaves the monthly total at 1.56 inches. This is 0.65 inches above the normal amount of 0.91 inches for August. The total precipitation for the year still stands at 27.72 inches, which is 2.16 inches below normal. Sunrise today is at 6:49 a.m. and sunset is at 8:28 p.m. You are listening to NOAA Weather Radio Station WXK56, originating from the National Weather Service office in Peachtree City and transmitting from Athens on a frequency of 162.4 megahertz. 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You can also like your Peachtree City National Weather Service on Facebook or follow NWS Atlanta on Twitter. Here is the official forecast from your National Weather Service for the Athens listening area. Today, patchy fog, early then partly sunny. A slight chance of showers and thunderstorms this afternoon. Highs in the upper 80s. Southeast winds 5 to 10 miles an hour. Chance of rain 20%. Tonight, mostly cloudy with a slight chance of showers and thunderstorms in the evening, then partly cloudy after midnight. Lows around 70. Light east winds. Chance of rain 20%. Saturday, mostly sunny. A chance of showers and thunderstorms in the afternoon. Highs around 90. South winds 5 to 10 miles an hour. Chance of rain 30%. Saturday night, partly cloudy. Lows in the lower 70s. Light southeast winds. And now the extended forecast. Sunday and Sunday night, partly cloudy. A slight chance of showers and thunderstorms. Highs in the lower 90s. Lows in the lower 70s. Monday and Monday night, partly cloudy. A chance of showers and thunderstorms. Highs in the lower 90s. Lows in the lower 70s. Tuesday and Tuesday night, partly cloudy. A slight chance of showers and thunderstorms. Highs in the lower 90s. Lows in the lower 70s. Wednesday and Wednesday night, partly cloudy. A chance of showers and thunderstorms. Highs in the lower 90s. Lows in the lower 70s. Thursday and Thursday night, partly cloudy. A slight chance of showers and thunderstorms. Highs in the lower 90s. Lows in the lower 70s. For more detailed weather, water, and climate information, please visit our website at weather.gov/Atlanta. The current time is 5:44 a.m. Eastern Daylight Time. Here are the 5 a.m. weather observations from around the area. At Athens, it was mostly cloudy. The temperature was 70 degrees, dew point 69 degrees, relative humidity 97%, wind east at 6 miles an hour, pressure was 30.19 inches and steady. At Gainesville, it was mostly cloudy and 70, wind calm. At Winder, it was mostly cloudy. At Greensboro, with fog, it was 72, wind calm. At Jefferson, it was partly cloudy and 70, wind south at 5. At Monroe, it was mostly cloudy. At Albertton, it was mostly cloudy and 70, wind calm. At Canyon, it was partly cloudy and 70, wind southeast at 3. At Clemson, with fog, it was 70, wind calm. Elsewhere across Georgia, at Atlanta it was mostly cloudy and 72, wind calm. At Cartersville, the temperature was 70, wind calm. At Lawrenceville, with fog, it was 72, wind northeast at 5. At Macon, with fog, it was 69, wind calm. At Rome, it was clear and 71, wind northeast at 3. At Augusta, with fog, it was 71, wind calm.

Calm. At Savannah, it was clear and 76, wind calm. Elsewhere across the region, at Chattanooga, it was clear and 72, wind calm. At Asheville, it was cloudy and 68, wind north at 5. At Greenville-Spartanburg, it was partly cloudy and 70, wind southeast at 6. Here is the hazardous weather outlook. This hazardous weather outlook is for north and central Georgia. For today and tonight, scattered showers and thunderstorms are expected this afternoon and evening. A few storms may be capable of gusty winds, frequent lightning, and locally heavy rainfall. Isolated flash flooding will be possible. And now the extended outlook for the period Saturday through Thursday. Scattered to numerous showers and thunderstorms are expected each afternoon through the weekend. Locally heavy rainfall and gusty winds will be primary storm threats. Spotter information statement. Spotter activation will not be needed through tonight. Here is the official forecast from your National Weather Service for the Athens listening area. Today, patchy fog, early then partly sunny. A slight chance of showers and thunderstorms this afternoon. Highs in the upper 80s. Southeast winds 5 to 10 miles an hour. Chance of rain 20%. Tonight, mostly cloudy with a slight chance of showers and thunderstorms in the evening, then partly cloudy after midnight. Lows around 70. Light east winds. Chance of rain 20%. Saturday, mostly sunny. A chance of showers and thunderstorms in the afternoon. Highs around 90. South winds 5 to 10 miles an hour. Chance of rain 30%. Saturday night, partly cloudy. Lows in the lower 70s. Light southeast winds. And now the extended forecast. Sunday and Sunday night, partly cloudy. A slight chance of showers and thunderstorms. Highs in the lower 90s. Lows in the lower 70s. Monday and Monday night, partly cloudy. A chance of showers and thunderstorms. Highs in the lower 90s. Lows in the lower 70s. Tuesday and Tuesday night, partly cloudy. A slight chance of showers and thunderstorms. Highs in the lower 90s. Lows in the lower 70s. Wednesday and Wednesday night, partly cloudy. A chance of showers and thunderstorms. Highs in the lower 90s. Lows in the lower 70s. Thursday and Thursday night, partly cloudy. A slight chance of showers and thunderstorms. Highs in the lower 90s. Lows in the lower 70s. For more detailed weather, water, and climate information, please visit our website at weather.gov/Atlanta. The current time is 5:49 a.m. Eastern Daylight Time. Here are the 5 a.m. weather observations from around the area. At Athens, it was mostly cloudy, the temperature was 70 degrees, dew point 69 degrees, relative humidity 97%, wind east at 6 miles an hour, pressure was 30.19 inches and steady. At Gainesville, it was mostly cloudy and 70, wind calm. At Winder, it was mostly cloudy. At Greensboro, with fog, it was 72, wind calm. At Jefferson, it was partly cloudy and 70, wind south at 5. At Monroe, it was mostly cloudy. At Albertton, it was mostly cloudy and 70, wind calm. At Canyon, it was partly cloudy and 70, wind southeast at 3. At Clemson, with fog, it was 70, wind calm. Elsewhere across Georgia, at Atlanta it was mostly cloudy and 72, wind calm. At Cartersville, the temperature was 70, wind calm. At Lawrenceville, with fog, it was 72, wind northeast at 5. At Macon, with fog, it was 69, wind calm. At Rome, it was clear and 71, wind northeast at 3. At Augusta, with fog, it was 71, wind calm. At Savannah, it was clear and 76, wind calm. Elsewhere across the region, at Chattanooga, it was clear and 72.

Nashville, it was cloudy and 68, wind north at 5. At Greenville, Spartanburg, it was partly cloudy and 70, wind southeast at 6. The Athens climate summary for yesterday, August 6, 2026. Yesterday's high temperature of 87 degrees occurred at 2:52 p.m. The normal high is 92. The record high is 102 degrees, which was set in 1930. Yesterday's low temperature of 70 degrees occurred at 7:06 a.m. The normal low is 70. The record low is 58 degrees, which was last set in 1948. No precipitation fell yesterday, which leaves the monthly total at 1.56 inches. This is 0.65 inches above the normal amount of 0.91 inches for August. The total precipitation for the year still stands at 27.72 inches, which is 2.16 inches below normal. Sunrise today is at 6:49 a.m. and sunset is at 8:28 p.m. Here is the hazardous weather outlook. This hazardous weather outlook is for North and Central Georgia. For today and tonight, scattered showers and thunderstorms are expected this afternoon and evening. A few storms may be capable of gusty winds, frequent lightning, and locally heavy rainfall. Isolated flash flooding will be possible. And now the extended outlook for the period Saturday through Thursday. Scattered to numerous showers and thunderstorms are expected each afternoon through the weekend. Locally heavy rainfall and gusty winds will be primary storm threats. Spotter information statement. Spotter activation will not be needed through tonight. Here is the official forecast from your National Weather Service for the Athens listening area. Today, patchy fog, early then partly sunny. A slight chance of showers and thunderstorms this afternoon. Highs in the upper 80s. Southeast winds 5 to 10 miles an hour. Chance of rain 20%. Tonight, mostly cloudy with a slight chance of showers and thunderstorms in the evening, then partly cloudy after midnight. Lows around 70. Light east winds. Chance of rain 20%. Saturday, mostly sunny. A chance of showers and thunderstorms in the afternoon. Highs around 90. South winds 5 to 10 miles an hour. Chance of rain 30%. Saturday night, partly cloudy. Lows in the lower 70s. Light southeast winds. And now the extended forecast. Sunday and Sunday night, partly cloudy. A slight chance of showers and thunderstorms. Highs in the lower 90s. Lows in the lower 70s. Monday and Monday night, partly cloudy. A chance of showers and thunderstorms. Highs in the lower 90s. Lows in the lower 70s. Tuesday and Tuesday night, partly cloudy. A slight chance of showers and thunderstorms. Highs in the lower 90s. Lows in the lower 70s. Wednesday and Wednesday night, partly cloudy. A chance of showers and thunderstorms. Highs in the lower 90s. Lows in the lower 70s. Thursday and Thursday night, partly cloudy. A slight chance of showers and thunderstorms. Highs in the lower 90s. Lows in the lower 70s. For more detailed weather, water, and climate information, please visit our website at weather.gov/Atlanta. The current time is 5:55 a.m. Eastern Daylight Time. Here are the 5 a.m. weather observations from around the area. At Athens, it was mostly cloudy, the temperature was 70 degrees, dew point 69 degrees, relative humidity 97%, wind east at 6 miles an hour, pressure was 30.19 inches and steady. At Gainesville, it was mostly cloudy and 70, wind calm. At Winder, it was mostly cloudy. At Greensboro, with fog, it was 72, wind calm. At Jefferson, it was partly cloudy and 70, wind south at 5. At Monroe, it was mostly cloudy. At Albertton, it was mostly cloudy and 70, wind calm.
at Canyon, it was partly cloudy and 70, wind southeast at 3. At Clemson, with fog, it was 70, wind calm. Elsewhere across Georgia, at Atlanta, it was mostly cloudy and 72, wind calm. At Cartersville, the temperature was 70, wind calm. At Lawrenceville, with fog, it was 72, wind northeast at 5. At Macon, with fog, it was 69, wind calm. At Rome, it was clear and 71, wind northeast at 3. At Augusta, with fog, it was 71, wind calm. At Savannah, it was clear and 76, wind calm. Elsewhere across the region, at Chattanooga, it was clear and 72, wind calm. At Asheville, it was cloudy and 68, wind north at 5. At Greenville-Spartanburg, it was partly cloudy and 70, wind southeast at 6. Here is the hazardous weather outlook. This hazardous weather outlook is for north and central Georgia. For today and tonight, scattered showers and thunderstorms are expected this afternoon and evening. A few storms may be capable of gusty winds, frequent lightning, and locally heavy rainfall. Isolated flash flooding will be possible. And now the extended outlook for the period Saturday through Thursday. Scattered to numerous showers and thunderstorms are expected each afternoon through the weekend. Locally heavy rainfall and gusty winds will be primary storm threats. Spotter information statement. Spotter activation will not be needed through tonight. Here is the official forecast from your National Weather Service for the Athens listening area. Today, patchy fog, early then partly sunny. A slight chance of showers and thunderstorms this afternoon. Highs in the upper 80s. Southeast winds 5 to 10 miles an hour. Chance of rain 20%. Tonight, mostly cloudy with a slight chance of showers and thunderstorms in the evening, then partly cloudy after midnight. Lows around 70. Light east winds. Chance of rain 20%. Saturday, mostly sunny. A chance of showers and thunderstorms in the afternoon. Highs around 90. South winds 5 to 10 miles an hour. Chance of rain 30%. Saturday night, partly cloudy. Lows in the lower 70s. Light southeast winds. And now the extended forecast. Sunday and Sunday night, partly cloudy. A slight chance of showers and thunderstorms. Highs in the lower 90s. Lows in the lower 70s. Monday and Monday night, partly cloudy. A chance of showers and thunderstorms. Highs in the lower 90s. Lows in the lower 70s. Tuesday and Tuesday night, partly cloudy. A slight chance of showers and thunderstorms. Highs in the lower 90s. Lows in the lower 70s. Wednesday and Wednesday night, partly cloudy. A chance of showers and thunderstorms. Highs in the lower 90s. Lows in the lower 70s. Thursday and Thursday night, partly cloudy. A slight chance of showers and thunderstorms. Highs in the lower 90s. Lows in the lower 70s. For more detailed weather, water, and climate information, please visit our website at weather.gov/Atlanta. The current time is 5:59 a.m. Eastern Daylight Time. The Athens climate summary for yesterday, August 6, 2026. Yesterday's high temperature of 87 degrees occurred at 2:52 p.m. The normal high is 92. The record high is 102 degrees, which was set in 1930. Yesterday's low temperature of 70 degrees occurred at 7:06 a.m. The normal low is 70. The record low is 58 degrees, which was last set in 1948. No precipitation fell yesterday, which leaves the monthly total at 1.56 inches. This is 0.65 inches above the normal amount of 0.91 inches for August. The total precipitation for the year still stands at 27.72 inches, which is 2.16 inches below normal. Sunrise today is at 6:49 a.m.

and sunset is at 8:28 p.m. Here are the 5 a.m. weather observations from around the area. At Athens, it was mostly cloudy, the temperature was 70 degrees, dew point 69 degrees, relative humidity 97%, wind east at 6 miles an hour, pressure was 30.19 inches and steady. At Gainesville, it was mostly cloudy and 70, wind calm. At Winder, it was mostly cloudy. At Greensboro, with fog, it was 72, wind calm. At Jefferson, it was partly cloudy and 70, wind south at 5. At Monroe, it was mostly cloudy. At Albertton, it was mostly cloudy and 70, wind calm. At Canyon, it was partly cloudy and 70, wind southeast at 3. At Clemson, with fog, it was 70, wind calm. Elsewhere across Georgia, at Atlanta it was mostly cloudy and 72, wind calm. At Cartersville, the temperature was 70, wind calm. At Lawrenceville, with fog, it was 72, wind northeast at 5. At Macon, with fog, it was 69, wind calm. At Rome, it was clear and 71, wind northeast at 3. At Augusta, with fog, it was 71, wind calm. At Savannah, it was clear and 76, wind calm. Elsewhere across the region, at Chattanooga, it was clear and 72, wind calm. At Asheville, it was cloudy and 68, wind north at 5. At Greenville-Spartanburg, it was partly cloudy and 70, wind southeast at 6. Here is the hazardous weather outlook. This hazardous weather outlook is for North and Central Georgia. For today and tonight, scattered showers and thunderstorms are expected this afternoon and evening. A few storms may be capable of gusty winds, frequent lightning, and locally heavy rainfall. Isolated flash flooding will be possible. And now the extended outlook for the period Saturday through Thursday. Scattered to numerous showers and thunderstorms are expected each afternoon through the weekend. Locally heavy rainfall and gusty winds will be primary storm threats. Spotter information statement, spotter activation will not be needed through tonight. Here is the official forecast from your National Weather Service for the Athens listening area. Today, patchy fog, early then partly sunny. A slight chance of showers and thunderstorms this afternoon. Highs in the upper 80s. Southeast winds 5 to 10 miles an hour. Chance of rain 20%. Tonight, mostly cloudy with a slight chance of showers and thunderstorms in the evening, then partly cloudy after midnight. Lows around 70. Light east winds. Chance of rain 20%. Saturday, mostly sunny. A chance of showers and thunderstorms in the afternoon. Highs around 90. South winds 5 to 10 miles an hour. Chance of rain 30%. Saturday night, partly cloudy. Lows in the lower 70s. Light southeast winds. And now the extended forecast. Sunday and Sunday night, partly cloudy. A slight chance of showers and thunderstorms. Highs in the lower 90s. Lows in the lower 70s. Monday and Monday night, partly cloudy. A chance of showers and thunderstorms. Highs in the lower 90s. Lows in the lower 70s. Tuesday and Tuesday night, partly cloudy. A slight chance of showers and thunderstorms. Highs in the lower 90s. Lows in the lower 70s. Wednesday and Wednesday night, partly cloudy. A chance of showers and thunderstorms. Highs in the lower 90s. Lows in the lower 70s. Thursday and Thursday night, partly cloudy. A slight chance of showers and thunderstorms. Highs in the lower 90s. Lows in the lower 70s. For more detailed weather, water, and climate information, please visit our website at weather.gov/Atlanta. The current time is 6:05 a.m. Eastern Daylight Time. Here are the 6 a.m. weather observations from around the area. At Athens, it was partly cloudy.

The temperature was 69 degrees, dew point 69 degrees, relative humidity 100%, wind east at 5 miles an hour, pressure was 30.21 inches and rising. At Gainesville, it was partly cloudy and 70, wind southeast at 3. At Winder, it was mostly cloudy. At Greensboro, with fog, it was 72, wind southeast at 5. At Jefferson, it was partly cloudy and 70, wind east at 3. At Monroe, it was partly cloudy. At Alberton, it was mostly cloudy and 70, wind calm. At Canyon, it was partly cloudy and 70, wind calm. At Clemson, it was cloudy and 71, wind calm. Elsewhere across Georgia, at Atlanta it was partly cloudy and 72, wind southeast at 3. At Cartersville, the temperature was 70, wind calm. At Lawrenceville, it was mostly cloudy and 70, wind east at 3. At Macon, it was clear and 69, wind calm. At Rome, it was partly cloudy and 70, wind calm. At Augusta, with fog, it was 71, wind calm. At Savannah, it was partly cloudy and 75, wind north at 5. Elsewhere across the region, at Chattanooga, it was partly cloudy and 71, wind calm. At Asheville, it was cloudy and 68, wind variable at 3. At Greenville-Spartanburg, it was partly cloudy and 69, wind south at 3. Here is the hazardous weather outlook. This hazardous weather outlook is for north and central Georgia. For today and tonight, scattered showers and thunderstorms are expected this afternoon and evening. A few storms may be capable of gusty winds, frequent lightning, and locally heavy rainfall. Isolated flash flooding will be possible. And now the extended outlook for the period Saturday through Thursday. Scattered to numerous showers and thunderstorms are expected each afternoon through the weekend. Locally heavy rainfall and gusty winds will be primary storm threats. Spotter information statement. Spotter activation will not be needed through tonight. Here is the official forecast from your National Weather Service for the Athens listening area. Today, patchy fog, early then partly sunny. A slight chance of showers and thunderstorms this afternoon. Highs in the upper 80s. Southeast winds 5 to 10 miles an hour. Chance of rain 20%. Tonight, mostly cloudy with a slight chance of showers and thunderstorms in the evening, then partly cloudy after midnight. Lows around 70. Light east winds. Chance of rain 20%. Saturday, mostly sunny. A chance of showers and thunderstorms in the afternoon. Highs around 90. South winds 5 to 10 miles an hour. Chance of rain 30%. Saturday night, partly cloudy. Lows in the lower 70s. Light southeast winds. And now the extended forecast. Sunday and Sunday night, partly cloudy. A slight chance of showers and thunderstorms. Highs in the lower 90s. Lows in the lower 70s. Monday and Monday night, partly cloudy. A chance of showers and thunderstorms. Highs in the lower 90s. Lows in the lower 70s. Tuesday and Tuesday night, partly cloudy. A slight chance of showers and thunderstorms. Highs in the lower 90s. Lows in the lower 70s. Wednesday and Wednesday night, partly cloudy. A chance of showers and thunderstorms. Highs in the lower 90s. Lows in the lower 70s. Thursday and Thursday night, partly cloudy. A slight chance of showers and thunderstorms. Highs in the lower 90s. Lows in the lower 70s. For more detailed weather, water, and climate information, please visit our website at weather.gov/Atlanta. The Athens climate summary for yesterday, August 6, 2026. Yesterday's high temperature of 87 degrees occurred at 2:52 p.m. The normal high is 92. The record high is 102 degrees, which was set in 1930. Yesterday's low temperature of 70 degrees occurred

Wednesday and Thursday night, partly cloudy. A slight chance of showers and thunderstorms. Highs in the lower 90s. Lows in the lower 70s. For more detailed weather, water, and climate information, please visit our website at weather.gov/Atlanta. The Athens Climate Summary for yesterday, August 6, 2026. Yesterday's high temperature of 87 degrees occurred at 2:52 p.m. The normal high is 92. The record high is 102 degrees, which was set in 1930. Yesterday's low temperature of 70 degrees occurred at 7:06 a.m. The normal low is 70. The record low is 58 degrees, which was last set in 1948. No precipitation fell yesterday, which leaves the monthly total at 1.56 inches. This is 0.65 inches above the normal amount of 0.91 inches for August. The total precipitation for the year still stands at 27.72 inches, which is 2.16 inches below normal. Sunrise today is at 6:49 a.m. and sunset is at 8:28 p.m. The current time is 6:22 a.m. Eastern Daylight Time. Here are the 6 a.m. weather observations from around the area. At Athens, it was mostly cloudy. The temperature was 69 degrees, dew point 69 degrees, relative humidity 100%, wind east at 5 miles an hour, pressure was 30.21 inches and rising. At Gainesville, it was partly cloudy and 70, wind southeast at 3. At Winder, it was mostly cloudy. At Greensboro, with fog, it was 72, wind southeast at 5. At Jefferson, it was mostly cloudy and 70, wind east at 3. At Monroe, it was partly cloudy. At Albertton, it was mostly cloudy and 70, wind calm. At Canyon, it was partly cloudy and 70, wind calm. At Clemson, it was cloudy and 71, wind calm. Elsewhere across Georgia, at Atlanta it was partly cloudy and 72, wind southeast at 3. At Cartersville, the temperature was 70, wind calm. At Lawrenceville, it was partly cloudy and 70, wind northeast at 3. At Macon, it was clear and 69, wind calm. At Rome, it was clear and 70, wind calm. At Augusta, with fog, it was 71, wind calm. At Savannah, it was partly cloudy and 75, wind north at 5. Elsewhere across the region, at Chattanooga, it was partly cloudy and 71, wind calm. At Asheville, it was cloudy and 68, wind variable at 3. At Greenville-Spartanburg, it was partly cloudy and 69, wind south at 3. Here is the hazardous weather outlook. This hazardous weather outlook is for North and Central Georgia. For today and tonight, scattered showers and thunderstorms are expected this afternoon and evening. A few storms may be capable of gusty winds, frequent lightning, and locally heavy rainfall. Isolated flash flooding will be possible. And now the extended outlook for the period Saturday through Thursday. Scattered to numerous showers and thunderstorms are expected each afternoon through the weekend. Locally heavy rainfall and gusty winds will be primary storm threats. Spotter information statement, spotter activation will not be needed through tonight. Here is the official forecast from your National Weather Service for the Athens listening area. Today, patchy fog, early then partly sunny. A slight chance of showers and thunderstorms this afternoon. Highs in the upper 80s. Southeast winds 5 to 10 miles an hour. Chance of rain 20%. Tonight, mostly cloudy with a slight chance of showers and thunderstorms in the evening, then partly cloudy after midnight. Lows around 70. Light east winds. Chance of rain 20%. Saturday, mostly sunny. A chance of showers and thunderstorms in the afternoon. Highs around 90. South winds 5 to 10 miles an hour. Chance of rain 30%. Saturday night, partly cloudy. Lows in the lower 70s.

lows in the lower 70s. Thursday and Thursday night, partly cloudy. A slight chance of showers and thunderstorms. Highs in the lower 90s. Lows in the lower 70s. For more detailed weather, water, and climate information, please visit our website at weather.gov/Atlanta. The current time is 6:27 a.m. Eastern Daylight Time. Here are the 6 a.m. weather observations from around the area. At Athens, it was mostly cloudy. The temperature was 69 degrees, dew point 69 degrees, relative humidity 100%, wind east at 5 miles an hour, pressure was 30.21 inches and rising. At Gainesville, it was partly cloudy and 70, wind southeast at 3. At Winder, it was mostly cloudy. At Greensboro, with fog, it was 72, wind southeast at 5. At Jefferson, it was mostly cloudy and 70, wind east at 3. At Monroe, it was partly cloudy. At Alberton, it was mostly cloudy and 70, wind calm. At Canyon, it was partly cloudy and 70, wind calm. At Clemson, it was cloudy and 71, wind calm. Elsewhere across Georgia, at Atlanta it was partly cloudy and 72, wind southeast at 3. At Cartersville, the temperature was 70, wind calm. At Lawrenceville, it was partly cloudy and 70, wind northeast at 3. At Macon, it was clear and 69, wind calm. At Rome, it was clear and 70, wind calm. At Augusta, with fog, it was 71, wind calm. At Savannah, it was partly cloudy and 75, wind north at 5. Elsewhere across the region, at Chattanooga, it was partly cloudy and 71, wind calm. At Asheville, it was cloudy and 68, wind variable at 3. At Greenville-Spartanburg, it was partly cloudy and 69, wind south at 3. Here is the hazardous weather outlook. This hazardous weather outlook is for North and Central Georgia. For today and tonight, scattered showers and thunderstorms are expected this afternoon and evening. A few storms may be capable of gusty winds, frequent lightning, and locally heavy rainfall. Isolated flash flooding will be possible. And now the extended outlook for the period Saturday through Thursday. Scattered to numerous showers and thunderstorms are expected each afternoon through the weekend. Locally heavy rainfall and gusty winds will be primary storm threats. Spotter information statement, spotter activation will not be needed through tonight. Here is the official forecast from your National Weather Service for the Athens listening area. Today, patchy fog, early then partly sunny. A slight chance of showers and thunderstorms this afternoon. Highs in the upper 80s. Southeast winds 5 to 10 miles an hour. Chance of rain 20%. Tonight, mostly cloudy with a slight chance of showers and thunderstorms in the evening, then partly cloudy after midnight. Lows around 70. Light east winds. Chance of rain 20%. Saturday, mostly sunny. A chance of showers and thunderstorms in the afternoon. Highs around 90. South winds 5 to 10 miles an hour. Chance of rain 30%. Saturday night, partly cloudy. Lows in the lower 70s. Light southeast winds. And now the extended forecast. Sunday and Sunday night, partly cloudy. A slight chance of showers and thunderstorms. Highs in the lower 90s. Lows in the lower 70s. Monday and Monday night, partly cloudy. A chance of showers and thunderstorms. Highs in the lower 90s. Lows in the lower 70s. Tuesday and Tuesday night, partly cloudy. A slight chance of showers and thunderstorms. Highs in the lower 90s. Lows in the lower 70s. Wednesday and Wednesday night, partly cloudy. A chance of showers and thunderstorms. Highs in the lower 90s. Lows in the lower 70s. Thursday and Thursday night, partly cloudy. A slight chance of showers and thunderstorms.

storms. Highs in the lower 90s. Lows in the lower 70s. For more detailed weather, water, and climate information, please visit our website at weather.gov/Atlanta. The Athens climate summary for yesterday, August 6, 2026. Yesterday's high temperature of 87 degrees occurred at 2:52 p.m. The normal high is 92. The record high is 102 degrees, which was set in 1930. Yesterday's low temperature of 70 degrees occurred at 7:06 a.m. The normal low is 70. The record low is 58 degrees, which was last set in 1948. No precipitation fell yesterday, which leaves the monthly total at 1.56 inches. This is 0.65 inches above the normal amount of 0.91 inches for August. The total precipitation for the year still stands at 27.72 inches, which is 2.16 inches below normal. Sunrise today is at 6:49 a.m. and sunset is at 8:28 p.m. The current time is 6:33 a.m. Eastern Daylight Time. Here are the 6 a.m. weather observations from around the area. At Athens, it was mostly cloudy. The temperature was 69 degrees, dew point 69 degrees. 6 a.m. weather observations from around the area. At Athens, it was mostly cloudy. The temperature was 69 degrees, dew point 69 degrees, relative humidity 100%, wind east at 5 miles an hour, pressure was 30.21 inches and rising. At Gainesville, it was partly cloudy and 70, wind southeast at 3. At Winder, it was mostly cloudy. At Greensboro, with fog, it was 72, wind southeast at 5. At Jefferson, it was mostly cloudy and 70, wind east at 3. At Monroe, it was partly cloudy. At Albertton, it was mostly cloudy and 70, wind calm. At Canyon, it was partly cloudy and 70, wind calm. At Clemson, it was cloudy and 71, wind calm. Elsewhere across Georgia, at Atlanta it was partly cloudy and 72, wind southeast at 3. At Cartersville, the temperature was 70, wind calm. At Lawrenceville, it was partly cloudy and 70, wind northeast at 3. At Macon, it was clear and 69, wind calm. At Rome, it was clear and 70, wind calm. At Augusta, with fog, it was 71, wind calm. At Savannah, it was partly cloudy and 75, wind north at 5. Elsewhere across the region, at Chattanooga, it was partly cloudy and 71, wind calm. At Asheville, it was cloudy and 68, wind variable at 3. At Greenville-Spartanburg, it was partly cloudy and 69, wind south at 3. Here is the hazardous weather outlook. This hazardous weather outlook is for North and Central Georgia. For today and tonight, scattered showers and thunderstorms are expected this afternoon and evening. A few storms may be capable of gusty winds, frequent lightning, and locally heavy rainfall. Isolated flash flooding will be possible. And now the extended outlook for the period Saturday through Thursday. Scattered to numerous showers and thunderstorms are expected each afternoon through the weekend. Locally heavy rainfall and gusty winds will be primary storm threats. Spotter information statement. Spotter activation will not be needed through tonight. Here is the official forecast from your National Weather Service for the Athens listening area. Today, patchy fog, early then partly sunny. A slight chance of showers and thunderstorms this afternoon. Highs in the upper 80s. Southeast winds 5 to 10 miles an hour. Chance of rain 20%. Tonight, mostly cloudy with a slight chance of showers and thunderstorms in the evening, then partly cloudy after midnight. Lows around 70. Light east winds. Chance of rain 20%. Saturday, mostly sunny. A chance of showers and thunderstorms in the afternoon. Highs around 90. South winds 5 to 10 miles an hour. Chance of rain 30%.

Night, partly cloudy. Lows in the lower 70s. Light southeast winds. And now the extended forecast. Sunday and Sunday night, partly cloudy. A slight chance of showers and thunderstorms. Highs in the lower 90s. Lows in the lower 70s. Monday and Monday night, partly cloudy. A chance of showers and thunderstorms. Highs in the lower 90s. Lows in the lower 70s. Tuesday and Tuesday night, partly cloudy. A slight chance of showers and thunderstorms. Highs in the lower 90s. Lows in the lower 70s. Wednesday and Wednesday night, partly cloudy. A chance of showers and thunderstorms. Highs in the lower 90s. Lows in the lower 70s. Thursday and Thursday night, partly cloudy. A slight chance of showers and thunderstorms. Highs in the lower 90s. Lows in the lower 70s. For more detailed weather, water, and climate information, please visit our website at weather.gov/Atlanta. The current time is 6:37 a.m. Eastern Daylight Time. Here are the 6 a.m. weather observations from around the area. At Athens, it was mostly cloudy. The temperature was 69 degrees, dew point 69 degrees, relative humidity 100%, wind east at 5 miles an hour, pressure was 30.21 inches and rising. At Gainesville, it was partly cloudy and 70, wind southeast at 3. At Winder, it was mostly cloudy. At Greensboro, with fog, it was 72, wind southeast at 5. At Jefferson, it was mostly cloudy and 70, wind east at 3. At Monroe, it was partly cloudy. At Albertton, it was mostly cloudy and 70, wind calm. At Canyon, it was partly cloudy and 70, wind calm. At Clemson, it was cloudy and 71, wind calm. Elsewhere across Georgia, at Atlanta it was partly cloudy and 72, wind southeast at 3. At Cartersville, the temperature was 70, wind calm. At Lawrenceville, it was partly cloudy and 70, wind northeast at 3. At Macon, it was clear and 69, wind calm. At Rome, it was clear and 70, wind calm. At Augusta, with fog, it was 71, wind calm. At Savannah, it was partly cloudy and 75, wind north at 5. Elsewhere across the region, at Chattanooga, it was partly cloudy and 71, wind calm. At Asheville, it was cloudy and 68, wind variable at 3. At Greenville-Spartanburg, it was partly cloudy and 69, wind south at 3. Here is the hazardous weather outlook. This hazardous weather outlook is for North and Central Georgia. For today and tonight, scattered showers and thunderstorms are expected this afternoon and evening. A few storms may be capable of gusty winds, frequent lightning, and locally heavy rainfall. Isolated flash flooding will be possible. And now the extended outlook for the period Saturday through Thursday. Scattered to numerous showers and thunderstorms are expected each afternoon through the weekend. Locally heavy rainfall and gusty winds will be primary storm threats. Spotter information statement. Spotter activation will not be needed through tonight. The Athens climate summary for yesterday, August 6, 2026. Yesterday's high temperature of 87 degrees occurred at 2:52 p.m. The normal high is 92. The record high is 102 degrees, which was set in 1930. Yesterday's low temperature of 70 degrees occurred at 7:06 a.m. The normal low is 70. The record low is 58 degrees, which was last set in 1948. No precipitation fell yesterday, which leaves the monthly total at 1.56 inches. This is 0.65 inches above the normal amount of 0.91 inches for August. The total precipitation for the year still stands at 27.72 inches, which is 2.16 inches below normal. Sunrise today is at 6:49 a.m. and sunset is at 8:28 p.m. You're listening to NOAA Weather.

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Here is the official forecast from your National Weather Service for the Athens listening area. Today, patchy fog, early then partly sunny. A slight chance of showers and thunderstorms this afternoon. Highs in the upper 80s. Southeast winds 5 to 10 miles an hour. Chance of rain 20%. Tonight, mostly cloudy with a slight chance of showers and thunderstorms in the evening, then partly cloudy after midnight. Lows around 70. Light east winds. Chance of rain 20%. Saturday, mostly sunny. A chance of showers and thunderstorms in the afternoon. Highs around 90. South winds 5 to 10 miles an hour. Chance of rain 30%. Saturday night, partly cloudy. Lows in the lower 70s. Light southeast winds. And now the extended forecast. Sunday and Sunday night, partly cloudy. A slight chance of showers and thunderstorms. Highs in the lower 90s. Lows in the lower 70s. Monday and Monday night, partly cloudy. A chance of showers and thunderstorms. Highs in the lower 90s. Lows in the lower 70s. Tuesday and Tuesday night, partly cloudy. A slight chance of showers and thunderstorms. Highs in the lower 90s. Lows in the lower 70s. Wednesday and Wednesday night, partly cloudy. A chance of showers and thunderstorms. Highs in the lower 90s. Lows in the lower 70s. Thursday and Thursday night, partly cloudy. A slight chance of showers and thunderstorms. Highs in the lower 90s. Lows in the lower 70s. For more detailed weather, water, and climate information, please visit our website at weather.gov/Atlanta. The current time is 6:44 a.m. Eastern Daylight Time. Here are the 6 a.m. weather observations from around the area. At Athens, it was mostly cloudy. The temperature was 69 degrees, dew point 69 degrees, relative humidity 100%, wind east at 5 miles an hour, pressure was 30.21 inches and rising. At Gainesville, it was partly cloudy and 70, wind southeast at 3. At Winder, it was mostly cloudy. At Greensboro, with fog, it was 72, wind southeast at 5. At Jefferson, it was mostly cloudy and 70, wind east at 3. At Monroe, it was partly cloudy. At Albertton, it was mostly cloudy and 70, wind calm. At Canyon, it was partly cloudy and 70, wind calm. At Clemson, it was cloudy and 71, wind calm. Elsewhere across Georgia, at Atlanta it was partly cloudy and 72, wind southeast at 3. At Cartersville, the temperature was 70, wind calm. At Lawrenceville, it was partly cloudy and 70, wind northeast at 3. At Macon, it was clear and 69, wind calm. At Rome, it was clear and 70, wind calm. At Augusta, with fog, it was 71, wind calm. At Savannah, it was partly cloudy and 75, wind north at 5. Elsewhere across the region, at Chattanooga, it was partly cloudy and 71, wind calm. At Asheville, it was cloudy and 68, wind variable at 3. At Greenville-Spartanburg, it was partly cloudy and 69, wind south at 3. Here is the hazardous weather outlook. This hazardous weather outlook is for

and central Georgia. For today and tonight, scattered showers and thunderstorms are expected this afternoon and evening. A few storms may be capable of gusty winds, frequent lightning, and locally heavy rainfall. Isolated flash flooding will be possible. And now the extended outlook for the period Saturday through Thursday. Scattered to numerous showers and thunderstorms are expected each afternoon through the weekend. Locally heavy rainfall and gusty winds will be primary storm threats. Spotter information statement. Spotter activation will not be needed through tonight. Here is the official forecast from your National Weather Service for the Athens listening area. Today, patchy fog, early then partly sunny. A slight chance of showers and thunderstorms this afternoon. Highs in the upper 80s. Southeast winds 5 to 10 miles an hour. Chance of rain 20%. Tonight, mostly cloudy with a slight chance of showers and thunderstorms in the evening, then partly cloudy after midnight. Lows around 70. Light east winds. Chance of rain 20%. Saturday, mostly sunny. A chance of showers and thunderstorms in the afternoon. Highs around 90. South winds 5 to 10 miles an hour. Chance of rain 30%. Saturday night, partly cloudy. Lows in the lower 70s. Light southeast winds. And now the extended forecast. Sunday and Sunday night, partly cloudy. A slight chance of showers and thunderstorms. Highs in the lower 90s. Lows in the lower 70s. Monday and Monday night, partly cloudy. A chance of showers and thunderstorms. Highs in the lower 90s. Lows in the lower 70s. Tuesday and Tuesday night, partly cloudy. A slight chance of showers and thunderstorms. Highs in the lower 90s. Lows in the lower 70s. Wednesday and Wednesday night, partly cloudy. A chance of showers and thunderstorms. Highs in the lower 90s. Lows in the lower 70s. Thursday and Thursday night, partly cloudy. A slight chance of showers and thunderstorms. Highs in the lower 90s. Lows in the lower 70s. For more detailed weather, water, and climate information, please visit our website at weather.gov/Atlanta. The current time is 6:49 a.m. Eastern Daylight Time. Here are the 6 a.m. weather observations from around the area. At Athens, it was mostly cloudy, the temperature was 69 degrees, dew point 69 degrees, relative humidity 100%, wind east at 5 miles an hour, pressure was 30.21 inches and rising. At Gainesville, it was partly cloudy and 70, wind southeast at 3. At Winder, it was mostly cloudy. At Greensboro, with fog, it was 72, wind southeast at 5. At Jefferson, it was mostly cloudy and 70, wind east at 3. At Monroe, it was partly cloudy. At Albertton, it was mostly cloudy and 70, wind calm. At Canyon, it was partly cloudy and 70, wind calm. At Clemson, it was cloudy and 71, wind calm. Elsewhere across Georgia, at Atlanta it was partly cloudy and 72, wind southeast at 3. At Cartersville, the temperature was 70, wind calm. At Lawrenceville, it was partly cloudy and 70, wind northeast at 3. At Macon, it was clear and 69, wind calm. At Rome, it was clear and 70, wind calm. At Augusta, with fog, it was 71, wind calm. At Savannah, it was partly cloudy and 75, wind north at 5. Elsewhere across the region, at Chattanooga, it was partly cloudy and 71, wind calm. At Asheville, it was cloudy and 68, wind variable at 3. At Greenville-Spartanburg, it was partly cloudy and 69, wind south at 3. The Athens climate summary for yesterday, August 6, 2026. Yesterday's high temperature of 87 degrees occurred at 2:52 p.m. The normal high is 92.

that current high is 102 degrees, which was set in 1930. Yesterday's low temperature of 70 degrees occurred at 7:06 a.m. The normal low is 70. The record low is 58 degrees, which was last set in 1948. No precipitation fell yesterday, which leaves the monthly total at 1.56 inches. This is 0.65 inches above the normal amount of 0.91 inches for August. The total precipitation for the year still stands at 27.72 inches, which is 2.16 inches below normal. Sunrise today is at 6:49 a.m. and sunset is at 8:28 p.m. Here is the hazardous weather outlook. This hazardous weather outlook is for North and Central Georgia. For today and tonight, scattered showers and thunderstorms are expected this afternoon and evening. A few storms may be capable of gusty winds, frequent lightning, and locally heavy rainfall. Isolated flash flooding will be possible. And now the extended outlook for the period Saturday through Thursday. Scattered to numerous showers and thunderstorms are expected each afternoon through the weekend. Locally heavy rainfall and gusty winds will be primary storm threats. Spotter information statement. Spotter activation will not be needed through tonight. Here is the official forecast from your National Weather Service for the Athens listening area. Today, patchy fog, early then partly sunny. A slight chance of showers and thunderstorms this afternoon. Highs in the upper 80s. Southeast winds 5 to 10 miles an hour. Chance of rain 20%. Tonight, mostly cloudy with a slight chance of showers and thunderstorms in the evening, then partly cloudy after midnight. Lows around 70. Light east winds. Chance of rain 20%. Saturday, mostly sunny. A chance of showers and thunderstorms in the afternoon. Highs around 90. South winds 5 to 10 miles an hour. Chance of rain 30%. Saturday night, partly cloudy. Lows in the lower 70s. Light southeast winds. And now the extended forecast. Sunday and Sunday night, partly cloudy. A slight chance of showers and thunderstorms. Highs in the lower 90s. Lows in the lower 70s. Monday and Monday night, partly cloudy. A chance of showers and thunderstorms. Highs in the lower 90s. Lows in the lower 70s. Tuesday and Tuesday night, partly cloudy. A slight chance of showers and thunderstorms. Highs in the lower 90s. Lows in the lower 70s. Wednesday and Wednesday night, partly cloudy. A chance of showers and thunderstorms. Highs in the lower 90s. Lows in the lower 70s. Thursday and Thursday night, partly cloudy. A slight chance of showers and thunderstorms. Highs in the lower 90s. Lows in the lower 70s. For more detailed weather, water, and climate information, please visit our website at weather.gov/Atlanta. The current time is 6:55 a.m. Eastern Daylight Time. Here are the 6 a.m. weather observations from around the area. At Athens, it was mostly cloudy, the temperature was 69 degrees, dew point 69 degrees, relative humidity 100%, wind east at 5 miles an hour, pressure was 30.21 inches and rising. At Gainesville, it was partly cloudy and 70, wind southeast at 3. At Winder, it was mostly cloudy. At Greensboro, with fog, it was 72, wind southeast at 5. At Jefferson, it was mostly cloudy and 70, wind east at 3. At Monroe, it was partly cloudy. At Albertton, it was mostly cloudy and 70, wind calm. At Canyon, it was partly cloudy and 70, wind calm. At Clemson, it was cloudy and 71, wind calm. Elsewhere across Georgia, at Atlanta it was partly cloudy and 72, wind southeast at 3. At Cartersville, the temperature was 70, wind calm. At Lawrenceville, it was partly cloudy and 70, wind northeast at 3.
At Macon, it was clear and 69, wind calm. At Rome, it was clear and 70, wind calm. At Augusta, with fog, it was 71, wind calm. At Savannah, it was partly cloudy and 75, wind north at 5. Elsewhere across the region, at Chattanooga, it was partly cloudy and 71, wind calm. At Asheville, it was cloudy and 68, wind variable at 3. At Greenville-Spartanburg, it was partly cloudy and 69, wind south at 3. Here is the hazardous weather outlook. This hazardous weather outlook is for North and Central Georgia. For today and tonight, scattered showers and thunderstorms are expected this afternoon and evening. A few storms may be capable of gusty winds, frequent lightning, and locally heavy rainfall. Isolated flash flooding will be possible. And now the extended outlook for the period Saturday through Thursday. Scattered to numerous showers and thunderstorms are expected each afternoon through the weekend. Locally heavy rainfall and gusty winds will be primary storm threats. Spotter information statement. Spotter activation will not be needed through tonight. Here is the official forecast from your National Weather Service for the Athens listening area. Today, patchy fog, early then partly sunny. A slight chance of showers and thunderstorms this afternoon. Highs in the upper 80s. Southeast winds 5 to 10 miles an hour. Chance of rain 20%. Tonight, mostly cloudy with a slight chance of showers and thunderstorms in the evening, then partly cloudy after midnight. Lows around 70. Light east winds. Chance of rain 20%. Saturday, mostly sunny. A chance of showers and thunderstorms in the afternoon. Highs around 90. South winds 5 to 10 miles an hour. Chance of rain 30%. Saturday night, partly cloudy. Lows in the lower 70s. Light southeast winds. And now the extended forecast. Sunday and Sunday night, partly cloudy. A slight chance of showers and thunderstorms. Highs in the lower 90s. Lows in the lower 70s. Monday and Monday night, partly cloudy. A chance of showers and thunderstorms. Highs in the lower 90s. Lows in the lower 70s. Tuesday and Tuesday night, partly cloudy. A slight chance of showers and thunderstorms. Highs in the lower 90s. Lows in the lower 70s. Wednesday and Wednesday night, partly cloudy. A chance of showers and thunderstorms. Highs in the lower 90s. Lows in the lower 70s. Thursday and Thursday night, partly cloudy. A slight chance of showers and thunderstorms. Highs in the lower 90s. Lows in the lower 70s. For more detailed weather, water, and climate information, please visit our website at weather.gov/Atlanta. The Athens climate summary for yesterday, August 6, 2026. Yesterday's high temperature of 87 degrees occurred at 2:52 p.m. The normal high is 92. The record high is 102 degrees, which was set in 1930. Yesterday's low temperature of 70 degrees occurred at 7:06 a.m. The normal low is 70. The record low is 58 degrees, which was last set in 1948. No precipitation fell yesterday, which leaves the monthly total at 1.56 inches. This is 0.65 inches above the normal amount of 0.91 inches for August. The total precipitation for the year still stands at 27.72 inches, which is 2.16 inches below normal. Sunrise today is at 6:49 a.m. and sunset is at 8:28 p.m. The current time is 7:01 a.m. Eastern Daylight Time. Here are the 6 a.m. weather observations from around the area. At Athens, it was mostly cloudy. The temperature was 69 degrees, dew point 69 degrees, relative humidity 100%, wind east at 5 miles an hour, pressure was 30.21 inches and rising. At Gainesville, it was partly cloudy and 70,
Wind south.

east at 3. At Winder, it was mostly cloudy. At Greensboro, with fog, it was 72, wind southeast at 5. At Jefferson, it was mostly cloudy and 70, wind east at 3. At Monroe, it was partly cloudy. At Alberton, it was mostly cloudy and 70, wind calm. At Canyon, it was partly cloudy and 70, wind calm. At Clemson, it was cloudy and 71, wind calm. Elsewhere across Georgia, at Atlanta it was partly cloudy and 72, wind southeast at 3. At Cartersville, the temperature was 70, wind calm. At Lawrenceville, it was partly cloudy and 70, wind northeast at 3. At Macon, it was clear and 69, wind calm. At Rome, it was clear and 70, wind calm. At Augusta, with fog, it was 71, wind calm. At Savannah, it was partly cloudy and 75, wind north at 5. Elsewhere across the region, at Chattanooga, it was partly cloudy and 71, wind calm. At Asheville, it was cloudy and 68, wind variable at 3. At Greenville-Spartanburg, it was partly cloudy and 69, wind south at 3. Here is the hazardous weather outlook. This hazardous weather outlook is for north and central Georgia. For today and tonight, scattered showers and thunderstorms are expected this afternoon and evening. A few storms may be capable of gusty winds, frequent lightning, and locally heavy rainfall. Isolated flash flooding will be possible. And now the extended outlook for the period Saturday through Thursday. Scattered to numerous showers and thunderstorms are expected each afternoon through the weekend. Locally heavy rainfall and gusty winds will be primary storm threats. Spotter information statement, spotter activation will not be needed through tonight. Here is the official forecast from your National Weather Service for the Athens listening area. Today, patchy fog, early then partly sunny. A slight chance of showers and thunderstorms this afternoon. Highs in the upper 80s. Southeast winds 5 to 10 miles an hour. Chance of rain 20%. Tonight, mostly cloudy with a slight chance of showers and thunderstorms in the evening, then partly cloudy after midnight. Lows around 70. Light east winds. Chance of rain 20%. Saturday, mostly sunny. A chance of showers and thunderstorms in the afternoon. Highs around 90. South winds 5 to 10 miles an hour. Chance of rain 30%. Saturday night, partly cloudy. Lows in the lower 70s. Light southeast winds. And now the extended forecast. Sunday and Sunday night, partly cloudy. A slight chance of showers and thunderstorms. Highs in the lower 90s. Lows in the lower 70s. Monday and Monday night, partly cloudy. A chance of showers and thunderstorms. Highs in the lower 90s. Lows in the lower 70s. Tuesday and Tuesday night, partly cloudy. A slight chance of showers and thunderstorms. Highs in the lower 90s. Lows in the lower 70s. Wednesday and Wednesday night, partly cloudy. A chance of showers and thunderstorms. Highs in the lower 90s. Lows in the lower 70s. Thursday and Thursday night, partly cloudy. A slight chance of showers and thunderstorms. Highs in the lower 90s. Lows in the lower 70s. For more detailed weather, water, and climate information, please visit our website at weather.gov/Atlanta. The current time is 7:05 a.m. Eastern Daylight Time. Here are the 7 a.m. weather observations from around the area. At Athens, it was partly cloudy, the temperature was 69 degrees, dew point 69 degrees, relative humidity 100%, wind calm, pressure was 30.24 inches and rising. At Gainesville, it was mostly cloudy and 69, wind east at 5. At Winder, it was cloudy. At Greensboro, with fog, it was 70, wind calm. At Jefferson,

with haze. It was 70, wind south at 7. At Monroe, it was partly cloudy. At Albertton, with fog, it was 70, wind calm. At Canyon, it was partly cloudy and 70, wind south at 6. At Clemson, it was cloudy and 70, wind calm. Elsewhere across Georgia, at Atlanta it was partly cloudy and 72, wind southeast at 6. At Cartersville, the temperature was 70, wind calm. At Lawrenceville, with fog, it was 70, wind east at 5. At Macon, it was clear and 69, wind calm. At Rome, it was partly cloudy and 70, wind calm. At Augusta, with fog, it was 71, wind calm. At Savannah, it was mostly cloudy and 75, wind north at 5. Elsewhere across the region, at Chattanooga, it was partly cloudy and 70, wind calm. At Asheville, it was cloudy and 68, wind northwest at 5. At Greenville-Spartanburg, it was partly cloudy and 69, wind south at 3. Here is the hazardous weather outlook. This hazardous weather outlook is for North and Central Georgia. For today and tonight, scattered showers and thunderstorms are expected this afternoon and evening. A few storms may be capable of gusty winds, frequent lightning, and locally heavy rainfall. Isolated flash flooding will be possible. And now the extended outlook for the period Saturday through Thursday. Scattered to numerous showers and thunderstorms are expected each afternoon through the weekend. Locally heavy rainfall and gusty winds will be primary storm threats. Spotter information statement. Spotter activation will not be needed through tonight. Here is the official forecast from your National Weather Service for the Athens listening area. Today, patchy fog, early then partly sunny. A slight chance of showers and thunderstorms this afternoon. Highs in the upper 80s. Southeast winds 5 to 10 miles an hour. Chance of rain 20%. Tonight, mostly cloudy with a slight chance of showers and thunderstorms in the evening, then partly cloudy after midnight. Lows around 70. Light east winds. Chance of rain 20%. Saturday, mostly sunny. A chance of showers and thunderstorms in the afternoon. Highs around 90. South winds 5 to 10 miles an hour. Chance of rain 30%. Saturday night, partly cloudy. Lows in the lower 70s. Light southeast winds. And now the extended forecast. Sunday and Sunday night, partly cloudy. A slight chance of showers and thunderstorms. Highs in the lower 90s. Lows in the lower 70s. Monday and Monday night, partly cloudy. A chance of showers and thunderstorms. Highs in the lower 90s. Lows in the lower 70s. Tuesday and Tuesday night, partly cloudy. A slight chance of showers and thunderstorms. Highs in the lower 90s. Lows in the lower 70s. Wednesday and Wednesday night, partly cloudy. A chance of showers and thunderstorms. Highs in the lower 90s. Lows in the lower 70s. Thursday and Thursday night, partly cloudy. A slight chance of showers and thunderstorms. Highs in the lower 90s. Lows in the lower 70s. For more detailed weather, water, and climate information, please visit our website at weather.gov/Atlanta. The Athens climate summary for yesterday, August 6, 2026. Yesterday's high temperature of 87 degrees occurred at 2:52 p.m. The normal high is 92. The record high is 102 degrees, which was set in 1930. Yesterday's low temperature of 70 degrees occurred at 7:06 a.m. The normal low is 70. The record low is 58 degrees, which was last set in 1948. No precipitation fell yesterday, which leaves the monthly total at 1.56 inches. This is 0.65 inches above the normal amount of 0.91 inches for August. The total precipitation for the year still stands at 27.7

2 inches, which is 2.16 inches below normal. Sunrise today is at 6:49 a.m. and sunset is at 8:28 p.m. The current time is 7:11 a.m. Eastern Daylight Time. Here are the 7 a.m. weather observations from around the area. At Athens, it was partly cloudy. The temperature was 69 degrees, dew point 69 degrees, relative humidity 100%, wind calm, pressure was 30.24 inches and rising. At Gainesville, it was mostly cloudy and 69, wind east at 5. At Winder, it was cloudy. At Greensboro, with fog, it was 70, wind calm. At Jefferson, with haze, it was 70, wind south at 7. At Monroe, it was partly cloudy. At Albertton, with fog, it was 70, wind calm. At Canyon, it was mostly cloudy and 70, wind south at 6. At Clemson, it was cloudy and 70, wind calm. Elsewhere across Georgia, at Atlanta it was partly cloudy and 72, wind southeast at 6. At Cartersville, the temperature was 70, wind calm. At Lawrenceville, with fog, it was 70, wind east at 5. At Macon, it was clear and 69, wind calm. At Rome, it was partly cloudy and 70, wind calm. At Augusta, with fog, it was 71, wind calm. At Savannah, it was mostly cloudy and 75, wind north at 5. Elsewhere across the region, at Chattanooga, it was partly cloudy and 70, wind calm. At Asheville, it was cloudy and 68, wind northwest at 5. At Greenville-Spartanburg, it was partly cloudy and 69, wind south at 3. Here is the hazardous weather outlook. This hazardous weather outlook is for north and central Georgia. For today and tonight, scattered showers and thunderstorms are expected this afternoon and evening. A few storms may be capable of gusty winds, frequent lightning, and locally heavy rainfall. Isolated flash flooding will be possible. And now the extended outlook for the period Saturday through Thursday. Scattered to numerous showers and thunderstorms are expected each afternoon through the weekend. Locally heavy rainfall and gusty winds will be primary storm threats. Spotter information statement. Spotter activation will not be needed through tonight. Here is the official forecast from your National Weather Service for the Athens listening area. Today, patchy fog, early then partly sunny. A slight chance of showers and thunderstorms this afternoon. Highs in the upper 80s. Southeast winds 5 to 10 miles an hour. Chance of rain 20%. Tonight, mostly cloudy with a slight chance of showers and thunderstorms in the evening, then partly cloudy after midnight. Lows around 70. Light east winds. Chance of rain 20%. Saturday, mostly sunny. A chance of showers and thunderstorms in the afternoon. Highs around 90. South winds 5 to 10 miles an hour. Chance of rain 30%. Saturday night, partly cloudy. Lows in the lower 70s. Light southeast winds. And now the extended forecast. Sunday and Sunday night, partly cloudy. A slight chance of showers and thunderstorms. Highs in the lower 90s. Lows in the lower 70s. Monday and Monday night, partly cloudy. A chance of showers and thunderstorms. Highs in the lower 90s. Lows in the lower 70s. Tuesday and Tuesday night, partly cloudy. A slight chance of showers and thunderstorms. Highs in the lower 90s. Lows in the lower 70s. Wednesday and Wednesday night, partly cloudy. A chance of showers and thunderstorms. Highs in the lower 90s. Lows in the lower 70s. Thursday and Thursday night, partly cloudy. A slight chance of showers and thunderstorms. Highs in the lower 90s. Lows in the lower 70s. For more detailed weather, water, and climate information, please visit our website at weather.gov/Atlanta.
The current time is 7:16 a.m. Eastern Daylight Time. Here are the 7 a.m. weather observations from around the area. At Athens, it was partly cloudy. The temperature was 69 degrees, dew point 69 degrees, relative humidity 100%, wind calm, pressure was 30.24 inches and rising. At Gainesville, it was mostly cloudy and 69, wind east at 5. At Winder, it was cloudy. At Greensboro, with fog, it was 70, wind calm. At Jefferson, with haze, it was 70, wind south at 7. At Monroe, it was partly cloudy. At Albertton, with fog, it was 70, wind calm. At Canyon, it was mostly cloudy and 70, wind south at 6. At Clemson, it was cloudy and 70, wind calm. Elsewhere across Georgia, at Atlanta it was partly cloudy and 72, wind southeast at 6. At Cartersville, the temperature was 70, wind calm. At Lawrenceville, with fog, it was 70, wind east at 5. At Macon, it was clear and 69, wind calm. At Rome, it was partly cloudy and 70, wind calm. At Augusta, with fog, it was 71, wind calm. At Savannah, it was mostly cloudy and 75, wind north at 5. Elsewhere across the region, at Chattanooga, it was partly cloudy and 70, wind calm. At Asheville, it was cloudy and 68, wind northwest at 5. At Greenville-Spartanburg, it was partly cloudy and 69, wind south at 3. Here is the hazardous weather outlook. This hazardous weather outlook is for North and Central Georgia. For today and tonight, scattered showers and thunderstorms are expected this afternoon and evening. A few storms may be capable of gusty winds, frequent lightning, and locally heavy rainfall. Isolated flash flooding will be possible. And now the extended outlook for the period Saturday through Thursday. Scattered to numerous showers and thunderstorms are expected each afternoon through the weekend. Locally heavy rainfall and gusty winds will be primary storm threats. Spotter information statement. Spotter activation will not be needed through tonight. Here is the official forecast from your National Weather Service for the Athens listening area. Today, patchy fog, early then partly sunny. A slight chance of showers and thunderstorms this afternoon. Highs in the upper 80s. Southeast winds 5 to 10 miles an hour. Chance of rain 20%. Tonight, mostly cloudy with a slight chance of showers and thunderstorms in the evening, then partly cloudy after midnight. Lows around 70. Light east winds. Chance of rain 20%. Saturday, mostly sunny. A chance of showers and thunderstorms in the afternoon. Highs around 90. South winds 5 to 10 miles an hour. Chance of rain 30%. Saturday night, partly cloudy. Lows in the lower 70s. Light southeast winds. And now the extended forecast. Sunday and Sunday night, partly cloudy. A slight chance of showers and thunderstorms. Highs in the lower 90s. Lows in the lower 70s. Monday and Monday night, partly cloudy. A chance of showers and thunderstorms. Highs in the lower 90s. Lows in the lower 70s. Tuesday and Tuesday night, partly cloudy. A slight chance of showers and thunderstorms. Highs in the lower 90s. Lows in the lower 70s. Wednesday and Wednesday night, partly cloudy. A chance of showers and thunderstorms. Highs in the lower 90s. Lows in the lower 70s. Thursday and Thursday night, partly cloudy. A slight chance of showers and thunderstorms. Highs in the lower 90s. Lows in the lower 70s. For more detailed weather, water, and climate information, please visit our website at weather.gov/Atlanta. The Athens climate summary for yesterday, August 6, 2026. Yesterday's high temperature of 87 degrees occurred at 2:52 p.m.
The normal high is 92.

The record high is 102 degrees, which was set in 1930. Yesterday's low temperature of 70 degrees occurred at 7:06 a.m. The normal low is 70. The record low is 58 degrees, which was last set in 1948. No precipitation fell yesterday, which leaves the monthly total at 1.56 inches. This is 0.65 inches above the normal amount of 0.91 inches for August. The total precipitation for the year still stands at 27.72 inches, which is 2.16 inches below normal. Sunrise today is at 6:49 a.m. and sunset is at 8:28 p.m. The current time is 7:22 a.m. Eastern Daylight Time. Here are the 7 a.m. weather observations from around the area. At Athens, it was partly cloudy, the temperature was 69 degrees, dew point 69 degrees, relative humidity 100%, wind calm, pressure was 30.24 inches and rising. At Gainesville, it was mostly cloudy and 69, wind east at 5. At Winder, it was cloudy. At Greensboro, with fog, it was 70, wind calm. At Jefferson, with haze, it was 70, wind south at 7. At Monroe, it was partly cloudy. At Albertton, with fog, it was 70, wind calm. At Canyon, it was mostly cloudy and 70, wind south at 6. At Clemson, it was cloudy and 70, wind calm. Elsewhere across Georgia, at Atlanta it was partly cloudy and 72, wind southeast at 6. At Cartersville, the temperature was 70, wind calm. At Lawrenceville, with fog, it was 70, wind east at 5. At Macon, it was clear and 69, wind calm. At Rome, it was partly cloudy and 70, wind calm. At Augusta, with fog, it was 71, wind calm. At Savannah, it was mostly cloudy and 75, wind north at 5. Elsewhere across the region, at Chattanooga, it was partly cloudy and 70, wind calm. At Asheville, it was cloudy and 68, wind northwest at 5. At Greenville-Spartanburg, it was partly cloudy and 69, wind south at 3. Here is the hazardous weather outlook. This hazardous weather outlook is for north and central Georgia. For today and tonight, scattered showers and thunderstorms are expected this afternoon and evening. A few storms may be capable of gusty winds, frequent lightning, and locally heavy rainfall. Isolated flash flooding will be possible. And now the extended outlook for the period Saturday through Thursday. Scattered to numerous showers and thunderstorms are expected each afternoon through the weekend. Locally heavy rainfall and gusty winds will be primary storm threats. Spotter information statement, spotter activation will not be needed through tonight. Here is the official forecast from your National Weather Service for the Athens listening area. Today, patchy fog, early then partly sunny. A slight chance of showers and thunderstorms this afternoon. Highs in the upper 80s. Southeast winds 5 to 10 miles an hour. Chance of rain 20%. Tonight, mostly cloudy with a slight chance of showers and thunderstorms in the evening, then partly cloudy after midnight. Lows around 70. Light east winds. Chance of rain 20%. Saturday, mostly sunny. A chance of showers and thunderstorms in the afternoon. Highs around 90. South winds 5 to 10 miles an hour. Chance of rain 30%. Saturday night, partly cloudy. Lows in the lower 70s. Light southeast winds. And now the extended forecast. Sunday and Sunday night, partly cloudy. A slight chance of showers and thunderstorms. Highs in the lower 90s. Lows in the lower 70s. Monday and Monday night, partly cloudy. A chance of showers and thunderstorms. Highs in the lower 90s. Lows in the lower 70s. Tuesday and Tuesday night, partly cloudy. A slight chance of showers and thunderstorms. Highs in the lower 90s.

cloudy. The temperature was 69 degrees. Dew point 69 degrees. Relative humidity 100%. Wind calm. Pressure was 30.24 inches and rising. At Gainesville, it was mostly cloudy and 69, wind east at 5. At Winder, it was cloudy. At Greensboro, with fog, it was 70, wind calm. At Jefferson, with haze, it was 70, wind south at 7. At Monroe, it was partly cloudy. At Alberton, with fog, it was 70, wind calm. At Canyon, it was mostly cloudy and 70, wind south at 6. At Clemson, it was cloudy and 70, wind calm. Elsewhere across Georgia, at Atlanta it was partly cloudy and 72, wind southeast at 6. At Cartersville, the temperature was 70, wind calm. At Lawrenceville, with fog, it was 70, wind east at 5. At Macon, it was clear and 69, wind calm. At Rome, it was partly cloudy and 70, wind calm. At Augusta, with fog, it was 71, wind calm. At Savannah, it was mostly cloudy and 75, wind north at 5. Elsewhere across the region, at Chattanooga, it was partly cloudy and 70, wind calm. At Asheville, it was cloudy and 68, wind northwest at 5. At Greenville-Spartanburg, it was partly cloudy and 69, wind south at 3. Here is the hazardous weather outlook. This hazardous weather outlook is for north and central Georgia. For today and tonight, scattered showers and thunderstorms are expected this afternoon and evening. A few storms may be capable of gusty winds, frequent lightning, and locally heavy rainfall. Isolated flash flooding will be possible. And now the extended outlook for the period Saturday through Thursday. Scattered to numerous showers and thunderstorms are expected each afternoon through the weekend. Locally heavy rainfall and gusty winds will be primary storm threats. Spotter information statement. Spotter activation will not be needed through tonight. Here is the official forecast from your National Weather Service for the Athens listening area. Today, patchy fog, early then partly sunny. A slight chance of showers and thunderstorms this afternoon. Highs in the upper 80s. Southeast winds 5 to 10 miles an hour. Chance of rain 20%. Tonight, mostly cloudy with a slight chance of showers and thunderstorms in the evening, then partly cloudy after midnight. Lows around 70. Light east winds. Chance of rain 20%. Saturday, mostly sunny. A chance of showers and thunderstorms in the afternoon. Highs around 90. South winds 5 to 10 miles an hour. Chance of rain 30%. Saturday night, partly cloudy. Lows in the lower 70s. Light southeast winds. And now the extended forecast. Sunday and Sunday night, partly cloudy. A slight chance of showers and thunderstorms. Highs in the lower 90s. Lows in the lower 70s. Monday and Monday night, partly cloudy. A chance of showers and thunderstorms. Highs in the lower 90s. Lows in the lower 70s. Tuesday and Tuesday night, partly cloudy. A slight chance of showers and thunderstorms. Highs in the lower 90s. Lows in the lower 70s. Wednesday and Wednesday night, partly cloudy. A chance of showers and thunderstorms. Highs in the lower 90s. Lows in the lower 70s. Thursday and Thursday night, partly cloudy. A slight chance of showers and thunderstorms. Highs in the lower 90s. Lows in the lower 70s. For more detailed weather, water, and climate information, please visit our website at weather.gov/Atlanta. The Athens climate summary for yesterday, August 6, 2026. Yesterday's high temperature of 87 degrees occurred at 2:52 p.m. The normal high is 92. The record high is 102 degrees, which was set in 1930. Yesterday's low temperature of 70 degrees occurred at 7:06 a.m.

The normal low is 70. The record low is 58 degrees, which was last set in 1948. No precipitation fell yesterday, which leaves the monthly total at 1.56 inches. This is 0.65 inches above the normal amount of 0.91 inches for August. The total precipitation for the year still stands at 27.72 inches, which is 2.16 inches below normal. Sunrise today is at 6:49 a.m. and sunset is at 8:28 p.m. The current time is 7:32 a.m. Eastern Daylight Time. Here are the 7 a.m. weather observations from around the area. At Athens, it was partly cloudy. The temperature was 69 degrees. Here are the 7 a.m. weather observations from around the area. At Athens, it was partly cloudy. The temperature was 69 degrees. Dew point 69 degrees. Relative humidity 100%. Wind calm. Pressure was 30.24 inches and rising. At Gainesville, it was mostly cloudy and 69, wind east at 5. At Winder, it was cloudy. At Greensboro, with fog, it was 70, wind calm. At Jefferson, with haze, it was 70, wind south at 7. At Monroe, it was partly cloudy. At Albertton, with fog, it was 70, wind calm. At Canyon, it was mostly cloudy and 70, wind south at 6. At Clemson, it was cloudy and 70, wind calm. Elsewhere across Georgia, at Atlanta it was partly cloudy and 72, wind southeast at 6. At Cartersville, the temperature was 70, wind calm. At Lawrenceville, with fog, it was 70, wind east at 5. At Macon, it was clear and 69, wind calm. At Rome, it was partly cloudy and 70, wind calm. At Augusta, with fog, it was 71, wind calm. At Savannah, it was mostly cloudy and 75, wind north at 5. Elsewhere across the region, at Chattanooga, it was partly cloudy and 70, wind calm. At Asheville, it was cloudy and 68, wind northwest at 5. At Greenville-Spartanburg, it was partly cloudy and 69, wind south at 3. Here is the hazardous weather outlook. This hazardous weather outlook is for north and central Georgia. For today and tonight, scattered showers and thunderstorms are expected this afternoon and evening. A few storms may be capable of gusty winds, frequent lightning, and locally heavy rainfall. Isolated flash flooding will be possible. And now the extended outlook for the period Saturday through Thursday. Scattered to numerous showers and thunderstorms are expected each afternoon through the weekend. Locally heavy rainfall and gusty winds will be primary storm threats. Spotter information statement. Spotter activation will not be needed through tonight. Here is the official forecast from your National Weather Service for the Athens listening area. Today, patchy fog, early then partly sunny. A slight chance of showers and thunderstorms this afternoon. Highs in the upper 80s. Southeast winds 5 to 10 miles an hour. Chance of rain 20%. Tonight, mostly cloudy with a slight chance of showers and thunderstorms in the evening, then partly cloudy after midnight. Lows around 70. Light east winds. Chance of rain 20%. Saturday, mostly sunny. A chance of showers and thunderstorms in the afternoon. Highs around 90. South winds 5 to 10 miles an hour. Chance of rain 30%. Saturday night, partly cloudy. Lows in the lower 70s. Light southeast winds. And now the extended forecast. Sunday and Sunday night, partly cloudy. A slight chance of showers and thunderstorms. Highs in the lower 90s. Lows in the lower 70s. Monday and Monday night, partly cloudy. A chance of showers and thunderstorms. Highs in the lower 90s. Lows in the lower 70s. Tuesday and Tuesday night, partly cloudy. A slight chance of showers and thunderstorms. Highs in the lower 90s. Lows

in the lower 70s. Wednesday and Wednesday night, partly cloudy. A chance of showers and thunderstorms. Highs in the lower 90s. Lows in the lower 70s. Thursday and Thursday night, partly cloudy. A slight chance of showers and thunderstorms. Highs in the lower 90s. Lows in the lower 70s. 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The current time is 7:37 a.m. Eastern Daylight Time. Here are the 7 a.m. weather observations from around the area. At Athens, it was partly cloudy. The temperature was 69 degrees, dew point 69 degrees, relative humidity 100%, wind calm, pressure was 30.24 inches and rising. At Gainesville, it was mostly cloudy and 69, wind east at 5. At Winder, it was cloudy. At Greensboro, with fog, it was 70, wind calm. At Jefferson, with haze, it was 70, wind south at 7. At Monroe, it was partly cloudy. At Albertton, with fog, it was 70, wind calm. At Canyon, it was mostly cloudy and 70, wind south at 6. At Clemson, it was cloudy and 70, wind calm. Elsewhere across Georgia, at Atlanta it was partly cloudy and 72, wind southeast at 6. At Cartersville, the temperature was 70, wind calm. At Lawrenceville, with fog, it was 70, wind east at 5. At Macon, it was clear and 69, wind calm. At Rome, it was partly cloudy and 70, wind calm. At Augusta, with fog, it was 71, wind calm. At Savannah, it was mostly cloudy and 75, wind north at 5. Elsewhere across the region, at Chattanooga, it was partly cloudy and 70, wind calm. At Asheville, it was cloudy and 68, wind northwest at 5. At Greenville-Spartanburg, it was partly cloudy and 69, wind south at 3. Here is the hazardous weather outlook. This hazardous weather outlook is for north and central Georgia. For today and tonight, scattered showers and thunderstorms are expected this afternoon and evening. A few storms may be capable of gusty winds, frequent lightning, and locally heavy rainfall. Isolated flash flooding will be possible. And now the extended outlook for the period Saturday through Thursday. Scattered to numerous showers and thunderstorms are expected each afternoon through the weekend. Locally heavy rainfall and gusty winds will be primary storm threats. Spotter information statement. Spotter activation will not be needed through tonight. The Athens climate summary for yesterday, August 6, 2026. Yesterday's high temperature of 87 degrees occurred at 2:52 p.m. The normal high is 92. The record high is 102 degrees, which was set in 1930. Yesterday's low temperature of 70 degrees occurred at 7:06 a.m. The normal low is 70. The record low is 58 degrees, which was last set in 1948. No precipitation fell yesterday, which leaves the monthly total at 1.56 inches. This is 0.65 inches above the normal amount of 0.91 inches for August. The total precipitation for the year still stands at 27.72 inches, which is 2.16 inches below normal. Sunrise today is at 6:49 a.m. and sunset is at 8:28 p.m. You're listening to NOAA Weather Radio Station, WXK 56, originating from the National Weather Service office in Peachtree City, and transmitting from Athens on a frequency of 162.4 MHz. 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You can also like your Peachtree City National Weather Service on Facebook or follow

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Here is the official forecast from your National Weather Service for the Athens listening area. Today, patchy fog, early then partly sunny. A slight chance of showers and thunderstorms this afternoon. Highs in the upper 80s. Southeast winds 5 to 10 miles an hour. Chance of rain 20%. Tonight, mostly cloudy with a slight chance of showers and thunderstorms in the evening, then partly cloudy after midnight. Lows around 70. Light east winds. Chance of rain 20%. Saturday, mostly sunny. A chance of showers and thunderstorms in the afternoon. Highs around 90. South winds 5 to 10 miles an hour. Chance of rain 30%. Saturday night, partly cloudy. Lows in the lower 70s. Light southeast winds. And now the extended forecast. Sunday and Sunday night, partly cloudy. A slight chance of showers and thunderstorms. Highs in the lower 90s. Lows in the lower 70s. Monday and Monday night, partly cloudy. A chance of showers and thunderstorms. Highs in the lower 90s. Lows in the lower 70s. Tuesday and Tuesday night, partly cloudy. A slight chance of showers and thunderstorms. Highs in the lower 90s. Lows in the lower 70s. Wednesday and Wednesday night, partly cloudy. A chance of showers and thunderstorms. Highs in the lower 90s. Lows in the lower 70s. Thursday and Thursday night, partly cloudy. A slight chance of showers and thunderstorms. Highs in the lower 90s. Lows in the lower 70s. For more detailed weather, water, and climate information, please visit our website at weather.gov/Atlanta. The current time is 7:44 a.m. Eastern Daylight Time. Here are the 7 a.m. weather observations from around the area. At Athens, it was partly cloudy, the temperature was 69 degrees, dew point 69 degrees, relative humidity 100%, wind calm, pressure was 30.24 inches and rising. At Gainesville, it was mostly cloudy and 69, wind east at 5. At Winder, it was cloudy. At Greensboro, with fog, it was 70, wind calm. At Jefferson, with haze, it was 70, wind south at 7. At Monroe, it was partly cloudy. At Albertton, with fog, it was 70, wind calm. At Canyon, it was mostly cloudy and 70, wind south at 6. At Clemson, it was cloudy and 70, wind calm. Elsewhere across Georgia, at Atlanta it was partly cloudy and 72, wind southeast at 6. At Cartersville, the temperature was 70, wind calm. At Lawrenceville, with fog, it was 70, wind east at 5. At Macon, it was clear and 69, wind calm. At Rome, it was partly cloudy and 70, wind calm. At Augusta, with fog, it was 71, wind calm. At Savannah, it was mostly cloudy and 75, wind north at 5. Elsewhere across the region, at Chattanooga, it was partly cloudy and 70, wind calm. At Asheville, it was cloudy and 68, wind northwest at 5. At Greenville-Spartanburg, it was partly cloudy and 69, wind south at 3. Here is the hazardous weather outlook. This hazardous weather outlook is for north and central Georgia. For today and tonight, scattered showers and thunderstorms are expected this afternoon and evening. A few storms may be capable of gusty winds, frequent lightning, and locally heavy rainfall. Isolated flash flooding will be possible. And now the extended outlook for the period Saturday through Thursday. Scattered to numerous showers and thunderstorms are expected each afternoon through the weekend. Locally heavy rainfall and gusty winds will be primary storm threats. Spotter information statement, spotter activation will not be needed through tonight. Here is the official forecast from your National Weather Service for the Athens listening area. Today, patchy fog early then.

partly sunny. A slight chance of showers and thunderstorms this afternoon. Highs in the upper 80s. Southeast winds 5 to 10 miles an hour. Chance of rain 20%. Tonight, mostly cloudy with a slight chance of showers and thunderstorms in the evening, then partly cloudy after midnight. Lows around 70. Light east winds. Chance of rain 20%. Saturday, mostly sunny. A chance of showers and thunderstorms in the afternoon. Highs around 90. South winds 5 to 10 miles an hour. Chance of rain 30%. Saturday night, partly cloudy. Lows in the lower 70s. Light southeast winds. And now the extended forecast. Sunday and Sunday night, partly cloudy. A slight chance of showers and thunderstorms. Highs in the lower 90s. Lows in the lower 70s. Monday and Monday night, partly cloudy. A chance of showers and thunderstorms. Highs in the lower 90s. Lows in the lower 70s. Tuesday and Tuesday night, partly cloudy. A slight chance of showers and thunderstorms. Highs in the lower 90s. Lows in the lower 70s. Wednesday and Wednesday night, partly cloudy. A chance of showers and thunderstorms. Highs in the lower 90s. Lows in the lower 70s. Thursday and Thursday night, partly cloudy. A slight chance of showers and thunderstorms. Highs in the lower 90s. Lows in the lower 70s. For more detailed weather, water, and climate information, please visit our website at weather.gov/Atlanta. The current time is 7:49 a.m. Eastern Daylight Time. Here are the 7 a.m. weather observations from around the area. At Athens, it was partly cloudy. The temperature was 69 degrees, dew point 69 degrees, relative humidity 100%, wind calm, pressure was 30.24 inches and rising. At Gainesville, it was mostly cloudy and 69, wind east at 5. At Winder, it was cloudy. At Greensboro, with fog, it was 70, wind calm. At Jefferson, with haze, it was 70, wind south at 7. At Monroe, it was partly cloudy. At Albertton, with fog, it was 70, wind calm. At Canyon, it was mostly cloudy and 70, wind south at 6. At Clemson, it was cloudy and 70, wind calm. Elsewhere across Georgia, at Atlanta it was partly cloudy and 72, wind southeast at 6. At Cartersville, the temperature was 70, wind calm. At Lawrenceville, with fog, it was 70, wind east at 5. At Macon, it was clear and 69, wind calm. At Rome, it was partly cloudy and 70, wind calm. At Augusta, with fog, it was 71, wind calm. At Savannah, it was mostly cloudy and 75, wind north at 5. Elsewhere across the region, at Chattanooga, it was partly cloudy and 70, wind calm. At Asheville, it was cloudy and 68, wind northwest at 5. At Greenville-Spartanburg, it was partly cloudy and 69, wind south at 3. The Athens climate summary for yesterday, August 6, 2026. Yesterday's high temperature of 87 degrees occurred at 2:52 p.m. The normal high is 92. The record high is 102 degrees, which was set in 1930. Yesterday's low temperature of 70 degrees occurred at 7:06 a.m. The normal low is 70. The record low is 58 degrees, which was last set in 1948. No precipitation fell yesterday, which leaves the monthly total at 1.56 inches. This is 0.65 inches above the normal amount of 0.91 inches for August. The total precipitation for the year still stands at 27.72 inches, which is 2.16 inches below normal. Sunrise today is at 6:49 a.m. and sunset is at 8:28 p.m. Here is the hazardous weather outlook. This hazardous weather outlook is for

last set in 1948. No precipitation fell yesterday, which leaves the monthly total at 1.56 inches. This is 0.65 inches above the normal amount of 0.91 inches for August. The total precipitation for the year still stands at 27.72 inches, which is 2.16 inches below normal. Sunrise today is at 6:49 a.m. and sunset is at 8:28 p.m. Here is the hazardous weather outlook. This hazardous weather outlook is for North and Central Georgia. For today and tonight, scattered showers and thunderstorms are expected this afternoon and evening. A few storms may be capable of gusty winds, frequent lightning, and locally heavy rainfall. Isolated flash flooding will be possible. And now the extended outlook for the period Saturday through Thursday. Scattered to numerous showers and thunderstorms are expected each afternoon through the weekend. Locally heavy rainfall and gusty winds will be primary storm threats. Spotter information statement. Spotter activation will not be needed through tonight. Here is the official forecast from your National Weather Service for the Athens listening area. Today, patchy fog, early then partly sunny. A slight chance of showers and thunderstorms this afternoon. Highs in the upper 80s. Southeast winds 5 to 10 miles an hour. Chance of rain 20%. Tonight, mostly cloudy with a slight chance of showers and thunderstorms in the evening, then partly cloudy after midnight. Lows around 70. Light east winds. Chance of rain 20%. Saturday, mostly sunny. A chance of showers and thunderstorms in the afternoon. Highs around 90. South winds 5 to 10 miles an hour. Chance of rain 30%. Saturday night, partly cloudy. Lows in the lower 70s. Light southeast winds. And now the extended forecast. Sunday and Sunday night, partly cloudy. A slight chance of showers and thunderstorms. Highs in the lower 90s. Lows in the lower 70s. Monday and Monday night, partly cloudy. A chance of showers and thunderstorms. Highs in the lower 90s. Lows in the lower 70s. Tuesday and Tuesday night, partly cloudy. A slight chance of showers and thunderstorms. Highs in the lower 90s. Lows in the lower 70s. Wednesday and Wednesday night, partly cloudy. A chance of showers and thunderstorms. Highs in the lower 90s. Lows in the lower 70s. Thursday and Thursday night, partly cloudy. A slight chance of showers and thunderstorms. Highs in the lower 90s. Lows in the lower 70s. For more detailed weather, water, and climate information, please visit our website at weather.gov/Atlanta. The current time is 8:05 a.m. Eastern Daylight Time. Here are the 8 a.m. weather observations from around the area. At Athens, it was mostly sunny. The temperature was 72 degrees, dew point 70 degrees, relative humidity 93%, wind calm, pressure was 30.26 inches and rising. At Gainesville, with fog, it was 70, wind southeast at 3. At Winder, it was mostly sunny. At Greensboro, with fog, it was 72, wind calm. At Jefferson, it was cloudy and 70, wind south at 3. At Monroe, with haze. At Albertton, with fog, it was 70, wind calm. At Canyon, it was mostly sunny and 71, wind calm. At Clemson, with light rain, it was 71, wind calm. Elsewhere across Georgia, at Atlanta with fog, it was 72, wind east at 7. At Cartersville, the temperature was 72, wind calm. At Lawrenceville, it was partly sunny and 70, wind east at 3. At Macon, it was sunny and 71, wind calm. At Rome, it was mostly sunny and 70, wind calm. At Augusta, with fog, it was 72, wind calm. At Savannah, it was mostly sunny and 77, wind calm. Elsewhere across

the region. At Chattanooga, it was mostly sunny and 73, wind calm. At Asheville, it was cloudy and 68, wind northwest at 5. At Greenville, Spartanburg, with fog, it was 70, wind south at 5. Here is the hazardous weather outlook. This hazardous weather outlook is for north and central Georgia. For today and tonight, scattered showers and thunderstorms are expected this afternoon and evening. A few storms may be capable of gusty winds, frequent lightning, and locally heavy rainfall. Isolated flash flooding will be possible. And now the extended outlook for the period Saturday through Thursday. Scattered to numerous showers and thunderstorms are expected each afternoon through the weekend. Locally heavy rainfall and gusty winds will be primary storm threats. Spotter information statement. Spotter activation will not be needed through tonight. Here is the official forecast from your National Weather Service for the Athens listening area. Today, patchy fog, early then partly sunny. A slight chance of showers and thunderstorms this afternoon. Highs in the upper 80s. Southeast winds 5 to 10 miles an hour. Chance of rain 20%. Tonight, mostly cloudy with a slight chance of showers and thunderstorms in the evening, then partly cloudy after midnight. Lows around 70. Light east winds. Chance of rain 20%. Saturday, mostly sunny. A chance of showers and thunderstorms in the afternoon. Highs around 90. South winds 5 to 10 miles an hour. Chance of rain 30%. Saturday night, partly cloudy. Lows in the lower 70s. Light southeast winds. And now the extended forecast. Sunday and Sunday night, partly cloudy. A slight chance of showers and thunderstorms. Highs in the lower 90s. Lows in the lower 70s. Monday and Monday night, partly cloudy. A chance of showers and thunderstorms. Highs in the lower 90s. Lows in the lower 70s. Tuesday and Tuesday night, partly cloudy. A slight chance of showers and thunderstorms. Highs in the lower 90s. Lows in the lower 70s. Wednesday and Wednesday night, partly cloudy. A chance of showers and thunderstorms. Highs in the lower 90s. Lows in the lower 70s. Thursday and Thursday night, partly cloudy. A slight chance of showers and thunderstorms. Highs in the lower 90s. Lows in the lower 70s. For more detailed weather, water, and climate information, please visit our website at weather.gov/Atlanta. The Athens climate summary for yesterday, August 6, 2026. Yesterday's high temperature of 87 degrees occurred at 2:52 p.m. The normal high is 92. The record high is 102 degrees, which was set in 1930. Yesterday's low temperature of 70 degrees occurred at 7:06 a.m. The normal low is 70. The record low is 58 degrees, which was last set in 1948. No precipitation fell yesterday, which leaves the monthly total at 1.56 inches. This is 0.65 inches above the normal amount of 0.91 inches for August. The total precipitation for the year still stands at 27.72 inches, which is 2.16 inches below normal. Sunrise today is at 6:49 a.m. and sunset is at 8:28 p.m. The current time is 8:11 a.m. Eastern Daylight Time. Here are the 8 a.m. weather observations from around the area. At Athens, it was mostly sunny. The temperature was 72 degrees, dew point 70 degrees, relative humidity 93%, wind calm, pressure was 30.26 inches and rising. At Gainesville, with fog, it was 70, wind southeast at 3. At Winder, it was mostly sunny. At Greensboro, with fog, it was 72, wind calm. At Jefferson, it was cloudy and 70, wind south at 3. At Monroe, with haze. At Albertton, with fog, it was 70, wind calm.

Grand Canyon, it was partly sunny and 71, wind calm. At Clemson, with light rain, was 71, wind calm. Elsewhere across Georgia, at Atlanta with fog, it was 72, wind east at 7. At Cartersville, the temperature was 72, wind calm. At Lawrenceville, it was partly sunny and 70, wind east at 3. At Macon, it was sunny and 71, wind calm. At Rome, it was mostly sunny and 70, wind calm. At Augusta, with fog, it was 72, wind calm. At Savannah, it was mostly sunny and 77, wind calm. Elsewhere across the region, at Chattanooga, it was mostly sunny and 73, wind calm. At Asheville, it was cloudy and 68, wind northwest at 5. At Greenville-Spartanburg, with fog, it was 70, wind south at 5. Here is the hazardous weather outlook. This hazardous weather outlook is for north and central Georgia. For today and tonight, scattered showers and thunderstorms are expected this afternoon and evening. A few storms may be capable of gusty winds, frequent lightning, and locally heavy rainfall. Isolated flash flooding will be possible. And now the extended outlook for the period Saturday through Thursday. Scattered to numerous showers and thunderstorms are expected each afternoon through the weekend. Locally heavy rainfall and gusty winds will be primary storm threats. Spotter information statement. Spotter activation will not be needed through tonight. Here is the official forecast from your National Weather Service for the Athens listening area. Today, patchy fog, early then partly sunny. A slight chance of showers and thunderstorms this afternoon. Highs in the upper 80s. Southeast winds 5 to 10 miles an hour. Chance of rain 20%. Tonight, mostly cloudy with a slight chance of showers and thunderstorms in the evening, then partly cloudy after midnight. Lows around 70. Light east winds. Chance of rain 20%. Saturday, mostly sunny. A chance of showers and thunderstorms in the afternoon. Highs around 90. South winds 5 to 10 miles an hour. Chance of rain 30%. Saturday night, partly cloudy. Lows in the lower 70s. Light southeast winds. And now the extended forecast. Sunday and Sunday night, partly cloudy. A slight chance of showers and thunderstorms. Highs in the lower 90s. Lows in the lower 70s. Monday and Monday night, partly cloudy. A chance of showers and thunderstorms. Highs in the lower 90s. Lows in the lower 70s. Tuesday and Tuesday night, partly cloudy. A slight chance of showers and thunderstorms. Highs in the lower 90s. Lows in the lower 70s. Wednesday and Wednesday night, partly cloudy. A chance of showers and thunderstorms. Highs in the lower 90s. Lows in the lower 70s. Thursday and Thursday night, partly cloudy. A slight chance of showers and thunderstorms. Highs in the lower 90s. Lows in the lower 70s. For more detailed weather, water, and climate information, please visit our website at weather.gov/Atlanta. The current time is 8:16 a.m. Eastern Daylight Time. Here are the 8 a.m. weather observations from around the area. At Athens, it was mostly sunny. The temperature was 72 degrees, dew point 70 degrees, relative humidity 93%, wind calm, pressure was 30.26 inches and rising. At Gainesville, with fog, it was 70, wind southeast at 3. At Winder, it was mostly sunny. At Greensboro, with fog, it was 72, wind calm. At Jefferson, it was cloudy and 70, wind south at 3. At Monroe, with haze. At Albertton, with fog, it was 70, wind calm. At Canyon, it was partly sunny and 71, wind calm. At Clemson, with light rain, was 71, wind calm. Elsewhere across Georgia, at Atlanta with fog,

was 72, wind east at 7. At Cartersville, the temperature was 72, wind calm. At Lawrenceville, it was partly sunny and 70, wind east at 3. At Macon, it was sunny and 71, wind calm. At Rome, it was mostly sunny and 70, wind calm. At Augusta, with fog, it was 72, wind calm. At Savannah, it was mostly sunny and 77, wind calm. Elsewhere across the region, at Chattanooga, it was mostly sunny and 73, wind calm. At Asheville, it was cloudy and 68, wind northwest at 5. At Greenville-Spartanburg, with fog, it was 70, wind south at 5. Here is the hazardous weather outlook. This hazardous weather outlook is for north and central Georgia. For today and tonight, scattered showers and thunderstorms are expected this afternoon and evening. A few storms may be capable of gusty winds, frequent lightning, and locally heavy rainfall. Isolated flash flooding will be possible. And now the extended outlook for the period Saturday through Thursday. Scattered to numerous showers and thunderstorms are expected each afternoon through the weekend. Locally heavy rainfall and gusty winds will be primary storm threats. Spotter information statement. Spotter activation will not be needed through tonight. Here is the official forecast from your National Weather Service for the Athens listening area. Today, patchy fog, early then partly sunny. A slight chance of showers and thunderstorms this afternoon. Highs in the upper 80s. Southeast winds 5 to 10 miles an hour. Chance of rain 20%. Tonight, mostly cloudy with a slight chance of showers and thunderstorms in the evening, then partly cloudy after midnight. Lows around 70. Light east winds. Chance of rain 20%. Saturday, mostly sunny. A chance of showers and thunderstorms in the afternoon. Highs around 90. South winds 5 to 10 miles an hour. Chance of rain 30%. Saturday night, partly cloudy. Lows in the lower 70s. Light southeast winds. And now the extended forecast. Sunday and Sunday night, partly cloudy. A slight chance of showers and thunderstorms. Highs in the lower 90s. Lows in the lower 70s. Monday and Monday night, partly cloudy. A chance of showers and thunderstorms. Highs in the lower 90s. Lows in the lower 70s. Tuesday and Tuesday night, partly cloudy. A slight chance of showers and thunderstorms. Highs in the lower 90s. Lows in the lower 70s. Wednesday and Wednesday night, partly cloudy. A chance of showers and thunderstorms. Highs in the lower 90s. Lows in the lower 70s. Thursday and Thursday night, partly cloudy. A slight chance of showers and thunderstorms. Highs in the lower 90s. Lows in the lower 70s. For more detailed weather, water, and climate information, please visit our website at weather.gov/Atlanta. The Athens climate summary for yesterday, August 6, 2026. Yesterday's high temperature of 87 degrees occurred at 2:52 p.m. The normal high is 92. The record high is 102 degrees, which was set in 1930. Yesterday's low temperature of 70 degrees occurred at 7:06 a.m. The normal low is 70. The record low is 58 degrees, which was last set in 1948. No precipitation fell yesterday, which leaves the monthly total at 1.56 inches. This is 0.65 inches above the normal amount of 0.91 inches for August. The total precipitation for the year still stands at 27.72 inches, which is 2.16 inches below normal. Sunrise today is at 6:49 a.m. and sunset is at 8:28 p.m. The current time is 8:21 a.m. Eastern Daylight Time. Here are the 8 a.m. weather observations from around the area. At Athens, it was mostly sunny. The temperature was 72 degrees,

70 degrees. Relative humidity 93%. Wind calm. Pressure was 30.26 inches and rising. At Gainesville, with fog, it was 70. Wind southeast at 3. At Winder, it was mostly sunny. At Greensboro, with fog, it was 72. Wind calm. At Jefferson, it was cloudy and 70. Wind south at 3. At Monroe, with haze. At Albertton, with fog, it was 70. Wind calm. At Canyon, it was partly sunny and 71. Wind calm. At Clemson, with light rain, was 71. Wind calm. Elsewhere across Georgia, at Atlanta, with fog, it was 72. Wind east at 7. At Cartersville, the temperature was 72. Wind calm. At Lawrenceville, it was partly sunny and 70. Wind east at 3. At Macon, it was sunny and 71. Wind calm. At Rome, it was mostly sunny and 70. Wind calm. At Augusta, with fog, it was 72. Wind calm. At Savannah, it was mostly sunny and 77. Wind calm. Elsewhere across the region, at Chattanooga, it was mostly sunny and 73. Wind calm. At Asheville, it was cloudy and 68. Wind northwest at 5. At Greenville-Spartanburg, with fog, it was 70. Wind south at 5. Here is the hazardous weather outlook. This hazardous weather outlook is for North and Central Georgia. For today and tonight, scattered showers and thunderstorms are expected this afternoon and evening. A few storms may be capable of gusty winds, frequent lightning, and locally heavy rainfall. Isolated flash flooding will be possible. And now the extended outlook for the period Saturday through Thursday. Scattered to numerous showers and thunderstorms are expected each afternoon through the weekend. Locally heavy rainfall and gusty winds will be primary storm threats. Spotter information statement. Spotter activation will not be needed through tonight. Here is the official forecast from your National Weather Service for the Athens listening area. Today, patchy fog, early then partly sunny. A slight chance of showers and thunderstorms this afternoon. Highs in the upper 80s. Southeast winds 5 to 10 miles an hour. Chance of rain 20%. Tonight, mostly cloudy with a slight chance of showers and thunderstorms in the evening, then partly cloudy after midnight. Lows around 70. Light east winds. Chance of rain 20%. Saturday, mostly sunny. A chance of showers and thunderstorms in the afternoon. Highs around 90. South winds 5 to 10 miles an hour. Chance of rain 30%. Saturday night, partly cloudy. Lows in the lower 70s. Light southeast winds. And now the extended forecast. Sunday and Sunday night, partly cloudy. A slight chance of showers and thunderstorms. Highs in the lower 90s. Lows in the lower 70s. Monday and Monday night, partly cloudy. A chance of showers and thunderstorms. Highs in the lower 90s. Lows in the lower 70s. Tuesday and Tuesday night, partly cloudy. A slight chance of showers and thunderstorms. Highs in the lower 90s. Lows in the lower 70s. Wednesday and Wednesday night, partly cloudy. A chance of showers and thunderstorms. Highs in the lower 90s. Lows in the lower 70s. Thursday and Thursday night, partly cloudy. A slight chance of showers and thunderstorms. Highs in the lower 90s. Lows in the lower 70s. For more detailed weather, water, and climate information, please visit our website at weather.gov/Atlanta. The current time is 8:26 a.m. Eastern Daylight Time. Here are the 8 a.m. weather observations from around the area. At Athens, it was mostly sunny. The temperature was 72 degrees, dew point 70 degrees, relative humidity 93%, wind calm, pressure was 30.26 inches and rising. At Gainesville, with fog, it was 70, wind southeast at 3.

Macon, it was sunny and 71, wind calm. At Rome, it was mostly sunny and 70, wind calm. At Augusta, with fog, it was 72, wind calm. At Savannah, it was mostly sunny and 77, wind calm. Elsewhere across the region, at Chattanooga, it was mostly sunny and 73, wind calm. At Asheville, it was cloudy and 68, wind northwest at 5. At Greenville-Spartanburg, with fog, it was 70, wind south at 5. Here is the hazardous weather outlook. This hazardous weather outlook is for north and central Georgia. For today and tonight, scattered showers and thunderstorms are expected this afternoon and evening. A few storms may be capable of gusty winds, frequent lightning, and locally heavy rainfall. Isolated flash flooding will be possible. And now the extended outlook for the period Saturday through Thursday. Scattered to numerous showers and thunderstorms are expected each afternoon through the weekend. Locally heavy rainfall and gusty winds will be primary storm threats. Spotter information statement. Spotter activation will not be needed through tonight. Here is the official forecast from your National Weather Service for the Athens listening area. Today, patchy fog, early then partly sunny. A slight chance of showers and thunderstorms this afternoon. Highs in the upper 80s. Southeast winds 5 to 10 miles an hour. Chance of rain 20%. Tonight, mostly cloudy with a slight chance of showers and thunderstorms in the evening, then partly cloudy after midnight. Lows around 70. Light east winds. Chance of rain 20%. Saturday, mostly sunny. A chance of showers and thunderstorms in the afternoon. Highs around 90. South winds 5 to 10 miles an hour. Chance of rain 30%. Saturday night, partly cloudy. Lows in the lower 70s. Light southeast winds. And now the extended forecast. Sunday and Sunday night, partly cloudy. A slight chance of showers and thunderstorms. Highs in the lower 90s. Lows in the lower 70s. Monday and Monday night, partly cloudy. A chance of showers and thunderstorms. Highs in the lower 90s. Lows in the lower 70s. Tuesday and Tuesday night, partly cloudy. A slight chance of showers and thunderstorms. Highs in the lower 90s. Lows in the lower 70s. Wednesday and Wednesday night, partly cloudy. A chance of showers and thunderstorms. Highs in the lower 90s. Lows in the lower 70s. Thursday and Thursday night, partly cloudy. A slight chance of showers and thunderstorms. Highs in the lower 90s. Lows in the lower 70s. For more detailed weather, water, and climate information, please visit our website at weather.gov/Atlanta. The Athens climate summary for yesterday, August 6, 2026. Yesterday's high temperature of 87 degrees occurred at 2:52 p.m. The normal high is 92. The record high is 102 degrees, which was set in 1930. Yesterday's low temperature of 70 degrees occurred at 7:06 a.m. The normal low is 70. The record low is 58 degrees, which was last set in 1948. No precipitation fell yesterday, which leaves the monthly total at 1.56 inches. This is 0.65 inches above the normal amount of 0.91 inches for August. The total precipitation for the year still stands at 27.72 inches, which is 2.16 inches below normal. Sunrise today is at 6:49 a.m. and sunset is at 8:28 p.m. The current time is 8:32 a.m. Eastern Daylight Time. Here are the 8 a.m. weather observations from around the area. At Athens, it was mostly sunny. The temperature was 72 degrees, dew point 70 degrees, relative humidity 93%, wind calm, pressure was 30.26 inches and rising. At Gainesville, with fog, it was 70, wind southeast at 3.

At Winder, it was mostly sunny. At Greensboro, with fog, it was 72, wind calm. At Jefferson, it was cloudy and 70, wind south at 3. At Monroe, with haze. At Albertton, with fog, it was 70, wind calm. At Canyon, it was partly sunny and 70, wind south at 3. At Monroe, with haze. At Albertton, with fog, it was 70, wind calm. At Canyon, it was partly sunny and 71, wind calm. At Clemson, with light rain, was 71, wind calm. Elsewhere across Georgia, at Atlanta with fog, it was 72, wind east at 7. At Cartersville, the temperature was 72, wind calm. At Lawrenceville, it was partly sunny and 70, wind east at 3. At Macon, it was sunny and 71, wind calm. At Rome, it was mostly sunny and 70, wind calm. At Augusta, with fog, it was 72, wind calm. At Savannah, it was mostly sunny and 77, wind calm. Elsewhere across the region, at Chattanooga, it was mostly sunny and 73, wind calm. At Asheville, it was cloudy and 68, wind northwest at 5. At Greenville-Spartanburg, with fog, it was 70, wind south at 5. Here is the hazardous weather outlook. This hazardous weather outlook is for North and Central Georgia. For today and tonight, scattered showers and thunderstorms are expected this afternoon and evening. A few storms may be capable of gusty winds, frequent lightning, and locally heavy rainfall. Isolated flash flooding will be possible. And now the extended outlook for the period Saturday through Thursday. Scattered to numerous showers and thunderstorms are expected each afternoon through the weekend. Locally heavy rainfall and gusty winds will be primary storm threats. Spotter information statement, spotter activation will not be needed through tonight. Here is the official forecast from your National Weather Service for the Athens listening area. Today, patchy fog, early then partly sunny. A slight chance of showers and thunderstorms this afternoon. Highs in the upper 80s. Southeast winds 5 to 10 miles an hour. Chance of rain 20%. Tonight, mostly cloudy with a slight chance of showers and thunderstorms in the evening, then partly cloudy after midnight. Lows around 70. Light east winds. Chance of rain 20%. Saturday, mostly sunny. A chance of showers and thunderstorms in the afternoon. Highs around 90. South winds 5 to 10 miles an hour. Chance of rain 30%. Saturday night, partly cloudy. Lows in the lower 70s. Light southeast winds. And now the extended forecast. Sunday and Sunday night, partly cloudy. A slight chance of showers and thunderstorms. Highs in the lower 90s. Lows in the lower 70s. Monday and Monday night, partly cloudy. A chance of showers and thunderstorms. Highs in the lower 90s. Lows in the lower 70s. Tuesday and Tuesday night, partly cloudy. A slight chance of showers and thunderstorms. Highs in the lower 90s. Lows in the lower 70s. Wednesday and Wednesday night, partly cloudy. A chance of showers and thunderstorms. Highs in the lower 90s. Lows in the lower 70s. Thursday and Thursday night, partly cloudy. A slight chance of showers and thunderstorms. Highs in the lower 90s. Lows in the lower 70s. For more detailed weather, water, and climate information, please visit our website at weather.gov/Atlanta. The current time is 8:37 a.m. Eastern Daylight Time. Here are the 8 a.m. weather observations from around the area. At Athens, it was mostly sunny. The temperature was 72 degrees, dew point 70 degrees, relative humidity 93%, wind calm, pressure was 30.26 inches and rising. At Gainesville, with fog, it was 70, wind southeast at 3.

Reminder, it was mostly sunny. At Greensboro, with fog, it was 72, wind calm. At Jefferson, it was cloudy and 70, wind south at 3. At Monroe, with haze. At Albertton, with fog, it was 70, wind calm. At Canyon, it was partly sunny and 71, wind calm. At Clemson, with light rain, was 71, wind calm. Elsewhere across Georgia, at Atlanta with fog, it was 72, wind east at 7. At Cartersville, the temperature was 72, wind calm. At Lawrenceville, it was partly sunny and 70, wind east at 3. At Macon, it was sunny and 71, wind calm. At Rome, it was mostly sunny and 70, wind calm. At Augusta, with fog, it was 72, wind calm. At Savannah, it was mostly sunny and 77, wind calm. Elsewhere across the region, at Chattanooga, it was mostly sunny and 73, wind calm. At Asheville, it was cloudy and 68, wind northwest at 5. At Greenville, Spartanburg, with fog, it was 70, wind south at 5. Here is the hazardous weather outlook. This hazardous weather outlook is for North and Central Georgia. For today and tonight, scattered showers and thunderstorms are expected this afternoon and evening. A few storms may be capable of gusty winds, frequent lightning, and locally heavy rainfall. Isolated flash flooding will be possible. And now the extended outlook for the period Saturday through Thursday. Scattered to numerous showers and thunderstorms are expected each afternoon through the weekend. Locally heavy rainfall and gusty winds will be primary storm threats. Spotter information statement, spotter activation will not be needed through tonight. Here is the official forecast from your National Weather Service for the Athens listening area. Today, patchy fog, early then partly sunny. A slight chance of showers and thunderstorms this afternoon. Highs in the upper 80s. Southeast winds 5 to 10 miles an hour. Chance of rain 20%. Tonight, mostly cloudy with a slight chance of showers and thunderstorms in the evening, then partly cloudy after midnight. Lows around 70. Light east winds. Chance of rain 20%. Saturday, mostly sunny. A chance of showers and thunderstorms in the afternoon. Highs around 90. South winds 5 to 10 miles an hour. Chance of rain 30%. Saturday night, partly cloudy. Lows in the lower 70s. Light southeast winds. And now the extended forecast. Sunday and Sunday night, partly cloudy. A slight chance of showers and thunderstorms. Highs in the lower 90s. Lows in the lower 70s. Monday and Monday night, partly cloudy. A chance of showers and thunderstorms. Highs in the lower 90s. Lows in the lower 70s. Tuesday and Tuesday night, partly cloudy. A slight chance of showers and thunderstorms. Highs in the lower 90s. Lows in the lower 70s. Wednesday and Wednesday night, partly cloudy. A chance of showers and thunderstorms. Highs in the lower 90s. Lows in the lower 70s. Thursday and Thursday night, partly cloudy. A slight chance of showers and thunderstorms. Highs in the lower 90s. Lows in the lower 70s. For more detailed weather, water, and climate information, please visit our website at weather.gov/Atlanta. The Athens climate summary for yesterday, August 6, 2026. Yesterday's high temperature of 87 degrees occurred at 2:52 p.m. The normal high is 92. The record high is 102 degrees, which was set in 1930. Yesterday's low temperature of 70 degrees occurred at 7:06 a.m. The normal low is 70. The record low is 58 degrees, which was last set in 1948. No precipitation fell yesterday, which leaves the monthly total at 1.56 inches. This is 0.65 inches above the normal amount of 0.

0.91 inches for August. The total precipitation for the year still stands at 27.72 inches, which is 2.16 inches below normal. Sunrise today is at 6:49 a.m. and sunset is at 8:28 p.m. You are listening to NOAA Weather Radio Station WXK 56, originating from the National Weather Service office in Peachtree City, and transmitting from Athens on a frequency of 162.4 megahertz. 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The current time is 8:43 a.m. Eastern Daylight Time. Here are the 8 a.m. weather observations from around the area. At Athens, it was mostly sunny. The temperature was 72 degrees, dew point 70 degrees, relative humidity 93%, wind calm, pressure was 30.26 inches and rising. At Gainesville, with fog, it was 70, wind southeast at 3. At Winder, it was mostly sunny. At Greensboro, with fog, it was 72, wind calm. At Jefferson, it was cloudy and 70, wind south at 3. At Monroe, with haze. At Albertton, with fog, it was 70, wind calm. At Canyon, it was partly sunny and 71, wind calm. At Clemson, with light rain, it was 71, wind calm. Elsewhere across Georgia, at Atlanta with fog, it was 72, wind east at 7. At Cartersville, the temperature was 72, wind calm. At Lawrenceville, it was partly sunny and 70, wind east at 3. At Macon, it was sunny and 71, wind calm. At Rome, it was mostly sunny and 70, wind calm. At Augusta, with fog, it was 72, wind calm. At Savannah, it was mostly sunny and 77, wind calm. Elsewhere across the region, at Chattanooga, it was mostly sunny and 73, wind calm. At Asheville, it was cloudy and 68, wind northwest at 5. At Greenville-Spartanburg, with fog, it was 70, wind south at 5. Here is the hazardous weather outlook. This hazardous weather outlook is for North and Central Georgia. For today and tonight, scattered showers and thunderstorms are expected this afternoon and evening. A few storms may be capable of gusty winds, frequent lightning, and locally heavy rainfall. Isolated flash flooding will be possible. And now the extended outlook for the period Saturday through Thursday. Scattered to numerous showers and thunderstorms are expected each afternoon through the weekend. Locally heavy rainfall and gusty winds will be primary storm threats. Spotter information statement. Spotter activation will not be needed through tonight. Here is the official forecast from your National Weather Service for the Athens listening area. Today, patchy fog, early then partly sunny. A slight chance of showers and thunderstorms this afternoon. Highs in the upper 80s. Southeast winds 5 to 10 miles an hour. Chance of rain 20%. Tonight, mostly cloudy with a slight chance of showers and thunderstorms in the evening, then partly cloudy after midnight. Lows around 70. Light east winds. Chance of rain 20%. Saturday, mostly sunny. A chance of showers and thunderstorms in the afternoon. Highs around 90. South winds 5 to 10 miles an hour. Chance of rain 30%. Saturday night, partly cloudy. Lows in the lower 70s. Light southeast winds. And now the extended forecast. Sunday and Sunday night, partly cloudy. A slight chance of showers and thunderstorms. Highs in the lower 90s. Lows in the lower 70s. Monday and

Monday night, partly cloudy. A chance of showers and thunderstorms. Highs in the lower 90s. Lows in the lower 70s. Tuesday and Tuesday night, partly cloudy. A slight chance of showers and thunderstorms. Highs in the lower 90s. Lows in the lower 70s. Wednesday and Wednesday night, partly cloudy. A chance of showers and thunderstorms. Highs in the lower 90s. Lows in the lower 70s. Thursday and Thursday night, partly cloudy. A slight chance of showers and thunderstorms. Highs in the lower 90s. Lows in the lower 70s. For more detailed weather, water, and climate information, please visit our website at weather.gov/Atlanta. The current time is 8:48 a.m. Eastern Daylight Time. Here are the 8 a.m. weather observations from around the area. At Athens, it was mostly sunny. The temperature was 72 degrees, dew point 70 degrees, relative humidity 93%, wind calm, pressure was 30.26 inches and rising. At Gainesville, with fog, it was 70, wind southeast at 3. At Winder, it was mostly sunny. At Greensboro, with fog, it was 72, wind calm. At Jefferson, it was cloudy and 70, wind south at 3. At Monroe, with haze. At Albertton, with fog, it was 70, wind calm. At Canyon, it was partly sunny and 71, wind calm. At Clemson, with light rain, was 71, wind calm. Elsewhere across Georgia, at Atlanta with fog, it was 72, wind east at 7. At Cartersville, the temperature was 72, wind calm. At Lawrenceville, it was partly sunny and 70, wind east at 3. At Macon, it was sunny and 71, wind calm. At Rome, it was mostly sunny and 70, wind calm. At Augusta, with fog, it was 72, wind calm. At Savannah, it was mostly sunny and 77, wind calm. Elsewhere across the region, at Chattanooga, it was mostly sunny and 73, wind calm. At Asheville, it was cloudy and 68, wind northwest at 5. At Greenville-Spartanburg, with fog, it was 70, wind south at 5. The Athens climate summary for yesterday, August 6, 2026. Yesterday's high temperature of 87 degrees occurred at 2:52 p.m. The normal high is 92. The record high is 102 degrees, which was set in 1930. Yesterday's low temperature of 70 degrees occurred at 7:06 a.m. The normal low is 70. The record low is 58 degrees, which was last set in 1948. No precipitation fell yesterday, which leaves the monthly total at 1.56 inches. This is 0.65 inches above the normal amount of 0.91 inches for August. The total precipitation for the year still stands at 27.72 inches, which is 2.16 inches below normal. Sunrise today is at 6:49 a.m. and sunset is at 8:28 p.m. Here is the hazardous weather outlook. This hazardous weather outlook is for North and Central Georgia. For today and tonight, scattered showers and thunderstorms are expected this afternoon and evening. A few storms may be capable of gusty winds, frequent lightning, and locally heavy rainfall. Isolated flash flooding will be possible. And now the extended outlook for the period Saturday through Thursday. Scattered to numerous showers and thunderstorms are expected each afternoon through the weekend. Locally heavy rainfall and gusty winds will be primary storm threats. Spotter information statement. Spotter activation will not be needed through tonight. Here is the official forecast from your National Weather Service for the Athens listening area. Today, patchy fog, early then partly sunny. A slight chance of showers and thunderstorms this afternoon. Highs in the upper 80s. Southeast winds 5 to 10 miles an hour. Chance of rain 20%. Tonight, mostly cloudy with a slight chance of showers and thunderstorms in the evening, then

partly cloudy after midnight. Lows around 70. Light east winds. Chance of rain 20%. Saturday, mostly sunny. A chance of showers and thunderstorms in the afternoon. Highs around 90. South winds 5 to 10 miles an hour. Chance of rain 30%. Saturday night, partly cloudy. Lows in the lower 70s. Light southeast winds. And now the extended forecast. Sunday and Sunday night, partly cloudy. A slight chance of showers and thunderstorms. Highs in the lower 90s. Lows in the lower 70s. Monday and Monday night, partly cloudy. A chance of showers and thunderstorms. Highs in the lower 90s. Lows in the lower 70s. Tuesday and Tuesday night, partly cloudy. A slight chance of showers and thunderstorms. Highs in the lower 90s. Lows in the lower 70s. Wednesday and Wednesday night, partly cloudy. A chance of showers and thunderstorms. Highs in the lower 90s. Lows in the lower 70s. Thursday and Thursday night, partly cloudy. A slight chance of showers and thunderstorms. Highs in the lower 90s. Lows in the lower 70s. For more detailed weather, water, and climate information, please visit our website at weather.gov/Atlanta. The current time is 8:54 a.m. Eastern Daylight Time. Here are the 8 a.m. weather observations from around the area. At Athens, it was mostly sunny. The temperature was 72 degrees, dew point 70 degrees, relative humidity 93%, wind calm, pressure was 30.26 inches and rising. At Gainesville, with fog, it was 70, wind southeast at 3. At Winder, it was mostly sunny. At Greensboro, with fog, it was 72, wind calm. At Jefferson, it was cloudy and 70, wind south at 3. At Monroe, with haze. At Albertton, with fog, it was 70, wind calm. At Canyon, it was partly sunny and 71, wind calm. At Clemson, with light rain, it was 71, wind calm. Elsewhere across Georgia, at Atlanta with fog, it was 72, wind east at 7. At Cartersville, the temperature was 72, wind calm. At Lawrenceville, it was partly sunny and 70, wind east at 3. At Macon, it was sunny and 71, wind calm. At Rome, it was mostly sunny and 70, wind calm. At Augusta, with fog, it was 72, wind calm. At Savannah, it was mostly sunny and 77, wind calm. Elsewhere across the region, at Chattanooga, it was mostly sunny and 73, wind calm. At Asheville, it was cloudy and 68, wind northwest at 5. At Greenville-Spartanburg, with fog, it was 70, wind south at 5. Here is the hazardous weather outlook. This hazardous weather outlook is for North and Central Georgia. For today and tonight, scattered showers and thunderstorms are expected this afternoon and evening. A few storms may be capable of gusty winds, frequent lightning, and locally heavy rainfall. Isolated flash flooding will be possible. And now the extended outlook for the period Saturday through Thursday. Scattered to numerous showers and thunderstorms are expected each afternoon through the weekend. Locally heavy rainfall and gusty winds will be primary storm threats. Spotter information statement, spotter activation will not be needed through tonight. Here is the official forecast from your National Weather Service for the Athens listening area. Today, patchy fog, early then partly sunny. A slight chance of showers and thunderstorms this afternoon. Highs in the upper 80s. Southeast winds 5 to 10 miles an hour. Chance of rain 20%. Tonight, mostly cloudy with a slight chance of showers and thunderstorms in the evening, then partly cloudy after midnight. Lows around 70. Light east winds. Chance of rain 20%. Saturday, mostly sunny.
A chance of showers and thunderstorms in the afternoon. Highs around 90. South winds 5 to 10 miles an hour. Chance of rain 30%. Saturday night, partly cloudy. Lows in the lower 70s. Light southeast winds. And now the extended forecast. Sunday and Sunday night, partly cloudy. A slight chance of showers and thunderstorms. Highs in the lower 90s. Lows in the lower 70s. Monday and Monday night, partly cloudy. A chance of showers and thunderstorms. Highs in the lower 90s. Lows in the lower 70s. Tuesday and Tuesday night, partly cloudy. A slight chance of showers and thunderstorms. Highs in the lower 90s. Lows in the lower 70s. Wednesday and Wednesday night, partly cloudy. A chance of showers and thunderstorms. Highs in the lower 90s. Lows in the lower 70s. Thursday and Thursday night, partly cloudy. A slight chance of showers and thunderstorms. Highs in the lower 90s. Lows in the lower 70s. For more detailed weather, water, and climate information, please visit our website at weather.gov/Atlanta. The current time is 8:59 a.m. Eastern Daylight Time. Here are the 8 a.m. weather observations from around the area. At Athens, it was mostly sunny. The temperature was 72 degrees, dew point 70 degrees, relative humidity 93%, wind calm, pressure was 30.26 inches and rising. At Gainesville, with fog, it was 70, wind southeast at 3. At Winder, it was mostly sunny. At Greensboro, with fog, it was 72, wind calm. At Jefferson, it was cloudy and 70, wind south at 3. At Monroe, with haze. At Albertton, with fog, it was 70, wind calm. At Canyon, it was partly sunny and 71, wind calm. At Clemson, with light rain, was 71, wind calm. Elsewhere across Georgia, at Atlanta with fog, it was 72, wind east at 7. At Cartersville, the temperature was 72, wind calm. At Lawrenceville, it was partly sunny and 70, wind east at 3. At Macon, it was sunny and 71, wind calm. At Rome, it was mostly sunny and 70, wind calm. At Augusta, with fog, it was 72, wind calm. At Savannah, it was mostly sunny and 77, wind calm. Elsewhere across the region, at Chattanooga, it was mostly sunny and 73, wind calm. At Asheville, it was cloudy and 68, wind northwest at 5. At Greenville-Spartanburg, with fog, it was 70, wind south at 5. The Athens climate summary for yesterday, August 6, 2026. Yesterday's high temperature of 87 degrees occurred at 2:52 p.m. The normal high is 92. The record high is 102 degrees, which was set in 1930. Yesterday's low temperature of 70 degrees occurred at 7:06 a.m. The normal low is 70. The record low is 58 degrees, which was last set in 1948. No precipitation fell yesterday, which leaves the monthly total at 1.56 inches. This is 0.65 inches above the normal amount of 0.91 inches for August. The total precipitation for the year still stands at 27.72 inches, which is 2.16 inches below normal. Sunrise today is at 6:49 a.m. and sunset is at 8:28 p.m. Here is the hazardous weather outlook. This hazardous weather outlook is for North and Central Georgia. For today and tonight, scattered showers and thunderstorms are expected this afternoon and evening. A few storms may be capable of gusty winds, frequent lightning, and locally heavy rainfall. Isolated flash flooding will be possible. And now the extended outlook for the period Saturday through Thursday. Scattered to numerous showers and thunderstorms are expected each afternoon through the weekend. Locally heavy rainfall and gusty winds will be primary storm threats.
Spotter information statement.

spotter activation will not be needed through tonight. Here is the official forecast from your National Weather Service for the Athens listening area. Today, patchy fog, early then partly sunny. A slight chance of showers and thunderstorms this afternoon. Highs in the upper 80s. Southeast winds 5 to 10 miles an hour. Chance of rain 20%. Tonight, mostly cloudy with a slight chance of showers and thunderstorms in the evening, then partly cloudy after midnight. Lows around 70. Light east winds. Chance of rain 20%. Saturday, mostly sunny. A chance of showers and thunderstorms in the afternoon. Highs around 90. South winds 5 to 10 miles an hour. Chance of rain 30%. Saturday night, partly cloudy. Lows in the lower 70s. Light southeast winds. And now the extended forecast. Sunday and Sunday night, partly cloudy. A slight chance of showers and thunderstorms. Highs in the lower 90s. Lows in the lower 70s. Monday and Monday night, partly cloudy. A chance of showers and thunderstorms. Highs in the lower 90s. Lows in the lower 70s. Tuesday and Tuesday night, partly cloudy. A slight chance of showers and thunderstorms. Highs in the lower 90s. Lows in the lower 70s. Wednesday and Wednesday night, partly cloudy. A chance of showers and thunderstorms. Highs in the lower 90s. Lows in the lower 70s. Thursday and Thursday night, partly cloudy. A slight chance of showers and thunderstorms. Highs in the lower 90s. Lows in the lower 70s. For more detailed weather, water, and climate information, please visit our website at weather.gov/Atlanta. The current time is 9:05 a.m. Eastern Daylight Time. Here are the 9 a.m. weather observations from around the area. At Athens, it was mostly sunny. The temperature was 75 degrees, dew point 70 degrees, relative humidity 84%, wind variable at 3 miles an hour, pressure was 30.27 inches and rising. At Gainesville, it was cloudy and 70, wind variable at 3. At Winder, it was mostly sunny, the temperature was 72. At Greensboro, with fog, it was 72, wind calm. At Jefferson, it was partly sunny and 73, wind south at 5. At Monroe, it was cloudy. At Albertton, it was partly sunny and 73, wind southeast at 5. At Canyon, it was mostly sunny and 74, wind south at 3. At Clemson, it was cloudy and 73, wind west at 5. Elsewhere across Georgia, at Atlanta with fog, it was 72, wind southeast at 7. At Cartersville, the temperature was 73, wind calm. At Lawrenceville, it was mostly sunny and 72, wind southeast at 6. At Macon, it was partly sunny and 74, wind east at 6. At Rome, it was mostly sunny and 72, wind calm. At Augusta, with fog, it was 74, wind south at 5. At Savannah, it was mostly sunny and 82, wind northeast at 3. Elsewhere across the region, at Chattanooga, it was mostly sunny and 75, wind south at 7. At Asheville, it was cloudy and 68, wind west at 3. At Greenville-Spartanburg, it was partly sunny and 72, wind calm. Here is the hazardous weather outlook. This hazardous weather outlook is for North and Central Georgia. For today and tonight, scattered showers and thunderstorms are expected this afternoon and evening. A few storms may be capable of gusty winds, frequent lightning, and locally heavy rainfall. Isolated flash flooding will be possible. And now the extended outlook for the period Saturday through Thursday. Scattered to numerous showers and thunderstorms are expected each afternoon through the weekend. Locally heavy rainfall and gusty winds will be primary storm threats. Spotter information statement. Spotter activation will

not be needed through tonight. Here is the official forecast from your National Weather Service for the Athens listening area. Today, patchy fog, early then partly sunny. A slight chance of showers and thunderstorms this afternoon. Highs in the upper 80s. Southeast winds 5 to 10 miles an hour. Chance of rain 20%. Tonight, mostly cloudy with a slight chance of showers and thunderstorms in the evening, then partly cloudy after midnight. Lows around 70. Light east winds. Chance of rain 20%. Saturday, mostly sunny. A chance of showers and thunderstorms in the afternoon. Highs around 90. South winds 5 to 10 miles an hour. Chance of rain 30%. Saturday night, partly cloudy. Lows in the lower 70s. Light southeast winds. And now the extended forecast. Sunday and Sunday night, partly cloudy. A slight chance of showers and thunderstorms. Highs in the lower 90s. Lows in the lower 70s. Monday and Monday night, partly cloudy. A chance of showers and thunderstorms. Highs in the lower 90s. Lows in the lower 70s. Tuesday and Tuesday night, partly cloudy. A slight chance of showers and thunderstorms. Highs in the lower 90s. Lows in the lower 70s. Wednesday and Wednesday night, partly cloudy. A chance of showers and thunderstorms. Highs in the lower 90s. Lows in the lower 70s. Thursday and Thursday night, partly cloudy. A slight chance of showers and thunderstorms. Highs in the lower 90s. Lows in the lower 70s. For more detailed weather, water, and climate information, please visit our website at weather.gov/Atlanta. The Athens climate summary for yesterday, August 6, 2026. Yesterday's high temperature of 87 degrees occurred at 2:52 p.m. The normal high is 92. The record high is 102 degrees, which was set in 1930. Yesterday's low temperature of 70 degrees occurred at 7:06 a.m. The normal low is 70. The record low is 58 degrees, which was last set in 1948. No precipitation fell yesterday, which leaves the monthly total at 1.56 inches. This is 0.65 inches above the normal amount of 0.91 inches for August. The total precipitation for the year still stands at 27.72 inches, which is 2.16 inches below normal. Sunrise today is at 6:49 a.m. and sunset is at 8:28 p.m. The current time is 9:11 a.m. Eastern Daylight Time. Here are the 9 a.m. weather observations from around the area. At Athens, it was mostly sunny. The temperature was 75 degrees, dew point 70 degrees, relative humidity 84%, wind variable at 3 miles an hour, pressure was 30.27 inches and rising. At Gainesville, it was cloudy and 70, wind variable at 3. At Winder, it was mostly sunny, the temperature was 72. At Greensboro, with fog, it was 72, wind calm. At Jefferson, it was partly sunny and 73, wind south at 5. At Monroe, it was cloudy. At Albertton, it was partly sunny and 73, wind southeast at 5. At Canyon, it was mostly sunny and 74, wind south at 3. At Clemson, it was cloudy and 73, wind west at 5. Elsewhere across Georgia, at Atlanta with fog, it was 72, wind southeast at 7. At Cartersville, the temperature was 73, wind calm. At Lawrenceville, it was mostly sunny and 72, wind southeast at 6. At Macon, it was partly sunny and 74, wind east at 6. At Rome, it was mostly sunny and 72, wind calm. At Augusta, with fog, it was 74, wind south at 5. At Savannah, it was mostly sunny and 82, wind northeast at 3. Elsewhere across the region, at Chattanooga, it was mostly

sunny and 75, wind south at 7. At Asheville, it was cloudy and 68, wind west at 3. At Greenville Spartanburg, it was partly sunny and 72, wind calm. Here are the 9 a.m. weather observations from around the area. At Athens, it was mostly sunny. The temperature was 75 degrees, dew point 70 degrees, relative humidity 84%, wind variable at 3 miles an hour, pressure was 30.27 inches and rising. At Gainesville, it was cloudy and 71, wind southeast at 5. At Winder, it was mostly sunny. The temperature was 72. At Greensboro, with fog, it was 72, wind calm. At Jefferson, it was partly sunny and 73, wind south at 5. At Monroe, it was cloudy. At Albertton, it was partly sunny and 73, wind southeast at 5. At Canyon, it was mostly sunny and 74, wind south at 3. At Clemson, it was cloudy and 73, wind west at 5. Elsewhere across Georgia, at Atlanta with fog, it was 72, wind southeast at 7. At Cartersville, the temperature was 73, wind calm. At Lawrenceville, it was mostly sunny and 72, wind southeast at 6. At Macon, it was partly sunny and 74, wind variable at 5. At Rome, it was mostly sunny and 72, wind calm. At Augusta, with fog, it was 74, wind south at 5. At Savannah, it was mostly sunny and 82, wind northeast at 3. Elsewhere across the region, at Chattanooga, it was mostly sunny and 75, wind south at 7. At Asheville, it was cloudy and 68, wind west at 3. At Greenville Spartanburg, it was partly sunny and 72, wind calm. Here is the hazardous weather outlook. This hazardous weather outlook is for North and Central Georgia. For today and tonight, scattered showers and thunderstorms are expected this afternoon and evening. A few storms may be capable of gusty winds, frequent lightning, and locally heavy rainfall. Isolated flash flooding will be possible. And now the extended outlook for the period Saturday through Thursday. Scattered to numerous showers and thunderstorms are expected each afternoon through the weekend. Locally heavy rainfall and gusty winds will be primary storm threats. Spotter information statement. Spotter activation will not be needed through tonight. Here is the official forecast from your National Weather Service for the Athens listening area. Today, patchy fog, early then partly sunny. A slight chance of showers and thunderstorms this afternoon. Highs in the upper 80s. Southeast winds 5 to 10 miles an hour. Chance of rain 20%. Tonight, mostly cloudy with a slight chance of showers and thunderstorms in the evening, then partly cloudy after midnight. Lows around 70. Light east winds. Chance of rain 20%. Saturday, mostly sunny. A chance of showers and thunderstorms in the afternoon. Highs around 90. South winds 5 to 10 miles an hour. Chance of rain 30%. Saturday night, partly cloudy. Lows in the lower 70s. Light southeast winds. And now the extended forecast. Sunday and Sunday night, partly cloudy. A slight chance of showers and thunderstorms. Highs in the lower 90s. Lows in the lower 70s. Monday and Monday night, partly cloudy. A chance of showers and thunderstorms. Highs in the lower 90s. Lows in the lower 70s. Tuesday and Tuesday night, partly cloudy. A slight chance of showers and thunderstorms. Highs in the lower 90s. Lows in the lower 70s. Wednesday and Wednesday night, partly cloudy. A chance of showers and thunderstorms. Highs in the lower 90s. Lows in the lower 70s. Thursday and Thursday night, partly cloudy. A slight chance of showers and thunderstorms. Highs in the lower 90s. Lows in the lower 70s.

detailed weather, water, and climate information, please visit our website at weather.gov/Atlanta. The current time is 9:17 a.m. Eastern Daylight Time. Here are the 9 a.m. weather observations from around the area. At Athens, it was mostly sunny. The temperature was 75 degrees, dew point 70 degrees, relative humidity 84%, wind variable at 3 miles an hour, pressure was 30.27 inches and rising. At Gainesville, it was cloudy and 71, wind southeast at 5. At Winder, it was mostly sunny, the temperature was 72. At Greensboro, with fog, it was 72, wind calm. At Jefferson, it was partly sunny and 73, wind south at 5. At Monroe, it was cloudy. At Albertton, it was partly sunny and 73, wind southeast at 5. At Canyon, it was mostly sunny and 74, wind south at 3. At Clemson, it was cloudy and 73, wind west at 5. Elsewhere across Georgia, at Atlanta with fog, it was 72, wind southeast at 7. At Cartersville, the temperature was 73, wind calm. At Lawrenceville, it was mostly sunny and 72, wind southeast at 6. At Macon, it was partly sunny and 74, wind variable at 5. At Rome, it was mostly sunny and 72, wind calm. At Augusta, with fog, it was 74, wind south at 5. At Savannah, it was mostly sunny and 82, wind northeast at 3. Elsewhere across the region, at Chattanooga, it was mostly sunny and 75, wind south at 7. At Asheville, it was cloudy and 68, wind west at 3. At Greenville-Spartanburg, it was partly sunny and 72, wind calm. The Athens climate summary for yesterday, August 6, 2026. Yesterday's high temperature of 87 degrees occurred at 2:52 p.m. The normal high is 92. The record high is 102 degrees, which was set in 1930. Yesterday's low temperature of 70 degrees occurred at 7:06 a.m. The normal low is 70. The record low is 58 degrees, which was last set in 1948. No precipitation fell yesterday, which leaves the monthly total at 1.56 inches. This is 0.65 inches above the normal amount of 0.91 inches for August. The total precipitation for the year still stands at 27.72 inches, which is 2.16 inches below normal. Sunrise today is at 6:49 a.m. and sunset is at 8:28 p.m. Here is the hazardous weather outlook. This hazardous weather outlook is for North and Central Georgia. For today and tonight, scattered showers and thunderstorms are expected this afternoon and evening. A few storms may be capable of gusty winds, frequent lightning, and locally heavy rainfall. Isolated flash flooding will be possible. And now the extended outlook for the period Saturday through Thursday. Scattered to numerous showers and thunderstorms are expected each afternoon through the weekend. Locally heavy rainfall and gusty winds will be primary storm threats. Spotter information statement. Spotter activation will not be needed through tonight. Here is the official forecast from your National Weather Service for the Athens listening area. Today, patchy fog, early then partly sunny. A slight chance of showers and thunderstorms this afternoon. Highs in the upper 80s. Southeast winds 5 to 10 miles an hour. Chance of rain 20%. Tonight, mostly cloudy with a slight chance of showers and thunderstorms in the evening, then partly cloudy after midnight. Lows around 70. Light east winds. Chance of rain 20%. Saturday, mostly sunny. A chance of showers and thunderstorms in the afternoon. Highs around 90. South winds 5 to 10 miles an hour. Chance of rain 30%. Saturday night, partly cloudy. Lows in the lower 70s. Light southeast winds. And now the extended forecast.

Sunday and Sunday night, partly cloudy. A slight chance of showers and thunderstorms. Highs in the lower 90s. Lows in the lower 70s. Monday and Monday night, partly cloudy. A chance of showers and thunderstorms. Highs in the lower 90s. Lows in the lower 70s. Tuesday and Tuesday night, partly cloudy. A slight chance of showers and thunderstorms. Highs in the lower 90s. Lows in the lower 70s. Wednesday and Wednesday night, partly cloudy. A chance of showers and thunderstorms. Highs in the lower 90s. Lows in the lower 70s. Thursday and Thursday night, partly cloudy. A slight chance of showers and thunderstorms. Highs in the lower 90s. Lows in the lower 70s. For more detailed weather, water, and climate information, please visit our website at weather.gov/Atlanta. The current time is 9:23 a.m. Eastern Daylight Time. Here are the 9 a.m. weather observations from around the area. At Athens, it was mostly sunny. The temperature was 75 degrees, dew point 70 degrees. Relative humidity 84%, wind variable at 3 miles an hour, pressure was 30.27 inches and rising. At Gainesville, it was cloudy and 71, wind southeast at 5. At Winder, it was mostly sunny, the temperature was 72. At Greensboro, with fog, it was 72, wind calm. At Jefferson, it was partly sunny and 73, wind south at 5. At Monroe, it was cloudy. At Albertton, it was partly sunny and 73, wind southeast at 5. At Canyon, it was mostly sunny and 74, wind south at 3. At Clemson, it was cloudy and 73, wind west at 5. Elsewhere across Georgia, at Atlanta with fog, it was 72, wind southeast at 7. At Cartersville, the temperature was 73, wind calm. At Lawrenceville, it was mostly sunny and 72, wind southeast at 6. At Macon, it was partly sunny and 74, wind variable at 5. At Rome, it was mostly sunny and 72, wind calm. At Augusta, with fog, it was 74, wind south at 5. At Savannah, it was mostly sunny and 82, wind northeast at 3. Elsewhere across the region, at Chattanooga, it was mostly sunny and 75, wind south at 7. At Asheville, it was cloudy and 68, wind west at 3. At Greenville-Spartanburg, it was partly sunny and 72, wind calm. Here is the hazardous weather outlook. This hazardous weather outlook is for North and Central Georgia. For today and tonight, scattered showers and thunderstorms are expected this afternoon and evening. A few storms may be capable of gusty winds, frequent lightning, and locally heavy rainfall. Isolated flash flooding will be possible. And now the extended outlook for the period Saturday through Thursday. Scattered to numerous showers and thunderstorms are expected each afternoon through the weekend. Locally heavy rainfall and gusty winds will be primary storm threats. Spotter information statement, spotter activation will not be needed through tonight. Here is the official forecast from your National Weather Service for the Athens listening area. Today, patchy fog, early then partly sunny. A slight chance of showers and thunderstorms this afternoon. Highs in the upper 80s. Southeast winds 5 to 10 miles an hour. Chance of rain 20%. Tonight, mostly cloudy with a slight chance of showers and thunderstorms in the evening, then partly cloudy after midnight. Lows around 70. Light east winds. Chance of rain 20%. Saturday, mostly sunny. A chance of showers and thunderstorms in the afternoon. Highs around 90. South winds 5 to 10 miles an hour. Chance of rain 30%. Saturday night, partly cloudy. Lows in the lower 70s. Light southeast winds. And now the extended forecast. Sunday and Sunday.

partly cloudy. A slight chance of showers and thunderstorms. Highs in the lower 90s. Lows in the lower 70s. For more detailed weather, water, and climate information, please visit our website at weather.gov/Atlanta. The current time is 9:28 a.m. Eastern Daylight Time. Here are the 9 a.m. weather observations from around the area. At Athens, it was mostly sunny. The temperature was 75 degrees, dew point 70 degrees, relative humidity 84%, wind variable at 3 miles an hour, pressure was 30.27 inches and rising. At Gainesville, it was cloudy and 71, wind southeast at 5. At Winder, it was mostly sunny, the temperature was 72. At Greensboro, with fog, it was 72, wind calm. At Jefferson, it was partly sunny and 73, wind south at 5. At Monroe, it was cloudy. At Albertton, it was partly sunny and 73, wind southeast at 5. At Canyon, it was mostly sunny and 74, wind south at 3. At Clemson, it was cloudy and 73, wind west at 5. Elsewhere across Georgia, at Atlanta with fog, it was 72, wind southeast at 7. At Cartersville, the temperature was 73, wind calm. At Lawrenceville, it was mostly sunny and 72, wind southeast at 6. At Macon, it was partly sunny and 74, wind variable at 5. At Rome, it was mostly sunny and 72, wind calm. At Augusta, with fog, it was 74, wind south at 5. At Savannah, it was mostly sunny and 82, wind northeast at 3. Elsewhere across the region, at Chattanooga, it was mostly sunny and 75, wind south at 7. At Asheville, it was cloudy and 68, wind west at 3. At Greenville-Spartanburg, it was partly sunny and 72, wind calm. The Athens climate summary for yesterday, August 6, 2026. Yesterday's high temperature of 87 degrees occurred at 2:52 p.m. The normal high is 92. The record high is 102 degrees, which was set in 1930. Yesterday's low temperature of 70 degrees occurred at 7:06 a.m. The normal low is 70. The record low is 58 degrees, which was last set in 1948. No precipitation fell yesterday, which leaves the monthly total at 1.56 inches. This is 0.65 inches above the normal amount of 0.91 inches for August. The total precipitation for the year still stands at 27.72 inches, which is 2.16 inches below normal. Sunrise today is at 6:49 a.m. and sunset is at 8:28 p.m. Here is the hazardous weather outlook. This hazardous weather outlook is for North and Central Georgia. For today and tonight, scattered showers and thunderstorms are expected this afternoon and evening. A few storms may be capable of gusty winds, frequent lightning, and locally heavy rainfall. Isolated flash flooding will be possible. And now the extended outlook for the period Saturday through Thursday. Scattered to numerous showers and thunderstorms are expected each afternoon through the weekend. Locally heavy rainfall and gusty winds will be primary storm threats. Spotter information statement. Spotter activation will not be needed through tonight. Here is the official forecast from your National Weather Service for the Athens listening area. Today, patchy fog, early then partly sunny. A slight chance of showers and thunderstorms this afternoon. Highs in the upper 80s. Southeast winds 5 to 10 miles an hour. Chance of rain 20%. Tonight, mostly cloudy with a slight chance of showers and thunderstorms in the evening, then partly cloudy after midnight. Lows around 70. Light east wind tonight. Mostly cloudy with a slight chance of showers and thunderstorms in the evening, then partly cloudy after midnight. Lows around 70. Light east winds. Chance of rain 20%. Saturday, mostly sunny. A chance of

Showers and thunderstorms in the afternoon. Highs around 90. South winds 5 to 10 miles an hour. Chance of rain 30%. Saturday night, partly cloudy. Lows in the lower 70s. Light southeast winds. And now the extended forecast. Sunday and Sunday night, partly cloudy. A slight chance of showers and thunderstorms. Highs in the lower 90s. Lows in the lower 70s. Monday and Monday night, partly cloudy. A chance of showers and thunderstorms. Highs in the lower 90s. Lows in the lower 70s. Tuesday and Tuesday night, partly cloudy. A slight chance of showers and thunderstorms. Highs in the lower 90s. Lows in the lower 70s. Wednesday and Wednesday night, partly cloudy. A chance of showers and thunderstorms. Highs in the lower 90s. Lows in the lower 70s. Thursday and Thursday night, partly cloudy. A slight chance of showers and thunderstorms. Highs in the lower 90s. Lows in the lower 70s. For more detailed weather, water, and climate information, please visit our website at weather.gov/Atlanta. The current time is 9:34 a.m. Eastern Daylight Time. Here are the 9 a.m. weather observations from around the area. At Athens, it was mostly sunny. The temperature was 75 degrees, dew point 70 degrees, relative humidity 84%, wind variable at 3 miles an hour, pressure was 30.27 inches and rising. At Gainesville, it was cloudy and 71, wind southeast at 5. At Winder, it was mostly sunny, the temperature was 72. At Greensboro, with fog, it was 72, wind calm. At Jefferson, it was partly sunny and 73, wind south at 5. At Monroe, it was cloudy. At Albertton, it was partly sunny and 73, wind southeast at 5. At Canyon, it was mostly sunny and 74, wind south at 3. At Clemson, it was cloudy and 73, wind west at 5. Elsewhere across Georgia, at Atlanta with fog, it was 72, wind southeast at 7. At Cartersville, the temperature was 73, wind calm. At Lawrenceville, it was mostly sunny and 72, wind southeast at 6. At Macon, it was partly sunny and 74, wind variable at 5. At Rome, it was mostly sunny and 72, wind calm. At Augusta, with fog, it was 74, wind south at 5. At Savannah, it was mostly sunny and 82, wind northeast at 3. Elsewhere across the region, at Chattanooga, it was mostly sunny and 75, wind south at 7. At Asheville, it was cloudy and 68, wind west at 3. At Greenville-Spartanburg, it was partly sunny and 72, wind calm. Here is the hazardous weather outlook. This hazardous weather outlook is for North and Central Georgia. For today and tonight, scattered showers and thunderstorms are expected this afternoon and evening. A few storms may be capable of gusty winds, frequent lightning, and locally heavy rainfall. Isolated flash flooding will be possible. And now the extended outlook for the period Saturday through Thursday. Scattered to numerous showers and thunderstorms are expected each afternoon through the weekend. Locally heavy rainfall and gusty winds will be primary storm threats. Spotter information statement. Spotter activation will not be needed through tonight. Here is the official forecast from your National Weather Service for the Athens listening area. Today, patchy fog, early then partly sunny. A slight chance of showers and thunderstorms this afternoon. Highs in the upper 80s. Southeast winds 5 to 10 miles an hour. Chance of rain 20%. Tonight, mostly cloudy with a slight chance of showers and thunderstorms in the evening, then partly cloudy after midnight. Lows around 70. Light east winds. Chance of rain 20%. Saturday, mostly sunny.
a chance of showers and thunderstorms in the afternoon. Highs around 90. South winds 5 to 10 miles an hour. Chance of rain 30%. Saturday night, partly cloudy. Lows in the lower 70s. Light southeast winds. And now the extended forecast. Sunday and Sunday night, partly cloudy. A slight chance of showers and thunderstorms. Highs in the lower 90s. Lows in the lower 70s. Monday and Monday night, partly cloudy. A chance of showers and thunderstorms. Highs in the lower 90s. Lows in the lower 70s. Tuesday and Tuesday night, partly cloudy. A slight chance of showers and thunderstorms. Highs in the lower 90s. Lows in the lower 70s. Wednesday and Wednesday night, partly cloudy. A chance of showers and thunderstorms. Highs in the lower 90s. Lows in the lower 70s. Thursday and Thursday night, partly cloudy. A slight chance of showers and thunderstorms. Highs in the lower 90s. Lows in the lower 70s. For more detailed weather, water, and climate information, please visit our website at weather.gov/Atlanta. The current time is 9:39 a.m. Eastern Daylight Time. Here are the 9 a.m. weather observations from around the area. At Athens, it was mostly sunny. The temperature was 75 degrees, dew point 70 degrees, relative humidity 84%, wind variable at 3 miles an hour, pressure was 30.27 inches and rising. At Gainesville, it was cloudy and 71, wind southeast at 5. At Winder, it was mostly sunny, the temperature was 72. At Greensboro, with fog, it was 72, wind calm. At Jefferson, it was partly sunny and 73, wind south at 5. At Monroe, it was cloudy. At Albertton, it was partly sunny and 73, wind southeast at 5. At Canyon, it was mostly sunny and 74, wind south at 3. At Clemson, it was cloudy and 73, wind west at 5. Elsewhere across Georgia, at Atlanta with fog, it was 72, wind southeast at 7. At Cartersville, the temperature was 73, wind calm. At Lawrenceville, it was mostly sunny and 72, wind southeast at 6. At Macon, it was partly sunny and 74, wind variable at 5. At Rome, it was mostly sunny and 72, wind calm. At Augusta, with fog, it was 74, wind south at 5. At Savannah, it was mostly sunny and 82, wind northeast at 3. Elsewhere across the region, at Chattanooga, it was mostly sunny and 75, wind south at 7. At Asheville, it was cloudy and 68, wind west at 3. At Greenville-Spartanburg, it was partly sunny and 72, wind calm. The Athens climate summary for yesterday, August 6, 2026. Yesterday's high temperature of 87 degrees occurred at 2:52 p.m. The normal high is 92. The record high is 102 degrees, which was set in 1930. Yesterday's low temperature of 70 degrees occurred at 7:06 a.m. The normal low is 70. The record low is 58 degrees, which was last set in 1948. No precipitation fell yesterday, which leaves the monthly total at 1.56 inches. This is 0.65 inches above the normal amount of 0.91 inches for August. The total precipitation for the year still stands at 27.72 inches, which is 2.16 inches below normal. Sunrise today is at 6:49 a.m. and sunset is at 8:28 p.m. You are listening to NOAA Weather Radio Station, WXK 56, originating from the National Weather Service office in Peachtree City, and transmitting from Athens on a frequency of 162.4 MHz. 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
Franklin, Green, Hall, Hart, Jackson, Madison, Morgan.

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You can also like your Peachtree City National Weather Service on Facebook or follow NWS Atlanta on Twitter. Here is the hazardous weather outlook. This hazardous weather outlook is for North and Central Georgia. For today and tonight, scattered showers and thunderstorms are expected this afternoon and evening. A few storms may be capable of gusty winds, frequent lightning, and locally heavy rainfall. Isolated flash flooding will be possible. And now the extended outlook for the period Saturday through Thursday. Scattered to numerous showers and thunderstorms are expected each afternoon through the weekend. Locally heavy rainfall and gusty winds will be primary storm threats. Spotter information statement. Spotter activation will not be needed through tonight. Here is the official forecast from your National Weather Service for the Athens listening area. Today, patchy fog, early then partly sunny. A slight chance of showers and thunderstorms this afternoon. Highs in the upper 80s. Southeast winds 5 to 10 miles an hour. Chance of rain 20%. Tonight, mostly cloudy with a slight chance of showers and thunderstorms in the evening, then partly cloudy after midnight. Lows around 70. Light east winds. Chance of rain 20%. Saturday, mostly sunny. A chance of showers and thunderstorms in the afternoon. Highs around 90. South winds 5 to 10 miles an hour. Chance of rain 30%. Saturday night, partly cloudy. Lows in the lower 70s. Light southeast winds. And now the extended forecast. Sunday and Sunday night, partly cloudy. A slight chance of showers and thunderstorms. Highs in the lower 90s. Lows in the lower 70s. Monday and Monday night, partly cloudy. A chance of showers and thunderstorms. Highs in the lower 90s. Lows in the lower 70s. Tuesday and Tuesday night, partly cloudy. A slight chance of showers and thunderstorms. Highs in the lower 90s. Lows in the lower 70s. Wednesday and Wednesday night, partly cloudy. A chance of showers and thunderstorms. Highs in the lower 90s. Lows in the lower 70s. Thursday and Thursday night, partly cloudy. A slight chance of showers and thunderstorms. Highs in the lower 90s. Lows in the lower 70s. For more detailed weather, water, and climate information, please visit our website at weather.gov/Atlanta. The current time is 9:46 a.m. Eastern Daylight Time. Here are the 9 a.m. weather observations from around the area. At Athens, it was mostly sunny. The temperature was 75 degrees, dew point 70 degrees, relative humidity 84%, wind variable at 3 miles an hour, pressure was 30.27 inches and rising. At Gainesville, it was cloudy and 71, wind southeast at 5. At Winder, it was mostly sunny, the temperature was 72. At Greensboro, with fog, it was 72, wind calm. At Jefferson, it was partly sunny and 73, wind south at 5. At Monroe, it was cloudy. At Albertton, it was partly sunny and 73, wind southeast at 5. At Canyon, it was mostly sunny and 74, wind south at 3. At Clemson, it was cloudy and 73, wind west at 5. Elsewhere across Georgia, at Atlanta with fog, it was 72, wind southeast at 7. At Cartersville, the temperature was 73, wind calm. At Lawrenceville, it was mostly sunny and 72, wind southeast at 6. At Macon, it was partly sunny and 74, wind variable at 5. At Rome, it was mostly sunny and 72, wind calm. At Augusta, with fog, it was 74, wind south at 5. At Savannah,
it was mostly sunny and 82, wind northeast at 3. Elsewhere across the region, at Chattanooga, it was mostly sunny and 75, wind south at 7. At Asheville, it was cloudy and 68, wind west at 3. At Greenville-Spartanburg, it was partly sunny and 72, wind calm. Here is the hazardous weather outlook. This hazardous weather outlook is for north and central Georgia. For today and tonight, scattered showers and thunderstorms are expected this afternoon and evening. A few storms may be capable of gusty winds, frequent lightning, and locally heavy rainfall. Isolated flash flooding will be possible. And now the extended outlook for the period Saturday through Thursday. Scattered to numerous showers and thunderstorms are expected each afternoon through the weekend. Locally heavy rainfall and gusty winds will be primary storm threats. Spotter information statement, spotter activation will not be needed through tonight. Here is the official forecast from your National Weather Service for the Athens listening area. Today, patchy fog, early then partly sunny. A slight chance of showers and thunderstorms this afternoon. Highs in the upper 80s. Southeast winds 5 to 10 miles an hour. Chance of rain 20%. Tonight, mostly cloudy with a slight chance of showers and thunderstorms in the evening, then partly cloudy after midnight. Lows around 70. Light east winds. Chance of rain 20%. Saturday, mostly sunny. A chance of showers and thunderstorms in the afternoon. Highs around 90. South winds 5 to 10 miles an hour. Chance of rain 30%. Saturday night, partly cloudy. Lows in the lower 70s. Light southeast winds. And now the extended forecast. Sunday and Sunday night, partly cloudy. A slight chance of showers and thunderstorms. Highs in the lower 90s. Lows in the lower 70s. Monday and Monday night, partly cloudy. A chance of showers and thunderstorms. Highs in the lower 90s. Lows in the lower 70s. Tuesday and Tuesday night, partly cloudy. A slight chance of showers and thunderstorms. Highs in the lower 90s. Lows in the lower 70s. Wednesday and Wednesday night, partly cloudy. A chance of showers and thunderstorms. Highs in the lower 90s. Lows in the lower 70s. Thursday and Thursday night, partly cloudy. A slight chance of showers and thunderstorms. Highs in the lower 90s. Lows in the lower 70s. For more detailed weather, water, and climate information, please visit our website at weather.gov/Atlanta. The Athens climate summary for yesterday, August 6, 2026. Yesterday's high temperature of 87 degrees occurred at 2:52 p.m. The normal high is 92. The record high is 102 degrees, which was set in 1930. Yesterday's low temperature of 70 degrees occurred at 7:06 a.m. The normal low is 70. The record low is 58 degrees, which was last set in 1948. No precipitation fell yesterday, which leaves the monthly total at 1.56 inches. This is 0.65 inches above the normal amount of 0.91 inches for August. The total precipitation for the year still stands at 27.72 inches, which is 2.16 inches below normal. Sunrise today is at 6:49 a.m. and sunset is at 8:28 p.m. The current time is 9:52 a.m. Eastern Daylight Time. Here are the 9 a.m. weather observations from around the area. At Athens, it was mostly sunny. The temperature was 75 degrees, dew point 70 degrees, relative humidity 84%, wind variable at 3 miles an hour. Pressure was 30.27 inches and rising. At Gainesville, it was cloudy and 71, wind southeast at 5. At Winder, it was mostly sunny, the temperature was 72. At Greensboro, with fog, it was 72, wind calm.
At Jefferson, it was partly sunny and 73, wind south.

it was cloudy. At Alberton, it was partly sunny and 73, wind southeast at 5. At Canyon, it was mostly sunny and 74, wind south at 3. At Clemson, it was cloudy and 73, wind west at 5. Elsewhere across Georgia, at Atlanta with fog, it was 72, wind southeast at 7. At Cartersville, the temperature was 73, wind calm. At Lawrenceville, it was mostly sunny and 72, wind southeast at 6. At Macon, it was partly sunny and 74, wind variable at 5. At Rome, it was mostly sunny and 72, wind calm. At Augusta, with fog, it was 74, wind south at 5. At Savannah, it was mostly sunny and 82, wind northeast at 3. Elsewhere across the region, at Chattanooga, it was mostly sunny and 75, wind south at 7. At Asheville, it was cloudy and 68, wind west at 3. At Greenville-Spartanburg, it was partly sunny and 72, wind calm. Here are the 10 a.m. weather observations from around the area. At Athens, it was mostly sunny. The temperature was 78 degrees, dew point 71 degrees, relative humidity 79%, wind variable at 3 miles an hour, pressure was 30.27 inches and steady. At Gainesville, it was cloudy and 74, wind southeast at 3. At Winder, it was mostly sunny. The temperature was 73. At Greensboro, it was mostly sunny and 75, wind calm. At Jefferson, it was mostly sunny and 76, wind east at 3. At Monroe, it was mostly sunny. At Alberton, it was mostly sunny and 76, wind southeast at 6. At Canyon, it was mostly sunny and 78, wind southwest at 3. At Clemson, it was cloudy and 75, wind northwest at 3. Elsewhere across Georgia, at Atlanta it was cloudy and 75, wind south at 6. At Cartersville, the temperature was 77, wind variable at 6. At Lawrenceville, it was partly sunny, the temperature was 74. At Macon, it was mostly sunny and 77, wind southeast at 8. At Rome, it was partly sunny and 75, wind south at 3. At Augusta, with fog, it was 75, wind calm. At Savannah, it was partly sunny and 84, wind variable at 3. Elsewhere across the region, at Chattanooga, it was partly sunny and 78, wind variable at 6. At Asheville, it was cloudy and 69, wind calm. At Greenville-Spartanburg, it was cloudy and 74, wind calm. Here is the hazardous weather outlook. This hazardous weather outlook is for North and Central Georgia. For today and tonight, scattered showers and thunderstorms are expected this afternoon and evening. A few storms may be capable of gusty winds, frequent lightning, and locally heavy rainfall. Isolated flash flooding will be possible. And now the extended outlook for the period Saturday through Thursday. Scattered to numerous showers and thunderstorms are expected each afternoon through the weekend. Locally heavy rainfall and gusty winds will be primary storm threats. Spotter information statement, spotter activation will not be needed through tonight. Here is the official forecast from your National Weather Service for the Athens listening area. Today, patchy fog, early then partly sunny. A slight chance of showers and thunderstorms this afternoon. Highs in the upper 80s. Southeast winds 5 to 10 miles an hour. Chance of rain 20%. Tonight, mostly cloudy with a slight chance of showers and thunderstorms in the evening, then partly cloudy after midnight. Lows around 70. Light east winds. Chance of rain 20%. Saturday, mostly sunny. A chance of showers and thunderstorms in the afternoon. Highs around 90. South winds 5 to 10 miles an hour. Chance of rain 30%. Saturday night, partly cloudy. Lows in the lower 70s. Light southeast winds.

And now the extended forecast. Sunday and Sunday night, partly cloudy. A slight chance of showers and thunderstorms. Highs in the lower 90s. Lows in the lower 70s. Monday and Monday night, partly cloudy. A chance of showers and thunderstorms. Highs in the lower 90s. Lows in the lower 70s. Tuesday and Tuesday night, partly cloudy. A slight chance of showers and thunderstorms. Highs in the lower 90s. Lows in the lower 70s. Wednesday and Wednesday night, partly cloudy. A chance of showers and thunderstorms. Highs in the lower 90s. Lows in the lower 70s. Thursday and Thursday night, partly cloudy. A slight chance of showers and thunderstorms. Highs in the lower 90s. Lows in the lower 70s. For more detailed weather, water, and climate information, please visit our website at weather.gov/Atlanta. The current time is 10:09 a.m. Eastern Daylight Time. Here are the 10 a.m. weather observations from around the area. At Athens, it was mostly sunny. The temperature was 78 degrees, dew point 71 degrees, relative humidity 79%, wind variable at 3 miles an hour, pressure was 30.27 inches and steady. At Gainesville, it was cloudy and 74, wind southeast at 3. At Winder, it was mostly sunny, the temperature was 73. At Greensboro, it was mostly sunny and 75, wind calm. At Jefferson, it was mostly sunny and 76, wind east at 3. At Monroe, it was mostly sunny. At Albertton, it was mostly sunny and 76, wind southeast at 6. At Canyon, it was mostly sunny and 78, wind southwest at 3. At Clemson, it was cloudy and 75, wind northwest at 3. Elsewhere across Georgia, at Atlanta it was cloudy and 75, wind south at 6. At Cartersville, the temperature was 77, wind variable at 6. At Lawrenceville, it was partly sunny, the temperature was 74. At Macon, it was mostly sunny and 77, wind southeast at 8. At Rome, it was partly sunny and 75, wind south at 3. At Augusta, with fog, it was 75, wind calm. At Savannah, it was partly sunny and 84, wind variable at 3. Elsewhere across the region, at Chattanooga, it was partly sunny and 78, wind variable at 6. At Asheville, it was cloudy and 69, wind calm. At Greenville-Spartanburg, it was cloudy and 74, wind calm. Here are the 10 a.m. weather observations from around the area. At Athens, it was mostly sunny. The temperature was 78 degrees, dew point 71 degrees, relative humidity 79%, wind variable at 3 miles an hour, pressure was 30.27 inches and steady. At Gainesville, it was cloudy and 74, wind southeast at 3. At Winder, it was mostly sunny, the temperature was 73. At Greensboro, it was mostly sunny and 75, wind calm. At Jefferson, it was mostly sunny and 76, wind east at 3. At Monroe, it was mostly sunny. At Albertton, it was mostly sunny and 76, wind southeast at 6. At Canyon, it was mostly sunny and 78, wind southwest at 3. At Clemson, it was cloudy and 75, wind northwest at 3. Elsewhere across Georgia, at Atlanta it was cloudy and 75, wind south at 6. At Cartersville, the temperature was 77, wind variable at 6. At Lawrenceville, it was partly sunny, the temperature was 74. At Macon, it was mostly sunny and 77, wind southeast at 8. At Rome, it was partly sunny and 75, wind south at 3. At Augusta, with fog, it was 75, wind calm. At Savannah, it was partly sunny and 84, wind variable at 3. Elsewhere across the region,
At Chattanooga, it was partly sunny and 78. Wind variable at 6. At Asheville, it was cloudy and 69. Wind calm. At Greenville, Spartanburg, it was cloudy and 74. Wind calm. Here is the hazardous weather outlook. This hazardous weather outlook is for North and Central Georgia. For today and tonight, scattered showers and thunderstorms are expected this afternoon and evening. A few storms may be capable of gusty winds, frequent lightning, and locally heavy rainfall. Isolated flash flooding will be possible. And now the extended outlook for the period Saturday through Thursday. Scattered to numerous showers and thunderstorms are expected each afternoon through the weekend. Locally heavy rainfall and gusty winds will be primary storm threats. Spotter information statement. Spotter activation will not be needed through tonight. Here is the official forecast from your National Weather Service for the Athens listening area. Today, patchy fog, early then partly sunny. A slight chance of showers and thunderstorms this afternoon. Highs in the upper 80s. Southeast winds 5 to 10 miles an hour. Chance of rain 20%. Tonight, mostly cloudy with a slight chance of showers and thunderstorms in the evening, then partly cloudy after midnight. Lows around 70. Light east winds. Chance of rain 20%. Saturday, mostly sunny. A chance of showers and thunderstorms in the afternoon. Highs around 90. South winds 5 to 10 miles an hour. Chance of rain 30%. Saturday night, partly cloudy. Lows in the lower 70s. Light southeast winds. And now the extended forecast. Sunday and Sunday night, partly cloudy. A slight chance of showers and thunderstorms. Highs in the lower 90s. Lows in the lower 70s. Monday and Monday night, partly cloudy. A chance of showers and thunderstorms. Highs in the lower 90s. Lows in the lower 70s. Tuesday and Tuesday night, partly cloudy. A slight chance of showers and thunderstorms. Highs in the lower 90s. Lows in the lower 70s. Wednesday and Wednesday night, partly cloudy. A chance of showers and thunderstorms. Highs in the lower 90s. Lows in the lower 70s. Thursday and Thursday night, partly cloudy. A slight chance of showers and thunderstorms. Highs in the lower 90s. Lows in the lower 70s. For more detailed weather, water, and climate information, please visit our website at weather.gov/Atlanta. The current time is 10:16 a.m. Eastern Daylight Time. Here are the 10 a.m. weather observations from around the area. At Athens, it was mostly sunny. The temperature was 78 degrees, dew point 71 degrees, relative humidity 79%, wind variable at 3 miles an hour, pressure was 30.27 inches and steady. At Gainesville, it was cloudy and 74, wind southeast at 3. At Winder, it was mostly sunny. The temperature was 73. At Greensboro, it was mostly sunny and 75, wind calm. At Jefferson, it was mostly sunny and 76, wind east at 3. At Monroe, it was mostly sunny. At Elberton, it was mostly sunny and 76, wind southeast at 6. At Canyon, it was mostly sunny and 78, wind southwest at 3. At Clemson, it was cloudy and 75, wind northwest at 3. Elsewhere across Georgia, at Atlanta it was cloudy and 75, wind south at 6. At Cartersville, the temperature was 77, wind variable at 6. At Lawrenceville, it was partly sunny, the temperature was 74. At Macon, it was mostly sunny and 77, wind southeast at 8. At Rome, it was partly sunny and 75, wind south at 3. At Augusta, with fog, it was 75, wind calm. At Savannah, it was partly sunny and 84, wind variable at 3.
Elsewhere across the region, at Chattanooga, it was partly sunny and 78. Wind

variable at 6. At Asheville, it was cloudy and 69, wind calm. At Greenville Spartanburg, it was cloudy and 74, wind calm. Here is the hazardous weather outlook. This hazardous weather outlook is for North and Central Georgia. For today and tonight, scattered showers and thunderstorms are expected this afternoon and evening. A few storms may be capable of gusty winds, frequent lightning, and locally heavy rainfall. Isolated flash flooding will be possible. And now the extended outlook for the period Saturday through Thursday. Scattered to numerous showers and thunderstorms are expected each afternoon through the weekend. Locally heavy rainfall and gusty winds will be primary storm threats. Spotter information statement. Spotter activation will not be needed through tonight. Here is the official forecast from your National Weather Service for the Athens listening area. Today, patchy fog, early then partly sunny. A slight chance of showers and thunderstorms this afternoon. Highs in the upper 80s. Southeast winds 5 to 10 miles an hour. Chance of rain 20%. Tonight, mostly cloudy with a slight chance of showers and thunderstorms in the evening, then partly cloudy after midnight. Lows around 70. Light east winds. Chance of rain 20%. Saturday, mostly sunny. A chance of showers and thunderstorms in the afternoon. Highs around 90. South winds 5 to 10 miles an hour. Chance of rain 30%. Saturday night, partly cloudy. Lows in the lower 70s. Light southeast winds. And now the extended forecast. Sunday and Sunday night, partly cloudy. A slight chance of showers and thunderstorms. Highs in the lower 90s. Lows in the lower 70s. Monday and Monday night, partly cloudy. A chance of showers and thunderstorms. Highs in the lower 90s. Lows in the lower 70s. Tuesday and Tuesday night, partly cloudy. A slight chance of showers and thunderstorms. Highs in the lower 90s. Lows in the lower 70s. Wednesday and Wednesday night, partly cloudy. A chance of showers and thunderstorms. Highs in the lower 90s. Lows in the lower 70s. Thursday and Thursday night, partly cloudy. A slight chance of showers and thunderstorms. Highs in the lower 90s. Lows in the lower 70s. For more detailed weather, water, and climate information, please visit our website at weather.gov/Atlanta. The current time is 10:21 a.m. Eastern Daylight Time. Here are the 10 a.m. weather observations from around the area. At Athens, it was mostly sunny. The temperature was 78 degrees, dew point 71 degrees, relative humidity 79%, wind variable at 3 miles an hour, pressure was 30.27 inches and steady. At Gainesville, it was cloudy and 74, wind southeast at 3. At Winder, it was mostly sunny. The temperature was 73. At Greensboro, it was mostly sunny and 75, wind calm. At Jefferson, it was mostly sunny and 76, wind east at 3. At Monroe, it was mostly sunny. At Albertton, it was mostly sunny and 76, wind southeast at 6. At Canyon, it was mostly sunny and 78, wind southwest at 3. At Clemson, it was cloudy and 75, wind northwest at 3. Elsewhere across Georgia, at Atlanta it was cloudy and 75, wind south at 6. At Cartersville, the temperature was 77, wind variable at 6. At Lawrenceville, it was partly sunny, the temperature was 74. At Macon, it was mostly sunny and 77, wind southeast at 8. At Rome, it was partly sunny and 75, wind south at 3. At Augusta, with fog, it was 75, wind calm. At Savannah, it was partly sunny and 84, wind variable at 3. Elsewhere across the region, at Chattanooga, it was partly sunny and 78, wind variable at 6.

Asheville, it was cloudy and 69, wind calm. At Greenville, Spartanburg, it was cloudy and 74, wind calm. Here is the hazardous weather outlook. This hazardous weather outlook is for North and Central Georgia. For today and tonight, scattered showers and thunderstorms are expected this afternoon and evening. A few storms may be capable of gusty winds, frequent lightning, and locally heavy rainfall. Isolated flash flooding will be possible. And now the extended outlook for the period Saturday through Thursday. Scattered to numerous showers and thunderstorms are expected each afternoon through the weekend. Locally heavy rainfall and gusty winds will be primary storm threats. Spotter information statement. Spotter activation will not be needed through tonight. Here is the official forecast from your National Weather Service for the Athens listening area. Today, patchy fog, early then partly sunny. A slight chance of showers and thunderstorms this afternoon. Highs in the upper 80s. Southeast winds 5 to 10 miles an hour. Chance of rain 20%. Tonight, mostly cloudy with a slight chance of showers and thunderstorms in the evening, then partly cloudy after midnight. Lows around 70. Light east winds. Chance of rain 20%. Saturday, mostly sunny. A chance of showers and thunderstorms in the afternoon. Highs around 90. South winds 5 to 10 miles an hour. Chance of rain 30%. Saturday night, partly cloudy. Lows in the lower 70s. Light southeast winds. And now the extended forecast. Sunday and Sunday night, partly cloudy. A slight chance of showers and thunderstorms. Highs in the lower 90s. Lows in the lower 70s. Monday and Monday night, partly cloudy. A chance of showers and thunderstorms. Highs in the lower 90s. Lows in the lower 70s. Tuesday and Tuesday night, partly cloudy. A slight chance of showers and thunderstorms. Highs in the lower 90s. Lows in the lower 70s. Wednesday and Wednesday night, partly cloudy. A chance of showers and thunderstorms. Highs in the lower 90s. Lows in the lower 70s. Thursday and Thursday night, partly cloudy. A slight chance of showers and thunderstorms. Highs in the lower 90s. Lows in the lower 70s. For more detailed weather, water, and climate information, please visit our website at weather.gov/Atlanta. The current time is 10:26 a.m. Eastern Daylight Time. Here are the 10 a.m. weather observations from around the area. At Athens, it was mostly sunny. The temperature was 78 degrees, dew point 71 degrees, relative humidity 79%, wind variable at 3 miles an hour, pressure was 30.27 inches and steady. At Gainesville, it was cloudy and 74, wind southeast at 3. At Winder, it was mostly sunny, the temperature was 73. At Greensboro, it was mostly sunny and 75, wind calm. At Jefferson, it was mostly sunny and 76, wind east at 3. At Monroe, it was mostly sunny. At Albertton, it was mostly sunny and 76, wind southeast at 6. At Canyon, it was mostly sunny and 78, wind southwest at 3. At Clemson, it was cloudy and 75, wind northwest at 3. Elsewhere across Georgia, at Atlanta it was cloudy and 75, wind south at 6. At Cartersville, the temperature was 77, wind variable at 6. At Lawrenceville, it was partly sunny, the temperature was 74. At Macon, it was mostly sunny and 77, wind southeast at 8. At Rome, it was partly sunny and 75, wind south at 3. At Augusta, with fog, it was 75, wind calm. At Savannah, it was partly sunny and 84, wind variable at 3. Elsewhere across the region, at Chattanooga, it was partly sunny and 78, wind variable at 6.

events will be primary storm threats. Spotter information statement. Spotter activation will not be needed through tonight. Here is the official forecast from your National Weather Service for the Athens listening area. Today, patchy fog, early then partly sunny. A slight chance of showers and thunderstorms this afternoon. Highs in the upper 80s. Southeast winds 5 to 10 miles an hour. Chance of rain 20%. Tonight, mostly cloudy with a slight chance of showers and thunderstorms in the evening, then partly cloudy after midnight. Lows around 70. Light east winds. Chance of rain 20%. Saturday, mostly sunny. A chance of showers and thunderstorms in the afternoon. Highs around 90. South winds 5 to 10 miles an hour. Chance of rain 30%. Saturday night, partly cloudy. Lows in the lower 70s. Light southeast winds. And now the extended forecast. Sunday and Sunday night, partly cloudy. A slight chance of showers and thunderstorms. Highs in the lower 90s. Lows in the lower 70s. Monday and Monday night, partly cloudy. A chance of showers and thunderstorms. Highs in the lower 90s. Lows in the lower 70s. Tuesday and Tuesday night, partly cloudy. A slight chance of showers and thunderstorms. Highs in the lower 90s. Lows in the lower 70s. Wednesday and Wednesday night, partly cloudy. A chance of showers and thunderstorms. Highs in the lower 90s. Lows in the lower 70s. Thursday and Thursday night, partly cloudy. A slight chance of showers and thunderstorms. Highs in the lower 90s. Lows in the lower 70s. For more detailed weather, water, and climate information, please visit our website at weather.gov/Atlanta. The current time is 10:31 a.m. Eastern Daylight Time. Here are the 10 a.m. weather observations from around the area. At Athens, it was mostly sunny. The temperature was 78 degrees, dew point 71 degrees, relative humidity 79%, wind variable at 3 miles an hour, pressure was 30.27 inches and steady. At Gainesville, it was cloudy and 74, wind southeast at 3. At Winder, it was mostly sunny, the temperature was 73. At Greensboro, it was mostly sunny and 75, wind calm. At Jefferson, it was mostly sunny and 76, wind east at 3. At Monroe, it was mostly sunny. At Albertton, it was mostly sunny and 76, wind southeast at 6. At Canyon, it was mostly sunny and 78, wind southwest at 3. At Clemson, it was cloudy and 75, wind northwest at 3. Elsewhere across Georgia, at Atlanta it was cloudy and 75, wind south at 6. At Cartersville, the temperature was 77, wind variable at 6. At Lawrenceville, it was partly sunny, the temperature was 74. At Macon, it was mostly sunny and 77, wind southeast at 8. At Rome, it was partly sunny and 75, wind south at 3. At Augusta, with fog, it was 75, wind calm. At Savannah, it was partly sunny and 84, wind variable at 3. Elsewhere across the region, at Chattanooga, it was partly sunny, 75, wind calm. At Savannah, it was partly sunny and 84, wind variable at 3. Elsewhere across the region, at Chattanooga, it was partly sunny and 78, wind variable at 6. At Asheville, it was cloudy and 69, wind calm. At Greenville-Spartanburg, it was cloudy and 74, wind calm. Here is the hazardous weather outlook. This hazardous weather outlook is for North and Central Georgia. For today and tonight, scattered showers and thunderstorms are expected this afternoon and evening. A few storms may be capable of gusty winds, frequent lightning, and locally heavy rainfall. Isolated flash flooding will be possible. And now

extended outlook for the period Saturday through Thursday. Scattered to numerous showers and thunderstorms are expected each afternoon through the weekend. Locally, heavy rainfall and gusty winds will be primary storm threats. Spotter information statement. Spotter activation will not be needed through tonight. Here is the official forecast from your National Weather Service for the Athens listening area. Today, patchy fog, early then partly sunny. A slight chance of showers and thunderstorms this afternoon. Highs in the upper 80s. Southeast winds 5 to 10 miles an hour. Chance of rain 20%. Tonight, mostly cloudy with a slight chance of showers and thunderstorms in the evening, then partly cloudy after midnight. Lows around 70. Light east winds. Chance of rain 20%. Saturday, mostly sunny. A chance of showers and thunderstorms in the afternoon. Highs around 90. South winds 5 to 10 miles an hour. Chance of rain 30%. Saturday night, partly cloudy. Lows in the lower 70s. Light southeast winds. And now the extended forecast. Sunday and Sunday night, partly cloudy. A slight chance of showers and thunderstorms. Highs in the lower 90s. Lows in the lower 70s. Monday and Monday night, partly cloudy. A chance of showers and thunderstorms. Highs in the lower 90s. Lows in the lower 70s. Tuesday and Tuesday night, partly cloudy. A slight chance of showers and thunderstorms. Highs in the lower 90s. Lows in the lower 70s. Wednesday and Wednesday night, partly cloudy. A chance of showers and thunderstorms. Highs in the lower 90s. Lows in the lower 70s. Thursday and Thursday night, partly cloudy. A slight chance of showers and thunderstorms. Highs in the lower 90s. Lows in the lower 70s. For more detailed weather, water, and climate information, please visit our website at weather.gov/Atlanta. The current time is 10:36 a.m. Eastern Daylight Time. Here are the 10 a.m. weather observations from around the area. At Athens, it was mostly sunny. The temperature was 78 degrees, dew point 71 degrees, relative humidity 79%, wind variable at 3 miles an hour, pressure was 30.27 inches and steady. At Gainesville, it was cloudy and 74, wind southeast at 3. At Winder, it was mostly sunny, the temperature was 73. At Greensboro, it was mostly sunny and 75, wind calm. At Jefferson, it was mostly sunny and 76, wind east at 3. At Monroe, it was mostly sunny. At Albertton, it was mostly sunny and 76, wind southeast at 6. At Canyon, it was mostly sunny and 78, wind southwest at 3. At Clemson, it was cloudy and 75, wind northwest at 3. Elsewhere across Georgia, at Atlanta it was cloudy and 75, wind south at 6. At Cartersville, the temperature was 77, wind variable at 6. At Lawrenceville, it was partly sunny, the temperature was 74. At Macon, it was mostly sunny and 77, wind southeast at 8. At Rome, it was partly sunny and 75, wind south at 3. At Augusta, with fog, it was 75, wind calm. At Savannah, it was partly sunny and 84, wind variable at 3. Elsewhere across the region, at Chattanooga, it was partly sunny and 78, wind variable at 6. At Asheville, it was cloudy and 69, wind calm. At Greenville-Spartanburg, it was cloudy and 74, wind calm. Here is the hazardous weather outlook. This hazardous weather outlook is for North and Central Georgia. For today and tonight, scattered showers and thunderstorms are expected this afternoon and evening. A few storms may be capable of gusty winds, frequent lightning, and locally heavy rainfall. Isolated flash flooding will be possible.
And now the extended outlook for the period Saturday through Thursday. Scattered to numerous showers and thunderstorms are expected each afternoon through the weekend. Locally heavy rainfall and gusty winds will be primary storm threats. Spotter information statement. Spotter activation will not be needed through tonight. Here is the official forecast from your National Weather Service for the Athens listening area. Today, patchy fog, early then partly sunny. A slight chance of showers and thunderstorms this afternoon. Highs in the upper 80s. Southeast winds 5 to 10 miles an hour. Chance of rain 20%. Tonight, mostly cloudy with a slight chance of showers and thunderstorms in the evening, then partly cloudy after midnight. Lows around 70. Light east winds. Chance of rain 20%. Saturday, mostly sunny. A chance of showers and thunderstorms in the afternoon. Highs around 90. South winds 5 to 10 miles an hour. Chance of rain 30%. Saturday night, partly cloudy. Lows in the lower 70s. Light southeast winds. And now the extended forecast. Sunday and Sunday night, partly cloudy. A slight chance of showers and thunderstorms. Highs in the lower 90s. Lows in the lower 70s. Monday and Monday night, partly cloudy. A chance of showers and thunderstorms. Highs in the lower 90s. Lows in the lower 70s. Tuesday and Tuesday night, partly cloudy. A slight chance of showers and thunderstorms. Highs in the lower 90s. Lows in the lower 70s. Wednesday and Wednesday night, partly cloudy. A chance of showers and thunderstorms. Highs in the lower 90s. Lows in the lower 70s. Thursday and Thursday night, partly cloudy. A slight chance of showers and thunderstorms. Highs in the lower 90s. Lows in the lower 70s. For more detailed weather, water, and climate information, please visit our website at weather.gov/Atlanta. 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The current time is 10:42 a.m. Eastern Daylight Time. Here are the 10 a.m. weather observations from around the area. At Athens, it was mostly sunny. The temperature was 78 degrees, dew point 71 degrees, relative humidity 79%, wind variable at 3 miles an hour, pressure was 30.27 inches and steady. At Gainesville, it was cloudy and 74, wind southeast at 3. At Winder, it was mostly sunny, the temperature was 73. At Greensboro, it was mostly sunny and 75, wind calm. At Jefferson, it was mostly sunny and 76, wind east at 3. At Monroe, it was mostly sunny. At Albertton, it was mostly sunny and 76, wind southeast at 6. At Canyon, it was mostly sunny and 78, wind southwest at 3. At Clemson, it was cloudy and 75, wind northwest at 3. Elsewhere across Georgia, at Atlanta it was cloudy and 75, wind south at 6. At Cartersville, the temperature was 77, wind variable at 6. At Lawrenceville, it was partly sunny, the temperature was 74. At Macon, it was mostly sunny and 77, wind southeast at 8. At Rome, it was partly sunny and 75, wind south at 3. At Augusta, with fog, it was 75,
Win calm.

at Savannah, it was partly sunny and 84, wind variable at 3. Elsewhere across the region, at Chattanooga, it was partly sunny and 78, wind variable at 6. At Asheville, it was cloudy and 69, wind calm. At Greenville Spartanburg, it was cloudy and 74, wind calm. Here is the hazardous weather outlook. This hazardous weather outlook is for North and Central Georgia. For today and tonight, scattered showers and thunderstorms are expected this afternoon and evening. A few storms may be capable of gusty winds, frequent lightning, and locally heavy rainfall. Isolated flash flooding will be possible. And now the extended outlook for the period Saturday through Thursday. Scattered to numerous showers and thunderstorms are expected each afternoon through the weekend. Locally heavy rainfall and gusty winds will be primary storm threats. Spotter information statement. Spotter activation will not be needed through tonight. Here is the official forecast from your National Weather Service for the Athens listening area. Today, patchy fog, early then partly sunny. A slight chance of showers and thunderstorms this afternoon. Highs in the upper 80s. Southeast winds 5 to 10 miles an hour. Chance of rain 20%. Tonight, mostly cloudy with a slight chance of showers and thunderstorms in the evening, then partly cloudy after midnight. Lows around 70. Light east winds. Chance of rain 20%. Saturday, mostly sunny. A chance of showers and thunderstorms in the afternoon. Highs around 90. South winds 5 to 10 miles an hour. Chance of rain 30%. Saturday night, partly cloudy. Lows in the lower 70s. Light southeast winds. And now the extended forecast. Sunday and Sunday night, partly cloudy. A slight chance of showers and thunderstorms. Highs in the lower 90s. Lows in the lower 70s. Monday and Monday night, partly cloudy. A chance of showers and thunderstorms. Highs in the lower 90s. Lows in the lower 70s. Tuesday and Tuesday night, partly cloudy. A slight chance of showers and thunderstorms. Highs in the lower 90s. Lows in the lower 70s. Wednesday and Wednesday night, partly cloudy. A chance of showers and thunderstorms. Highs in the lower 90s. Lows in the lower 70s. Thursday and Thursday night, partly cloudy. A slight chance of showers and thunderstorms. Highs in the lower 90s. Lows in the lower 70s. For more detailed weather, water, and climate information, please visit our website at weather.gov/Atlanta. The current time is 10:47 a.m. Eastern Daylight Time. Here are the 10 a.m. weather observations from around the area. At Athens, it was mostly sunny. The temperature was 78 degrees, dew point 71 degrees, relative humidity 79%, wind variable at 3 miles an hour, pressure was 30.27 inches and steady. At Gainesville, it was cloudy and 74, wind southeast at 3. At Winder, it was mostly sunny, the temperature was 73. At Greensboro, it was mostly sunny and 75, wind calm. At Jefferson, it was mostly sunny and 76, wind east at 3. At Monroe, it was mostly sunny. At Albertton, it was mostly sunny and 76, wind southeast at 6. At Canyon, it was mostly sunny and 78, wind southwest at 3. At Clemson, it was cloudy and 75, wind northwest at 3. Elsewhere across Georgia, at Atlanta it was cloudy and 75, wind south at 6. At Cartersville, the temperature was 77, wind variable at 6. At Lawrenceville, it was partly sunny, the temperature was 74. At Macon, it was mostly sunny and 77, wind southeast at 8. At Rome, it was partly sunny and 75, wind south at 3. At Augusta, with fog, it was 75, wind calm.

Montana, it was partly sunny and 84, wind variable at 3. Elsewhere across the region, at Chattanooga, it was partly sunny and 78, wind variable at 6. At Asheville, it was cloudy and 69, wind calm. At Greenville-Spartanburg, it was cloudy and 74, wind calm. Here is the hazardous weather outlook. This hazardous weather outlook is for North and Central Georgia. For today and tonight, scattered showers and thunderstorms are expected this afternoon and evening. A few storms may be capable of gusty winds, frequent lightning, and locally heavy rainfall. Isolated flash flooding will be possible. And now the extended outlook for the period Saturday through Thursday. Scattered to numerous showers and thunderstorms are expected each afternoon through the weekend. Locally heavy rainfall and gusty winds will be primary storm threats. Spotter information statement. Spotter activation will not be needed through tonight. Here is the official forecast from your National Weather Service for the Athens listening area. Today, patchy fog, early then partly sunny. A slight chance of showers and thunderstorms this afternoon. Highs in the upper 80s. Southeast winds 5 to 10 miles an hour. Chance of rain 20%. Tonight, mostly cloudy with a slight chance of showers and thunderstorms in the evening, then partly cloudy after midnight. Lows around 70. Light east winds. Chance of rain 20%. Saturday, mostly sunny. A chance of showers and thunderstorms in the afternoon. Highs around 90. South winds 5 to 10 miles an hour. Chance of rain 30%. Saturday night, partly cloudy. Lows in the lower 70s. Light southeast winds. And now the extended forecast. Sunday and Sunday night, partly cloudy. A slight chance of showers and thunderstorms. Highs in the lower 90s. Lows in the lower 70s. Monday and Monday night, partly cloudy. A chance of showers and thunderstorms. Highs in the lower 90s. Lows in the lower 70s. Tuesday and Tuesday night, partly cloudy. A slight chance of showers and thunderstorms. Highs in the lower 90s. Lows in the lower 70s. Wednesday and Wednesday night, partly cloudy. A chance of showers and thunderstorms. Highs in the lower 90s. Lows in the lower 70s. Thursday and Thursday night, partly cloudy. A slight chance of showers and thunderstorms. Highs in the lower 90s. Lows in the lower 70s. For more detailed weather, water, and climate information, please visit our website at weather.gov/Atlanta. The current time is 10:52 a.m. Eastern Daylight Time. Here are the 10 a.m. weather observations from around the area. At Athens, it was mostly sunny. The temperature was 78 degrees, dew point 71 degrees, relative humidity 79%, wind variable at 3 miles an hour, pressure was 30.27 inches and steady. At Gainesville, it was cloudy and 74, wind southeast at 3. At Winder, it was mostly sunny. The temperature was 73. At Greensboro, it was mostly sunny and 75, wind calm. At Jefferson, it was mostly sunny and 76, wind east at 3. At Monroe, it was mostly sunny. At Albertton, it was mostly sunny and 76, wind southeast at 6. At Canyon, it was mostly sunny and 78, wind southwest at 3. At Clemson, it was cloudy and 75, wind northwest at 3. Elsewhere across Georgia, at Atlanta it was cloudy and 75, wind south at 6. At Cartersville, the temperature was 77, wind variable at 6. At Lawrenceville, it was partly sunny, the temperature was 74. At Macon, it was mostly sunny and 77, wind southeast at 8. At Rome, it was partly sunny and 75, wind south at 3. At Augusta, with fog, it was 75, wind calm. At Savannah, it was

partly sunny and 84, wind variable at 3. Elsewhere across the region, at Chattanooga, it was partly sunny and 78, wind variable at 6. At Asheville, it was cloudy and 69, wind calm. At Greenville-Spartanburg, it was cloudy and 74, wind calm. Here is the hazardous weather outlook. This hazardous weather outlook is for North and Central Georgia. For this afternoon and tonight, scattered showers and thunderstorms are expected through this evening. A few storms may be capable of gusty winds, frequent lightning, and locally heavy rainfall. Isolated flash flooding will be possible. And now the extended outlook for the period Saturday through Thursday. Scattered to numerous showers and thunderstorms are expected each afternoon through the weekend. Locally heavy rainfall and gusty winds will be primary storm threats. Spotter information statement. Spotter activation will not be needed through tonight. Here is the official forecast from your National Weather Service for the Athens listening area. Today, patchy fog, early then partly sunny. A slight chance of showers and thunderstorms this afternoon. Highs in the upper 80s. Southeast winds 5 to 10 miles an hour. Chance of rain 20%. Tonight, mostly cloudy with a slight chance of showers and thunderstorms in the evening, then partly cloudy after midnight. Lows around 70. Light east winds. Chance of rain 20%. Saturday, mostly sunny. A chance of showers and thunderstorms in the afternoon. Highs around 90. South winds 5 to 10 miles an hour. Chance of rain 30%. Saturday night, partly cloudy. Lows in the lower 70s. Light southeast winds. And now the extended forecast. Sunday and Sunday night, partly cloudy. A slight chance of showers and thunderstorms. Highs in the lower 90s. Lows in the lower 70s. Monday and Monday night, partly cloudy. A chance of showers and thunderstorms. Highs in the lower 90s. Lows in the lower 70s. Tuesday and Tuesday night, partly cloudy. A slight chance of showers and thunderstorms. Highs in the lower 90s. Lows in the lower 70s. Wednesday and Wednesday night, partly cloudy. A chance of showers and thunderstorms. Highs in the lower 90s. Lows in the lower 70s. Thursday and Thursday night, partly cloudy. A slight chance of showers and thunderstorms. Highs in the lower 90s. Lows in the lower 70s. For more detailed weather, water, and climate information, please visit our website at weather.gov/Atlanta. The current time is 10:57 a.m. Eastern Daylight Time. Here are the 10 a.m. weather observations from around the area. At Athens, it was mostly sunny. The temperature was 78 degrees, dew point 71 degrees, relative humidity 79%, wind variable at 3 miles an hour, pressure was 30.27 inches and steady. At Gainesville, it was cloudy and 74, wind southeast at 3. At Winder, it was mostly sunny. The temperature was 73. At Greensboro, it was mostly sunny and 75, wind calm. At Jefferson, it was mostly sunny and 76, wind east at 3. At Monroe, it was mostly sunny. At Albertton, it was mostly sunny and 76, wind southeast at 6. At Canyon, it was mostly sunny and 78, wind southwest at 3. At Clemson, it was cloudy and 75, wind northwest at 3. Elsewhere across Georgia, at Atlanta it was cloudy and 75, wind south at 6. At Cartersville, the temperature was 77, wind variable at 6. At Lawrenceville, it was partly sunny, the temperature was 74. At Macon, it was mostly sunny and 77, wind southeast at 8. At Rome, it was partly sunny and 75, wind south at 3. At Augusta, with fog, it was 75, wind calm. At Savannah, it was partly sunny and

4, wind variable at 3. Elsewhere across the region, at Chattanooga, it was partly sunny and 78, wind variable at 6. At Asheville, it was cloudy and 69, wind calm. At Greenville, Spartanburg, it was cloudy and 74, wind calm. Here is the hazardous weather outlook. This hazardous weather outlook is for North and Central Georgia. For this afternoon and tonight, scattered showers and thunderstorms are expected through this evening. A few storms may be capable of gusty winds, frequent lightning, and locally heavy rainfall. Isolated flash flooding will be possible. And now the extended outlook for the period Saturday through Thursday. Scattered to numerous showers and thunderstorms are expected each afternoon through the weekend. Locally heavy rainfall and gusty winds will be primary storm threats. Spotter information statement. Spotter activation will not be needed through tonight. Here is the official forecast from your National Weather Service for the Athens listening area. Today, patchy fog, early then partly sunny. A slight chance of showers and thunderstorms this afternoon. Highs in the upper 80s. Southeast winds 5 to 10 miles an hour. Chance of rain 20%. Tonight, mostly cloudy with a slight chance of showers and thunderstorms in the evening, then partly cloudy after midnight. Lows around 70. Light east winds. Chance of rain 20%. Saturday, mostly sunny. A chance of showers and thunderstorms in the afternoon. Highs around 90. South winds 5 to 10 miles an hour. Chance of rain 30%. Saturday night, partly cloudy. Lows in the lower 70s. Light southeast winds. And now the extended forecast. Sunday and Sunday night, partly cloudy. A slight chance of showers and thunderstorms. Highs in the lower 90s. Lows in the lower 70s. Monday and Monday night, partly cloudy. A chance of showers and thunderstorms. Highs in the lower 90s. Lows in the lower 70s. Tuesday and Tuesday night, partly cloudy. A slight chance of showers and thunderstorms. Highs in the lower 90s. Lows in the lower 70s. Wednesday and Wednesday night, partly cloudy. A chance of showers and thunderstorms. Highs in the lower 90s. Lows in the lower 70s. Thursday and Thursday night, partly cloudy. A slight chance of showers and thunderstorms. Highs in the lower 90s. Lows in the lower 70s. For more detailed weather, water, and climate information, please visit our website at weather.gov/Atlanta. The current time is 11:02 a.m. Eastern Daylight Time. Here are the 10 a.m. weather observations from around the area. At Athens, it was mostly sunny. The temperature was 78 degrees, dew point 71 degrees, relative humidity 79%, wind variable at 3 miles an hour, pressure was 30.27 inches and steady. At Gainesville, it was cloudy and 74, wind southeast at 3. At Winder, it was mostly sunny, the temperature was 73. At Greensboro, it was mostly sunny and 75, wind calm. At Jefferson, it was mostly sunny and 76, wind east at 3. At Monroe, it was mostly sunny. At Albertton, it was mostly sunny and 76, wind southeast at 6. At Canyon, it was mostly sunny and 78, wind southwest at 3. At Clemson, it was cloudy and 75, wind northwest at 3. Elsewhere across Georgia, at Atlanta it was cloudy and 75, wind south at 6. At Cartersville, the temperature was 77, wind variable at 6. At Lawrenceville, it was partly sunny, the temperature was 74. At Macon, it was mostly sunny and 77, wind southeast at 8. At Rome, it was partly sunny and 75, wind south at 3. At Augusta, with fog, it was 75, wind calm. At Savannah, it was partly sunny and 84, wind

variable at 3. Elsewhere across the region, at Chattanooga, it was partly sunny and 78. Wind variable at 6. At Asheville, it was cloudy and 69. Wind calm. At Greenville, Spartanburg, it was cloudy and 74. Wind calm. Here is the hazardous weather outlook. This hazardous weather outlook is for North and Central Georgia. For this afternoon and tonight, scattered showers and thunderstorms are expected through this evening. A few storms may be capable of gusty winds, frequent lightning, and locally heavy rainfall. Isolated flash flooding will be possible. And now the extended outlook for the period Saturday through Thursday. Scattered to numerous showers and thunderstorms are expected each afternoon through the weekend. Locally heavy rainfall and gusty winds will be primary storm threats. Spotter information statement. Spotter activation will not be needed through tonight. Here is the official forecast from your National Weather Service for the Athens listening area. Today, patchy fog, early then partly sunny. A slight chance of showers and thunderstorms this afternoon. Highs in the upper 80s. Southeast winds 5 to 10 miles an hour. Chance of rain 20%. Tonight, mostly cloudy with a slight chance of showers and thunderstorms in the evening, then partly cloudy after midnight. Lows around 70. Light east winds. Chance of rain 20%. Saturday, mostly sunny. A chance of showers and thunderstorms in the afternoon. Highs around 90. South winds 5 to 10 miles an hour. Chance of rain 30%. Saturday night, partly cloudy. Lows in the lower 70s. Light southeast winds. And now the extended forecast. Sunday and Sunday night, partly cloudy. A slight chance of showers and thunderstorms. Highs in the lower 90s. Lows in the lower 70s. Monday and Monday night, partly cloudy. A chance of showers and thunderstorms. Highs in the lower 90s. Lows in the lower 70s. Tuesday and Tuesday night, partly cloudy. A slight chance of showers and thunderstorms. Highs in the lower 90s. Lows in the lower 70s. Wednesday and Wednesday night, partly cloudy. A chance of showers and thunderstorms. Highs in the lower 90s. Lows in the lower 70s. Thursday and Thursday night, partly cloudy. A slight chance of showers and thunderstorms. Highs in the lower 90s. Lows in the lower 70s. For more detailed weather, water, and climate information, please visit our website at weather.gov/Atlanta. The current time is 11:07 a.m. Eastern Daylight Time. Here are the 11 a.m. weather observations from around the area. At Athens, it was mostly sunny. The temperature was 80 degrees, dew point 71 degrees, relative humidity 74%, wind variable at 3 miles an hour, pressure was 30.27 inches and steady. At Gainesville, it was cloudy and 76, wind variable at 5. At Winder, it was cloudy, the temperature was 77. At Greensboro, it was mostly sunny and 81, wind calm. At Jefferson, it was partly sunny and 78, wind south at 3. At Monroe, it was partly sunny. At Albertton, it was sunny and 80, wind southeast at 6. At Canyon, it was mostly sunny and 80, wind west at 3. At Clemson, it was cloudy and 75, wind calm. Elsewhere across Georgia, at Atlanta it was partly sunny and 78, wind southeast at 5. At Cartersville, the temperature was 81, wind variable at 5. At Lawrenceville, it was partly sunny and 77, wind southeast at 5. At Macon, it was mostly sunny and 80, wind southeast at 3. At Rome, it was mostly sunny and 77, wind south at 5. At Augusta, it was mostly sunny and 80, wind variable at 3. At Savannah, with thunder, it was 88, wind south at 7.

across the region. At Chattanooga, it was partly sunny and 79, wind south at 5. At Asheville, it was mostly sunny and 73, wind calm. At Greenville, Spartanburg, it was partly sunny and 78, wind southwest at 6. Here is the hazardous weather outlook. This hazardous weather outlook is for north and central Georgia. For this afternoon and tonight, scattered showers and thunderstorms are expected through this evening. A few storms may be capable of gusty winds, frequent lightning, and locally heavy rainfall. Isolated flash flooding will be possible. And now the extended outlook for the period Saturday through Thursday. Scattered to numerous showers and thunderstorms are expected each afternoon through the weekend. Locally heavy rainfall and gusty winds will be primary storm threats. Spotter information statement. Spotter activation will not be needed through tonight. Here is the official forecast from your National Weather Service for the Athens listening area. Today, patchy fog, early then partly sunny. A slight chance of showers and thunderstorms this afternoon. Highs in the upper 80s. Southeast winds 5 to 10 miles an hour. Chance of rain 20%. Tonight, mostly cloudy with a slight chance of showers and thunderstorms in the evening, then partly cloudy after midnight. Lows around 70. Light east winds. Chance of rain 20%. Saturday, mostly sunny. A chance of showers and thunderstorms in the afternoon. Highs around 90. South winds 5 to 10 miles an hour. Chance of rain 30%. Saturday night, partly cloudy. Lows in the lower 70s. Light southeast winds. And now the extended forecast. Sunday and Sunday night, partly cloudy. A slight chance of showers and thunderstorms. Highs in the lower 90s. Lows in the lower 70s. Monday and Monday night, partly cloudy. A chance of showers and thunderstorms. Highs in the lower 90s. Lows in the lower 70s. Tuesday and Tuesday night, partly cloudy. A slight chance of showers and thunderstorms. Highs in the lower 90s. Lows in the lower 70s. Wednesday and Wednesday night, partly cloudy. A chance of showers and thunderstorms. Highs in the lower 90s. Lows in the lower 70s. Thursday and Thursday night, partly cloudy. A slight chance of showers and thunderstorms. Highs in the lower 90s. Lows in the lower 70s. For more detailed weather, water, and climate information, please visit our website at weather.gov/Atlanta. The current time is 11:12 a.m. Eastern Daylight Time. Here are the 11 a.m. weather observations from around the area. At Athens, it was mostly sunny. The temperature was 80 degrees, dew point 71 degrees, relative humidity 74%, wind variable at 3 miles an hour, pressure was 30.27 inches and steady. At Gainesville, it was cloudy and 76, wind variable at 5. At Winder, it was cloudy, the temperature was 77. At Greensboro, it was mostly sunny and 81, wind calm. At Jefferson, it was partly sunny and 78, wind south at 3. At Monroe, it was partly sunny. At Albertton, it was sunny and 80, wind southeast at 6. At Canyon, it was mostly sunny and 80, wind west at 3. At Clemson, it was cloudy and 75, wind calm. Elsewhere across Georgia, at Atlanta it was partly sunny and 78, wind southeast at 5. At Cartersville, the temperature was 81, wind variable at 5. At Lawrenceville, it was partly sunny and 77, wind southeast at 5. At Macon, it was mostly sunny and 80, wind southeast at 3. At Rome, it was partly sunny and 77, wind south at 5. At Augusta, it was mostly sunny and 80, wind variable at 3. At Savannah, it was partly sunny and 88, wind south at 8.
Elsewhere across the region, at Chattanooga, it was partly sunny and 79, wind south at 5. At Asheville, it was mostly sunny and 73, wind calm. At Greenville-Spartanburg, it was partly sunny and 78, wind southwest at 6. Here is the hazardous weather outlook. This hazardous weather outlook is for north and central Georgia. For this afternoon and tonight, scattered showers and thunderstorms are expected through this evening. A few storms may be capable of gusty winds, frequent lightning, and locally heavy rainfall. Isolated flash flooding will be possible. And now the extended outlook for the period Saturday through Thursday. Scattered to numerous showers and thunderstorms are expected each afternoon through the weekend. Locally heavy rainfall and gusty winds will be primary storm threats. Spotter information statement. Spotter activation will not be needed through tonight. Here is the official forecast from your National Weather Service for the Athens listening area. Today, patchy fog, early then partly sunny. A slight chance of showers and thunderstorms this afternoon. Highs in the upper 80s. Southeast winds 5 to 10 miles an hour. Chance of rain 20%. Tonight, mostly cloudy with a slight chance of showers and thunderstorms in the evening, then partly cloudy after midnight. Lows around 70. Light east winds. Chance of rain 20%. Saturday, mostly sunny. A chance of showers and thunderstorms in the afternoon. Highs around 90. South winds 5 to 10 miles an hour. Chance of rain 30%. Saturday night, partly cloudy. Lows in the lower 70s. Light southeast winds. And now the extended forecast. Sunday and Sunday night, partly cloudy. A slight chance of showers and thunderstorms. Highs in the lower 90s. Lows in the lower 70s. Monday and Monday night, partly cloudy. A chance of showers and thunderstorms. Highs in the lower 90s. Lows in the lower 70s. Tuesday and Tuesday night, partly cloudy. A slight chance of showers and thunderstorms. Highs in the lower 90s. Lows in the lower 70s. Wednesday and Wednesday night, partly cloudy. A chance of showers and thunderstorms. Highs in the lower 90s. Lows in the lower 70s. Thursday and Thursday night, partly cloudy. A slight chance of showers and thunderstorms. Highs in the lower 90s. Lows in the lower 70s. For more detailed weather, water, and climate information, please visit our website at weather.gov/Atlanta. The current time is 11:17 a.m. Eastern Daylight Time. Here are the 11 a.m. weather observations from around the area. At Athens, it was mostly sunny. The temperature was 80 degrees, dew point 71 degrees, relative humidity 74%, wind variable at 3 miles an hour, pressure was 30.27 inches and steady. At Gainesville, it was cloudy and 76, wind variable at 5. At Winder, it was cloudy, the temperature was 77. At Greensboro, it was mostly sunny and 81, wind calm. At Jefferson, it was partly sunny and 78, wind south at 3. At Monroe, it was partly sunny. At Albertton, it was sunny and 80, wind southeast at 6. At Canyon, it was mostly sunny and 80, wind west at 3. At Clemson, it was cloudy and 75, wind calm. Elsewhere across Georgia, at Atlanta it was partly sunny and 78, wind southeast at 5. At Cartersville, the temperature was 81, wind variable at 5. At Lawrenceville, it was partly sunny and 77, wind southeast at 5. At Macon, it was mostly sunny and 80, wind southeast at 3. At Rome, it was partly sunny and 77, wind south at 5. At Augusta, it was mostly sunny and 80, wind variable at 3. At Savannah, it was partly sunny and 88, wind south at 8.
elsewhere across the region at Chattanooga.

was partly sunny and 79, wind south at 5. At Asheville, it was mostly sunny and 73, wind calm. At Greenville-Spartanburg, it was partly sunny and 78, wind southwest at 6. Here is the hazardous weather outlook. This hazardous weather outlook is for north and central Georgia. For this afternoon and tonight, scattered showers and thunderstorms are expected through this evening. A few storms may be capable of gusty winds, frequent lightning, and locally heavy rainfall. Isolated flash flooding will be possible. And now the extended outlook for the period Saturday through Thursday. Scattered to numerous showers and thunderstorms are expected each afternoon through the weekend. Locally heavy rainfall and gusty winds will be primary storm threats. Spotter information statement, spotter activation will not be needed through tonight. Here is the official forecast from your National Weather Service for the Athens listening area. Today, patchy fog, early then partly sunny. A slight chance of showers and thunderstorms this afternoon. Highs in the upper 80s. Southeast winds 5 to 10 miles an hour. Chance of rain 20%. Tonight, mostly cloudy with a slight chance of showers and thunderstorms in the evening, then partly cloudy after midnight. Lows around 70. Light east winds. Chance of rain 20%. Saturday, mostly sunny. A chance of showers and thunderstorms in the afternoon. Highs around 90. South winds 5 to 10 miles an hour. Chance of rain 30%. Saturday night, partly cloudy. Lows in the lower 70s. Light southeast winds. And now the extended forecast. Sunday and Sunday night, partly cloudy. A slight chance of showers and thunderstorms. Highs in the lower 90s. Lows in the lower 70s. Monday and Monday night, partly cloudy. A chance of showers and thunderstorms. Highs in the lower 90s. Lows in the lower 70s. Tuesday and Tuesday night, partly cloudy. A slight chance of showers and thunderstorms. Highs in the lower 90s. Lows in the lower 70s. Wednesday and Wednesday night, partly cloudy. A chance of showers and thunderstorms. Highs in the lower 90s. Lows in the lower 70s. Thursday and Thursday night, partly cloudy. A slight chance of showers and thunderstorms. Highs in the lower 90s. Lows in the lower 70s. For more detailed weather, water, and climate information, please visit our website at weather.gov/Atlanta. The current time is 11:22 a.m. Eastern Daylight Time. Here are the 11 a.m. weather observations from around the area. At Athens, it was mostly sunny. The temperature was 80 degrees, dew point 71 degrees, relative humidity 74%, wind variable at 3 miles an hour, pressure was 30.27 inches and steady. At Gainesville, it was cloudy and 76, wind variable at 5. At Winder, it was cloudy, the temperature was 77. At Greensboro, it was mostly sunny and 81, wind calm. At Jefferson, it was partly sunny and 78, wind south at 3. At Monroe, it was partly sunny. At Albertton, it was sunny and 80, wind southeast at 6. At Canyon, it was mostly sunny and 80, wind west at 3. At Clemson, it was cloudy and 75, wind calm. Elsewhere across Georgia, at Atlanta it was partly sunny and 78, wind southeast at 5. At Cartersville, the temperature was 81, wind variable at 5. At Lawrenceville, it was partly sunny and 77, wind southeast at 5. At Macon, it was mostly sunny and 80, wind southeast at 3. At Rome, it was partly sunny and 77, wind south at 5. At Augusta, it was mostly sunny and 80, wind variable at 3. At Savannah, it was partly sunny and 88, wind south at 8. Elsewhere across the region, at Chattanooga, it was partly

sunny and 79, wind south at 5. At Asheville, it was mostly sunny and 73, wind calm. At Greenville-Spartanburg, it was partly sunny and 78, wind southwest at 6. Here is the hazardous weather outlook. This hazardous weather outlook is for north and central Georgia. For this afternoon and tonight, scattered showers and thunderstorms are expected through this evening. A few storms may be capable of gusty winds, frequent lightning, and locally heavy rainfall. Isolated flash flooding will be possible. And now the extended outlook for the period Saturday through Thursday. Scattered to numerous showers and thunderstorms are expected each afternoon through the weekend. Locally heavy rainfall and gusty winds will be primary storm threats. Spotter information statement. Spotter activation will not be needed through tonight. Here is the official forecast from your National Weather Service for the Athens listening area. Today, patchy fog, early then partly sunny. A slight chance of showers and thunderstorms this afternoon. Highs in the upper 80s. Southeast winds 5 to 10 miles an hour. Chance of rain 20%. Tonight, mostly cloudy with a slight chance of showers and thunderstorms in the evening, then partly cloudy after midnight. Lows around 70. Light east winds. Chance of rain 20%. Saturday, mostly sunny. A chance of showers and thunderstorms in the afternoon. Highs around 90. South winds 5 to 10 miles an hour. Chance of rain 30%. Saturday night, partly cloudy. Lows in the lower 70s. Light southeast winds. And now the extended forecast. Sunday and Sunday night, partly cloudy. A slight chance of showers and thunderstorms. Highs in the lower 90s. Lows in the lower 70s. Monday and Monday night, partly cloudy. A chance of showers and thunderstorms. Highs in the lower 90s. Lows in the lower 70s. Tuesday and Tuesday night, partly cloudy. A slight chance of showers and thunderstorms. Highs in the lower 90s. Lows in the lower 70s. Wednesday and Wednesday night, partly cloudy. A chance of showers and thunderstorms. Highs in the lower 90s. Lows in the lower 70s. Thursday and Thursday night, partly cloudy. A slight chance of showers and thunderstorms. Highs in the lower 90s. Lows in the lower 70s. For more detailed weather, water, and climate information, please visit our website at weather.gov/Atlanta. The current time is 11:27 a.m. Eastern Daylight Time. Here are the 11 a.m. weather observations from around the area. At Athens, it was mostly sunny. The temperature was 80 degrees, dew point 71 degrees, relative humidity 74%, wind variable at 3 miles an hour, pressure was 30.27 inches and steady. At Gainesville, it was cloudy and 76, wind variable at 5. At Winder, it was cloudy, the temperature was 77. At Greensboro, it was mostly sunny and 81, wind calm. At Jefferson, it was partly sunny and 78, wind south at 3. At Monroe, it was partly sunny. At Albertton, it was sunny and 80, wind southeast at 6. At Canyon, it was mostly sunny and 80, wind west at 3. At Clemson, it was cloudy and 75, wind calm. Elsewhere across Georgia, at Atlanta it was partly sunny and 78, wind southeast at 5. At Cartersville, the temperature was 81, wind variable at 5. At Lawrenceville, it was partly sunny and 77, wind southeast at 5. At Macon, it was mostly sunny and 80, wind southeast at 3. At Rome, it was partly sunny and 77, wind south at 5. At Augusta, it was mostly sunny and 80, wind variable at 3. At Savannah, it was partly sunny and 88, wind south at 8. Elsewhere across the region, at Chattanooga, it was partly sunny and 7.

spotter activation will not be needed through tonight. Here is the official forecast from your National Weather Service for the Athens listening area. Today, patchy fog, early then partly sunny. A slight chance of showers and thunderstorms this afternoon. Highs in the upper 80s. Southeast winds 5 to 10 miles an hour. Chance of rain 20%. Tonight, mostly cloudy with a slight chance of showers and thunderstorms in the evening, then partly cloudy after midnight. Lows around 70. Light east winds. Chance of rain 20%. Saturday, mostly sunny. A chance of showers and thunderstorms in the afternoon. Highs around 90. South winds 5 to 10 miles an hour. Chance of rain 30%. Saturday night, partly cloudy. Lows in the lower 70s. Light southeast winds. And now the extended forecast. Sunday and Sunday night, partly cloudy. A slight chance of showers and thunderstorms. Highs in the lower 90s. Lows in the lower 70s. Monday and Monday night, partly cloudy. A chance of showers and thunderstorms. Highs in the lower 90s. Lows in the lower 70s. Tuesday and Tuesday night, partly cloudy. A slight chance of showers and thunderstorms. Highs in the lower 90s. Lows in the lower 70s. Wednesday and Wednesday night, partly cloudy. A chance of showers and thunderstorms. Highs in the lower 90s. Lows in the lower 70s. Thursday and Thursday night, partly cloudy. A slight chance of showers and thunderstorms. Highs in the lower 90s. Lows in the lower 70s. For more detailed weather, water, and climate information, please visit our website at weather.gov/Atlanta. The current time is 11:32 a.m. Eastern Daylight Time. Here are the 11 a.m. weather observations from around the area. At Athens, it was mostly sunny. The temperature was 80 degrees, dew point 71 degrees, relative humidity 74%, wind variable at 3 miles an hour, pressure was 30.27 inches and steady. At Gainesville, it was cloudy and 76, wind variable at 5. At Winder, it was cloudy, the temperature was 77. At Greensboro, it was mostly sunny and 81, wind calm. At Jefferson, it was partly sunny and 78, wind south at 3. At Monroe, it was partly sunny. At Albertton, it was sunny and 80, wind southeast at 6. At Canyon, it was mostly sunny and 80, wind west at 3. At Clemson, it was cloudy and 75, wind calm. Elsewhere across Georgia, at Atlanta it was partly sunny and 78. At Clemson, it was cloudy and 75, wind calm. Elsewhere across Georgia, at Atlanta it was partly sunny and 78, wind southeast at 5. At Cartersville, the temperature was 81, wind variable at 5. At Lawrenceville, it was partly sunny and 77, wind southeast at 5. At Macon, it was mostly sunny and 80, wind southeast at 3. At Rome, it was partly sunny and 77, wind south at 5. At Augusta, it was mostly sunny and 80, wind variable at 3. At Savannah, it was partly sunny and 88, wind south at 8. Elsewhere across the region, at Chattanooga, it was partly sunny and 79, wind south at 5. At Asheville, it was mostly sunny and 73, wind calm. At Greenville-Spartanburg, it was partly sunny and 78, wind southwest at 6. Here is the hazardous weather outlook. This hazardous weather outlook is for north and central Georgia. For this afternoon and tonight, scattered showers and thunderstorms are expected through this evening. A few storms may be capable of gusty winds, frequent lightning, and locally heavy rainfall. Isolated flash flooding will be possible. And now the extended outlook for the period Saturday through Thursday. Scattered to numerous showers and thunderstorms are expected.

afternoon through the weekend. Locally, heavy rainfall and gusty winds will be primary storm threats. Spotter information statement. Spotter activation will not be needed through tonight. Here is the official forecast from your National Weather Service for the Athens listening area. Today, patchy fog, early then partly sunny. A slight chance of showers and thunderstorms this afternoon. Highs in the upper 80s. Southeast winds 5 to 10 miles an hour. Chance of rain 20%. Tonight, mostly cloudy with a slight chance of showers and thunderstorms in the evening, then partly cloudy after midnight. Lows around 70. Light east winds. Chance of rain 20%. Saturday, mostly sunny. A chance of showers and thunderstorms in the afternoon. Highs around 90. South winds 5 to 10 miles an hour. Chance of rain 30%. Saturday night, partly cloudy. Lows in the lower 70s. Light southeast winds. And now the extended forecast. Sunday and Sunday night, partly cloudy. A slight chance of showers and thunderstorms. Highs in the lower 90s. Lows in the lower 70s. Monday and Monday night, partly cloudy. A chance of showers and thunderstorms. Highs in the lower 90s. Lows in the lower 70s. Tuesday and Tuesday night, partly cloudy. A slight chance of showers and thunderstorms. Highs in the lower 90s. Lows in the lower 70s. Wednesday and Wednesday night, partly cloudy. A chance of showers and thunderstorms. Highs in the lower 90s. Lows in the lower 70s. Thursday and Thursday night, partly cloudy. A slight chance of showers and thunderstorms. Highs in the lower 90s. Lows in the lower 70s. For more detailed weather, water, and climate information, please visit our website at weather.gov/Atlanta. The current time is 11:37 a.m. Eastern Daylight Time. Here are the 11 a.m. weather observations from around the area. At Athens, it was mostly sunny. The temperature was 80 degrees, dew point 71 degrees, relative humidity 74%, wind variable at 3 miles an hour, pressure was 30.27 inches and steady. At Gainesville, it was cloudy and 76, wind variable at 5. At Winder, it was cloudy, the temperature was 77. At Greensboro, it was mostly sunny and 81, wind calm. At Jefferson, it was partly sunny and 78, wind south at 3. At Monroe, it was partly sunny. At Albertton, it was sunny and 80, wind southeast at 6. At Canyon, it was mostly sunny and 80, wind west at 3. At Clemson, it was cloudy and 75, wind calm. Elsewhere across Georgia, at Atlanta it was partly sunny and 78, wind southeast at 5. At Cartersville, the temperature was 81, wind variable at 5. At Lawrenceville, it was partly sunny and 77, wind southeast at 5. At Macon, it was mostly sunny and 80, wind southeast at 3. At Rome, it was partly sunny and 77, wind south at 5. At Augusta, it was mostly sunny and 80, wind variable at 3. At Savannah, it was partly sunny and 88, wind south at 8. Elsewhere across the region, at Chattanooga, it was partly sunny and 79, wind south at 5. At Asheville, it was mostly sunny and 73, wind calm. At Greenville-Spartanburg, it was partly sunny and 78, wind southwest at 6. Here is the hazardous weather outlook. This hazardous weather outlook is for north and central Georgia. For this afternoon and tonight, scattered showers and thunderstorms are expected through this evening. A few storms may be capable of gusty winds, frequent lightning, and locally heavy rainfall. Isolated flash flooding will be possible. And now the extended outlook for the period Saturday through Thursday,
Scattered to numerous showers and thunderstorms are expected each afternoon through the weekend. Locally heavy rainfall and gusty winds will be primary storm threats. Spotter information statement. Spotter activation will not be needed through tonight. Here is the official forecast from your National Weather Service for the Athens listening area. Today, patchy fog, early then partly sunny. A slight chance of showers and thunderstorms this afternoon. Highs in the upper 80s. Southeast winds 5 to 10 miles an hour. Chance of rain 20%. Tonight, mostly cloudy with a slight chance of showers and thunderstorms in the evening, then partly cloudy after midnight. Lows around 70. Light east winds. Chance of rain 20%. Saturday, mostly sunny. A chance of showers and thunderstorms in the afternoon. Highs around 90. South winds 5 to 10 miles an hour. Chance of rain 30%. Saturday night, partly cloudy. Lows in the lower 70s. Light southeast winds. And now the extended forecast. Sunday and Sunday night, partly cloudy. A slight chance of showers and thunderstorms. Highs in the lower 90s. Lows in the lower 70s. Monday and Monday night, partly cloudy. A chance of showers and thunderstorms. Highs in the lower 90s. Lows in the lower 70s. Tuesday and Tuesday night, partly cloudy. A slight chance of showers and thunderstorms. Highs in the lower 90s. Lows in the lower 70s. Wednesday and Wednesday night, partly cloudy. A chance of showers and thunderstorms. Highs in the lower 90s. Lows in the lower 70s. Thursday and Thursday night, partly cloudy. A slight chance of showers and thunderstorms. Highs in the lower 90s. Lows in the lower 70s. For more detailed weather, water, and climate information, please visit our website at weather.gov/Atlanta. 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The current time is 11:42 a.m. Eastern Daylight Time. Here are the 11 a.m. weather observations from around the area. At Athens, it was mostly sunny. The temperature was 80 degrees, dew point 71 degrees, relative humidity 74%, wind variable at 3 miles an hour, pressure was 30.27 inches and steady. At Gainesville, it was cloudy and 76, wind variable at 5. At Winder, it was cloudy, the temperature was 77. At Greensboro, it was mostly sunny and 81, wind calm. At Jefferson, it was partly sunny and 78, wind south at 3. At Monroe, it was partly sunny. At Albertton, it was sunny and 80, wind southeast at 6. At Canyon, it was mostly sunny and 80, wind west at 3. At Clemson, it was cloudy and 75, wind calm. Elsewhere across Georgia, at Atlanta it was partly sunny and 78, wind southeast at 5. At Cartersville, the temperature was 81, wind variable at 5. At Lawrenceville, it was partly sunny and 77, wind southeast at 5. At Macon, it was mostly sunny and 80, wind southeast at 3. At Rome, it was partly sunny and 77, wind south at 5. At Augusta, it was mostly sunny and 80, wind variable at 3. At Savannah,
It was partly sunny and 88, wind south at 8. Elsewhere across the region, at Chattanooga,

79, wind south at 5. At Asheville, it was mostly sunny and 73, wind calm. At Greenville, Spartanburg, it was partly sunny and 78, wind southwest at 6. Here is the hazardous weather outlook. This hazardous weather outlook is for north and central Georgia. For this afternoon and tonight, scattered showers and thunderstorms are expected through this evening. A few storms may be capable of gusty winds, frequent lightning, and locally heavy rainfall. Isolated flash flooding will be possible. And now the extended outlook for the period Saturday through Thursday. Scattered to numerous showers and thunderstorms are expected each afternoon through the weekend. Locally heavy rainfall and gusty winds will be primary storm threats. Spotter information statement. Spotter activation will not be needed through tonight. Here is the official forecast from your National Weather Service for the Athens listening area. Today, patchy fog, early then partly sunny. A slight chance of showers and thunderstorms this afternoon. Highs in the upper 80s. Southeast winds 5 to 10 miles an hour. Chance of rain 20%. Tonight, mostly cloudy with a slight chance of showers and thunderstorms in the evening, then partly cloudy after midnight. Lows around 70. Light east winds. Chance of rain 20%. Saturday, mostly sunny. A chance of showers and thunderstorms in the afternoon. Highs around 90. South winds 5 to 10 miles an hour. Chance of rain 30%. Saturday night, partly cloudy. Lows in the lower 70s. Light southeast winds. And now the extended forecast. Sunday and Sunday night, partly cloudy. A slight chance of showers and thunderstorms. Highs in the lower 90s. Lows in the lower 70s. Monday and Monday night, partly cloudy. A chance of showers and thunderstorms. Highs in the lower 90s. Lows in the lower 70s. Tuesday and Tuesday night, partly cloudy. A slight chance of showers and thunderstorms. Highs in the lower 90s. Lows in the lower 70s. Wednesday and Wednesday night, partly cloudy. A chance of showers and thunderstorms. Highs in the lower 90s. Lows in the lower 70s. Thursday and Thursday night, partly cloudy. A slight chance of showers and thunderstorms. Highs in the lower 90s. Lows in the lower 70s. For more detailed weather, water, and climate information, please visit our website at weather.gov/Atlanta. The current time is 11:57 a.m. Eastern Daylight Time. Here are the 11 a.m. weather observations from around the area. At Athens, it was mostly sunny. The temperature was 80 degrees, dew point 71 degrees, relative humidity 74%, wind variable at 3 miles an hour, pressure was 30.27 inches and steady. At Gainesville, it was cloudy and 76, wind variable at 5. At Winder, it was cloudy, the temperature was 77. At Greensboro, it was mostly sunny and 81, wind calm. At Jefferson, it was partly sunny and 78, wind south at 3. At Monroe, it was partly sunny. At Albertton, it was sunny and 80, wind southeast at 6. At Canyon, it was mostly sunny and 80, wind west at 3. At Clemson, it was cloudy and 75, wind calm. Elsewhere across Georgia, at Atlanta it was partly sunny and 78, wind southeast at 5. At Cartersville, the temperature was 81, wind variable at 5. At Lawrenceville, it was partly sunny and 77, wind southeast at 5. At Macon, it was mostly sunny and 80, wind southeast at 3. At Rome, it was partly sunny and 77, wind south at 5. At Augusta, it was mostly sunny and 80, wind variable at 3. At Savannah, it was partly sunny and 88, wind south at 8. Elsewhere across the region, at Chattanooga, it was partly sunny and 79,

in south at 5. At Asheville, it was mostly sunny and 73, wind calm. At Greenville-Spartanburg, it was partly sunny and 78, wind southwest at 6. Here is the hazardous weather outlook. This hazardous weather outlook is for north and central Georgia. For this afternoon and tonight, scattered showers and thunderstorms are expected through this evening. A few storms may be capable of gusty winds, frequent lightning, and locally heavy rainfall. Isolated flash flooding will be possible. And now the extended outlook for the period Saturday through Thursday. Scattered to numerous showers and thunderstorms are expected each afternoon through the weekend. Locally heavy rainfall and gusty winds will be primary storm threats. Spotter information statement. Spotter activation will not be needed through tonight. Here is the official forecast from your National Weather Service for the Athens listening area. Today, patchy fog, early then partly sunny. A slight chance of showers and thunderstorms this afternoon. Highs in the upper 80s. Southeast winds 5 to 10 miles an hour. Chance of rain 20%. Tonight, mostly cloudy with a slight chance of showers and thunderstorms in the evening, then partly cloudy after midnight. Lows around 70. Light east winds. Chance of rain 20%. Saturday, mostly sunny. A chance of showers and thunderstorms in the afternoon. Highs around 90. South winds 5 to 10 miles an hour. Chance of rain 30%. Saturday night, partly cloudy. Lows in the lower 70s. Light southeast winds. And now the extended forecast. Sunday and Sunday night, partly cloudy. A slight chance of showers and thunderstorms. Highs in the lower 90s. Lows in the lower 70s. Monday and Monday night, partly cloudy. A chance of showers and thunderstorms. Highs in the lower 90s. Lows in the lower 70s. Tuesday and Tuesday night, partly cloudy. A slight chance of showers and thunderstorms. Highs in the lower 90s. Lows in the lower 70s. Wednesday and Wednesday night, partly cloudy. A chance of showers and thunderstorms. Highs in the lower 90s. Lows in the lower 70s. Thursday and Thursday night, partly cloudy. A slight chance of showers and thunderstorms. Highs in the lower 90s. Lows in the lower 70s. For more detailed weather, water, and climate information, please visit our website at weather.gov/Atlanta. The current time is 12:02 p.m. Eastern Daylight Time. Here are the 11 a.m. weather observations from around the area. At Athens, it was mostly sunny. The temperature was 80 degrees, dew point 71 degrees, relative humidity 74%, wind variable at 3 miles an hour, pressure was 30.27 inches and steady. At Gainesville, it was cloudy and 76, wind variable at 5. At Winder, it was cloudy, the temperature was 77. At Greensboro, it was mostly sunny and 81, wind calm. At Jefferson, it was partly sunny and 78, wind south at 3. At Monroe, it was partly sunny. At Albertton, it was sunny and 80, wind southeast at 6. At Canyon, it was mostly sunny and 80, wind west at 3. At Clemson, it was cloudy and 75, wind calm. Elsewhere across Georgia, at Atlanta it was partly sunny and 78, wind southeast at 5. At Cartersville, the temperature was 81, wind variable at 5. At Lawrenceville, it was partly sunny and 77, wind southeast at 5. At Macon, it was mostly sunny and 80, wind southeast at 3. At Rome, it was partly sunny and 77, wind south at 5. At Augusta, it was mostly sunny and 80, wind variable at 3. At Savannah, it was partly sunny and 88, wind south at 8. Elsewhere across the region, at Chattanooga, it was partly sunny and 79, wind south at 5.
At Asheville, it was mostly sunny and 73, wind calm. At Greenville, Spartanburg, it was partly sunny and 78, wind southwest at 6. Here are the noon weather observations from around the area. At Athens, it was mostly sunny. The temperature was 84 degrees, dew point 73 degrees, relative humidity 69%, wind variable at 3 miles an hour, pressure was 30.27 inches and steady. At Gainesville, it was cloudy and 77, wind variable at 3. At Winder, it was partly sunny, the temperature was 79. At Greensboro, it was sunny and 82, wind calm. At Clemson, it was partly sunny and 78, wind calm. Elsewhere across Georgia, at Atlanta it was partly sunny and 81, wind variable at 3. At Cartersville, the temperature was 82, wind calm. At Lawrenceville, it was mostly sunny and 81, wind northeast at 3. At Macon, it was mostly sunny and 84, wind south at 5. At Rome, it was partly sunny and 80, wind variable at 6. At Augusta, it was sunny and 84, wind southeast at 3. At Savannah, it was partly sunny and 89, wind south at 7. Elsewhere across the region, at Chattanooga, it was partly sunny and 80, wind south at 5. At Asheville, it was mostly sunny and 77, wind variable at 3. At Greenville, Spartanburg, it was partly sunny and 81, wind variable at 5. Here is the hazardous weather outlook. This hazardous weather outlook is for north and central Georgia. For this afternoon and tonight, scattered showers and thunderstorms are expected through this evening. A few storms may be capable of gusty winds, frequent lightning, and locally heavy rainfall. Isolated flash flooding will be possible. And now the extended outlook for the period Saturday through Thursday. Scattered to numerous showers and thunderstorms are expected each afternoon through the weekend. Locally heavy rainfall and gusty winds will be primary storm threats. Spotter information statement. Spotter activation will not be needed through tonight. Here is the official forecast from your National Weather Service for the Athens listening area. Today, patchy fog, early then partly sunny. A slight chance of showers and thunderstorms this afternoon. Highs in the upper 80s. Southeast winds 5 to 10 miles an hour. Chance of rain 20%. Tonight, mostly cloudy with a slight chance of showers and thunderstorms in the evening, then partly cloudy after midnight. Lows around 70. Light east winds. Chance of rain 20%. Saturday, mostly sunny. A chance of showers and thunderstorms in the afternoon. Highs around 90. South winds 5 to 10 miles an hour. Chance of rain 30%. Saturday night, partly cloudy. Lows in the lower 70s. Light southeast winds. And now the extended forecast. Sunday and Sunday night, partly cloudy. A slight chance of showers and thunderstorms. Highs in the lower 90s. Lows in the lower 70s. Monday and Monday night, partly cloudy. A chance of showers and thunderstorms. Highs in the lower 90s. Lows in the lower 70s. Tuesday and Tuesday night, partly cloudy. A slight chance of showers and thunderstorms. Highs in the lower 90s. Lows in the lower 70s. Wednesday and Wednesday night, partly cloudy. A chance of showers and thunderstorms. Highs in the lower 90s. Lows in the lower 70s. Thursday and Thursday night, partly cloudy. A slight chance of showers and thunderstorms. Highs in the lower 90s. Lows in the lower 70s. For more detailed weather, water, and climate information, please visit our website at weather.gov/Atlanta. The current time is 12:09 p.m. Eastern Daylight Time. Here are the noon weather observations from around the area. At Athens, it was mostly sunny. The temperature was 84 degrees.

dew point 73 degrees, relative humidity 69%, wind variable at 3 miles an hour, pressure was 30.27 inches and steady. At Gainesville, it was cloudy and 77, wind variable at 3. At Winder, it was partly sunny, the temperature was 79. At Greensboro, it was sunny and 82, wind calm. At Clemson, it was partly sunny and 78, wind calm. Elsewhere across Georgia, at Atlanta it was partly sunny and 81, wind variable at 3. At Cartersville, the temperature was 82, wind calm. At Lawrenceville, it was mostly sunny and 81, wind northeast at 3. At Macon, it was mostly sunny and 84, wind south at 5. At Rome, it was partly sunny and 80, wind variable at 6. At Augusta, it was sunny and 84, wind southeast at 3. At Savannah, it was partly sunny and 89, wind south at 7. Elsewhere across the region, at Chattanooga, it was partly sunny and 80, wind south at 5. At Asheville, it was mostly sunny and 77, wind variable at 3. At Greenville-Spartanburg, it was partly sunny and 81, wind variable at 5. Here is the hazardous weather outlook. This hazardous weather outlook is for north and central Georgia. For this afternoon and tonight, scattered showers and thunderstorms are expected through this evening. A few storms may be capable of gusty winds, frequent lightning, and locally heavy rainfall. Isolated flash flooding will be possible. And now the extended outlook for the period Saturday through Thursday. Scattered to numerous showers and thunderstorms are expected each afternoon through the weekend. Locally heavy rainfall and gusty winds will be primary storm threats. Spotter information statement. Spotter activation will not be needed through tonight. Here is the official forecast from your National Weather Service for the Athens listening area. Today, patchy fog, early then partly sunny. A slight chance of showers and thunderstorms this afternoon. Highs in the upper 80s. Southeast winds 5 to 10 miles an hour. Chance of rain 20%. Tonight, mostly cloudy with a slight chance of showers and thunderstorms in the evening, then partly cloudy after midnight. Lows around 70. Light east winds. Chance of rain 20%. Saturday, mostly sunny. A chance of showers and thunderstorms in the afternoon. Highs around 90. South winds 5 to 10 miles an hour. Chance of rain 30%. Saturday night, partly cloudy. Lows in the lower 70s. Light southeast winds. And now the extended forecast. Sunday and Sunday night, partly cloudy. A slight chance of showers and thunderstorms. Highs in the lower 90s. Lows in the lower 70s. Monday and Monday night, partly cloudy. A chance of showers and thunderstorms. Highs in the lower 90s. Lows in the lower 70s. Tuesday and Tuesday night, partly cloudy. A slight chance of showers and thunderstorms. Highs in the lower 90s. Lows in the lower 70s. Wednesday and Wednesday night, partly cloudy. A chance of showers and thunderstorms. Highs in the lower 90s. Lows in the lower 70s. Thursday and Thursday night, partly cloudy. A slight chance of showers and thunderstorms. Highs in the lower 90s. Lows in the lower 70s. For more detailed weather, water, and climate information, please visit our website at weather.gov/Atlanta. The current time is 12:14 p.m. Eastern Daylight Time. Here are the noon weather observations from around the area. At Athens, it was partly sunny, the temperature was 83 degrees, dew point 73 degrees, relative humidity 72%, wind southwest at 3 miles an hour, pressure was 30.26 inches and falling. At Gainesville, it was cloudy and 77, wind variable at 3. At Winder, it was partly sunny, the temperature was 79.
at Greensboro, it was mostly sunny and 82, wind calm. At Clemson, it was partly sunny and 78, wind calm. Elsewhere across Georgia, at Atlanta it was partly sunny and 81, wind variable at 3. At Cartersville, the temperature was 82, wind calm. At Lawrenceville, it was mostly sunny and 81, wind northeast at 3. At Macon, it was mostly sunny and 84, wind south at 5. At Rome, it was partly sunny and 79, wind south at 5. At Augusta, it was sunny and 84, wind southeast at 3. At Savannah, it was partly sunny and 89, wind south at 7. Elsewhere across the region, at Chattanooga, it was partly sunny and 80, wind south at 5. At Asheville, it was mostly sunny and 77, wind variable at 3. At Greenville-Spartanburg, it was partly sunny and 81, wind variable at 5. Here is the hazardous weather outlook. This hazardous weather outlook is for north and central Georgia. For this afternoon and tonight, scattered showers and thunderstorms are expected through this evening. A few storms may be capable of gusty winds, frequent lightning, and locally heavy rainfall. Isolated flash flooding will be possible. And now the extended outlook for the period Saturday through Thursday. Scattered to numerous showers and thunderstorms are expected each afternoon through the weekend. Locally heavy rainfall and gusty winds will be primary storm threats. Spotter information statement, spotter activation will not be needed through tonight. Here is the official forecast from your National Weather Service for the Athens listening area. Today, patchy fog, early then partly sunny. A slight chance of showers and thunderstorms this afternoon. Highs in the upper 80s. Southeast winds 5 to 10 miles an hour. Chance of rain 20%. Tonight, mostly cloudy with a slight chance of showers and thunderstorms in the evening, then partly cloudy after midnight. Lows around 70. Light east winds. Chance of rain 20%. Saturday, mostly sunny. A chance of showers and thunderstorms in the afternoon. Highs around 90. South winds 5 to 10 miles an hour. Chance of rain 30%. Saturday night, partly cloudy. Lows in the lower 70s. Light southeast winds. And now the extended forecast. Sunday and Sunday night, partly cloudy. A slight chance of showers and thunderstorms. Highs in the lower 90s. Lows in the lower 70s. Monday and Monday night, partly cloudy. A chance of showers and thunderstorms. Highs in the lower 90s. Lows in the lower 70s. Tuesday and Tuesday night, partly cloudy. A slight chance of showers and thunderstorms. Highs in the lower 90s. Lows in the lower 70s. Wednesday and Wednesday night, partly cloudy. A chance of showers and thunderstorms. Highs in the lower 90s. Lows in the lower 70s. Thursday and Thursday night, partly cloudy. A slight chance of showers and thunderstorms. Highs in the lower 90s. Lows in the lower 70s. For more detailed weather, water, and climate information, please visit our website at weather.gov/Atlanta. The current time is 12:18 p.m. Eastern Daylight Time. Here are the noon weather observations from around the area. At Athens, it was partly sunny, the temperature was 83 degrees, dew point 73 degrees, relative humidity 72%, wind southwest at 3 miles an hour, pressure was 30.26 inches and falling. At Gainesville, it was cloudy and 77, wind variable at 3. At Winder, it was partly sunny, the temperature was 79. At Greensboro, it was mostly sunny and 82, wind calm. At Clemson, it was partly sunny and 78, wind calm. Elsewhere across Georgia, at Atlanta it was partly sunny and 81, wind variable at 3. At Cartersville, the temperature was 82, wind calm.

Burnsville, it was mostly sunny and 81, wind northeast at 3. At Macon, it was mostly sunny and 84, wind south at 5. At Rome, it was partly sunny and 79, wind south at 5. At Augusta, it was sunny and 84, wind southeast at 3. At Savannah, it was partly sunny and 89, wind south at 7. Elsewhere across the region, at Chattanooga, it was partly sunny and 80, wind south at 5. At Asheville, it was mostly sunny and 77, wind variable at 3. At Greenville-Spartanburg, it was partly sunny and 81, wind variable at 5. Here is the hazardous weather outlook. This hazardous weather outlook is for north and central Georgia. For this afternoon and tonight, scattered showers and thunderstorms are expected through this evening. A few storms may be capable of gusty winds, frequent lightning, and locally heavy rainfall. Isolated flash flooding will be possible. And now the extended outlook for the period Saturday through Thursday. Scattered to numerous showers and thunderstorms are expected each afternoon through the weekend. Locally heavy rainfall and gusty winds will be primary storm threats. Spotter information statement, spotter activation will not be needed through tonight. Here is the official forecast from your National Weather Service for the Athens listening area. Today, patchy fog, early then partly sunny. A slight chance of showers and thunderstorms this afternoon. Highs in the upper 80s. Southeast winds 5 to 10 miles an hour. Chance of rain 20%. Tonight, mostly cloudy with a slight chance of showers and thunderstorms in the evening, then partly cloudy after midnight. Lows around 70. Light east winds. Chance of rain 20%. Saturday, mostly sunny. A chance of showers and thunderstorms in the afternoon. Highs around 90. South winds 5 to 10 miles an hour. Chance of rain 30%. Saturday night, partly cloudy. Lows in the lower 70s. Light southeast winds. And now the extended forecast. Sunday and Sunday night, partly cloudy. A slight chance of showers and thunderstorms. Highs in the lower 90s. Lows in the lower 70s. Monday and Monday night, partly cloudy. A chance of showers and thunderstorms. Highs in the lower 90s. Lows in the lower 70s. Tuesday and Tuesday night, partly cloudy. A slight chance of showers and thunderstorms. Highs in the lower 90s. Lows in the lower 70s. Wednesday and Wednesday night, partly cloudy. A chance of showers and thunderstorms. Highs in the lower 90s. Lows in the lower 70s. Thursday and Thursday night, partly cloudy. A slight chance of showers and thunderstorms. Highs in the lower 90s. Lows in the lower 70s. For more detailed weather, water, and climate information, please visit our website at weather.gov/Atlanta. The current time is 12:23 p.m. Eastern Daylight Time. Here are the noon weather observations from around the area. At Athens, it was partly sunny, the temperature was 83 degrees, dew point 73 degrees, relative humidity 72%, wind southwest at 3 miles an hour, pressure was 30.26 inches and falling. At Gainesville, it was cloudy and 77, wind variable at 3. At Winder, it was partly sunny, the temperature was 79. At Greensboro, it was mostly sunny and 82, wind calm. At Clemson, it was partly sunny and 78, wind calm. Elsewhere across Georgia, at Atlanta it was partly sunny and 81, wind variable at 3. At Cartersville, the temperature was 82, wind calm. At Lawrenceville, it was mostly sunny and 81, wind northeast at 3. At Macon, it was mostly sunny and 84, wind south at 5. At Rome, it was partly sunny and 79, wind south at 5. At Augusta, it was sunny and 84, wind southeast at 3.

at Savannah. It was partly sunny and 89, wind south at 7. Elsewhere across the region, at Chattanooga, it was partly sunny and 80, wind south at 5. At Asheville, it was mostly sunny and 77, wind variable at 3. At Greenville-Spartanburg, it was partly sunny and 81, wind variable at 5. Here is the hazardous weather outlook. This hazardous weather outlook is for North and Central Georgia. For this afternoon and tonight, scattered showers and thunderstorms are expected through this evening. A few storms may be capable of gusty winds, frequent lightning, and locally heavy rainfall. Isolated flash flooding will be possible. And now the extended outlook for the period Saturday through Thursday. Scattered to numerous showers and thunderstorms are expected each afternoon through the weekend. Locally heavy rainfall and gusty winds will be primary storm threats. Spotter information statement. Spotter activation will not be needed through tonight. Here is the official forecast from your National Weather Service for the Athens listening area. Today, patchy fog, early then partly sunny. A slight chance of showers and thunderstorms this afternoon. Highs in the upper 80s. Southeast winds 5 to 10 miles an hour. Chance of rain 20%. Tonight, mostly cloudy with a slight chance of showers and thunderstorms in the evening, then partly cloudy after midnight. Lows around 70. Light east winds. Chance of rain 20%. Saturday, mostly sunny. A chance of showers and thunderstorms in the afternoon. Highs around 90. South winds 5 to 10 miles an hour. Chance of rain 30%. Saturday night, partly cloudy. Lows in the lower 70s. Light southeast winds. And now the extended forecast. Sunday and Sunday night, partly cloudy. A slight chance of showers and thunderstorms. Highs in the lower 90s. Lows in the lower 70s. Monday and Monday night, partly cloudy. A chance of showers and thunderstorms. Highs in the lower 90s. Lows in the lower 70s. Tuesday and Tuesday night, partly cloudy. A slight chance of showers and thunderstorms. Highs in the lower 90s. Lows in the lower 70s. Wednesday and Wednesday night, partly cloudy. A chance of showers and thunderstorms. Highs in the lower 90s. Lows in the lower 70s. Thursday and Thursday night, partly cloudy. A slight chance of showers and thunderstorms. Highs in the lower 90s. Lows in the lower 70s. For more detailed weather, water, and climate information, please visit our website at weather.gov/Atlanta. The current time is 12:28 p.m. Eastern Daylight Time. Here are the noon weather observations from around the area. At Athens, it was partly sunny. The temperature was 83 degrees, dew point 73 degrees, relative humidity 72%, wind southwest at 3 miles an hour, pressure was 30.26 inches and falling. At Gainesville, it was cloudy and 77, wind variable at 3. At Winder, it was partly sunny, the temperature was 79. At Greensboro, it was mostly sunny and 82, wind calm. At Clemson, it was partly sunny and 78, wind calm. Elsewhere across Georgia, at Atlanta it was partly sunny and 81, wind variable at 3. At Cartersville, the temperature was 82, wind calm. At Lawrenceville, it was mostly sunny and 81, wind northeast at 3. At Macon, it was mostly sunny and 84, wind south at 5. At Rome, it was partly sunny and 79, wind south at 5. At Augusta, it was sunny and 84, wind southeast at 3. At Savannah, it was partly sunny and 89, wind south at 7. Elsewhere across the region, at Chattanooga, it was partly sunny and 80, wind south at 5. At Asheville, it was mostly sunny and 77, wind variable at 3. At Greenville-Spartanburg,

listening area. Today, patchy fog, early then partly sunny. A slight chance of showers and thunderstorms this afternoon. Highs in the upper 80s. Southeast winds 5 to 10 miles an hour. Chance of rain 20%. Tonight, mostly cloudy with a slight chance of showers and thunderstorms in the evening, then partly cloudy after midnight. Lows around 70. Light east winds. Chance of rain 20%. Saturday, mostly sunny. A chance of showers and thunderstorms in the afternoon. Highs around 90. South winds 5 to 10 miles an hour. Chance of rain 30%. Saturday night, partly cloudy. Lows in the lower 70s. Light southeast winds. And now the extended forecast. Sunday and Sunday night, partly cloudy. A slight chance of showers and thunderstorms. Highs in the lower 90s. Lows in the lower 70s. Monday and Monday night, partly cloudy. A chance of showers and thunderstorms. Highs in the lower 90s. Lows in the lower 70s. Tuesday and Tuesday night, partly cloudy. A slight chance of showers and thunderstorms. Highs in the lower 90s. Lows in the lower 70s. Wednesday and Wednesday night, partly cloudy. A chance of showers and thunderstorms. Highs in the lower 90s. Lows in the lower 70s. Thursday and Thursday night, partly cloudy. A slight chance of showers and thunderstorms. Highs in the lower 90s. Lows in the lower 70s. For more detailed weather, water, and climate information, please visit our website at weather.gov/Atlanta. The current time is 12:32 p.m. Eastern Daylight Time. Here are the noon weather observations from around the area. At Athens, it was partly sunny, the temperature was 83 degrees, dew point 73 degrees, relative humidity 72%, wind southwest at 3 miles an hour, pressure was 30.26 inches and falling. At Gainesville, it was cloudy and 77, wind variable at 3. At Winder, it was partly sunny, the temperature was pressure was 30.26 inches and falling. At Gainesville, it was cloudy and 77, wind variable at 3. At Winder, it was partly sunny, the temperature was 79. At Greensboro, it was mostly sunny and 82, wind calm. At Clemson, it was partly sunny and 78, wind calm. Elsewhere across Georgia, at Atlanta it was partly sunny and 81, wind variable at 3. At Cartersville, the temperature was 82, wind calm. At Lawrenceville, it was mostly sunny and 81, wind northeast at 3. At Macon, it was mostly sunny and 84, wind south at 5. At Rome, it was partly sunny and 79, wind south at 5. At Augusta, it was sunny and 84, wind southeast at 3. At Savannah, it was partly sunny and 89, wind south at 7. Elsewhere across the region, at Chattanooga, it was partly sunny and 80, wind south at 5. At Asheville, it was mostly sunny and 77, wind variable at 3. At Greenville-Spartanburg, it was partly sunny and 81, wind variable at 5. Here is the hazardous weather outlook. This hazardous weather outlook is for North and Central Georgia. For this afternoon and tonight, scattered showers and thunderstorms are expected through this evening. A few storms may be capable of gusty winds, frequent lightning, and locally heavy rainfall. Isolated flash flooding will be possible. And now the extended outlook for the period Saturday through Thursday. Scattered to numerous showers and thunderstorms are expected each afternoon through the weekend. Locally heavy rainfall and gusty winds will be primary storm threats. Spotter information statement, spotter activation will not be needed through tonight. Here is the official forecast from your National Weather Service for the Athens listening area. Today, patchy fog, early then partly sunny. A slight chance of showers and thunderstorms.

This afternoon, highs in the upper 80s. Southeast winds 5 to 10 miles an hour. Chance of rain 20%. Tonight, mostly cloudy with a slight chance of showers and thunderstorms in the evening, then partly cloudy after midnight. Lows around 70. Light east winds. Chance of rain 20%. Saturday, mostly sunny. A chance of showers and thunderstorms in the afternoon. Highs around 90. South winds 5 to 10 miles an hour. Chance of rain 30%. Saturday night, partly cloudy. Lows in the lower 70s. Light southeast winds. And now the extended forecast. Sunday and Sunday night, partly cloudy. A slight chance of showers and thunderstorms. Highs in the lower 90s. Lows in the lower 70s. Monday and Monday night, partly cloudy. A chance of showers and thunderstorms. Highs in the lower 90s. Lows in the lower 70s. Tuesday and Tuesday night, partly cloudy. A slight chance of showers and thunderstorms. Highs in the lower 90s. Lows in the lower 70s. Wednesday and Wednesday night, partly cloudy. A chance of showers and thunderstorms. Highs in the lower 90s. Lows in the lower 70s. Thursday and Thursday night, partly cloudy. A slight chance of showers and thunderstorms. Highs in the lower 90s. Lows in the lower 70s. For more detailed weather, water, and climate information, please visit our website at weather.gov/Atlanta. The current time is 12:37 p.m. Eastern Daylight Time. Here are the noon weather observations from around the area. At Athens, it was partly sunny. The temperature was 83 degrees, dew point 73 degrees, relative humidity 72%, wind southwest at 3 miles an hour, pressure was 30.26 inches and falling. At Gainesville, it was cloudy and 77, wind variable at 3. At Winder, it was partly sunny, the temperature was 79. At Greensboro, it was mostly sunny and 82, wind calm. At Clemson, it was partly sunny and 78, wind calm. Elsewhere across Georgia, at Atlanta it was partly sunny and 81, wind variable at 3. At Cartersville, the temperature was 82, wind calm. At Lawrenceville, it was mostly sunny and 81, wind northeast at 3. At Macon, it was mostly sunny and 84, wind south at 5. At Rome, it was partly sunny and 79, wind south at 5. At Augusta, it was sunny and 84, wind southeast at 3. At Savannah, it was partly sunny and 89, wind south at 7. Elsewhere across the region, at Chattanooga, it was partly sunny and 80, wind south at 5. At Asheville, it was mostly sunny and 77, wind variable at 3. At Greenville-Spartanburg, it was partly sunny and 81, wind variable at 5. Here is the hazardous weather outlook. This hazardous weather outlook is for North and Central Georgia. For this afternoon and tonight, scattered showers and thunderstorms are expected through this evening. A few storms may be capable of gusty winds, frequent lightning, and locally heavy rainfall. Isolated flash flooding will be possible. And now the extended outlook for the period Saturday through Thursday. Scattered to numerous showers and thunderstorms are expected each afternoon through the weekend. Locally heavy rainfall and gusty winds will be primary storm threats. Spotter information statement, spotter activation will not be needed through tonight. Here is the official forecast from your National Weather Service for the Athens listening area. Today, patchy fog, early then partly sunny. A slight chance of showers and thunderstorms this afternoon. Highs in the upper 80s. Southeast winds 5 to 10 miles an hour. Chance of rain 20%. Tonight, mostly cloudy with a slight chance of showers and thunderstorms in the evening, then partly cloudy after midnight. Lows around 70.
Light east winds. Chance of rain 20%. Saturday, mostly sunny. A chance of showers and thunderstorms in the afternoon. Highs around 90. South winds 5 to 10 miles an hour. Chance of rain 30%. Saturday night, partly cloudy. Lows in the lower 70s. Light southeast winds. And now the extended forecast. Sunday and Sunday night, partly cloudy. A slight chance of showers and thunderstorms. Highs in the lower 90s. Lows in the lower 70s. Monday and Monday night, partly cloudy. A chance of showers and thunderstorms. Highs in the lower 90s. Lows in the lower 70s. Tuesday and Tuesday night, partly cloudy. A slight chance of showers and thunderstorms. Highs in the lower 90s. Lows in the lower 70s. Wednesday and Wednesday night, partly cloudy. A chance of showers and thunderstorms. Highs in the lower 90s. Lows in the lower 70s. Thursday and Thursday night, partly cloudy. A slight chance of showers and thunderstorms. Highs in the lower 90s. Lows in the lower 70s. For more detailed weather, water, and climate information, please visit our website at weather.gov/Atlanta. 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The current time is 12:42 p.m. Eastern Daylight Time. Here are the noon weather observations from around the area. At Athens, it was partly sunny, the temperature was 83 degrees, dew point 73 degrees, relative humidity 72%, wind southwest at 3 miles an hour, pressure was 30.26 inches and falling. At Gainesville, it was cloudy and 77, wind variable at 3. At Winder, it was partly sunny, the temperature was 79. At Greensboro, it was mostly sunny and 82, wind calm. At Clemson, it was partly sunny and 78, wind calm. Elsewhere across Georgia, at Atlanta it was partly sunny and 81, wind variable at 3. At Cartersville, the temperature was 82, wind calm. At Lawrenceville, it was mostly sunny and 81, wind northeast at 3. At Macon, it was mostly sunny and 84, wind south at 5. At Rome, it was partly sunny and 79, wind south at 5. At Augusta, it was sunny and 84, wind southeast at 3. At Savannah, it was partly sunny and 89, wind south at 7. Elsewhere across the region, at Chattanooga, it was partly sunny and 80, wind south at 5. At Asheville, it was mostly sunny and 77, wind variable at 3. At Greenville-Spartanburg, it was partly sunny and 81, wind variable at 5. Here is the hazardous weather outlook. This hazardous weather outlook is for North and Central Georgia. For this afternoon and tonight, scattered showers and thunderstorms are expected through this evening. A few storms may be capable of gusty winds, frequent lightning, and locally heavy rainfall. Isolated flash flooding will be possible. And now the extended outlook for the period Saturday through Thursday. Scattered to numerous showers and thunderstorms are expected each afternoon through the weekend. Locally heavy rainfall and gusty winds will be primary storm threats. Spotter information statement. Spotter activation will not be needed through tonight. Here is the official forecast from your National Weather Service,
for the Athens

listening area. Today, patchy fog, early then partly sunny. A slight chance of showers and thunderstorms this afternoon. Highs in the upper 80s. Southeast winds 5 to 10 miles an hour. Chance of rain 20%. Tonight, mostly cloudy with a slight chance of showers and thunderstorms in the evening, then partly cloudy after midnight. Lows around 70. Light east winds. Chance of rain 20%. Saturday, mostly sunny. A chance of showers and thunderstorms in the afternoon. Highs around 90. South winds 5 to 10 miles an hour. Chance of rain 30%. Saturday night, partly cloudy. Lows in the lower 70s. Light southeast winds. And now the extended forecast. Sunday and Sunday night, partly cloudy. A slight chance of showers and thunderstorms. Highs in the lower 90s. Lows in the lower 70s. Monday and Monday night, partly cloudy. A chance of showers and thunderstorms. Highs in the lower 90s. Lows in the lower 70s. Tuesday and Tuesday night, partly cloudy. A slight chance of showers and thunderstorms. Highs in the lower 90s. Lows in the lower 70s. Wednesday and Wednesday night, partly cloudy. A chance of showers and thunderstorms. Highs in the lower 90s. Lows in the lower 70s. Thursday and Thursday night, partly cloudy. A slight chance of showers and thunderstorms. Highs in the lower 90s. Lows in the lower 70s. For more detailed weather, water, and climate information, please visit our website at weather.gov/Atlanta. The current time is 12:47 p.m. Eastern Daylight Time. Here are the noon weather observations from around the area. At Athens, it was partly sunny, the temperature was 83 degrees, dew point 73 degrees, relative humidity 72%, wind southwest at 3 miles an hour, pressure was 30.26 inches and falling. At Gainesville, it was cloudy and 77, wind variable at 3. At Winder, it was partly sunny, the temperature was 79. At Greensboro, it was mostly sunny and 82, wind calm. At Clemson, it was partly sunny and 78, wind calm. Elsewhere across Georgia, at Atlanta it was partly sunny and 81, wind variable at 3. At Cartersville, the temperature was 82, wind calm. At Lawrenceville, it was mostly sunny and 81, wind northeast at 3. At Macon, it was mostly sunny and 84, wind south at 5. At Rome, it was partly sunny and 79, wind south at 5. At Augusta, it was sunny and 84, wind southeast at 3. At Savannah, it was partly sunny and 89, wind south at 7. Elsewhere across the region, at Chattanooga, it was partly sunny and 80, wind south at 5. At Asheville, it was mostly sunny and 77, wind variable at 3. At Greenville-Spartanburg, it was partly sunny and 81, wind variable at 5. Here is the hazardous weather outlook. This hazardous weather outlook is for North and Central Georgia. For this afternoon and tonight, scattered showers and thunderstorms are expected through this evening. A few storms may be capable of gusty winds, frequent lightning, and locally heavy rainfall. Isolated flash flooding will be possible. And now the extended outlook for the period Saturday through Thursday. Scattered to numerous showers and thunderstorms are expected each afternoon through the weekend. Locally heavy rainfall and gusty winds will be primary storm threats. Spotter information statement, spotter activation will not be needed through tonight. Here is the official forecast from your National Weather Service for the Athens listening area. This afternoon, mostly sunny with a slight chance of showers and thunderstorms. Highs in the upper 80s. South winds 5 to 10 miles an hour. Chance of rain 20%. Tonight, partly cloudy. A slight chance of showers after midnight.
lows around 70. Light and variable winds. Saturday, mostly sunny. A slight chance of showers in the morning, then a chance of showers and thunderstorms in the afternoon. Highs around 90. South winds 5 to 10 miles an hour. Chance of rain 30%. Saturday night, partly cloudy. Lows in the lower 70s. Light and variable winds. And now the extended forecast. Sunday and Sunday night, partly cloudy. A slight chance of showers and thunderstorms. Highs in the lower 90s. Lows in the lower 70s. Monday and Monday night, partly cloudy. A chance of showers and thunderstorms. Highs in the lower 90s. Lows in the lower 70s. Tuesday through Thursday night, partly cloudy with a slight chance of showers and thunderstorms. Highs in the lower 90s. Lows in the lower 70s. For more detailed weather, water, and climate information, please visit our website at weather.gov/Atlanta. The current time is 12:51 p.m. Eastern Daylight Time. Here are the noon weather observations from around the area. At Athens, it was partly sunny. The temperature was 83 degrees, dew point 73 degrees, relative humidity 72%, wind southwest at 3 miles an hour, pressure was 30.26 inches and falling. At Gainesville, it was cloudy and 77, wind variable at 3. At Winder, it was partly sunny, the temperature was 79. At Greensboro, it was mostly sunny and 82, wind calm. At Clemson, it was partly sunny and 78, wind calm. Elsewhere across Georgia, at Atlanta it was partly sunny and 81, wind variable at 3. At Cartersville, the temperature was 82, wind calm. At Lawrenceville, it was mostly sunny and 81, wind northeast at 3. At Macon, it was mostly sunny and 84, wind south at 5. At Rome, it was partly sunny and 79, wind south at 5. At Augusta, it was sunny and 84, wind southeast at 3. At Savannah, it was partly sunny and 89, wind south at 7. Elsewhere across the region, at Chattanooga, it was partly sunny and 80, wind south at 5. At Asheville, it was mostly sunny and 77, wind variable at 3. At Greenville-Spartanburg, it was partly sunny and 81, wind variable at 5. Here is the hazardous weather outlook. This hazardous weather outlook is for north and central Georgia. For this afternoon and tonight, scattered showers and thunderstorms are expected through this evening. A few storms may be capable of gusty winds, frequent lightning, and locally heavy rainfall. Isolated flash flooding will be possible. And now the extended outlook for the period Saturday through Thursday. Scattered to numerous showers and thunderstorms are expected each afternoon through the weekend. Locally heavy rainfall and gusty winds will be primary storm threats. Spotter information statement. Spotter activation will not be needed through tonight. Here is the official forecast from your National Weather Service for the Athens listening area. This afternoon, mostly sunny with a slight chance of showers and thunderstorms. Highs in the upper 80s. South winds 5 to 10 miles an hour. Chance of rain 20%. Tonight, partly cloudy. A slight chance of showers after midnight. Lows around 70. Light and variable winds. Saturday, mostly sunny. A slight chance of showers in the morning, then a chance of showers and thunderstorms in the afternoon. Highs around 90. South winds 5 to 10 miles an hour. Chance of rain 30%. Saturday night, partly cloudy. Lows in the lower 70s. Light and variable winds. And now the extended forecast. Sunday and Sunday night, partly cloudy. A slight chance of showers and thunderstorms. Highs in the lower 90s. Lows in the lower 70s. Monday and Monday night, partly cloudy. A chance of showers and

thunderstorms, highs in the lower 90s, lows in the lower 70s. Tuesday through Thursday night, partly cloudy with a slight chance of showers and thunderstorms, highs in the lower 90s, lows in the lower 70s. For more detailed weather, water, and climate information, please visit our website at weather.gov/Atlanta. The current time is 12:55 p.m. Eastern Daylight Time. Here are the noon weather observations from around the area. At Athens, it was partly sunny. The temperature was 83 degrees, dew point 73 degrees, relative humidity 72%, wind southwest at 3 miles an hour, pressure was 30.26 inches and falling. At Gainesville, it was cloudy and 77, wind variable at 3. At Winder, it was partly sunny, the temperature was 79. At Greensboro, it was mostly sunny and 82, wind calm. At Clemson, it was partly sunny and 78, wind calm. Elsewhere across Georgia, at Atlanta it was partly sunny and 81, wind variable at 3. At Cartersville, the temperature was 82, wind calm. At Lawrenceville, it was mostly sunny and 81, wind northeast at 3. At Macon, it was mostly sunny and 84, wind south at 5. At Rome, it was partly sunny and 79, wind south at 5. At Augusta, it was sunny and 84, wind southeast at 3. At Savannah, it was partly sunny and 89, wind south at 7. Elsewhere across the region, at Chattanooga, it was partly sunny and 80, wind south at 5. At Asheville, it was mostly sunny and 77, wind variable at 3. At Greenville-Spartanburg, it was partly sunny and 81, wind variable at 5. Here is the hazardous weather outlook. This hazardous weather outlook is for North and Central Georgia. For this afternoon and tonight, scattered showers and thunderstorms are expected through this evening. A few storms may be capable of gusty winds, frequent lightning, and locally heavy rainfall. Isolated flash flooding will be possible. And now the extended outlook for the period Saturday through Thursday. Scattered to numerous showers and thunderstorms are expected each afternoon through the weekend. Locally heavy rainfall and gusty winds will be primary storm threats. Spotter information statement. Spotter activation will not be needed through tonight. Here is the official forecast from your National Weather Service for the Athens listening area. This afternoon, mostly sunny with a slight chance of showers and thunderstorms. Highs in the upper 80s. South winds 5 to 10 miles an hour. Chance of rain 20%. Tonight, partly cloudy. A slight chance of showers after midnight. Lows around 70. Light and variable winds. Saturday, mostly sunny. A slight chance of showers in the morning, then a chance of showers and thunderstorms in the afternoon. Highs around 90. South winds 5 to 10 miles an hour. Chance of rain 30%. Saturday night, partly cloudy. Lows in the lower 70s. Light and variable winds. And now the extended forecast. Sunday and Sunday night, partly cloudy. A slight chance of showers and thunderstorms. Highs in the lower 90s. Lows in the lower 70s. Monday and Monday night, partly cloudy. A chance of showers and thunderstorms. Highs in the lower 90s. Lows in the lower 70s. Tuesday through Thursday night, partly cloudy with a slight chance of showers and thunderstorms. Highs in the lower 90s. Lows in the lower 70s. For more detailed weather, water, and climate information, please visit our website at weather.gov/Atlanta. The current time is 1 p.m. Eastern Daylight Time. Here are the noon weather observations from around the area. At Athens, it was partly sunny. The temperature was 83 degrees, dew point 73 degrees, relative humidity 72%, wind southwest at 3 miles an hour, pressure was 30.26 inches.

and falling. At Gainesville, it was cloudy and 77, wind variable at 3. At Winder, it was partly sunny, the temperature was 79. At Greensboro, it was mostly sunny and 82, wind calm. At Clemson, it was partly sunny and 78, wind calm. Elsewhere across Georgia, at Atlanta it was partly sunny and 81, wind variable at 3. At Cartersville, the temperature was 82, wind calm. At Lawrenceville, it was mostly sunny and 81, wind northeast at 3. At Macon, it was mostly sunny and 84, wind south at 5. At Rome, it was partly sunny and 79, wind south at 5. At Augusta, it was sunny and 84, wind southeast at 3. At Savannah, it was partly sunny and 89, wind south at 7. Elsewhere across the region, at Chattanooga, it was partly sunny and 80, wind south at 5. At Asheville, it was mostly sunny and 77, wind variable at 3. At Greenville-Spartanburg, it was partly sunny and 81, wind variable at 5. Here is the hazardous weather outlook. This hazardous weather outlook is for north and central Georgia. For this afternoon and tonight, scattered showers and thunderstorms are expected through this evening. A few storms may be capable of gusty winds, frequent lightning, and locally heavy rainfall. Isolated flash flooding will be possible. And now the extended outlook for the period Saturday through Thursday. Scattered to numerous showers and thunderstorms are expected each afternoon through the weekend. Locally heavy rainfall and gusty winds will be primary storm threats. Spotter information statement, spotter activation will not be needed through tonight. Here is the official forecast from your National Weather Service for the Athens listening area. This afternoon, mostly sunny with a slight chance of showers and thunderstorms. Highs in the upper 80s. South winds 5 to 10 miles an hour. Chance of rain 20%. Tonight, partly cloudy. A slight chance of showers after midnight. Lows around 70. Light and variable winds. Saturday, mostly sunny. A slight chance of showers in the morning, then a chance of showers and thunderstorms in the afternoon. Highs around 90. South winds 5 to 10 miles an hour. Chance of rain 30%. Saturday night, partly cloudy. Lows in the lower 70s. Light and variable winds. And now the extended forecast. Sunday and Sunday night, partly cloudy. A slight chance of showers and thunderstorms. Highs in the lower 90s. Lows in the lower 70s. Monday and Monday night, partly cloudy. A chance of showers and thunderstorms. Highs in the lower 90s. Lows in the lower 70s. Tuesday through Thursday night, partly cloudy with a slight chance of showers and thunderstorms. Highs in the lower 90s. Lows in the lower 70s. For more detailed weather, water, and climate information, please visit our website at weather.gov/Atlanta. The current time is 1:04 p.m. Eastern Daylight Time. Here are the noon weather observations from around the area. At Athens, it was partly sunny, the temperature was 83 degrees, dew point 73 degrees, relative humidity 72%, wind southwest at 3 miles an hour, pressure was 30.26 inches and falling. At Gainesville, it was cloudy and 77, wind variable at 3. At Winder, it was partly sunny, the temperature was 79. At Greensboro, it was mostly sunny and 82, wind calm. At Clemson, it was partly sunny and 78, wind calm. Elsewhere across Georgia, at Atlanta it was partly sunny and 81, wind variable at 3. At Cartersville, the temperature was 82, wind calm. At Lawrenceville, it was mostly sunny and 81, wind northeast at 3. At Macon, it was mostly sunny and 84, wind south at 5. At Rome, it was partly sunny and 79, wind south at
5. At Augusta, it was sunny and 84, wind southeast at 3. At Savannah, it was partly sunny and 89, wind south at 7. Elsewhere across the region, at Chattanooga, it was partly sunny and 80, wind south at 5. At Asheville, it was mostly sunny and 77, wind variable at 3. At Greenville-Spartanburg, it was partly sunny and 81, wind variable at 5. Here are the 1 p.m. weather observations from around the area. At Athens, it was mostly sunny. The temperature was 86 degrees, dew point 74 degrees, relative humidity 67%, wind calm, pressure was 30.25 inches and falling. At Gainesville, it was partly sunny and 80, wind south at 5. At Winder, it was partly sunny, the temperature was 81. At Greensboro, it was mostly sunny and 86, wind southeast at 5. At Jefferson, it was partly sunny and 83, wind west at 3. At Monroe, it was mostly sunny. At Albertton, it was mostly sunny and 85, wind west at 3. At Canyon, it was partly sunny and 83, wind southeast at 7. At Clemson, it was mostly sunny and 79, wind calm. Elsewhere across Georgia, at Atlanta it was partly sunny and 83, wind southeast at 5. At Cartersville, the temperature was 82, wind calm. At Lawrenceville, it was partly sunny and 82, wind calm. At Macon, it was mostly sunny and 87, wind southeast at 5. At Rome, it was cloudy, the temperature was 82. At Augusta, it was mostly sunny and 85, wind northeast at 5. At Savannah, it was partly sunny and 92, wind east at 9 gusting to 23. Elsewhere across the region, at Chattanooga, it was partly sunny and 83, wind southwest at 5. At Asheville, it was mostly sunny and 81, wind south at 5. At Greenville-Spartanburg, it was partly sunny and 83, wind south at 5. Here is the hazardous weather outlook. This hazardous weather outlook is for North and Central Georgia. For this afternoon and tonight, scattered showers and thunderstorms are expected through this evening. A few storms may be capable of gusty winds, frequent lightning, and locally heavy rainfall. Isolated flash flooding will be possible. And now the extended outlook for the period Saturday through Thursday. Scattered to numerous showers and thunderstorms are expected each afternoon through the weekend. Locally heavy rainfall and gusty winds will be primary storm threats. Spotter information statement. Spotter activation will not be needed through tonight. Here is the official forecast from your National Weather Service for the Athens listening area. This afternoon, mostly sunny with a slight chance of showers and thunderstorms. Highs in the upper 80s. South winds 5 to 10 miles an hour. Chance of rain 20%. Tonight, partly cloudy. A slight chance of showers after midnight. Lows around 70. Light and variable winds. Saturday, mostly sunny. A slight chance of showers in the morning, then a chance of showers and thunderstorms in the afternoon. Highs around 90. South winds 5 to 10 miles an hour. Chance of rain 30%. Saturday night, partly cloudy. Lows in the lower 70s. Light and variable winds. And now the extended forecast. Sunday and Sunday night, partly cloudy. A slight chance of showers and thunderstorms. Highs in the lower 90s. Lows in the lower 70s. Monday and Monday night, partly cloudy. A chance of showers and thunderstorms. Highs in the lower 90s. Lows in the lower 70s. Tuesday through Thursday night, partly cloudy with a slight chance of showers and thunderstorms. Highs in the lower 90s. Lows in the lower 70s. For more detailed weather, water, and climate information, please visit our website at weather.gov/Atlanta. The current time is 1:10 p.m.

p.m. Eastern Daylight Time. Here are the 1 p.m. weather observations from around the area. At Athens, it was mostly sunny. The temperature was 86 degrees, dew point 74 degrees, relative humidity 67%, wind calm, pressure was 30.25 inches and falling. At Gainesville, it was partly sunny and 80, wind south at 5. At Winder, it was partly sunny, the temperature was 81. At Greensboro, it was mostly sunny and 86, wind southeast at 5. At Jefferson, it was partly sunny and 83, wind west at 3. At Monroe, it was mostly sunny. At Albertton, it was mostly sunny and 85, wind west at 3. At Canyon, it was partly sunny and 83, wind southeast at 7. At Clemson, it was mostly sunny and 79, wind calm. Elsewhere across Georgia, at Atlanta it was partly sunny and 83, wind southeast at 5. At Cartersville, the temperature was 82, wind calm. At Lawrenceville, it was partly sunny and 82, wind calm. At Macon, it was mostly sunny and 87, wind southeast at 5. At Rome, it was cloudy, the temperature was 82. At Augusta, it was mostly sunny and 85, wind northeast at 5. At Savannah, it was partly sunny and 92, wind east at 9 gusting to 23. Elsewhere across the region, at Chattanooga, it was partly sunny and 83, wind southwest at 5. At Asheville, it was mostly sunny and 81, wind south at 5. At Greenville-Spartanburg, it was partly sunny and 83, wind south at 5. Here are the 1 p.m. weather observations from around the area. At Athens, it was mostly sunny. The temperature was 86 degrees, dew point 74 degrees, relative humidity 67%, wind calm, pressure was 30.25 inches and falling. At Gainesville, it was partly sunny and 80, wind southwest at 5. At Winder, it was partly sunny, the temperature was 81. At Greensboro, it was mostly sunny and 86, wind southeast at 5. At Jefferson, it was partly sunny and 83, wind west at 3. At Monroe, it was mostly sunny. At Albertton, it was mostly sunny and 85, wind west at 3. At Canyon, it was partly sunny and 83, wind southeast at 7. At Clemson, it was partly sunny and 80, wind variable at 3. Elsewhere across Georgia, at Atlanta it was partly sunny and 83, wind southeast at 5. At Cartersville, the temperature was 82, wind calm. At Lawrenceville, it was partly sunny and 82, wind calm. At Macon, it was mostly sunny and 87, wind southeast at 5. At Rome, it was cloudy, the temperature was 82. At Augusta, it was mostly sunny and 85, wind northeast at 5. At Savannah, it was partly sunny and 92, wind east at 9 gusting to 23. Elsewhere across the region, at Chattanooga, it was partly sunny and 83, wind southwest at 5. At Asheville, it was mostly sunny and 81, wind south at 5. At Greenville-Spartanburg, it was partly sunny and 83, wind south at 5. Here is the hazardous weather outlook. This hazardous weather outlook is for North and Central Georgia. For this afternoon and tonight, scattered showers and thunderstorms are expected through this evening. A few storms may be capable of gusty winds, frequent lightning, and locally heavy rainfall. Isolated flash flooding will be possible. And now the extended outlook for the period Saturday through Thursday. Scattered to numerous showers and thunderstorms are expected each afternoon through the weekend. Locally heavy rainfall and gusty winds will be primary storm threats. Spotter information statement. Spotter activation will not be needed through tonight. Here is the official forecast from your National Weather Service for the Athens listening area. This afternoon, mostly sunny with a slight chance of showers and thunderstorms.
Highs in the upper 80s. South winds 5 to 10 miles an hour. Chance of rain 20%. Tonight, partly cloudy. A slight chance of showers after midnight. Lows around 70. Light and variable winds. Saturday, mostly sunny. A slight chance of showers in the morning, then a chance of showers and thunderstorms in the afternoon. Highs around 90. South winds 5 to 10 miles an hour. Chance of rain 30%. Saturday night, partly cloudy. Lows in the lower 70s. Light and variable winds. And now the extended forecast. Sunday and Sunday night, partly cloudy. A slight chance of showers and thunderstorms. Highs in the lower 90s. Lows in the lower 70s. Monday and Monday night, partly cloudy. A chance of showers and thunderstorms. Highs in the lower 90s. Lows in the lower 70s. Tuesday through Thursday night, partly cloudy with a slight chance of showers and thunderstorms. Highs in the lower 90s. Lows in the lower 70s. For more detailed weather, water, and climate information, please visit our website at weather.gov/Atlanta. The current time is 1:16 p.m. Eastern Daylight Time. Here are the 1 p.m. weather observations from around the area. At Athens, it was mostly sunny. The temperature was 86 degrees, dew point 74 degrees, relative humidity 67%, wind calm, pressure was 30.25 inches and falling. At Gainesville, it was partly sunny and 80, wind southwest at 5. At Winder, it was partly sunny, the temperature was 81. At Greensboro, it was mostly sunny and 86, wind southeast at 5. At Jefferson, it was partly sunny and 83, wind west at 3. At Monroe, it was mostly sunny. At Albertton, it was mostly sunny and 85, wind west at 3. At Canyon, it was partly sunny and 83, wind southeast at 7. At Clemson, it was partly sunny and 80, wind variable at 3. Elsewhere across Georgia, at Atlanta it was partly sunny and 83, wind southeast at 5. At Cartersville, the temperature was 82, wind calm. At Lawrenceville, it was partly sunny and 82, wind calm. At Macon, it was mostly sunny and 87, wind southeast at 5. At Rome, it was cloudy, the temperature was 82. At Augusta, it was mostly sunny and 85, wind northeast at 5. At Savannah, it was partly sunny and 92, wind east at 9 gusting to 23. Elsewhere across the region, at Chattanooga, it was partly sunny and 83, wind southwest at 5. At Asheville, it was mostly sunny and 81, wind south at 5. At Greenville-Spartanburg, it was partly sunny and 83, wind south at 5. Here is the hazardous weather outlook. This hazardous weather outlook is for north and central Georgia. For this afternoon and tonight, scattered showers and thunderstorms are expected through this evening. A few storms may be capable of gusty winds, frequent lightning, and locally heavy rainfall. Isolated flash flooding will be possible. And now the extended outlook for the period Saturday through Thursday. Scattered to numerous showers and thunderstorms are expected each afternoon through the weekend. Locally heavy rainfall and gusty winds will be primary storm threats. Spotter information statement. Spotter activation will not be needed through tonight. Here is the official forecast from your National Weather Service for the Athens listening area. This afternoon, mostly sunny with a slight chance of showers and thunderstorms. Highs in the upper 80s. South winds 5 to 10 miles an hour. Chance of rain 20%. Tonight, partly cloudy. A slight chance of showers after midnight. Lows around 70. Light and variable winds. Saturday, mostly sunny. A slight chance of showers in the morning, then a chance of showers and thunderstorms in the afternoon.
Highs around 90.

south, winds 5 to 10 miles an hour. Chance of rain 30%. Saturday night, partly cloudy. Lows in the lower 70s. Light and variable winds. And now the extended forecast. Sunday and Sunday night, partly cloudy. A slight chance of showers and thunderstorms. Highs in the lower 90s. Lows in the lower 70s. Monday and Monday night, partly cloudy. A chance of showers and thunderstorms. Highs in the lower 90s. Lows in the lower 70s. Tuesday through Thursday night, partly cloudy with a slight chance of showers and thunderstorms. Highs in the lower 90s. Lows in the lower 70s. For more detailed weather, water, and climate information, please visit our website at weather.gov/Atlanta. The current time is 1:21 p.m. Eastern Daylight Time. Here are the 1 p.m. weather observations from around the area. At Athens, it was mostly sunny. The temperature was 86 degrees, dew point 74 degrees, relative humidity 67%, wind calm, pressure was 30.25 inches and falling. At Gainesville, it was partly sunny and 80, wind southwest at 5. At Winder, it was partly sunny, the temperature was 81. At Greensboro, it was mostly sunny and 86, wind southeast at 5. At Jefferson, it was partly sunny and 83, wind west at 3. At Monroe, it was mostly sunny. At Albertton, it was mostly sunny and 85, wind west at 3. At Canyon, it was partly sunny and 83, wind southeast at 7. At Clemson, it was partly sunny and 80, wind variable at 3. Elsewhere across Georgia, at Atlanta it was partly sunny and 83, wind southeast at 5. At Cartersville, the temperature was 82, wind calm. At Lawrenceville, it was partly sunny and 82, wind calm. At Macon, it was mostly sunny and 87, wind southeast at 5. At Rome, it was cloudy, the temperature was 82. At Augusta, it was mostly sunny and 85, wind northeast at 5. At Savannah, it was partly sunny and 92, wind east at 9 gusting to 23. Elsewhere across the region, at Chattanooga, it was partly sunny and 83, wind southwest at 5. At Asheville, it was mostly sunny and 81, wind south at 5. At Greenville-Spartanburg, it was partly sunny and 83, wind south at 5. Here is the hazardous weather outlook. This hazardous weather outlook is for North and Central Georgia. For this afternoon and tonight, scattered showers and thunderstorms are expected through this evening. A few storms may be capable of gusty winds, frequent lightning, and locally heavy rainfall. Isolated flash flooding will be possible. And now the extended outlook for the period Saturday through Thursday. Scattered to numerous showers and thunderstorms are expected each afternoon through the weekend. Locally heavy rainfall and gusty winds will be primary storm threats. Spotter information statement. Spotter activation will not be needed through tonight. Here is the official forecast from your National Weather Service for the Athens listening area. This afternoon, mostly sunny with a slight chance of showers and thunderstorms. Highs in the upper 80s. South winds 5 to 10 miles an hour. Chance of rain 20%. Tonight, partly cloudy. A slight chance of showers after midnight. Lows around 70. Light and variable winds. Saturday, mostly sunny. A slight chance of showers in the morning, then a chance of showers and thunderstorms in the afternoon. Highs around 90. South winds 5 to 10 miles an hour. Chance of rain 30%. Saturday night, partly cloudy. Lows in the lower 70s. Light and variable winds. And now the extended forecast. Sunday and Sunday night, partly cloudy. A slight chance of showers and thunderstorms. Highs in the lower 90s. Lows in the lower 70s.

Monday and Monday night, partly cloudy. A chance of showers and thunderstorms. Highs in the lower 90s. Lows in the lower 70s. Tuesday through Thursday night, partly cloudy with a slight chance of showers and thunderstorms. Highs in the lower 90s. Lows in the lower 70s. For more detailed weather, water, and climate information, please visit our website at weather.gov/Atlanta. The current time is 1:25 p.m. Eastern Daylight Time. Here are the 1 p.m. weather observations from around the area. At Athens, it was mostly sunny. The temperature was 86 degrees, dew point 74 degrees, relative humidity 67%, wind calm, pressure was 30.25 inches and falling. At Gainesville, it was partly sunny and 80, wind southwest at 5. At Winder, it was partly sunny, the temperature was 81. At Greensboro, it was mostly sunny and 86, wind southeast at 5. At Jefferson, it was partly sunny and 83, wind west at 3. At Monroe, it was mostly sunny. At Albertton, it was mostly sunny and 85, wind west at 3. At Canyon, it was partly sunny and 83, wind southeast at 7. At Clemson, it was partly sunny and 80, wind variable at 3. Elsewhere across Georgia, at Atlanta it was partly sunny and 83, wind southeast at 5. At Cartersville, the temperature was 82, wind calm. At Lawrenceville, it was partly sunny and 82, wind calm. At Macon, it was mostly sunny and 87, wind southeast at 5. At Rome, it was cloudy, the temperature was 82. At Augusta, it was mostly sunny and 85, wind northeast at 5. At Savannah, it was partly sunny and 92, wind east at 9 gusting to 23. Elsewhere across the region, at Chattanooga, it was partly sunny and 83, wind southwest at 5. At Asheville, it was mostly sunny and 81, wind south at 5. At Greenville-Spartanburg, it was partly sunny and 83, wind south at 5. Here is the hazardous weather outlook. This hazardous weather outlook is for North and Central Georgia. For this afternoon and tonight, scattered showers and thunderstorms are expected through this evening. A few storms may be capable of gusty winds, frequent lightning, and locally heavy rainfall. Isolated flash flooding will be possible. And now the extended outlook for the period Saturday through Thursday. Scattered to numerous showers and thunderstorms are expected each afternoon through the weekend. Locally heavy rainfall and gusty winds will be primary storm threats. Spotter information statement. Spotter activation will not be needed through tonight. Here is the official forecast from your National Weather Service for the Athens listening area. This afternoon, mostly sunny with a slight chance of showers and thunderstorms. Highs in the upper 80s. South winds 5 to 10 miles an hour. Chance of rain 20%. Tonight, partly cloudy. A slight chance of showers after midnight. Lows around 70. Light and variable winds. Saturday, mostly sunny. A slight chance of showers in the morning, then a chance of showers and thunderstorms in the afternoon. Highs around 90. South winds 5 to 10 miles an hour. Chance of rain 30%. Saturday night, partly cloudy. Lows in the lower 70s. Light and variable winds. And now the extended forecast. Sunday and Sunday night, partly cloudy. A slight chance of showers and thunderstorms. Highs in the lower 90s. Lows in the lower 70s. Monday and Monday night, partly cloudy. A chance of showers and thunderstorms. Highs in the lower 90s. Lows in the lower 70s. Tuesday through Thursday night, partly cloudy with a slight chance of showers and thunderstorms. Highs in the lower 90s. Lows in the lower 70s. For more detailed weather, water, and climate information, please

At Monroe, it was mostly sunny. At Albertton, it was mostly sunny and 85, wind west at 3. At Canyon, it was partly sunny and 83, wind southeast at 7. At Clemson, it was partly sunny and 80, wind variable at 3. Elsewhere across Georgia, at Atlanta it was partly sunny and 83, wind southeast at 5. At Cartersville, the temperature was 82, wind calm. At Lawrenceville, it was partly sunny and 82, wind calm. At Macon, it was mostly sunny and 87, wind southeast at 5. At Rome, it was cloudy, the temperature was 82. At Augusta, it was mostly sunny and 85, wind northeast at 5. At Savannah, it was partly sunny and 92, wind east at 9 gusting to 23. Elsewhere across the region, at Chattanooga, it was partly sunny and 83, wind southwest at 5. At Asheville, it was mostly sunny and 81, wind south at 5. At Greenville-Spartanburg, it was partly sunny and 83, wind south at 5. Here is the hazardous weather outlook. This hazardous weather outlook is for north and central Georgia. For this afternoon and tonight, scattered showers and thunderstorms are expected through this evening. A few storms may be capable of gusty winds, frequent lightning, and locally heavy rainfall. Isolated flash flooding will be possible. And now the extended outlook for the period Saturday through Thursday. Scattered to numerous showers and thunderstorms are expected each afternoon through the weekend. Locally heavy rainfall and gusty winds will be primary storm threats. Spotter information statement, spotter activation. Locally heavy rainfall and gusty winds will be primary storm threats. Spotter information statement, spotter activation will not be needed through tonight. Here is the official forecast from your National Weather Service for the Athens listening area. This afternoon, mostly sunny with a slight chance of showers and thunderstorms. Highs in the upper 80s. South winds 5 to 10 miles an hour. Chance of rain 20%. Tonight, partly cloudy. A slight chance of showers after midnight. Lows around 70. Light and variable winds. Saturday, mostly sunny. A slight chance of showers in the morning, then a chance of showers and thunderstorms in the afternoon. Highs around 90. South winds 5 to 10 miles an hour. Chance of rain 30%. Saturday night, partly cloudy. Lows in the lower 70s. Light and variable winds. And now the extended forecast. Sunday and Sunday night, partly cloudy. A slight chance of showers and thunderstorms. Highs in the lower 90s. Lows in the lower 70s. Monday and Monday night, partly cloudy. A chance of showers and thunderstorms. Highs in the lower 90s. Lows in the lower 70s. Tuesday through Thursday night, partly cloudy with a slight chance of showers and thunderstorms. Highs in the lower 90s. Lows in the lower 70s. For more detailed weather, water, and climate information, please visit our website at weather.gov/Atlanta. The current time is 1:35 p.m. Eastern Daylight Time. Here are the 1 p.m. weather observations from around the area. At Athens, it was mostly sunny. The temperature was 86 degrees, dew point 74 degrees, relative humidity 67%, wind calm, pressure was 30.25 inches and falling. At Gainesville, it was partly sunny and 80, wind southwest at 5. At Winder, it was partly sunny, the temperature was 81. At Greensboro, it was mostly sunny and 86, wind southeast at 5. At Jefferson, it was partly sunny and 83, wind west at 3. At Monroe, it was mostly sunny. At Albertton, it was mostly sunny and 85, wind west at 3. At Canyon, it was partly sunny and 83, wind southeast at 7. At Clemson, it was partly sunny and 80.

Wind variable at 3. Elsewhere across Georgia, at Atlanta it was partly sunny and 83. Wind southeast at 5. At Cartersville, the temperature was 82, wind calm. At Lawrenceville, it was partly sunny and 82, wind calm. At Macon, it was mostly sunny and 87, wind southeast at 5. At Rome, it was cloudy, the temperature was 82. At Augusta, it was mostly sunny and 85, wind northeast at 5. At Savannah, it was partly sunny and 92, wind east at 9 gusting to 23. Elsewhere across the region, at Chattanooga, it was partly sunny and 83, wind southwest at 5. At Asheville, it was mostly sunny and 81, wind south at 5. At Greenville-Spartanburg, it was partly sunny and 83, wind south at 5. Here is the hazardous weather outlook. This hazardous weather outlook is for North and Central Georgia. For this afternoon and tonight, scattered showers and thunderstorms are expected through this evening. A few storms may be capable of gusty winds, frequent lightning, and locally heavy rainfall. Isolated flash flooding will be possible. And now the extended outlook for the period Saturday through Thursday. Scattered to numerous showers and thunderstorms are expected each afternoon through the weekend. Locally heavy rainfall and gusty winds will be primary storm threats. Spotter information statement, spotter activation will not be needed through tonight. Here is the official forecast from your National Weather Service for the Athens listening area. This afternoon, mostly sunny with a slight chance of showers and thunderstorms. Highs in the upper 80s. South winds 5 to 10 miles an hour. Chance of rain 20%. Tonight, partly cloudy. A slight chance of showers after midnight. Lows around 70. Light and variable winds. Saturday, mostly sunny. A slight chance of showers in the morning, then a chance of showers and thunderstorms in the afternoon. Highs around 90. South winds 5 to 10 miles an hour. Chance of rain 30%. Saturday night, partly cloudy. Lows in the lower 70s. Light and variable winds. And now the extended forecast. Sunday and Sunday night, partly cloudy. A slight chance of showers and thunderstorms. Highs in the lower 90s. Lows in the lower 70s. Monday and Monday night, partly cloudy. A chance of showers and thunderstorms. Highs in the lower 90s. Lows in the lower 70s. Tuesday through Thursday night, partly cloudy with a slight chance of showers and thunderstorms. Highs in the lower 90s. Lows in the lower 70s. For more detailed weather, water, and climate information, please visit our website at weather.gov/Atlanta. The current time is 1:39 p.m. Eastern Daylight Time. Here are the 1 p.m. weather observations from around the area. At Athens, it was mostly sunny. The temperature was 86 degrees, dew point 74 degrees, relative humidity 67%, wind calm, pressure was 30.25 inches and falling. At Gainesville, it was partly sunny and 80, wind southwest at 5. At Winder, it was partly sunny, the temperature was 81. At Greensboro, it was mostly sunny and 86, wind southeast at 5. At Jefferson, it was partly sunny and 83, wind west at 3. At Monroe, it was mostly sunny. At Albertton, it was mostly sunny and 85, wind west at 3. At Canyon, it was partly sunny and 83, wind southeast at 7. At Clemson, it was partly sunny and 80, wind variable at 3. Elsewhere across Georgia, at Atlanta it was partly sunny and 83, wind southeast at 5. At Cartersville, the temperature was 82, wind calm. At Lawrenceville, it was partly sunny and 82, wind calm. At Macon, it was mostly sunny and 87, wind southeast at 5. At Rome, it was cloudy,
the temperature was 82. At Augusta, it was mostly sunny and 85, wind northeast at 5. At Savannah, it was partly sunny and 92, wind east at 9 gusting to 23. Elsewhere across the region, at Chattanooga, it was partly sunny and 83, wind southwest at 5. At Asheville, it was mostly sunny and 81, wind south at 5. At Greenville-Spartanburg, it was partly sunny and 83, wind south at 5. 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The WXK 56 listening area include the following counties: Banks, Barrow, Clark, Albert, Franklin, Greene, Hall, Hart, Jackson, Madison, Morgan, Oconee, Oglethorpe, Tolliver, Walton, and Wilkes. 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You can also like your Peachtree City National Weather Service on Facebook or follow NWS Atlanta on Twitter. Here is the hazardous weather outlook. This hazardous weather outlook is for North and Central Georgia. For this afternoon and tonight, scattered showers and thunderstorms are expected through this evening. A few storms may be capable of gusty winds, frequent lightning, and locally heavy rainfall. Isolated flash flooding will be possible. And now the extended outlook for the period Saturday through Thursday. Scattered to numerous showers and thunderstorms are expected each afternoon through the weekend. Locally heavy rainfall and gusty winds will be primary storm threats. Spotter information statement: spotter activation will not be needed through tonight. Here is the official forecast from your National Weather Service for the Athens listening area. This afternoon, mostly sunny with a slight chance of showers and thunderstorms. Highs in the upper 80s. South winds 5 to 10 miles an hour. Chance of rain 20%. Tonight, partly cloudy. A slight chance of showers after midnight. Lows around 70. Light and variable winds. Saturday, mostly sunny. A slight chance of showers in the morning, then a chance of showers and thunderstorms in the afternoon. Highs around 90. South winds 5 to 10 miles an hour. Chance of rain 30%. Saturday night, partly cloudy. Lows in the lower 70s. Light and variable winds. And now the extended forecast. Sunday and Sunday night, partly cloudy. A slight chance of showers and thunderstorms. Highs in the lower 90s. Lows in the lower 70s. Monday and Monday night, partly cloudy. A chance of showers and thunderstorms. Highs in the lower 90s. Lows in the lower 70s. Tuesday through Thursday night, partly cloudy with a slight chance of showers and thunderstorms. Highs in the lower 90s. Lows in the lower 70s. For more detailed weather, water, and climate information, please visit our website at weather.gov/Atlanta. The current time is 1:44 p.m. Eastern Daylight Time. Here are the 1 p.m. weather observations from around the area. At Athens, it was mostly sunny. The temperature was 86 degrees, dew point 74 degrees, relative humidity 67%, wind calm, pressure was 30.25 inches and falling. At Gainesville, it was partly sunny and 80, wind southwest at 5. At Winder, it was partly sunny, the temperature was 81. At Greensboro, it was mostly sunny and 86, wind southeast at 5. At Jefferson, it was partly sunny and 83, wind west at 3. At Monroe, it was mostly sunny. At Albertton, it was mostly sunny and 85, wind west at 3. At Canyon, it was partly sunny and 83, wind southeast at 7. At Clemson, it was partly sunny and 80, wind variable at 3.
Elsewhere across Georgia, at Atlanta, it was partly

and 83, wind southeast at 5. At Cartersville, the temperature was 82, wind calm. At Lawrenceville, it was partly sunny and 82, wind calm. At Macon, it was mostly sunny and 87, wind southeast at 5. At Rome, it was cloudy, the temperature was 82. At Augusta, it was mostly sunny and 85, wind northeast at 5. At Savannah, it was partly sunny and 92, wind east at 9 gusting to 23. Elsewhere across the region, at Chattanooga, it was partly sunny and 83, wind southwest at 5. At Asheville, it was mostly sunny and 81, wind south at 5. At Greenville-Spartanburg, it was partly sunny and 83, wind south at 5. Here is the hazardous weather outlook. This hazardous weather outlook is for North and Central Georgia. For this afternoon and tonight, scattered showers and thunderstorms are expected through this evening. A few storms may be capable of gusty winds, frequent lightning, and locally heavy rainfall. Isolated flash flooding will be possible. And now the extended outlook for the period Saturday through Thursday. Scattered to numerous showers and thunderstorms are expected each afternoon through the weekend. Locally heavy rainfall and gusty winds will be primary storm threats. Spotter information statement, spotter activation will not be needed through tonight. Here is the official forecast from your National Weather Service for the Athens listening area. This afternoon, mostly sunny with a slight chance of showers and thunderstorms. Highs in the upper 80s. South winds 5 to 10 miles an hour. Chance of rain 20%. Tonight, partly cloudy. A slight chance of showers after midnight. Lows around 70. Light and variable winds. Saturday, mostly sunny. A slight chance of showers in the morning, then a chance of showers and thunderstorms in the afternoon. Highs around 90. South winds 5 to 10 miles an hour. Chance of rain 30%. Saturday night, partly cloudy. Lows in the lower 70s. Light and variable winds. And now the extended forecast. Sunday and Sunday night, partly cloudy. A slight chance of showers and thunderstorms. Highs in the lower 90s. Lows in the lower 70s. Monday and Monday night, partly cloudy. A chance of showers and thunderstorms. Highs in the lower 90s. Lows in the lower 70s. Tuesday through Thursday night, partly cloudy with a slight chance of showers and thunderstorms. Highs in the lower 90s. Lows in the lower 70s. For more detailed weather, water, and climate information, please visit our website at weather.gov/Atlanta. The current time is 1:49 p.m. Eastern Daylight Time. Here are the 1 p.m. weather observations from around the area. At Athens, it was mostly sunny. The temperature was 86 degrees, dew point 74 degrees, relative humidity 67%, wind calm, pressure was 30.25 inches and falling. At Gainesville, it was partly sunny and 80, wind southwest at 5. At Winder, it was partly sunny, the temperature was 81. At Greensboro, it was mostly sunny and 86, wind southeast at 5. At Jefferson, it was partly sunny and 83, wind west at 3. At Monroe, it was mostly sunny. At Elberton, it was mostly sunny and 85, wind west at 3. At Canyon, it was partly sunny and 83, wind southeast at 7. At Clemson, it was partly sunny and 80, wind variable at 3. Elsewhere across Georgia, at Atlanta it was partly sunny and 83, wind southeast at 5. At Cartersville, the temperature was 82, wind calm. At Lawrenceville, it was partly sunny and 82, wind calm. At Macon, it was mostly sunny and 87, wind southeast at 5. At Rome, it was cloudy, the temperature was 82. At Augusta, it was mostly sunny and 85, wind northeast.

at 5. At Savannah, it was partly sunny and 92, wind east at 9 gusting to 23. Elsewhere across the region, at Chattanooga, it was partly sunny and 83, wind southwest at 5. At Asheville, it was mostly sunny and 81, wind south at 5. At Greenville-Spartanburg, it was partly sunny and 83, wind south at 5. Here is the hazardous weather outlook. This hazardous weather outlook is for north and central Georgia. For this afternoon and tonight, scattered showers and thunderstorms are expected through this evening. A few storms may be capable of gusty winds, frequent lightning, and locally heavy rainfall. Isolated flash flooding will be possible. And now the extended outlook for the period Saturday through Thursday. Scattered to numerous showers and thunderstorms are expected each afternoon through the weekend. Locally heavy rainfall and gusty winds will be primary storm threats. Spotter information statement. Spotter activation will not be needed through tonight. Here is the official forecast from your National Weather Service for the Athens listening area. This afternoon, mostly sunny with a slight chance of showers and thunderstorms. Highs in the upper 80s. South winds 5 to 10 miles an hour. Chance of rain 20%. Tonight, partly cloudy. A slight chance of showers after midnight. Lows around 70. Light and variable winds. Saturday, mostly sunny. A slight chance of showers in the morning, then a chance of showers and thunderstorms in the afternoon. Highs around 90. South winds 5 to 10 miles an hour. Chance of rain 30%. Saturday night, partly cloudy. Lows in the lower 70s. Light and variable winds. And now the extended forecast. Sunday and Sunday night, partly cloudy. A slight chance of showers and thunderstorms. Highs in the lower 90s. Lows in the lower 70s. Monday and Monday night, partly cloudy. A chance of showers and thunderstorms. Highs in the lower 90s. Lows in the lower 70s. Tuesday through Thursday night, partly cloudy with a slight chance of showers and thunderstorms. Highs in the lower 90s. Lows in the lower 70s. For more detailed weather, water, and climate information, please visit our website at weather.gov/Atlanta. The current time is 1:54 p.m. Eastern Daylight Time. Here are the 1 p.m. weather observations from around the area. At Athens, it was mostly sunny. The temperature was 86 degrees, dew point 74 degrees, relative humidity 67%, wind calm, pressure was 30.25 inches and falling. At Gainesville, it was partly sunny and 80, wind southwest at 5. At Winder, it was partly sunny, the temperature was 81. At Greensboro, it was mostly sunny and 86, wind southeast at 5. At Jefferson, it was partly sunny and 83, wind west at 3. At Monroe, it was mostly sunny. At Elberton, it was mostly sunny and 85, wind west at 3. At Canyon, it was partly sunny and 83, wind southeast at 7. At Clemson, it was partly sunny and 80, wind variable at 3. Elsewhere across Georgia, at Atlanta it was partly sunny and 83, wind southeast at 5. At Cartersville, the temperature was 82, wind calm. At Lawrenceville, it was partly sunny and 82, wind calm. At Macon, it was mostly sunny and 87, wind southeast at 5. At Rome, it was cloudy, the temperature was 82. At Augusta, it was mostly sunny and 85, wind northeast at 5. At Savannah, it was partly sunny and 92, wind east at 9 gusting to 23. Elsewhere across the region, at Chattanooga, it was partly sunny and 83, wind southwest at 5. At Asheville, it was mostly sunny and 81, wind south at 5. At Greenville-Spartanburg, it was partly sunny and 83, wind south at 5.

Here is the hazardous weather outlook. This hazardous weather outlook is for North and Central Georgia. For this afternoon and tonight, scattered showers and thunderstorms are expected through this evening. A few storms may be capable of gusty winds, frequent lightning, and locally heavy rainfall. Isolated flash flooding will be possible. And now the extended outlook for the period Saturday through Thursday. Scattered to numerous showers and thunderstorms are expected each afternoon through the weekend. Locally heavy rainfall and gusty winds will be primary storm threats. Spotter information statement. Spotter activation will not be needed through tonight. Here is the official forecast from your National Weather Service for the Athens listening area. This afternoon, mostly sunny with a slight chance of showers and thunderstorms. Highs in the upper 80s. South winds 5 to 10 miles an hour. Chance of rain 20%. Tonight, partly cloudy. A slight chance of showers after midnight. Lows around 70. Light and variable winds. Saturday, mostly sunny. A slight chance of showers in the morning, then a chance of showers and thunderstorms in the afternoon. Highs around 90. South winds 5 to 10 miles an hour. Chance of rain 30%. Saturday night, partly cloudy. Lows in the lower 70s. Light and variable winds. And now the extended forecast. Sunday and Sunday night, partly cloudy. A slight chance of showers and thunderstorms. Highs in the lower 90s. Lows in the lower 70s. Monday and Monday night, partly cloudy. A chance of showers and thunderstorms. Highs in the lower 90s. Lows in the lower 70s. Tuesday through Thursday night, partly cloudy with a slight chance of showers and thunderstorms. Highs in the lower 90s. Lows in the lower 70s. For more detailed weather, water, and climate information, please visit our website at weather.gov/Atlanta. The current time is 1:58 p.m. Eastern Daylight Time. Here are the 1 p.m. weather observations from around the area. At Athens, it was mostly sunny. The temperature was 86 degrees, dew point 74 degrees, relative humidity 67%, wind calm, pressure was 30.25 inches and falling. At Gainesville, it was partly sunny and 80, wind southwest at 5. At Winder, it was partly sunny, the temperature was 81. At Greensboro, it was mostly sunny and 86, wind southeast at 5. At Jefferson, it was partly sunny and 83, wind west at 3. At Monroe, it was mostly sunny. At Albertton, it was mostly sunny and 85, wind west at 3. At Canyon, it was partly sunny and 83, wind southeast at 7. At Clemson, it was partly sunny and 80, wind variable at 3. Elsewhere across Georgia, at Atlanta it was partly sunny and 83, wind southeast at 5. At Cartersville, the temperature was 82, wind calm. At Lawrenceville, it was partly sunny and 82, wind calm. At Macon, it was mostly sunny and 87, wind southeast at 5. At Rome, it was cloudy, the temperature was 82. At Augusta, it was mostly sunny and 85, wind northeast at 5. At Savannah, it was partly sunny and 92, wind east at 9 gusting to 23. Elsewhere across the region, at Chattanooga, it was partly sunny and 83, wind southwest at 5. At Asheville, it was mostly sunny and 81, wind south at 5. At Greenville-Spartanburg, it was partly sunny and 83, wind south at 5. Here is the hazardous weather outlook. This hazardous weather outlook is for North and Central Georgia. For this afternoon and tonight, scattered showers and thunderstorms are expected through this evening. A few storms may be capable of gusty winds, frequent lightning, and locally heavy rainfall. Isolated flash flooding will be possible. And now the extended outlook for the period Saturday through Thursday.

to numerous showers and thunderstorms are expected each afternoon through the weekend. Locally heavy rainfall and gusty winds will be primary storm threats. Spotter information statement. Spotter activation will not be needed through tonight. Here is the official forecast from your National Weather Service for the Athens listening area. This afternoon, mostly sunny with a slight chance of showers and thunderstorms. Highs in the upper 80s. South winds 5 to 10 miles an hour. Chance of rain 20%. Tonight, partly cloudy. A slight chance of showers after midnight. Lows around 70. Light and variable winds. Saturday, mostly sunny. A slight chance of showers in the morning, then a chance of showers and thunderstorms in the afternoon. Highs around 90. South winds 5 to 10 miles an hour. Chance of rain 30%. Saturday night, partly cloudy. Lows in the lower 70s. Light and variable winds. And now the extended forecast. Sunday and Sunday night, partly cloudy. A slight chance of showers and thunderstorms. Highs in the lower 90s. Lows in the lower 70s. Monday and Monday night, partly cloudy. A chance of showers and thunderstorms. Highs in the lower 90s. Lows in the lower 70s. Tuesday through Thursday night, partly cloudy with a slight chance of showers and thunderstorms. Highs in the lower 90s. Lows in the lower 70s. For more detailed weather, water, and climate information, please visit our website at weather.gov/Atlanta. The current time is 2:03 p.m. Eastern Daylight Time. Here are the 1 p.m. weather observations from around the area. At Athens, it was mostly sunny. The temperature was 86 degrees, dew point 74 degrees, relative humidity 67%, wind calm, pressure was 30.25 inches and falling. At Gainesville, it was partly sunny and 80, wind southwest at 5. At Winder, it was partly sunny, the temperature was 81. At Greensboro, it was mostly sunny and 86, wind southeast at 5. At Jefferson, it was partly sunny and 83, wind west at 3. At Monroe, it was mostly sunny. At Albertton, it was mostly sunny and 85, wind west at 3. At Canyon, it was partly sunny and 83, wind southeast at 7. At Clemson, it was partly sunny and 80, wind variable at 3. Elsewhere across Georgia, at Atlanta it was partly sunny and 83, wind southeast at 5. At Cartersville, the temperature was 82, wind calm. At Lawrenceville, it was partly sunny and 82, wind calm. At Macon, it was mostly sunny and 87, wind southeast at 5. At Rome, it was cloudy, the temperature was 82. At Augusta, it was mostly sunny and 85, wind northeast at 5. At Savannah, it was partly sunny and 92, wind east at 9 gusting to 23. Elsewhere across the region, at Chattanooga, it was partly sunny and 83, wind southwest at 5. At Asheville, it was mostly sunny and 81, wind south at 5. At Greenville-Spartanburg, it was partly sunny and 83, wind south at 5. Here are the 2 p.m. weather observations from around the area. At Athens, it was partly sunny, the temperature was 86 degrees, dew point 72 degrees, relative humidity 62%, wind calm, pressure was 30.22 inches and falling. At Gainesville, it was partly sunny and 82, wind variable at 3. At Winder, it was partly sunny, the temperature was 82. At Greensboro, it was mostly cloudy and 88, wind calm. At Jefferson, it was partly sunny and 84, wind calm. At Monroe, it was mostly sunny. At Albertton, it was mostly sunny and 86, wind calm. At Canyon, it was partly sunny and 84, wind south at 3.
At Clemson, it was partly sunny and 81, wind calm. Elsewhere across Georgia, at Atlanta with thunder, it was 82, wind calm. At Cartersville, the temperature was 84, wind east at 7. At Lawrenceville, it was partly sunny and 82, wind calm. At Macon, it was mostly sunny and 88, wind variable at 6. At Rome, it was mostly sunny and 84, wind south at 3. At Augusta, it was sunny and 87, wind calm. At Savannah, it was partly sunny and 92, wind southeast at 13 gusting to 22. Elsewhere across the region, at Chattanooga, it was mostly sunny and 87, wind southwest at 3. At Asheville, it was partly sunny and 79, wind southeast at 12. At Greenville-Spartanburg, it was partly sunny and 84, wind southwest at 7. Here is the hazardous weather outlook. This hazardous weather outlook is for north and central Georgia. For this afternoon and tonight, scattered showers and thunderstorms are expected through this evening. A few storms may be capable of gusty winds, frequent lightning, and locally heavy rainfall. Isolated flash flooding will be possible. And now the extended outlook for the period Saturday through Thursday. Scattered to numerous showers and thunderstorms are expected each afternoon through the weekend. Locally heavy rainfall and gusty winds will be primary storm threats. Spotter information statement, spotter activation will not be needed through tonight. Here is the official forecast from your National Weather Service for the Athens listening area. This afternoon, mostly sunny with a slight chance of showers and thunderstorms. Highs in the upper 80s. South winds 5 to 10 miles an hour. Chance of rain 20%. Tonight, partly cloudy. A slight chance of showers after midnight. Lows around 70. Light and variable winds. Saturday, mostly sunny. A slight chance of showers in the morning, then a chance of showers and thunderstorms in the afternoon. Highs around 90. South winds 5 to 10 miles an hour. Chance of rain 30%. Saturday night, partly cloudy. Lows in the lower 70s. Light and variable winds. And now the extended forecast. Sunday and Sunday night, partly cloudy. A slight chance of showers and thunderstorms. Highs in the lower 90s. Lows in the lower 70s. Monday and Monday night, partly cloudy. A chance of showers and thunderstorms. Highs in the lower 90s. Lows in the lower 70s. Tuesday through Thursday night, partly cloudy with a slight chance of showers and thunderstorms. Highs in the lower 90s. Lows in the lower 70s. For more detailed weather, water, and climate information, please visit our website at weather.gov/Atlanta. The current time is 2:09 p.m. Eastern Daylight Time. Here are the 2 p.m. weather observations from around the area. At Athens, it was partly sunny, the temperature was 86 degrees, dew point 72 degrees, relative humidity 62%, wind calm, pressure was 30.22 inches and falling. At Gainesville, it was partly sunny and 82, wind variable at 3. At Winder, it was partly sunny, the temperature was 82. At Greensboro, it was mostly cloudy and 88, wind calm. At Jefferson, it was partly sunny and 84, wind calm. At Monroe, it was mostly sunny. At Albertton, it was mostly sunny and 86, wind calm. At Canyon, it was partly sunny and 84, wind south at 3. At Clemson, it was partly sunny and 81, wind calm. Elsewhere across Georgia, at Atlanta with thunder, it was 82, wind calm. At Cartersville, the temperature was 84, wind east at 7. At Lawrenceville, it was partly sunny and 82, wind calm. At Macon, it was mostly sunny and 88, wind variable at 6. At Rome, it was mostly sunny and 84,
wind south at 3. At Augusta, it was sunny.

and 88, wind calm. At Jefferson, it was partly sunny and 84, wind calm. At Monroe, it was mostly sunny. At Albertton, it was mostly sunny and 86, wind calm. At Canyon, it was partly sunny and 84, wind south at 3. At Clemson, it was partly sunny and 81, wind calm. Elsewhere across Georgia, at Atlanta with thunder, it was 82, wind calm. At Cartersville, the temperature was 84, wind east at 7. At Lawrenceville, it was partly sunny and 82, wind calm. At Macon, it was mostly sunny and 88, wind variable at 6. At Rome, it was mostly sunny and 84, wind south at 3. At Augusta, it was sunny and 87, wind calm. At Savannah, it was partly sunny and 92, wind southeast at 13 gusting to 22. Elsewhere across the region, at Chattanooga, it was mostly sunny and 87, wind southwest at 3. At Asheville, it was partly sunny and 79, wind southeast at 12. At Greenville-Spartanburg, it was partly sunny and 84, wind southwest at 7. Here is the hazardous weather outlook. This hazardous weather outlook is for north and central Georgia. For this afternoon and tonight, scattered showers and thunderstorms are expected through this evening. A few storms may be capable of gusty winds, frequent lightning, and locally heavy rainfall. Isolated flash flooding will be possible. And now the extended outlook for the period Saturday through Thursday. Scattered to numerous showers and thunderstorms are expected each afternoon through the weekend. Locally heavy rainfall and gusty winds will be primary storm threats. Spotter information statement. Spotter activation will not be needed through tonight. Here is the hazardous weather outlook. This hazardous weather outlook is for north and central Georgia. For this afternoon and tonight, scattered showers and thunderstorms are expected through this evening. A few storms may be capable of gusty winds, frequent lightning, and locally heavy rainfall. Isolated flash flooding will be possible. And now the extended outlook for the period Saturday through Thursday. Scattered to numerous showers and thunderstorms are expected each afternoon through the weekend. Locally heavy rainfall and gusty winds will be primary storm threats. Spotter information statement. Spotter activation will not be needed through tonight. Here is the official forecast from your National Weather Service for the Athens listening area. This afternoon, mostly sunny with a slight chance of showers and thunderstorms. Highs in the upper 80s. South winds 5 to 10 miles an hour. Chance of rain 20%. Tonight, partly cloudy. A slight chance of showers after midnight. Lows around 70. Light and variable winds. Saturday, mostly sunny. A slight chance of showers in the morning, then a chance of showers and thunderstorms in the afternoon. Highs around 90. South winds 5 to 10 miles an hour. Chance of rain 30%. Saturday night, partly cloudy. Lows in the lower 70s. Light and variable winds. And now the extended forecast. Sunday and Sunday night, partly cloudy. A slight chance of showers and thunderstorms. Highs in the lower 90s. Lows in the lower 70s. Monday and Monday night, partly cloudy. A chance of showers and thunderstorms. Highs in the lower 90s. Lows in the lower 70s. Tuesday through Thursday night, partly cloudy with a slight chance of showers and thunderstorms. Highs in the lower 90s. Lows in the lower 70s. For more detailed weather, water, and climate information, please visit our website at weather.gov/Atlanta. The current time is 2:25 p.m. Eastern Daylight Time. Here are the 2 p.m. weather observations from around the area. At Athens, it was partly sunny, the temperature was 86 degrees, dew point 72 degrees, relative humidity 62%, wind calm, pressure was 30.22 inches

falling. At Gainesville, it was partly sunny and 82, wind variable at 3. At Winder, it was partly sunny, the temperature was 82. At Greensboro, it was mostly cloudy and 88, wind calm. At Jefferson, it was partly sunny and 84, wind calm. At Monroe, it was mostly sunny. At Albertton, it was mostly sunny and 86, wind calm. At Canyon, it was partly sunny and 84, wind south at 3. At Clemson, it was partly sunny and 81, wind calm. Elsewhere across Georgia, at Atlanta with thunder, it was 82, wind calm. At Cartersville, the temperature was 84, wind east at 7. At Lawrenceville, it was partly sunny and 82, wind calm. At Macon, it was mostly sunny and 88, wind variable at 6. At Rome, it was mostly sunny and 84, wind south at 3. At Augusta, it was sunny and 87, wind calm. At Savannah, it was partly sunny and 92, wind southeast at 13 gusting to 22. Elsewhere across the region, at Chattanooga, it was mostly sunny and 87, wind southwest at 3. At Asheville, it was partly sunny and 79, wind southeast at 12. At Greenville-Spartanburg, it was partly sunny and 84, wind southwest at 7. Here is the hazardous weather outlook. This hazardous weather outlook is for north and central Georgia. For this afternoon and tonight, scattered showers and thunderstorms are expected through this evening. A few storms may be capable of gusty winds, frequent lightning, and locally heavy rainfall. Isolated flash flooding will be possible. And now the extended outlook for the period Saturday through Thursday. Scattered to numerous showers and thunderstorms are expected each afternoon through the weekend. Locally heavy rainfall and gusty winds will be primary storm threats. Spotter information statement. Spotter activation will not be needed through tonight. Here is the official forecast from your National Weather Service for the Athens listening area. This afternoon, mostly sunny with a slight chance of showers and thunderstorms. Highs in the upper 80s. South winds 5 to 10 miles an hour. Chance of rain 20%. Tonight, partly cloudy. A slight chance of showers after midnight. Lows around 70. Light and variable winds. Saturday, mostly sunny. A slight chance of showers in the morning, then a chance of showers and thunderstorms in the afternoon. Highs around 90. South winds 5 to 10 miles an hour. Chance of rain 30%. Saturday night, partly cloudy. Lows in the lower 70s. Light and variable winds. And now the extended forecast. Sunday and Sunday night, partly cloudy. A slight chance of showers and thunderstorms. Highs in the lower 90s. Lows in the lower 70s. Monday and Monday night, partly cloudy. A chance of showers and thunderstorms. Highs in the lower 90s. Lows in the lower 70s. Tuesday through Thursday night, partly cloudy with a slight chance of showers and thunderstorms. Highs in the lower 90s. Lows in the lower 70s. For more detailed weather, water, and climate information, please visit our website at weather.gov/Atlanta. The current time is 2:30 p.m. Eastern Daylight Time. Here are the 2 p.m. weather observations from around the area. At Athens, it was partly sunny, the temperature was 86 degrees, dew point 72 degrees, relative humidity 62%, wind calm, pressure was 30.22 inches and falling. At Gainesville, it was partly sunny and 82, wind variable at 3. At Winder, it was partly sunny, the temperature was 82. At Greensboro, it was mostly cloudy and 88, wind calm. At Jefferson, it was partly sunny and 84, wind calm. At Monroe, it was mostly sunny. At Albertton, it was mostly sunny and 86, wind calm.

at 13 gusting to 22. Elsewhere across the region, at Chattanooga, it was mostly sunny and 87, wind southwest at 3. At Asheville, it was partly sunny and 79, wind southeast at 12. At Greenville-Spartanburg, it was partly sunny and 84, wind southwest at 7. Here is the hazardous weather outlook. This hazardous weather outlook is for north and central Georgia. For this afternoon and tonight, scattered showers and thunderstorms are expected through this evening. A few storms may be capable of gusty winds, frequent lightning, and locally heavy rainfall. Isolated flash flooding will be possible. And now the extended outlook for the period Saturday through Thursday. Scattered to numerous showers and thunderstorms are expected each afternoon through the weekend. Locally heavy rainfall and gusty winds will be primary storm threats. Spotter information statement, spotter activation will not be needed through tonight. Here is the official forecast from your National Weather Service for the Athens listening area. This afternoon, mostly sunny with a slight chance of showers and thunderstorms. Near steady temperature in the mid-80s. South winds 5 to 10 miles an hour. Temperature in the mid-80s. South winds 5 to 10 miles an hour. Chance of rain 20%. Tonight, partly cloudy. A slight chance of showers after midnight. Lows in the lower 70s. Light and variable winds. Saturday, mostly sunny. A slight chance of showers in the morning, then a chance of showers and thunderstorms in the afternoon. Highs around 90. South winds 5 to 10 miles an hour. Chance of rain 30%. Saturday night, partly cloudy. Lows in the lower 70s. Light and variable winds. And now the extended forecast. Sunday and Sunday night, partly cloudy. A slight chance of showers and thunderstorms. Highs in the lower 90s. Lows in the lower 70s. Monday and Monday night, partly cloudy. A chance of showers and thunderstorms. Highs in the lower 90s. Lows in the lower 70s. Tuesday and Tuesday night, partly cloudy. A slight chance of showers and thunderstorms. Highs around 90. Lows in the lower 70s. Wednesday and Wednesday night, partly cloudy. A slight chance of showers and thunderstorms. Highs in the lower 90s. Lows in the lower 70s. Thursday and Thursday night, mostly cloudy. A chance of showers and thunderstorms. Highs in the lower 90s. Lows in the lower 70s. For more detailed weather, water, and climate information, please visit our website at weather.gov/Atlanta. The current time is 2:35 p.m. Eastern Daylight Time. Here are the 2 p.m. weather observations from around the area. At Athens, it was partly sunny, the temperature was 86 degrees, dew point 72 degrees, relative humidity 62%, wind calm, pressure was 30.22 inches and falling. At Gainesville, it was partly sunny and 82, wind variable at 3. At Winder, it was partly sunny, the temperature was 82. At Greensboro, it was mostly cloudy and 88, wind calm. At Jefferson, it was partly sunny and 84, wind calm. At Monroe, it was mostly sunny. At Albertton, it was mostly sunny and 86, wind calm. At Canyon, it was partly sunny and 84, wind south at 3. At Clemson, it was partly sunny and 81, wind calm. Elsewhere across Georgia, at Atlanta with thunder, it was 82, wind calm. At Cartersville, the temperature was 84, wind east at 7. At Lawrenceville, it was partly sunny and 82, wind calm. At Macon, it was mostly sunny and 88, wind variable at 6. At Rome, it was mostly sunny and 84, wind south at 3. At Augusta, it was sunny and 87, wind calm. At Savannah, it was partly sunny and 92, wind southeast at 13 gusts.

testing to 22. Elsewhere across the region, at Chattanooga, it was mostly sunny and 87, wind southwest at 3. At Asheville, it was partly sunny and 79, wind southeast at 12. At Greenville-Spartanburg, it was partly sunny and 84, wind southwest at 7. Here is the hazardous weather outlook. This hazardous weather outlook is for north and central Georgia. For this afternoon and tonight, scattered showers and thunderstorms are expected through this evening. A few storms may be capable of gusty winds, frequent lightning, and locally heavy rainfall. Isolated flash flooding will be possible. And now the extended outlook for the period Saturday through Thursday. Scattered to numerous showers and thunderstorms are expected each afternoon through the weekend. Locally heavy rainfall and gusty winds will be primary storm threats. Spotter information statement. Spotter activation will not be needed through tonight. Here is the official forecast from your National Weather Service for the Athens listening area. This afternoon, mostly sunny with a slight chance of showers and thunderstorms. Near steady temperature in the mid-80s. South winds 5 to 10 miles an hour. Chance of rain 20%. Tonight, partly cloudy. A slight chance of showers after midnight. Lows in the lower 70s. Light and variable winds. Saturday, mostly sunny. A slight chance of showers in the morning, then a chance of showers and thunderstorms in the afternoon. Highs around 90. South winds 5 to 10 miles an hour. Chance of rain 30%. Saturday night, partly cloudy. Lows in the lower 70s. Light and variable winds. And now the extended forecast. Sunday and Sunday night, partly cloudy. A slight chance of showers and thunderstorms. Highs in the lower 90s. Lows in the lower 70s. Monday and Monday night, partly cloudy. A chance of showers and thunderstorms. Highs in the lower 90s. Lows in the lower 70s. Tuesday and Tuesday night, partly cloudy. A slight chance of showers and thunderstorms. Highs around 90. Lows in the lower 70s. Wednesday and Wednesday night, partly cloudy. A slight chance of showers and thunderstorms. Highs in the lower 90s. Lows in the lower 70s. Thursday and Thursday night, mostly cloudy. A chance of showers and thunderstorms. Highs in the lower 90s. Lows in the lower 70s. For more detailed weather, water, and climate information, please visit our website at weather.gov/Atlanta. 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The current time is 2:40 p.m. Eastern Daylight Time. Here are the 2 p.m. weather observations from around the area. At Athens, it was partly sunny, the temperature was 86 degrees, dew point 72 degrees, relative humidity 62%, wind calm, pressure was 30.22 inches and falling. At Gainesville, it was partly sunny and 82, wind variable at 3. At Winder, it was partly sunny, the temperature was 82. At Greensboro, it was mostly cloudy and 88, wind calm. At Jefferson, it was partly sunny and 84, wind calm. At Monroe, it was mostly sunny. At Albertton, it was mostly sunny and 86, wind calm. At Canyon, it was partly sunny and 84,
wind south at 3. At Clemson, it was partly sunny and 81, wind calm. Elsewhere across Georgia, at Atlanta with thunder, it was 82, wind calm. At Cartersville, the temperature was 84, wind east at 7. At Lawrenceville, it was partly sunny and 82, wind calm. At Macon, it was mostly sunny and 88, wind variable at 6. At Rome, it was mostly sunny and 84, wind south at 3. At Augusta, it was sunny and 87, wind calm. At Savannah, it was partly sunny and 92, wind southeast at 13 gusting to 22. Elsewhere across the region, at Chattanooga, it was mostly sunny and 87, wind southwest at 3. At Asheville, it was partly sunny and 79, wind southeast at 12. At Greenville-Spartanburg, it was partly sunny and 84, wind southwest at 7. Here is the hazardous weather outlook. This hazardous weather outlook is for north and central Georgia. For this afternoon and tonight, scattered showers and thunderstorms are expected through this evening. A few storms may be capable of gusty winds, frequent lightning, and locally heavy rainfall. Isolated flash flooding will be possible. And now the extended outlook for the period Saturday through Thursday. Scattered to numerous showers and thunderstorms are expected each afternoon through the weekend. Locally heavy rainfall and gusty winds will be primary storm threats. Spotter information statement. Spotter activation will not be needed through tonight. Here is the official forecast from your National Weather Service for the Athens listening area. This afternoon, mostly sunny with a slight chance of showers and thunderstorms. Near steady temperature in the mid-80s. South winds 5 to 10 miles an hour. Chance of rain 20%. Tonight, partly cloudy. A slight chance of showers after midnight. Lows in the lower 70s. Light and variable winds. Saturday, mostly sunny. A slight chance of showers in the morning, then a chance of showers and thunderstorms in the afternoon. Highs around 90. South winds 5 to 10 miles an hour. Chance of rain 30%. Saturday night, partly cloudy. Lows in the lower 70s. Light and variable winds. And now the extended forecast. Sunday and Sunday night, partly cloudy. A slight chance of showers and thunderstorms. Highs in the lower 90s. Lows in the lower 70s. Monday and Monday night, partly cloudy. A chance of showers and thunderstorms. Highs in the lower 90s. Lows in the lower 70s. Tuesday and Tuesday night, partly cloudy. A slight chance of showers and thunderstorms. Highs around 90. Lows in the lower 70s. Wednesday and Wednesday night, partly cloudy. A slight chance of showers and thunderstorms. Highs in the lower 90s. Lows in the lower 70s. Thursday and Thursday night, mostly cloudy. A chance of showers and thunderstorms. Highs in the lower 90s. Lows in the lower 70s. For more detailed weather, water, and climate information, please visit our website at weather.gov/Atlanta. The current time is 2:45 p.m. Eastern Daylight Time. Here are the 2 p.m. weather observations from around the area. At Athens, it was partly sunny, the temperature was 86 degrees, dew point 72 degrees, relative humidity 62%, wind calm, pressure was 30.22 inches and falling. At Gainesville, it was partly sunny and 82, wind variable at 3. At Winder, it was partly sunny, the temperature was 82. At Greensboro, it was mostly cloudy and 88, wind calm. At Jefferson, it was partly sunny and 84, wind calm. At Monroe, it was mostly sunny. At Albertton, it was mostly sunny and 86, wind calm. At Canyon, it was partly sunny and 84, wind south at 3. At Clemson, it was partly sunny and 81.

calm. Elsewhere across Georgia, at Atlanta with thunder, it was 82, wind calm. At Cartersville, the temperature was 84, wind east at 7. At Lawrenceville, it was partly sunny and 82, wind calm. At Macon, it was mostly sunny and 88, wind variable at 6. At Rome, it was mostly sunny and 84, wind south at 3. At Augusta, it was sunny and 87, wind calm. At Savannah, it was partly sunny and 92, wind southeast at 13 gusting to 22. Elsewhere across the region, at Chattanooga, it was mostly sunny and 87, wind southwest at 3. At Asheville, it was partly sunny and 79, wind southeast at 12. At Greenville-Spartanburg, it was partly sunny and 84, wind southwest at 7. Here is the hazardous weather outlook. This hazardous weather outlook is for north and central Georgia. For this afternoon and tonight, scattered showers and thunderstorms are expected through this evening. A few storms may be capable of gusty winds, frequent lightning, and locally heavy rainfall. Isolated flash flooding will be possible. And now the extended outlook for the period Saturday through Thursday. Scattered to numerous showers and thunderstorms are expected each afternoon through the weekend. Locally heavy rainfall and gusty winds will be primary storm threats. Spotter information statement. Spotter activation will not be needed through tonight. Here is the official forecast from your National Weather Service for the Athens listening area. This afternoon, mostly sunny with a slight chance of showers and thunderstorms. Near steady temperature in the mid-80s. South winds 5 to 10 miles an hour. Chance of rain 20%. Tonight, partly cloudy. A slight chance of showers after midnight. Lows in the lower 70s. Light and variable winds. Saturday, mostly sunny. A slight chance of showers in the morning, then a chance of showers and thunderstorms in the afternoon. Highs around 90. South winds 5 to 10 miles an hour. Chance of rain 30%. Saturday night, partly cloudy. Lows in the lower 70s. Light and variable winds. And now the extended forecast. Sunday and Sunday night, partly cloudy. A slight chance of showers and thunderstorms. Highs in the lower 90s. Lows in the lower 70s. Monday and Monday night, partly cloudy. A chance of showers and thunderstorms. Highs in the lower 90s. Lows in the lower 70s. Tuesday and Tuesday night, partly cloudy. A slight chance of showers and thunderstorms. Highs around 90. Lows in the lower 70s. Wednesday and Wednesday night, partly cloudy. A slight chance of showers and thunderstorms. Highs in the lower 90s. Lows in the lower 70s. Thursday and Thursday night, mostly cloudy. A chance of showers and thunderstorms. Highs in the lower 90s. Lows in the lower 70s. For more detailed weather, water, and climate information, please visit our website at weather.gov/Atlanta. The current time is 2:50 p.m. Eastern Daylight Time. Here are the 2 p.m. weather observations from around the area. At Athens, it was partly sunny, the temperature was 86 degrees, dew point 72 degrees, relative humidity 62%, wind calm, pressure was 30.22 inches and falling. At Gainesville, it was partly sunny and 82, wind variable at 3. At Winder, it was partly sunny, the temperature was 82. At Greensboro, it was mostly cloudy and 88, wind calm. At Jefferson, it was partly sunny and 84, wind calm. At Monroe, it was mostly sunny. At Albertton, it was mostly sunny and 86, wind calm. At Canyon, it was partly sunny and 84, wind south at 3. At Clemson, it was partly sunny and 81, wind calm. Elsewhere across Georgia, at Atlanta with thunder, it was 82.

wind calm. At Cartersville, the temperature was 84, wind east at 7. At Lawrenceville, it was partly sunny and 82, wind calm. At Macon, it was mostly sunny and 88, wind variable at 6. At Rome, it was mostly sunny and 84, wind south at 3. At Augusta, it was sunny and 87, wind calm. At Savannah, it was partly sunny and 92, wind southeast at 13 gusting to 22. Elsewhere across the region, at Chattanooga, it was mostly sunny and 87, wind southwest at 3. At Asheville, it was partly sunny and 79, wind southeast at 12. At Greenville-Spartanburg, it was partly sunny and 84, wind southwest at 7. Here is the hazardous weather outlook. This hazardous weather outlook is for north and central Georgia. For this afternoon and tonight, scattered showers and thunderstorms are expected through this evening. A few storms may be capable of gusty winds, frequent lightning, and locally heavy rainfall. Isolated flash flooding will be possible. And now the extended outlook for the period Saturday through Thursday. Scattered to numerous showers and thunderstorms are expected each afternoon through the weekend. Locally heavy rainfall and gusty winds will be primary storm threats. Spotter information statement. Spotter activation will not be needed through tonight. Here is the official forecast from your National Weather Service for the Athens listening area. This afternoon, mostly sunny with a slight chance of showers and thunderstorms. Near steady temperature in the mid-80s. South winds 5 to 10 miles an hour. Chance of rain 20%. Tonight, partly cloudy. A slight chance of showers after midnight. Lows in the lower 70s. Light and variable winds. Saturday, mostly sunny. A slight chance of showers in the morning, then a chance of showers and thunderstorms in the afternoon. Highs around 90. South winds 5 to 10 miles an hour. Chance of rain 30%. Saturday night, partly cloudy. Lows in the lower 70s. Light and variable winds. And now the extended forecast. Sunday and Sunday night, partly cloudy. A slight chance of showers and thunderstorms. Highs in the lower 90s. Lows in the lower 70s. Monday and Monday night, partly cloudy. A chance of showers and thunderstorms. Highs in the lower 90s. Lows in the lower 70s. Tuesday and Tuesday night, partly cloudy. A slight chance of showers and thunderstorms. Highs around 90. Lows in the lower 70s. Wednesday and Wednesday night, partly cloudy. A slight chance of showers and thunderstorms. Highs in the lower 90s. Lows in the lower 70s. Thursday and Thursday night, mostly cloudy. A chance of showers and thunderstorms. Highs in the lower 90s. Lows in the lower 70s. For more detailed weather, water, and climate information, please visit our website at weather.gov/Atlanta. The current time is 2:55 p.m. Eastern Daylight Time. Here are the 2 p.m. weather observations from around the area. At Athens, it was partly sunny, the temperature was 86 degrees, dew point 72 degrees, relative humidity 62%, wind calm, pressure was 30.22 inches and falling. At Gainesville, it was partly sunny and 82, wind variable at 3. At Winder, it was partly sunny, the temperature was 82. At Greensboro, it was mostly cloudy and 88, wind calm. At Jefferson, it was partly sunny and 84, wind calm. At Monroe, it was mostly sunny. At Albertton, it was mostly sunny and 86, wind calm. At Canyon, it was partly sunny and 84, wind south at 3. At Clemson, it was partly sunny and 81, wind calm. Elsewhere across Georgia, at Atlanta with thunder, it was 82, wind calm. At Cartersville, the temperature was 84, wind east at

7. At Lawrenceville, it was partly sunny and 82, wind calm. At Macon, it was mostly sunny and 88, wind variable at 6. At Rome, it was mostly sunny and 84, wind south at 3. At Augusta, it was sunny and 87, wind calm. At Savannah, it was partly sunny and 92, wind southeast at 13 gusting to 22. Elsewhere across the region, at Chattanooga, it was mostly sunny and 87, wind southwest at 3. At Asheville, it was partly sunny and 79, wind southeast at 12. At Greenville-Spartanburg, it was partly sunny and 84, wind southwest at 7. Here is the hazardous weather outlook. This hazardous weather outlook is for north and central Georgia. For this afternoon and tonight, scattered showers and thunderstorms are expected through this evening. A few storms may be capable of gusty winds, frequent lightning, and locally heavy rainfall. Isolated flash flooding will be possible. And now the extended outlook for the period Saturday through Thursday. Scattered to numerous showers and thunderstorms are expected each afternoon through the weekend. Locally heavy rainfall and gusty winds will be primary storm threats. Spotter information statement. Spotter activation will not be needed through tonight. Here is the official forecast from your National Weather Service for the Athens listening area. This afternoon, mostly sunny with a slight chance of showers and thunderstorms. Near steady temperature in the mid-80s. South winds 5 to 10 miles an hour. Chance of rain 20%. Tonight, partly cloudy. A slight chance of showers after midnight. Lows in the lower 70s. Light and variable winds. Saturday, mostly sunny. A slight chance of showers in the morning, then a chance of showers and thunderstorms in the afternoon. Highs around 90. South winds 5 to 10 miles an hour. Chance of rain 30%. Saturday night, partly cloudy. Lows in the lower 70s. Light and variable winds. And now the extended forecast. Sunday and Sunday night, partly cloudy. A slight chance of showers and thunderstorms. Highs in the lower 90s. Lows in the lower 70s. Monday and Monday night, partly cloudy. A chance of showers and thunderstorms. Highs in the lower 90s. Lows in the lower 70s. Tuesday and Tuesday night, partly cloudy. A slight chance of showers and thunderstorms. Highs around 90. Lows in the lower 70s. Wednesday and Wednesday night, partly cloudy. A slight chance of showers and thunderstorms. Highs in the lower 90s. Lows in the lower 70s. Thursday and Thursday night, mostly cloudy. A chance of showers and thunderstorms. Highs in the lower 90s. Lows in the lower 70s. For more detailed weather, water, and climate information, please visit our website at weather.gov/Atlanta. The current time is 3 p.m. Eastern Daylight Time. Here are the 2 p.m. weather observations from around the area. At Athens, it was partly sunny, the temperature was 86 degrees, dew point 72 degrees, relative humidity 62%, wind calm, pressure was 30.22 inches and falling. At Gainesville, it was partly sunny and 82, wind variable at 3. At Winder, it was partly sunny, the temperature was 82. At Greensboro, it was mostly cloudy and 88, wind calm. At Jefferson, it was partly sunny and 84, wind calm. At Monroe, it was mostly sunny. At Albertton, it was mostly sunny and 86, wind calm. At Canyon, it was partly sunny and 84, wind south at 3. At Clemson, it was partly sunny and 81, wind calm. Elsewhere across Georgia, at Atlanta with thunder, it was 82, wind calm. At Cartersville, the temperature was 84, wind east at 7. At Lawrenceville, it was partly sunny and 82, wind calm.

at Macon, it was mostly sunny and 88, wind variable at 6. At Rome, it was mostly sunny and 84, wind south at 3. At Augusta, it was sunny and 87, wind calm. At Savannah, it was partly sunny and 92, wind southeast at 13 gusting to 22. Elsewhere across the region, at Chattanooga, it was mostly sunny and 87, wind southwest at 3. At Asheville, it was partly sunny and 79, wind southeast at 12. At Greenville-Spartanburg, it was partly sunny and 84, wind southwest at 7. Here is the hazardous weather outlook. This hazardous weather outlook is for north and central Georgia. For this afternoon and tonight, scattered showers and thunderstorms are expected through this evening. A few storms may be capable of gusty winds, frequent lightning, and locally heavy rainfall. Isolated flash flooding will be possible. And now the extended outlook for the period Saturday through Thursday. Scattered to numerous showers and thunderstorms are expected each afternoon through the weekend. Locally heavy rainfall and gusty winds will be primary storm threats. Spotter information statement. Spotter activation will not be needed through tonight. Here is the official forecast from your National Weather Service for the Athens listening area. This afternoon, mostly sunny with a slight chance of showers and thunderstorms. Near steady temperature in the mid-80s. South winds 5 to 10 miles an hour. Chance of rain 20%. Tonight, partly cloudy. A slight chance of showers after midnight. Lows in the lower 70s. Light and variable winds. Saturday, mostly sunny. A slight chance of showers in the morning, then a chance of showers and thunderstorms in the afternoon. Highs around 90. South winds 5 to 10 miles an hour. Chance of rain 30%. Saturday night, partly cloudy. Lows in the lower 70s. Light and variable winds. And now the extended forecast. Sunday and Sunday night, partly cloudy. A slight chance of showers and thunderstorms. Highs in the lower 90s. Lows in the lower 70s. Monday and Monday night, partly cloudy. A chance of showers and thunderstorms. Highs in the lower 90s. Lows in the lower 70s. Tuesday and Tuesday night, partly cloudy. A slight chance of showers and thunderstorms. Highs around 90. Lows in the lower 70s. Wednesday and Wednesday night, partly cloudy. A slight chance of showers and thunderstorms. Highs in the lower 90s. Lows in the lower 70s. Thursday and Thursday night, mostly cloudy. A chance of showers and thunderstorms. Highs in the lower 90s. Lows in the lower 70s. For more detailed weather, water, and climate information, please visit our website at weather.gov/Atlanta. The current time is 3:05 p.m. Eastern Daylight Time. Here are the 3 p.m. weather observations from around the area. At Athens, it was partly sunny, the temperature was 89 degrees, dew point 72 degrees, relative humidity 56%, with a heat index of 96, wind variable at 3 miles an hour, pressure was 30.20 inches and falling. At Gainesville, it was mostly sunny and 83, wind northeast at 3. At Winder, it was mostly sunny, the temperature was 86. At Jefferson, it was partly sunny and 85, wind southwest at 3. At Monroe, it was partly sunny. At Elberton, it was mostly sunny and 88, wind south at 5. At Canyon, it was partly sunny and 87, wind calm. At Clemson, it was sunny and 85, wind calm. Elsewhere across Georgia, at Atlanta it was partly sunny and 81, wind southwest at 3. At Cartersville, the temperature was 86, wind variable at 5. At Lawrenceville, it was partly sunny and 83, wind calm. At Macon, it was partly sunny and 88, wind south at 5.
At Rome, it was partly sunny and 84, wind south at 6. At Augusta, it was partly sunny and 89, wind northwest at 5. At Savannah, it was partly sunny and 91, wind east at 13. Elsewhere across the region, at Chattanooga, it was partly sunny and 89, wind calm. At Asheville, it was mostly sunny and 75, wind calm. At Greenville-Spartanburg, it was mostly sunny and 86, wind variable at 6. Here is the hazardous weather outlook. This hazardous weather outlook is for North and Central Georgia. For this afternoon and tonight, scattered showers and thunderstorms are expected through this evening. A few storms may be capable of gusty winds, frequent lightning, and locally heavy rainfall. Isolated flash flooding will be possible. And now the extended outlook for the period Saturday through Thursday. Scattered to numerous showers and thunderstorms are expected each afternoon through the weekend. Locally heavy rainfall and gusty winds will be primary storm threats. Spotter information statement. Spotter activation will not be needed through tonight. Here is the official forecast from your National Weather Service for the Athens listening area. This afternoon, mostly sunny with a slight chance of showers and thunderstorms. Near steady temperature in the mid-80s. South winds 5 to 10 miles an hour. Chance of rain 20%. Tonight, partly cloudy. A slight chance of showers after midnight. Lows in the lower 70s. Light and variable winds. Saturday, mostly sunny. A slight chance of showers in the morning, then a chance of showers and thunderstorms in the afternoon. Highs around 90. South winds 5 to 10 miles an hour. Chance of rain 30%. Saturday night, partly cloudy. Lows in the lower 70s. Light and variable winds. And now the extended forecast. Sunday and Sunday night, partly cloudy. A slight chance of showers and thunderstorms. Highs in the lower 90s. Lows in the lower 70s. Monday and Monday night, partly cloudy. A chance of showers and thunderstorms. Highs in the lower 90s. Lows in the lower 70s. Tuesday and Tuesday night, partly cloudy. A slight chance of showers and thunderstorms. Highs around 90. Lows in the lower 70s. Wednesday and Wednesday night, partly cloudy. A slight chance of showers and thunderstorms. Highs in the lower 90s. Lows in the lower 70s. Thursday and Thursday night, mostly cloudy. A chance of showers and thunderstorms. Highs in the lower 90s. Lows in the lower 70s. For more detailed weather, water, and climate information, please visit our website at weather.gov/Atlanta. The current time is 3:10 p.m. Eastern Daylight Time. Here are the 3 p.m. weather observations from around the area. At Athens, it was partly sunny. The temperature was 89 degrees, dew point 72 degrees, relative humidity 56%, with a heat index of 96, wind variable at 3 miles an hour, pressure was 30.20 inches and falling. At Gainesville, it was mostly sunny and 83, wind northeast at 3. At Winder, it was mostly sunny, the temperature was 86. At Jefferson, it was partly sunny and 85, wind southwest at 3. At Monroe, it was partly sunny. At Albertton, it was mostly sunny and 88, wind south at 5. At Canyon, it was partly sunny and 87, wind calm. At Clemson, it was sunny and 85, wind calm. Elsewhere across Georgia, at Atlanta it was partly sunny and 81, wind southwest at 3. At Cartersville, the temperature was 86, wind variable at 5. At Lawrenceville, it was partly sunny and 83, wind calm. At Macon, it was partly sunny and 88, wind south at 5. At Rome, it was partly sunny and 84, wind south at 6. At Augusta, it was partly

sunny and 89, wind northwest at 5. At Savannah, it was partly sunny and 91, wind east at 13. Elsewhere across the region, at Chattanooga, it was partly sunny and 89, wind calm. At Asheville, it was mostly sunny and 75, wind calm. At Greenville Spartanburg, it was mostly sunny and 86, wind variable at 6. Here are the 3 p.m. weather observations from around the area. At Athens, it was partly sunny, the temperature was 89 degrees, dew point 72 degrees, relative humidity 56%, with a heat index of 96, wind variable at 3 miles an hour, pressure was 30.20 inches and falling. At Gainesville, it was mostly sunny and 83, wind northeast at 3. At Winder, it was mostly sunny, the temperature was 86. At Jefferson, it was partly sunny and 85, wind southwest at 3. At Monroe, it was partly sunny. At Albertton, it was mostly sunny and 88, wind south at 5. At Canyon, it was partly sunny and 87, wind calm. At Clemson, it was sunny and 85, wind calm. Elsewhere across Georgia, at Atlanta it was cloudy and 81, wind southwest at 3. At Cartersville, the temperature was 86, wind variable at 5. At Lawrenceville, it was mostly sunny and 82, wind northwest at 3. At Macon, it was partly sunny and 88, wind south at 5. At Rome, it was partly sunny and 84, wind south at 6. At Augusta, it was partly sunny and 89, wind northwest at 5. At Savannah, it was partly sunny and 91, wind east at 13. Elsewhere across the region, at Chattanooga, it was partly sunny and 89, wind calm. At Asheville, it was mostly sunny and 75, wind calm. At Greenville Spartanburg, it was mostly sunny and 86, wind variable at 6. Here is the hazardous weather outlook. This hazardous weather outlook is for north and central Georgia. For this afternoon and tonight, scattered showers and thunderstorms are expected through this evening. A few storms may be capable of gusty winds, frequent lightning, and locally heavy rainfall. Isolated flash flooding will be possible. And now the extended outlook for the period Saturday through Thursday. Scattered to numerous showers and thunderstorms are expected each afternoon through the weekend. Locally heavy rainfall and gusty winds will be primary storm threats. Spotter information statement, spotter activation will not be needed through tonight. Here is the official forecast from your National Weather Service for the Athens listening area. This afternoon, mostly sunny with a slight chance of showers and thunderstorms. Near steady temperature in the mid-80s. South winds 5 to 10 miles an hour. Chance of rain 20%. Tonight, partly cloudy. A slight chance of showers after midnight. Lows in the lower 70s. Light and variable winds. Saturday, mostly sunny. A slight chance of showers in the morning, then a chance of showers and thunderstorms in the afternoon. Highs around 90. South winds 5 to 10 miles an hour. Chance of rain 30%. Saturday night, partly cloudy. Lows in the lower 70s. Light and variable winds. And now the extended forecast. Sunday and Sunday night, partly cloudy. A slight chance of showers and thunderstorms. Highs in the lower 90s. Lows in the lower 70s. Monday and Monday night, partly cloudy. A chance of showers and thunderstorms. Highs in the lower 90s. Lows in the lower 70s. Tuesday and Tuesday night, partly cloudy. A slight chance of showers and thunderstorms. Highs around 90. Lows in the lower 70s. Wednesday and Wednesday night, partly cloudy. A slight chance of showers and thunderstorms. Highs in the lower 90s. Lows in the lower 70s. Thursday and Thursday night, mostly cloudy. A chance

NASA.gov/Atlanta. The current time is 3:26 p.m. Eastern Daylight Time. Here are the 3 p.m. weather observations from around the area. At Athens, it was partly sunny. The temperature was 89 degrees, dew point 72 degrees, relative humidity 56%, with a heat index of 96, wind variable at 3 miles an hour, pressure was 30.20 inches and falling. At Gainesville, it was mostly sunny and 83, wind northeast at 3. At Winder, it was mostly sunny, the temperature was 86. At Jefferson, it was partly sunny and 85, wind southwest at 3. At Monroe, it was partly sunny. At Albertton, it was mostly sunny and 88, wind south at 5. At Canyon, it was partly sunny and 87, wind calm. At Clemson, it was sunny and 85, wind calm. Elsewhere across Georgia, at Atlanta it was cloudy and 81, wind southwest at 3. At Cartersville, the temperature was 86, wind variable at 5. At Lawrenceville, it was mostly sunny and 82, wind northwest at 3. At Macon, it was partly sunny and 88, wind south at 5. At Rome, it was partly sunny and 84, wind south at 6. At Augusta, it was partly sunny and 89, wind northwest at 5. At Savannah, it was partly sunny and 91, wind east at 13. Elsewhere across the region, at Chattanooga, it was partly sunny and 89, wind calm. At Asheville, it was mostly sunny and 75, wind calm. At Greenville-Spartanburg, it was mostly sunny and 86, wind variable at 6. Here is the hazardous weather outlook. This hazardous weather outlook is for North and Central Georgia. For this afternoon and tonight, scattered showers and thunderstorms are expected through this evening. A few storms may be capable of gusty winds, frequent lightning, and locally heavy rainfall. Isolated flash flooding will be possible. And now the extended outlook for the period Saturday through Thursday. Scattered to numerous showers and thunderstorms are expected each afternoon through the weekend. Locally heavy rainfall and gusty winds will be primary storm threats. Spotter information statement. Spotter activation will not be needed through tonight. Here is the official forecast from your National Weather Service for the Athens listening area. This afternoon, mostly sunny with a slight chance of showers and thunderstorms. Near steady temperature in the mid-80s. South winds 5 to 10 miles an hour. Chance of rain 20%. Tonight, partly cloudy. A slight chance of showers after midnight. Lows in the lower 70s. Light and variable winds. Saturday, mostly sunny. A slight chance of showers in the morning, then a chance of showers and thunderstorms in the afternoon. Highs around 90. South winds 5 to 10 miles an hour. Chance of rain 30%. Saturday night, partly cloudy. Lows in the lower 70s. Light and variable winds. And now the extended forecast. Sunday and Sunday night, partly cloudy. A slight chance of showers and thunderstorms. Highs in the lower 90s. Lows in the lower 70s. Monday and Monday night, partly cloudy. A chance of showers and thunderstorms. Highs in the lower 90s. Lows in the lower 70s. Tuesday and Tuesday night, partly cloudy. A slight chance of showers and thunderstorms. Highs around 90. Lows in the lower 70s. Wednesday and Wednesday night, partly cloudy. A slight chance of showers and thunderstorms. Highs in the lower 90s. Lows in the lower 70s. Thursday and Thursday night, mostly cloudy. A chance of showers and thunderstorms. Highs in the lower 90s. Lows in the lower 70s. For more detailed weather, water, and climate information, please visit our website at weather.gov/Atlanta. The current time is 3:31 p.m. Eastern.

At Monroe, it was partly sunny. At Albertton, it was mostly sunny and 88, wind south at 5. At Canyon, it was partly sunny and 87, wind calm. At Clemson, it was sunny and 85, wind calm. Elsewhere across Georgia, at Atlanta it was cloudy and 81, wind southwest at 3. At Cartersville, the temperature was 86, wind variable at 5. At Lawrenceville, it was mostly sunny and 82, wind northwest at 3. At Macon, it was partly sunny and 88, wind south at 5. At Rome, it was partly sunny and 84, wind south at 6. At Augusta, at Macon, it was partly sunny and 88, wind south at 5. At Rome, it was partly sunny and 84, wind south at 6. At Augusta, it was partly sunny and 89, wind northwest at 5. At Savannah, it was partly sunny and 91, wind east at 13. Elsewhere across the region, at Chattanooga, it was partly sunny and 89, wind calm. At Asheville, it was mostly sunny and 75, wind calm. At Greenville-Spartanburg, it was mostly sunny and 86, wind variable at 6. Here is the hazardous weather outlook. This hazardous weather outlook is for North and Central Georgia. For this afternoon and tonight, scattered showers and thunderstorms are expected through this evening. A few storms may be capable of gusty winds, frequent lightning, and locally heavy rainfall. Isolated flash flooding will be possible. And now the extended outlook for the period Saturday through Thursday. Scattered to numerous showers and thunderstorms are expected each afternoon through the weekend. Locally heavy rainfall and gusty winds will be primary storm threats. Spotter information statement. Spotter activation will not be needed through tonight. Here is the official forecast from your National Weather Service for the Athens listening area. This afternoon, mostly sunny with a slight chance of showers and thunderstorms. Near steady temperature in the mid-80s. South winds 5 to 10 miles an hour. Chance of rain 20%. Tonight, partly cloudy. A slight chance of showers after midnight. Lows in the lower 70s. Light and variable winds. Saturday, mostly sunny. A slight chance of showers in the morning, then a chance of showers and thunderstorms in the afternoon. Highs around 90. South winds 5 to 10 miles an hour. Chance of rain 30%. Saturday night, partly cloudy. Lows in the lower 70s. Light and variable winds. And now the extended forecast. Sunday and Sunday night, partly cloudy. A slight chance of showers and thunderstorms. Highs in the lower 90s. Lows in the lower 70s. Monday and Monday night, partly cloudy. A chance of showers and thunderstorms. Highs in the lower 90s. Lows in the lower 70s. Tuesday and Tuesday night, partly cloudy. A slight chance of showers and thunderstorms. Highs around 90. Lows in the lower 70s. Wednesday and Wednesday night, partly cloudy. A slight chance of showers and thunderstorms. Highs in the lower 90s. Lows in the lower 70s. Thursday and Thursday night, mostly cloudy. A chance of showers and thunderstorms. Highs in the lower 90s. Lows in the lower 70s. For more detailed weather, water, and climate information, please visit our website at weather.gov/Atlanta. The current time is 3:36 p.m. Eastern Daylight Time. Here are the 3 p.m. weather observations from around the area. At Athens, it was partly sunny, the temperature was 89 degrees, dew point 72 degrees, relative humidity 56%, with a heat index of 96, wind variable at 3 miles an hour, pressure was 30.20 inches and falling. At Gainesville, it was mostly sunny and 83, wind northeast at 3. At Winder, it was mostly sunny, the temperature was 86.

At Jefferson, it was partly sunny and 85, wind southwest at 3. At Monroe, it was partly sunny. At Albertton, it was mostly sunny and 88, wind south at 5. At Canyon, it was partly sunny and 87, wind calm. At Clemson, it was sunny and 85, wind calm. Elsewhere across Georgia, at Atlanta it was cloudy and 81, wind southwest at 3. At Cartersville, the temperature was 86, wind variable at 5. At Lawrenceville, it was mostly sunny and 82, wind northwest at 3. At Macon, it was partly sunny and 88, wind south at 5. At Rome, it was partly sunny and 84, wind south at 6. At Augusta, it was partly sunny and 89, wind northwest at 5. At Savannah, it was partly sunny and 91, wind east at 13. Elsewhere across the region, at Chattanooga, it was partly sunny and 89, wind calm. At Asheville, it was mostly sunny and 75, wind calm. At Greenville-Spartanburg, it was mostly sunny and 86, wind variable at 6. Here is the hazardous weather outlook. This hazardous weather outlook is for North and Central Georgia. For this afternoon and tonight, scattered showers and thunderstorms are expected through this evening. A few storms may be capable of gusty winds, frequent lightning, and locally heavy rainfall. Isolated flash flooding will be possible. And now the extended outlook for the period Saturday through Thursday. Scattered to numerous showers and thunderstorms are expected each afternoon through the weekend. Locally heavy rainfall and gusty winds will be primary storm threats. Spotter information statement. Spotter activation will not be needed through tonight. Here is the official forecast from your National Weather Service for the Athens listening area. This afternoon, mostly sunny with a slight chance of showers and thunderstorms. Near steady temperature in the mid-80s. South winds 5 to 10 miles an hour. Chance of rain 20%. Tonight, partly cloudy. A slight chance of showers after midnight. Lows in the lower 70s. Light and variable winds. Saturday, mostly sunny. A slight chance of showers in the morning, then a chance of showers and thunderstorms in the afternoon. Highs around 90. South winds 5 to 10 miles an hour. Chance of rain 30%. Saturday night, partly cloudy. Lows in the lower 70s. Light and variable winds. And now the extended forecast. Sunday and Sunday night, partly cloudy. A slight chance of showers and thunderstorms. Highs in the lower 90s. Lows in the lower 70s. Monday and Monday night, partly cloudy. A chance of showers and thunderstorms. Highs in the lower 90s. Lows in the lower 70s. Tuesday and Tuesday night, partly cloudy. A slight chance of showers and thunderstorms. Highs around 90. Lows in the lower 70s. Wednesday and Wednesday night, partly cloudy. A slight chance of showers and thunderstorms. Highs in the lower 90s. Lows in the lower 70s. Thursday and Thursday night, mostly cloudy. A chance of showers and thunderstorms. Highs in the lower 90s. Lows in the lower 70s. For more detailed weather, water, and climate information, please visit our website at weather.gov/Atlanta. 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

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The current time is 3:42 p.m. Eastern Daylight Time. Here are the 3 p.m. weather observations from around the area. At Athens, it was partly sunny. The temperature was 89 degrees, dew point 72 degrees, relative humidity 56%, with a heat index of 96, wind variable at 3 miles an hour, pressure was 30.20 inches and falling. At Gainesville, it was mostly sunny and 83, wind northeast at 3. At Winder, it was mostly sunny, the temperature was 86. At Jefferson, it was partly sunny and 85, wind southwest at 3. At Monroe, it was partly sunny. At Albertton, it was mostly sunny and 88, wind south at 5. At Canyon, it was partly sunny and 87, wind calm. At Clemson, it was sunny and 85, wind calm. Elsewhere across Georgia, at Atlanta it was cloudy and 81, wind southwest at 3. At Cartersville, the temperature was 86, wind variable at 5. At Lawrenceville, it was mostly sunny and 82, wind northwest at 3. At Macon, it was partly sunny and 88, wind south at 5. At Rome, it was partly sunny and 84, wind south at 6. At Augusta, it was partly sunny and 89, wind northwest at 5. At Savannah, it was partly sunny and 91, wind east at 13. Elsewhere across the region, at Chattanooga, it was partly sunny and 89, wind calm. At Asheville, it was mostly sunny and 75, wind calm. At Greenville-Spartanburg, it was mostly sunny and 86, wind variable at 6. Here is the hazardous weather outlook. This hazardous weather outlook is for North and Central Georgia. For this afternoon and tonight, scattered showers and thunderstorms are expected through this evening. A few storms may be capable of gusty winds, frequent lightning, and locally heavy rainfall. Isolated flash flooding will be possible. And now the extended outlook for the period Saturday through Thursday. Scattered to numerous showers and thunderstorms are expected each afternoon through the weekend. Locally heavy rainfall and gusty winds will be primary storm threats. Spotter information statement. Spotter activation will not be needed through tonight. Here is the official forecast from your National Weather Service for the Athens listening area. This afternoon, mostly sunny with a slight chance of showers and thunderstorms. Near steady temperature in the mid-80s. South winds 5 to 10 miles an hour. Chance of rain 20%. Tonight, partly cloudy. A slight chance of showers after midnight. Lows in the lower 70s. Light and variable winds. Saturday, mostly sunny. A slight chance of showers in the morning, then a chance of showers and thunderstorms in the afternoon. Highs around 90. South winds 5 to 10 miles an hour. Chance of rain 30%. Saturday night, partly cloudy. Lows in the lower 70s. Light and variable winds. And now the extended forecast. Sunday and Sunday night, partly cloudy. A slight chance of showers and thunderstorms. Highs in the lower 90s. Lows in the lower 70s. Monday and Monday night, partly cloudy. A chance of showers and thunderstorms. Highs in the lower 90s. Lows in the lower 70s. Tuesday and Tuesday night, partly cloudy. A slight chance of showers and thunderstorms. Highs around 90. Lows in the lower 70s. Wednesday and Wednesday night, partly cloudy. A slight chance of showers and thunderstorms. Highs in the lower 90s. Lows in the lower 70s. Thursday and Thursday night, mostly cloudy. A chance of showers and thunderstorms. Highs in the lower 90s. Lows in the lower 70s. For more detailed weather, water, and climate information, please visit our website at weather.gov/Atlanta. The current time is

3:47 p.m. Eastern Daylight Time. Here are the 3 p.m. weather observations from around the area. At Athens, it was partly sunny. The temperature was 89 degrees, dew point 72 degrees, relative humidity 56%, with a heat index of 96, wind variable at 3 miles an hour, pressure was 30.20 inches and falling. At Gainesville, it was mostly sunny and 83, wind northeast at 3. At Winder, it was mostly sunny, the temperature was 86. At Jefferson, it was partly sunny and 85, wind southwest at 3. At Monroe, it was partly sunny. At Albertton, it was mostly sunny and 88, wind south at 5. At Canyon, it was partly sunny and 87, wind calm. At Clemson, it was sunny and 85, wind calm. Elsewhere across Georgia, at Atlanta it was cloudy and 81, wind southwest at 3. At Cartersville, the temperature was 86, wind variable at 5. At Lawrenceville, it was mostly sunny and 82, wind northwest at 3. At Macon, it was partly sunny and 88, wind south at 5. At Rome, it was partly sunny and 84, wind south at 6. At Augusta, it was partly sunny and 89, wind northwest at 5. At Savannah, it was partly sunny and 91, wind east at 13. Elsewhere across the region, at Chattanooga, it was partly sunny and 89, wind calm. At Asheville, it was mostly sunny and 75, wind calm. At Greenville-Spartanburg, it was mostly sunny and 86, wind variable at 6. Here is the hazardous weather outlook. This hazardous weather outlook is for North and Central Georgia. For this afternoon and tonight, scattered showers and thunderstorms are expected through this evening. A few storms may be capable of gusty winds, frequent lightning, and locally heavy rainfall. Isolated flash flooding will be possible. And now the extended outlook for the period Saturday through Thursday. Scattered to numerous showers and thunderstorms are expected each afternoon through the weekend. Locally heavy rainfall and gusty winds will be primary storm threats. Spotter information statement, spotter activation will not be needed through tonight. Here is the official forecast from your National Weather Service for the Athens listening area. This afternoon, mostly sunny with a slight chance of showers and thunderstorms. Near steady temperature in the mid-80s. South winds 5 to 10 miles an hour. Chance of rain 20%. Tonight, partly cloudy. A slight chance of showers after midnight. Lows in the lower 70s. Light and variable winds. Saturday, mostly sunny. A slight chance of showers in the morning, then a chance of showers and thunderstorms in the afternoon. Highs around 90. South winds 5 to 10 miles an hour. Chance of rain 30%. Saturday night, partly cloudy. Lows in the lower 70s. Light and variable winds. And now the extended forecast. Sunday and Sunday night, partly cloudy. A slight chance of showers and thunderstorms. Highs in the lower 90s. Lows in the lower 70s. Monday and Monday night, partly cloudy. A chance of showers and thunderstorms. Highs in the lower 90s. Lows in the lower 70s. Tuesday and Tuesday night, partly cloudy. A slight chance of showers and thunderstorms. Highs around 90. Lows in the lower 70s. Wednesday and Wednesday night, partly cloudy. A slight chance of showers and thunderstorms. Highs in the lower 90s. Lows in the lower 70s. Thursday and Thursday night, mostly cloudy. A chance of showers and thunderstorms. Highs in the lower 90s. Lows in the lower 70s. For more detailed weather, water, and climate information, please visit our website at weather.gov/Atlanta. The current time is 3:52 p.m. Eastern Daylight Time. Here are the 3 p.m. weather observations.

stations from around the area. At Athens, it was partly sunny. The temperature was 89 degrees, dew point 72 degrees, relative humidity 56%, with a heat index of 96, wind variable at 3 miles an hour, pressure was 30.20 inches and falling. At Gainesville, it was mostly sunny and 83, wind northeast at 3. At Winder, it was mostly sunny, the temperature was 86. At Jefferson, it was partly sunny and 85, wind southwest at 3. At Monroe, it was partly sunny. At Albertton, it was mostly sunny and 88, wind south at 5. At Canyon, it was partly sunny and 87, wind calm. At Clemson, it was sunny and 85, wind calm. Elsewhere across Georgia, at Atlanta it was cloudy and 81, wind southwest at 3. At Cartersville, the temperature was 86, wind variable at 5. At Lawrenceville, it was mostly sunny and 82, wind northwest at 3. At Macon, it was partly sunny and 88, wind south at 5. At Rome, it was partly sunny and 84, wind south at 6. At Augusta, it was partly sunny and 89, wind northwest at 5. At Savannah, it was partly sunny and 91, wind east at 13. Elsewhere across the region, at Chattanooga, it was partly sunny and 89, wind calm. At Asheville, it was mostly sunny and 75, wind calm. At Greenville-Spartanburg, it was mostly sunny and 86, wind variable at 6. Here is the hazardous weather outlook. This hazardous weather outlook is for north and central Georgia. For this afternoon and tonight, scattered showers and thunderstorms are expected through this evening. A few storms may be capable of gusty winds, frequent lightning, and locally heavy rainfall. Isolated flash flooding will be possible. And now the extended outlook for the period Saturday through Thursday. Scattered to numerous showers and thunderstorms are expected each afternoon through the weekend. Locally heavy rainfall and gusty winds will be primary storm threats. Spotter information statement, spotter activation will not be needed through tonight. Here is the official forecast from your National Weather Service for the Athens listening area. This afternoon, mostly sunny with a slight chance of showers and thunderstorms. Near steady temperature in the mid-80s. South winds 5 to 10 miles an hour. Chance of rain 20%. Tonight, partly cloudy. A slight chance of showers after midnight. Lows in the lower 70s. Light and variable winds. Saturday, mostly sunny. A slight chance of showers in the morning, then a chance of showers and thunderstorms in the afternoon. Highs around 90. South winds 5 to 10 miles an hour. Chance of rain 30%. Saturday night, partly cloudy. Lows in the lower 70s. Light and variable winds. And now the extended forecast. Sunday and Sunday night, partly cloudy. A slight chance of showers and thunderstorms. Highs in the lower 90s. Lows in the lower 70s. Monday and Monday night, partly cloudy. A chance of showers and thunderstorms. Highs in the lower 90s. Lows in the lower 70s. Tuesday and Tuesday night, partly cloudy. A slight chance of showers and thunderstorms. Highs around 90. Lows in the lower 70s. Wednesday and Wednesday night, partly cloudy. A slight chance of showers and thunderstorms. Highs in the lower 90s. Lows in the lower 70s. Thursday and Thursday night, mostly cloudy. A chance of showers and thunderstorms. Highs in the lower 90s. Lows in the lower 70s. For more detailed weather, water, and climate information, please visit our website at weather.gov/Atlanta. The current time is 3:57 p.m. Eastern Daylight Time. Here are the 3 p.m. weather observations from around the area. At Athens, it was partly sunny, the temperature was 89 degrees.

Dew point 72 degrees. Relative humidity 56% with a heat index of 96. Wind variable at 3 miles an hour. Pressure was 30.20 inches and falling. At Gainesville, it was mostly sunny and 83. Wind northeast at 3. At Winder, it was mostly sunny. The temperature was 86. At Jefferson, it was partly sunny and 85. Wind southwest at 3. At Monroe, it was partly sunny. At Albertton, it was mostly sunny and 88, wind south at 5. At Canyon, it was partly sunny and 87, wind calm. At Clemson, it was sunny and 85, wind calm. Elsewhere across Georgia, at Atlanta it was cloudy and 81, wind southwest at 3. At Cartersville, the temperature was 86, wind variable at 5. At Lawrenceville, it was mostly sunny and 82, wind northwest at 3. At Macon, it was partly sunny and 88, wind south at 5. At Rome, it was partly sunny and 84, wind south at 6. At Augusta, it was partly sunny and 89, wind northwest at 5. At Savannah, it was partly sunny and 91, wind east at 13. Elsewhere across the region, at Chattanooga, it was partly sunny and 89, wind calm. At Asheville, it was mostly sunny and 75, wind calm. At Greenville-Spartanburg, it was mostly sunny and 86, wind variable at 6. Here is the hazardous weather outlook. This hazardous weather outlook is for North and Central Georgia. For this afternoon and tonight, scattered showers and thunderstorms are expected through this evening. A few storms may be capable of gusty winds, frequent lightning, and locally heavy rainfall. Isolated flash flooding will be possible. And now the extended outlook for the period Saturday through Thursday. Scattered to numerous showers and thunderstorms are expected each afternoon through the weekend. Locally heavy rainfall and gusty winds will be primary storm threats. Spotter information statement. Spotter activation will not be needed through tonight. Here is the official forecast from your National Weather Service for the Athens listening area. This afternoon, mostly sunny with a slight chance of showers and thunderstorms. Near steady temperature in the mid-80s. South winds 5 to 10 miles an hour. Chance of rain 20%. Tonight, partly cloudy. A slight chance of showers after midnight. Lows in the lower 70s. Light and variable winds. Saturday, mostly sunny. A slight chance of showers in the morning, then a chance of showers and thunderstorms in the afternoon. Highs around 90. South winds 5 to 10 miles an hour. Chance of rain 30%. Saturday night, partly cloudy. Lows in the lower 70s. Light and variable winds. And now the extended forecast. Sunday and Sunday night, partly cloudy. A slight chance of showers and thunderstorms. Highs in the lower 90s. Lows in the lower 70s. Monday and Monday night, partly cloudy. A chance of showers and thunderstorms. Highs in the lower 90s. Lows in the lower 70s. Tuesday and Tuesday night, partly cloudy. A slight chance of showers and thunderstorms. Highs around 90. Lows in the lower 70s. Wednesday and Wednesday night, partly cloudy. A slight chance of showers and thunderstorms. Highs in the lower 90s. Lows in the lower 70s. Thursday and Thursday night, mostly cloudy. A chance of showers and thunderstorms. Highs in the lower 90s. Lows in the lower 70s. For more detailed weather, water, and climate information, please visit our website at weather.gov/Atlanta. The current time is 4:01 p.m. Eastern Daylight Time. Here are the 3 p.m. weather observations from around the area. At Athens, it was partly sunny. The temperature was 89 degrees, dew point 72 degrees, relative humidity 56%, with a heat index of 96,

variable at 3 miles an hour. Pressure was 30.20 inches and falling. At Gainesville, it was mostly sunny and 83. Wind northeast at 3. At Winder, it was mostly sunny. The temperature was 86. At Jefferson, it was partly sunny and 85. Wind southwest at 3. At Monroe, it was partly sunny. At Albertton, it was mostly sunny and 88. Wind south at 5. At Canyon, it was partly sunny and 87. Wind calm. At Clemson, it was sunny and 85. Wind calm. Elsewhere across Georgia, at Atlanta it was cloudy and 81. Wind southwest at 3. At Cartersville, the temperature was 86. Wind variable at 5. At Lawrenceville, it was mostly sunny and 82, wind northwest at 3. At Macon, it was partly sunny and 88, wind south at 5. At Rome, it was partly sunny and 84, wind south at 6. At Augusta, it was partly sunny and 89, wind northwest at 5. At Savannah, it was partly sunny and 91, wind east at 13. Elsewhere across the region, at Chattanooga, it was partly sunny and 89, wind calm. At Asheville, it was mostly sunny and 75, wind calm. At Greenville-Spartanburg, it was mostly sunny and 86, wind variable at 6. Here is the hazardous weather outlook. This hazardous weather outlook is for North and Central Georgia. For this afternoon and tonight, scattered showers and thunderstorms are expected through this evening. A few storms may be capable of gusty winds, frequent lightning, and locally heavy rainfall. Isolated flash flooding will be possible. And now the extended outlook for the period Saturday through Thursday. Scattered to numerous showers and thunderstorms are expected each afternoon through the weekend. Locally heavy rainfall and gusty winds will be primary storm threats. Spotter information statement. Spotter activation will not be needed through tonight. Here is the official forecast from your National Weather Service for the Athens listening area. This afternoon, mostly sunny with a slight chance of showers and thunderstorms. Near steady temperature in the mid-80s. South winds 5 to 10 miles an hour. Chance of rain 20%. Tonight, partly cloudy. A slight chance of showers after midnight. Lows in the lower 70s. Light and variable winds. Saturday, mostly sunny. A slight chance of showers in the morning, then a chance of showers and thunderstorms in the afternoon. Highs around 90. South winds 5 to 10 miles an hour. Chance of rain 30%. Saturday night, partly cloudy. Lows in the lower 70s. Light and variable winds. And now the extended forecast. Sunday and Sunday night, partly cloudy. A slight chance of showers and thunderstorms. Highs in the lower 90s. Lows in the lower 70s. Monday and Monday night, partly cloudy. A chance of showers and thunderstorms. Highs in the lower 90s. Lows in the lower 70s. Tuesday and Tuesday night, partly cloudy. A slight chance of showers and thunderstorms. Highs around 90. Lows in the lower 70s. Wednesday and Wednesday night, partly cloudy. A slight chance of showers and thunderstorms. Highs in the lower 90s. Lows in the lower 70s. Thursday and Thursday night, mostly cloudy. A chance of showers and thunderstorms. Highs in the lower 90s. Lows in the lower 70s. For more detailed weather, water, and climate information, please visit our website at weather.gov/Atlanta. The current time is 4:06 p.m. Eastern Daylight Time. Here are the 4 p.m. weather observations from around the area. At Athens, it was mostly sunny. The temperature was 90 degrees, dew point 72 degrees, relative humidity 55%, with a heat index of 97, wind variable at 7 miles an hour, pressure was 30.18 inches and falling.
At Gainesville, it was partly sunny and 82, wind calm. At Winder, it was partly sunny, the temperature was 86. At Greensboro, it was partly cloudy and 90, wind southeast at 6. At Jefferson, it was partly sunny and 87, wind north at 3. At Monroe, it was partly sunny. At Albertton, it was mostly sunny and 88, wind southeast at 3. At Canyon, it was mostly sunny and 88, wind calm. At Clemson, it was mostly sunny and 85, wind south at 3. Elsewhere across Georgia, at Atlanta it was partly sunny and 84, wind southwest at 5. At Cartersville, it was a 90, wind southeast at 10 gusting to 16. At Lawrenceville, it was partly sunny and 83, wind variable at 3. At Macon, it was mostly sunny and 89, wind variable at 3. At Rome, it was partly sunny and 77, wind southwest at 7. At Augusta, it was mostly sunny and 85, wind south at 9. At Savannah, it was partly sunny and 91, wind east at 14. Elsewhere across the region, at Chattanooga, with a thunderstorm, it was 75, wind west at 25, gusting to 36. At Asheville, it was mostly sunny and 81, wind calm. At Greenville-Spartanburg, it was partly sunny and 86, wind southwest at 7. Here is the hazardous weather outlook. This hazardous weather outlook is for north and central Georgia. For this afternoon and tonight, scattered showers and thunderstorms are expected through this evening. A few storms may be capable of gusty winds, frequent lightning, and locally heavy rainfall. Isolated flash flooding will be possible. And now the extended outlook for the period Saturday through Thursday. Scattered to numerous showers and thunderstorms are expected each afternoon through the weekend. Locally heavy rainfall and gusty winds will be primary storm threats. Spotter information statement. Spotter activation will not be needed through tonight. Here is the official forecast from your National Weather Service for the Athens listening area. This afternoon, mostly sunny with a slight chance of showers and thunderstorms. Near steady temperature in the mid-80s. South winds 5 to 10 miles an hour. Chance of rain 20%. Tonight, partly cloudy. A slight chance of showers after midnight. Lows in the lower 70s. Light and variable winds. Saturday, mostly sunny. A slight chance of showers in the morning, then a chance of showers and thunderstorms in the afternoon. Highs around 90. South winds 5 to 10 miles an hour. Chance of rain 30%. Saturday night, partly cloudy. Lows in the lower 70s. Light and variable winds. And now the extended forecast. Sunday and Sunday night, partly cloudy. A slight chance of showers and thunderstorms. Highs in the lower 90s. Lows in the lower 70s. Monday and Monday night, partly cloudy. A chance of showers and thunderstorms. Highs in the lower 90s. Lows in the lower 70s. Tuesday and Tuesday night, partly cloudy. A slight chance of showers and thunderstorms. Highs around 90. Lows in the lower 70s. Wednesday and Wednesday night, partly cloudy. A slight chance of showers and thunderstorms. Highs in the lower 90s. Lows in the lower 70s. Thursday and Thursday night, mostly cloudy. A chance of showers and thunderstorms. Highs in the lower 90s. Lows in the lower 70s. For more detailed weather, water, and climate information, please visit our website at weather.gov/Atlanta. The current time is 4:11 p.m. Eastern Daylight Time. Here are the 4 p.m. weather observations from around the area. At Athens, it was mostly sunny, the temperature was 90 degrees.
Dew point 72 degrees. Relative humidity 55% with a heat index of 97. Wind variable at 7 miles an hour. Pressure was 30.18 inches and falling.

At Gainesville, it was partly sunny and 83, wind north at 6. At Winder, it was mostly sunny. The temperature was 86. At Greensboro, it was partly cloudy and 90, wind southeast at 6. At Jefferson, it was partly sunny and 87, wind north at 3. At Monroe, it was mostly sunny. At Albertton, it was mostly sunny and 88, wind southeast at 3. At Canyon, it was mostly sunny and 88, wind calm. At Clemson, it was mostly sunny and 85, wind south at 3. Elsewhere across Georgia, at Atlanta it was cloudy and 84, wind southwest at 5. At Cartersville, it was a 90, wind southeast at 10 gusting to 16. At Lawrenceville, it was partly sunny and 83, wind variable at 3. At Macon, it was mostly sunny and 89, wind variable at 3. At Rome, it was mostly sunny and 77, wind southwest at 7. At Augusta, it was mostly sunny and 85, wind south at 9. At Savannah, it was partly sunny and 91, wind east at 14. Elsewhere across the region, at Chattanooga, with a thunderstorm, it was 73, wind south at 15 gusting to 36. At Asheville, it was mostly sunny and 81, wind calm. At Greenville-Spartanburg, it was partly sunny and 86, wind southwest at 7. Here is the hazardous weather outlook. This hazardous weather outlook is for north and central Georgia. For this afternoon and tonight, scattered showers and thunderstorms are expected through this evening. A few storms may be capable of gusty winds, frequent lightning, and locally heavy rainfall. Isolated flash flooding will be possible. And now the extended outlook for the period Saturday through Thursday. Scattered to numerous showers and thunderstorms are expected each afternoon through the weekend. Locally heavy rainfall and gusty winds will be primary storm threats. Spotter information statement, spotter activation will not be needed through tonight. Here is the official forecast from your National Weather Service for the Athens listening area. This afternoon, mostly sunny with a slight chance of showers and thunderstorms. Near steady temperature in the mid-80s. South winds 5 to 10 miles an hour. Chance of rain 20%. Tonight, partly cloudy. A slight chance of showers after midnight. Lows in the lower 70s. Light and variable winds. Saturday, mostly sunny. A slight chance of showers in the morning, then a chance of showers and thunderstorms in the afternoon. Highs around 90. South winds 5 to 10 miles an hour. Chance of rain 30%. Saturday night, partly cloudy. Lows in the lower 70s. Light and variable winds. And now the extended forecast. Sunday and Sunday night, partly cloudy. A slight chance of showers and thunderstorms. Highs in the lower 90s. Lows in the lower 70s. Monday and Monday night, partly cloudy. A chance of showers and thunderstorms. Highs in the lower 90s. Lows in the lower 70s. Tuesday and Tuesday night, partly cloudy. A slight chance of showers and thunderstorms. Highs around 90. Lows in the lower 70s. Wednesday and Wednesday night, partly cloudy. A slight chance of showers and thunderstorms. Highs in the lower 90s. Lows in the lower 70s. Thursday and Thursday night, mostly cloudy. A chance of showers and thunderstorms. Highs in the lower 90s. Lows in the lower 70s. For more detailed weather, water, and climate information, please visit our website at weather.gov/Atlanta. The current time is 4:16 p.m. Eastern Daylight Time. Here are the 4 p.m. weather observations from around the area. At Athens, it was mostly sunny. The temperature was 90 degrees, dew point 72 degrees, relative humidity 55%, with a heat index of 97, wind variable at 7 miles an hour, pressure was

3.18 inches and falling. At Gainesville, it was partly sunny and 83, wind north at 6. At Winder, it was mostly sunny, the temperature was 86. At Greensboro, it was partly cloudy and 90, wind southeast at 6. At Jefferson, it was partly sunny and 87, wind north at 3. At Monroe, it was mostly sunny. At Albertton, it was mostly sunny and 88, wind southeast at 3. At Canyon, it was mostly sunny and 88, wind calm. At Clemson, it was mostly sunny and 85, wind south at 3. Elsewhere across Georgia, at Atlanta it was cloudy and 84, wind southwest at 5. At Cartersville, it was 90, wind southeast at 10 gusting to 16. At Lawrenceville, it was partly sunny and 83, wind variable at 3. At Macon, it was mostly sunny and 89, wind variable at 3. At Rome, it was mostly sunny and 77, wind southwest at 7. At Augusta, it was mostly sunny and 85, wind south at 9. At Savannah, it was partly sunny and 91, wind east at 14. Elsewhere across the region, at Chattanooga, with a thunderstorm, it was 73, wind south at 15 gusting to 36. At Asheville, it was mostly sunny and 81, wind calm. At Greenville-Spartanburg, it was partly sunny and 86, wind southwest at 7. Here is the hazardous weather outlook. This hazardous weather outlook is for north and central Georgia. For this afternoon and tonight, scattered showers and thunderstorms are expected through this evening. A few storms may be capable of gusty winds, frequent lightning, and locally heavy rainfall. Isolated flash flooding will be possible. And now the extended outlook for the period Saturday through Thursday. Scattered to numerous showers and thunderstorms are expected each afternoon through the weekend. Locally heavy rainfall and gusty winds will be primary storm threats. Spotter information statement. Spotter activation will not be needed through tonight. Here is the official forecast from your National Weather Service for the Athens listening area. This afternoon, mostly sunny with a slight chance of showers and thunderstorms. Near steady temperature in the mid-80s. South winds 5 to 10 miles an hour. Chance of rain 20%. Tonight, partly cloudy. A slight chance of showers after midnight. Lows in the lower 70s. Light and variable winds. Saturday, mostly sunny. A slight chance of showers in the morning, then a chance of showers and thunderstorms in the afternoon. Highs around 90. South winds 5 to 10 miles an hour. Chance of rain 30%. Saturday night, partly cloudy. Lows in the lower 70s. Light and variable winds. And now the extended forecast. Sunday and Sunday night, partly cloudy. A slight chance of showers and thunderstorms. Highs in the lower 90s. Lows in the lower 70s. Monday and Monday night, partly cloudy. A chance of showers and thunderstorms. Highs in the lower 90s. Lows in the lower 70s. Tuesday and Tuesday night, partly cloudy. A slight chance of showers and thunderstorms. Highs around 90. Lows in the lower 70s. Wednesday and Wednesday night, partly cloudy. A slight chance of showers and thunderstorms. Highs in the lower 90s. Lows in the lower 70s. Thursday and Thursday night, mostly cloudy. A chance of showers and thunderstorms. Highs in the lower 90s. Lows in the lower 70s. For more detailed weather, water, and climate information, please visit our website at weather.gov/Atlanta. The current time is 4:21 p.m. Eastern Daylight Time. Here are the 4 p.m. weather observations from around the area. At Athens, it was mostly sunny. The temperature was 90 degrees, dew point 72 degrees, relative humidity 55%, with a heat index of 97, wind variable.
7 miles an hour. Pressure was 30.18 inches and falling. At Gainesville, it was partly sunny and 83, wind north at 6. At Winder, it was mostly sunny. The temperature was 86. At Greensboro, it was partly cloudy and 90, wind southeast at 6. At Jefferson, it was partly sunny and 87, wind north at 3. At Monroe, it was mostly sunny. At Albertton, it was mostly sunny and 88, wind southeast at 3. At Canyon, it was mostly sunny and 88, wind calm. At Clemson, it was mostly sunny and 85, wind south at 3. Elsewhere across Georgia, at Atlanta it was cloudy and 84, wind southwest at 5. At Cartersville, it was a 90, wind southeast at 10 gusting to 16. At Lawrenceville, it was partly sunny and 83, wind variable at 3. At Macon, it was mostly sunny and 89, wind variable at 3. At Rome, it was mostly sunny and 77, wind southwest at 7. At Augusta, it was mostly sunny and 85, wind south at 9. At Savannah, it was partly sunny and 91, wind east at 14. Elsewhere across the region, at Chattanooga, with a thunderstorm, it was 73, wind south at 15 gusting to 36. At Asheville, it was mostly sunny and 81, wind calm. At Greenville-Spartanburg, it was partly sunny and 86, wind southwest at 7. Here is the hazardous weather outlook. This hazardous weather outlook is for north and central Georgia. For this afternoon and tonight, scattered showers and thunderstorms are expected through this evening. A few storms may be capable of gusty winds, frequent lightning, and locally heavy rainfall. Isolated flash flooding will be possible. And now the extended outlook for the period Saturday through Thursday. Scattered to numerous showers and thunderstorms are expected each afternoon through the weekend. Locally heavy rainfall and gusty winds will be primary storm threats. Spotter information statement, spotter activation will not be needed through tonight. Here is the official forecast from your National Weather Service for the Athens listening area. This afternoon, mostly sunny with a slight chance of showers and thunderstorms. Near steady temperature in the mid-80s. South winds 5 to 10 miles an hour. Chance of rain 20%. Tonight, partly cloudy. A slight chance of showers after midnight. Lows in the lower 70s. Light and variable winds. Saturday, mostly sunny. A slight chance of showers in the morning, then a chance of showers and thunderstorms in the afternoon. Highs around 90. South winds 5 to 10 miles an hour. Chance of rain 30%. Saturday night, partly cloudy. Lows in the lower 70s. Light and variable winds. And now the extended forecast. Sunday and Sunday night, partly cloudy. A slight chance of showers and thunderstorms. Highs in the lower 90s. Lows in the lower 70s. Monday and Monday night, partly cloudy. A chance of showers and thunderstorms. Highs in the lower 90s. Lows in the lower 70s. Tuesday and Tuesday night, partly cloudy. A slight chance of showers and thunderstorms. Highs around 90. Lows in the lower 70s. Wednesday and Wednesday night, partly cloudy. A slight chance of showers and thunderstorms. Highs in the lower 90s. Lows in the lower 70s. Thursday and Thursday night, mostly cloudy. A chance of showers and thunderstorms. Highs in the lower 90s. Lows in the lower 70s. For more detailed weather, water, and climate information, please visit our website at weather.gov/Atlanta. The current time is 4:26 p.m. Eastern Daylight Time. Here are the 4 p.m. weather observations from around the area. At Athens, it was mostly sunny. The temperature was 90 degrees, dew point 72 degrees, relative humidity 55%.

index of 97. Wind variable at 7 miles an hour. Pressure was 30.18 inches and falling. At Gainesville, it was partly sunny and 83. Wind north at 6. At Winder, it was mostly sunny. The temperature was 86. At Greensboro, it was partly cloudy and 90. Wind southeast at 6. At Jefferson, it was partly sunny and 87, wind north at 3. At Monroe, it was mostly sunny. At Albertton, it was mostly sunny and 88, wind southeast at 3. At Canyon, it was mostly sunny and 88, wind calm. At Clemson, it was mostly sunny and 85, wind south at 3. Elsewhere across Georgia, at Atlanta it was cloudy and 84, wind southwest at 5. At Cartersville, it was a 90, wind southeast at 10 gusting to 16. At Lawrenceville, it was partly sunny and 83, wind variable at 3. At Macon, it was mostly sunny and 89, wind variable at 3. At Rome, it was mostly sunny and 77, wind southwest at 7. At Augusta, it was mostly sunny and 85, wind south at 9. At Savannah, it was partly sunny and 91, wind east at 14. Elsewhere across the region, at Chattanooga, with a thunderstorm, it was 73, wind south at 15 gusting to 36. At Asheville, it was mostly sunny and 81, wind calm. At Greenville-Spartanburg, it was partly sunny and 86, wind southwest at 7. Here is the hazardous weather outlook. This hazardous weather outlook is for north and central Georgia. For this afternoon and tonight, scattered showers and thunderstorms are expected through this evening. A few storms may be capable of gusty winds, frequent lightning, and locally heavy rainfall. Isolated flash flooding will be possible. And now the extended outlook for the period Saturday through Thursday. Scattered to numerous showers and thunderstorms are expected each afternoon through the weekend. Locally heavy rainfall and gusty winds will be primary storm threats. Spotter information statement. Spotter activation will not be needed through tonight. Here is the official forecast from your National Weather Service for the Athens listening area. This afternoon, mostly sunny with a slight chance of showers and thunderstorms. Near steady temperature in the mid-80s. South winds 5 to 10 miles an hour. Chance of rain 20%. Tonight, partly cloudy. A slight chance of showers after midnight. Lows in the lower 70s. Light and variable winds. Saturday, mostly sunny. A slight chance of showers in the morning, then a chance of showers and thunderstorms in the afternoon. Highs around 90. South winds 5 to 10 miles an hour. Chance of rain 30%. Saturday night, partly cloudy. Lows in the lower 70s. Light and variable winds. And now the extended forecast. Sunday and Sunday night, partly cloudy. A slight chance of showers and thunderstorms. Highs in the lower 90s. Lows in the lower 70s. Monday and Monday night, partly cloudy. A chance of showers and thunderstorms. Highs in the lower 90s. Lows in the lower 70s. Tuesday and Tuesday night, partly cloudy. A slight chance of showers and thunderstorms. Highs around 90. Lows in the lower 70s. Wednesday and Wednesday night, partly cloudy. A slight chance of showers and thunderstorms. Highs in the lower 90s. Lows in the lower 70s. Thursday and Thursday night, mostly cloudy. A chance of showers and thunderstorms. Highs in the lower 90s. Lows in the lower 70s. For more detailed weather, water, and climate information, please visit our website at weather.gov/Atlanta. The current time is 4:31 p.m. Eastern Daylight Time. Here are the 4 p.m. weather observations from around the area. At Athens, it was mostly sunny. The temperature was 90 degrees, dew point 72 degrees.

At Cartersville, it was a 90, wind southeast at 10, gusting to 16. At Lawrenceville, it was partly sunny and 83, wind variable at 3. At Macon, it was mostly sunny and 89, wind variable at 3. At Rome, it was mostly sunny and 77, wind southwest at 7. At Augusta, it was mostly sunny and 85, wind south at 9. At Savannah, it was partly sunny and 91, wind east at 14. Elsewhere across the region, at Chattanooga, with a thunderstorm, it was 73, wind south at 15, gusting to 36. At Asheville, it was mostly sunny and 81, wind calm. At Greenville-Spartanburg, it was partly sunny and 86, wind southwest at 7. Here is the hazardous weather outlook. This hazardous weather outlook is for north and central Georgia. For this afternoon and tonight, scattered showers and thunderstorms are expected through this evening. A few storms may be capable of gusty winds, frequent lightning, and locally heavy rainfall. Isolated flash flooding will be possible. And now the extended outlook for the period Saturday through Thursday. Scattered to numerous showers and thunderstorms are expected each afternoon through the weekend. Locally heavy rainfall and gusty winds will be primary storm threats. Spotter information statement. Spotter activation will not be needed through tonight. Here is the official forecast from your National Weather Service for the Athens listening area. This afternoon, mostly sunny with a slight chance of showers and thunderstorms. Near steady temperature in the mid-80s. South winds 5 to 10 miles an hour. Chance of rain 20%. Tonight, partly cloudy. A slight chance of showers after midnight. Lows in the lower 70s. Light and variable winds. Saturday, mostly sunny. A slight chance of showers in the morning, then a chance of showers and thunderstorms in the afternoon. Highs around 90. South winds 5 to 10 miles an hour. Chance of rain 30%. Saturday night, partly cloudy. Lows in the lower 70s. Light and variable winds. And now the extended forecast. Sunday and Sunday night, partly cloudy. A slight chance of showers and thunderstorms. Highs in the lower 90s. Lows in the lower 70s. Monday and Monday night, partly cloudy. A chance of showers and thunderstorms. Highs in the lower 90s. Lows in the lower 70s. Tuesday and Tuesday night, partly cloudy. A slight chance of showers and thunderstorms. Highs around 90. Lows in the lower 70s. Wednesday and Wednesday night, partly cloudy. A slight chance of showers and thunderstorms. Highs in the lower 90s. Lows in the lower 70s. Thursday and Thursday night, mostly cloudy. A chance of showers and thunderstorms. Highs in the lower 90s. Lows in the lower 70s. For more detailed weather, water, and climate information, please visit our website at weather.gov/Atlanta. The current time is 4:37 p.m. Eastern Daylight Time. Here are the 4 p.m. weather observations from around the area. At Athens, it was mostly sunny. The temperature was 90 degrees, dew point 72 degrees, relative humidity 55%, with a heat index of 97, wind variable at 7 miles an hour, pressure was 30.18 inches and falling. At Gainesville, it was partly sunny and 83, wind north at 6. At Winder, it was mostly sunny, the temperature was 86. At Greensboro, it was partly cloudy and 90, wind southeast at 6. At Jefferson, it was partly sunny and 87, wind north at 3. At Monroe, it was mostly sunny. At Albertton, it was mostly sunny and 88, wind southeast at 3. At Canyon, it was mostly sunny and 88, wind calm. At Clemson, it was mostly sunny and 85, wind south at 3. Elsewhere across Georgia, at Atlanta it was cloudy and 80.

4, wind southwest at 5. At Cartersville, it was a 90, wind southeast at 10 gusting to 16. At Lawrenceville, it was partly sunny and 83, wind variable at 3. At Macon, it was mostly sunny and 89, wind variable at 3. At Rome, it was mostly sunny and 77, wind southwest at 7. At Augusta, it was mostly sunny and 85, wind south at 9. At Savannah, it was partly sunny and 91, wind east at 14. Elsewhere across the region, at Chattanooga, with a thunderstorm, it was 73, wind south at 15 gusting to 36. At Asheville, it was mostly sunny and 81, wind calm. At Greenville-Spartanburg, it was partly sunny and 86, wind southwest at 7. Here is the hazardous weather outlook. This hazardous weather outlook is for North and Central Georgia. For this afternoon and tonight, scattered showers and thunderstorms are expected through this evening. A few storms may be capable of gusty winds, frequent lightning, and locally heavy rainfall. Isolated flash flooding will be possible. And now the extended outlook for the period Saturday through Thursday. Scattered to numerous showers and thunderstorms are expected each afternoon through the weekend. Locally heavy rainfall and gusty winds will be primary storm threats. Spotter information statement, spotter activation will not be needed through tonight. Here is the official forecast from your National Weather Service for the Athens listening area. This afternoon, mostly sunny with a slight chance of showers and thunderstorms. Near steady temperature in the mid-80s. South winds 5 to 10 miles an hour. Chance of rain 20%. Tonight, partly cloudy. A slight chance of showers after midnight. Lows in the lower 70s. Light and variable winds. Saturday, mostly sunny. A slight chance of showers in the morning, then a chance of showers and thunderstorms in the afternoon. Highs around 90. South winds 5 to 10 miles an hour. Chance of rain 30%. Saturday night, partly cloudy. Lows in the lower 70s. Light and variable winds. And now the extended forecast. Sunday and Sunday night, partly cloudy. A slight chance of showers and thunderstorms. Highs in the lower 90s. Lows in the lower 70s. Monday and Monday night, partly cloudy. A chance of showers and thunderstorms. Highs in the lower 90s. Lows in the lower 70s. Tuesday and Tuesday night, partly cloudy. A slight chance of showers and thunderstorms. Highs around 90. Lows in the lower 70s. Wednesday and Wednesday night, partly cloudy. A slight chance of showers and thunderstorms. Highs in the lower 90s. Lows in the lower 70s. Thursday and Thursday night, mostly cloudy. A chance of showers and thunderstorms. Highs in the lower 90s. Lows in the lower 70s. For more detailed weather, water, and climate information, please visit our website at weather.gov/Atlanta. 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The current time is 4:42 p.m. Eastern Daylight Time. Here are the 4 p.m. weather observations from around the area. At Athens, it was mostly sunny. The temperature was 90 degrees, dew point 72 degrees, relative humidity 55%, with a heat index.

of 97, wind variable at 7 miles an hour, pressure was 30.18 inches and falling. At Gainesville, it was partly sunny and 83, wind north at 6. At Winder, it was mostly sunny, the temperature was 86. At Greensboro, it was partly cloudy and 90, wind southeast at 6. At Jefferson, it was partly sunny and 87, wind north at 3. At Monroe, it was mostly sunny. At Albertton, it was mostly sunny and 88, wind southeast at 3. At Canyon, it was mostly sunny and 88, wind calm. At Clemson, it was mostly sunny and 85, wind south at 3. Elsewhere across Georgia, at Atlanta it was cloudy and 84, wind southwest at 5. At Cartersville, it was a 90, wind southeast at 10 gusting to 16. At Lawrenceville, it was partly sunny and 83, wind variable at 3. At Macon, it was mostly sunny and 89, wind variable at 3. At Rome, it was mostly sunny and 77, wind southwest at 7. At Augusta, it was mostly sunny and 85, wind south at 9. At Savannah, it was partly sunny and 91, wind east at 14. Elsewhere across the region, at Chattanooga, with a thunderstorm, it was 73, wind south at 15 gusting to 36. At Asheville, it was mostly sunny and 81, wind calm. At Greenville-Spartanburg, it was partly sunny and 86, wind southwest at 7. Here is the hazardous weather outlook. This hazardous weather outlook is for north and central Georgia. For this afternoon and tonight, scattered showers and thunderstorms are expected through this evening. A few storms may be capable of gusty winds, frequent lightning, and locally heavy rainfall. Isolated flash flooding will be possible. And now the extended outlook for the period Saturday through Thursday. Scattered to numerous showers and thunderstorms are expected each afternoon through the weekend. Locally heavy rainfall and gusty winds will be primary storm threats. Spotter information statement. Spotter activation will not be needed through tonight. Here is the official forecast from your National Weather Service for the Athens listening area. This afternoon, mostly sunny with a slight chance of showers and thunderstorms. Near steady temperature in the mid-80s. South winds 5 to 10 miles an hour. Chance of rain 20%. Tonight, partly cloudy. A slight chance of showers after midnight. Lows in the lower 70s. Light and variable winds. Saturday, mostly sunny. A slight chance of showers in the morning, then a chance of showers and thunderstorms in the afternoon. Highs around 90. South winds 5 to 10 miles an hour. Chance of rain 30%. Saturday night, partly cloudy. Lows in the lower 70s. Light and variable winds. And now the extended forecast. Sunday and Sunday night, partly cloudy. A slight chance of showers and thunderstorms. Highs in the lower 90s. Lows in the lower 70s. Monday and Monday night, partly cloudy. A chance of showers and thunderstorms. Highs in the lower 90s. Lows in the lower 70s. Tuesday and Tuesday night, partly cloudy. A slight chance of showers and thunderstorms. Highs around 90. Lows in the lower 70s. Wednesday and Wednesday night, partly cloudy. A slight chance of showers and thunderstorms. Highs in the lower 90s. Lows in the lower 70s. Thursday and Thursday night, mostly cloudy. A chance of showers and thunderstorms. Highs in the lower 90s. Lows in the lower 70s. For more detailed weather, water, and climate information, please visit our website at weather.gov/Atlanta. The current time is 4:47 p.m. Eastern Daylight Time. Here are the 4 p.m. weather observations from around the area. At Athens, it was mostly sunny. The temperature was 90 degrees, dew point 72 degrees, relative

humidity 55% with a heat index of 97. Wind variable at 7 miles an hour. Pressure was 30.18 inches and falling. At Gainesville, it was partly sunny and 83. Wind north at 6. At Winder, it was mostly sunny. The temperature was 86. At Greensboro, it was partly cloudy and 90. Wind southeast at 6. At Jefferson, it was partly sunny and 87, wind north at 3. At Monroe, it was mostly sunny. At Alberton, it was mostly sunny and 88, wind southeast at 3. At Canyon, it was mostly sunny and 88, wind calm. At Clemson, it was mostly sunny and 85, wind south at 3. Elsewhere across Georgia, at Atlanta it was cloudy and 84. Wind southwest at 5. At Cartersville, it was a 90, wind southeast at 10 gusting to 16. At Lawrenceville, it was partly sunny and 83, wind variable at 3. At Macon, it was mostly sunny and 89, wind variable at 3. At Rome, it was mostly sunny and 77, wind southwest at 7. At Augusta, it was mostly sunny and 85, wind south at 9. At Savannah, it was partly sunny and 91, wind east at 14. Elsewhere across the region, at Chattanooga, with a thunderstorm, it was 73, wind south at 15 gusting to 36. At Asheville, it was mostly sunny and 81, wind calm. At Greenville-Spartanburg, it was partly sunny and 86, wind southwest at 7. Here is the hazardous weather outlook. This hazardous weather outlook is for North and Central Georgia. For this afternoon and tonight, scattered showers and thunderstorms are expected through this evening. A few storms may be capable of gusty winds, frequent lightning, and locally heavy rainfall. Isolated flash flooding will be possible. And now the extended outlook for the period Saturday through Thursday. Scattered to numerous showers and thunderstorms are expected each afternoon through the weekend. Locally heavy rainfall and gusty winds will be primary storm threats. Spotter information statement. Spotter activation will not be needed through tonight. Here is the official forecast from your National Weather Service for the Athens listening area. This afternoon, mostly sunny with a slight chance of showers and thunderstorms. Near steady temperature in the mid-80s. South winds 5 to 10 miles an hour. Chance of rain 20%. Tonight, partly cloudy. A slight chance of showers after midnight. Lows in the lower 70s. Light and variable winds. Saturday, mostly sunny. A slight chance of showers in the morning, then a chance of showers and thunderstorms in the afternoon. Highs around 90. South winds 5 to 10 miles an hour. Chance of rain 30%. Saturday night, partly cloudy. Lows in the lower 70s. Light and variable winds. And now the extended forecast. Sunday and Sunday night, partly cloudy. A slight chance of showers and thunderstorms. Highs in the lower 90s. Lows in the lower 70s. Monday and Monday night, partly cloudy. A chance of showers and thunderstorms. Highs in the lower 90s. Lows in the lower 70s. Tuesday and Tuesday night, partly cloudy. A slight chance of showers and thunderstorms. Highs around 90. Lows in the lower 70s. Wednesday and Wednesday night, partly cloudy. A slight chance of showers and thunderstorms. Highs in the lower 90s. Lows in the lower 70s. Thursday and Thursday night, mostly cloudy. A chance of showers and thunderstorms. Highs in the lower 90s. Lows in the lower 70s. For more detailed weather, water, and climate information, please visit our website at weather.gov/Atlanta. The current time is 4:52 p.m. Eastern Daylight Time. Here are the 4 p.m. weather observations from around the area. At Athens, it was mostly sunny. The temperature was 90 degrees.

Dew point 72 degrees, relative humidity 55%, with a heat index of 97, wind variable at 7 miles an hour, pressure was 30.18 inches and falling. At Gainesville, it was partly sunny and 83, wind north at 6. At Winder, it was mostly sunny, the temperature was 86. At Greensboro, it was partly cloudy and 90, wind southeast at 6. At Jefferson, it was partly sunny and 87, wind north at 3. At Monroe, it was mostly sunny. At Albertton, it was mostly sunny and 88, wind southeast at 3. At Canyon, it was mostly sunny and 88, wind calm. At Clemson, it was mostly sunny and 85, wind south at 3. Elsewhere across Georgia, at Atlanta it was cloudy and 84, wind southwest at 5. At Cartersville, it was 90, wind southeast at 10 gusting to 16. At Lawrenceville, it was partly sunny and 83, wind variable at 3. At Macon, it was mostly sunny and 89, wind variable at 3. At Rome, it was mostly sunny and 77, wind southwest at 7. At Augusta, it was mostly sunny and 85, wind south at 9. At Savannah, it was partly sunny and 91, wind east at 14. Elsewhere across the region, at Chattanooga, with a thunderstorm, it was 73, wind south at 15 gusting to 36. At Asheville, it was mostly sunny and 81, wind calm. At Greenville-Spartanburg, it was partly sunny and 86, wind southwest at 7. Here is the hazardous weather outlook. This hazardous weather outlook is for north and central Georgia. For this afternoon and tonight, scattered showers and thunderstorms are expected through this evening. A few storms may be capable of gusty winds, frequent lightning, and locally heavy rainfall. Isolated flash flooding will be possible. And now the extended outlook for the period Saturday through Thursday. Scattered to numerous showers and thunderstorms are expected each afternoon through the weekend. Locally heavy rainfall and gusty winds will be primary storm threats. Spotter information statement. Spotter activation will not be needed through tonight. Here is the official forecast from your National Weather Service for the Athens listening area. This afternoon, mostly sunny with a slight chance of showers and thunderstorms. Near steady temperature in the mid-80s. South winds 5 to 10 miles an hour. Chance of rain 20%. Tonight, partly cloudy. A slight chance of showers after midnight. Lows in the lower 70s. Light and variable winds. Saturday, mostly sunny. A slight chance of showers in the morning, then a chance of showers and thunderstorms in the afternoon. Highs around 90. South winds 5 to 10 miles an hour. Chance of rain 30%. Saturday night, partly cloudy. Lows in the lower 70s. Light and variable winds. And now the extended forecast. Sunday and Sunday night, partly cloudy. A slight chance of showers and thunderstorms. Highs in the lower 90s. Lows in the lower 70s. Monday and Monday night, partly cloudy. A chance of showers and thunderstorms. Highs in the lower 90s. Lows in the lower 70s. Tuesday and Tuesday night, partly cloudy. A slight chance of showers and thunderstorms. Highs around 90. Lows in the lower 70s. Wednesday and Wednesday night, partly cloudy. A slight chance of showers and thunderstorms. Highs in the lower 90s. Lows in the lower 70s. Thursday and Thursday night, mostly cloudy. A chance of showers and thunderstorms. Highs in the lower 90s. Lows in the lower 70s. For more detailed weather, water, and climate information, please visit our website at weather.gov/Atlanta. The current time is 4:58 p.m. Eastern Daylight Time. Here are the 4 p.m. weather observations from around the area. At Athens, it was mostly

Sunny. The temperature was 90 degrees. Dew point 72 degrees. Relative humidity 55% with a heat index of 97. Wind variable at 7 miles an hour. Pressure was 30.18 inches and falling. At Gainesville, it was partly sunny and 83. Wind north at 6. At Winder, it was mostly sunny. The temperature was 86. At Greensboro, it was partly cloudy and 90. Wind southeast at 6. At Jefferson, it was partly sunny and 87, wind north at 3. At Monroe, it was mostly sunny. At Albertton, it was mostly sunny and 88, wind southeast at 3. At Canyon, it was mostly sunny and 88, wind calm. At Clemson, it was mostly sunny and 85, wind south at 3. Elsewhere across Georgia, at Atlanta it was cloudy and 84, wind southwest at 5. At Cartersville, it was a 90, wind southeast at 10 gusting to 16. At Lawrenceville, it was partly sunny and 83, wind variable at 3. At Macon, it was mostly sunny and 89, wind variable at 3. At Rome, it was mostly sunny and 77, wind southwest at 7. At Augusta, it was mostly sunny and 85, wind south at 9. At Savannah, it was partly sunny and 91, wind east at 14. Elsewhere across the region, at Chattanooga, with a thunderstorm, it was 73, wind south at 15 gusting to 36. At Asheville, it was mostly sunny and 81, wind calm. At Greenville-Spartanburg, it was partly sunny and 86, wind southwest at 7. Here is the hazardous weather outlook. This hazardous weather outlook is for north and central Georgia. For this afternoon and tonight, scattered showers and thunderstorms are expected through this evening. A few storms may be capable of gusty winds, frequent lightning, and locally heavy rainfall. Isolated flash flooding will be possible. And now the extended outlook for the period Saturday through Thursday. Scattered to numerous showers and thunderstorms are expected each afternoon through the weekend. Locally heavy rainfall and gusty winds will be primary storm threats. Spotter information statement. Spotter activation will not be needed through tonight. The Athens climate summary for this evening, as of 4 p.m., August 7, 2026. Today's high temperature of 91 degrees occurred at 2:44 p.m. This high was 1 degree below the normal high of 92. The record high is 101 degrees, which was last set in 2007. Today's low temperature of 69 degrees occurred at 6:22 a.m. This low was 1 degree below the normal low of 70. The record low is 58 degrees, which was last set in 2004. No precipitation fell today, which leaves the monthly total at 1.56 inches. This is 0.49 inches above the normal amount of 1.07 inches for August. The total precipitation for the year still stands at 27.72 inches, which is 2.32 inches below normal. There were no heating degree days today. This leaves the monthly total at zero. The yearly total since July 1st is zero. There were 15 cooling degree days today. This brings the monthly total to 101. The yearly total since January 1st is 1,410. Sunset tonight is at 8:28 p.m. Sunrise tomorrow is at 6:50 a.m. Here is the official forecast from your National Weather Service for the Athens listening area. This afternoon, mostly sunny with a slight chance of showers and thunderstorms. Near steady temperature in the mid-80s. South winds 5 to 10 miles an hour. Chance of rain 20%. Tonight, partly cloudy. A slight chance of showers after midnight. Lows in the lower 70s. Light and variable winds. Saturday, mostly sunny. A slight chance of showers in the morning, then a chance of showers and thunderstorms in the afternoon. Highs around 90. South winds 5 to 10 miles an hour. Chance of rain 30%. Saturday night.

partly cloudy. Lows in the lower 70s. Light and variable winds. And now the extended forecast. Sunday and Sunday night, partly cloudy. A slight chance of showers and thunderstorms. Highs in the lower 90s. Lows in the lower 70s. Monday and Monday night, partly cloudy. A chance of showers and thunderstorms. Highs in the lower 90s. Lows in the lower 70s. Tuesday and Tuesday night, partly cloudy. A slight chance of showers and thunderstorms. Highs around 90. Lows in the lower 70s. Wednesday and Wednesday night, partly cloudy. A slight chance of showers and thunderstorms. Highs in the lower 90s. Lows in the lower 70s. Thursday and Thursday night, mostly cloudy. A chance of showers and thunderstorms. Highs in the lower 90s. Lows in the lower 70s. For more detailed weather, water, and climate information, please visit our website at weather.gov/Atlanta. Here is the official forecast from your National Weather Service for the Athens listening area. Tonight, partly cloudy, then becoming mostly cloudy after midnight, then becoming partly cloudy. A slight chance of showers after midnight. Lows in the lower 70s. Light and variable winds. Saturday, mostly sunny. A slight chance of showers in the morning, then a chance of showers and thunderstorms in the afternoon. Highs around 90. South winds 5 to 10 miles an hour. Chance of rain 30%. Saturday night, partly cloudy. Lows in the lower 70s. Light and variable winds. Sunday, mostly sunny. A slight chance of showers and thunderstorms in the afternoon. Highs in the lower 90s. Southwest winds 5 to 10 miles an hour. Chance of rain 20%. Sunday night, partly cloudy. Lows in the lower 70s. Light and variable winds. And now the extended forecast. Monday and Monday night, partly cloudy. A chance of showers and thunderstorms. Highs in the lower 90s. Lows in the lower 70s. Tuesday and Tuesday night, partly cloudy. A slight chance of showers and thunderstorms. Highs around 90. Lows in the lower 70s. Wednesday and Wednesday night, partly cloudy. A slight chance of showers and thunderstorms. Highs in the lower 90s. Lows in the lower 70s. Thursday through Friday night, mostly cloudy with a chance of showers and thunderstorms. Highs in the lower 90s. Lows in the lower 70s. For more detailed weather, water, and climate information, please visit our website at weather.gov/Atlanta. The current time is 5:06 p.m. Eastern Daylight Time. Here are the 5 p.m. weather observations from around the area. At Athens, it was partly sunny. The temperature was 89 degrees, dew point 71 degrees, relative humidity 55%, wind variable at 7 miles an hour, pressure was 30.16 inches and falling. At Gainesville, it was partly sunny and 81, wind south at 6. At Winder, it was partly sunny, the temperature was 86. At Greensboro, it was partly cloudy and 91, wind southeast at 8. At Jefferson, it was partly sunny and 84, wind west at 3. At Monroe, it was partly sunny. At Albertton, it was mostly sunny and 89, wind southeast at 5. At Canyon, it was partly sunny and 85, wind south at 3. At Clemson, it was mostly sunny and 84, wind calm. Elsewhere across Georgia, at Atlanta it was mostly sunny and 87, wind south at 9. At Cartersville, the temperature was 79, wind west at 9. At Lawrenceville, it was partly sunny and 85, wind west at 5. At Macon, it was mostly sunny and 89, wind southeast at 5. At Rome, it was cloudy and 75, wind west at 5.

At Augusta, it was mostly sunny and 87, wind south at 8. At Savannah, it was partly sunny and 90, wind east at 13. Elsewhere across the region, at Chattanooga, with light rain it was 72, wind north at 7. At Asheville, it was mostly sunny and 82, wind southeast at 8. At Greenville-Spartanburg, it was partly sunny and 85, wind southwest at 7. Here is the hazardous weather outlook. This hazardous weather outlook is for north and central Georgia. For this afternoon and tonight, scattered showers and thunderstorms are expected through this evening. A few storms may be capable of gusty winds, frequent lightning, and locally heavy rainfall. Isolated flash flooding will be possible. And now the extended outlook for the period Saturday through Thursday. Scattered to numerous showers and thunderstorms are expected each afternoon through the weekend. Locally heavy rainfall and gusty winds will be primary storm threats. Spotter information statement. Spotter activation will not be needed through tonight. Here is the official forecast from your National Weather Service for the Athens listening area. Tonight, partly cloudy, then becoming mostly cloudy after midnight, then becoming partly cloudy. A slight chance of showers after midnight. Lows in the lower 70s. Light and variable winds. Saturday, mostly sunny. A slight chance of showers in the morning, then a chance of showers and thunderstorms in the afternoon. Highs around 90. South winds 5 to 10 miles an hour. Chance of rain 30%. Saturday night, partly cloudy. Lows in the lower 70s. Light and variable winds. Sunday, mostly sunny. A slight chance of showers and thunderstorms in the afternoon. Highs in the lower 90s. Southwest winds 5 to 10 miles an hour. Chance of rain 20%. Sunday night, partly cloudy. Lows in the lower 70s. Light and variable winds. And now the extended forecast. Monday and Monday night, partly cloudy. A chance of showers and thunderstorms. Highs in the lower 90s. Lows in the lower 70s. Tuesday and Tuesday night, partly cloudy. A slight chance of showers and thunderstorms. Highs around 90. Lows in the lower 70s. Wednesday and Wednesday night, partly cloudy. A slight chance of showers and thunderstorms. Highs in the lower 90s. Lows in the lower 70s. Thursday through Friday night, mostly cloudy with a chance of showers and thunderstorms. Highs in the lower 90s. Lows in the lower 70s. For more detailed weather, water, and climate information, please visit our website at weather.gov/Atlanta. The Athens climate summary for this evening, as of 4 p.m., August 7, 2026. Today's high temperature of 91 degrees occurred at 2:44 p.m. This high was 1 degree below the normal high of 92. The record high is 101 degrees, which was last set in 2007. Today's low temperature of 69 degrees occurred at 6:22 a.m. This low was 1 degree below the normal low of 70. The record low is 58 degrees, which was last set in 2004. No precipitation fell today, which leaves the monthly total at 1.56 inches. This is 0.49 inches above the normal amount of 1.07 inches for August. The total precipitation for the year still stands at 27.72 inches, which is 2.32 inches below normal. There were no heating degree days today. This leaves the monthly total at zero. The yearly total since July 1st is zero. There were 15 cooling degree days today. This brings the monthly total to 101. The yearly total since January 1st is 1,410. Sunset tonight is at 8:28 p.m. Sunrise tomorrow is at 6:50 a.m. The current time is 5:13 p.m. Eastern Daylight Time. Here are the 5 p.m. weather observations from around the area.

Athens. It was mostly sunny. The temperature was 89 degrees, dew point 71 degrees, relative humidity 55%, wind variable at 7 miles an hour, pressure was 30.16 inches and falling. At Gainesville, it was cloudy and 81, wind south at 6. At Winder, it was partly sunny, the temperature was 86. At Greensboro, it was partly cloudy and 91, wind southeast at 8. At Jefferson, it was partly sunny and 84, wind west at 3. At Monroe, it was partly sunny. At Albertton, it was sunny and 89, wind southeast at 5. At Canyon, it was partly sunny and 85, wind south at 3. At Clemson, it was sunny and 84, wind calm. Elsewhere across Georgia, at Atlanta it was mostly sunny and 87, wind south at 9. At Cartersville, the temperature was 79, wind west at 9. At Lawrenceville, it was cloudy and 85, wind west at 5. At Macon, it was mostly sunny and 89, wind southeast at 5. At Rome, it was partly sunny and 75, wind west at 5. At Augusta, it was mostly sunny and 87, wind south at 8. At Savannah, it was partly sunny and 90, wind east at 13. Elsewhere across the region, at Chattanooga, with light rain it was 72, wind north at 7. At Asheville, it was mostly sunny and 82, wind southeast at 8. At Greenville-Spartanburg, it was partly sunny and 85, wind southwest at 7. Here is the hazardous weather outlook. This hazardous weather outlook is for North and Central Georgia. For this afternoon and tonight, scattered showers and thunderstorms are expected through this evening. A few storms may be capable of gusty winds, frequent lightning, and locally heavy rainfall. Isolated flash flooding will be possible. And now the extended outlook for the period Saturday through Thursday. Scattered to numerous showers and thunderstorms are expected each afternoon through the weekend. Locally heavy rainfall and gusty winds will be primary storm threats. Spotter information statement, spotter activation will not be needed through tonight. Here is the official forecast from your National Weather Service for the Athens listening area. Tonight, partly cloudy, then becoming mostly cloudy after midnight, then becoming partly cloudy. A slight chance of showers after midnight. Lows in the lower 70s. Light and variable winds. Saturday, mostly sunny. A slight chance of showers in the morning, then a chance of showers and thunderstorms in the afternoon. Highs around 90. South winds 5 to 10 miles an hour. Chance of rain 30%. Saturday night, partly cloudy. Lows in the lower 70s. Light and variable winds. Sunday, mostly sunny. A slight chance of showers and thunderstorms in the afternoon. Highs in the lower 90s. Southwest winds 5 to 10 miles an hour. Chance of rain 20%. Sunday night, partly cloudy. Lows in the lower 70s. Light and variable winds. And now the extended forecast. Monday and Monday night, partly cloudy. A chance of showers and thunderstorms. Highs in the lower 90s. Lows in the lower 70s. Tuesday and Tuesday night, partly cloudy. A slight chance of showers and thunderstorms. Highs around 90. Lows in the lower 70s. Wednesday and Wednesday night, partly cloudy. A slight chance of showers and thunderstorms. Highs in the lower 90s. Lows in the lower 70s. Thursday through Friday night, mostly cloudy with a chance of showers and thunderstorms. Highs in the lower 90s. Lows in the lower 70s. For more detailed weather, water, and climate information, please visit our website at weather.gov/Atlanta. The current time is 5:18 p.m. Eastern Daylight Time. Here are the 5 p.m. weather observations from around the area. At Athens, it was mostly sunny,
The temperature was 89 degrees, dew point 71 degrees, relative humidity 55%, wind variable at 7 miles an hour, pressure was 30.16 inches and falling. At Gainesville, it was cloudy and 81, wind south at 6. At Winder, it was partly sunny, the temperature was 86. At Greensboro, it was partly cloudy and 91, wind southeast at 8. At Jefferson, it was partly sunny and 84, wind west at 3. At Monroe, it was partly sunny. At Alberton, it was sunny and 89, wind southeast at 5. At Canyon, it was partly sunny and 85, wind south at 3. At Clemson, it was sunny and 84, wind calm. Elsewhere across Georgia, at Atlanta it was mostly sunny and 87, wind south at 9. At Cartersville, the temperature was 79, wind west at 9. At Lawrenceville, it was cloudy and 85, wind west at 5. At Macon, it was mostly sunny and 89, wind southeast at 5. At Rome, it was partly sunny and 75, wind west at 5. At Augusta, it was mostly sunny and 87, wind south at 8. At Savannah, it was partly sunny and 90, wind east at 13. Elsewhere across the region, at Chattanooga, with light rain it was 72, wind north at 7. At Asheville, it was mostly sunny and 82, wind southeast at 8. At Greenville-Spartanburg, it was partly sunny and 85, wind southwest at 7. The Athens climate summary for this evening, as of 4 p.m., August 7, 2026. Today's high temperature of 91 degrees occurred at 2:44 p.m. This high was 1 degree below the normal high of 92. The record high is 101 degrees, which was last set in 2007. Today's low temperature of 69 degrees occurred at 6:22 a.m. This low was 1 degree below the normal low of 70. The record low is 58 degrees, which was last set in 2004. No precipitation fell today, which leaves the monthly total at 1.56 inches. This is 0.49 inches above the normal amount of 1.07 inches for August. The total precipitation for the year still stands at 27.72 inches, which is 2.32 inches below normal. There were no heating degree days today. This leaves the monthly total at zero. The yearly total since July 1st is zero. There were 15 cooling degree days today. This brings the monthly total to 101. The yearly total since January 1st is 1,410. Sunset tonight is at 8:28 p.m. Sunrise tomorrow is at 6:50 a.m. Here is the hazardous weather outlook. This hazardous weather outlook is for North and Central Georgia. For this afternoon and tonight, scattered showers and thunderstorms are expected through this evening. A few storms may be capable of gusty winds, frequent lightning, and locally heavy rainfall. Isolated flash flooding will be possible. And now the extended outlook for the period Saturday through Thursday. Scattered to numerous showers and thunderstorms are expected each afternoon through the weekend. Locally heavy rainfall and gusty winds will be primary storm threats. Spotter information statement, spotter activation will not be needed through tonight. Here is the official forecast from your National Weather Service for the Athens listening area. Tonight, partly cloudy, then becoming mostly cloudy after midnight, then becoming partly cloudy. A slight chance of showers after midnight. Lows in the lower 70s. Light and variable winds. Saturday, mostly sunny. A slight chance of showers in the morning, then a chance of showers and thunderstorms in the afternoon. Highs around 90. South winds 5 to 10 miles an hour. Chance of rain 30%. Saturday night, partly cloudy. Lows in the lower 70s. Light and variable winds. Sunday, mostly sunny. A slight chance of showers and thunderstorms in the afternoon. Highs in the lower 90s.
southwest winds 5.

to 10 miles an hour. Chance of rain 20%. Sunday night, partly cloudy. Lows in the lower 70s. Light and variable winds. And now the extended forecast. Monday and Monday night, partly cloudy. A chance of showers and thunderstorms. Highs in the lower 90s. Lows in the lower 70s. Tuesday and Tuesday night, partly cloudy. A slight chance of showers and thunderstorms. Highs around 90. Lows in the lower 70s. Wednesday and Wednesday night, partly cloudy. A slight chance of showers and thunderstorms. Highs in the lower 90s. Lows in the lower 70s. Thursday through Friday night, mostly cloudy with a chance of showers and thunderstorms. Highs in the lower 90s. Lows in the lower 70s. For more detailed weather, water, and climate information, please visit our website at weather.gov/Atlanta. The current time is 5:24 p.m. Eastern Daylight Time. Here are the 5 p.m. weather observations from around the area. At Athens, it was mostly sunny. The temperature was 89 degrees, dew point 71 degrees, relative humidity 55%, wind variable at 7 miles an hour, pressure was 30.16 inches and falling. At Gainesville, it was cloudy and 81, wind south at 6. At Winder, it was partly sunny, the temperature was 86. At Greensboro, it was partly cloudy and 91, wind southeast at 8. At Jefferson, it was partly sunny and 84, wind west at 3. At Monroe, it was partly sunny. At Albertton, it was sunny and 89, wind southeast at 5. At Canyon, it was partly sunny and 85, wind south at 3. At Clemson, it was sunny and 84, wind calm. Elsewhere across Georgia, at Atlanta it was mostly sunny and 87, wind south at 9. At Cartersville, the temperature was 79, wind west at 9. At Lawrenceville, it was cloudy and 85, wind west at 5. At Macon, it was mostly sunny and 89, wind southeast at 5. At Rome, it was partly sunny and 75, wind west at 5. At Augusta, it was mostly sunny and 87, wind south at 8. At Savannah, it was partly sunny and 90, wind east at 13. Elsewhere across the region, at Chattanooga, with light rain it was 72, wind north at 7. At Asheville, it was mostly sunny and 82, wind southeast at 8. At Greenville-Spartanburg, it was partly sunny and 85, wind southwest at 7. Here is the hazardous weather outlook. This hazardous weather outlook is for North and Central Georgia. For this afternoon and tonight, scattered showers and thunderstorms are expected through this evening. A few storms may be capable of gusty winds, frequent lightning, and locally heavy rainfall. Isolated flash flooding will be possible. And now the extended outlook for the period Saturday through Thursday. Scattered to numerous showers and thunderstorms are expected each afternoon through the weekend. Locally heavy rainfall and gusty winds will be primary storm threats. Spotter information statement, spotter activation will not be needed through tonight. Here is the official forecast from your National Weather Service for the Athens listening area. Tonight, partly cloudy, then becoming mostly cloudy after midnight, then becoming partly cloudy. A slight chance of showers after midnight. Lows in the lower 70s. Light and variable winds. Saturday, mostly sunny. A slight chance of showers in the morning, then a chance of showers and thunderstorms in the afternoon. Highs around 90. South winds 5 to 10 miles an hour. Chance of rain 30%. Saturday night, partly cloudy. Lows in the lower 70s. Light and variable winds. Sunday, mostly sunny. A slight chance of showers and thunderstorms in the afternoon. Highs in the lower 90s. Southwest winds 5 to 10 miles an hour. Chance of rain 20%.

50%. Sunday night, partly cloudy. Lows in the lower 70s. Light and variable winds. And now the extended forecast. Monday and Monday night, partly cloudy. A chance of showers and thunderstorms. Highs in the lower 90s. Lows in the lower 70s. Tuesday and Tuesday night, partly cloudy. A slight chance of showers and thunderstorms. Highs around 90. Lows in the lower 70s. Wednesday and Wednesday night, partly cloudy. A slight chance of showers and thunderstorms. Highs in the lower 90s. Lows in the lower 70s. Thursday through Friday night, mostly cloudy with a chance of showers and thunderstorms. Highs in the lower 90s. Lows in the lower 70s. For more detailed weather, water, and climate information, please visit our website at weather.gov/Atlanta. The current time is 5:29 p.m. Eastern Daylight Time. Here are the 5 p.m. weather observations from around the area. At Athens, it was mostly sunny. The temperature was 89 degrees, dew point 71 degrees, relative humidity 55%, wind variable at 7 miles an hour, pressure was 30.16 inches and falling. At Gainesville, it was cloudy and 81, wind south at 6. At Winder, it was partly sunny, the temperature was 86. At Greensboro, it was partly cloudy and 91, wind southeast at 8. At Jefferson, it was partly sunny and 84, wind west at 3. At Monroe, it was partly sunny. At Albertton, it was sunny and 89, wind southeast at 5. At Canyon, it was partly sunny and 85, wind south at 3. At Clemson, it was sunny and 84, wind calm. Elsewhere across Georgia, at Atlanta it was mostly sunny and 87, wind south at 9. At Cartersville, the temperature was 79, wind west at 9. At Lawrenceville, it was cloudy and 85, wind west at 5. At Macon, it was mostly sunny and 89, wind southeast at 5. At Rome, it was partly sunny and 75, wind west at 5. At Augusta, it was mostly sunny and 87, wind south at 8. At Savannah, it was partly sunny and 90, wind east at 13. Elsewhere across the region, at Chattanooga, with light rain it was 72, wind north at 7. At Asheville, it was mostly sunny and 82, wind southeast at 8. At Greenville-Spartanburg, it was partly sunny and 85, wind southwest at 7. The Athens climate summary for this evening, as of 4 p.m., August 7, 2026. Today's high temperature of 91 degrees occurred at 2:44 p.m. This high was 1 degree below the normal high of 92. The record high is 101 degrees, which was last set in 2007. Today's low temperature of 69 degrees occurred at 6:22 a.m. This low was 1 degree below the normal low of 70. The record low is 58 degrees, which was last set in 2004. No precipitation fell today, which leaves the monthly total at 1.56 inches. This is 0.49 inches above the normal amount of 1.07 inches for August. The total precipitation for the year still stands at 27.72 inches, which is 2.32 inches below normal. There were no heating degree days today. This leaves the monthly total at zero. The yearly total since July 1st is zero. There were 15 cooling degree days today. This brings the monthly total to 101. The yearly total since January 1st is 1,410. Sunset tonight is at 8:28 p.m. Sunrise tomorrow is at 6:50 a.m. Here is the hazardous weather outlook. This hazardous weather outlook is for North and Central Georgia. For this afternoon and tonight, scattered showers and thunderstorms are expected through this evening. A few storms may be capable of gusty winds, frequent lightning, and locally heavy rainfall. Isolated flash flooding will be

National Weather Service for the Athens listening area. Tonight, partly cloudy, then becoming mostly cloudy after midnight, then becoming partly cloudy. A slight chance of showers after midnight. Lows in the lower 70s. Light and variable winds. Saturday, mostly sunny. A slight chance of showers in the morning, then a chance of showers and thunderstorms in the afternoon. Highs around 90. South winds 5 to 10 miles an hour. Chance of rain 30%. Saturday night, partly cloudy. Lows in the lower 70s. Light and variable winds. Sunday, mostly sunny. A slight chance of showers and thunderstorms in the afternoon. Highs in the lower 90s. Southwest winds 5 to 10 miles an hour. Chance of rain 20%. Sunday night, partly cloudy. Lows in the lower 70s. Light and variable winds. And now the extended forecast. Monday and Monday night, partly cloudy. A chance of showers and thunderstorms. Highs in the lower 90s. Lows in the lower 70s. Tuesday and Tuesday night, partly cloudy. A slight chance of showers and thunderstorms. Highs around 90. Lows in the lower 70s. Wednesday and Wednesday night, partly cloudy. A slight chance of showers and thunderstorms. Highs in the lower 90s. Lows in the lower 70s. Thursday through Friday night, mostly cloudy with a chance of showers and thunderstorms. Highs in the lower 90s. Lows in the lower 70s. For more detailed weather, water, and climate information, please visit our website at weather.gov/Atlanta. The current time is 5:35 p.m. Eastern Daylight Time. Here are the 5 p.m. weather observations from around the area. At Athens, it was mostly sunny. The temperature was 89 degrees, dew point 71 degrees, relative humidity 55%, wind variable at 7 miles an hour, pressure was 30.16 inches and falling. At Gainesville, it was cloudy and 81, wind south at 6. At Winder, it was partly sunny, the temperature was 86. At Greensboro, it was partly cloudy and 91, wind southeast at 8. At Jefferson, it was partly sunny and 84, wind west at 3. At Monroe, it was partly sunny. At Albertton, it was sunny and 89, wind southeast at 5. At Canyon, it was partly sunny and 85, wind south at 3. At Clemson, it was sunny and 84, wind calm. Elsewhere across Georgia, at Atlanta it was mostly sunny and 87, wind south at 9. At Cartersville, the temperature was 79, wind west at 9. At Lawrenceville, it was cloudy and 85, wind west at 5. At Macon, it was mostly sunny and 89, wind southeast at 5. At Rome, it was partly sunny and 75, wind west at 5. At Augusta, it was mostly sunny and 87, wind south at 8. At Savannah, it was partly sunny and 90, wind east at 13. Elsewhere across the region, at Chattanooga, with light rain it was 72, wind north at 7. At Asheville, it was mostly sunny and 82, wind southeast at 8. At Greenville-Spartanburg, it was partly sunny and 85, wind southwest at 7. Here is the hazardous weather outlook. This hazardous weather outlook is for North and Central Georgia. For this afternoon and tonight, scattered showers and thunderstorms are expected through this evening. A few storms may be capable of gusty winds, frequent lightning, and locally heavy rainfall. Isolated flash flooding will be possible. And now the extended outlook for the period Saturday through Thursday. Scattered to numerous showers and thunderstorms are expected each afternoon through the weekend. Locally heavy rainfall and gusty winds will be primary storm threats. Spotter information statement, spotter activation will not be needed through tonight. Here is the official forecast from your National Weather Service for the Athens listening area.

tonight, partly cloudy, then becoming mostly cloudy after midnight, then becoming partly cloudy. A slight chance of showers after midnight. Lows in the lower 70s. Light and variable winds. Saturday, mostly sunny. A slight chance of showers in the morning, then a chance of showers and thunderstorms in the afternoon. Highs around 90. South winds 5 to 10 miles an hour. Chance of rain 30%. Saturday night, partly cloudy. Lows in the lower 70s. Light and variable winds. Sunday, mostly sunny. A slight chance of showers and thunderstorms in the afternoon. Highs in the lower 90s. Southwest winds 5 to 10 miles an hour. Chance of rain 20%. Sunday night, partly cloudy. Lows in the lower 70s. Light and variable winds. And now the extended forecast. Monday and Monday night, partly cloudy. A chance of showers and thunderstorms. Highs in the lower 90s. Lows in the lower 70s. Tuesday and Tuesday night, partly cloudy. A slight chance of showers and thunderstorms. Highs around 90. Lows in the lower 70s. Wednesday and Wednesday night, partly cloudy. A slight chance of showers and thunderstorms. Highs in the lower 90s. Lows in the lower 70s. Thursday through Friday night, mostly cloudy with a chance of showers and thunderstorms. Highs in the lower 90s. Lows in the lower 70s. For more detailed weather, water, and climate information, please visit our website at weather.gov/Atlanta. The Athens climate summary for this evening, as of 4 p.m., August 7, 2026. Today's high temperature of 91 degrees occurred at 2:44 p.m. This high was 1 degree below the normal high of 92. The record high is 101 degrees, which was last set in 2007. Today's low temperature of 69 degrees occurred at 6:22 a.m. This low was 1 degree below the normal low of 70. The record low is 58 degrees, which was last set in 2004. No precipitation fell today, which leaves the monthly total at 1.56 inches. This is 0.49 inches above the normal amount of 1.07 inches for August. The total precipitation for the year still stands at 27.72 inches, which is 2.32 inches below normal. There were no heating degree days today. This leaves the monthly total at zero. The yearly total since July 1st is zero. There were 15 cooling degree days today. This brings the monthly total to 101. The yearly total since January 1st is 1,410. Sunset tonight is at 8:28 p.m. Sunrise tomorrow is at 6:50 a.m. You're listening to NOAA Weather Radio Station, WXK 56, originating from the National Weather Service office in Peachtree City, and transmitting from Athens on a frequency of 162.4 MHz. 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You can also like your Peachtree City National Weather Service on Facebook or follow NWS Atlanta on Twitter. The current time is 5:42 p.m. Eastern Daylight Time. Here are the 5 p.m. weather observations from around the area. At Athens, it was mostly sunny. The temperature was 89 degrees, dew point 71 degrees, relative humidity 55%, wind variable at 7 miles an hour, pressure was 30.16 inches and falling. At Gainesville, it was cloudy and 81, wind south at 6. At Winder, it was partly sunny, the temperature was 86. At Greensboro, it was partly cloudy and 91, wind southeast at 8,

at Jefferson, it was partly sunny and 84, wind west at 3. At Monroe, it was partly sunny. At Albertton, it was sunny and 89, wind southeast at 5. At Canyon, it was partly sunny and 85, wind south at 3. At Clemson, it was sunny and 84, wind calm. Elsewhere across Georgia, at Atlanta it was mostly sunny and 87, wind south at 9. At Cartersville, the temperature was 79, wind west at 9. At Lawrenceville, it was cloudy and 85, wind west at 5. At Macon, it was mostly sunny and 89, wind southeast at 5. At Rome, it was partly sunny and 75, wind west at 5. At Augusta, it was mostly sunny and 87, wind south at 8. At Savannah, it was partly sunny and 90, wind east at 13. Elsewhere across the region, at Chattanooga, with light rain it was 72, wind north at 7. At Asheville, it was mostly sunny and 82, wind southeast at 8. At Greenville-Spartanburg, it was partly sunny and 85, wind southwest at 7. Here is the hazardous weather outlook. This hazardous weather outlook is for North and Central Georgia. For this afternoon and tonight, scattered showers and thunderstorms are expected through this evening. A few storms may be capable of gusty winds, frequent lightning, and locally heavy rainfall. Isolated flash flooding will be possible. And now the extended outlook for the period Saturday through Thursday. Scattered to numerous showers and thunderstorms are expected each afternoon through the weekend. Locally heavy rainfall and gusty winds will be primary storm threats. Spotter information statement, spotter activation will not be needed through tonight. Here is the official forecast from your National Weather Service for the Athens listening area. Tonight, partly cloudy, then becoming mostly cloudy after midnight, then becoming partly cloudy. A slight chance of showers after midnight. Lows in the lower 70s. Light and variable winds. Saturday, mostly sunny. A slight chance of showers in the morning, then a chance of showers and thunderstorms in the afternoon. Highs around 90. South winds 5 to 10 miles an hour. Chance of rain 30%. Saturday night, partly cloudy. Lows in the lower 70s. Light and variable winds. Sunday, mostly sunny. A slight chance of showers and thunderstorms in the afternoon. Highs in the lower 90s. Southwest winds 5 to 10 miles an hour. Chance of rain 20%. Sunday night, partly cloudy. Lows in the lower 70s. Light and variable winds. And now the extended forecast. Monday and Monday night, partly cloudy. A chance of showers and thunderstorms. Highs in the lower 90s. Lows in the lower 70s. Tuesday and Tuesday night, partly cloudy. A slight chance of showers and thunderstorms. Highs around 90. Lows in the lower 70s. Wednesday and Wednesday night, partly cloudy. A slight chance of showers and thunderstorms. Highs in the lower 90s. Lows in the lower 70s. Thursday through Friday night, mostly cloudy with a chance of showers and thunderstorms. Highs in the lower 90s. Lows in the lower 70s. For more detailed weather, water, and climate information, please visit our website at weather.gov/Atlanta. The current time is 5:47 p.m. Eastern Daylight Time. Here are the 5 p.m. weather observations from around the area. At Athens, it was mostly sunny. The temperature was 89 degrees, dew point 71 degrees, relative humidity 55%, wind variable at 7 miles an hour, pressure was 30.16 inches and falling. At Gainesville, it was cloudy and 81, wind south at 6. At Winder, it was partly sunny, the temperature was 86. At Greensboro, it was partly cloudy and 91, wind southeast at 8. At Jefferson, it was partly sunny and 84.

Wind west at 3. At Monroe, it was partly sunny. At Albertton, it was sunny and 89. Wind southeast at 5. At Canyon, it was partly sunny and 85. Wind south at 3. At Clemson, it was sunny and 84. Wind calm. Elsewhere across Georgia, at Atlanta it was mostly sunny and 87, wind south at 9. At Cartersville, the temperature was 79, wind west at 9. At Lawrenceville, it was cloudy and 85, wind west at 5. At Macon, it was mostly sunny and 89, wind southeast at 5. At Rome, it was partly sunny and 75, wind west at 5. At Augusta, it was mostly sunny and 87, wind south at 8. At Savannah, it was partly sunny and 90, wind east at 13. Elsewhere across the region, at Chattanooga, with light rain it was 72, wind north at 7. At Asheville, it was mostly sunny and 82, wind southeast at 8. At Greenville-Spartanburg, it was partly sunny and 85, wind southwest at 7. Here is the hazardous weather outlook. This hazardous weather outlook is for north and central Georgia. For this afternoon and tonight, scattered showers and thunderstorms are expected through this evening. A few storms may be capable of gusty winds, frequent lightning, and locally heavy rainfall. Isolated flash flooding will be possible. And now the extended outlook for the period Saturday through Thursday. Scattered to numerous showers and thunderstorms are expected each afternoon through the weekend. Locally heavy rainfall and gusty winds will be primary storm threats. Spotter information statement, spotter activation will not be needed through tonight. The Athens climate summary for this evening, as of 4 p.m., August 7, 2026. Today's high temperature of 91 degrees occurred at 2:44 p.m. This high was 1 degree below the normal high of 92. The record high is 101 degrees, which was last set in 2007. Today's low temperature of 69 degrees occurred at 6:22 a.m. This low was 1 degree below the normal low of 70. The record low is 58 degrees, which was last set in 2004. No precipitation fell today, which leaves the monthly total at 1.56 inches. This is 0.49 inches above the normal amount of 1.07 inches for August. The total precipitation for the year still stands at 27.72 inches, which is 2.32 inches below normal. There were no heating degree days today. This leaves the monthly total at zero. The yearly total since July 1st is zero. There were 15 cooling degree days today. This brings the monthly total to 101. The yearly total since January 1st is 1,410. Sunset tonight is at 8:28 p.m. Sunrise tomorrow is at 6:50 a.m. Here is the official forecast from your National Weather Service for the Athens listening area. Tonight, partly cloudy, then becoming mostly cloudy after midnight, then becoming partly cloudy. A slight chance of showers after midnight. Lows in the lower 70s. Light and variable winds. Saturday, mostly sunny. A slight chance of showers in the morning, then a chance of showers and thunderstorms in the afternoon. Highs around 90. South winds 5 to 10 miles an hour. Chance of rain 30%. Saturday night, partly cloudy. Lows in the lower 70s. Light and variable winds. Sunday, mostly sunny. A slight chance of showers and thunderstorms in the afternoon. Highs in the lower 90s. Southwest winds 5 to 10 miles an hour. Chance of rain 20%. Sunday night, partly cloudy. Lows in the lower 70s. Light and variable winds. And now the extended forecast. Monday and Monday night, partly cloudy. A chance of showers and thunderstorms. Highs in the lower 90s. Lows in the lower 70s. Tuesday and Tuesday night, partly cloudy.

slight chance of showers and thunderstorms. Highs around 90. Lows in the lower 70s. Wednesday and Wednesday night, partly cloudy. A slight chance of showers and thunderstorms. Highs in the lower 90s. Lows in the lower 70s. Thursday through Friday night, mostly cloudy with a chance of showers and thunderstorms. Highs in the lower 90s. Lows in the lower 70s. For more detailed weather, water, and climate information, please visit our website at weather.gov/Atlanta. The current time is 5:54 p.m. Eastern Daylight Time. Here are the 5 p.m. weather observations from around the area. At Athens, it was mostly sunny. The temperature was 89 degrees, dew point 71 degrees, relative humidity 55%, wind variable at 7 miles an hour, pressure was 30.16 inches and falling. At Gainesville, it was cloudy and 81, wind south at 6. At Winder, it was partly sunny, the temperature was 86. At Greensboro, it was partly cloudy and 91, wind southeast at 8. At Jefferson, it was partly sunny and 84, wind west at 3. At Monroe, it was partly sunny. At Albertton, it was sunny and 89, wind southeast at 5. At Canyon, it was partly sunny and 85, wind south at 3. At Clemson, it was sunny and 84, wind calm. Elsewhere across Georgia, at Atlanta it was mostly sunny and 87, wind south at 9. At Cartersville, the temperature was 79, wind west at 9. At Lawrenceville, it was cloudy and 85, wind west at 5. At Macon, it was mostly sunny and 89, wind southeast at 5. At Rome, it was partly sunny and 75, wind west at 5. At Augusta, it was mostly sunny and 87, wind south at 8. At Savannah, it was partly sunny and 90, wind east at 13. Elsewhere across the region, at Chattanooga, with light rain it was 72, wind north at 7. At Asheville, it was mostly sunny and 82, wind southeast at 8. At Greenville-Spartanburg, it was partly sunny and 85, wind southwest at 7. Here is the hazardous weather outlook. This hazardous weather outlook is for North and Central Georgia. For this afternoon and tonight, scattered showers and thunderstorms are expected through this evening. A few storms may be capable of gusty winds, frequent lightning, and locally heavy rainfall. Isolated flash flooding will be possible. And now the extended outlook for the period Saturday through Thursday. Scattered to numerous showers and thunderstorms are expected each afternoon through the weekend. Locally heavy rainfall and gusty winds will be primary storm threats. Spotter information statement. Spotter activation will not be needed through tonight. Here is the official forecast from your National Weather Service for the Athens listening area. Tonight, partly cloudy, then becoming mostly cloudy after midnight, then becoming partly cloudy. A slight chance of showers after midnight. Lows in the lower 70s. Light and variable winds. Saturday, mostly sunny. A slight chance of showers in the morning, then a chance of showers and thunderstorms in the afternoon. Highs around 90. South winds 5 to 10 miles an hour. Chance of rain 30%. Saturday night, partly cloudy. Lows in the lower 70s. Light and variable winds. Sunday, mostly sunny. A slight chance of showers and thunderstorms in the afternoon. Highs in the lower 90s. Southwest winds 5 to 10 miles an hour. Chance of rain 20%. Sunday night, partly cloudy. Lows in the lower 70s. Light and variable winds. And now the extended forecast. Monday and Monday night, partly cloudy. A chance of showers and thunderstorms. Highs in the lower 90s. Lows in the lower 70s. Tuesday and Tuesday night, partly cloudy. A slight chance of showers and thunderstorms.

highs around 90. Lows in the lower 70s. Wednesday and Wednesday night, partly cloudy. A slight chance of showers and thunderstorms. Highs in the lower 90s. Lows in the lower 70s. Thursday through Friday night, mostly cloudy with a chance of showers and thunderstorms. Highs in the lower 90s. Lows in the lower 70s. For more detailed weather, water, and climate information, please visit our website at weather.gov/Atlanta. The current time is 5:59 p.m. Eastern Daylight Time. Here are the 5 p.m. weather observations from around the area. At Athens, it was mostly sunny. The temperature was 89 degrees, dew point 71 degrees, relative humidity 55%, wind variable at 7 miles an hour, pressure was 30.16 inches and falling. At Gainesville, it was cloudy and 81, wind south at 6. At Winder, it was partly sunny, the temperature was 86. At Greensboro, it was partly cloudy and 91, wind southeast at 8. At Jefferson, it was partly sunny and 84, wind west at 3. At Monroe, it was partly sunny. At Albertton, it was sunny and 89, wind southeast at 5. At Canyon, it was partly sunny and 85, wind south at 3. At Clemson, it was sunny and 84, wind calm. Elsewhere across Georgia, at Atlanta it was mostly sunny and 87, wind south at 9. At Cartersville, the temperature was 79, wind west at 9. At Lawrenceville, it was cloudy and 85, wind west at 5. At Macon, it was mostly sunny and 89, wind southeast at 5. At Rome, it was partly sunny and 75, wind west at 5. At Augusta, it was mostly sunny and 87, wind south at 8. At Savannah, it was partly sunny and 90, wind east at 13. Elsewhere across the region, at Chattanooga, with light rain it was 72, wind north at 7. At Asheville, it was mostly sunny and 82, wind southeast at 8. At Greenville-Spartanburg, it was partly sunny and 85, wind southwest at 7. The Athens climate summary for this evening, as of 4 p.m., August 7, 2026. Today's high temperature of 91 degrees occurred at 2:44 p.m. This high was 1 degree below the normal high of 92. The record high is 101 degrees, which was last set in 2007. Today's low temperature of 69 degrees occurred at 6:22 a.m. This low was 1 degree below the normal low of 70. The record low is 58 degrees, which was last set in 2004. No precipitation fell today, which leaves the monthly total at 1.56 inches. This is 0.49 inches above the normal amount of 1.07 inches for August. The total precipitation for the year still stands at 27.72 inches, which is 2.32 inches below normal. There were no heating degree days today. This leaves the monthly total at zero. The yearly total since July 1st is zero. There were 15 cooling degree days today. This brings the monthly total to 101. The yearly total since January 1st is 1,410. Sunset tonight is at 8:28 p.m. Sunrise tomorrow is at 6:50 a.m. Here is the hazardous weather outlook. This hazardous weather outlook is for North and Central Georgia. For this afternoon and tonight, scattered showers and thunderstorms are expected through this evening. A few storms may be capable of gusty winds, frequent lightning, and locally heavy rainfall. Isolated flash flooding will be possible. And now the extended outlook for the period Saturday through Thursday. Scattered to numerous showers and thunderstorms are expected each afternoon through the weekend. Locally heavy rainfall and gusty winds will be primary storm threats. Spotter information statement. Spotter activation will not be needed through tonight. Here is the official forecast from your National Weather Service for the Athens listening area. Tonight, partly cloudy.

then becoming mostly cloudy after midnight, then becoming partly cloudy. A slight chance of showers after midnight. Lows in the lower 70s. Light and variable winds. Saturday, mostly sunny. A slight chance of showers in the morning, then a chance of showers and thunderstorms in the afternoon. Highs around 90. South winds 5 to 10 miles an hour. Chance of rain 30%. Saturday night, partly cloudy. Lows in the lower 70s. Light and variable winds. Sunday, mostly sunny. A slight chance of showers and thunderstorms in the afternoon. Highs in the lower 90s. Southwest winds 5 to 10 miles an hour. Chance of rain 20%. Sunday night, partly cloudy. Lows in the lower 70s. Light and variable winds. And now the extended forecast. Monday and Monday night, partly cloudy. A chance of showers and thunderstorms. Highs in the lower 90s. Lows in the lower 70s. Tuesday and Tuesday night, partly cloudy. A slight chance of showers and thunderstorms. Highs around 90. Lows in the lower 70s. Wednesday and Wednesday night, partly cloudy. A slight chance of showers and thunderstorms. Highs in the lower 90s. Lows in the lower 70s. Thursday through Friday night, mostly cloudy with a chance of showers and thunderstorms. Highs in the lower 90s. Lows in the lower 70s. For more detailed weather, water, and climate information, please visit our website at weather.gov/Atlanta. The current time is 6:05 p.m. Eastern Daylight Time. Here are the 6 p.m. weather observations from around the area. At Athens, it was mostly sunny. The temperature was 84 degrees, dew point 71 degrees, relative humidity 65%, wind southeast at 3 miles an hour, pressure was 30.16 inches and steady. At Gainesville, it was mostly sunny and 83, wind southeast at 6. At Winder, with a thunderstorm. At Greensboro, it was partly cloudy and 88, wind calm. At Jefferson, it was cloudy and 77, wind north at 6. At Monroe, it was partly sunny. At Albertton, it was mostly sunny and 89, wind south at 7. At Canyon, it was mostly sunny and 85, wind calm. At Clemson, it was mostly sunny and 83, wind calm. Elsewhere across Georgia, at Atlanta it was mostly sunny and 87, wind south at 6. At Cartersville, with light rain it was 75, wind west at 7. At Lawrenceville, it was partly sunny and 84, wind southwest at 6. At Macon, it was mostly sunny and 90, wind east at 5. At Rome, with light rain it was 73, wind calm. At Augusta, it was mostly sunny and 88, wind southeast at 6. At Savannah, it was partly sunny and 89, wind southeast at 15. Elsewhere across the region, at Chattanooga, with light rain it was 73, wind calm. At Asheville, it was partly sunny and 80, wind south at 12. At Greenville-Spartanburg, it was mostly sunny and 85, wind south at 9. Here is the hazardous weather outlook. This hazardous weather outlook is for North and Central Georgia. For this afternoon and tonight, scattered showers and thunderstorms are expected through this evening. A few storms may be capable of gusty winds, frequent lightning, and locally heavy rainfall. Isolated flash flooding will be possible. And now the extended outlook for the period Saturday through Thursday. Scattered to numerous showers and thunderstorms are expected each afternoon through the weekend. Locally heavy rainfall and gusty winds will be primary storm threats. Spotter information statement, spotter activation will not be needed through tonight. Here is the official forecast from your National Weather Service for the Athens listening area. Tonight, partly cloudy, then becoming mostly cloudy after midnight, then becoming partly cloudy.

a slight chance of showers after midnight. Lows in the lower 70s. Light and variable winds. Saturday, mostly sunny. A slight chance of showers in the morning, then a chance of showers and thunderstorms in the afternoon. Highs around 90. South winds 5 to 10 miles an hour. Chance of rain 30%. Saturday night, partly cloudy. Lows in the lower 70s. Light and variable winds. Sunday, mostly sunny. A slight chance of showers and thunderstorms in the afternoon. Highs in the lower 90s. Southwest winds 5 to 10 miles an hour. Chance of rain 20%. Sunday night, partly cloudy. Lows in the lower 70s. Light and variable winds. And now the extended forecast. Monday and Monday night, partly cloudy. A chance of showers and thunderstorms. Highs in the lower 90s. Lows in the lower 70s. Tuesday and Tuesday night, partly cloudy. A slight chance of showers and thunderstorms. Highs around 90. Lows in the lower 70s. Wednesday and Wednesday night, partly cloudy. A slight chance of showers and thunderstorms. Highs in the lower 90s. Lows in the lower 70s. Thursday through Friday night, mostly cloudy with a chance of showers and thunderstorms. Highs in the lower 90s. Lows in the lower 70s. For more detailed weather, water, and climate information, please visit our website at weather.gov/Atlanta. The Athens climate summary for this evening, as of 4 p.m., August 7, 2026. Today's high temperature of 91 degrees occurred at 2:44 p.m. This high was 1 degree below the normal high of 92. The record high is 101 degrees, which was last set in 2007. Today's low temperature of 69 degrees occurred at 6:22 a.m. This low was 1 degree below the normal low of 70. The record low is 58 degrees, which was last set in 2004. No precipitation fell today, which leaves the monthly total at 1.56 inches. This is 0.49 inches above the normal amount of 1.07 inches for August. The total precipitation for the year still stands at 27.72 inches, which is 2.32 inches below normal. There were no heating degree days today. This leaves the monthly total at zero. The yearly total since July 1st is zero. There were 15 cooling degree days today. This brings the monthly total to 101. The yearly total since January 1st is 1,410. Sunset tonight is at 8:28 p.m. Sunrise tomorrow is at 6:50 a.m. The current time is 6:12 p.m. Eastern Daylight Time. Here are the 6 p.m. weather observations from around the area. At Athens, it was mostly sunny. The temperature was 84 degrees, dew point 71 degrees, relative humidity 65%, wind southeast at 3 miles an hour, pressure was 30.16 inches and steady. At Gainesville, it was partly sunny and 83, wind southeast at 6. At Winder, with a thunderstorm. At Greensboro, it was partly cloudy and 88, wind calm. At Jefferson, it was cloudy and 77, wind north at 6. At Monroe, it was partly sunny. At Albertton, it was mostly sunny and 89, wind south at 7. At Canyon, it was mostly sunny and 85, wind calm. At Clemson, it was mostly sunny and 83, wind calm. Elsewhere across Georgia, at Atlanta it was mostly sunny and 87, wind south at 6. At Cartersville, with light rain it was 75, wind west at 7. At Lawrenceville, it was partly sunny and 84, wind southwest at 6. At Macon, it was sunny and 90, wind east at 5. At Rome, with light rain it was 73, wind calm. At Augusta, it was partly sunny and 88, wind southeast at 6. At Savannah,

partly sunny and 89, wind southeast at 15. Elsewhere across the region, at Chattanooga, with light rain, it was 73, wind calm. At Asheville, it was partly sunny and 80, wind south at 12. At Greenville-Spartanburg, it was mostly sunny and 85, wind south at 9. Here is the hazardous weather outlook. This hazardous weather outlook is for north and central Georgia. For this afternoon and tonight, scattered showers and thunderstorms are expected through this evening. A few storms may be capable of gusty winds, frequent lightning, and locally heavy rainfall. Isolated flash flooding will be possible. And now the extended outlook for the period Saturday through Thursday. Scattered to numerous showers and thunderstorms are expected each afternoon through the weekend. Locally heavy rainfall and gusty winds will be primary storm threats. Spotter information statement. Spotter activation will not be needed through tonight. Here is the official forecast from your National Weather Service for the Athens listening area. Tonight, partly cloudy, then becoming mostly cloudy after midnight, then becoming partly cloudy. A slight chance of showers after midnight. Lows in the lower 70s. Light and variable winds. Saturday, mostly sunny. A slight chance of showers in the morning, then a chance of showers and thunderstorms in the afternoon. Highs around 90. South winds 5 to 10 miles an hour. Chance of rain 30%. Saturday night, partly cloudy. Lows in the lower 70s. Light and variable winds. Sunday, mostly sunny. A slight chance of showers and thunderstorms in the afternoon. Highs in the lower 90s. Southwest winds 5 to 10 miles an hour. Chance of rain 20%. Sunday night, partly cloudy. Lows in the lower 70s. Light and variable winds. And now the extended forecast. Monday and Monday night, partly cloudy. A chance of showers and thunderstorms. Highs in the lower 90s. Lows in the lower 70s. Tuesday and Tuesday night, partly cloudy. A slight chance of showers and thunderstorms. Highs around 90. Lows in the lower 70s. Wednesday and Wednesday night, partly cloudy. A slight chance of showers and thunderstorms. Highs in the lower 90s. Lows in the lower 70s. Thursday through Friday night, mostly cloudy with a chance of showers and thunderstorms. Highs in the lower 90s. Lows in the lower 70s. For more detailed weather, water, and climate information, please visit our website at weather.gov/Atlanta. The current time is 6:16 p.m. Eastern Daylight Time. Here are the 6 p.m. weather observations from around the area. At Athens, it was mostly sunny. The temperature was 84 degrees, dew point 71 degrees, relative humidity 65%, wind southeast at 3 miles an hour, pressure was 30.16 inches and steady. At Gainesville, it was partly sunny and 83, wind southeast at 6. At Winder, with a thunderstorm. At Greensboro, it was partly cloudy and 88, wind calm. At Jefferson, it was cloudy and 77, wind north at 6. At Monroe, it was partly sunny. At Elberton, it was mostly sunny and 89, wind south at 7. At Canyon, it was mostly sunny and 85, wind calm. At Clemson, it was mostly sunny and 83, wind calm. Elsewhere across Georgia, at Atlanta it was mostly sunny and 87, wind south at 6. At Cartersville, with light rain it was 75, wind west at 7. At Lawrenceville, it was partly sunny and 84, wind southwest at 6. At Macon, it was sunny and 90, wind east at 5. At Rome, with light rain it was 73, wind calm. At Augusta, it was partly sunny and 88, wind southeast at 6. At Savannah, it was partly sunny and 89, wind southeast at 15. Elsewhere across the region,

Engine at Chattanooga with light rain, it was 73, wind calm. At Asheville, it was partly sunny and 80, wind south at 12. At Greenville Spartanburg, it was mostly sunny and 85, wind south at 9. Here is the hazardous weather outlook. This hazardous weather outlook is for North and Central Georgia. For this afternoon and tonight, scattered showers and thunderstorms are expected through this evening. A few storms may be capable of gusty winds, frequent lightning, and locally heavy rainfall. Isolated flash flooding will be possible. And now the extended outlook for the period Saturday through Thursday. Scattered to numerous showers and thunderstorms are expected each afternoon through the weekend. Locally heavy rainfall and gusty winds will be primary storm threats. Spotter information statement. Spotter activation will not be needed through tonight. Here is the official forecast from your National Weather Service for the Athens listening area. Tonight, partly cloudy, then becoming mostly cloudy after midnight, then becoming partly cloudy. A slight chance of showers after midnight. Lows in the lower 70s. Light and variable winds. Saturday, mostly sunny. A slight chance of showers in the morning, then a chance of showers and thunderstorms in the afternoon. Highs around 90. South winds 5 to 10 miles an hour. Chance of rain 30%. Saturday night, partly cloudy. Lows in the lower 70s. Light and variable winds. Sunday, mostly sunny. A slight chance of showers and thunderstorms in the afternoon. Highs in the lower 90s. Southwest winds 5 to 10 miles an hour. Chance of rain 20%. Sunday night, partly cloudy. Lows in the lower 70s. Light and variable winds. And now the extended forecast. Monday and Monday night, partly cloudy. A chance of showers and thunderstorms. Highs in the lower 90s. Lows in the lower 70s. Tuesday and Tuesday night, partly cloudy. A slight chance of showers and thunderstorms. Highs around 90. Lows in the lower 70s. Wednesday and Wednesday night, partly cloudy. A slight chance of showers and thunderstorms. Highs in the lower 90s. Lows in the lower 70s. Thursday through Friday night, mostly cloudy with a chance of showers and thunderstorms. Highs in the lower 90s. Lows in the lower 70s. For more detailed weather, water, and climate information, please visit our website at weather.gov/Atlanta. The Athens climate summary for this evening, as of 4 p.m., August 7, 2026. Today's high temperature of 91 degrees occurred at 2:44 p.m. This high was 1 degree below the normal high of 92. The record high is 101 degrees, which was last set in 2007. Today's low temperature of 69 degrees occurred at 6:22 a.m. This low was 1 degree below the normal low of 70. The record low is 58 degrees, which was last set in 2004. No precipitation fell today, which leaves the monthly total at 1.56 inches. This is 0.49 inches above the normal amount of 1.07 inches for August. The total precipitation for the year still stands at 27.72 inches, which is 2.32 inches below normal. There were no heating degree days today. This leaves the monthly total at zero. The yearly total since July 1st is zero. There were 15 cooling degree days today. This brings the monthly total to 101. The yearly total since January 1st is 1,410. Sunset tonight is at 8:28 p.m. Sunrise tomorrow is at 6:50 a.m. The current time is 6:23 p.m. Eastern Daylight Time. Here are the 6 p.m. weather observations from around the area. At Athens, it was mostly sunny. The temperature was 84 degrees, dew point 71 degrees, relative humidity 65%, wind southeast at 3 miles an hour,
pressure was 30.16 inches and steady. At Gainesville, it was partly sunny and 83, wind southeast at 6. At Winder, with a thunderstorm. At Greensboro, it was partly cloudy and 88, wind calm. At Jefferson, it was cloudy and 77, wind north at 6. At Monroe, it was partly sunny. At Albertton, it was mostly sunny and 89, wind south at 7. At Canyon, it was mostly sunny and 85, wind calm. At Clemson, it was mostly sunny and 83, wind calm. Elsewhere across Georgia, at Atlanta it was mostly sunny and 87, wind south at 6. At Cartersville, with light rain it was 75, wind west at 7. At Lawrenceville, it was partly sunny and 84, wind southwest at 6. At Macon, it was sunny and 90, wind east at 5. At Rome, with light rain it was 73, wind calm. At Augusta, it was partly sunny and 88, wind southeast at 6. At Savannah, it was partly sunny and 89, wind southeast at 15. Elsewhere across the region, at Chattanooga, with light rain it was 73, wind calm. At Asheville, it was partly sunny and 80, wind south at 12. At Greenville-Spartanburg, it was mostly sunny and 85, wind south at 9. Here is the hazardous weather outlook. This hazardous weather outlook is for North and Central Georgia. For this afternoon and tonight, scattered showers and thunderstorms are expected through this evening. A few storms may be capable of gusty winds, frequent lightning, and locally heavy rainfall. Isolated flash flooding will be possible. And now the extended outlook for the period Saturday through Thursday. Scattered to numerous showers and thunderstorms are expected each afternoon through the weekend. Locally heavy rainfall and gusty winds will be primary storm threats. Spotter information statement. Spotter activation will not be needed through tonight. Here is the official forecast from your National Weather Service for the Athens listening area. Tonight, partly cloudy, then becoming mostly cloudy after midnight, then becoming partly cloudy. A slight chance of showers after midnight. Lows in the lower 70s. Light and variable winds. Saturday, mostly sunny. A slight chance of showers in the morning, then a chance of showers and thunderstorms in the afternoon. Highs around 90. South winds 5 to 10 miles an hour. Chance of rain 30%. Saturday night, partly cloudy. Lows in the lower 70s. Light and variable winds. Sunday, mostly sunny. A slight chance of showers and thunderstorms in the afternoon. Highs in the lower 90s. Southwest winds 5 to 10 miles an hour. Chance of rain 20%. Sunday night, partly cloudy. Lows in the lower 70s. Light and variable winds. And now the extended forecast. Monday and Monday night, partly cloudy. A chance of showers and thunderstorms. Highs in the lower 90s. Lows in the lower 70s. Tuesday and Tuesday night, partly cloudy. A slight chance of showers and thunderstorms. Highs around 90. Lows in the lower 70s. Wednesday and Wednesday night, partly cloudy. A slight chance of showers and thunderstorms. Highs in the lower 90s. Lows in the lower 70s. Thursday through Friday night, mostly cloudy with a chance of showers and thunderstorms. Highs in the lower 90s. Lows in the lower 70s. For more detailed weather, water, and climate information, please visit our website at weather.gov/Atlanta. The current time is 6:28 p.m. Eastern Daylight Time. Here are the 6 p.m. weather observations from around the area. At Athens, it was mostly sunny. The temperature was 84 degrees, dew point 71 degrees, relative humidity 65%, wind southeast at 3 miles an hour, pressure was 30.16 inches and steady. At Gainesville,
It was partly sunny and 83.

Wind southeast at 6. At Winder, with a thunderstorm. At Greensboro, it was partly cloudy and 88, wind calm. At Jefferson, it was cloudy and 77, wind north at 6. At Monroe, it was partly sunny. At Albertton, it was mostly sunny and 89, wind south at 7. At Canyon, it was mostly sunny and 85, wind calm. At Clemson, it was mostly sunny and 83, wind calm. Elsewhere across Georgia, at Atlanta it was mostly sunny and 87, wind south at 6. At Cartersville, with light rain it was 75, wind west at 7. At Lawrenceville, it was partly sunny and 84, wind southwest at 6. At Macon, it was sunny and 90, wind east at 5. At Rome, with light rain it was 73, wind calm. At Augusta, it was partly sunny and 88, wind southeast at 6. At Savannah, it was partly sunny and 89, wind southeast at 15. Elsewhere across the region, at Chattanooga, with light rain it was 73, wind calm. At Asheville, it was partly sunny and 80, wind south at 12. At Greenville-Spartanburg, it was mostly sunny and 85, wind south at 9. The Athens climate summary for this evening, as of 4 p.m., August 7, 2026. Today's high temperature of 91 degrees occurred at 2:44 p.m. This high was 1 degree below the normal high of 92. The record high is 101 degrees, which was last set in 2007. Today's low temperature of 69 degrees occurred at 6:22 a.m. This low was 1 degree below the normal low of 70. The record low is 58 degrees, which was last set in 2004. No precipitation fell today, which leaves the monthly total at 1.56 inches. This is 0.49 inches above the normal amount of 1.07 inches for August. The total precipitation for the year still stands at 27.72 inches, which is 2.32 inches below normal. There were no heating degree days today. This leaves the monthly total at zero. The yearly total since July 1st is zero. There were 15 cooling degree days today. This brings the monthly total to 101. The yearly total since January 1st is 1,410. Sunset tonight is at 8:28 p.m. Sunrise tomorrow is at 6:50 a.m. Here is the hazardous weather outlook. This hazardous weather outlook is for North and Central Georgia. For this afternoon and tonight, scattered showers and thunderstorms are expected through this evening. A few storms may be capable of gusty winds, frequent lightning, and locally heavy rainfall. Isolated flash flooding will be possible. And now the extended outlook for the period Saturday through Thursday. Scattered to numerous showers and thunderstorms are expected each afternoon through the weekend. Locally heavy rainfall and gusty winds will be primary storm threats. Spotter information statement, spotter activation will not be needed through tonight. Here is the official forecast from your National Weather Service for the Athens listening area. Tonight, partly cloudy, then becoming mostly cloudy after midnight, then becoming partly cloudy. A slight chance of showers after midnight. Lows in the lower 70s. Light and variable winds. Saturday, mostly sunny. A slight chance of showers in the morning, then a chance of showers and thunderstorms in the afternoon. Highs around 90. South winds 5 to 10 miles an hour. Chance of rain 30%. Saturday night, partly cloudy. Lows in the lower 70s. Light and variable winds. Sunday, mostly sunny. A slight chance of showers and thunderstorms. Light and variable winds. Sunday, mostly sunny. A slight chance of showers and thunderstorms in the afternoon. Highs in the lower 90s. Southwest winds 5 to 10 miles an hour. Chance of rain 20%. Sunday night, partly cloudy. Lows in the lower 70s.

highs in the lower 90s, lows in the lower 70s. 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The current time is 6:34 p.m. Eastern Daylight Time. Here are the 6 p.m. weather observations from around the area. At Athens, it was mostly sunny. The temperature was 84 degrees, dew point 71 degrees, relative humidity 65%, wind southeast at 3 miles an hour, pressure was 30.16 inches and steady. At Gainesville, it was partly sunny and 83, wind southeast at 6. At Winder, with a thunderstorm. At Greensboro, it was partly cloudy and 88, wind calm. At Jefferson, it was cloudy and 77, wind north at 6. At Monroe, it was partly sunny. At Albertton, it was mostly sunny and 89, wind south at 7. At Canyon, it was mostly sunny and 85, wind calm. At Clemson, it was mostly sunny and 83, wind calm. Elsewhere across Georgia, at Atlanta it was mostly sunny and 87, wind south at 6. At Cartersville, with light rain it was 75, wind west at 7. At Lawrenceville, it was partly sunny and 84, wind southwest at 6. At Macon, it was sunny and 90, wind east at 5. At Rome, with light rain it was 73, wind calm. At Augusta, it was partly sunny and 88, wind southeast at 6. At Savannah, it was partly sunny and 89, wind southeast at 15. Elsewhere across the region, at Chattanooga, with light rain it was 73, wind calm. At Asheville, it was partly sunny and 80, wind south at 12. At Greenville-Spartanburg, it was mostly sunny and 85, wind south at 9. Here is the hazardous weather outlook. This hazardous weather outlook is for North and Central Georgia. For this afternoon and tonight, scattered showers and thunderstorms are expected through this evening. A few storms may be capable of gusty winds, frequent lightning, and locally heavy rainfall. Isolated flash flooding will be possible. And now the extended outlook for the period Saturday through Thursday. Scattered to numerous showers and thunderstorms are expected each afternoon through the weekend. Locally heavy rainfall and gusty winds will be primary storm threats. Spotter information statement. Spotter activation will not be needed through tonight. Here is the official forecast from your National Weather Service for the Athens listening area. Tonight, partly cloudy, then becoming mostly cloudy after midnight, then becoming partly cloudy. A slight chance of showers after midnight. Lows in the lower 70s. Light and variable winds. Saturday, mostly sunny. A slight chance of showers in the morning, then a chance of showers and thunderstorms in the afternoon. Highs around 90. South winds 5 to 10 miles an hour. Chance of rain 30%. Saturday night, partly cloudy. Lows in the lower 70s. Light and variable winds. Sunday, mostly sunny. A slight chance of showers and thunderstorms in the afternoon. Highs in the lower 90s. Southwest winds 5 to 10 miles an hour. Chance of rain 20%. Sunday night, partly cloudy. Lows in the lower 70s. Light and variable winds. And now the extended forecast. Monday and Monday night, partly cloudy. A chance of showers and thunderstorms. Highs in the lower 90s. Lows in the lower 70s. Tuesday and Tuesday night, partly cloudy. A slight chance of showers and thunderstorms. Highs around 90. Lows in the lower 70s. Wednesday and Wednesday night, partly cloudy. A slight chance of showers and thunderstorms. Highs in the lower 90s. Lows in the lower 70s. Thursday through Friday night, mostly cloudy with a chance of showers and thunderstorms. Highs in the lower 90s. Lows in the lower 70s. For more detailed

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The current time is 6:39 p.m. Eastern Daylight Time. Here are the 6 p.m. weather observations from around the area. At Athens, it was mostly sunny. The temperature was 84 degrees, dew point 71 degrees, relative humidity 65%, wind southeast at 3 miles an hour, pressure was 30.16 inches and steady. At Gainesville, it was partly sunny and 83, wind southeast at 6. At Winder, with a thunderstorm. At Greensboro, it was partly cloudy and 88, wind calm. At Jefferson, it was cloudy and 77, wind north at 6. At Monroe, it was partly sunny. At Albertton, it was mostly sunny and 89, wind south at 7. At Canyon, it was mostly sunny and 85, wind calm. At Clemson, it was mostly sunny and 83, wind calm. Elsewhere across Georgia, at Atlanta it was mostly sunny and 87, wind south at 6. At Cartersville, with light rain it was 75, wind west at 7. At Lawrenceville, it was partly sunny and 84, wind southwest at 6. At Macon, it was sunny and 90, wind east at 5. At Rome, with light rain it was 73, wind calm. At Augusta, it was partly sunny and 88, wind southeast at 6. At Savannah, it was partly sunny and 89, wind southeast at 15. Elsewhere across the region, at Chattanooga, with light rain it was 73, wind calm. At Asheville, it was partly sunny and 80, wind south at 12. At Greenville-Spartanburg, it was mostly sunny and 85, wind south at 9. The Athens climate summary for this evening, as of 4 p.m., August 7, 2026. Today's high temperature of 91 degrees occurred at 2:44 p.m. This high was 1 degree below the normal high of 92. The record high is 101 degrees, which was last set in 2007. Today's low temperature of 69 degrees occurred at 6:22 a.m. This low was 1 degree below the normal low of 70. The record low is 58 degrees, which was last set in 2004. No precipitation fell today, which leaves the monthly total at 1.56 inches. This is 0.49 inches above the normal amount of 1.07 inches for August. The total precipitation for the year still stands at 27.72 inches, which is 2.32 inches below normal. There were no heating degree days today. This leaves the monthly total at zero. The yearly total since July 1st is zero. There were 15 cooling degree days today. This brings the monthly total to 101. The yearly total since January 1st is 1,410. Sunset tonight is at 8:28 p.m. Sunrise tomorrow is at 6:50 a.m. You're listening to NOAA Weather Radio Station, WXK 56, originating from the National Weather Service office in Peachtree City, and transmitting from Athens on a frequency of 162.4 MHz. The WXK 56 listening area include the following counties: Banks, Barrow, Clark, Elbert, Franklin, Greene, Hall, Hart, Jackson, Madison, Morgan, Oconee, Oglethorpe, Tolliver, Walton, and Wilkes. Visit our website at weather.gov/Atlanta for the latest weather information, including watches and warnings. You can also like your Peachtree City National Weather Service on Facebook or follow NWS Atlanta on Twitter. A strong thunderstorm will impact portions of northwestern Barrow, northeastern Forsyth, northeastern Gwinnett, southern Hall, and northwestern Jackson counties through 7:30 p.m. Eastern Daylight Time. At 6:42 p.m. Eastern Daylight Time, a strong thunderstorm was over Thompson's Mill, or 10 miles northwest of Winder, moving north at 15 miles per hour. Hazard, up to 40 miles per hour wind, frequent cloud-to-ground lightning and heavy rain. Source, radar indicated.

impact. Expect minor damage to tree limbs and blowing around of light on secured objects. Heavy rain may cause temporary street flooding, especially in poor drainage areas. Locations impacted include Gainesville, Sugar Hill, Buford, Braselton, Auburn, Flowery Branch, Oakwood, Hoshton, Pendergrass, Talmo, Rest Haven, Kendler, Thompson's Mill, Chateau Elan, Aquiline Park, Chestnut Mountain, Oscarville, Road Atlanta Lanier Speedway, Lake Lanier Islands, and Hog Mountain. People outdoors should seek shelter immediately. If you can hear thunder, you are close enough to be struck by lightning. Motorists should slow down and be prepared for possible loss of control due to hydroplaning. Here is the official forecast from your National Weather Service for the Athens listening area. Tonight, partly cloudy, then becoming mostly cloudy after midnight, then becoming partly cloudy. A slight chance of showers after midnight. Lows in the lower 70s. Light and variable winds. Saturday, mostly sunny. A slight chance of showers in the morning, then a chance of showers and thunderstorms in the afternoon. Highs around 90. South winds 5 to 10 miles an hour. Chance of rain 30%. Saturday night, partly cloudy. Lows in the lower 70s. Light and variable winds. Sunday, mostly sunny. A slight chance of showers and thunderstorms in the afternoon. Highs in the lower 90s. Southwest winds 5 to 10 miles an hour. Chance of rain 20%. Sunday night, partly cloudy. Lows in the lower 70s. Light and variable winds. And now the extended forecast. Monday and Monday night, partly cloudy. A chance of showers and thunderstorms. Highs in the lower 90s. Lows in the lower 70s. Tuesday and Tuesday night, partly cloudy. A slight chance of showers and thunderstorms. Highs around 90. Lows in the lower 70s. Wednesday and Wednesday night, partly cloudy. A slight chance of showers and thunderstorms. Highs in the lower 90s. Lows in the lower 70s. Thursday through Friday night, mostly cloudy with a chance of showers and thunderstorms. Highs in the lower 90s. Lows in the lower 70s. For more detailed weather, water, and climate information, please visit our website at weather.gov/Atlanta. The current time is 6:47 p.m. Eastern Daylight Time. Here are the 6 p.m. weather observations from around the area. At Athens, it was mostly sunny. The temperature was 84 degrees, dew point 71 degrees, relative humidity 65%, wind southeast at 3 miles an hour, pressure was 30.16 inches and steady. At Gainesville, it was partly sunny and 83, wind southeast at 6. At Winder, with a thunderstorm. At Greensboro, it was partly cloudy and 88, wind calm. At Jefferson, it was cloudy and 77, wind north at 6. At Monroe, it was partly sunny. At Albertton, it was mostly sunny and 89, wind south at 7. At Canyon, it was mostly sunny and 85, wind calm. At Clemson, it was mostly sunny and 83, wind calm. Elsewhere across Georgia, at Atlanta it was mostly sunny and 87, wind south at 6. At Cartersville, with light rain it was 75, wind west at 7. At Lawrenceville, it was partly sunny and 84, wind southwest at 6. At Macon, it was sunny and 90, wind east at 5. At Rome, with light rain it was 73, wind calm. At Augusta, it was partly sunny and 88, wind southeast at 6. At Savannah, it was partly sunny and 89, wind southeast at 15. Elsewhere across the region, at Chattanooga, with light rain it was 73, wind calm. At Asheville, it was partly sunny and 80, wind south at 12. At Greenville-Spartanburg, it was mostly sunny and 85, wind south at 9.

Here is the hazardous weather outlook. This hazardous weather outlook is for North and Central Georgia. For this afternoon and tonight, scattered showers and thunderstorms are expected through this evening. A few storms may be capable of gusty winds, frequent lightning, and locally heavy rainfall. Isolated flash flooding will be possible. And now the extended outlook for the period Saturday through Thursday. Scattered to numerous showers and thunderstorms are expected each afternoon through the weekend. Locally heavy rainfall and gusty winds will be primary storm threats. Spotter information statement. Spotter activation will not be needed through tonight. The Athens climate summary for this evening, as of 4 p.m., August 7, 2026. Today's high temperature of 91 degrees occurred at 2:44 p.m. This high was 1 degree below the normal high of 92. The record high is 101 degrees, which was last set in 2007. Today's low temperature of 69 degrees occurred at 6:22 a.m. This low was 1 degree below the normal low of 70. The record low is 58 degrees, which was last set in 2004. No precipitation fell today, which leaves the monthly total at 1.56 inches. This is 0.49 inches above the normal amount of 1.07 inches for August. The total precipitation for the year still stands at 27.72 inches, which is 2.32 inches below normal. There were no heating degree days today. This leaves the monthly total at zero. The yearly total since July 1st is zero. There were 15 cooling degree days today. This brings the monthly total to 101. The yearly total since January 1st is 1,410. Sunset tonight is at 8:28 p.m. Sunrise tomorrow is at 6:50 a.m. A strong thunderstorm will impact portions of northwestern Barrow, northeastern Forsyth, northeastern Gwinnett, southern Hall, and northwestern Jackson counties through 7:30 p.m. Eastern Daylight Time. At 6:42 p.m. Eastern Daylight Time, a strong thunderstorm was over Thompson's Mill, or 10 miles northwest of Winder, moving north at 15 miles per hour. Hazard, up to 40 miles per hour wind, frequent cloud to ground lightning and heavy rain. Source, radar indicated. Impact, expect minor damage to tree limbs and blowing around of light, unsecured objects. Heavy rain may cause temporary street flooding, especially in poor drainage areas. Locations impacted include Gainesville, Sugar Hill, Buford, Braselton, Auburn, Flowery Branch, Oakwood, Hoshton, Pendergrass, Talmo, Rest Haven, Kendler, Thompson's Mill, Chateau Elan, Aquiline Park, Chestnut Mountain, Oscarville, Road Atlanta Lanier Speedway, Lake Lanier Islands, and Hog Mountain. People outdoors should seek shelter immediately. If you can hear thunder, you are close enough to be struck by lightning. Motorists should slow down and be prepared for possible loss of control due to hydroplaning. Here is the official forecast from your National Weather Service for the Athens listening area. Tonight, partly cloudy, then becoming mostly cloudy after midnight, then becoming partly cloudy. A slight chance of showers after midnight. Lows in the lower 70s. Light and variable winds. Saturday, mostly sunny. A slight chance of showers in the morning, then a chance of showers and thunderstorms in the afternoon. Highs around 90. South winds 5 to 10 miles an hour. Chance of rain 30%. Saturday night, partly cloudy. Lows in the lower 70s. Light and variable winds. Sunday, mostly sunny. A slight chance of showers and thunderstorms in the afternoon. Highs in the lower 90s. Southwest winds 5 to 10 miles an hour. Chance of rain 20%. Sunday night, partly cloudy. Lows in the lower 70s. Light and variable winds. And now the extended forecast. Monday and Monday night, partly cloudy. A chance of showers and thunderstorms. Highs in the lower 90s.

lows in the lower 70s. Tuesday and Tuesday night, partly cloudy. A slight chance of showers and thunderstorms. Highs around 90. Lows in the lower 70s. Wednesday and Wednesday night, partly cloudy. A slight chance of showers and thunderstorms. Highs in the lower 90s. Lows in the lower 70s. Thursday through Friday night, mostly cloudy with a chance of showers and thunderstorms. Highs in the lower 90s. Lows in the lower 70s. For more detailed weather, water, and climate information, please visit our website at weather.gov/Atlanta. The current time is 6:55 p.m. Eastern Daylight Time. Here are the 6 p.m. weather observations from around the area. At Athens, it was mostly sunny. The temperature was 84 degrees, dew point 71 degrees, relative humidity 65%, wind southeast at 3 miles an hour, pressure was 30.16 inches and steady. At Gainesville, it was partly sunny and 83, wind southeast at 6. At Winder, with a thunderstorm. At Greensboro, it was partly cloudy and 88, wind calm. At Jefferson, it was cloudy and 77, wind north at 6. At Monroe, it was partly sunny. At Albertton, it was mostly sunny and 89, wind south at 7. At Canyon, it was mostly sunny and 85, wind calm. At Clemson, it was mostly sunny and 83, wind calm. Elsewhere across Georgia, at Atlanta it was mostly sunny and 87, wind south at 6. At Cartersville, with light rain it was 75, wind west at 7. At Lawrenceville, it was partly sunny and 84, wind southwest at 6. At Macon, it was sunny and 90, wind east at 5. At Rome, with light rain it was 73, wind calm. At Augusta, it was partly sunny and 88, wind southeast at 6. At Savannah, it was partly sunny and 89, wind southeast at 15. Elsewhere across the region, at Chattanooga, with light rain it was 73, wind calm. At Asheville, it was partly sunny and 80, wind south at 12. At Greenville-Spartanburg, it was mostly sunny and 85, wind south at 9. Here is the hazardous weather outlook. This hazardous weather outlook is for North and Central Georgia. For this afternoon and tonight, scattered showers and thunderstorms are expected through this evening. A few storms may be capable of gusty winds, frequent lightning, and locally heavy rainfall. Isolated flash flooding will be possible. And now the extended outlook for the period Saturday through Thursday. Scattered to numerous showers and thunderstorms are expected each afternoon through the weekend. Locally heavy rainfall and gusty winds will be primary storm threats. Spotter information statement, spotter activation will not be needed through tonight. A strong thunderstorm will impact portions of northwestern Barrow, northeastern Forsyth, northeastern Gwinnett, southern Hall and northwestern Jackson counties through 7:30 p.m. Eastern Daylight Time. At 6:42 p.m. Eastern Daylight Time, a strong thunderstorm was over Thompson's Mill, or 10 miles northwest of Winder, moving north at 15 miles per hour. Hazard, up to 40 miles per hour wind, frequent cloud to ground lightning and heavy rain. Source, radar indicated. Impact, expect minor damage to tree limbs and blowing around of light, unsecured objects. Heavy rain may cause temporary street flooding, especially in poor drainage areas. Locations impacted include Gainesville, Sugar Hill, Buford, Braselton, Auburn, Flowery Branch, Oakwood, Hoshton, Pendergrass, Talmo, Rest Haven, Kendler, Thompson's Mill, Chateau Elon, Aquiline Park, Chestnut Mountain, Oscarville, Road Atlanta Lanier Speedway, Lake Lanier Islands, and Hog Mountain. People outdoors should seek shelter immediately. If you can hear thunder, you are close enough to be struck by lightning. Motorists should slow down and be prepared for possible loss of control due to hydroplaning. Here is the official forecast.

from your National Weather Service for the Athens listening area. Tonight, partly cloudy, then becoming mostly cloudy after midnight, then becoming partly cloudy. A slight chance of showers after midnight. Lows in the lower 70s. Light and variable winds. Saturday, mostly sunny. A slight chance of showers in the morning, then a chance of showers and thunderstorms in the afternoon. Highs around 90. South winds 5 to 10 miles an hour. Chance of rain 30%. Saturday night, partly cloudy. Lows in the lower 70s. Light and variable winds. Sunday, mostly sunny. A slight chance of showers and thunderstorms in the afternoon. Highs in the lower 90s. Southwest winds 5 to 10 miles an hour. Chance of rain 20%. Sunday night, partly cloudy. Lows in the lower 70s. Light and variable winds. And now the extended forecast. Monday and Monday night, partly cloudy. A chance of showers and thunderstorms. Highs in the lower 90s. Lows in the lower 70s. Tuesday and Tuesday night, partly cloudy. A slight chance of showers and thunderstorms. Highs around 90. Lows in the lower 70s. Wednesday and Wednesday night, partly cloudy. A slight chance of showers and thunderstorms. Highs in the lower 90s. Lows in the lower 70s. Thursday through Friday night, mostly cloudy with a chance of showers and thunderstorms. Highs in the lower 90s. Lows in the lower 70s. For more detailed weather, water, and climate information, please visit our website at weather.gov/Atlanta. The Athens climate summary for this evening, as of 4 p.m., August 7, 2026. Today's high temperature of 91 degrees occurred at 2:44 p.m. This high was 1 degree below the normal high of 92. The record high is 101 degrees, which was last set in 2007. Today's low temperature of 69 degrees occurred at 6:22 a.m. This low was 1 degree below the normal low of 70. The record low is 58 degrees, which was last set in 2004. No precipitation fell today, which leaves the monthly total at 1.56 inches. This is 0.49 inches above the normal amount of 1.07 inches for August. The total precipitation for the year still stands at 27.72 inches, which is 2.32 inches below normal. There were no heating degree days today. This leaves the monthly total at zero. The yearly total since July 1st is zero. There were 15 cooling degree days today. This brings the monthly total to 101. The yearly total since January 1st is 1,410. Sunset tonight is at 8:28 p.m. Sunrise tomorrow is at 6:50 a.m. The current time is 7:02 p.m. Eastern Daylight Time. Here are the 6 p.m. weather observations from around the area. At Athens, it was mostly sunny. The temperature was 84 degrees, dew point 71 degrees, relative humidity 65%, wind southeast at 3 miles an hour, pressure was 30.16 inches and steady. At Gainesville, it was partly sunny and 83, wind southeast at 6. At Winder, with a thunderstorm. At Greensboro, it was partly cloudy and 88, wind calm. At Jefferson, it was cloudy and 77, wind north at 6. At Monroe, it was partly sunny. At Albertton, it was mostly sunny and 89, wind south at 7. At Canyon, it was mostly sunny and 85, wind calm. At Clemson, it was mostly sunny and 83, wind calm. Elsewhere across Georgia, at Atlanta it was mostly sunny and 87, wind south at 6. At Cartersville, with light rain it was 75, wind west at 7. At Lawrenceville, it was partly sunny and 84, wind southwest at 6. At Macon, it was sunny and 90, wind east at 5. At Rome,

with light rain, it was 73, wind calm. At Augusta, it was partly sunny and 88, wind southeast at 6. At Savannah, it was partly sunny and 89, wind southeast at 15. Elsewhere across the region, at Chattanooga, with light rain, it was 73, wind calm. At Asheville, it was partly sunny and 80, wind south at 12. At Greenville-Spartanburg, it was mostly sunny and 85, wind south at 9. Here are the 7 p.m. weather observations from around the area. At Athens, it was partly sunny, the temperature was 85 degrees, dew point 74 degrees, relative humidity 69%, wind northwest at 8 miles an hour, pressure was 30.18 inches and rising. At Gainesville, with light rain it was 79, wind south at 7. At Greensboro, it was partly cloudy and 91, wind southeast at 7. At Jefferson, with a thunderstorm, it was 74, wind north at 3. At Monroe, it was mostly sunny. At Albertton, it was mostly sunny and 87, wind calm. At Canyon, it was partly sunny and 80, wind southwest at 6. At Clemson, it was partly sunny and 81, wind calm. Elsewhere across Georgia, at Atlanta it was mostly sunny and 86, wind south at 5. At Lawrenceville, with thunder, it was 77, wind northeast at 7. At Macon, it was sunny and 89, wind calm. At Rome, it was cloudy and 75, wind north at 3. At Augusta, it was partly sunny and 84, wind south at 3. At Savannah, it was partly sunny and 86, wind east at 15. Elsewhere across the region, at Chattanooga, it was cloudy and 73, wind south at 5. At Asheville, it was partly sunny and 78, wind south at 7. At Greenville-Spartanburg, it was mostly sunny and 81, wind northwest at 5. Here is the hazardous weather outlook. This hazardous weather outlook is for North and Central Georgia. For this afternoon and tonight, scattered showers and thunderstorms are expected through this evening. A few storms may be capable of gusty winds, frequent lightning, and locally heavy rainfall. Isolated flash flooding will be possible. And now the extended outlook for the period Saturday through Thursday. Scattered to numerous showers and thunderstorms are expected each afternoon through the weekend. Locally heavy rainfall and gusty winds will be primary storm threats. Spotter information statement. Spotter activation will not be needed through tonight. A strong thunderstorm will impact portions of northwestern Barrow, northeastern Forsyth, northeastern Gwinnett, southern Hall, and northwestern Jackson counties through 7:30 p.m. Eastern Daylight Time. At 6:42 p.m. Eastern Daylight Time, a strong thunderstorm was over Thompson's Mill, or 10 miles northwest of Winder, moving north at 15 miles per hour. Hazard, up to 40 miles per hour wind, frequent cloud to ground lightning and heavy rain. Source, radar indicated. Impact, expect minor damage to tree limbs and blowing around of light, unsecured objects. Heavy rain may cause temporary street flooding, especially in poor drainage areas. Locations impacted include Gainesville, Sugar Hill, Buford, Braselton, Auburn, Flowery Branch, Oakwood, Hoshton, Pendergrass, Talmo, Rest Haven, Kendler, Thompson's Mill, Chateau Elon, Aquiline Park, Chestnut Mountain, Oscarville, Road Atlanta Lanier Speedway, Lake Lanier Islands, and Hog Mountain. People outdoors should seek shelter immediately. If you can hear thunder, you are close enough to be struck by lightning. Motorists should slow down and be prepared for possible loss of control due to hydroplaning. Here is the official forecast from your National Weather Service for the Athens listening area. Tonight, partly cloudy. A slight chance of showers after midnight. Lows in the lower 70s. Light and variable winds. Saturday, mostly sunny. A slight chance of showers in the morning, then a chance of showers and thunderstorms in the afternoon. Highs around 90.

southeast winds 5 to 10 miles an hour. Chance of rain 30%. Saturday night, partly cloudy. Lows in the lower 70s. Light southeast winds in the evening, becoming light and variable. Sunday, mostly sunny. A slight chance of showers and thunderstorms in the afternoon. Highs in the lower 90s. Southwest winds 5 to 10 miles an hour. Chance of rain 20%. Sunday night, partly cloudy. Lows in the lower 70s. Light and variable winds. And now the extended forecast. Monday and Monday night, partly cloudy. A chance of showers and thunderstorms. Highs in the lower 90s. Lows in the lower 70s. Tuesday and Tuesday night, partly cloudy. A slight chance of showers and thunderstorms. Highs around 90. Lows in the lower 70s. Wednesday and Wednesday night, partly cloudy. A slight chance of showers and thunderstorms. Highs in the lower 90s. Lows in the lower 70s. Thursday through Friday night, mostly cloudy with a chance of showers and thunderstorms. Highs in the lower 90s. Lows in the lower 70s. For more detailed weather, water, and climate information, please visit our website at weather.gov/Atlanta. The Athens climate summary for this evening, as of 4 p.m., August 7, 2026. Today's high temperature of 91 degrees occurred at 2:44 p.m. This high was 1 degree below the normal high of 92. The record high is 101 degrees, which was last set in 2007. Today's low temperature of 69 degrees occurred at 6:22 a.m. This low was 1 degree below the normal low of 70. The record low is 58 degrees, which was last set in 2004. No precipitation fell today, which leaves the monthly total at 1.56 inches. This is 0.49 inches above the normal amount of 1.07 inches for August. The total precipitation for the year still stands at 27.72 inches, which is 2.32 inches below normal. There were no heating degree days today. This leaves the monthly total at zero. The yearly total since July 1st is zero. There were 15 cooling degree days today. This brings the monthly total to 101. The yearly total since January 1st is 1,410. Sunset tonight is at 8:28 p.m. Sunrise tomorrow is at 6:50 a.m. The current time is 7:12 p.m. Eastern Daylight Time. Here are the 7 p.m. weather observations from around the area. At Athens, it was partly sunny, the temperature was 85 degrees, dew point 74 degrees, relative humidity 69%, wind northwest at 8 miles an hour, pressure was 30.18 inches and rising. At Gainesville, with light rain it was 79, wind south at 7. At Greensboro, it was partly cloudy and 91, wind southeast at 7. At Jefferson, with a thunderstorm, it was 74, wind north at 3. At Monroe, it was mostly sunny. At Albertton, it was mostly sunny and 87, wind calm. At Canyon, it was partly sunny and 80, wind southwest at 6. At Clemson, it was mostly sunny and 81, wind calm. Elsewhere across Georgia, at Atlanta it was mostly sunny and 86, wind south at 5. At Lawrenceville, with thunder, it was 77, wind northeast at 7. At Macon, it was sunny and 89, wind calm. At Rome, it was cloudy and 75, wind north at 3. At Augusta, it was partly sunny and 84, wind south at 3. At Savannah, it was partly sunny and 86, wind east at 15. Elsewhere across the region, at Chattanooga, it was cloudy and 73, wind south at 5. At Asheville, it was partly sunny and 78, wind south at 7. At Greenville-Spartanburg, it was mostly sunny and 81, wind northwest at 5. Here is the hazardous weather outlook.

This hazardous weather outlook is for north and central Georgia. For this afternoon and tonight, scattered showers and thunderstorms are expected through this evening. A few storms may be capable of gusty winds, frequent lightning, and locally heavy rainfall. Isolated flash flooding will be possible. And now the extended outlook for the period Saturday through Thursday. Scattered to numerous showers and thunderstorms are expected each afternoon through the weekend. Locally heavy rainfall and gusty winds will be primary storm threats. Spotter information statement. Spotter activation will not be needed through tonight. A strong thunderstorm will impact portions of northwestern Barrow, northeastern Forsyth, northeastern Gwinnett, southern Hall, and northwestern Jackson counties through 7:30 p.m. Eastern Daylight Time. At 6:42 p.m. Eastern Daylight Time, a strong thunderstorm was over Thompson's Mill, or 10 miles northwest of Winder, moving north at 15 miles per hour. Hazard, up to 40 miles per hour wind, frequent cloud to ground lightning and heavy rain. Source, radar indicated. Impact, expect minor damage to tree limbs and blowing around of light, unsecured objects. Heavy rain may cause temporary street flooding, especially in poor drainage areas. Locations impacted include Gainesville, Sugar Hill, Buford, Griselton, Auburn, Flowery Branch, Oakwood, Hoshton, Pendergrass, Talmo, Rest Haven, Kendler, Thompson's Mill, Chateau Elon, Aquiline Park, Chestnut Mountain, Oscarville, Road Atlanta Lanier Speedway, Lake Lanier Islands, and Hog Mountain. People outdoors should seek shelter immediately. If you can hear thunder, you are close enough to be struck by lightning. Motorists should slow down and be prepared for possible loss of control due to hydroplaning. Here is the official forecast from your National Weather Service for the Athens listening area. Tonight, partly cloudy. A slight chance of showers after midnight. Lows in the lower 70s. Light and variable winds. Saturday, mostly sunny. A slight chance of showers in the morning, then a chance of showers and thunderstorms in the afternoon. Highs around 90. Southeast winds 5 to 10 miles an hour. Chance of rain 30%. Saturday night, partly cloudy. Lows in the lower 70s. Light southeast winds in the evening, becoming light and variable. Sunday, mostly sunny. A slight chance of showers and thunderstorms in the afternoon. Highs in the lower 90s. Southwest winds 5 to 10 miles an hour. Chance of rain 20%. Sunday night, partly cloudy. Lows in the lower 70s. Light and variable winds. And now the extended forecast. Monday and Monday night, partly cloudy. A chance of showers and thunderstorms. Highs in the lower 90s. Lows in the lower 70s. Tuesday and Tuesday night, partly cloudy. A slight chance of showers and thunderstorms. Highs around 90. Lows in the lower 70s. Wednesday and Wednesday night, partly cloudy. A slight chance of showers and thunderstorms. Highs in the lower 90s. Lows in the lower 70s. Thursday through Friday night, mostly cloudy with a chance of showers and thunderstorms. Highs in the lower 90s. Lows in the lower 70s. For more detailed weather, water, and climate information, please visit our website at weather.gov/Atlanta. The current time is 7:18 p.m. Eastern Daylight Time. Here are the 7 p.m. weather observations from around the area. At Athens, it was partly sunny, the temperature was 85 degrees, dew point 74 degrees, relative humidity 69%, wind northwest at 8 miles an hour, pressure was 30.18 inches and rising. At Gainesville, with light rain it was 79, wind south at 7. At Greensboro, it was partly cloudy and 91, wind southeast at 7. At Jefferson, with a thunderstorm, it was 74, wind north at 3. At Monroe, it was mostly sunny. At Albertton,

it was mostly sunny and 87, wind calm. At Canyon, it was partly sunny and 80, wind southwest at 6. At Clemson, it was mostly sunny and 81, wind calm. Elsewhere across Georgia, at Atlanta it was mostly sunny and 86, wind south at 5. At Lawrenceville, with thunder, it was 77, wind northeast at 7. At Macon, it was sunny and 89, wind calm. At Rome, it was cloudy and 75, wind north at 3. At Augusta, it was partly sunny and 84, wind south at 3. At Savannah, it was partly sunny and 86, wind east at 15. Elsewhere across the region, at Chattanooga, it was cloudy and 73, wind south at 5. At Asheville, it was partly sunny and 78, wind south at 7. At Greenville-Spartanburg, it was mostly sunny and 81, wind northwest at 5. The Athens climate summary for this evening, as of 4 p.m., August 7, 2026. Today's high temperature of 91 degrees occurred at 2:44 p.m. This high was 1 degree below the normal high of 92. The record high is 101 degrees, which was last set in 2007. Today's low temperature of 69 degrees occurred at 6:22 a.m. This low was 1 degree below the normal low of 70. The record low is 58 degrees, which was last set in 2004. No precipitation fell today, which leaves the monthly total at 1.56 inches. This is 0.49 inches above the normal amount of 1.07 inches for August. The total precipitation for the year still stands at 27.72 inches, which is 2.32 inches below normal. There were no heating degree days today. This leaves the monthly total at zero. The yearly total since July 1st is zero. There were 15 cooling degree days today. This brings the monthly total to 101. The yearly total since January 1st is 1,410. Sunset tonight is at 8:28 p.m. Sunrise tomorrow is at 6:50 a.m. Here is the hazardous weather outlook. This hazardous weather outlook is for North and Central Georgia. For this afternoon and tonight, scattered showers and thunderstorms are expected through this evening. A few storms may be capable of gusty winds, frequent lightning, and locally heavy rainfall. Isolated flash flooding will be possible. And now the extended outlook for the period Saturday through Thursday, scattered to numerous showers and thunderstorms are expected each afternoon through the weekend. Locally heavy rainfall and gusty winds will be primary storm threats. Spotter information statement, spotter activation will not be needed through tonight. A strong thunderstorm will impact portions of northwestern Barrow, northeastern Forsyth, northeastern Gwinnett, southern Hall and northwestern Jackson counties through 7:30 p.m. Eastern Daylight Time. At 6:42 p.m. Eastern Daylight Time, a strong thunderstorm was over Thompson's Mill, or 10 miles northwest of Winder, moving north at 15 miles per hour. Hazard, up to 40 miles per hour wind, frequent cloud to ground lightning and heavy rain. Source, radar indicated. Impact, expect minor damage to tree limbs and blowing around of light, unsecured objects. Heavy rain may cause temporary street flooding, especially in poor drainage areas. Locations impacted include Gainesville, Sugar Hill, Buford, Braselton, Auburn, Flowery Branch, Oakwood, Houston, Pendergrass, Talmo, Rest Haven, Kendler, Thompson's Mill, Chateau Elon, Aquiline Park, Chestnut Mountain, Oscarville, Road Atlanta Lanier Speedway, Lake Lanier Islands, and Hog Mountain. People outdoors should seek shelter immediately. If you can hear thunder, you are close enough to be struck by lightning. Motorists should slow down and be prepared for possible loss of control due to hydroplaning. Here is the official forecast from your National Weather Service for the Athens listening area. Tonight, partly cloudy. A slight chance of showers after midnight. Lows in the lower 70s.
light and variable winds. Saturday, mostly sunny. A slight chance of showers in the morning, then a chance of showers and thunderstorms in the afternoon. Highs around 90. Southeast winds 5 to 10 miles an hour. Chance of rain 30%. Saturday night, partly cloudy. Lows in the lower 70s. Evening, becoming light and variable. Sunday, mostly sunny. A slight chance of showers and thunderstorms in the afternoon. Highs in the lower 90s. Southwest winds 5 to 10 miles an hour. Chance of rain 20%. Sunday night, partly cloudy. Lows in the lower 70s. Light and variable winds. And now the extended forecast. Monday and Monday night, partly cloudy. A chance of showers and thunderstorms. Highs in the lower 90s. Lows in the lower 70s. Tuesday and Tuesday night, partly cloudy. A slight chance of showers and thunderstorms. Highs around 90. Lows in the lower 70s. Wednesday and Wednesday night, partly cloudy. A slight chance of showers and thunderstorms. Highs in the lower 90s. Lows in the lower 70s. Thursday through Friday night, mostly cloudy with a chance of showers and thunderstorms. Highs in the lower 90s. Lows in the lower 70s. For more detailed weather, water, and climate information, please visit our website at weather.gov/Atlanta. The current time is 7:26 p.m. Eastern Daylight Time. Here are the 7 p.m. weather observations from around the area. At Athens, it was partly sunny, the temperature was 85 degrees, dew point 74 degrees, relative humidity 69%, wind northwest at 8 miles an hour, pressure was 30.18 inches and rising. At Gainesville, with light rain it was 79, wind south at 7. At Greensboro, it was partly cloudy and 91, wind southeast at 7. At Jefferson, with a thunderstorm, it was 74, wind north at 3. At Monroe, it was mostly sunny. At Albertton, it was mostly sunny and 87, wind calm. At Canyon, it was partly sunny and 80, wind southwest at 6. At Clemson, it was mostly sunny and 81, wind calm. Elsewhere across Georgia, at Atlanta it was mostly sunny and 86, wind south at 5. At Lawrenceville, with thunder, it was 77, wind northeast at 7. At Macon, it was sunny and 89, wind calm. At Rome, it was cloudy and 75, wind north at 3. At Augusta, it was partly sunny and 84, wind south at 3. At Savannah, it was partly sunny and 86, wind east at 15. Elsewhere across the region, at Chattanooga, it was cloudy and 73, wind south at 5. At Asheville, it was partly sunny and 78, wind south at 7. At Greenville-Spartanburg, it was mostly sunny and 81, wind northwest at 5. Here is the hazardous weather outlook. This hazardous weather outlook is for north and central Georgia. For this afternoon and tonight, scattered showers and thunderstorms are expected through this evening. A few storms may be capable of gusty winds, frequent lightning, and locally heavy rainfall. Isolated flash flooding will be possible. And now the extended outlook for the period Saturday through Thursday. Scattered to numerous showers and thunderstorms are expected each afternoon through the weekend. Locally heavy rainfall and gusty winds will be primary storm threats. Spotter information statement, spotter activation will not be needed through tonight. A strong thunderstorm will impact portions of northwestern Barrow, northeastern Forsyth, northeastern Gwinnett, southern Hall and northwestern Jackson counties through 7:30 p.m. Eastern Daylight Time. At 6:42 p.m. Eastern Daylight Time, a strong thunderstorm was over Thompson's Mill, or 10 miles northwest of Winder, moving north at 15 miles per hour. Hazard, up to 40 miles per hour wind, frequent cloud to ground lightning and heavy rain.
Source.

Radar indicated. Impact. Expect minor damage to tree limbs and blowing around of light on secured objects. Heavy rain may cause temporary street flooding, especially in poor drainage areas. Locations impacted include Gainesville, Sugar Hill, Buford, Braselton, Auburn, Flowery Branch, Oakwood, Hoshton, Pendergrass, Talmo, Rest Haven, Kendler, Thompson's Mill, Chateau Elan, Aquiline Park, Chestnut Mountain, Oscarville, Road Atlanta Lanier Speedway, Lake Lanier Islands, and Hog Mountain. People outdoors should seek shelter immediately. If you can hear thunder, you are close enough to be struck by lightning. Motorists should slow down and be prepared for possible loss of control due to hydroplaning. The Athens climate summary for this evening, as of 4 p.m., August 7, 2026. Today's high temperature of 91 degrees occurred at 2:44 p.m. This high was 1 degree below the normal high of 92. The record high is 101 degrees, which was last set in 2007. Today's low temperature of 69 degrees occurred at 6:22 a.m. This low was 1 degree below the normal low of 70. The record low is 58 degrees, which was last set in 2004. No precipitation fell today, which leaves the monthly total at 1.56 inches. This is 0.49 inches above the normal amount of 1.07 inches for August. The total precipitation for the year still stands at 27.72 inches, which is 2.32 inches below normal. There were no heating degree days today. This leaves the monthly total at zero. The yearly total since July 1st is zero. There were 15 cooling degree days today. This brings the monthly total to 101. The yearly total since January 1st is 1,410. Sunset tonight is at 8:28 p.m. Sunrise tomorrow is at 6:50 a.m. A strong thunderstorm will impact Franklin and northwestern Hart counties through 8 p.m. Eastern Daylight Time. At 7:26 p.m. Eastern Daylight Time, Doppler radar was tracking a strong thunderstorm near Carnesville, moving north at 10 miles per hour. Hazard, wind gusts up to 40 miles per hour. Source, radar indicated. Impact, gusty winds could knock down tree limbs and blow around unsecured objects. Locations impacted include Carnesville, Royston, Livonia, Gumlog, Cannon, Franklin Springs, Bowersville, Victoria Bryant State Park, and Martin. If outdoors, consider seeking shelter inside a building. Torrential rainfall is also occurring with this storm and may lead to localized flooding. Do not drive your vehicle through flooded roadways. Here is the official forecast from your National Weather Service for the Athens listening area. Tonight, partly cloudy. A slight chance of showers after midnight. Lows in the lower 70s. Light and variable winds. Saturday, mostly sunny. A slight chance of showers in the morning, then a chance of showers and thunderstorms in the afternoon. Highs around 90. Southeast winds 5 to 10 miles an hour. Chance of rain 30%. Saturday night, partly cloudy. Lows in the lower 70s. Light southeast winds in the evening, becoming light and 30%. Saturday night, partly cloudy. Lows in the lower 70s. Light southeast winds in the evening, becoming light and variable. Sunday, mostly sunny. A slight chance of showers and thunderstorms in the afternoon. Highs in the lower 90s. Southwest winds 5 to 10 miles an hour. Chance of rain 20%. Sunday night, partly cloudy. Lows in the lower 70s. Light and variable winds. And now the extended forecast. Monday and Monday night, partly cloudy. A chance of showers and thunderstorms. Highs in the lower 90s. Lows in the lower 70s. Tuesday and Tuesday night, partly cloudy. A slight chance of showers and thunderstorms. Highs around 90. Lows in the lower 70s.

Relative humidity 69%. Wind northwest at 8 miles an hour. Pressure was 30.18 inches and rising. At Gainesville, with light rain, it was 79, wind south at 7. At Greensboro, it was partly cloudy and 91, wind southeast at 7. At Jefferson, with a thunderstorm, it was 74, wind north at 3. At Monroe, it was mostly sunny. At Albertton, it was mostly sunny and 87, wind calm. At Canyon, it was partly sunny and 80, wind southwest at 6. At Clemson, it was mostly sunny and 81, wind calm. Elsewhere across Georgia, at Atlanta it was mostly sunny and 86, wind south at 5. At Lawrenceville, with thunder, it was 77, wind northeast at 7. At Macon, it was sunny and 89, wind calm. At Rome, it was cloudy and 75, wind north at 3. At Augusta, it was partly sunny and 84, wind south at 3. At Savannah, it was partly sunny and 86, wind east at 15. Elsewhere across the region, at Chattanooga, it was cloudy and 73, wind south at 5. At Asheville, it was partly sunny and 78, wind south at 7. At Greenville-Spartanburg, it was mostly sunny and 81, wind northwest at 5. Here is the hazardous weather outlook. This hazardous weather outlook is for north and central Georgia. For this afternoon and tonight, scattered showers and thunderstorms are expected through this evening. A few storms may be capable of gusty winds, frequent lightning, and locally heavy rainfall. Isolated flash flooding will be possible. And now the extended outlook for the period Saturday through Thursday. Scattered to numerous showers and thunderstorms are expected each afternoon through the weekend. Locally heavy rainfall and gusty winds will be primary storm threats. Spotter information statement, spotter activation will not be needed through tonight. A strong thunderstorm will impact Franklin and northwestern Hart counties through 8 p.m. Eastern Daylight Time. At 7:26 p.m. Eastern Daylight Time, Doppler radar was tracking a strong thunderstorm near Carnesville, moving north at 10 miles per hour. Hazard, wind gusts up to 40 miles per hour. Source, radar indicated. Impact, gusty winds could knock down tree limbs and blow around unsecured objects. Locations impacted include Carnesville, Royston, Livonia, Gumlog, Cannon, Franklin Springs, Bowersville, Victoria Bryant State Park, and Martin. If outdoors, consider seeking shelter inside a building. Torrential rainfall is also occurring with this storm and may lead to localized flooding. Do not drive your vehicle through flooded roadways. Here is the official forecast from your National Weather Service for the Athens listening area. Tonight, partly cloudy. A slight chance of showers after midnight. Lows in the lower 70s. Light and variable winds. Saturday, mostly sunny. A slight chance of showers in the morning, then a chance of showers and thunderstorms in the afternoon. Highs around 90. Southeast winds 5 to 10 miles an hour. Chance of rain 30%. Saturday night, partly cloudy. Lows in the lower 70s. Light southeast winds in the evening, becoming light and variable. Sunday, mostly sunny. A slight chance of showers and thunderstorms in the afternoon. Highs in the lower 90s. Southwest winds 5 to 10 miles an hour. Chance of rain 20%. Sunday night, partly cloudy. Lows in the lower 70s. Light and variable winds. And now the extended forecast. Monday and Monday night, partly cloudy. A chance of showers and thunderstorms. Highs in the lower 90s. Lows in the lower 70s. Tuesday and Tuesday night, partly cloudy. A slight chance of showers and thunderstorms. Highs around 90. Lows in the lower 70s. Wednesday and Wednesday night, partly cloudy. A slight chance of showers and thunderstorms. Highs in the lower 90s.

lows in the lower 70s. Thursday through Friday night, mostly cloudy with a chance of showers and thunderstorms. Highs in the lower 90s. Lows in the lower 70s. For more detailed weather, water, and climate information, please visit our website at weather.gov/Atlanta. The Athens climate summary for this evening, as of 4 p.m., August 7th, 2026. Today's high temperature of 91 degrees occurred at 2:44 p.m. This high was 1 degree below the normal high of 92. The record high is 101 degrees, which was last set in 2007. Today's low temperature of 69 degrees occurred at 6:22 a.m. This low was 1 degree below the normal low of 70. The record low is 58 degrees, which was last set in 2004. No precipitation fell today, which leaves the monthly total at 1.56 inches. This is 0.49 inches above the normal amount of 1.07 inches for August. The total precipitation for the year still stands at 27.72 inches, which is 2.32 inches below normal. There were no heating degree days today. This leaves the monthly total at zero. The yearly total since July 1st is zero. There were 15 cooling degree days today. This brings the monthly total to 101. The yearly total since January 1st is 1,410. Sunset tonight is at 8:28 p.m. Sunrise tomorrow is at 6:50 a.m. You are listening to NOAA Weather Radio Station, WXK56, originating from the National Weather Service Office in Peachtree City, and transmitting from Athens on a frequency of 162.4 MHz. 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You can also like your Peachtree City National Weather Service on Facebook or follow NWS Atlanta on Twitter. The current time is 7:42 p.m. Eastern Daylight Time. Here are the 7 p.m. weather observations from around the area. At Athens, it was partly sunny. The temperature was 85 degrees, dew point 74 degrees, relative humidity 69%, wind northwest at 8 miles an hour, pressure was 30.18 inches and rising. At Gainesville, with light rain it was 79, wind south at 7. At Greensboro, it was partly cloudy and 91, wind southeast at 7. At Jefferson, with a thunderstorm, it was 74, wind north at 3. At Monroe, it was mostly sunny. At Albertton, it was mostly sunny and 87, wind calm. At Canyon, it was partly sunny and 80, wind southwest at 6. At Clemson, it was mostly sunny and 81, wind calm. Elsewhere across Georgia, at Atlanta it was mostly sunny and 86, wind south at 5. At Lawrenceville, with thunder, it was 77, wind northeast at 7. At Macon, it was sunny and 89, wind calm. At Rome, it was cloudy and 75, wind north at 3. At Augusta, it was partly sunny and 84, wind south at 3. At Savannah, it was partly sunny and 86, wind east at 15. Elsewhere across the region, at Chattanooga, it was cloudy and 73, wind south at 5. At Asheville, it was partly sunny and 78, wind south at 7. At Greenville-Spartanburg, it was mostly sunny and 81, wind northwest at 5. Here is the hazardous weather outlook. This hazardous weather outlook is for north and central Georgia. For this afternoon and tonight, scattered showers and thunderstorms are expected through this evening. A few storms may be capable of gusty winds, frequent lightning, and locally heavy rainfall. Isolated flash flooding will be possible. And now the extended outlook for the

period Saturday through Thursday. Scattered to numerous showers and thunderstorms are expected each afternoon through the weekend. Locally, heavy rainfall and gusty winds will be primary storm threats. Spotter information statement. Spotter activation will not be needed through tonight. A strong thunderstorm will impact Franklin and northwestern Hart counties through 8 p.m. Eastern Daylight Time. At 7:26 p.m. Eastern Daylight Time, Doppler radar was tracking a strong thunderstorm near Carnesville, moving north at 10 miles per hour. Hazard, wind gusts up to 40 miles per hour. Source, radar indicated. Impact, gusty winds could knock down tree limbs and blow around unsecured objects. Locations impacted include Carnesville, Royston, Livonia, Gumlog, Cannon, Franklin Springs, Bowersville, Victoria Bryant State Park, and Martin. If outdoors, consider seeking shelter inside a building. Torrential rainfall is also occurring with this storm and may lead to localized flooding. Do not drive your vehicle through flooded roadways. Here is the official forecast from your National Weather Service for the Athens listening area. Tonight, partly cloudy. A slight chance of showers after midnight. Lows in the lower 70s. Light and variable winds. Saturday, mostly sunny. A slight chance of showers in the morning, then a chance of showers and thunderstorms in the afternoon. Highs around 90. Southeast winds 5 to 10 miles an hour. Chance of rain 30%. Saturday night, partly cloudy. Lows in the lower 70s. Light southeast winds in the evening, becoming light and variable. Sunday, mostly sunny. A slight chance of showers and thunderstorms in the afternoon. Highs in the lower 90s. Southwest winds 5 to 10 miles an hour. Chance of rain 20%. Sunday night, partly cloudy. Lows in the lower 70s. Light and variable winds. And now the extended forecast. Monday and Monday night, partly cloudy. A chance of showers and thunderstorms. Highs in the lower 90s. Lows in the lower 70s. Tuesday and Tuesday night, partly cloudy. A slight chance of showers and thunderstorms. Highs around 90. Lows in the lower 70s. Wednesday and Wednesday night, partly cloudy. A slight chance of showers and thunderstorms. Highs in the lower 90s. Lows in the lower 70s. Thursday through Friday night, mostly cloudy with a chance of showers and thunderstorms. Highs in the lower 90s. Lows in the lower 70s. For more detailed weather, water, and climate information, please visit our website at weather.gov/Atlanta. The current time is 7:48 p.m. Eastern Daylight Time. Here are the 7 p.m. weather observations from around the area. At Athens, it was partly sunny, the temperature was 85 degrees, dew point 74 degrees, relative humidity 69%, wind northwest at 8 miles an hour, pressure was 30.18 inches and rising. At Gainesville, with light rain it was 79, wind south at 7. At Greensboro, it was partly cloudy and 91, wind southeast at 7. At Jefferson, with a thunderstorm, it was 74, wind north at 3. At Monroe, it was mostly sunny. At Albertton, it was mostly sunny and 87, wind calm. At Canyon, it was partly sunny and 80, wind southwest at 6. At Clemson, it was mostly sunny and 81, wind calm. Elsewhere across Georgia, at Atlanta it was mostly sunny and 86, wind south at 5. At Lawrenceville, with thunder, it was 77, wind northeast at 7. At Macon, it was sunny and 89, wind calm. At Rome, it was cloudy and 75, wind north at 3. At Augusta, it was partly sunny and 84, wind south at 3. At Savannah, it was partly sunny and 86, wind east at 15. Elsewhere across the region, at Chattanooga, it was cloudy and 73,

Wind south at 5. At Asheville, it was partly sunny and 78. Wind south at 7. At Greenville, Spartanburg, it was mostly sunny and 81. Wind northwest at 5. The Athens climate summary for this evening, as of 4 p.m., August 7, 2026. Today's high temperature of 91 degrees occurred at 2:44 p.m. This high was 1 degree below the normal high of 92. The record high is 101 degrees, which was last set in 2007. Today's low temperature of 69 degrees occurred at 6:22 a.m. This low was 1 degree below the normal low of 70. The record low is 58 degrees, which was last set in 2004. No precipitation fell today, which leaves the monthly total at 1.56 inches. This is 0.49 inches above the normal amount of 1.07 inches for August. The total precipitation for the year still stands at 27.72 inches, which is 2.32 inches below normal. There were no heating degree days today. This leaves the monthly total at zero. The yearly total since July 1st is zero. There were 15 cooling degree days today. This brings the monthly total to 101. The yearly total since January 1st is 1,410. Sunset tonight is at 8:28 p.m. Sunrise tomorrow is at 6:50 a.m. Here is the hazardous weather outlook. This hazardous weather outlook is for North and Central Georgia. For this afternoon and tonight, scattered showers and thunderstorms are expected through this evening. A few storms may be capable of gusty winds, frequent lightning, and locally heavy rainfall. Isolated flash flooding will be possible. And now the extended outlook for the period Saturday through Thursday. Scattered to numerous showers and thunderstorms are expected each afternoon through the weekend. Locally heavy rainfall and gusty winds will be primary storm threats. Spotter information statement, spotter activation will not be needed through tonight. A strong thunderstorm will impact Franklin and northwestern Hart counties through 8 p.m. Eastern Daylight Time. At 7:26 p.m. Eastern Daylight Time, Doppler radar was tracking a strong thunderstorm near Carnesville, moving north at 10 miles per hour. Hazard, wind gusts up to 40 miles per hour. Source, radar indicated. Impact, gusty winds could knock down tree limbs and blow around unsecured objects. Locations impacted include Carnesville, Royston, Livonia, Gumlog, Cannon, Franklin Springs, Bowersville, Victoria Bryant State Park, and Martin. If outdoors, consider seeking shelter inside a building. Torrential rainfall is also occurring with this storm and may lead to localized flooding. Do not drive your vehicle through flooded roadways. Here is the official forecast from your National Weather Service for the Athens listening area. Tonight, partly cloudy. A slight chance of showers after midnight. Lows in the lower 70s. Light and variable winds. Saturday, mostly sunny. A slight chance of showers in the morning, then a chance of showers and thunderstorms in the afternoon. Highs around 90. Southeast winds 5 to 10 miles an hour. Chance of rain 30%. Saturday night, partly cloudy. Lows in the lower 70s. Light southeast winds in the evening, becoming light and variable. Sunday, mostly sunny. A slight chance of showers and thunderstorms in the afternoon. Highs in the lower 90s. Southwest winds 5 to 10 miles an hour. Chance of rain 20%. Sunday night, partly cloudy. Lows in the lower 70s. Light and variable winds. And now the extended forecast. Monday and Monday night, partly cloudy. A chance of showers and thunderstorms. Highs in the lower 90s. Lows in the lower 70s. Tuesday and Tuesday night, partly cloudy. A slight chance of showers and thunderstorms. Highs around 90. Lows in the lower 70s. Wednesday and Wednesday night, partly cloudy.

slight chance of showers and thunderstorms. Highs in the lower 90s. Lows in the lower 70s. Thursday through Friday night, mostly cloudy with a chance of showers and thunderstorms. Highs in the lower 90s. Lows in the lower 70s. For more detailed weather, water, and climate information, please visit our website at weather.gov/Atlanta. The current time is 7:55 p.m. Eastern Daylight Time. Here are the 7 p.m. weather observations from around the area. At Athens, it was partly sunny. The temperature was 85 degrees, dew point 74 degrees, relative humidity 69%, wind northwest at 8 miles an hour, pressure was 30.18 inches and rising. At Gainesville, with light rain it was 79, wind south at 7. At Greensboro, it was partly cloudy and 91, wind southeast at 7. At Jefferson, with a thunderstorm, it was 74, wind north at 3. At Monroe, it was mostly sunny. At Albertton, it was mostly sunny and 87, wind calm. At Canyon, it was partly sunny and 80, wind southwest at 6. At Clemson, it was mostly sunny and 81, wind calm. Elsewhere across Georgia, at Atlanta it was mostly sunny and 86, wind south at 5. At Lawrenceville, with thunder, it was 77, wind northeast at 7. At Macon, it was sunny and 89, wind calm. At Rome, it was cloudy and 75, wind north at 3. At Augusta, it was partly sunny and 84, wind south at 3. At Savannah, it was partly sunny and 86, wind east at 15. Elsewhere across the region, at Chattanooga, it was cloudy and 73, wind south at 5. At Asheville, it was partly sunny and 78, wind south at 7. At Greenville-Spartanburg, it was mostly sunny and 81, wind northwest at 5. Here is the hazardous weather outlook. This hazardous weather outlook is for North and Central Georgia. For this afternoon and tonight, scattered showers and thunderstorms are expected through this evening. A few storms may be capable of gusty winds, frequent lightning, and locally heavy rainfall. Isolated flash flooding will be possible. And now the extended outlook for the period Saturday through Thursday. Scattered to numerous showers and thunderstorms are expected each afternoon through the weekend. Locally heavy rainfall and gusty winds will be primary storm threats. Spotter information statement. Spotter activation will not be needed through tonight. A strong thunderstorm will impact Franklin and northwestern Hart counties through 8 p.m. Eastern Daylight Time. At 7:26 p.m. Eastern Daylight Time, Doppler radar was tracking a strong thunderstorm near Carnesville, moving north at 10 miles per hour. Hazard, wind gusts up to 40 miles per hour. Source, radar indicated. Impact, gusty winds could knock down tree limbs and blow around unsecured objects. Locations impacted include Carnesville, Royston, Livonia, Gumlog, Cannon, Franklin Springs, Bowersville, Victoria Bryant State Park, and Martin. If outdoors, consider seeking shelter inside a building. Torrential rainfall is also occurring with this storm and may lead to localized flooding. Do not drive your vehicle through flooded roadways. Here is the official forecast from your National Weather Service for the Athens listening area. Tonight, partly cloudy. A slight chance of showers after midnight. Lows in the lower 70s. Light and variable winds. Saturday, mostly sunny. A slight chance of showers in the morning, then a chance of showers and thunderstorms in the afternoon. Highs around 90. Southeast winds 5 to 10 miles an hour. 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Saturday night, partly cloudy. 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